Sunday, partly sunny. A chance of showers with a slight chance of thunderstorms in the morning, then showers and thunderstorms likely in the afternoon. Highs in the upper 80s. Chance of rain 60%. The current time is 7:03 p.m. Central Daylight Time. These are the 6 p.m. detailed observations across the Birmingham listening area on Sunday, July 5th. At Birmingham, it was mostly sunny. The temperature was 85 degrees, with a dew point of 70 degrees. The relative humidity was 60%. The wind was northeast, at 7 miles an hour. The pressure was 29.94 inches, and steady. At Tuscaloosa, it was partly sunny. The temperature was 82 degrees, with a dew point of 71 degrees. The relative humidity was 69%. The wind was calm. The pressure was 29.90 inches, and steady. At Anniston, light rain was falling. The temperature was 77 degrees, with a dew point of 71 degrees. The relative humidity was 82%. The wind was east, at 5 miles an hour. The pressure was 29.94 inches, and falling. At the Shelby County Airport, it was mostly sunny. The temperature was 93 degrees, with a dew point of 68 degrees. The relative humidity was 43%. This was producing a heat index of 97. The wind was south, at 6 miles an hour. The pressure was 29.91 inches, and steady. Now here are additional observations from across the listening area. At Jasper, a thunderstorm was reported, with a temperature of 72. At Bessemer, it was mostly sunny, with a temperature of 89. It was partly sunny, with a temperature of 75 at Haleyville, and 77 at Gadsden. At Cullman, Bell City, Talladega, and Sylacauga, the weather conditions were not available. And now, here are some observations from around the region. At Atlanta, Georgia, a thunderstorm was reported, with a temperature of 77. At Montgomery, thunder was reported, with a temperature of 90. At Tupelo, Mississippi, it was mostly sunny, with a temperature of 88. It was partly sunny, with a temperature of 76 at Chattanooga, Tennessee, 83 at Nashville, Tennessee, and 77 at Huntsville. At Meridian, Mississippi, the weather conditions were not available. Now here is your Central Alabama weather overview from the National Weather Service in Birmingham. Thunderstorms, scattered afternoon thunderstorms will remain in the forecast into next week. Some of these storms may produce gusty winds. Here is your National Weather Service forecast for the Birmingham listening area. Tonight, mostly cloudy with a chance of showers and thunderstorms this evening, then partly cloudy with a slight chance of showers and thunderstorms after midnight. Lows in the lower 70s. Southeast winds around 5 miles per hour this evening, becoming light and variable. Chance of rain 50%. Monday, mostly sunny. A chance of showers and thunderstorms in the morning, then showers and thunderstorms likely in the afternoon. Humid with highs in the upper 80s. Southwest winds around 5 miles per hour. Chance of rain 70%. Monday night, partly cloudy with a chance of showers and thunderstorms in the evening, then mostly cloudy after midnight. Lows in the lower 70s. Southwest winds around 5 miles per hour in the evening, becoming light and variable. Chance of rain 40%. Tuesday, mostly sunny. A slight chance of showers and thunderstorms in the morning, then a chance of showers and thunderstorms in the afternoon. Highs in the upper 80s. West winds around 5 miles per hour. Chance of rain 30%. Tuesday night, partly cloudy in the evening, then becoming mostly clear. Lows in the lower 70s. West winds around 5 miles per hour in the evening, becoming light and variable. Wednesday, sunny. A slight chance of showers and thunderstorms in the afternoon. Highs around 90. Chance of rain 20%. Wednesday night, mostly clear. Lows in the lower 70s. Thursday, sunny.

slight chance of showers and thunderstorms in the afternoon. Highs in the lower 90s. Chance of rain 20%. Thursday night, partly cloudy in the evening, then becoming mostly clear. Lows in the mid-70s. Friday, mostly sunny. A slight chance of showers and thunderstorms in the morning, then a chance of showers and thunderstorms in the afternoon. Highs in the lower 90s. Chance of rain 30%. Friday night, partly cloudy in the evening, then mostly clear with a slight chance of showers and thunderstorms after midnight. Lows in the mid-70s. Chance of rain 20%. Saturday, mostly sunny. A slight chance of showers and thunderstorms in the morning, then a chance of showers and thunderstorms in the afternoon. Highs around 90. Chance of rain 50%. Saturday night, a chance of thunderstorms in the evening. Partly cloudy with a chance of showers. Lows in the lower 70s. Chance of rain 50%. Sunday, partly sunny. A chance of showers with a slight chance of thunderstorms in the morning, then showers and thunderstorms likely in the afternoon. Highs in the upper 80s. Chance of rain 60%. The current time is 7:09 p.m. Central Daylight Time. These are the 6 p.m. detailed observations across the Birmingham listening area on Sunday, July 5th. At Birmingham, it was mostly sunny. The temperature was 85 degrees, with a dew point of 70 degrees. The relative humidity was 60%. The wind was northeast, at 7 miles an hour. The pressure was 29.94 inches, and steady. At Tuscaloosa, it was partly sunny. The temperature was 82 degrees, with a dew point of 71 degrees. The relative humidity was 69%. The wind was calm. The pressure was 29.90 inches, and steady. At Anniston, light rain was falling. The temperature was 77 degrees, with a dew point of 71 degrees. The relative humidity was 82%. The wind was east, at 5 miles an hour. The pressure was 29.94 inches, and falling. At the Shelby County Airport, it was mostly sunny. The temperature was 93 degrees, with a dew point of 68 degrees. The relative humidity was 43%. This was producing a heat index of 97. The wind was south, at 6 miles an hour. The pressure was 29.91 inches, and steady. Now here are additional observations from across the listening area. At Jasper, a thunderstorm was reported, with a temperature of 72. At Bessemer, it was mostly sunny, with a temperature of 89. It was partly sunny, with a temperature of 75 at Haleyville, and 77 at Gadsden. At Cullman, Bell City, Talladega, and Sylacauga, the weather conditions were not available. And now, here are some observations from around the region. At Atlanta, Georgia, a thunderstorm was reported, with a temperature of 77. At Montgomery, thunder was reported, with a temperature of 90. At Tupelo, Mississippi, it was mostly sunny, with a temperature of 88. It was partly sunny, with a temperature of 76 at Chattanooga, Tennessee, 83 at Nashville, Tennessee, and 77 at Huntsville. At Meridian, Mississippi, the weather conditions were not available. These are the 7 p.m. detailed observations across the Birmingham listening area on Sunday, July 5th. At Birmingham, it was partly sunny. The temperature was 78 degrees, with a dew point of 72 degrees. The relative humidity was 81%. The wind was northwest, at 10 miles an hour. The pressure was 29.97 inches, and steady. At Tuscaloosa, it was partly sunny. The temperature was 81 degrees, with a dew point of 74 degrees. The relative humidity was 79%. The wind was calm. The pressure was 29.91 inches, and rising. At Anniston, it was partly sunny. The temperature was 76 degrees, with a dew point of 71 degrees. The relative humidity was 85%. The wind was southeast, at 6 miles an hour. The pressure
temperature was 29.96 inches and rising. At the Shelby County Airport, it was partly sunny. The temperature was 84 degrees with a dew point of 71 degrees. The relative humidity was 65%. The wind was east at 5 miles an hour. The pressure was 29.92 inches and rising. Now here are additional observations from across the listening area. At Sylacauga, it was mostly sunny with a temperature of 78. It was partly sunny with a temperature of 76 at Haleyville, 73 at Jasper, 75 at Prominent, 78 at Gadsden, and 81 at Talladega. At Bessemer, it was cloudy with a temperature of 82. At Pell City, the weather conditions were not available. And now, here are some observations from around the region. At Atlanta, Georgia, a thunderstorm was reported with a temperature of 74. At Tupelo, Mississippi, it was partly cloudy with a temperature of 87. It was mostly cloudy with a temperature of 77 at Chattanooga, Tennessee, 80 at Nashville, Tennessee, 78 at Huntsville, and 89 at Montgomery. At Meridian, Mississippi, it was cloudy with a temperature of 75. Now here is your Central Alabama weather overview from the National Weather Service in Birmingham. Thunderstorms, scattered afternoon thunderstorms will remain in the forecast into next week. Some of these storms may produce gusty winds. Here is your National Weather Service forecast for the Birmingham listening area. Tonight, mostly cloudy with a chance of showers and thunderstorms this evening, then partly cloudy with a slight chance of showers and thunderstorms after midnight. Lows in the lower 70s. Southeast winds around 5 miles per hour this evening, becoming light and variable. Chance of rain 50%. Monday, mostly sunny. A chance of showers and thunderstorms in the morning, then showers and thunderstorms likely in the afternoon. Humid with highs in the upper 80s. Southwest winds around 5 miles per hour. Chance of rain 70%. Monday night, partly cloudy with a chance of showers and thunderstorms in the evening, then mostly cloudy after midnight. Lows in the lower 70s. Southwest winds around 5 miles per hour in the evening, becoming light and variable. Chance of rain 40%. Tuesday, mostly sunny. A slight chance of showers and thunderstorms in the morning, then a chance of showers and thunderstorms in the afternoon. Highs in the upper 80s. West winds around 5 miles per hour. Chance of rain 30%. Tuesday night, partly cloudy in the evening, then becoming mostly clear. Lows in the lower 70s. West winds around 5 miles per hour in the evening, becoming light and variable. Wednesday, sunny. A slight chance of showers and thunderstorms in the afternoon. Highs around 90. Chance of rain 20%. Wednesday night, mostly clear. Lows in the lower 70s. Thursday, sunny. A slight chance of showers and thunderstorms in the afternoon. Highs in the lower 90s. Chance of rain 20%. Thursday night, partly cloudy in the evening, then becoming mostly clear. Lows in the mid-70s. Friday, mostly sunny. A slight chance of showers and thunderstorms in the morning, then a chance of showers and thunderstorms in the afternoon. Highs in the lower 90s. Chance of rain 30%. Friday night, partly cloudy in the evening, then mostly clear with a slight chance of showers and thunderstorms after midnight. Lows in the mid-70s. Chance of rain 20%. Saturday, mostly sunny. A slight chance of showers and thunderstorms in the morning, then a chance of showers and thunderstorms in the afternoon. Highs around 90. Chance of rain 50%. Saturday night, a chance of thunderstorms in the evening. Partly cloudy with a chance of showers. Lows in the lower 70s. Chance of rain 50%. Sunday, partly sunny. A chance of showers with a slight chance of thunderstorms in the morning, then showers and thunderstorms likely in the afternoon. Highs in the upper 80s. Chance of rain 60%. The current time is 7.
18 p.m. Central Daylight Time. These are the 7 p.m. detailed observations across the Birmingham listening area on Sunday, July 5th. At Birmingham, it was partly sunny. The temperature was 78 degrees, with a dew point of 72 degrees. The relative humidity was 81%. The wind was northwest, at 10 miles an hour. The pressure was 29.97 inches, and steady. At Tuscaloosa, it was partly sunny. The temperature was 81 degrees, with a dew point of 74 degrees. The relative humidity was 79%. The wind was calm. The pressure was 29.91 inches, and rising. At Anniston, it was partly sunny. The temperature was 76 degrees, with a dew point of 71 degrees. The relative humidity was 85%. The wind was southeast, at 6 miles an hour. The pressure was 29.96 inches, and rising. At the Shelby County Airport, it was partly sunny. The temperature was 84 degrees, with a dew point of 71 degrees. The relative humidity was 65%. The wind was east, at 5 miles an hour. The pressure was 29.92 inches, and rising. Now here are additional observations from across the listening area. At Sylacauga, it was mostly sunny, with a temperature of 78. It was partly sunny, with a temperature of 76 at Haleyville, 73 at Jasper, 75 at Pullman, 78 at Gadsden, and 81 at Talladega. At Bessemer, it was cloudy, with a temperature of 82. At Cal City, the weather conditions were not available. And now, here are some observations from around the region. At Atlanta, Georgia, a thunderstorm was reported with a temperature of 74. At Tupelo, Mississippi, it was partly cloudy with a temperature of 87. It was mostly cloudy with a temperature of 77 at Chattanooga, Tennessee, 80 at Nashville, Tennessee, 78 at Huntsville, and 89 at Montgomery. At Meridian, Mississippi, it was cloudy with a temperature of 75. Now here is your Central Alabama weather overview from the National Weather Service in Birmingham. Thunderstorms, scattered afternoon thunderstorms will remain in the forecast into next week. Some of these storms may produce gusty winds. Here is your National Weather Service forecast for the Birmingham listening area. Tonight, mostly cloudy with a chance of showers and thunderstorms this evening, then partly cloudy with a slight chance of showers and thunderstorms after midnight. Lows in the lower 70s. Southeast winds around 5 miles per hour this evening, becoming light and variable. Chance of rain 50%. Monday, mostly sunny. A chance of showers and thunderstorms in the morning, then showers and thunderstorms likely in the afternoon. Humid with highs in the upper 80s. Southwest winds around 5 miles per hour. Chance of rain 70%. Monday night, partly cloudy with a chance of showers and thunderstorms in the evening, then mostly cloudy after midnight. Lows in the lower 70s. Southwest winds around 5 miles per hour in the evening, becoming light and variable. Chance of rain 40%. Tuesday, mostly sunny. A slight chance of showers and thunderstorms in the morning, then a chance of showers and thunderstorms in the afternoon. Highs in the upper 80s. West winds around 5 miles per hour. Chance of rain 30%. Tuesday night, partly cloudy in the evening, then becoming mostly clear. Lows in the lower 70s. West winds around 5 miles per hour in the evening, becoming light and variable. Wednesday, sunny. A slight chance of showers and thunderstorms in the afternoon. Highs around 90. Chance of rain 20%. Wednesday night, mostly clear. Lows in the lower 70s. Thursday, sunny. A slight chance of showers and thunderstorms in the afternoon. Highs in the lower 90s. Chance of rain 20%. Thursday night, partly cloudy in the evening, then becoming mostly clear. Lows in the mid-70s. Friday, mostly sunny. A slight chance of showers and thunderstorms in the morning,
then a chance of showers and thunderstorms in the afternoon. Highs in the lower 90s. Chance of rain 30%. Friday night, partly cloudy in the evening, then mostly clear with a slight chance of showers and thunderstorms after midnight. Lows in the mid-70s. Chance of rain 20%. Saturday, mostly sunny. A slight chance of showers and thunderstorms in the morning, then a chance of showers and thunderstorms in the afternoon. Highs around 90. Chance of rain 50%. Saturday night, a chance of thunderstorms in the evening. Partly cloudy with a chance of showers. Lows in the lower 70s. Chance of rain 50%. Sunday, partly sunny. A chance of showers with a slight chance of thunderstorms in the morning, then showers and thunderstorms likely in the afternoon. Highs in the upper 80s. Chance of rain 60%. The current time is 7:24 p.m. Central Daylight Time. These are the 7 p.m. detailed observations across the Birmingham listening area on Sunday, July 5th. At Birmingham, it was partly sunny. The temperature was 78 degrees, with a dew point of 72 degrees. The relative humidity was 81%. The wind was northwest, at 10 miles an hour. The pressure was 29.97 inches, and steady. At Tuscaloosa, it was partly sunny. The temperature was 81 degrees, with a dew point of 74 degrees. The relative humidity was 79%. The wind was calm. The pressure was 29.91 inches and rising. At Anniston, it was partly sunny. The temperature was 76 degrees, with a dew point of 71 degrees. The relative humidity was 85%. The wind was southeast at 6 miles an hour. The pressure was 29.96 inches and rising. At the Shelby County Airport, it was partly sunny. The temperature was 84 degrees, with a dew point of 71 degrees. The relative humidity was 65%. The wind was east, at 5 miles an hour. The pressure was 29.92 inches, and rising. Now here are additional observations from across the listening area. At Sylacauga, it was mostly sunny, with a temperature of 78. It was partly sunny, with a temperature of 76 at Haleyville, 73 at Jasper, 75 at Pullman, 78 at Gadsden, and 81 at Talladega. At Bessemer, it was cloudy, with a temperature of 82. At Pell City, the weather conditions were not available. And now, here are some observations from around the region. At Atlanta, Georgia, a thunderstorm was reported, with a temperature of 74. At Tupelo, Mississippi, it was partly cloudy, with a temperature of 87. It was mostly cloudy, with a temperature of 77 at Chattanooga, Tennessee, 80 at Nashville, Tennessee, 78 at Huntsville, and 89 at Montgomery. At Meridian, Mississippi, it was cloudy, with a temperature of 75. Now here is your Central Alabama weather overview from the National Weather Service in Birmingham. Thunderstorms, scattered afternoon thunderstorms will remain in the forecast into next week. Some of these storms may produce gusty winds. Here is your National Weather Service forecast for the Birmingham listening area. Tonight, mostly cloudy with a chance of showers and thunderstorms this evening, then partly cloudy with a slight chance of showers and thunderstorms after midnight. Lows in the lower 70s. Southeast winds around 5 miles per hour this evening, becoming light and variable. Chance of rain 50%. Monday, mostly sunny. A chance of showers and thunderstorms in the morning, then showers and thunderstorms likely in the afternoon. Humid with highs in the upper 80s. Southwest winds around 5 miles per hour. Chance of rain 70%. Monday night, partly cloudy with a chance of showers and thunderstorms in the evening, then mostly cloudy after midnight. Lows in the lower 70s. Southwest winds around 5 miles per hour in the evening, becoming light and variable. Chance of rain 40%. Tuesday, mostly sunny. A slight chance of showers and thunderstorms in the morning, then a chance of showers.
showers and thunderstorms in the afternoon. Highs in the upper 80s. West winds around 5 miles per hour. Chance of rain 30%. Tuesday night, partly cloudy in the evening, then becoming mostly clear. Lows in the lower 70s. West winds around 5 miles per hour in the evening, becoming light and variable. Wednesday, sunny. A slight chance of showers and thunderstorms in the afternoon. Highs around 90. Chance of rain 20%. Wednesday night, mostly clear. Lows in the lower 70s. Thursday, sunny. A slight chance of showers and thunderstorms in the afternoon. Highs in the lower 90s. Chance of rain 20%. Thursday night, partly cloudy in the evening, then becoming mostly clear. Lows in the mid-70s. Friday, mostly sunny. A slight chance of showers and thunderstorms in the morning, then a chance of showers and thunderstorms in the afternoon. Highs in the lower 90s. Chance of rain 30%. Friday night, partly cloudy in the evening, then mostly clear with a slight chance of showers and thunderstorms after midnight. Lows in the mid-70s. Chance of rain 20%. Saturday, mostly sunny. A slight chance of showers and thunderstorms in the morning, then a chance of showers and thunderstorms in the afternoon. Highs around 90. Chance of rain 50%. Saturday night, a chance of thunderstorms in the evening. Partly cloudy with a chance of showers. Lows in the lower 70s. Chance of rain 50%. Sunday, partly sunny. A chance of showers with a slight chance of thunderstorms in the morning, then showers and thunderstorms likely in the afternoon. Highs in the upper 80s. Chance of rain 60%. 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This information originates from the National Weather Service Forecast Office, located at the Shelby County Airport in Calera. The current time is 7:31 p.m. Central Daylight Time. These are the 7 p.m. detailed observations across the Birmingham listening area on Sunday, July 5th. At Birmingham, it was partly sunny. The temperature was 78 degrees, with a dew point of 72 degrees. The relative humidity was 81%. The wind was northwest, at 10 miles an hour. The pressure was 29.97 inches and steady. At Tuscaloosa, it was partly sunny. The temperature was 81 degrees, with a dew point of 74 degrees. The relative humidity was 79%. The wind was calm. The pressure was 29.91 inches and rising. At Anniston, it was partly sunny. The temperature was 76 degrees, with a dew point of 71 degrees. The relative humidity was 85%. The wind was southeast at 6 miles an hour. The pressure was 29.96 inches and rising. At the Shelby County Airport, it was partly sunny. The temperature was 84 degrees with a dew point of 71 degrees. The relative humidity was 65%. The wind was east at 5 miles an hour. The pressure was 29.92 inches and rising. Now here are additional observations from across the listening area. At Sylacauga, it was mostly sunny, with a temperature of 78. It was partly sunny, with a temperature of 76 at Haleyville, 73 at Jasper, 75 at Pullman, 78 at Gadsden, and 81 at Talladega. At Bessemer, it was cloudy, with a temperature of 82. At Pell City, the weather conditions were not available. And now, here are some observations from around the region. At Atlanta, Georgia, a thunderstorm was reported with a temperature of 74. At Tupelo, Mississippi, it was partly cloudy with a
temperature of 87. It was mostly cloudy, with a temperature of 77 at Chattanooga, Tennessee, 80 at Nashville, Tennessee, 78 at Huntsville, and 89 at Montgomery. At Meridian, Mississippi, it was cloudy, with a temperature of 75. Now here is your Central Alabama weather overview from the National Weather Service in Birmingham. Thunderstorms, scattered afternoon thunderstorms will remain in the forecast into next week. Some of these storms may produce gusty winds. Here is your National Weather Service forecast for the Birmingham listening area. Tonight, mostly cloudy with a chance of showers and thunderstorms this evening, then partly cloudy with a slight chance of showers and thunderstorms after midnight. Lows in the lower 70s. Southeast winds around 5 miles per hour this evening, becoming light and variable. Chance of rain 50%. Monday, mostly sunny. A chance of showers and thunderstorms in the morning, then showers and thunderstorms likely in the afternoon. Humid with highs in the upper 80s. Southwest winds around 5 miles per hour. Chance of rain 70%. Monday night, partly cloudy with a chance of showers and thunderstorms in the evening, then mostly cloudy after midnight. Lows in the lower 70s. Southwest winds around 5 miles per hour in the evening, becoming light and variable. Chance of rain 40%. Tuesday, mostly sunny. A slight chance of showers and thunderstorms in the morning, then a chance of showers and thunderstorms in the afternoon. Highs in the upper 80s. West winds around 5 miles per hour. Chance of rain 30%. Tuesday night, partly cloudy in the evening, then becoming mostly clear. Lows in the lower 70s. West winds around 5 miles per hour in the evening, becoming light and variable. Wednesday, sunny. A slight chance of showers and thunderstorms in the afternoon. Highs around 90. Chance of rain 20%. Wednesday night, mostly clear. Lows in the lower 70s. Thursday, sunny. A slight chance of showers and thunderstorms in the afternoon. Highs in the lower 90s. Chance of rain 20%. Thursday night, partly cloudy in the evening, then becoming mostly clear. Lows in the mid 70s. Friday, mostly sunny. A slight chance of showers and thunderstorms in the morning, then a chance of showers and thunderstorms in the afternoon. Highs in the lower 90s. Chance of rain 30%. Friday night, partly cloudy in the evening, then mostly clear with a slight chance of showers and thunderstorms after midnight. Lows in the mid-70s. Chance of rain 20%. Saturday, mostly sunny. A slight chance of showers and thunderstorms in the morning, then a chance of showers and thunderstorms in the afternoon. Highs around 90. Chance of rain 50%. Saturday night, a chance of thunderstorms in the evening. Partly cloudy with a chance of showers. Lows in the lower 70s. Chance of rain 50%. Sunday, partly sunny. A chance of showers with a slight chance of thunderstorms in the morning, then showers and thunderstorms likely in the afternoon. Highs in the upper 80s. Chance of rain 60%. The current time is 7:37 p.m. Central Daylight Time. These are the 7 p.m. detailed observations across the Birmingham listening area on Sunday, July 5th. At Birmingham, it was partly sunny. The temperature was 78 degrees, with a dew point of 72 degrees. The relative humidity was 81%. The wind was northwest, at 10 miles an hour. The pressure was 29.97 inches, and steady. At Tuscaloosa, it was partly sunny. The temperature was 81 degrees, with a dew point of 74 degrees. The relative humidity was 79%. The wind was calm. The pressure was 29.91 inches and rising. At Anniston, it was partly sunny. The temperature was 76 degrees, with a dew point of 71 degrees. The relative humidity was 85%. The wind was southeast at 6 miles an hour. The pressure was 29.96 inches.
and rising. At the Shelby County Airport, it was partly sunny. The temperature was 84 degrees, with a dew point of 71 degrees. The relative humidity was 65%. The wind was east, at 5 miles an hour. The pressure was 29.92 inches, and rising. Now here are additional observations from across the listening area. At Sylacauga, it was mostly sunny, with a temperature of 78. It was partly sunny, with a temperature of 76 at Haleyville, 73 at Jasper, 75 at Pullman, 78 at Gadsden, and 81 at Talladega. At Bessemer, it was cloudy, with a temperature of 82. At Pell City, the weather conditions were not available. And now, here are some observations from around the region. At Atlanta, Georgia, a thunderstorm was reported, with a temperature of 74. At Tupelo, Mississippi, it was partly cloudy, with a temperature of 87. It was mostly cloudy, with a temperature of 77 at Chattanooga, Tennessee, 80 at Nashville, Tennessee, 78 at Huntsville, and 89 at Montgomery. At Meridian, Mississippi, it was cloudy, with a temperature of 75. Now here is your Central Alabama weather overview from the National Weather Service in Birmingham. Thunderstorms, scattered afternoon thunderstorms will remain in the forecast into next week. Some of these storms may produce gusty winds. Here is your National Weather Service forecast for the Birmingham listening area. Tonight, mostly cloudy with a chance of showers and thunderstorms this evening, then partly cloudy with a slight chance of showers and thunderstorms after midnight. Lows in the lower 70s. Southeast winds around 5 miles per hour this evening, becoming light and variable. Chance of rain 50%. Monday, mostly sunny. A chance of showers and thunderstorms in the morning, then showers and thunderstorms likely in the afternoon. Humid with highs in the upper 80s. Southwest winds around 5 miles per hour. Chance of rain 70%. Monday night, partly cloudy with a chance of showers and thunderstorms in the evening, then mostly cloudy after midnight. Lows in the lower 70s. Southwest winds around 5 miles per hour in the evening, becoming light and variable. Chance of rain 40%. Tuesday, mostly sunny. A slight chance of showers and thunderstorms in the morning, then a chance of showers and thunderstorms in the afternoon. Highs in the upper 80s. West winds around 5 miles per hour. Chance of rain 30%. Tuesday night, partly cloudy in the evening, then becoming mostly clear. Lows in the lower 70s. West winds around 5 miles per hour in the evening, becoming light and variable. Wednesday, sunny. A slight chance of showers and thunderstorms in the afternoon. Highs around 90. Chance of rain 20%. Wednesday night, mostly clear. Lows in the lower 70s. Thursday, sunny. A slight chance of showers and thunderstorms in the afternoon. Highs in the lower 90s. Chance of rain 20%. Thursday night, partly cloudy in the evening, then becoming mostly clear. Lows in the mid-70s. Friday, mostly sunny. A slight chance of showers and thunderstorms in the morning, then a chance of showers and thunderstorms in the afternoon. Highs in the lower 90s. Chance of rain 30%. Friday night, partly cloudy in the evening, then mostly clear with a slight chance of showers and thunderstorms after midnight. Lows in the mid-70s. Chance of rain 20%. Saturday, mostly sunny. A slight chance of showers and thunderstorms in the morning, then a chance of showers and thunderstorms in the afternoon. Highs around 90. Chance of rain 50%. Saturday night, a chance of thunderstorms in the evening. Partly cloudy with a chance of showers. Lows in the lower 70s. Chance of rain 50%. Sunday, partly sunny. A chance of showers with a slight chance of thunderstorms in the morning, then showers and thunderstorms likely in the afternoon. Highs in the upper 80s. Chance of rain 60%. The current time is 7:43 p.m. Central Daylight Time.
time. These are the 7 p.m. detailed observations across the Birmingham listening area on Sunday, July 5th. At Birmingham, it was partly sunny. The temperature was 78 degrees, with a dew point of 72 degrees. The relative humidity was 81%. The wind was northwest, at 10 miles an hour. The pressure was 29.97 inches and steady. At Tuscaloosa, it was partly sunny. The temperature was 81 degrees, with a dew point of 74 degrees. The relative humidity was 79%. The wind was calm. The pressure was 29.91 inches and rising. At Anniston, it was partly sunny. The temperature was 76 degrees, with a dew point of 71 degrees. The relative humidity was 85%. The wind was southeast at 6 miles an hour. The pressure was 29.96 inches and rising. At the Shelby County Airport, it was partly sunny. The temperature was 84 degrees with a dew point of 71 degrees. The relative humidity was 65%. The wind was east at 5 miles an hour. The pressure was 29.92 inches and rising. Now here are additional observations from across the listening area. At Sylacauga, it was mostly sunny, with a temperature of 78. It was partly sunny, with a temperature of 76 at Haleyville, 73 at Jasper, 75 at Pullman, 78 at Gadsden, and 81 at Talladega. At Bessemer, it was cloudy, with a temperature of 82. At Pell City, the weather conditions were not available. And now, here are some observations from around the region. At Atlanta, Georgia, a thunderstorm was reported with a temperature of 74. At Tupelo, Mississippi, it was partly cloudy with a temperature of 87. It was mostly cloudy with a temperature of 77 at Chattanooga, Tennessee, 80 at Nashville, Tennessee, 78 at Huntsville, and 89 at Montgomery. At Meridian, Mississippi, it was cloudy with a temperature of 75. Now here is your Central Alabama weather overview from the National Weather Service in Birmingham. Thunderstorms, scattered afternoon thunderstorms will remain in the forecast into next week. Some of these storms may produce gusty winds. Here is your National Weather Service forecast for the Birmingham listening area. Tonight, mostly cloudy with a chance of showers and thunderstorms this evening, then partly cloudy with a slight chance of showers and thunderstorms after midnight. Lows in the lower 70s. Southeast winds around 5 miles per hour this evening, becoming light and variable. Chance of rain 50%. Monday, mostly sunny. A chance of showers and thunderstorms in the morning, then showers and thunderstorms likely in the afternoon. Humid with highs in the upper 80s. Southwest winds around 5 miles per hour. Chance of rain 70%. Monday night, partly cloudy with a chance of showers and thunderstorms in the evening, then mostly cloudy after midnight. Lows in the lower 70s. Southwest winds around 5 miles per hour in the evening, becoming light and variable. Chance of rain 40%. Tuesday, mostly sunny. A slight chance of showers and thunderstorms in the morning, then a chance of showers and thunderstorms in the afternoon. Highs in the upper 80s. West winds around 5 miles per hour. Chance of rain 30%. Tuesday night, partly cloudy in the evening, then becoming mostly clear. Lows in the lower 70s. West winds around 5 miles per hour in the evening, becoming light and variable. Wednesday, sunny. A slight chance of showers and thunderstorms in the afternoon. Highs around 90. Chance of rain 20%. Wednesday night, mostly clear. Lows in the lower 70s. Thursday, sunny. A slight chance of showers and thunderstorms in the afternoon. Highs in the lower 90s. Chance of rain 20%. Thursday night, partly cloudy in the evening, then becoming mostly clear. Lows in the mid-70s. Friday, mostly sunny.
a slight chance of showers and thunderstorms in the morning, then a chance of showers and thunderstorms in the afternoon. Highs in the lower 90s. Chance of rain 30%. Friday night, partly cloudy in the evening, then mostly clear with a slight chance of showers and thunderstorms after midnight. Lows in the mid-70s. Chance of rain 20%. Saturday, mostly sunny. A slight chance of showers and thunderstorms in the morning, then a chance of showers and thunderstorms in the afternoon. Highs around 90. Chance of rain 50%. Saturday night, a chance of thunderstorms in the evening. Partly cloudy with a chance of showers. Lows in the lower 70s. Chance of rain 50%. Sunday, partly sunny. A chance of showers with a slight chance of thunderstorms in the morning, then showers and thunderstorms likely in the afternoon. Highs in the upper 80s. Chance of rain 60%. The current time is 7:49 p.m. Central Daylight Time. These are the 7 p.m. detailed observations across the Birmingham listening area on Sunday, July 5th. At Birmingham, it was partly sunny. The temperature was 78 degrees, with a dew point of 72 degrees. The relative humidity was 81%. The wind was northwest, at 10 miles an hour. The pressure was 29.97 inches, and steady. At Tuscaloosa, it was partly sunny. The temperature was 81 degrees, with a dew point of 74 degrees. The relative humidity was 79%. The wind was calm. The pressure was 29.91 inches and rising. At Anniston, it was partly sunny. The temperature was 76 degrees, with a dew point of 71 degrees. The relative humidity was 85%. The wind was southeast at 6 miles an hour. The pressure was 29.96 inches and rising. At the Shelby County Airport, it was partly sunny. The temperature was 84 degrees, with a dew point of 71 degrees. The relative humidity was 65%. The wind was east, at 5 miles an hour. The pressure was 29.92 inches and rising. Now here are additional observations from across the listening area. At Sylacauga, it was mostly sunny, with a temperature of 78. It was partly sunny, with a temperature of 76 at Haleyville, 73 at Jasper, 75 at Pullman, 78 at Gadsden, and 81 at Talladega. At Bessemer, it was cloudy, with a temperature of 82. At Pell City, the weather conditions were not available. And now, here are some observations from around the region. At Atlanta, Georgia, a thunderstorm was reported, with a temperature of 74. At Tupelo, Mississippi, it was partly cloudy, with a temperature of 87. It was mostly cloudy, with a temperature of 77 at Chattanooga, Tennessee, 80 at Nashville, Tennessee, 78 at Huntsville, and 89 at Montgomery. At Meridian, Mississippi, it was cloudy, with a temperature of 75. Now here is your Central Alabama weather overview from the National Weather Service in Birmingham. Thunderstorms, scattered afternoon thunderstorms will remain in the forecast into next week. Some of these storms may produce gusty winds. Here is your National Weather Service forecast for the Birmingham listening area. Tonight, mostly cloudy with a chance of showers and thunderstorms this evening, then partly cloudy with a slight chance of showers and thunderstorms after midnight. Lows in the lower 70s. Southeast winds around 5 miles per hour this evening, becoming light and variable. Chance of rain 50%. Monday, mostly sunny. A chance of showers and thunderstorms in the morning, then showers and thunderstorms likely in the afternoon. Humid with highs in the upper 80s. Southwest winds around 5 miles per hour. Chance of rain 70%. Monday night, partly cloudy with a chance of showers and thunderstorms in the evening, then mostly cloudy after midnight. Lows in the lower 70s. Southwest winds around 5 miles per hour in the evening, becoming light and variable. Chance of rain 40%. Tuesday, mostly sunny.
a slight chance of showers and thunderstorms in the morning, then a chance of showers and thunderstorms in the afternoon. Highs in the upper 80s. West winds around 5 miles per hour. Chance of rain 30%. Tuesday night, partly cloudy in the evening, then becoming mostly clear. Lows in the lower 70s. West winds around 5 miles per hour in the evening, becoming light and variable. Wednesday, sunny. A slight chance of showers and thunderstorms in the afternoon. Highs around 90. Chance of rain 20%. Wednesday night, mostly clear. Lows in the lower 70s. Thursday, sunny. A slight chance of showers and thunderstorms in the afternoon. Highs in the lower 90s. Chance of rain 20%. Thursday night, partly cloudy in the evening, then becoming mostly clear. Lows in the mid-70s. Friday, mostly sunny. A slight chance of showers and thunderstorms in the morning, then a chance of showers and thunderstorms in the afternoon. Highs in the lower 90s. Chance of rain 30%. Friday night, partly cloudy in the evening, then mostly clear with a slight chance of showers and thunderstorms after midnight. Lows in the mid-70s. Chance of rain 20%. Saturday, mostly sunny. A slight chance of showers and thunderstorms in the morning, then a chance of showers and thunderstorms in the afternoon. Highs around 90. Chance of rain 50%. Saturday night, a chance of thunderstorms in the evening. Partly cloudy with a chance of showers. Lows in the lower 70s. Chance of rain 50%. Sunday, partly sunny. A chance of showers with a slight chance of thunderstorms in the morning, then showers and thunderstorms likely in the afternoon. Highs in the upper 80s. Chance of rain 60%. The current time is 7:55 p.m. Central Daylight Time. These are the 7 p.m. detailed observations across the Birmingham listening area on Sunday, July 5th. At Birmingham, it was partly sunny. The temperature was 78 degrees, with a dew point of 72 degrees. The relative humidity was 81%. The wind was northwest, at 10 miles an hour. The pressure was 29.97 inches, and steady. At Tuscaloosa, it was partly sunny. The temperature was 81 degrees, with a dew point of 74 degrees. The relative humidity was 79%. The wind was calm. The pressure was 29.91 inches and rising. At Anniston, it was partly sunny. The temperature was 76 degrees, with a dew point of 71 degrees. The relative humidity was 85%. The wind was southeast at 6 miles an hour. The pressure was 29.96 inches and rising. At the Shelby County Airport, it was partly sunny. The temperature was 84 degrees, with a dew point of 71 degrees. The relative humidity was 65%. The wind was east, at 5 miles an hour. The pressure was 29.92 inches and rising. Now here are additional observations from across the listening area. At Sylacauga, it was mostly sunny, with a temperature of 78. It was partly sunny, with a temperature of 76 at Haleyville, 73 at Jasper, 75 at Pullman, 78 at Gadsden, and 81 at Talladega. At Bessemer, it was cloudy, with a temperature of 82. At Pell City, the weather conditions were not available. And now, here are some observations from around the region. At Atlanta, Georgia, a thunderstorm was reported, with a temperature of 74. At Tupelo, Mississippi, it was partly cloudy, with a temperature of 87. It was mostly cloudy, with a temperature of 77 at Chattanooga, Tennessee, 80 at Nashville, Tennessee, 78 at Huntsville, and 89 at Montgomery. At Meridian, Mississippi, it was cloudy, with a temperature of 75. 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
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This information originates from the National Weather Service Forecast Office, located at the Shelby County Airport in Calera. Now here is your Central Alabama weather overview from the National Weather Service in Birmingham. Thunderstorms, scattered afternoon thunderstorms will remain in the forecast into next week. Some of these storms may produce gusty winds. Here is your National Weather Service forecast for the Birmingham listening area. Tonight, mostly cloudy with a chance of showers and thunderstorms this evening, then partly cloudy with a slight chance of showers and thunderstorms after midnight. Lows in the lower 70s. Southeast winds around 5 miles per hour this evening, becoming light and variable. Chance of rain 50%. Monday, mostly sunny. A chance of showers and thunderstorms in the morning, then showers and thunderstorms likely in the afternoon. Humid with highs in the upper 80s. Southwest winds around 5 miles per hour. Chance of rain 70%. Monday night, partly cloudy with a chance of showers and thunderstorms in the evening, then mostly cloudy after midnight. Lows in the lower 70s. Southwest winds around 5 miles per hour in the evening, becoming light and variable. Chance of rain 40%. Tuesday, mostly sunny. A slight chance of showers and thunderstorms in the morning, then a chance of showers and thunderstorms in the afternoon. Highs in the upper 80s. West winds around 5 miles per hour. Chance of rain 30%. Tuesday night, partly cloudy in the evening, then becoming mostly clear. Lows in the lower 70s. West winds around 5 miles per hour in the evening, becoming light and variable. Wednesday, sunny. A slight chance of showers and thunderstorms in the afternoon. Highs around 90. Chance of rain 20%. Wednesday night, mostly clear. Lows in the lower 70s. Thursday, sunny. A slight chance of showers and thunderstorms in the afternoon. Highs in the lower 90s. Chance of rain 20%. Thursday night, partly cloudy in the evening, then becoming mostly clear. Lows in the mid-70s. Friday, mostly sunny. A slight chance of showers and thunderstorms in the morning, then a chance of showers and thunderstorms in the afternoon. Highs in the lower 90s. Chance of rain 30%. Friday night, partly cloudy in the evening, then mostly clear with a slight chance of showers and thunderstorms after midnight. Lows in the mid-70s. Chance of rain 20%. Saturday, mostly sunny. A slight chance of showers and thunderstorms in the morning, then a chance of showers and thunderstorms in the afternoon. Highs around 90. Chance of rain 50%. Saturday night, a chance of thunderstorms in the evening. Partly cloudy with a chance of showers. Lows in the lower 70s. Chance of rain 50%. Sunday, partly sunny. A chance of showers with a slight chance of thunderstorms in the morning, then showers and thunderstorms likely in the afternoon. Highs in the upper 80s. Chance of rain 60%. The current time is 8:02 p.m. Central Daylight Time. These are the 7 p.m. detailed observations across the Birmingham listening area on Sunday, July 5th. At Birmingham, it was partly sunny. The temperature was 78 degrees, with a dew point of 72 degrees. The relative humidity was 81%. The wind was northwest, at 10 miles an hour. The pressure was 29.97 inches, and steady. At Tuscaloosa, it was partly sunny. The temperature was 81 degrees, with a dew point of 74 degrees. The relative humidity was 79%. The wind was calm. The pressure was 29.91 inches and rising. At Anniston, it was partly sunny. The temperature was 76 degrees, with a dew point of 71 degrees. The relative humidity was 85%.
The wind was southeast at 6 miles an hour. The pressure was 29.96 inches and rising.

75 at Pullman, 78 at Gadsden, and 81 at Talladega. At Bessemer, it was cloudy, with a temperature of 82. At Pell City, the weather conditions were not available. And now, here are some observations from around the region. At Atlanta, Georgia, a thunderstorm was reported, with a temperature of 74. At Tupelo, Mississippi, it was partly cloudy, with a temperature of 87. It was mostly cloudy, with a temperature of 77 at Chattanooga, Tennessee, 80 at Nashville, Tennessee, 78 at Huntsville, and 89 at Montgomery. At Meridian, Mississippi, it was cloudy, with a temperature of 75. Now here is your Central Alabama weather overview from the National Weather Service in Birmingham. Thunderstorms, scattered afternoon thunderstorms will remain in the forecast into next week. Some of these storms may produce gusty winds. Here is your National Weather Service forecast for the Birmingham listening area. Tonight, mostly cloudy with a chance of showers and thunderstorms this evening, then partly cloudy with a slight chance of showers and thunderstorms after midnight. Lows in the lower 70s. Southeast winds around 5 miles per hour this evening, becoming light and variable. Chance of rain 50%. Monday, mostly sunny. A chance of showers and thunderstorms in the morning, then showers and thunderstorms likely in the afternoon. Humid with highs in the upper 80s. Southwest winds around 5 miles per hour. Chance of rain 70%. Monday night, partly cloudy with a chance of showers and thunderstorms in the evening, then mostly cloudy after midnight. Lows in the lower 70s. Southwest winds around 5 miles per hour in the evening, becoming light and variable. Chance of rain 40%. Tuesday, mostly sunny. A slight chance of showers and thunderstorms in the morning, then a chance of showers and thunderstorms in the afternoon. Highs in the upper 80s. West winds around 5 miles per hour. Chance of rain 30%. Tuesday night, partly cloudy in the evening, then becoming mostly clear. Lows in the lower 70s. West winds around 5 miles per hour in the evening, becoming light and variable. Wednesday, sunny. A slight chance of showers and thunderstorms in the afternoon. Highs around 90. Chance of rain 20%. Wednesday night, mostly clear. Lows in the lower 70s. Thursday, sunny. A slight chance of showers and thunderstorms in the afternoon. Highs in the lower 90s. Chance of rain 20%. Thursday night, partly cloudy in the evening, then becoming mostly clear. Lows in the mid-70s. Friday, mostly sunny. A slight chance of showers and thunderstorms in the morning, then a chance of showers and thunderstorms in the afternoon. Highs in the lower 90s. Chance of rain 30%. Friday night, partly cloudy in the evening, then mostly clear with a slight chance of showers and thunderstorms after midnight. Lows in the mid-70s. Chance of rain 20%. Saturday, mostly sunny. A slight chance of showers and thunderstorms in the morning, then a chance of showers and thunderstorms in the afternoon. Highs around 90. Chance of rain 50%. Saturday night, a chance of thunderstorms in the evening. Partly cloudy with a chance of showers. Lows in the lower 70s. Chance of rain 50%. Sunday, partly sunny. A chance of showers with a slight chance of thunderstorms in the morning, then showers and thunderstorms likely in the afternoon. Highs in the upper 80s. Chance of rain 60%. The current time is 8:08 p.m. Central Daylight Time. These are the 7 p.m. detailed observations across the Birmingham listening area on Sunday, July 5th. At Birmingham, it was partly sunny. The temperature was 78 degrees, with a dew point of 72 degrees. The relative humidity was 81%. The wind was northwest, at 10 miles an hour. The pressure was 29.97 inches, and steady. At Tuscaloosa, it was partly sunny. The temperature was 81 degrees, with a dew point of 74 degrees. The relative

humidity was 79%. The wind was calm. The pressure was 29.91 inches and rising. At Anniston, it was partly sunny. The temperature was 76 degrees, with a dew point of 71 degrees. The relative humidity was 85%. The wind was southeast, at 6 miles an hour. The pressure was 29.96 inches and rising. At the Shelby County Airport, it was partly sunny. The temperature was 84 degrees, with a dew point of 71 degrees. The relative humidity was 65%. The wind was east, at 5 miles an hour. The pressure was 29.92 inches and rising. Now here are additional observations from across the listening area. At Sylacauga, it was mostly sunny, with a temperature of 78. It was partly sunny, with a temperature of 76 at Haleyville, 73 at Jasper, 75 at Pullman, 78 at Gadsden, and 81 at Talladega. At Bessemer, it was cloudy, with a temperature of 82. At Pell City, the weather conditions were not available. And now, here are some observations from around the region. At Atlanta, Georgia, a thunderstorm was reported with a temperature of 74. At Tupelo, Mississippi, it was partly cloudy with a temperature of 87. It was mostly cloudy with a temperature of 77 at Chattanooga, Tennessee, 80 at Nashville, Tennessee, 78 at Huntsville, and 89 at Montgomery. At Meridian, Mississippi, it was cloudy with a temperature of 75. Now here is your Central Alabama weather overview from the National Weather Service in Birmingham. Thunderstorms, scattered afternoon thunderstorms will remain in the forecast into next week. Some of these storms may produce gusty winds. Here is your National Weather Service forecast for the Birmingham listening area. Tonight, mostly cloudy with a chance of showers and thunderstorms this evening, then partly cloudy with a slight chance of showers and thunderstorms after midnight. Lows in the lower 70s. Southeast winds around 5 miles per hour this evening, becoming light and variable. Chance of rain 50%. Monday, mostly sunny. A chance of showers and thunderstorms in the morning, then showers and thunderstorms likely in the afternoon. Humid with highs in the upper 80s. Southwest winds around 5 miles per hour. Chance of rain 70%. Monday night, partly cloudy with a chance of showers and thunderstorms in the evening, then mostly cloudy after midnight. Lows in the lower 70s. Southwest winds around 5 miles per hour in the evening, becoming light and variable. Chance of rain 40%. Tuesday, mostly sunny. A slight chance of showers and thunderstorms in the morning, then a chance of showers and thunderstorms in the afternoon. Highs in the upper 80s. West winds around 5 miles per hour. Chance of rain 30%. Tuesday night, partly cloudy in the evening, then becoming mostly clear. Lows in the lower 70s. West winds around 5 miles per hour in the evening, becoming light and variable. Wednesday, sunny. A slight chance of showers and thunderstorms in the afternoon. Highs around 90. Chance of rain 20%. Wednesday night, mostly clear. Lows in the lower 70s. Thursday, sunny. A slight chance of showers and thunderstorms in the afternoon. Highs in the lower 90s. Chance of rain 20%. Thursday night, partly cloudy in the evening, then becoming mostly clear. Lows in the mid-70s. Friday, mostly sunny. A slight chance of showers and thunderstorms in the morning, then a chance of showers and thunderstorms in the afternoon. Highs in the lower 90s. Chance of rain 30%. Friday night, partly cloudy in the evening, then mostly clear with a slight chance of showers and thunderstorms after midnight. Lows in the mid-70s. Chance of rain 20%. Saturday, mostly sunny. A slight chance of showers and thunderstorms in the morning, then a chance of showers and thunderstorms in the afternoon. Highs around 90. Chance of rain 50%. Saturday night, a chance of thunderstorms in the evening.
partly cloudy with a chance of showers. Lows in the lower 70s. Chance of rain 50%. Sunday, partly sunny. A chance of showers with a slight chance of thunderstorms in the morning, then showers and thunderstorms likely in the afternoon. Highs in the upper 80s. Chance of rain 60%. The current time is 8:14 p.m. Central Daylight Time. These are the 8 p.m. detailed observations across the Birmingham listening area on Sunday, July 5th. At Birmingham, it was mostly cloudy. The temperature was 78 degrees, with a dew point of 70 degrees. The relative humidity was 76%. The wind was southeast, at 7 miles an hour. The pressure was 29.97 inches and rising. At Tuscaloosa, it was cloudy. The temperature was 76 degrees, with a dew point of 72 degrees. The relative humidity was 87%. The wind was north, at 17 miles an hour. The pressure was 29.94 inches and rising. At Anniston, it was mostly cloudy. The temperature was 75 degrees, with a dew point of 71 degrees. The relative humidity was 87%. The wind was east, at 3 miles an hour. The pressure was 29.95 inches and falling. At the Shelby County Airport, it was mostly cloudy. The temperature was 80 degrees, with a dew point of 70 degrees. The relative humidity was 71%. The wind was variable, at 3 miles an hour. The pressure was 29.94 inches and rising. Now here are additional observations from across the listening area. At Common, rain was falling with a temperature of 73. At Pell City, it was clear with a temperature of 73. It was partly cloudy with a temperature of 77 at Talladega and 76 at Sylacauga. It was mostly cloudy with a temperature of 75 at Haleyville, 72 at Jasper, and 76 at Gadsden. At Bessemer, it was cloudy with a temperature of 78. And now, here are some observations from around the region. Skies ranged from mostly cloudy to cloudy. It was 76 at Atlanta, Georgia, 76 at Chattanooga, Tennessee, 78 at Nashville, Tennessee, and 77 at Huntsville. Tupelo, Mississippi reported 78, Meridian, Mississippi reported 75, and Montgomery reported 81. Now here is your Central Alabama weather overview from the National Weather Service in Birmingham. Thunderstorms, scattered afternoon thunderstorms will remain in the forecast into next week. Some of these storms may produce gusty winds. Here is your National Weather Service forecast for the Birmingham listening area. Tonight, mostly cloudy with a chance of showers and thunderstorms this evening, then partly cloudy with a slight chance of showers and thunderstorms after midnight. Lows in the lower 70s. Southeast wind around 5 miles per hour this evening, becoming light and variable. Chance of rain 50%. Monday, mostly sunny. A chance of showers and thunderstorms in the morning, then showers and thunderstorms likely in the afternoon. Humid with highs in the upper 80s. Southwest winds around 5 miles per hour. Chance of rain 70%. Monday night, partly cloudy with a chance of showers and thunderstorms in the evening, then mostly cloudy after midnight. Lows in the lower 70s. Southwest winds around 5 miles per hour in the evening, becoming light and variable. Chance of rain 40%. Tuesday, mostly sunny. A slight chance of showers and thunderstorms in the morning, then a chance of showers and thunderstorms in the afternoon. Highs in the upper 80s. West wind around 5 miles per hour. Chance of rain 30%. Tuesday night, partly cloudy in the evening, then becoming mostly clear. Lows in the lower 70s. West wind around 5 miles per hour in the evening, becoming light and variable. Wednesday, sunny. A slight chance of showers and thunderstorms in the afternoon. Highs around 90. Chance of rain 20%. Wednesday night, mostly clear. Lows in the lower 70s.
Thursday, sunny. A slight chance of showers and thunderstorms in the afternoon. Highs in the lower 90s. Chance of rain 20%. Thursday night, partly cloudy in the evening, then becoming mostly clear. Lows in the mid-70s. Friday, mostly sunny. A slight chance of showers and thunderstorms in the morning, then a chance of showers and thunderstorms in the afternoon. Highs in the lower 90s. Chance of rain 30%. Friday night, partly cloudy in the evening, then mostly clear with a slight chance of showers and thunderstorms after midnight. Lows in the mid-70s. Chance of rain 20%. Saturday, mostly sunny. A slight chance of showers and thunderstorms in the morning, then a chance of showers and thunderstorms in the afternoon. Highs around 90. Chance of rain 50%. Saturday night, a chance of thunderstorms in the evening. Partly cloudy with a chance of showers. Lows in the lower 70s. Chance of rain 50%. Sunday, partly sunny. A chance of showers with a slight chance of thunderstorms in the morning, then showers and thunderstorms likely in the afternoon. Highs in the upper 80s. Chance of rain 60%. The current time is 8:20 p.m. Central Daylight Time. These are the 8 p.m. detailed observations across the Birmingham listening area on Sunday, July 5th. At Birmingham, it was mostly cloudy. The temperature was 78 degrees, with a dew point of 70 degrees. The relative humidity was 76%. The wind was southeast, at 7 miles an hour. The pressure was 29.97 inches, and rising. At Tuscaloosa, it was cloudy. The temperature was 76 degrees, with a dew point of 72 degrees. The relative humidity was 87%. The wind was north, at 17 miles an hour. The pressure was 29.94 inches, and rising. At Anniston, it was mostly cloudy. The temperature was 75 degrees, with a dew point of 71 degrees. The relative humidity was 87%. The wind was east, at 3 miles an hour. The pressure was 29.95 inches, and falling. At the Shelby County Airport, it was mostly cloudy. The temperature was 80 degrees, with a dew point of 70 degrees. The relative humidity was 71%. The wind was variable, at 3 miles an hour. The pressure was 29.94 inches, and rising. Now here are additional observations from across the listening area. At Cullman, rain was falling, with a temperature of 73. At Pell City, it was clear, with a temperature of 73. It was partly cloudy, with a temperature of 77 at Talladega and 76 at Sylacauga. It was mostly cloudy, with a temperature of 75 at Haleyville, 72 at Jasper, and 76 at Gadsden. At Bessemer, it was cloudy, with a temperature of 78. And now, here are some observations from around the region. Skies ranged from mostly cloudy to cloudy. It was 76 at Atlanta, Georgia, 76 at Chattanooga, Tennessee, 78 at Nashville, Tennessee, and 77 at Huntsville. Tupelo, Mississippi reported 78, Meridian, Mississippi reported 75, and Montgomery reported 81. Now here is your Central Alabama weather overview from the National Weather Service in Birmingham. Thunderstorms, scattered afternoon thunderstorms will remain in the forecast into next week. Some of these storms may produce gusty winds. Here is your National Weather Service forecast for the Birmingham listening area. Tonight, mostly cloudy with a chance of showers and thunderstorms this evening, then partly cloudy with a slight chance of showers and thunderstorms after midnight. Lows in the lower 70s. Southeast winds around 5 miles per hour this evening, becoming light and variable. Chance of rain 50%. Monday, mostly sunny. A chance of showers and thunderstorms in the morning, then showers and thunderstorms likely in the afternoon. Humid with highs in the upper 80s. Southwest winds around 5 miles per hour. Chance of rain 70%. Monday night,
partly cloudy with a chance of showers and thunderstorms in the evening, then mostly cloudy after midnight. Lows in the lower 70s. Southwest winds around 5 miles per hour in the evening, becoming light and variable. Chance of rain 40%. Tuesday, mostly sunny. A slight chance of showers and thunderstorms in the morning, then a chance of showers and thunderstorms in the afternoon. Highs in the upper 80s. West winds around 5 miles per hour. Chance of rain 30%. Tuesday night, partly cloudy in the evening, then becoming mostly clear. Lows in the lower 70s. West winds around 5 miles per hour in the evening, becoming light and variable. Wednesday, sunny. A slight chance of showers and thunderstorms in the afternoon. Highs around 90. Chance of rain 20%. Wednesday night, mostly clear. Lows in the lower 70s. Thursday, sunny. A slight chance of showers and thunderstorms in the afternoon. Highs in the lower 90s. Chance of rain 20%. Thursday night, partly cloudy in the evening, then becoming mostly clear. Lows in the mid-70s. Friday, mostly sunny. A slight chance of showers and thunderstorms in the morning, then a chance of showers and thunderstorms in the afternoon. Highs in the lower 90s. Chance of rain 30%. Friday night, partly cloudy in the evening, then mostly clear with a slight chance of showers and thunderstorms after midnight. Lows in the mid-70s. Chance of rain 20%. Saturday, mostly sunny. A slight chance of showers and thunderstorms in the morning, then a chance of showers and thunderstorms in the afternoon. Highs around 90. Chance of rain 50%. Saturday night, a chance of thunderstorms in the evening. Partly cloudy with a chance of showers. Lows in the lower 70s. Chance of rain 50%. Sunday, partly sunny. A chance of showers with a slight chance of thunderstorms in the morning, then showers and thunderstorms likely in the afternoon. Highs in the upper 80s. Chance of rain 60%. The current time is 8:26 p.m. Central Daylight Time. These are the 8 p.m. detailed observations across the Birmingham listening area on Sunday, July 5th. At Birmingham, it was mostly cloudy. The temperature was 78 degrees, with a dew point of 70 degrees. The relative humidity was 76%. The wind was southeast, at 7 miles an hour. The pressure was 29.97 inches, and rising. At Tuscaloosa, it was cloudy. The temperature was 76 degrees, with a dew point of 72 degrees. The relative humidity was 87%. The wind was north, at 17 miles an hour. The pressure was 29.94 inches, and rising. At Anniston, it was mostly cloudy. The temperature was 75 degrees, with a dew point of 71 degrees. The relative humidity was 87%. The wind was east, at 3 miles an hour. The pressure was 29.95 inches, and falling. At the Shelby County Airport, it was mostly cloudy. The temperature was 80 degrees, with a dew point of 70 degrees. The relative humidity was 71%. The wind was variable, at 3 miles an hour. The pressure was 29.94 inches, and rising. Now here are additional observations from across the listening area. At Common, rain was falling, with a temperature of 73. At Pell City, it was clear, with a temperature of 73. It was partly cloudy, with a temperature of 77 at Talladega and 76 at Siliconga. It was mostly cloudy, with a temperature of 75 at Haleyville, 72 at Jasper, and 76 at Gadsden. At Bessemer, it was cloudy, with a temperature of 78. And now, here are some observations from around the region. Skies ranged from mostly cloudy to cloudy. It was 76 at Atlanta, Georgia, 76 at Chattanooga, Tennessee, 78 at Nashville, Tennessee, and 77 at Huntsville. Tupelo, Mississippi reported 78. Meridian, Mississippi reported
75, and Montgomery reported 81. This is No Lava Radio, station KIH 54 in Birmingham, serving the following counties in Alabama: Bibb, Blount, Chilton, Coosa, Jefferson, Shelby, St. Clair, Tuscaloosa, and Walker. 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This information originates from the National Weather Service Forecast Office, located at the Shelby County Airport in Calera. Now here is your Central Alabama weather overview from the National Weather Service in Birmingham. Thunderstorms, scattered afternoon thunderstorms will remain in the forecast into next week. Some of these storms may produce gusty winds. Here is your National Weather Service forecast for the Birmingham listening area. Tonight, mostly cloudy with a chance of showers and thunderstorms this evening, then partly cloudy with a slight chance of showers and thunderstorms after midnight. Lows in the lower 70s. Southeast winds around 5 miles per hour this evening, becoming light and variable. Chance of rain 50%. Monday, mostly sunny. A chance of showers and thunderstorms in the morning, then showers and thunderstorms likely in the afternoon. Humid with highs in the upper 80s. Southwest winds around 5 miles per hour. Chance of rain 70%. Monday night, partly cloudy with a chance of showers and thunderstorms in the evening, then mostly cloudy after midnight. Lows in the lower 70s. Southwest winds around 5 miles per hour in the evening, becoming light and variable. Chance of rain 40%. Tuesday, mostly sunny. A slight chance of showers and thunderstorms in the morning, then a chance of showers and thunderstorms in the afternoon. Highs in the upper 80s. West winds around 5 miles per hour. Chance of rain 30%. Tuesday night, partly cloudy in the evening, then becoming mostly clear. Lows in the lower 70s. West winds around 5 miles per hour in the evening, becoming light and variable. Wednesday, sunny. A slight chance of showers and thunderstorms in the afternoon. Highs around 90. Chance of rain 20%. Wednesday night, mostly clear. Lows in the lower 70s. Thursday, sunny. A slight chance of showers and thunderstorms in the afternoon. Highs in the lower 90s. Chance of rain 20%. Thursday night, partly cloudy in the evening, then becoming mostly clear. Lows in the mid-70s. Friday, mostly sunny. A slight chance of showers and thunderstorms in the morning, then a chance of showers and thunderstorms in the afternoon. Highs in the lower 90s. Chance of rain 30%. Friday night, partly cloudy in the evening, then mostly clear with a slight chance of showers and thunderstorms after midnight. Lows in the mid-70s. Chance of rain 20%. Saturday, mostly sunny. A slight chance of showers and thunderstorms in the morning, then a chance of showers and thunderstorms in the afternoon. Highs around 90. Chance of rain 50%. Saturday night, a chance of thunderstorms in the evening. Partly cloudy with a chance of showers. Lows in the lower 70s. Chance of rain 50%. Sunday, partly sunny. A chance of showers with a slight chance of thunderstorms in the morning, then showers and thunderstorms likely in the afternoon. Highs in the upper 80s. Chance of rain 60%. The current time is 8:33 p.m. Central Daylight Time. These are the 8 p.m. detailed observations across the Birmingham listening area on Sunday, July 5th. At Birmingham, it was mostly cloudy. The temperature was 78 degrees, with a dew point of 70 degrees. The relative humidity was 76%. The wind was southeast, at 7 miles an hour. The pressure was 29.97 inches, and rising. At Tuscaloosa, it was cloudy. The temperature was 76 degrees, with a dew point of 72 degrees.
The relative humidity was 87%. The wind was north at 17 miles an hour. The pressure was 29.94 inches and rising. At Anniston, it was mostly cloudy. The temperature was 75 degrees with a dew point of 71 degrees. The relative humidity was 87%. The wind was east at 3 miles an hour. The pressure was 29.95 inches and falling. At the Shelby County Airport, it was mostly cloudy. The temperature was 80 degrees, with a dew point of 70 degrees. The relative humidity was 71%. The wind was variable at 3 miles an hour. The pressure was 29.94 inches and rising. Now here are additional observations from across the listening area. At Cullman, rain was falling with a temperature of 73. At Pell City, it was clear with a temperature of 73. It was partly cloudy with a temperature of 77 at Talladega and 76 at Sylacauga. It was mostly cloudy with a temperature of 75 at Haleyville, 72 at Jasper, and 76 at Gadsden. At Bessemer, it was cloudy with a temperature of 78. And now, here are some observations from around the region. Skies ranged from mostly cloudy to cloudy. It was 76 at Atlanta, Georgia, 76 at Chattanooga, Tennessee, 78 at Nashville, Tennessee, and 77 at Huntsville. Tupelo, Mississippi reported 78, Meridian, Mississippi reported 75, and Montgomery reported 81. Now here is your Central Alabama weather overview from the National Weather Service in Birmingham. Thunderstorms, scattered afternoon thunderstorms will remain in the forecast into next week. Some of these storms may produce gusty winds. Here is your National Weather Service forecast for the Birmingham listening area. Tonight, mostly cloudy with a chance of showers and thunderstorms this evening, then partly cloudy with a slight chance of showers and thunderstorms after midnight. Lows in the lower 70s. Southeast winds around 5 miles per hour this evening, becoming light and variable. Chance of rain 50%. Monday, mostly sunny. A chance of showers and thunderstorms in the morning, then showers and thunderstorms likely in the afternoon. Humid with highs in the upper 80s. Southwest winds around 5 miles per hour. Chance of rain 70%. Monday night, partly cloudy with a chance of showers and thunderstorms in the evening, then mostly cloudy after midnight. Lows in the lower 70s. Southwest winds around 5 miles per hour in the evening, becoming light and variable. Chance of rain 40%. Tuesday, mostly sunny. A slight chance of showers and thunderstorms in the morning, then a chance of showers and thunderstorms in the afternoon. Highs in the upper 80s. West winds around 5 miles per hour. Chance of rain 30%. Tuesday night, partly cloudy in the evening, then becoming mostly clear. Lows in the lower 70s. West winds around 5 miles per hour in the evening, becoming light and variable. Wednesday, sunny. A slight chance of showers and thunderstorms in the afternoon. Highs around 90. Chance of rain 20%. Wednesday night, mostly clear. Lows in the lower 70s. Thursday, sunny. A slight chance of showers and thunderstorms in the afternoon. Highs in the lower 90s. Chance of rain 20%. Thursday night, partly cloudy in the evening, then becoming mostly clear. Lows in the mid-70s. Friday, mostly sunny. A slight chance of showers and thunderstorms in the morning, then a chance of showers and thunderstorms in the afternoon. Highs in the lower 90s. Chance of rain 30%. Friday night, partly cloudy in the evening, then mostly clear with a slight chance of showers and thunderstorms after midnight. Lows in the mid-70s. Chance of rain 20%. Saturday, mostly sunny. A slight chance of showers and thunderstorms in the morning, then a chance of showers and thunderstorms in the afternoon. Highs around 90. Chance of rain 50%.
Saturday night, a chance of thunderstorms in the evening. Partly cloudy with a chance of showers. Lows in the lower 70s. Chance of rain 50%. Sunday, partly sunny. A chance of showers with a slight chance of thunderstorms in the morning, then showers and thunderstorms likely in the afternoon. Highs in the upper 80s. Chance of rain 60%. The current time is 8:39 p.m. Central Daylight Time. These are the 8 p.m. detailed observations across the Birmingham listening area on Sunday, July 5th. At Birmingham, it was mostly cloudy. The temperature was 78 degrees, with a dew point of 70 degrees. The relative humidity was 76%. The wind was southeast, at 7 miles an hour. The pressure was 29.97 inches, and rising. At Tuscaloosa, it was cloudy. The temperature was 76 degrees, with a dew point of 72 degrees. The relative humidity was 87%. The wind was north, at 17 miles an hour. The pressure was 29.94 inches, and rising. At Anniston, it was mostly cloudy. The temperature was 75 degrees, with a dew point of 71 degrees. The relative humidity was 87%. The wind was east, at 3 miles an hour. The pressure was 29.95 inches, and falling. At the Shelby County Airport, it was mostly cloudy. The temperature was 80 degrees, with a dew point of 70 degrees. The relative humidity was 71%. The wind was variable, at 3 miles an hour. The pressure was 29.94 inches, and rising. Now here are additional observations from across the listening area. At Cullen, rain was falling, with a temperature of 73. At Tell City, it was clear, with a temperature of 73. It was partly cloudy, with a temperature of 77 at Talladega, and 76 at Sylacauga. It was mostly cloudy, with a temperature of 75 at Haleyville, 72 at Jasper, and 76 at Gadsden. At Bessemer, it was cloudy, with a temperature of 78. And now, here are some observations from around the region. Skies ranged from mostly cloudy to cloudy. It was 76 at Atlanta, Georgia, 76 at Chattanooga, Tennessee, 78 at Nashville, Tennessee, and 77 at Huntsville. Tupelo, Mississippi reported 78, Meridian, Mississippi reported 75, and Montgomery reported 81. Now here is your Central Alabama weather overview from the National Weather Service in Birmingham. Thunderstorms, scattered afternoon thunderstorms will remain in the forecast into next week. Some of these storms may produce gusty winds. Here is your National Weather Service forecast for the Birmingham listening area. Tonight, mostly cloudy with a chance of showers and thunderstorms this evening, then partly cloudy with a slight chance of showers and thunderstorms after midnight. Lows in the lower 70s. Southeast winds around 5 miles per hour this evening, becoming light and variable. Chance of rain 50%. Monday, mostly sunny. A chance of showers and thunderstorms in the morning, then showers and thunderstorms likely in the afternoon. Humid with highs in the upper 80s. Southwest winds around 5 miles per hour. Chance of rain 70%. Monday night, partly cloudy with a chance of showers and thunderstorms in the evening, then mostly cloudy after midnight. Lows in the lower 70s. Southwest winds around 5 miles per hour in the evening, becoming light and variable. Chance of rain 40%. Tuesday, mostly sunny. A slight chance of showers and thunderstorms in the morning, then a chance of showers and thunderstorms in the afternoon. Highs in the upper 80s. West winds around 5 miles per hour. Chance of rain 30%. Tuesday night, partly cloudy in the evening, then becoming mostly clear. Lows in the lower 70s. West winds around 5 miles per hour in the evening, becoming light and variable. Wednesday, sunny. A slight chance of showers and thunderstorms in the afternoon. Highs around 90. Chance of rain 20%.
Wednesday night, mostly clear. Lows in the lower 70s. Thursday, sunny. A slight chance of showers and thunderstorms in the afternoon. Highs in the lower 90s. Chance of rain 20%. Thursday night, partly cloudy in the evening, then becoming mostly clear. Lows in the mid-70s. Friday, mostly sunny. A slight chance of showers and thunderstorms in the morning, then a chance of showers and thunderstorms in the afternoon. Highs in the lower 90s. Chance of rain 30%. Friday night, partly cloudy in the evening, then mostly clear with a slight chance of showers and thunderstorms after midnight. Lows in the mid-70s. Chance of rain 20%. Saturday, mostly sunny. A slight chance of showers and thunderstorms in the morning, then a chance of showers and thunderstorms in the afternoon. Highs around 90. Chance of rain 50%. Saturday night, a chance of thunderstorms in the evening. Partly cloudy with a chance of showers. Lows in the lower 70s. Chance of rain 50%. Sunday, partly sunny. A chance of showers with a slight chance of thunderstorms in the morning, then showers and thunderstorms likely in the afternoon. Highs in the upper 80s. Chance of rain 60%. The current time is 8:45 p.m. Central Daylight Time. These are the 8 p.m. detailed observations across the Birmingham listening area on Sunday, July 5th. At Birmingham, it was mostly cloudy. The temperature was 78 degrees, with a dew point of 70 degrees. The relative humidity was 76%. The wind was southeast, at 7 miles an hour. The pressure was 29.97 inches, and rising. At Tuscaloosa, it was cloudy. The temperature was 76 degrees, with a dew point of 72 degrees. The relative humidity was 87%. The wind was north, at 17 miles an hour. The pressure was 29.94 inches, and rising. At Anniston, it was mostly cloudy. The temperature was 75 degrees, with a dew point of 71 degrees. The relative humidity was 87%. The wind was east, at 3 miles an hour. The pressure was 29.95 inches, and falling. At the Shelby County Airport, it was mostly cloudy. The temperature was 80 degrees, with a dew point of 70 degrees. The relative humidity was 71%. The wind was variable, at 3 miles an hour. The pressure was 29.94 inches, and rising. Now here are additional observations from across the listening area. At Cullen, rain was falling, with a temperature of 73. At Pell City, it was clear, with a temperature of 73. It was partly cloudy, with a temperature of 77 at Talladega and 76 at Sylacauga. It was mostly cloudy, with a temperature of 75 at Haleyville, 72 at Jasper, and 76 at Gadsden. At Bessemer, it was cloudy, with a temperature of 78. And now, here are some observations from around the region. Skies ranged from mostly cloudy to cloudy. It was 76 at Atlanta, Georgia, 76 at Chattanooga, Tennessee, 78 at Nashville, Tennessee, and 77 at Huntsville. Tupelo, Mississippi reported 78, Meridian, Mississippi reported 75, and Montgomery reported 81. Now here is your Central Alabama weather overview from the National Weather Service in Birmingham. Thunderstorms, scattered afternoon thunderstorms will remain in the forecast into next week. Some of these storms may produce gusty winds. Here is your National Weather Service forecast for the Birmingham listening area. Tonight, mostly cloudy with a chance of showers and thunderstorms this evening, then partly cloudy with a slight chance of showers and thunderstorms after midnight. Lows in the lower 70s. Southeast wind around 5 miles per hour this evening, becoming light and variable. Chance of rain 50%. Monday, mostly sunny. A chance of showers and thunderstorms in the morning, then showers and thunderstorms likely in the afternoon. Humid with highs in the upper 80s.
Southwest winds around 5 miles per hour. Chance of rain 70%. Monday night, partly cloudy with a chance of showers and thunderstorms in the evening, then mostly cloudy after midnight. Lows in the lower 70s. Southwest winds around 5 miles per hour in the evening, becoming light and variable. Chance of rain 40%. Tuesday, mostly sunny. A slight chance of showers and thunderstorms in the morning, then a chance of showers and thunderstorms in the afternoon. Highs in the upper 80s. West winds around 5 miles per hour. Chance of rain 30%. Tuesday night, partly cloudy in the evening, then becoming mostly clear. Lows in the lower 70s. West winds around 5 miles per hour in the evening, becoming light and variable. Wednesday, sunny. A slight chance of showers and thunderstorms in the afternoon. Highs around 90. Chance of rain 20%. Wednesday night, mostly clear. Lows in the lower 70s. Thursday, sunny. A slight chance of showers and thunderstorms in the afternoon. Highs in the lower 90s. Chance of rain 20%. Thursday night, partly cloudy in the evening, then becoming mostly clear. Lows in the mid-70s. Friday, mostly sunny. A slight chance of showers and thunderstorms in the morning, then a chance of showers and thunderstorms in the afternoon. Highs in the lower 90s. Chance of rain 30%. Friday night, partly cloudy in the evening, then mostly clear with a slight chance of showers and thunderstorms after midnight. Lows in the mid-70s. Chance of rain 20%. Saturday, mostly sunny. A slight chance of showers and thunderstorms in the morning, then a chance of showers and thunderstorms in the afternoon. Highs around 90. Chance of rain 50%. Saturday night, a chance of thunderstorms in the evening. Partly cloudy with a chance of showers. Lows in the lower 70s. Chance of rain 50%. Sunday, partly sunny. A chance of showers with a slight chance of thunderstorms in the morning, then showers and thunderstorms likely in the afternoon. Highs in the upper 80s. Chance of rain 60%. The current time is 8:51 p.m. Central Daylight Time. These are the 8 p.m. detailed observations across the Birmingham listening area on Sunday, July 5th. At Birmingham, it was mostly cloudy. The temperature was 78 degrees, with a dew point of 70 degrees. The relative humidity was 76%. The wind was southeast, at 7 miles an hour. The pressure was 29.97 inches, and rising. At Tuscaloosa, it was cloudy. The temperature was 76 degrees, with a dew point of 72 degrees. The relative humidity was 87%. The wind was north, at 17 miles an hour. The pressure was 29.94 inches, and rising. At Anniston, it was mostly cloudy. The temperature was 75 degrees, with a dew point of 71 degrees. The relative humidity was 87%. The wind was east, at 3 miles an hour. The pressure was 29.95 inches, and falling. At the Shelby County Airport, it was mostly cloudy. The temperature was 80 degrees, with a dew point of 70 degrees. The relative humidity was 71%. The wind was variable, at 3 miles an hour. The pressure was 29.94 inches, and rising. Now here are additional observations from across the listening area. At Cullman, rain was falling, with a temperature of 73. At Pell City, it was clear, with a temperature of 73. It was partly cloudy, with a temperature of 77 at Talladega and 76 at Siliconga. It was mostly cloudy, with a temperature of 75 at Haleyville, 72 at Jasper, and 76 at Gadsden. At Bessemer, it was cloudy, with a temperature of 78. And now, here are some observations from around the region. Skies ranged from mostly cloudy to cloudy. It was 76 at Atlanta, Georgia,
76 at Chattanooga, Tennessee, 78 at Nashville, Tennessee, and 77 at Huntsville. Tupelo, Mississippi reported 78, Meridian, Mississippi reported 75, and Montgomery reported 81. Now here is your Central Alabama weather overview from the National Weather Service in Birmingham. Thunderstorms, scattered afternoon thunderstorms will remain in the forecast into next week. Some of these storms may produce gusty winds. Here is your National Weather Service forecast for the Birmingham listening area. Tonight, mostly cloudy with a chance of showers and thunderstorms this evening, then partly cloudy with a slight chance of showers and thunderstorms after midnight. Lows in the lower 70s. Southeast winds around 5 miles per hour this evening, becoming light and variable. Chance of rain 50%. Monday, mostly sunny. A chance of showers and thunderstorms in the morning, then showers and thunderstorms likely in the afternoon. Humid with highs in the upper 80s. Southwest winds around 5 miles per hour. Chance of rain 70%. Monday night, partly cloudy with a chance of showers and thunderstorms in the evening, then mostly cloudy after midnight. Lows in the lower 70s. Southwest winds around 5 miles per hour in the evening, becoming light and variable. Chance of rain 40%. Tuesday, mostly sunny. A slight chance of showers and thunderstorms in the morning, then a chance of showers and thunderstorms in the afternoon. Highs in the upper 80s. West winds around 5 miles per hour. Chance of rain 30%. Tuesday night, partly cloudy in the evening, then becoming mostly clear. Lows in the lower 70s. West winds around 5 miles per hour in the evening, becoming light and variable. Wednesday, sunny. A slight chance of showers and thunderstorms in the afternoon. Highs around 90. Chance of rain 20%. Wednesday night, mostly clear. Lows in the lower 70s. Thursday, sunny. A slight chance of showers and thunderstorms in the afternoon. Highs in the lower 90s. Chance of rain 20%. Thursday night, partly cloudy in the evening, then becoming mostly clear. Lows in the mid-70s. Friday, mostly sunny. A slight chance of showers and thunderstorms in the morning, then a chance of showers and thunderstorms in the afternoon. Highs in the lower 90s. Chance of rain 30%. Friday night, partly cloudy in the evening, then mostly clear with a slight chance of showers and thunderstorms after midnight. Lows in the mid-70s. Chance of rain 20%. Saturday, mostly sunny. A slight chance of showers and thunderstorms in the morning, then a chance of showers and thunderstorms in the afternoon. Highs around 90. Chance of rain 50%. Saturday night, a chance of thunderstorms in the evening. Partly cloudy with a chance of showers. Lows in the lower 70s. Chance of rain 50%. Sunday, partly sunny. A chance of showers with a slight chance of thunderstorms in the morning, then showers and thunderstorms likely in the afternoon. Highs in the upper 80s. Chance of rain 60%. The current time is 8:57 p.m. Central Daylight Time. These are the 8 p.m. detailed observations across the Birmingham listening area on Sunday, July 5th. At Birmingham, it was mostly cloudy. The temperature was 78 degrees, with a dew point of 70 degrees. The relative humidity was 76%. The wind was southeast, at 7 miles an hour. The pressure was 29.97 inches, and rising. At Tuscaloosa, it was cloudy. The temperature was 76 degrees, with a dew point of 72 degrees. The relative humidity was 87%. The wind was north, at 17 miles an hour. The pressure was 29.94 inches, and rising. At Anniston, it was mostly cloudy. The temperature was 75 degrees, with a dew point of 71 degrees. The relative humidity was 87%. The wind was east, at 3 miles an hour. The pressure
pressure was 29.95 inches and falling. At the Shelby County Airport, it was mostly cloudy. The temperature was 80 degrees, with a dew point of 70 degrees. The relative humidity was 71%. The wind was variable, at 3 miles an hour. The pressure was 29.94 inches and rising. Now here are additional observations from across the listening area. At Cullman, rain was falling with a temperature of 73. At Pell City, it was clear with a temperature of 73. It was partly cloudy with a temperature of 77 at Talladega and 76 at Sylacauga. It was mostly cloudy with a temperature of 75 at Haleyville, 72 at Jasper, and 76 at Gadsden. At Bessemer, it was cloudy with a temperature of 78. And now, here are some observations from around the region. Skies ranged from mostly cloudy to cloudy. It was 76 at Atlanta, Georgia, 76 at Chattanooga, Tennessee, 78 at Nashville, Tennessee, and 77 at Huntsville. Tupelo, Mississippi reported 78, Meridian, Mississippi reported 75, and Montgomery reported 81. 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This information originates from the National Weather Service Forecast Office, located at the Shelby County Airport in Calera. Now here is your Central Alabama weather overview from the National Weather Service in Birmingham. Thunderstorms, scattered afternoon thunderstorms will remain in the forecast into next week. Some of these storms may produce gusty winds. Here is your National Weather Service forecast for the Birmingham listening area. Tonight, mostly cloudy with a chance of showers and thunderstorms this evening, then partly cloudy with a slight chance of showers and thunderstorms after midnight. Lows in the lower 70s. Southeast winds around 5 miles per hour this evening, becoming light and variable. Chance of rain 50%. Monday, mostly sunny. A chance of showers and thunderstorms in the morning, then showers and thunderstorms likely in the afternoon. Humid with highs in the upper 80s. Southwest winds around 5 miles per hour. Chance of rain 70%. Monday night, partly cloudy with a chance of showers and thunderstorms in the evening, then mostly cloudy after midnight. Lows in the lower 70s. Southwest winds around 5 miles per hour in the evening, becoming light and variable. Chance of rain 40%. Tuesday, mostly sunny. A slight chance of showers and thunderstorms in the morning, then a chance of showers and thunderstorms in the afternoon. Highs in the upper 80s. West winds around 5 miles per hour. Chance of rain 30%. Tuesday night, partly cloudy in the evening, then becoming mostly clear. Lows in the lower 70s. West winds around 5 miles per hour in the evening, becoming light and variable. Wednesday, sunny. A slight chance of showers and thunderstorms in the afternoon. Highs around 90. Chance of rain 20%. Wednesday night, mostly clear. Lows in the lower 70s. Thursday, sunny. A slight chance of showers and thunderstorms in the afternoon. Highs in the lower 90s. Chance of rain 20%. Thursday night, partly cloudy in the evening, then becoming mostly clear. Lows in the mid-70s. Friday, mostly sunny. A slight chance of showers and thunderstorms in the morning, then a chance of showers and thunderstorms in the afternoon. Highs in the lower 90s. Chance of rain 30%. Friday night, partly cloudy in the evening, then mostly clear with a slight chance of showers and thunderstorms after midnight. Lows in the mid-70s. Chance of rain 20%. Saturday, mostly sunny.
a slight chance of showers and thunderstorms in the morning, then a chance of showers and thunderstorms in the afternoon. Highs around 90. Chance of rain 50%. Saturday night, a chance of thunderstorms in the evening. Partly cloudy with a chance of showers.

The temperature was 78 degrees, with a dew point of 70 degrees. The relative humidity was 76%. The wind was southeast at 7 miles an hour. The pressure was 29.97 inches and rising. At Tuscaloosa, it was cloudy. The temperature was 76 degrees, with a dew point of 72 degrees. The relative humidity was 87%. The wind was north at 17 miles an hour. The pressure was 29.94 inches and rising. At Anniston, it was mostly cloudy. The temperature was 75 degrees, with a dew point of 71 degrees. The relative humidity was 87%. The wind was east at 3 miles an hour. The pressure was 29.95 inches and falling. At the Shelby County Airport, it was mostly cloudy. The temperature was 80 degrees, with a dew point of 70 degrees. The relative humidity was 71%. The wind was variable at 3 miles an hour. The pressure was 29.94 inches and rising. Now here are additional observations from across the listening area. At Cullen, rain was falling with a temperature of 73. At Pell City, it was clear with a temperature of 73. It was partly cloudy with a temperature of 77 at Talladega and 76 at Sylacauga. It was mostly cloudy with a temperature of 75 at Haleyville, 72 at Jasper, and 76 at Gadsden. At Bessemer, it was cloudy with a temperature of 78. And now, here are some observations from around the region. Skies ranged from mostly cloudy to cloudy. It was 76 at Atlanta, Georgia, 76 at Chattanooga, Tennessee, 78 at Nashville, Tennessee, and 77 at Huntsville. Tupelo, Mississippi reported 78, Meridian, Mississippi reported 75, and Montgomery reported 81. Now here is your Central Alabama weather overview from the National Weather Service in Birmingham. Thunderstorms, scattered afternoon thunderstorms will remain in the forecast into next week. Some of these storms may produce gusty winds. Here is your National Weather Service forecast for the Birmingham listening area. Tonight, mostly cloudy with a chance of showers and thunderstorms this evening, then partly cloudy with a slight chance of showers and thunderstorms after midnight. Lows in the lower 70s. Southeast wind around 5 miles per hour this evening, becoming light and variable. Chance of rain 50%. Monday, mostly sunny. A chance of showers and thunderstorms in the morning, then showers and thunderstorms likely in the afternoon. Humid with highs in the upper 80s. Southwest winds around 5 miles per hour. Chance of rain 70%. Monday night, partly cloudy with a chance of showers and thunderstorms in the evening, then mostly cloudy after midnight. Lows in the lower 70s. Southwest winds around 5 miles per hour in the evening, becoming light and variable. Chance of rain 40%. Tuesday, mostly sunny. A slight chance of showers and thunderstorms in the morning, then a chance of showers and thunderstorms in the afternoon. Highs in the upper 80s. West wind around 5 miles per hour. Chance of rain 30%. Tuesday night, partly cloudy in the evening, then becoming mostly clear. Lows in the lower 70s. West wind around 5 miles per hour in the evening, becoming light and variable. Wednesday, sunny. A slight chance of showers and thunderstorms in the afternoon. Highs around 90. Chance of rain 20%. Wednesday night, mostly clear. Lows in the lower 70s. Thursday, sunny. A slight chance of showers and thunderstorms in the afternoon. Highs in the lower 90s. Chance of rain 20%. Thursday night, partly cloudy in the evening, then becoming mostly clear. Lows in the mid-70s. Friday, mostly sunny. A slight chance of showers and thunderstorms in the morning, then a chance of showers and thunderstorms in the afternoon. Highs in the lower 90s. Chance of rain 30%. Friday night, partly cloudy in the evening, then mostly clear with a slight

chance of showers and thunderstorms after midnight. Lows in the mid-70s. Chance of rain 20%. Saturday, mostly sunny. A slight chance of showers and thunderstorms in the morning, then a chance of showers and thunderstorms in the afternoon. Highs around 90. Chance of rain 50%. Saturday night, a chance of thunderstorms in the evening. Partly cloudy with a chance of showers. Lows in the lower 70s. Chance of rain 50%. Sunday, partly sunny. A chance of showers with a slight chance of thunderstorms in the morning, then showers and thunderstorms likely in the afternoon. Highs in the upper 80s. Chance of rain 60%. The current time is 9:10 p.m. Central Daylight Time. These are the 8 p.m. detailed observations across the Birmingham listening area on Sunday, July 5th. At Birmingham, it was mostly cloudy. The temperature was 78 degrees, with a dew point of 70 degrees. The relative humidity was 76%. The wind was southeast at 7 miles an hour. The pressure was 29.97 inches and rising. At Tuscaloosa, it was cloudy. The temperature was 76 degrees, with a dew point of 72 degrees. The relative humidity was 87%. The wind was north at 17 miles an hour. The pressure was 29.94 inches and rising. At Anniston, it was mostly cloudy. The temperature was 75 degrees, with a dew point of 71 degrees. The relative humidity was 87%. The wind was east at 3 miles an hour. The pressure was 29.95 inches and falling. At the Shelby County Airport, it was mostly cloudy. The temperature was 80 degrees, with a dew point of 70 degrees. The relative humidity was 71%. The wind was variable at 3 miles an hour. The pressure was 29.94 inches and rising. Now here are additional observations from across the listening area. At Cullen, rain was falling with a temperature of 73. At Pell City, it was clear with a temperature of 73. It was partly cloudy with a temperature of 77 at Talladega and 76 at Sylacauga. It was mostly cloudy with a temperature of 75 at Haleyville, 72 at Jasper, and 76 at Gadsden. At Bessemer, it was cloudy with a temperature of 78. And now, here are some observations from around the region. Skies ranged from mostly cloudy to cloudy. It was 76 at Atlanta, Georgia, 76 at Chattanooga, Tennessee, 78 at Nashville, Tennessee, and 77 at Huntsville. Tupelo, Mississippi reported 78, Meridian, Mississippi reported 75, and Montgomery reported 81. These are the 9 p.m. detailed observations across the Birmingham listening area on Sunday, July 5th. At Birmingham, it was mostly cloudy. The temperature was 77 degrees, with a dew point of 70 degrees. The relative humidity was 79%. The wind was calm. The pressure was 29.98 inches and rising. At Tuscaloosa, it was cloudy. The temperature was 75 degrees, with a dew point of 72 degrees. The relative humidity was 90%. The wind was calm. The pressure was 29.94 inches and steady. At Anniston, it was mostly cloudy. The temperature was 75 degrees, with a dew point of 70 degrees. The relative humidity was 84%. The wind was north at 3 miles an hour. The pressure was 29.95 inches and steady. At the Shelby County Airport, light rain was falling. The temperature was 77 degrees, with a dew point of 71 degrees. The relative humidity was 82%. The wind was calm. The pressure was 29.94 inches and steady. Now here are additional observations from across the listening area. Temperatures were between 73 and 76 degrees. At Jasper, rain was falling. At Pell City, fog was reported. At Gadsden, it was partly cloudy.
It was mostly cloudy at Haleyville, Coleman, Bessemer, Talladega, and Silicaga. And now, here are some observations from around the region. Temperatures were between 74 and 77 degrees. At Montgomery, rain was falling. It was mostly cloudy at Atlanta, Georgia, Chattanooga, Tennessee, and Nashville, Tennessee. At Huntsville, Tupelo, Mississippi, and Meridian, Mississippi, it was mostly cloudy. Now here is your Central Alabama weather overview from the National Weather Service in Birmingham. Thunderstorms, scattered afternoon thunderstorms will remain in the forecast into next week. Some of these storms may produce gusty winds. Here is your National Weather Service forecast for the Birmingham listening area. Tonight, mostly cloudy with a chance of showers and thunderstorms this evening, then partly cloudy with a slight chance of showers and thunderstorms after midnight. Lows in the lower 70s. Southeast winds around 5 miles per hour this evening, becoming light and variable. Chance of rain 50%. Monday, mostly sunny. A chance of showers and thunderstorms in the morning, then showers and thunderstorms likely in the afternoon. Humid with highs in the upper 80s. Southwest winds around 5 miles per hour. Chance of rain 70%. Monday night, partly cloudy with a chance of showers and thunderstorms in the evening, then mostly cloudy after midnight. Lows in the lower 70s. Southwest winds around 5 miles per hour in the evening, becoming light and variable. Chance of rain 40%. Tuesday, mostly sunny. A slight chance of showers and thunderstorms in the morning, then a chance of showers and thunderstorms in the afternoon. Highs in the upper 80s. West winds around 5 miles per hour. Chance of rain 30%. Tuesday night, partly cloudy in the evening, then becoming mostly clear. Lows in the lower 70s. West winds around 5 miles per hour in the evening, becoming light and variable. Wednesday, sunny. A slight chance of showers and thunderstorms in the afternoon. Highs around 90. Chance of rain 20%. Wednesday night, mostly clear. Lows in the lower 70s. Thursday, sunny. A slight chance of showers and thunderstorms in the afternoon. Highs in the lower 90s. Chance of rain 20%. Thursday night, partly cloudy in the evening, then becoming mostly clear. Lows in the mid-70s. Friday, mostly sunny. A slight chance of showers and thunderstorms in the morning, then a chance of showers and thunderstorms in the afternoon. Highs in the lower 90s. Chance of rain 30%. Friday night, partly cloudy in the evening, then mostly clear with a slight chance of showers and thunderstorms after midnight. Lows in the mid-70s. Chance of rain 20%. Saturday, mostly sunny. A slight chance of showers and thunderstorms in the morning, then a chance of showers and thunderstorms in the afternoon. Highs around 90. Chance of rain 50%. Saturday night, a chance of thunderstorms in the evening. Partly cloudy with a chance of showers. Lows in the lower 70s. Chance of rain 50%. Sunday, partly sunny. A chance of showers with a slight chance of thunderstorms in the morning, then showers and thunderstorms likely in the afternoon. Highs in the upper 80s. Chance of rain 60%. The current time is 9:18 p.m. Central Daylight Time. These are the 9 p.m. detailed observations across the Birmingham listening area on Sunday, July 5th. At Birmingham, it was mostly cloudy. The temperature was 77 degrees, with a dew point of 70 degrees. The relative humidity was 79%. The wind was calm. The pressure was 29.98 inches and rising. At Tuscaloosa, it was cloudy. The temperature was 75 degrees, with a dew point of 72 degrees. The relative humidity was 90%. The wind was calm. The pressure was 29.94 inches and steady. At Anniston, it was mostly cloudy. The temperature was 75 degrees, with a dew point of 70.
70 degrees. The relative humidity was 84%. The wind was north at 3 miles an hour. The pressure was 29.95 inches and steady. At the Shelby County Airport, light rain was falling. The temperature was 77 degrees with a dew point of 71 degrees. The relative humidity was 82%. The wind was calm. The pressure was 29.94 inches and steady. Now here are additional observations from across the listening area. Temperatures were between 73 and 76 degrees. At Jasper, rain was falling. At Pell City, fog was reported. At Gadsden, it was partly cloudy. It was mostly cloudy at Haleyville, Coleman, Bessemer, Talladega, and Silicauga. And now, here are some observations from around the region. Temperatures were between 74 and 77 degrees. At Montgomery, rain was falling. It was mostly cloudy at Atlanta, Georgia, Chattanooga, Tennessee, and Nashville, Tennessee. At Huntsville, Tupelo, Mississippi, and Meridian, Mississippi, it was mostly cloudy. Now here is your Central Alabama weather overview from the National Weather Service in Birmingham. Thunderstorms, scattered afternoon thunderstorms will remain in the forecast into next week. Some of these storms may produce gusty winds. Here is your National Weather Service forecast for the Birmingham listening area. Tonight, mostly cloudy with a chance of showers and thunderstorms this evening, then partly cloudy with a slight chance of showers and thunderstorms after midnight. Lows in the lower 70s. Southeast winds around 5 miles per hour this evening, becoming light and variable. Chance of rain 50%. Monday, mostly sunny. A chance of showers and thunderstorms in the morning, then showers and thunderstorms likely in the afternoon. Humid with highs in the upper 80s. Southwest winds around 5 miles per hour. Chance of rain 70%. Monday night, partly cloudy with a chance of showers and thunderstorms in the evening, then mostly cloudy after midnight. Lows in the lower 70s. Southwest winds around 5 miles per hour in the evening, becoming light and variable. Chance of rain 40%. Tuesday, mostly sunny. A slight chance of showers and thunderstorms in the morning, then a chance of showers and thunderstorms in the afternoon. Highs in the upper 80s. West winds around 5 miles per hour. Chance of rain 30%. Tuesday night, partly cloudy in the evening, then becoming mostly clear. Lows in the lower 70s. West winds around 5 miles per hour in the evening, becoming light and variable. Wednesday, sunny. A slight chance of showers and thunderstorms in the afternoon. Highs around 90. Chance of rain 20%. Wednesday night, mostly clear. Lows in the lower 70s. Thursday, sunny. A slight chance of showers and thunderstorms in the afternoon. Highs in the lower 90s. Chance of rain 20%. Thursday night, partly cloudy in the evening, then becoming mostly clear. Lows in the mid-70s. Friday, mostly sunny. A slight chance of showers and thunderstorms in the morning, then a chance of showers and thunderstorms in the afternoon. Highs in the lower 90s. Chance of rain 30%. Friday night, partly cloudy in the evening, then mostly clear with a slight chance of showers and thunderstorms after midnight. Lows in the mid-70s. Chance of rain 20%. Saturday, mostly sunny. A slight chance of showers and thunderstorms in the morning, then a chance of showers and thunderstorms in the afternoon. Highs around 90. Chance of rain 50%. Saturday night, a chance of thunderstorms in the evening. Partly cloudy with a chance of showers. Lows in the lower 70s. Chance of rain 50%. Sunday, partly sunny. A chance of showers with a slight chance of thunderstorms in the morning, then showers and thunderstorms likely in the afternoon. Highs in the upper 80s. Chance of rain 60%. The current time is 9:24 p.m. Central Daylight Time.
These are the 9 p.m. detailed observations across the Birmingham listening area on Sunday, July 5th. At Birmingham, it was mostly cloudy. The temperature was 77 degrees, with a dew point of 70 degrees. The relative humidity was 79%. The wind was calm. The pressure was 29.98 inches and rising. At Tuscaloosa, it was cloudy. The temperature was 75 degrees, with a dew point of 72 degrees. The relative humidity was 90%. The wind was calm. The pressure was 29.94 inches and steady. At Anniston, it was mostly cloudy. The temperature was 75 degrees, with a dew point of 70 degrees. The relative humidity was 84%. The wind was north, at 3 miles an hour. The pressure was 29.95 inches and steady. At the Shelby County Airport, light rain was falling. The temperature was 77 degrees, with a dew point of 71 degrees. The relative humidity was 82%. The wind was calm. The pressure was 29.94 inches and steady. Now here are additional observations from across the listening area. Temperatures were between 73 and 76 degrees. At Jasper, rain was falling. At Pale City, fog was reported. At Gadsden, it was partly cloudy. It was mostly cloudy at Haleyville, Coleman, Bessemer, Talladega, and Silicaga. And now, here are some observations from around the region. Temperatures were between 74 and 77 degrees. At Montgomery, rain was falling. It was mostly cloudy at Atlanta, Georgia, Chattanooga, Tennessee, and Nashville, Tennessee. At Huntsville, Tupelo, Mississippi, and Meridian, Mississippi, it was mostly cloudy. Now here is your Central Alabama weather overview from the National Weather Service in Birmingham. Thunderstorms, scattered afternoon thunderstorms will remain in the forecast into next week. Some of these storms may produce gusty winds. Here is your National Weather Service forecast for the Birmingham listening area. Tonight, mostly cloudy with a chance of showers and thunderstorms this evening, then partly cloudy with a slight chance of showers and thunderstorms after midnight. Lows in the lower 70s. Southeast wind around 5 miles per hour this evening, becoming light and variable. Chance of rain 50%. Monday, mostly sunny. A chance of showers and thunderstorms in the morning, then showers and thunderstorms likely in the afternoon. Humid with highs in the upper 80s. Southwest winds around 5 miles per hour. Chance of rain 70%. Monday night, partly cloudy with a chance of showers and thunderstorms in the evening, then mostly cloudy after midnight. Lows in the lower 70s. Southwest winds around 5 miles per hour in the evening, becoming light and variable. Chance of rain 40%. Tuesday, mostly sunny. A slight chance of showers and thunderstorms in the morning, then a chance of showers and thunderstorms in the afternoon. Highs in the upper 80s. West winds around 5 miles per hour. Chance of rain 30%. Tuesday night, partly cloudy in the evening, then becoming mostly clear. Lows in the lower 70s. West winds around 5 miles per hour in the evening, becoming light and variable. Wednesday, sunny. A slight chance of showers and thunderstorms in the afternoon. Highs around 90. Chance of rain 20%. Wednesday night, mostly clear. Lows in the lower 70s. Thursday, sunny. A slight chance of showers and thunderstorms in the afternoon. Highs in the lower 90s. Chance of rain 20%. Thursday night, partly cloudy in the evening, then becoming mostly clear. Lows in the mid-70s. Friday, mostly sunny. A slight chance of showers and thunderstorm morning, then a chance of showers and thunderstorms in the afternoon. Highs in the lower 90s. Chance of rain 30%. Friday night, partly cloudy in the evening, then mostly clear with a slight chance of showers and thunderstorms after midnight. Lows in the mid-70s.
chance of rain 20%. Saturday, mostly sunny. A slight chance of showers and thunderstorms in the morning, then a chance of showers and thunderstorms in the afternoon. Highs around 90. Chance of rain 50%. Saturday night, a chance of thunderstorms in the evening. Partly cloudy with a chance of showers. Lows in the lower 70s. Chance of rain 50%. Sunday, partly sunny. A chance of showers with a slight chance of thunderstorms in the morning, then showers and thunderstorms likely in the afternoon. Highs in the upper 80s. Chance of rain 60%. 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This information originates from the National Weather Service Forecast Office, located at the Shelby County Airport in Calera. The current time is 9:31 p.m. Central Daylight Time. These are the 9 p.m. detailed observations across the Birmingham listening area on Sunday, July 5th. At Birmingham, it was mostly cloudy. The temperature was 77 degrees, with a dew point of 70 degrees. The relative humidity was 79%. The wind was calm. The pressure was 29.98 inches and rising. At Tuscaloosa, it was cloudy. The temperature was 75 degrees, with a dew point of 72 degrees. The relative humidity was 90%. The wind was calm. The pressure was 29.94 inches and steady. At Anniston, it was mostly cloudy. The temperature was 75 degrees, with a dew point of 70 degrees. The relative humidity was 84%. The wind was north, at 3 miles an hour. The pressure was 29.95 inches and steady. At the Shelby County Airport, light rain was falling. The temperature was 77 degrees, with a dew point of 71 degrees. The relative humidity was 82%. The wind was calm. The pressure was 29.94 inches and steady. Now here are additional observations from across the listening area. Temperatures were between 73 and 76 degrees. At Jasper, rain was falling. At Pell City, fog was reported. At Gadsden, it was partly cloudy. It was mostly cloudy at Haleyville, Coleman, Bessemer, Talladega, and Sylacauga. And now, here are some observations from around the region. Temperatures were between 74 and 77 degrees. At Montgomery, rain was falling. It was mostly cloudy at Atlanta, Georgia, Chattanooga, Tennessee, and Nashville, Tennessee. At Huntsville, Tupelo, Mississippi, and Meridian, Mississippi, it was mostly cloudy. Now here is your Central Alabama weather overview from the National Weather Service in Birmingham. Thunderstorms, scattered afternoon thunderstorms will remain in the forecast into next week. Some of these storms may produce gusty winds. Here is your National Weather Service forecast for the Birmingham listening area. Tonight, mostly cloudy with a chance of showers and thunderstorms this evening, then partly cloudy with a slight chance of showers and thunderstorms after midnight. Lows in the lower 70s. Southeast winds around 5 miles per hour this evening, becoming light and variable. Chance of rain 50%. Monday, mostly sunny. A chance of showers and thunderstorms in the morning, then showers and thunderstorms likely in the afternoon. Humid with highs in the upper 80s. Southwest winds around 5 miles per hour. Chance of rain 70%. Monday night, partly cloudy with a chance of showers and thunderstorms in the evening, then mostly cloudy after midnight. Lows in the lower 70s. Southwest winds around 5 miles per hour in the evening, becoming light and variable. Chance of rain 40%. Tuesday, mostly sunny.
a slight chance of showers and thunderstorms in the morning, then a chance of showers and thunderstorms in the afternoon. Highs in the upper 80s. West winds around 5 miles per hour. Chance of rain 30%. Tuesday night, partly cloudy in the evening, then becoming mostly clear. Lows in the lower 70s. West winds around 5 miles per hour in the evening, becoming light and variable. Wednesday, sunny. A slight chance of showers and thunderstorms in the afternoon. Highs around 90. Chance of rain 20%. Wednesday night, mostly clear. Lows in the lower 70s. Thursday, sunny. A slight chance of showers and thunderstorms in the afternoon. Highs in the lower 90s. Chance of rain 20%. Thursday night, partly cloudy in the evening, then becoming mostly clear. Lows in the mid-70s. Friday, mostly sunny. A slight chance of showers and thunderstorms in the morning, then a chance of showers and thunderstorms in the afternoon. Highs in the lower 90s. Chance of rain 30%. Friday night, partly cloudy in the evening, then mostly clear with a slight chance of showers and thunderstorms after midnight. Lows in the mid-70s. Chance of rain 20%. Saturday, mostly sunny. A slight chance of showers and thunderstorms in the morning, then a chance of showers and thunderstorms in the afternoon. Highs around 90. Chance of rain 50%. Saturday night, a chance of thunderstorms in the evening. Partly cloudy with a chance of showers. Lows in the lower 70s. Chance of rain 50%. Sunday, partly sunny. A chance of showers with a slight chance of thunderstorms in the morning, then showers and thunderstorms likely in the afternoon. Highs in the upper 80s. Chance of rain 60%. The current time is 9:36 p.m. Central Daylight Time. These are the 9 p.m. detailed observations across the Birmingham listening area on Sunday, July 5th. At Birmingham, it was mostly cloudy. The temperature was 77 degrees, with a dew point of 70 degrees. The relative humidity was 79%. The wind was calm. The pressure was 29.98 inches and rising. At Tuscaloosa, it was cloudy. The temperature was 75 degrees, with a dew point of 72 degrees. The relative humidity was 90%. The wind was calm. The pressure was 29.94 inches and steady. At Anniston, it was mostly cloudy. The temperature was 75 degrees with a dew point of 70 degrees. The relative humidity was 84%. The wind was north at 3 miles an hour. The pressure was 29.95 inches and steady. At the Shelby County Airport, light rain was falling. The temperature was 77 degrees, with a dew point of 71 degrees. The relative humidity was 82%. The wind was calm. The pressure was 29.94 inches, and steady. Now here are additional observations from across the listening area. Temperatures were between 73 and 76 degrees. At Jasper, rain was falling. At Hale City, fog was reported. At Gadsden, it was partly cloudy. It was mostly cloudy at Haleyville, Coleman, Bessemer, Talladega, and Silicaga. And now, here are some observations from around the region. Temperatures were between 74 and 77 degrees. At Montgomery, rain was falling. It was mostly cloudy at Atlanta, Georgia, Chattanooga, Tennessee, and Nashville, Tennessee. At Huntsville, Tupelo, Mississippi, and Meridian, Mississippi, it was mostly cloudy. Now here is your Central Alabama weather overview from the National Weather Service in Birmingham. Thunderstorms, scattered afternoon thunderstorms will remain in the forecast into next week. Some of these storms may produce gusty winds. Here is your National Weather Service forecast for the Birmingham listening area. Tonight, mostly cloudy with a chance of showers and thunderstorms this evening, then partly cloudy with a slight chance of showers and thunderstorms after midnight.
lows in the lower 70s. Southeast winds around 5 miles per hour this evening, becoming light and variable. Chance of rain 50%. Monday, mostly sunny. A chance of showers and thunderstorms in the morning, then showers and thunderstorms likely in the afternoon. Humid with highs in the upper 80s. Southwest winds around 5 miles per hour. Chance of rain 70%. Monday night, partly cloudy with a chance of showers and thunderstorms in the evening, then mostly cloudy after midnight. Lows in the lower 70s. Southwest winds around 5 miles per hour in the evening, becoming light and variable. Chance of rain 40%. Tuesday, mostly sunny. A slight chance of showers and thunderstorms in the morning, then a chance of showers and thunderstorms in the afternoon. Highs in the upper 80s. West winds around 5 miles per hour. Chance of rain 30%. Tuesday night, partly cloudy in the evening, then becoming mostly clear. Lows in the lower 70s. West winds around 5 miles per hour in the evening, becoming light and variable. Wednesday, sunny. A slight chance of showers and thunderstorms in the afternoon. Highs around 90. Chance of rain 20%. Wednesday night, mostly clear. Lows in the lower 70s. Thursday, sunny. A slight chance of showers and thunderstorms in the afternoon. Highs in the lower 90s. Chance of rain 20%. Thursday night, partly cloudy in the evening, then becoming mostly clear. Lows in the mid 70s. Friday, mostly sunny. A slight chance of showers and thunderstorms in the morning, then a chance of showers and thunderstorms in the afternoon. Highs in the lower 90s. Chance of rain 30%. Friday night, partly cloudy in the evening, then mostly clear with a slight chance of showers and thunderstorms after midnight. Lows in the mid 70s. Chance of rain 20%. Saturday, mostly sunny. A slight chance of showers and thunderstorms in the morning, then a chance of showers and thunderstorms in the afternoon. Highs around 90. Chance of rain 50%. Saturday night, a chance of thunderstorms in the evening. Partly cloudy with a chance of showers. Lows in the lower 70s. Chance of rain 50%. Sunday, partly sunny. A chance of showers with a slight chance of thunderstorms in the morning, then showers and thunderstorms likely in the afternoon. Highs in the upper 80s. Chance of rain 60%. The current time is 9:42 p.m. Central Daylight Time. These are the 9 p.m. detailed observations across the Birmingham listening area on Sunday, July 5th. At Birmingham, it was mostly cloudy. The temperature was 77 degrees, with a dew point of 70 degrees. The relative humidity was 79%. The wind was calm. The pressure was 29.98 inches and rising. At Tuscaloosa, it was cloudy. The temperature was 75 degrees, with a dew point of 72 degrees. The relative humidity was 90%. The wind was calm. The pressure was 29.94 inches and steady. At Anniston, it was mostly cloudy. The temperature was 75 degrees with a dew point of 70 degrees. The relative humidity was 84%. The wind was north at 3 miles an hour. The pressure was 29.95 inches and steady. At the Shelby County Airport, light rain was falling. The temperature was 77 degrees, with a dew point of 71 degrees. The relative humidity was 82%. The wind was calm. The pressure was 29.94 inches, and steady. Now here are additional observations from across the listening area. Temperatures were between 73 and 76 degrees. At Jasper, rain was falling. At Pale City, fog was reported. At Gadsden, it was partly cloudy. It was mostly cloudy at Haleyville, Coleman, Bessemer, Talladega, and Sylacauga. And now, here are some observations from around the region. Temperatures were between 74 and
77 degrees. At Montgomery, rain was falling. It was mostly cloudy at Atlanta, Georgia, Chattanooga, Tennessee, and Nashville, Tennessee. At Huntsville, Tupelo, Mississippi, and Meridian, Mississippi, it was mostly cloudy. Now here is your Central Alabama weather overview from the National Weather Service in Birmingham. Thunderstorms, scattered afternoon thunderstorms will remain in the forecast into next week. Some of these storms may produce gusty winds. Here is your National Weather Service forecast for the Birmingham listening area. Tonight, mostly cloudy with a chance of showers and thunderstorms this evening, then partly cloudy with a slight chance of showers and thunderstorms after midnight. Lows in the lower 70s. Southeast winds around 5 miles per hour this evening, becoming light and variable. Chance of rain 50%. Monday, mostly sunny. A chance of showers and thunderstorms in the morning, then showers and thunderstorms likely in the afternoon. Humid with highs in the upper 80s. Southwest winds around 5 miles per hour. Chance of rain 70%. Monday night, partly cloudy with a chance of showers and thunderstorms in the evening, then mostly cloudy after midnight. Lows in the lower 70s. Southwest winds around 5 miles per hour in the evening, becoming light and variable. Chance of rain 40%. Tuesday, mostly sunny. A slight chance of showers and thunderstorms in the morning, then a chance of showers and thunderstorms in the afternoon. Highs in the upper 80s. West winds around 5 miles per hour. Chance of rain 30%. Tuesday night, partly cloudy in the evening, then becoming mostly clear. Lows in the lower 70s. West winds around 5 miles per hour in the evening, becoming light and variable. Wednesday, sunny. A slight chance of showers and thunderstorms in the afternoon. Highs around 90. Chance of rain 20%. Wednesday night, mostly clear. Lows in the lower 70s. Thursday, sunny. A slight chance of showers and thunderstorms in the afternoon. Highs in the lower 90s. Chance of rain 20%. Thursday night, partly cloudy in the evening, then becoming mostly clear. Lows in the mid-70s. Friday, mostly sunny. A slight chance of showers and thunderstorms in the morning, then a chance of showers and thunderstorms in the afternoon. Highs in the lower 90s. Chance of rain 30%. Friday night, partly cloudy in the evening, then mostly clear with a slight chance of showers and thunderstorms after midnight. Lows in the mid-70s. Chance of rain 20%. Saturday, mostly sunny. A slight chance of showers and thunderstorms in the morning, then a chance of showers and thunderstorms in the afternoon. Highs around 90. Chance of rain 50%. Saturday night, a chance of thunderstorms in the evening. Partly cloudy with a chance of showers. Lows in the lower 70s. Chance of rain 50%. Sunday, partly sunny. A chance of showers with a slight chance of thunderstorms in the morning, then showers and thunderstorms likely in the afternoon. Highs in the upper 80s. Chance of rain 60%. The current time is 9:48 p.m. Central Daylight Time. These are the 9 p.m. detailed observations across the Birmingham listening area on Sunday, July 5th. At Birmingham, it was mostly cloudy. The temperature was 77 degrees, with a dew point of 70 degrees. The relative humidity was 79%. The wind was calm. The pressure was 29.98 inches and rising. At Tuscaloosa, it was cloudy. The temperature was 75 degrees, with a dew point of 72 degrees. The relative humidity was 90%. The wind was calm. The pressure was 29.94 inches and steady. At Anniston, it was mostly cloudy. The temperature was 75 degrees, with a dew point of 70 degrees. The relative humidity was 84%. The wind was north, at 3 miles an hour. The pressure was 29.95 inches and steady. At the
Shelby County Airport, light rain was falling. The temperature was 77 degrees, with a dew point of 71 degrees. The relative humidity was 82%. The wind was calm. The pressure was 29.94 inches, and steady. Now here are additional observations from across the listening area. Temperatures were between 73 and 76 degrees. At Jasper, rain was falling. At Pell City, fog was reported. At Gadsden, it was partly cloudy. It was mostly cloudy at Haleyville, Coleman, Bessemer, Talladega, and Silicauga. And now, here are some observations from around the region. Temperatures were between 74 and 77 degrees. At Montgomery, rain was falling. It was mostly cloudy at Atlanta, Georgia, Chattanooga, Tennessee, and Nashville, Tennessee. At Huntsville, Tupelo, Mississippi, and Meridian, Mississippi, it was mostly cloudy. Now here is your Central Alabama weather overview from the National Weather Service in Birmingham. Thunderstorms, scattered afternoon thunderstorms will remain in the forecast into next week. Some of these storms may produce gusty winds. Here is your National Weather Service forecast for the Birmingham listening area. Tonight, mostly cloudy with a chance of showers and thunderstorms this evening, then partly cloudy with a slight chance of showers and thunderstorms after midnight. Lows in the lower 70s. Southeast winds around 5 miles per hour this evening, becoming light and variable. Chance of rain 50%. Monday, mostly sunny. A chance of showers and thunderstorms in the morning, then showers and thunderstorms likely in the afternoon. Humid with highs in the upper 80s. Southwest winds around 5 miles per hour. Chance of rain 70%. Monday night, partly cloudy with a chance of showers and thunderstorms in the evening, then mostly cloudy after midnight. Lows in the lower 70s. Southwest winds around 5 miles per hour in the evening, becoming light and variable. Chance of rain 40%. Tuesday, mostly sunny. A slight chance of showers and thunderstorms in the morning, then a chance of showers and thunderstorms in the afternoon. Highs in the upper 80s. West winds around 5 miles per hour. Chance of rain 30%. Tuesday night, partly cloudy in the evening, then becoming mostly clear. Lows in the lower 70s. West winds around 5 miles per hour in the evening, becoming light and variable. Wednesday, sunny. A slight chance of showers and thunderstorms in the afternoon. Highs around 90. Chance of rain 20%. Wednesday night, mostly clear. Lows in the lower 70s. Thursday, sunny. A slight chance of showers and thunderstorms in the afternoon. Highs in the lower 90s. Chance of rain 20%. Thursday night, partly cloudy in the evening, then becoming mostly clear. Lows in the mid-70s. Friday, mostly sunny. A slight chance of showers and thunderstorms in the morning, then a chance of showers and thunderstorms in the afternoon. Highs in the lower 90s. Chance of rain 30%. Friday night, partly cloudy in the evening, then mostly clear with a slight chance of showers and thunderstorms after midnight. Lows in the mid-70s. Chance of rain 20%. Saturday, mostly sunny. A slight chance of showers and thunderstorms in the morning, then a chance of showers and thunderstorms in the afternoon. Highs around 90. Chance of rain 50%. Saturday night, a chance of thunderstorms in the evening. Partly cloudy with a chance of showers. Lows in the lower 70s. Chance of rain 50%. Sunday, partly sunny. A chance of showers with a slight chance of thunderstorms in the morning, then showers and thunderstorms likely in the afternoon. Highs in the upper 80s. Chance of rain 60%. The current time is 9:54 p.m. Central Daylight Time. These are the 9 p.m. detailed observations across the Birmingham listening area on Sunday, July 5th. At Birmingham, it was mostly cloudy. The temperature was 77 degrees.
a dew point of 70 degrees. The relative humidity was 79%. The wind was calm. The pressure was 29.98 inches and rising. At Tuscaloosa, it was cloudy. The temperature was 75 degrees with a dew point of 72 degrees. The relative humidity was 90%. The wind was calm. The pressure was 29.94 inches and steady. At Anniston, it was mostly cloudy. The temperature was 75 degrees with a dew point of 70 degrees. The relative humidity was 84%. The wind was north at 3 miles an hour. The pressure was 29.95 inches and steady. At the Shelby County Airport, light rain was falling. The temperature was 77 degrees with a dew point of 71 degrees. The relative humidity was 82%. The wind was calm. The pressure was 29.94 inches and steady. Now here are additional observations from across the listening area. Temperatures were between 73 and 76 degrees. At Jasper, rain was falling. At Tell City, fog was reported. At Gadsden, it was partly cloudy. It was mostly cloudy at Haleyville, Coleman, Bessemer, Talladega, and Sylacauga. And now, here are some observations from around the region. Temperatures were between 74 and 77 degrees. At Montgomery, rain was falling. It was mostly cloudy at Atlanta, Georgia, Chattanooga, Tennessee, and Nashville, Tennessee. At Huntsville, Tupelo, Mississippi, and Meridian, Mississippi, it was mostly cloudy. Now here is your Central Alabama weather overview from the National Weather Service in Birmingham. Thunderstorms, scattered afternoon thunderstorms will remain in the forecast into next week. Some of these storms may produce gusty winds. Here is your National Weather Service forecast for the Birmingham listening area. Tonight, mostly cloudy with a chance of showers and thunderstorms this evening, then partly cloudy with a slight chance of showers and thunderstorms after midnight. Lows in the lower 70s. Southeast winds around 5 miles per hour this evening, becoming light and variable. Chance of rain 50%. Monday, mostly sunny. A chance of showers and thunderstorms in the morning, then showers and thunderstorms likely in the afternoon. Humid with highs in the upper 80s. Southwest winds around 5 miles per hour. Chance of rain 70%. Monday night, partly cloudy with a chance of showers and thunderstorms in the evening, then mostly cloudy after midnight. Lows in the lower 70s. Southwest winds around 5 miles per hour in the evening, becoming light and variable. Chance of rain 40%. Tuesday, mostly sunny. A slight chance of showers and thunderstorms in the morning, then a chance of showers and thunderstorms in the afternoon. Highs in the upper 80s. West winds around 5 miles per hour. Chance of rain 30%. Tuesday night, partly cloudy in the evening, then becoming mostly clear. Lows in the lower 70s. West winds around 5 miles per hour in the evening, becoming light and variable. Wednesday, sunny. A slight chance of showers and thunderstorms in the afternoon. Highs around 90. Chance of rain 20%. Wednesday night, mostly clear. Lows in the lower 70s. Thursday, sunny. A slight chance of showers and thunderstorms in the afternoon. Highs in the lower 90s. Chance of rain 20%. Thursday night, partly cloudy in the evening, then becoming mostly clear. Lows in the mid-70s. Friday, mostly sunny. A slight chance of showers and thunderstorms in the morning, then a chance of showers and thunderstorms in the afternoon. Highs in the lower 90s. Chance of rain 30%. Friday night, partly cloudy in the evening, then mostly clear with a slight chance of showers and thunderstorms after midnight. Lows in the mid-70s. Chance of rain 20%. Saturday, mostly sunny. A slight chance of showers and thunderstorms in the morning, then a chance of showers and thunderstorms in the afternoon.
Highs around 90. Chance of rain 50%. Saturday night, a chance of thunderstorms in the evening. Partly cloudy with a chance of showers. Lows in the lower 70s. Chance of rain 50%. Sunday, partly sunny. A chance of showers with a slight chance of thunderstorms in the morning, then showers and thunderstorms likely in the afternoon. Highs in the upper 80s. Chance of rain 60%. 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This information originates from the National Weather Service Forecast Office, located at the Shelby County Airport in Calera. The current time is 10 p.m. Central Daylight Time. These are the 9 p.m. detailed observations across the Birmingham listening area on Sunday, July 5th. At Birmingham, it was mostly cloudy. The temperature was 77 degrees, with a dew point of 70 degrees. The relative humidity was 79%. The wind was calm. The pressure was 29.98 inches and rising. At Tuscaloosa, it was cloudy. The temperature was 75 degrees, with a dew point of 72 degrees. The relative humidity was 90%. The wind was calm. The pressure was 29.94 inches and steady. At Anniston, it was mostly cloudy. The temperature was 75 degrees, with a dew point of 70 degrees. The relative humidity was 84%. The wind was north, at 3 miles an hour. The pressure was 29.95 inches and steady. At the Shelby County Airport, light rain was falling. The temperature was 77 degrees, with a dew point of 71 degrees. The relative humidity was 82%. The wind was calm. The pressure was 29.94 inches and steady. Now here are additional observations from across the listening area. Temperatures were between 73 and 76 degrees. At Jasper, rain was falling. At Pell City, fog was reported. At Gadsden, it was partly cloudy. It was mostly cloudy at Haleyville, Coleman, Bessemer, Talladega, and Sylacauga. And now, here are some observations from around the region. Temperatures were between 74 and 77 degrees. At Montgomery, rain was falling. It was mostly cloudy at Atlanta, Georgia, Chattanooga, Tennessee, and Nashville, Tennessee. At Huntsville, Tupelo, Mississippi, and Meridian, Mississippi, it was mostly cloudy. Now here is your Central Alabama weather overview from the National Weather Service in Birmingham. Thunderstorms, scattered afternoon thunderstorms will remain in the forecast into next week. Some of these storms may produce gusty winds. Here is your National Weather Service forecast for the Birmingham listening area. Tonight, mostly cloudy with a chance of showers and thunderstorms this evening, then partly cloudy with a slight chance of showers and thunderstorms after midnight. Lows in the lower 70s. Southeast winds around 5 miles per hour this evening, becoming light and variable. Chance of rain 50%. Monday, mostly sunny. A chance of showers and thunderstorms in the morning, then showers and thunderstorms likely in the afternoon. Humid with highs in the upper 80s. Southwest winds around 5 miles per hour. Chance of rain 70%. Monday night, partly cloudy with a chance of showers and thunderstorms in the evening, then mostly cloudy after midnight. Lows in the lower 70s. Southwest winds around 5 miles per hour in the evening, becoming light and variable. Chance of rain 40%. Tuesday, mostly sunny. A slight chance of showers and thunderstorms in the morning, then a chance of showers and thunderstorms in the afternoon. Highs in the upper 80s.
West winds around 5 miles per hour.

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1: And thunderstorms after midnight. Lows in the mid-70s. Chance of rain 20%. Saturday, mostly sunny. A slight chance of showers and thunderstorms in the morning, then a chance of showers and thunderstorms in the afternoon. Highs around 90. Chance of rain 50%. Saturday night, a chance of thunderstorms in the evening. Partly cloudy with a chance of showers. Lows in the lower 70s. Chance of rain 50%. Sunday, partly sunny. A chance of showers with a slight chance of thunderstorms in the morning, then showers and thunderstorms likely in the afternoon. Highs in the upper 80s. Chance of rain 60%. The current time is 10:06 p.m. Central Daylight Time. These are the 9 p.m. detailed observations across the Birmingham roofing area on Sunday, July 5th. At Birmingham, it was mostly cloudy. The temperature was 77 degrees, with a dew point of 70 degrees. The relative humidity was 79%. The wind was calm. The pressure was 29.98 inches and rising. At Tuscaloosa, it was cloudy. The temperature was 75 degrees, with a dew point of 72 degrees. The relative humidity was 90%. The wind was calm. The pressure was 29.94 inches and steady. At Anniston, it was mostly cloudy. The temperature was 75 degrees, with a dew point of 70 degrees. The relative humidity was 84%. The wind was north, at 3 miles an hour. The pressure was 29.95 inches, and steady. At the Shelby County Airport, light rain was falling. The temperature was 77 degrees, with a dew point of 71 degrees. The relative humidity was 82%. The wind was calm. The pressure was 29.94 inches, and steady. Now here are additional observations from across the listening area. Temperatures were between 73 and 76 degrees. At Jasper, rain was falling. At Pell City, fog was reported. At Gadsden, it was partly cloudy. It was mostly cloudy at Haleyville, Coleman, Bessemer, Talladega, and Silicaga. And now, here are some observations from around the region. Temperatures were between 74 and 77 degrees. At Montgomery, rain was falling. It was mostly cloudy at Atlanta, Georgia, Chattanooga, Tennessee, and Nashville, Tennessee. At Huntsville, Tupelo, Mississippi, and Meridian, Mississippi, it was mostly cloudy. Now here is your Central Alabama weather overview from the National Weather Service in Birmingham. Thunderstorms, scattered afternoon thunderstorms will remain in the forecast into next week. Some of these storms may produce gusty winds. Here is your National Weather Service forecast for the Birmingham roofing area. Tonight, mostly cloudy with a chance of showers and thunderstorms this evening, then partly cloudy with a slight chance of showers and thunderstorms after midnight. Lows in the lower 70s. Southeast winds around 5 miles per hour this evening, becoming light and variable. Chance of rain 50%. Monday, mostly sunny. A chance of showers and thunderstorms in the morning, then showers and thunderstorms likely in the afternoon. Humid with highs in the upper 80s. Southwest winds around 5 miles per hour. Chance of rain 70%. Monday night, partly cloudy with a chance of showers and thunderstorms in the evening, then mostly cloudy after midnight. Lows in the lower 70s. Southwest winds around 5 miles per hour in the evening, becoming light and variable. Chance of rain 40%. Tuesday, mostly sunny. A slight chance of showers and thunderstorms in the morning,

then a chance of showers and thunderstorms in the afternoon. Highs in the upper 80s. West wind around 5 miles per hour. Chance of rain 30%. Tuesday night, partly cloudy in the evening, then becoming mostly clear. Lows in the lower 70s. West wind around 5 miles per hour in the evening, becoming light and variable. Wednesday, sunny. A slight chance of showers and thunderstorms in the afternoon. Highs around 90. Chance of rain 20%. Wednesday night, mostly clear. Lows in the lower 70s. Thursday, sunny. A slight chance of showers and thunderstorms in the afternoon. Highs in the lower 90s. Chance of rain 20%. Thursday night, partly cloudy in the evening, then becoming mostly clear. Lows in the mid-70s. Friday, mostly sunny. A slight chance of showers and thunderstorms in the morning, then a chance of showers and thunderstorms in the afternoon. Highs in the lower 90s. Chance of rain 30%. Friday night, partly cloudy in the evening, then mostly clear with a slight chance of showers and thunderstorms after midnight. Lows in the mid-70s. Chance of rain 20%. Saturday, mostly sunny. A slight chance of showers and thunderstorms in the morning, then a chance of showers and thunderstorms in the afternoon. Highs around 90. Chance of rain 50%. Saturday night, a chance of thunderstorms in the evening. Partly cloudy with a chance of showers. Lows in the lower 70s. Chance of rain 50%. Sunday, partly sunny. A chance of showers with a slight chance of thunderstorms in the morning, then showers and thunderstorms likely in the afternoon. Highs in the upper 80s. Chance of rain 60%. The current time is 10:12 p.m. Central Daylight Time. These are the 10 p.m. detailed observations across the Birmingham listening area on Sunday, July 5th. At Birmingham, it was mostly cloudy. The temperature was 76 degrees, with a dew point of 70 degrees. The relative humidity was 82%. The wind was calm. The pressure was 29.97 inches and falling. At Tuscaloosa, it was mostly cloudy. The temperature was 74 degrees, with a dew point of 73 degrees. The relative humidity was 97%. The wind was calm. The pressure was 29.93 inches and falling. At Anniston, it was mostly cloudy. The temperature was 74 degrees, with a dew point of 71 degrees. The relative humidity was 91%. The wind was southeast, at 3 miles an hour. The pressure was 29.96 inches and rising. At the Shelby County Airport, it was mostly cloudy. The temperature was 75 degrees, with a dew point of 72 degrees. The relative humidity was 90%. The wind was calm. The pressure was 29.95 inches and rising. Now here are additional observations from across the listening area. Temperatures were between 72 and 75 degrees. At Jasper, fog was reported. It was partly cloudy at Haleyville, Coleman, Gadsden, Bell City, and Talladega. It was mostly cloudy at Bessemer and Sylacauga. And now, here are some observations from around the region. Temperatures were between 74 and 75 degrees. At Montgomery, rain was falling. It was mostly cloudy at Atlanta, Georgia, Chattanooga, Tennessee, and Nashville, Tennessee. At Huntsville, Tupelo, Mississippi, and Meridian, Mississippi, it was mostly cloudy. Now here is your Central Alabama weather overview from the National Weather Service in Birmingham. Thunderstorms, scattered afternoon thunderstorms will remain in the forecast into next week. Some of these storms may produce gusty winds. Here is your National Weather Service forecast for the Birmingham listening area. Tonight, mostly cloudy with a chance of showers and thunderstorms this evening, then partly cloudy with a slight chance of showers and thunderstorms after midnight. Lows in the lower 70s. Southeast winds around 5 miles per hour this evening.
becoming light and variable. Chance of rain 50%. Monday, mostly sunny. A chance of showers and thunderstorms in the morning, then showers and thunderstorms likely in the afternoon. Humid with highs in the upper 80s. Southwest winds around 5 miles per hour. Chance of rain 70%. Monday night, partly cloudy with a chance of showers and thunderstorms in the evening, then mostly cloudy after midnight. Lows in the lower 70s. Southwest winds around 5 miles per hour in the evening, becoming light and variable. Chance of rain 40%. Tuesday, mostly sunny. A slight chance of showers and thunderstorms in the morning, then a chance of showers and thunderstorms in the afternoon. Highs in the upper 80s. West winds around 5 miles per hour. Chance of rain 30%. Tuesday night, partly cloudy in the evening, then becoming mostly clear. Lows in the lower 70s. West winds around 5 miles per hour in the evening, becoming light and variable. Wednesday, sunny. A slight chance of showers and thunderstorms in the afternoon. Highs around 90. Chance of rain 20%. Wednesday night, mostly clear. Lows in the lower 70s. Thursday, sunny. A slight chance of showers and thunderstorms in the afternoon. Highs in the lower 90s. Chance of rain 20%. Thursday night, partly cloudy in the evening, then becoming mostly clear. Lows in the mid-70s. Friday, mostly sunny. A slight chance of showers and thunderstorms in the morning, then a chance of showers and thunderstorms in the afternoon. Highs in the lower 90s. Chance of rain 30%. Friday night, partly cloudy in the evening, then mostly clear with a slight chance of showers and thunderstorms after midnight. Lows in the mid-70s. Chance of rain 20%. Saturday, mostly sunny. A slight chance of showers and thunderstorms in the morning, then a chance of showers and thunderstorms in the afternoon. Highs around 90. Chance of rain 50%. Saturday night, a chance of thunderstorms in the evening. Partly cloudy with a chance of showers. Lows in the lower 70s. Chance of rain 50%. Sunday, partly sunny. A chance of showers with a slight chance of thunderstorms in the morning, then showers and thunderstorms likely in the afternoon. Highs in the upper 80s. Chance of rain 60%. The current time is 10:18 p.m. Central Daylight Time. These are the 10 p.m. detailed observations across the Birmingham listening area on Sunday, July 5th. At Birmingham, it was mostly cloudy. The temperature was 76 degrees, with a dew point of 70 degrees. The relative humidity was 82%. The wind was calm. The pressure was 29.97 inches and falling. At Tuscaloosa, it was mostly cloudy. The temperature was 74 degrees, with a dew point of 73 degrees. The relative humidity was 97%. The wind was calm. The pressure was 29.93 inches and falling. At Anniston, it was mostly cloudy. The temperature was 74 degrees, with a dew point of 71 degrees. The relative humidity was 91%. The wind was southeast at 3 miles an hour. The pressure was 29.96 inches and rising. At the Shelby County Airport, it was mostly cloudy. The temperature was 75 degrees, with a dew point of 72 degrees. The relative humidity was 90%. The wind was calm. The pressure was 29.95 inches and rising. Now here are additional observations from across the listening area. Temperatures were between 72 and 75 degrees. At Jasper, fog was reported. It was partly cloudy at Haleyville, Coleman, Gadsden, Bell City, and Talladega. It was mostly cloudy at Bessemer and Sylacauga. And now, here are some observations from around the region. Temperatures were between 74 and 75 degrees. At Montgomery, rain was falling.
It was mostly cloudy at Atlanta, Georgia, Chattanooga, Tennessee, and Nashville, Tennessee. At Huntsville, Tupelo, Mississippi, and Meridian, Mississippi, it was mostly cloudy. Now here is your Central Alabama weather overview from the National Weather Service in Birmingham. Thunderstorms, scattered afternoon thunderstorms will remain in the forecast into next week. Some of these storms may produce gusty winds. Here is your National Weather Service forecast for the Birmingham listening area. Tonight, mostly cloudy with a chance of showers and thunderstorms this evening, then partly cloudy with a slight chance of showers and thunderstorms after midnight. Lows in the lower 70s. Southeast winds around 5 miles per hour this evening, becoming light and variable. Chance of rain 50%. Monday, mostly sunny. A chance of showers and thunderstorms in the morning, then showers and thunderstorms likely in the afternoon. Humid with highs in the upper 80s. Southwest winds around 5 miles per hour. Chance of rain 70%. Monday night, partly cloudy with a chance of showers and thunderstorms in the evening, then mostly cloudy after midnight. Lows in the lower 70s. Southwest winds around 5 miles per hour in the evening, becoming light and variable. Chance of rain 40%. Tuesday, mostly sunny. A slight chance of showers and thunderstorms in the morning, then a chance of showers and thunderstorms in the afternoon. Highs in the upper 80s. West winds around 5 miles per hour. Chance of rain 30%. Tuesday night, partly cloudy in the evening, then becoming mostly clear. Lows in the lower 70s. West winds around 5 miles per hour in the evening, becoming light and variable. Wednesday, sunny. A slight chance of showers and thunderstorms in the afternoon. Highs around 90. Chance of rain 20%. Wednesday night, mostly clear. Lows in the lower 70s. Thursday, sunny. A slight chance of showers and thunderstorms in the afternoon. Highs in the lower 90s. Chance of rain 20%. Thursday night, partly cloudy in the evening, then becoming mostly clear. Lows in the mid-70s. Friday, mostly sunny. A slight chance of showers and thunderstorms in the morning, then a chance of showers and thunderstorms in the afternoon. Highs in the lower 90s. Chance of rain 30%. Friday night, partly cloudy in the evening, then mostly clear with a slight chance of showers and thunderstorms after midnight. Lows in the mid-70s. Chance of rain 20%. Saturday, mostly sunny. A slight chance of showers and thunderstorms in the morning, then a chance of showers and thunderstorms in the afternoon. Highs around 90. Chance of rain 50%. Saturday night, a chance of thunderstorms in the evening. Partly cloudy with a chance of showers. Lows in the lower 70s. Chance of rain 50%. Sunday, partly sunny. A chance of showers with a slight chance of thunderstorms in the morning, then showers and thunderstorms likely in the afternoon. Highs in the upper 80s. Chance of rain 60%. The current time is 10:24 p.m. Central Daylight Time. These are the 10 p.m. detailed observations across the Birmingham listening area on Sunday, July 5th. At Birmingham, it was mostly cloudy. The temperature was 76 degrees, with a dew point of 70 degrees. The relative humidity was 82%. The wind was calm. The pressure was 29.97 inches and falling. At Tuscaloosa, it was mostly cloudy. The temperature was 74 degrees, with a dew point of 73 degrees. The relative humidity was 97%. The wind was calm. The pressure was 29.93 inches and falling. At Anniston, it was mostly cloudy. The temperature was 74 degrees with a dew point of 71 degrees. The relative humidity was 91%. The wind was southeast at 3 miles an hour. The pressure was 29.96 inches and rising. At the Shelby County Airport, it was mostly cloudy.
The temperature was 75 degrees, with a dew point of 72 degrees. The relative humidity was 90%. The wind was calm. The pressure was 29.95 inches and rising. Now here are additional observations from across the listening area. Temperatures were between 72 and 75 degrees. At Jasper, fog was reported. It was partly cloudy at Haleyville, Coleman, Gadsden, Bell City, and Talladega. It was mostly cloudy at Bessemer and Sylacauga. And now, here are some observations from around the region. Temperatures were between 74 and 75 degrees. At Montgomery, rain was falling. It was mostly cloudy at Atlanta, Georgia, Chattanooga, Tennessee, and Nashville, Tennessee. At Huntsville, Tupelo, Mississippi, and Meridian, Mississippi, it was mostly cloudy. Now here is your Central Alabama weather overview from the National Weather Service in Birmingham. Summertime thunderstorms are expected each afternoon and evening this week. A few of these storms may produce localized gusty winds at times. Here is your National Weather Service forecast for the Birmingham listening area. Tonight, mostly cloudy with a chance of showers and thunderstorms this evening, then partly cloudy with a slight chance of showers and thunderstorms after midnight. Lows in the lower 70s. Southeast wind around 5 miles per hour this evening, becoming light and variable. Chance of rain 50%. Monday, mostly sunny. A chance of showers and thunderstorms in the morning, then showers and thunderstorms likely in the afternoon. Humid with highs in the upper 80s. Southwest winds around 5 miles per hour. Chance of rain 70%. Monday night, partly cloudy with a chance of showers and thunderstorms in the evening, then mostly cloudy after midnight. Lows in the lower 70s. Southwest winds around 5 miles per hour in the evening, becoming light and variable. Chance of rain 40%. Tuesday, mostly sunny. A slight chance of showers and thunderstorms in the morning, then a chance of showers and thunderstorms in the afternoon. Highs in the upper 80s. West winds around 5 miles per hour. Chance of rain 30%. Tuesday night, partly cloudy in the evening, then becoming mostly clear. Lows in the lower 70s. West winds around 5 miles per hour in the evening, becoming light and variable. Wednesday, sunny. A slight chance of showers and thunderstorms in the afternoon. Highs around 90. Chance of rain 20%. Wednesday night, mostly clear. Lows in the lower 70s. Thursday, sunny. A slight chance of showers and thunderstorms in the afternoon. Highs in the lower 90s. Chance of rain 20%. Thursday night, partly cloudy in the evening, then becoming mostly clear. Lows in the mid-70s. Friday, mostly sunny. A slight chance of showers and thunderstorms in the morning, then a chance of showers and thunderstorms in the afternoon. Highs in the lower 90s. Chance of rain 30%. Friday night, partly cloudy in the evening, then mostly clear with a slight chance of showers and thunderstorms after midnight. Lows in the mid-70s. Chance of rain 20%. Saturday, mostly sunny. A slight chance of showers and thunderstorms in the morning, then a chance of showers and thunderstorms in the afternoon. Highs around 90. Chance of rain 50%. Saturday night, a chance of thunderstorms in the evening. Partly cloudy with a chance of showers. Lows in the lower 70s. Chance of rain 50%. Sunday, partly sunny. A chance of showers with a slight chance of thunderstorms in the morning, then showers and thunderstorms likely in the afternoon. Highs in the upper 80s. Chance of rain 60%. 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
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This information originates from the National Weather Service Forecast Office, located at the Shelby County Airport in Calera. The current time is 10:30 p.m. Central Daylight Time. These are the 10 p.m. detailed observations across the Birmingham listening area on Sunday, July 5th. At Birmingham, it was mostly cloudy. The temperature was 76 degrees, with a dew point of 70 degrees. The relative humidity was 82%. The wind was calm. The pressure was 29.97 inches and falling. At Tuscaloosa, it was mostly cloudy. The temperature was 74 degrees, with a dew point of 73 degrees. The relative humidity was 97%. The wind was calm. The pressure was 29.93 inches and falling. At Anniston, it was mostly cloudy. The temperature was 74 degrees, with a dew point of 71 degrees. The relative humidity was 91%. The wind was southeast, at 3 miles an hour. The pressure was 29.96 inches and rising. At the Shelby County Airport, it was mostly cloudy. The temperature was 75 degrees, with a dew point of 72 degrees. The relative humidity was 90%. The wind was calm. The pressure was 29.95 inches and rising. Now here are additional observations from across the listening area. Temperatures were between 72 and 75 degrees. At Jasper, fog was reported. It was partly cloudy at Haleyville, Coleman, Gadsden, Bell City, and Talladega. It was mostly cloudy at Bessemer and Silicaga. And now, here are some observations from around the region. Temperatures were between 74 and 75 degrees. At Montgomery, rain was falling. It was mostly cloudy at Atlanta, Georgia, Chattanooga, Tennessee, and Nashville, Tennessee. At Huntsville, Tupelo, Mississippi, and Meridian, Mississippi, it was mostly cloudy. Now here is your Central Alabama weather overview from the National Weather Service in Birmingham. Summertime thunderstorms are expected each afternoon and evening this week. A few of these storms may produce localized gusty winds at times. Here is your National Weather Service forecast for the Birmingham listening area. Tonight, mostly cloudy with a chance of showers and thunderstorms this evening, then partly cloudy with a slight chance of showers and thunderstorms after midnight. Lows in the lower 70s. Southeast winds around 5 miles per hour this evening, becoming light and variable. Chance of rain 50%. Monday, mostly sunny. A chance of showers and thunderstorms in the morning, then showers and thunderstorms likely in the afternoon. Humid with highs in the upper 80s. Southwest winds around 5 miles per hour. Chance of rain 70%. Monday night, partly cloudy with a chance of showers and thunderstorms in the evening, then mostly cloudy after midnight. Lows in the lower 70s. Southwest winds around 5 miles per hour in the evening, becoming light and variable. Chance of rain 40%. Tuesday, mostly sunny. A slight chance of showers and thunderstorms in the morning, then a chance of showers and thunderstorms in the afternoon. Highs in the upper 80s. West winds around 5 miles per hour. Chance of rain 30%. Tuesday night, partly cloudy in the evening, then becoming mostly clear. Lows in the lower 70s. West winds around 5 miles per hour in the evening, becoming light and variable. Wednesday, sunny. A slight chance of showers and thunderstorms in the afternoon. Highs around 90. Chance of rain 20%. Wednesday night, mostly clear. Lows in the lower 70s. Thursday, sunny. A slight chance of showers and thunderstorms in the afternoon. Highs in the lower 90s. Chance of rain 20%.
Thursday night, partly cloudy in the evening, then becoming mostly clear. Lows in the mid-70s. Friday, mostly sunny. A slight chance of showers and thunderstorms in the morning, then a chance of showers and thunderstorms in the afternoon. Highs in the lower 90s. Chance of rain 30%. Friday night, partly cloudy in the evening, then mostly clear with a slight chance of showers and thunderstorms after midnight. Lows in the mid-70s. Chance of rain 20%. Saturday, mostly sunny. A slight chance of showers and thunderstorms in the morning, then a chance of showers and thunderstorms in the afternoon. Highs around 90. Chance of rain 50%. Saturday night, a chance of thunderstorms in the evening. Partly cloudy with a chance of showers. Lows in the lower 70s. Chance of rain 50%. Sunday, partly sunny. A chance of showers with a slight chance of thunderstorms in the morning, then showers and thunderstorms likely in the afternoon. Highs in the upper 80s. Chance of rain 60%. The current time is 10:36 p.m. Central Daylight Time. These are the 10 p.m. detailed observations across the Birmingham listening area on Sunday, July 5th. At Birmingham, it was mostly cloudy. The temperature was 76 degrees, with a dew point of 70 degrees. The relative humidity was 82%. The wind was calm. The pressure was 29.97 inches and falling. At Tuscaloosa, it was mostly cloudy. The temperature was 74 degrees, with a dew point of 73 degrees. The relative humidity was 97%. The wind was calm. The pressure was 29.93 inches and falling. At Anniston, it was mostly cloudy. The temperature was 74 degrees, with a dew point of 71 degrees. The relative humidity was 91%. The wind was southeast, at 3 miles an hour. The pressure was 29.96 inches and rising. At the Shelby County Airport, it was mostly cloudy. The temperature was 75 degrees, with a dew point of 72 degrees. The relative humidity was 90%. The wind was calm. The pressure was 29.95 inches and rising. Now here are additional observations from across the listening area. Temperatures were between 72 and 75 degrees. At Jasper, fog was reported. It was partly cloudy at Haleyville, Coleman, Gadsden, Bell City, and Talladega. It was mostly cloudy at Bessemer and Sylacauga. And now, here are some observations from around the region. Temperatures were between 74 and 75 degrees. At Montgomery, rain was falling. It was mostly cloudy at Atlanta, Georgia, Chattanooga, Tennessee, and Nashville, Tennessee. At Huntsville, Tupelo, Mississippi, and Meridian, Mississippi, it was mostly cloudy. Now here is your Central Alabama weather overview from the National Weather Service in Birmingham. Summertime thunderstorms are expected each afternoon and evening this week. A few of these storms may produce localized gusty winds at times. Here is your National Weather Service forecast for the Birmingham listening area. Tonight, mostly cloudy with a chance of showers and thunderstorms this evening, then partly cloudy with a slight chance of showers and thunderstorms after midnight. Lows in the lower 70s. Southeast winds around 5 miles per hour this evening, becoming light and variable. Chance of rain 50%. Monday, mostly sunny. A chance of showers and thunderstorms in the morning, then showers and thunderstorms likely in the afternoon. Humid with highs in the upper 80s. Southwest winds around 5 miles per hour. Chance of rain 70%. Monday night, partly cloudy with a chance of showers and thunderstorms in the evening, then mostly cloudy after midnight. Lows in the lower 70s. Southwest winds around 5 miles per hour in the evening, becoming light and variable. Chance of rain 40%. Tuesday, mostly sunny. A slight chance of showers and thunderstorms in the morning, then a chance of showers and thunderstorms in the afternoon.
Highs in the upper 80s. West wind around 5 miles per hour. Chance of rain 30%. Tuesday night, partly cloudy in the evening, then becoming mostly clear. Lows in the lower 70s. West wind around 5 miles per hour in the evening, becoming light and variable. Wednesday, sunny. A slight chance of showers and thunderstorms in the afternoon. Highs around 90. Chance of rain 20%. Wednesday night, mostly clear. Lows in the lower 70s. Thursday, sunny. A slight chance of showers and thunderstorms in the afternoon. Highs in the lower 90s. Chance of rain 20%. Thursday night, partly cloudy in the evening, then becoming mostly clear. Lows in the mid-70s. Friday, mostly sunny. A slight chance of showers and thunderstorms in the morning, then a chance of showers and thunderstorms in the afternoon. Highs in the lower 90s. Chance of rain 30%. Friday night, partly cloudy in the evening, then mostly clear with a slight chance of showers and thunderstorms after midnight. Lows in the mid-70s. Chance of rain 20%. Saturday, mostly sunny. A slight chance of showers and thunderstorms in the morning, then a chance of showers and thunderstorms in the afternoon. Highs around 90. Chance of rain 50%. Saturday night, a chance of thunderstorms in the evening. Partly cloudy with a chance of showers. Lows in the lower 70s. Chance of rain 50%. Sunday, partly sunny. A chance of showers with a slight chance of thunderstorms in the morning, then showers and thunderstorms likely in the afternoon. Highs in the upper 80s. Chance of rain 60%. The current time is 10:42 p.m. Central Daylight Time. These are the 10 p.m. detailed observations across the Birmingham listening area on Sunday, July 5th. At Birmingham, it was mostly cloudy. The temperature was 76 degrees, with a dew point of 70 degrees. The relative humidity was 82%. The wind was calm. The pressure was 29.97 inches and falling. At Tuscaloosa, it was mostly cloudy. The temperature was 74 degrees, with a dew point of 73 degrees. The relative humidity was 97%. The wind was calm. The pressure was 29.93 inches and falling. At Anniston, it was mostly cloudy. The temperature was 74 degrees, with a dew point of 71 degrees. The relative humidity was 91%. The wind was southeast, at 3 miles an hour. The pressure was 29.96 inches and rising. At the Shelby County Airport, it was mostly cloudy. The temperature was 75 degrees, with a dew point of 72 degrees. The relative humidity was 90%. The wind was calm. The pressure was 29.95 inches and rising. Now here are additional observations from across the listening area. Temperatures were between 72 and 75 degrees. At Jasper, fog was reported. It was partly cloudy at Haleyville, Coleman, Gadsden, Bell City, and Talladega. It was mostly cloudy at Bessemer and Sylacauga. And now, here are some observations from around the region. Temperatures were between 74 and 75 degrees. At Montgomery, rain was falling. It was mostly cloudy at Atlanta, Georgia, Chattanooga, Tennessee, and Nashville, Tennessee. At Huntsville, Tupelo, Mississippi, and Meridian, Mississippi, it was mostly cloudy. Now here is your Central Alabama weather overview from the National Weather Service in Birmingham. Summertime thunderstorms are expected each afternoon and evening this week. A few of these storms may produce localized gusty winds at times. Here is your National Weather Service forecast for the Birmingham listening area. Tonight, mostly cloudy with a chance of showers and thunderstorms this evening, then partly cloudy with a slight chance of showers and thunderstorms after midnight. Lows in the lower 70s. Southeast winds around 5 miles per hour this evening, becoming light and variable.
chance of rain 50%. Monday, mostly sunny. A chance of showers and thunderstorms in the morning, then showers and thunderstorms likely in the afternoon. Humid with highs in the upper 80s. Southwest winds around 5 miles per hour. Chance of rain 70%. Monday night, partly cloudy with a chance of showers and thunderstorms in the evening, then mostly cloudy after midnight. Lows in the lower 70s. Southwest winds around 5 miles per hour in the evening, becoming light and variable. Chance of rain 40%. Tuesday, mostly sunny. A slight chance of showers and thunderstorms in the morning, then a chance of showers and thunderstorms in the afternoon. Highs in the upper 80s. West winds around 5 miles per hour. Chance of rain 30%. Tuesday night, partly cloudy in the evening, then becoming mostly clear. Lows in the lower 70s. West winds around 5 miles per hour in the evening, becoming light and variable. Wednesday, sunny. A slight chance of showers and thunderstorms in the afternoon. Highs around 90. Chance of rain 20%. Wednesday night, mostly clear. Lows in the lower 70s. Thursday, sunny. A slight chance of showers and thunderstorms in the afternoon. Highs in the lower 90s. Chance of rain 20%. Thursday night, partly cloudy in the evening, then becoming mostly clear. Lows in the mid-70s. Friday, mostly sunny. A slight chance of showers and thunderstorms in the morning, then a chance of showers and thunderstorms in the afternoon. Highs in the lower 90s. Chance of rain 30%. Friday night, partly cloudy in the evening, then mostly clear with a slight chance of showers and thunderstorms after midnight. Lows in the mid-70s. Chance of rain 20%. Saturday, mostly sunny. A slight chance of showers and thunderstorms in the morning, then a chance of showers and thunderstorms in the afternoon. Highs around 90. Chance of rain 50%. Saturday night, a chance of thunderstorms in the evening. Partly cloudy with a chance of showers. Lows in the lower 70s. Chance of rain 50%. Sunday, partly sunny. A chance of showers with a slight chance of thunderstorms in the morning, then showers and thunderstorms likely in the afternoon. Highs in the upper 80s. Chance of rain 60%. The current time is 10:47 p.m. Central Daylight Time. These are the 10 p.m. detailed observations across the Birmingham listening area on Sunday, July 5th. At Birmingham, it was mostly cloudy. The temperature was 76 degrees, with a dew point of 70 degrees. The relative humidity was 82%. The wind was calm. The pressure was 29.97 inches and falling. At Tuscaloosa, it was mostly cloudy. The temperature was 74 degrees, with a dew point of 73 degrees. The relative humidity was 97%. The wind was calm. The pressure was 29.93 inches and falling. At Anniston, it was mostly cloudy. The temperature was 74 degrees with a dew point of 71 degrees. The relative humidity was 91%. The wind was southeast at 3 miles an hour. The pressure was 29.96 inches and rising. At the Shelby County Airport, it was mostly cloudy. The temperature was 75 degrees, with a dew point of 72 degrees. The relative humidity was 90%. The wind was calm. The pressure was 29.95 inches and rising. Now here are additional observations from across the listening area. Temperatures were between 72 and 75 degrees. At Jasper, fog was reported. It was partly cloudy at Haleyville, Coleman, Gadsden, Pell City, and Talladega. It was mostly cloudy at Bessemer and Silicaga. And now, here are some observations from around the region. Temperatures were between 74 and 75 degrees. At Montgomery, rain was falling.
It was mostly cloudy at Atlanta, Georgia, Chattanooga, Tennessee, and Nashville, Tennessee. At Huntsville, Tupelo, Mississippi, and Meridian, Mississippi, it was mostly cloudy. Now here is your Central Alabama weather overview from the National Weather Service in Birmingham. Summertime thunderstorms are expected each afternoon and evening this week. A few of these storms may produce localized gusty winds at times. Here is your National Weather Service forecast for the Birmingham listening area. Tonight, mostly cloudy with a chance of showers and thunderstorms this evening, then partly cloudy with a slight chance of showers and thunderstorms after midnight. Lows in the lower 70s. Southeast winds around 5 miles per hour this evening, becoming light and variable. Chance of rain 50%. Monday, mostly sunny. A chance of showers and thunderstorms in the morning, then showers and thunderstorms likely in the afternoon. Humid with highs in the upper 80s. Southwest winds around 5 miles per hour. Chance of rain 70%. Monday night, partly cloudy with a chance of showers and thunderstorms in the evening, then mostly cloudy after midnight. Lows in the lower 70s. Southwest winds around 5 miles per hour in the evening, becoming light and variable. Chance of rain 40%. Tuesday, mostly sunny. A slight chance of showers and thunderstorms in the morning, then a chance of showers and thunderstorms in the afternoon. Highs in the upper 80s. West winds around 5 miles per hour. Chance of rain 30%. Tuesday night, partly cloudy in the evening, then becoming mostly clear. Lows in the lower 70s. West winds around 5 miles per hour in the evening, becoming light and variable. Wednesday, sunny. A slight chance of showers and thunderstorms in the afternoon. Highs around 90. Chance of rain 20%. Wednesday night, mostly clear. Lows in the lower 70s. Thursday, sunny. A slight chance of showers and thunderstorms in the afternoon. Highs in the lower 90s. Chance of rain 20%. Thursday night, partly cloudy in the evening, then becoming mostly clear. Lows in the mid-70s. Friday, mostly sunny. A slight chance of showers and thunderstorms in the morning, then a chance of showers and thunderstorms in the afternoon. Highs in the lower 90s. Chance of rain 30%. Friday night, partly cloudy in the evening, then mostly clear with a slight chance of showers and thunderstorms after midnight. Lows in the mid-70s. Chance of rain 20%. Saturday, mostly sunny. A slight chance of showers and thunderstorms in the morning, then a chance of showers and thunderstorms in the afternoon. Highs around 90. Chance of rain 50%. Saturday night, a chance of thunderstorms in the evening. Partly cloudy with a chance of showers. Lows in the lower 70s. Chance of rain 50%. Sunday, partly sunny. A chance of showers with a slight chance of thunderstorms in the morning, then showers and thunderstorms likely in the afternoon. Highs in the upper 80s. Chance of rain 60%. The current time is 10:53 p.m. Central Daylight Time. These are the 10 p.m. detailed observations across the Birmingham listening area on Sunday, July 5th. At Birmingham, it was mostly cloudy. The temperature was 76 degrees, with a dew point of 70 degrees. The relative humidity was 82%. The wind was calm. The pressure was 29.97 inches and falling. At Tuscaloosa, it was mostly cloudy. The temperature was 74 degrees, with a dew point of 73 degrees. The relative humidity was 97%. The wind was calm. The pressure was 29.93 inches and falling. At Anniston, it was mostly cloudy. The temperature was 74 degrees with a dew point of 71 degrees. The relative humidity was 91%. The wind was southeast at 3 miles an hour. The pressure was 29.96 inches and rising. At the Shelby County Airport, it was mostly cloudy.
The temperature was 75 degrees, with a dew point of 72 degrees. The relative humidity was 90%. The wind was calm. The pressure was 29.95 inches and rising. Now here are additional observations from across the listening area. Temperatures were between 72 and 75 degrees. At Jasper, fog was reported. It was partly cloudy at Haleyville, Coleman, Gadsden, Bell City, and Talladega. It was mostly cloudy at Bessemer and Sylacauga. And now, here are some observations from around the region. Temperatures were between 74 and 75 degrees. At Montgomery, rain was falling. It was mostly cloudy at Atlanta, Georgia, Chattanooga, Tennessee, and Nashville, Tennessee. At Huntsville, Tupelo, Mississippi, and Meridian, Mississippi, it was mostly cloudy. Now here is your Central Alabama weather overview from the National Weather Service in Birmingham. Summertime thunderstorms are expected each afternoon and evening this week. A few of these storms may produce localized gusty winds at times. Here is your National Weather Service forecast for the Birmingham listening area. Tonight, mostly cloudy with a chance of showers and thunderstorms this evening, then partly cloudy with a slight chance of showers and thunderstorms after midnight. Lows in the lower 70s. Southeast wind around 5 miles per hour this evening, becoming light and variable. Chance of rain 50%. Monday, mostly sunny. A chance of showers and thunderstorms in the morning, then showers and thunderstorms likely in the afternoon. Humid with highs in the upper 80s. Southwest winds around 5 miles per hour. Chance of rain 70%. Monday night, partly cloudy with a chance of showers and thunderstorms in the evening, then mostly cloudy after midnight. Lows in the lower 70s. Southwest winds around 5 miles per hour in the evening, becoming light and variable. Chance of rain 40%. Tuesday, mostly sunny. A slight chance of showers and thunderstorms in the morning, then a chance of showers and thunderstorms in the afternoon. Highs in the upper 80s. West winds around 5 miles per hour. Chance of rain 30%. Tuesday night, partly cloudy in the evening, then becoming mostly clear. Lows in the lower 70s. West winds around 5 miles per hour in the evening, becoming light and variable. Wednesday, sunny. A slight chance of showers and thunderstorms in the afternoon. Highs around 90. Chance of rain 20%. Wednesday night, mostly clear. Lows in the lower 70s. Thursday, sunny. A slight chance of showers and thunderstorms in the afternoon. Highs in the lower 90s. Chance of rain 20%. Thursday night, partly cloudy in the evening, then becoming mostly clear. Lows in the mid-70s. Friday, mostly sunny. A slight chance of showers and thunderstorms in the morning, then a chance of showers and thunderstorms in the afternoon. Highs in the lower 90s. Chance of rain 30%. Friday night, partly cloudy in the evening, then mostly clear with a slight chance of showers and thunderstorms after midnight. Lows in the mid-70s. Chance of rain 20%. Saturday, mostly sunny. A slight chance of showers and thunderstorms in the morning, then a chance of showers and thunderstorms in the afternoon. Highs around 90. Chance of rain 50%. Saturday night, a chance of thunderstorms in the evening. Partly cloudy with a chance of showers. Lows in the lower 70s. Chance of rain 50%. Sunday, partly sunny. A chance of showers with a slight chance of thunderstorms in the morning, then showers and thunderstorms likely in the afternoon. Highs in the upper 80s. Chance of rain 60%. 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
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This information originates from the National Weather Service Forecast Office, located at the Shelby County Airport in Calera. The current time is 11 p.m. Central Daylight Time. These are the 10 p.m. detailed observations across the Birmingham listening area on Sunday, July 5th. At Birmingham, it was mostly cloudy. The temperature was 76 degrees, with a dew point of 70 degrees. The relative humidity was 82%. The wind was calm. The pressure was 29.97 inches and falling. At Tuscaloosa, it was mostly cloudy. The temperature was 74 degrees with a dew point of 73 degrees. The relative humidity was 97%. The wind was calm. The pressure was 29.93 inches and falling. At Anniston, it was mostly cloudy. The temperature was 74 degrees with a dew point of 71 degrees. The relative humidity was 91%. The wind was southeast at 3 miles an hour. The pressure was 29.96 inches and rising. At the Shelby County Airport, it was mostly cloudy. The temperature was 75 degrees with a dew point of 72 degrees. The relative humidity was 90%. The wind was calm. The pressure was 29.95 inches and rising. Now here are additional observations from across the listening area. Temperatures were between 72 and 75 degrees. At Jasper, fog was reported. It was partly cloudy at Haleyville, Coleman, Gadsden, Bell City, and Talladega. It was mostly cloudy at Bessemer and Silicaga. And now, here are some observations from the... Cloudy at Atlanta, Georgia, Chattanooga, Tennessee, and Nashville, Tennessee. At Huntsville, Tupelo, Mississippi, and Meridian, Mississippi, it was mostly cloudy. Now here is your Central Alabama weather overview from the National Weather Service in Birmingham. Summertime thunderstorms are expected each afternoon and evening this week. A few of these storms may produce localized gusty winds at times. Here is your National Weather Service forecast for the Birmingham listening area. Tonight, mostly cloudy with a chance of showers and thunderstorms this evening, then partly cloudy with a slight chance of showers and thunderstorms after midnight. Lows in the lower 70s. Southeast winds around 5 miles per hour this evening, becoming light and variable. Chance of rain 50%. Monday, mostly sunny. A chance of showers and thunderstorms in the morning, then showers and thunderstorms likely in the afternoon. Humid with highs in the upper 80s. Southwest winds around 5 miles per hour. Chance of rain 70%. Monday night, partly cloudy with a chance of showers and thunderstorms in the evening, then mostly cloudy after midnight. Lows in the lower 70s. Southwest winds around 5 miles per hour in the evening, becoming light and variable. Chance of rain 40%. Tuesday, mostly sunny. A slight chance of showers and thunderstorms in the morning, then a chance of showers and thunderstorms in the afternoon. Highs in the upper 80s. West winds around 5 miles per hour. Chance of rain 30%. Tuesday night, partly cloudy in the evening, then becoming mostly clear. Lows in the lower 70s. West winds around 5 miles per hour in the evening, becoming light and variable. Wednesday, sunny. A slight chance of showers and thunderstorms in the afternoon. Highs around 90. Chance of rain 20%. Wednesday night, mostly clear. Lows in the lower 70s. Thursday, sunny. A slight chance of showers and thunderstorms in the afternoon. Highs in the lower 90s. Chance of rain 20%. Thursday night,
partly cloudy in the evening, then becoming mostly clear. Lows in the mid-70s. Friday, mostly sunny. A slight chance of showers and thunderstorms in the morning, then a chance of showers and thunderstorms in the afternoon. Highs in the lower 90s. Chance of rain 30%. Friday night, partly cloudy in the evening, then mostly clear with a slight chance of showers and thunderstorms after midnight. Lows in the mid-70s. Chance of rain 20%. Saturday, mostly sunny. A slight chance of showers and thunderstorms in the morning, then a chance of

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The current time is 11:05 p.m. Central Daylight Time. These are the 10 p.m. detailed observations across the Birmingham listening area on Sunday, July 5th. At Birmingham, it was mostly cloudy. The temperature was 76 degrees, with a dew point of 70 degrees. The relative humidity was 82%. The wind was calm. The pressure was 29.97 inches and falling. At Tuscaloosa, it was mostly cloudy. The temperature was 74 degrees, with a dew point of 73 degrees. The relative humidity was 97%. The wind was calm. The pressure was 29.93 inches and falling. At Anniston, it was mostly cloudy. The temperature was 74 degrees, with a dew point of 71 degrees. The relative humidity was 91%. The wind was southeast, at 3 miles an hour. The pressure was 29.96 inches and rising. At the Shelby County Airport, it was mostly cloudy. The temperature was 75 degrees, with a dew point of 72 degrees. The relative humidity was 90%. The wind was calm. The pressure was 29.95 inches and rising. Now here are additional observations from across the listening area. Temperatures were between 72 and 75 degrees. At Jasper, fog was reported. It was partly cloudy at Haleyville, Coleman, Gadsden, Bell City, and Talladega. It was mostly cloudy at Bessemer and Tillicarga. And now, here are some observations from around the region. Temperatures were between 74 and 75 degrees. At Montgomery, rain was falling. It was mostly cloudy at Atlanta, Georgia, Chattanooga, Tennessee, and Nashville, Tennessee. At Huntsville, Tupelo, Mississippi, and Meridian, Mississippi, it was mostly cloudy. Now here is your Central Alabama weather overview from the National Weather Service in Birmingham. Summertime thunderstorms are expected each afternoon and evening this week. A few of these storms may produce localized gusty winds at times. Here is your National Weather Service forecast for the Birmingham listening area. Tonight, mostly cloudy with a chance of showers and thunderstorms this evening, then partly cloudy with a slight chance of showers and thunderstorms after midnight. Lows in the lower 70s. Southeast winds around 5 miles per hour this evening, becoming light and variable. Chance of rain 50%. Monday, mostly sunny. A chance of showers and thunderstorms in the morning, then showers and thunderstorms likely in the afternoon. Humid with highs in the upper 80s. Southwest winds around 5 miles per hour. Chance of rain 70%. Monday night, partly cloudy with a chance of showers and thunderstorms in the evening, then mostly cloudy after midnight. Lows in the lower 70s. Southwest winds around 5 miles per hour in the evening, becoming light and variable. Chance of rain 40%. Tuesday, mostly sunny. A slight chance of showers and thunderstorms in the morning, then a chance of showers and thunderstorms in the afternoon. Highs in the upper 80s. West winds around 5 miles per hour. Chance of rain 30%. Tuesday night, partly cloudy in the evening, then becoming mostly clear. Lows in the lower 70s. West winds around 5 miles per hour in the evening, becoming light and variable. Wednesday, sunny. A slight chance of showers and thunderstorms in the afternoon. Highs around 90. Chance of rain 20%. Wednesday night, mostly clear. Lows in the lower 70s. Thursday, sunny. A slight chance of showers and thunderstorms in the afternoon. Highs in the lower 90s. Chance of rain 20%. Thursday night, partly cloudy in the evening, then becoming mostly clear. Lows in the mid-70s. Friday, mostly sunny. A slight chance of showers and thunderstorms in the morning, then a chance of showers and thunderstorms in the afternoon. Highs in the lower 90s. Chance of rain 30%. Friday night, partly cloudy in the evening, then mostly clear with a slight chance

hours and thunderstorms after midnight. Lows in the mid-70s. Chance of rain 20%. Saturday, mostly sunny. A slight chance of showers and thunderstorms in the morning, then a chance of showers and thunderstorms in the afternoon. Highs around 90. Chance of rain 50%. Saturday night, a chance of thunderstorms in the evening. Partly cloudy with a chance of showers. Lows in the lower 70s. Chance of rain 50%. Sunday, partly sunny. A chance of showers with a slight chance of thunderstorms in the morning, then showers and thunderstorms likely in the afternoon. Highs in the upper 80s. Chance of rain 60%. The current time is 11:11 p.m. Central Daylight Time. These are the 10 p.m. detailed observations across the Birmingham listening area on Sunday, July 5th. At Birmingham, it was mostly cloudy. The temperature was 76 degrees, with a dew point of 70 degrees. The relative humidity was 82%. The wind was calm. The pressure was 29.97 inches and falling. At Tuscaloosa, it was mostly cloudy. The temperature was 74 degrees, with a dew point of 73 degrees. The relative humidity was 97%. The wind was calm. The pressure was 29.93 inches and falling. At Anniston, it was mostly cloudy. The temperature was 74 degrees, with a dew point of 71 degrees. The relative humidity was 91%. The wind was southeast, at 3 miles an hour. The pressure was 29.96 inches and rising. At the Shelby County Airport, it was mostly cloudy. The temperature was 75 degrees, with a dew point of 72 degrees. The relative humidity was 90%. The wind was calm. The pressure was 29.95 inches and rising. Now here are additional observations from across the listening area. Temperatures were between 72 and 75 degrees. At Jasper, fog was reported. It was partly cloudy at Haleyville, Coleman, Gadsden, Bell City, and Talladega. It was mostly cloudy at Bessemer and Sylacauga. And now, here are some observations from around the region. Temperatures were between 74 and 75 degrees. At Montgomery, rain was falling. It was mostly cloudy at Atlanta, Georgia, Chattanooga, Tennessee, and Nashville, Tennessee. At Huntsville, Tupelo, Mississippi, and Meridian, Mississippi, it was mostly cloudy. These are the 11 p.m. detailed observations across the Birmingham listening area on Sunday, July 5th. At Birmingham, it was partly cloudy. The temperature was 75 degrees, with a dew point of 70 degrees. The relative humidity was 84%. The wind was east, at 5 miles an hour. The pressure was 29.97 inches and steady. At Tuscaloosa, it was partly cloudy. The temperature was 74 degrees, with a dew point of 72 degrees. The relative humidity was 93%. The wind was calm. The pressure was 29.93 inches and steady. At Anniston, it was mostly cloudy. The temperature was 73 degrees, with a dew point of 71 degrees. The relative humidity was 93%. The wind was calm. The pressure was 29.97 inches and rising. At the Shelby County Airport, it was mostly cloudy. The temperature was 77 degrees, with a dew point of 70 degrees. The relative humidity was 79%. The wind was southeast, at 7 miles an hour. The pressure was 29.95 inches and steady. Now here are additional observations from across the listening area. Temperatures were between 70 and 74 degrees. Fog was reported at Haleyville and Jasper. At Hell City, it was clear. It was partly cloudy at Coleman, Gadsden, Bessemer, and Talladega. At Sylacauga, it was mostly cloudy. And now, here are some observations from around the region. Skies ranged from partly cloudy to mostly cloudy, and temperatures were between 70.
73 and 76 degrees. Now here is your Central Alabama weather overview from the National Weather Service in Birmingham. Summertime thunderstorms are expected each afternoon and evening this week. A few of these storms may produce localized gusty winds at times. Here is your National Weather Service forecast for the Birmingham listening area. Tonight, mostly cloudy with a chance of showers and thunderstorms this evening, then partly cloudy with a slight chance of showers and thunderstorms after midnight. Lows in the lower 70s. Southeast winds around 5 miles per hour this evening, becoming light and variable. Chance of rain 50%. Monday, mostly sunny. A chance of showers and thunderstorms in the morning, then showers and thunderstorms likely in the afternoon. Humid with highs in the upper 80s. Southwest winds around 5 miles per hour. Chance of rain 70%. Monday night, partly cloudy with a chance of showers and thunderstorms in the evening, then mostly cloudy after midnight. Lows in the lower 70s. Southwest winds around 5 miles per hour in the evening, becoming light and variable. Chance of rain 40%. Tuesday, mostly sunny. A slight chance of showers and thunderstorms in the morning, then a chance of showers and thunderstorms in the afternoon. Highs in the upper 80s. West winds around 5 miles per hour. Chance of rain 30%. Tuesday night, partly cloudy in the evening, then becoming mostly clear. Lows in the lower 70s. West winds around 5 miles per hour in the evening, becoming light and variable. Wednesday, sunny. A slight chance of showers and thunderstorms in the afternoon. Highs around 90. Chance of rain 20%. Wednesday night, mostly clear. Lows in the lower 70s. Thursday, sunny. A slight chance of showers and thunderstorms in the afternoon. Highs in the lower 90s. Chance of rain 20%. Thursday night, partly cloudy in the evening, then becoming mostly clear. Lows in the mid-70s. Friday, mostly sunny. A slight chance of showers and thunderstorms in the morning, then a chance of showers and thunderstorms in the afternoon. Highs in the lower 90s. Chance of rain 30%. Friday night, partly cloudy in the evening, then mostly clear with a slight chance of showers and thunderstorms after midnight. Lows in the mid-70s. Chance of rain 20%. Saturday, mostly sunny. A slight chance of showers and thunderstorms in the morning, then a chance of showers and thunderstorms in the afternoon. Highs around 90. Chance of rain 50%. Saturday night, a chance of thunderstorms in the evening. Partly cloudy with a chance of showers. Lows in the lower 70s. Chance of rain 50%. Sunday, partly sunny. A chance of showers with a slight chance of thunderstorms in the morning, then showers and thunderstorms likely in the afternoon. Highs in the upper 80s. Chance of rain 60%. The current time is 11:19 p.m. Central Daylight Time. These are the 11 p.m. detailed observations across the Birmingham listening area on Sunday, July 5th. At Birmingham, it was partly cloudy. The temperature was 75 degrees, with a dew point of 70 degrees. The relative humidity was 84%. The wind was east, at 5 miles an hour. The pressure was 29.97 inches, and steady. At Tuscaloosa, it was partly cloudy. The temperature was 74 degrees, with a dew point of 72 degrees. The relative humidity was 93%. The wind was calm. The pressure was 29.93 inches, and steady. At Anniston, it was mostly cloudy. The temperature was 73 degrees, with a dew point of 71 degrees. The relative humidity was 93%. The wind was calm. The pressure was 29.97 inches, and rising. At the Shelby County Airport, it was mostly cloudy. The temperature was 77 degrees, with a dew point of 70 degrees. The relative humidity was 79%. The wind was southeast, at 7 miles.
miles an hour. The pressure was 29.95 inches and steady. Now here are additional observations from across the listening area. Temperatures were between 70 and 74 degrees. Fog was reported at Haleyville and Jasper. At Hell City, it was clear. It was partly cloudy at Pullman, Gadsden, Bessemer, and Talladega. At Sylacauga, it was mostly cloudy. And now, here are some observations from around the region. Skies ranged from partly cloudy to mostly cloudy, and temperatures were between 73 and 76 degrees. Now here is your Central Alabama weather overview from the National Weather Service in Birmingham. Summertime thunderstorms are expected each afternoon and evening this week. A few of these storms may produce localized gusty winds at times. Here is your National Weather Service forecast for the Birmingham listening area. Tonight, mostly cloudy with a chance of showers and thunderstorms this evening, then partly cloudy with a slight chance of showers and thunderstorms after midnight. Lows in the lower 70s. Southeast winds around 5 miles per hour this evening, becoming light and variable. Chance of rain 50%. Monday, mostly sunny. A chance of showers and thunderstorms in the morning, then showers and thunderstorms likely in the afternoon. Humid with highs in the upper 80s. Southwest winds around 5 miles per hour. Chance of rain 70%. Monday night, partly cloudy with a chance of showers and thunderstorms in the evening, then mostly cloudy after midnight. Lows in the lower 70s. Southwest winds around 5 miles per hour in the evening, becoming light and variable. Chance of rain 40%. Tuesday, mostly sunny. A slight chance of showers and thunderstorms in the morning, then a chance of showers and thunderstorms in the afternoon. Highs in the upper 80s. West winds around 5 miles per hour. Chance of rain 30%. Tuesday night, partly cloudy in the evening, then becoming mostly clear. Lows in the lower 70s. West winds around 5 miles per hour in the evening, becoming light and variable. Wednesday, sunny. A slight chance of showers and thunderstorms in the afternoon. Highs around 90. Chance of rain 20%. Wednesday night, mostly clear. Lows in the lower 70s. Thursday, sunny. A slight chance of showers and thunderstorms in the afternoon. Highs in the lower 90s. Chance of rain 20%. Thursday night, partly cloudy in the evening, then becoming mostly clear. Lows in the mid-70s. Friday, mostly sunny. A slight chance of showers and thunderstorms in the morning, then a chance of showers and thunderstorms in the afternoon. Highs in the lower 90s. Chance of rain 30%. Friday night, partly cloudy in the evening, then mostly clear with a slight chance of showers and thunderstorms after midnight. Lows in the mid-70s. Chance of rain 20%. Saturday, mostly sunny. A slight chance of showers and thunderstorms in the morning, then a chance of showers and thunderstorms in the afternoon. Highs around 90. Chance of rain 50%. Saturday night, a chance of thunderstorms in the evening. Partly cloudy with a chance of showers. Lows in the lower 70s. Chance of rain 50%. Sunday, partly sunny. A chance of showers with a slight chance of thunderstorms in the morning, then showers and thunderstorms likely in the afternoon. Highs in the upper 80s. Chance of rain 60%. The current time is 11:25 p.m. Central Daylight Time. These are the 11 p.m. detailed observations across the Birmingham listening area on Sunday, July 5th. At Birmingham, it was partly cloudy. The temperature was 75 degrees, with a dew point of 70 degrees. The relative humidity was 84%. The wind was east, at 5 miles an hour. The pressure was 29.97 inches, and steady. At Tuscaloosa, it was partly cloudy. The temperature was 74 degrees, with a dew point of 72 degrees. The relative humidity was 93%.
The wind was calm. The pressure was 29.93 inches and steady. At Anniston, it was mostly cloudy. The temperature was 73 degrees with a dew point of 71 degrees. The relative humidity was 93%. The wind was calm. The pressure was 29.97 inches and rising. At the Shelby County Airport, it was mostly cloudy. The temperature was 77 degrees with a dew point of 70 degrees. The relative humidity was 79%. The wind was southeast at 7 miles an hour. The pressure was 29.95 inches and steady. Now here are additional observations from across the listening area. Temperatures were between 70 and 74 degrees. Fog was reported at Haleyville and Jasper. At Pell City, it was clear. It was partly cloudy at Pullman, Gadsden, Bessemer, and Talladega. At Sylacauga, it was mostly cloudy. And now, here are some observations from around the region. Skies ranged from partly cloudy to mostly cloudy, and temperatures were between 73 and 76 degrees. Now here is your Central Alabama weather overview from the National Weather Service in Birmingham. Summertime thunderstorms are expected each afternoon and evening this week. A few of these storms may produce localized gusty winds at times. Here is your National Weather Service forecast for the Birmingham listening area. Tonight, mostly cloudy with a chance of showers and thunderstorms this evening, then partly cloudy with a slight chance of showers and thunderstorms after midnight. Lows in the lower 70s. Southeast winds around 5 miles per hour this evening, becoming light and variable. Chance of rain 50%. Monday, mostly sunny. A chance of showers and thunderstorms in the morning, then showers and thunderstorms likely in the afternoon. Humid with highs in the upper 80s. Southwest winds around 5 miles per hour. Chance of rain 70%. Monday night, partly cloudy with a chance of showers and thunderstorms in the evening, then mostly cloudy after midnight. Lows in the lower 70s. Southwest winds around 5 miles per hour in the evening, becoming light and variable. Chance of rain 40%. Tuesday, mostly sunny. A slight chance of showers and thunderstorms in the morning, then a chance of showers and thunderstorms in the afternoon. Highs in the upper 80s. West winds around 5 miles per hour. Chance of rain 30%. Tuesday night, partly cloudy in the evening, then becoming mostly clear. Lows in the lower 70s. West winds around 5 miles per hour in the evening, becoming light and variable. Wednesday, sunny. A slight chance of showers and thunderstorms in the afternoon. Highs around 90. Chance of rain 20%. Wednesday night, mostly clear. Lows in the lower 70s. Thursday, sunny. A slight chance of showers and thunderstorms in the afternoon. Highs in the lower 90s. Chance of rain 20%. Thursday night, partly cloudy in the evening, then becoming mostly clear. Lows in the mid-70s. Friday, mostly sunny. A slight chance of showers and thunderstorms in the morning, then a chance of showers and thunderstorms in the afternoon. Highs in the lower 90s. Chance of rain 30%. Friday night, partly cloudy in the evening, then mostly clear with a slight chance of showers and thunderstorms after midnight. Lows in the mid-70s. Chance of rain 20%. Saturday, mostly sunny. A slight chance of showers and thunderstorms in the morning, then a chance of showers and thunderstorms in the afternoon. Highs around 90. Chance of rain 50%. Saturday night, a chance of thunderstorms in the evening. Partly cloudy with a chance of showers. Lows in the lower 70s. Chance of rain 50%. Sunday, partly sunny. A chance of showers with a slight chance of thunderstorms in the morning, then showers and thunderstorms likely in the afternoon. Highs in the upper 80s. Chance of rain 60%. 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
in counties in Alabama, Bibb, Blount, Chilton, Coosa, Jefferson, Shelby, St. Clair, Tuscaloosa, and Walker. 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This information originates from the National Weather Service Forecast Office, located at the Shelby County Airport in Calera. The current time is 11:31 p.m. Central Daylight Time. These are the 11 p.m. detailed observations across the Birmingham listening area on Sunday, July 5th. At Birmingham, it was partly cloudy. The temperature was 75 degrees, with a dew point of 70 degrees. The relative humidity was 84%. The wind was east, at 5 miles an hour. The pressure was 29.97 inches, and steady. At Tuscaloosa, it was partly cloudy. The temperature was 74 degrees, with a dew point of 72 degrees. The relative humidity was 93%. The wind was calm. The pressure was 29.93 inches, and steady. At Anniston, it was mostly cloudy. The temperature was 73 degrees, with a dew point of 71 degrees. The relative humidity was 93%. The wind was calm. The pressure was 29.97 inches, and rising. At the Shelby County Airport, it was mostly cloudy. The temperature was 77 degrees, with a dew point of 70 degrees. The relative humidity was 79%. The wind was southeast, at 7 miles an hour. The pressure was 29.95 inches, and steady. Now here are additional observations from across the listening area. Temperatures were between 70 and 74 degrees. Fog was reported at Haleyville and Jasper. At Pell City, it was clear. It was partly cloudy at Common, Gadsden, Bessemer, and Talladega. At Sylacauga, it was mostly cloudy. And now, here are some observations from around the region. Skies ranged from partly cloudy to mostly cloudy, and temperatures were between 73 and 76 degrees. Now here is your Central Alabama weather overview from the National Weather Service in Birmingham. Summertime thunderstorms are expected each afternoon and evening this week. A few of these storms may produce localized gusty winds at times. Here is your National Weather Service forecast for the Birmingham listening area. Tonight, mostly cloudy with a chance of showers and thunderstorms this evening, then partly cloudy with a slight chance of showers and thunderstorms after midnight. Lows in the lower 70s. Southeast winds around 5 miles per hour this evening, becoming light and variable. Chance of rain 50%. Monday, mostly sunny. A chance of showers and thunderstorms in the morning, then showers and thunderstorms likely in the afternoon. Humid with highs in the upper 80s. Southwest winds around 5 miles per hour. Chance of rain 70%. Monday night, partly cloudy with a chance of showers and thunderstorms in the evening, then mostly cloudy after midnight. Lows in the lower 70s. Southwest winds around 5 miles per hour in the evening, becoming light and variable. Chance of rain 40%. Tuesday, mostly sunny. A slight chance of showers and thunderstorms in the morning, then a chance of showers and thunderstorms in the afternoon. Highs in the upper 80s. West winds around 5 miles per hour. Chance of rain 30%. Tuesday night, partly cloudy in the evening, then becoming mostly clear. Lows in the lower 70s. West winds around 5 miles per hour in the evening, becoming light and variable. Wednesday, sunny. A slight chance of showers and thunderstorms in the afternoon. Highs around 90. Chance of rain 20%. Wednesday night, mostly clear. Lows in the lower 70s. Thursday, sunny. A slight chance of showers and thunderstorms in the afternoon. Highs in the lower 90s. Chance of rain 20%. Thursday night, partly cloudy in the evening,
then becoming mostly clear. Lows in the mid-70s. Friday, mostly sunny. A slight chance of showers and thunderstorms in the morning, then a chance of showers and thunderstorms in the afternoon. Highs in the lower 90s. Chance of rain 30%. Friday night, partly cloudy in the evening, then mostly clear with a slight chance of showers and thunderstorms after midnight. Lows in the mid-70s. Chance of rain 20%. Saturday, mostly sunny. A slight chance of showers and thunderstorms in the morning, then a chance of showers and thunderstorms in the afternoon. Highs around 90. Chance of rain 50%. Saturday night, a chance of thunderstorms in the evening. Partly cloudy with a chance of showers. Lows in the lower 70s. Chance of rain 50%. Sunday, partly sunny. A chance of showers with a slight chance of thunderstorms in the morning, then showers and thunderstorms likely in the afternoon. Highs in the upper 80s. Chance of rain 60%. The current time is 11:37 p.m. Central Daylight Time. These are the 11 p.m. detailed observations across the Birmingham listening area on Sunday, July 5th. At Birmingham, it was partly cloudy. The temperature was 75 degrees, with a dew point of 70 degrees. The relative humidity was 84%. The wind was east, at 5 miles an hour. The pressure was 29.97 inches, and steady. At Tuscaloosa, it was partly cloudy. The temperature was 74 degrees, with a dew point of 72 degrees. The relative humidity was 93%. The wind was calm. The pressure was 29.93 inches, and steady. At Anniston, it was mostly cloudy. The temperature was 73 degrees, with a dew point of 71 degrees. The relative humidity was 93%. The wind was calm. The pressure was 29.97 inches, and rising. At the Shelby County Airport, it was mostly cloudy. The temperature was 77 degrees, with a dew point of 70 degrees. The relative humidity was 79%. The wind was southeast, at 7 miles an hour. The pressure was 29.95 inches, and steady. Now here are additional observations from across the listening area. Temperatures were between 70 and 74 degrees. Fog was reported at Haleyville and Jasper. At Tell City, it was clear. It was partly cloudy at Pullman, Gadsden, Bessemer, and Talladega. At Sylacauga, it was mostly cloudy. And now, here are some observations from around the region. Skies ranged from partly cloudy to mostly cloudy, and temperatures were between 73 and 76 degrees. Now here is your Central Alabama weather overview from the National Weather Service in Birmingham. Summertime thunderstorms are expected each afternoon and evening this week. A few of these storms may produce localized gusty winds at times. Here is your National Weather Service forecast for the Birmingham listening area. Tonight, mostly cloudy with a chance of showers and thunderstorms this evening, then partly cloudy with a slight chance of showers and thunderstorms after midnight. Lows in the lower 70s. Southeast winds around 5 miles per hour this evening, becoming light and variable. Chance of rain 50%. Monday, mostly sunny. A chance of showers and thunderstorms in the morning, then showers and thunderstorms likely in the afternoon. Humid with highs in the upper 80s. Southwest winds around 5 miles per hour. Chance of rain 70%. Monday night, partly cloudy with a chance of showers and thunderstorms in the evening, then mostly cloudy after midnight. Lows in the lower 70s. Southwest winds around 5 miles per hour in the evening, becoming light and variable. Chance of rain 40%. Tuesday, mostly sunny. A slight chance of showers and thunderstorms in the morning, then a chance of showers and thunderstorms in the afternoon. Highs in the upper 80s. West winds around 5 miles per hour. Chance of rain 30%. Tuesday night, partly cloudy in the evening, then becoming mostly clear.
lows in the lower 70s. West winds around 5 miles per hour in the evening, becoming light and variable. Wednesday, sunny. A slight chance of showers and thunderstorms in the afternoon. Highs around 90. Chance of rain 20%. Wednesday night, mostly clear. Lows in the lower 70s. Thursday, sunny. A slight chance of showers and thunderstorms in the afternoon. Highs in the lower 90s. Chance of rain 20%. Thursday night, partly cloudy in the evening, then becoming mostly clear. Lows in the mid-70s. Friday, mostly sunny. A slight chance of showers and thunderstorms in the morning, then a chance of showers and thunderstorms in the afternoon. Highs in the lower 90s. Chance of rain 30%. Friday night, partly cloudy in the evening, then mostly clear with a slight chance of showers and thunderstorms after midnight. Lows in the mid-70s. Chance of rain 20%. Saturday, mostly sunny. A slight chance of showers and thunderstorms in the morning, then a chance of showers and thunderstorms in the afternoon. Highs around 90. Chance of rain 50%. Saturday night, a chance of thunderstorms in the evening. Partly cloudy with a chance of showers. Lows in the lower 70s. Chance of rain 50%. Sunday, partly sunny. A chance of showers with a slight chance of thunderstorms in the morning, then showers and thunderstorms likely in the afternoon. Highs in the upper 80s. Chance of rain 60%. The current time is 11:42 p.m. Central Daylight Time. These are the 11 p.m. detailed observations across the Birmingham listening area on Sunday, July 5th. At Birmingham, it was partly cloudy. The temperature was 75 degrees, with a dew point of 70 degrees. The relative humidity was 84%. The wind was east, at 5 miles an hour. The pressure was 29.97 inches, and steady. At Tuscaloosa, it was partly cloudy. The temperature was 74 degrees, with a dew point of 72 degrees. The relative humidity was 93%. The wind was calm. The pressure was 29.93 inches, and steady. At Anniston, it was mostly cloudy. The temperature was 73 degrees, with a dew point of 71 degrees. The relative humidity was 93%. The wind was calm. The pressure was 29.97 inches, and rising. At the Shelby County Airport, it was mostly cloudy. The temperature was 77 degrees, with a dew point of 70 degrees. The relative humidity was 79%. The wind was southeast, at 7 miles an hour. The pressure was 29.95 inches, and steady. Now here are additional observations from across the listening area. Temperatures were between 70 and 74 degrees. Fog was reported at Haleyville and Jasper. At Pell City, it was clear. It was partly cloudy at Pullman, Gadsden, Bessemer, and Talladega. At Sylacauga, it was mostly cloudy. And now, here are some observations from around the region. Skies ranged from partly cloudy to mostly cloudy, and temperatures were between 73 and 76 degrees. Now here is your Central Alabama weather overview from the National Weather Service in Birmingham. Summertime thunderstorms are expected each afternoon and evening this week. A few of these storms may produce localized gusty winds at times. Here is your National Weather Service forecast for the Birmingham listening area. Tonight, mostly cloudy with a chance of showers and thunderstorms this evening, then partly cloudy with a slight chance of showers and thunderstorms after midnight. Lows in the lower 70s. Southeast winds around 5 miles per hour this evening, becoming light and variable. Chance of rain 50%. Monday, mostly sunny. A chance of showers and thunderstorms in the morning, then showers and thunderstorms likely in the afternoon. Humid with highs in the upper 80s. Southwest winds around 5 miles per hour. Chance of rain 70%. Monday night,
partly cloudy with a chance of showers and thunderstorms in the evening, then mostly cloudy after midnight. Lows in the lower 70s. Southwest winds around 5 miles per hour in the evening, becoming light and variable. Chance of rain 40%. Tuesday, mostly sunny. A slight chance of showers and thunderstorms in the morning, then a chance of showers and thunderstorms in the afternoon. Highs in the upper 80s. West winds around 5 miles per hour. Chance of rain 30%. Tuesday night, partly cloudy in the evening, then becoming mostly clear. Lows in the lower 70s. West winds around 5 miles per hour in the evening, becoming light and variable. Wednesday, sunny. A slight chance of showers and thunderstorms in the afternoon. Highs around 90. Chance of rain 20%. Wednesday night, mostly clear. Lows in the lower 70s. Thursday, sunny. A slight chance of showers and thunderstorms in the afternoon. Highs in the lower 90s. Chance of rain 20%. Thursday night, partly cloudy in the evening, then becoming mostly clear. Lows in the mid-70s. Friday, mostly sunny. A slight chance of showers and thunderstorms in the morning, then a chance of showers and thunderstorms in the afternoon. Highs in the lower 90s. Chance of rain 30%. Friday night, partly cloudy in the evening, then mostly clear with a slight chance of showers and thunderstorms after midnight. Lows in the mid-70s. Chance of rain 20%. Saturday, mostly sunny. A slight chance of showers and thunderstorms in the morning, then a chance of showers and thunderstorms in the afternoon. Highs around 90. Chance of rain 50%. Saturday night, a chance of thunderstorms in the evening. Partly cloudy with a chance of showers. Lows in the lower 70s. Chance of rain 50%. Sunday, partly sunny. A chance of showers with a slight chance of thunderstorms in the morning, then showers and thunderstorms likely in the afternoon. Highs in the upper 80s. Chance of rain 60%. The current time is 11:48 p.m. Central Daylight Time. These are the 11 p.m. detailed observations across the Birmingham listening area on Sunday, July 5th. At Birmingham, it was partly cloudy. The temperature was 75 degrees, with a dew point of 70 degrees. The relative humidity was 84%. The wind was east, at 5 miles an hour. The pressure was 29.97 inches, and steady. At Tuscaloosa, it was partly cloudy. The temperature was 74 degrees, with a dew point of 72 degrees. The relative humidity was 93%. The wind was calm. The pressure was 29.93 inches, and steady. At Anniston, it was mostly cloudy. The temperature was 73 degrees, with a dew point of 71 degrees. The relative humidity was 93%. The wind was calm. The pressure was 29.97 inches, and rising. At the Shelby County Airport, it was mostly cloudy. The temperature was 77 degrees, with a dew point of 70 degrees. The relative humidity was 79%. The wind was southeast, at 7 miles an hour. The pressure was 29.95 inches, and steady. Now here are additional observations from across the listening area. Temperatures were between 70 and 74 degrees. Fog was reported at Haleyville and Jasper. At Pell City, it was clear. It was partly cloudy at Common, Gadsden, Bessemer, and Talladega. At Sylacauga, it was mostly cloudy. And now, here are some observations from around the region. Skies ranged from partly cloudy to mostly cloudy, and temperatures were between 73 and 76 degrees. Now here is your Central Alabama weather overview from the National Weather Service in Birmingham. Summertime thunderstorms are expected each afternoon and evening this week. A few of these storms may produce localized gusty winds at times. Here is your National Weather Service forecast for the Birmingham listening area. Tonight,
mostly cloudy with a chance of showers and thunderstorms this evening, then partly cloudy with a slight chance of showers and thunderstorms after midnight. Lows in the lower 70s. Southeast winds around 5 miles per hour this evening, becoming light and variable. Chance of rain 50%. Monday, mostly sunny. A chance of showers and thunderstorms in the morning, then showers and thunderstorms likely in the afternoon. Humid with highs in the upper 80s. Southwest winds around 5 miles per hour. Chance of rain 70%. Monday night, partly cloudy with a chance of showers and thunderstorms in the evening, then mostly cloudy after midnight. Lows in the lower 70s. Southwest winds around 5 miles per hour in the evening, becoming light and variable. Chance of rain 40%. Tuesday, mostly sunny. A slight chance of showers and thunderstorms in the morning, then a chance of showers and thunderstorms in the afternoon. Highs in the upper 80s. West winds around 5 miles per hour. Chance of rain 30%. Tuesday night, partly cloudy in the evening, then becoming mostly clear. Lows in the lower 70s. West winds around 5 miles per hour in the evening, becoming light and variable. Wednesday, sunny. A slight chance of showers and thunderstorms in the afternoon. Highs around 90. Chance of rain 20%. Wednesday night, mostly clear. Lows in the lower 70s. Thursday, sunny. A slight chance of showers and thunderstorms in the afternoon. Highs in the lower 90s. Chance of rain 20%. Thursday night, partly cloudy in the evening, then becoming mostly clear. Lows in the mid-70s. Friday, mostly sunny. A slight chance of showers and thunderstorms in the morning, then a chance of showers and thunderstorms in the afternoon. Highs in the lower 90s. Chance of rain 30%. Friday night, partly cloudy in the evening, then mostly clear with a slight chance of showers and thunderstorms after midnight. Lows in the mid-70s. Chance of rain 20%. Saturday, mostly sunny. A slight chance of showers and thunderstorms in the morning, then a chance of showers and thunderstorms in the afternoon. Highs around 90. Chance of rain 50%. Saturday night, a chance of thunderstorms in the evening. Partly cloudy with a chance of showers. Lows in the lower 70s. Chance of rain 50%. Sunday, partly sunny. A chance of showers with a slight chance of thunderstorms in the morning, then showers and thunderstorms likely in the afternoon. Highs in the upper 80s. Chance of rain 60%. The current time is 11:54 p.m. Central Daylight Time. These are the 11 p.m. detailed observations across the Birmingham roofing area on Sunday, July 5th. At Birmingham, it was partly cloudy. The temperature was 75 degrees, with a dew point of 70 degrees. The relative humidity was 84%. The wind was east, at 5 miles an hour. The pressure was 29.97 inches, and steady. At Tuscaloosa, it was partly cloudy. The temperature was 74 degrees, with a dew point of 72 degrees. The relative humidity was 93%. The wind was calm. The pressure was 29.93 inches, and steady. At Anniston, it was mostly cloudy. The temperature was 73 degrees, with a dew point of 71 degrees. The relative humidity was 93%. The wind was calm. The pressure was 29.97 inches, and rising. At the Shelby County Airport, it was mostly cloudy. The temperature was 77 degrees, with a dew point of 70 degrees. The relative humidity was 79%. The wind was southeast, at 7 miles an hour. The pressure was 29.95 inches, and steady. Now here are additional observations from across the listening area. Temperatures were between 70 and 74 degrees. Fog was reported at Haleyville and Jasper. At Pell City, it was clear. It was partly cloudy at Pullman, Gadsden, Bessemer, and Talladega.
At Sylacauga, it was mostly cloudy. And now, here are some observations from around the region. Skies ranged from partly cloudy to mostly cloudy, and temperatures were between 73 and 76 degrees. Now here is your Central Alabama weather overview from the National Weather Service in Birmingham. Summertime thunderstorms are expected each afternoon and evening this week. A few of these storms may produce localized gusty winds at times. Here is your National Weather Service forecast for the Birmingham listening area. Tonight, mostly cloudy with a chance of showers and thunderstorms this evening, then partly cloudy with a slight chance of showers and thunderstorms after midnight. Lows in the lower 70s. Southeast winds around 5 miles per hour this evening, becoming light and variable. Chance of rain 50%. Monday, mostly sunny. A chance of showers and thunderstorms in the morning, then showers and thunderstorms likely in the afternoon. Humid with highs in the upper 80s. Southwest winds around 5 miles per hour. Chance of rain 70%. Monday night, partly cloudy with a chance of showers and thunderstorms in the evening, then mostly cloudy after midnight. Lows in the lower 70s. Southwest winds around 5 miles per hour in the evening, becoming light and variable. Chance of rain 40%. Tuesday, mostly sunny. A slight chance of showers and thunderstorms in the morning, then a chance of showers and thunderstorms in the afternoon. Highs in the upper 80s. West winds around 5 miles per hour. Chance of rain 30%. Tuesday night, partly cloudy in the evening, then becoming mostly clear. Lows in the lower 70s. West winds around 5 miles per hour in the evening, becoming light and variable. Wednesday, sunny. A slight chance of showers and thunderstorms in the afternoon. Highs around 90. Chance of rain 20%. Wednesday night, mostly clear. Lows in the lower 70s. Thursday, sunny. A slight chance of showers and thunderstorms in the afternoon. Highs in the lower 90s. Chance of rain 20%. Thursday night, partly cloudy in the evening, then becoming mostly clear. Lows in the mid-70s. Friday, mostly sunny. A slight chance of showers and thunderstorms in the morning, then a chance of showers and thunderstorms in the afternoon. Highs in the lower 90s. Chance of rain 30%. Friday night, partly cloudy in the evening, then mostly clear with a slight chance of showers and thunderstorms after midnight. Lows in the mid-70s. Chance of rain 20%. Saturday, mostly sunny. A slight chance of showers and thunderstorms in the morning, then a chance of showers and thunderstorms in the afternoon. Highs around 90. Chance of rain 50%. Saturday night, a chance of thunderstorms in the evening. Partly cloudy with a chance of showers. Lows in the lower 70s. Chance of rain 50%. Sunday, partly sunny. A chance of showers with a slight chance of thunderstorms in the morning, then showers and thunderstorms likely in the afternoon. Highs in the upper 80s. Chance of rain 60%. 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This information originates from the National Weather Service Forecast Office, located at the Shelby County Airport in Calera. The current time is 12 a.m. Central Daylight Time. These are the 11 p.m. detailed observations across the Birmingham listening area on Sunday, July 5th. At Birmingham, it was partly cloudy. The temperature was 75 degrees, with a dew point of 70 degrees. The relative humidity was 84%. The wind was east, at 5 miles an hour. The pressure was 29.97 inches, and steady.
At Tuscaloosa, it was partly cloudy. The temperature was 74 degrees, with a dew point of 72 degrees. The relative humidity was 93%. The wind was calm. The pressure was 29.93 inches, and steady. At Anniston, it was mostly cloudy. The temperature was 73 degrees, with a dew point of 71 degrees. The relative humidity was 93%. The wind was calm. The pressure was 29.97 inches, and rising. At the Shelby County Airport, it was mostly cloudy. The temperature was 77 degrees, with a dew point of 70 degrees. The relative humidity was 79%. The wind was southeast, at 7 miles an hour. The pressure was 29.95 inches, and steady. Now here are additional observations from across the listening area. Temperatures were between 70 and 74 degrees. Fog was reported at Haleyville and Jasper. At Hell City, it was clear. It was partly cloudy at Tonon, Gadsden, Bessemer, and Talladega. At Sylacauga, it was mostly cloudy. And now, here are some observations from around the region. Skies ranged from partly cloudy to mostly cloudy, and temperatures were between 73 and 76 degrees. Now here is your Central Alabama weather overview from the National Weather Service in Birmingham. Summertime thunderstorms are expected each afternoon and evening this week. A few of these storms may produce localized gusty winds at times. Here is your National Weather Service forecast for the Birmingham listening area. Tonight, mostly cloudy with a chance of showers and thunderstorms this evening, then partly cloudy with a slight chance of showers and thunderstorms after midnight. Lows in the lower 70s. Southeast winds around 5 miles per hour this evening, becoming light and variable. Chance of rain 50%. Monday, mostly sunny. A chance of showers and thunderstorms in the morning, then showers and thunderstorms likely in the afternoon. Humid with highs in the upper 80s. Southwest winds around 5 miles per hour. Chance of rain 70%. Monday night, partly cloudy with a chance of showers and thunderstorms in the evening, then mostly cloudy after midnight. Lows in the lower 70s. Southwest winds around 5 miles per hour in the evening, becoming light and variable. Chance of rain 40%. Tuesday, mostly sunny. A slight chance of showers and thunderstorms in the morning, then a chance of showers and thunderstorms in the afternoon. Highs in the upper 80s. West winds around 5 miles per hour. Chance of rain 30%. Tuesday night, partly cloudy in the evening, then becoming mostly clear. Lows in the lower 70s. West winds around 5 miles per hour in the evening, becoming light and variable. Wednesday, sunny. A slight chance of showers and thunderstorms in the afternoon. Highs around 90. Chance of rain 20%. Wednesday night, mostly clear. Lows in the lower 70s. Thursday, sunny. A slight chance of showers and thunderstorms in the afternoon. Highs in the lower 90s. Chance of rain 20%. Thursday night, partly cloudy in the evening, then becoming mostly clear. Lows in the mid-70s. Friday, mostly sunny. A slight chance of showers and thunderstorms in the morning, then a chance of showers and thunderstorms in the afternoon. Highs in the lower 90s. Chance of rain 30%. Friday night, partly cloudy in the evening, then mostly clear with a slight chance of showers and thunderstorms after midnight. Lows in the mid-70s. Chance of rain 20%. Saturday, mostly sunny. A slight chance of showers and thunderstorms in the morning, then a chance of showers and thunderstorms in the afternoon. Highs around 90. Chance of rain 50%. Saturday night, a chance of thunderstorms in the evening. Partly cloudy with a chance of showers. Lows in the lower 70s. Chance of rain 50%. Sunday, partly sunny. A chance of showers with a slight chance of thunderstorms in the morning, then showers and thunderstorms.

pressure was 29.97 inches and steady. At Tuscaloosa, it was partly cloudy. The temperature was 74 degrees with a dew point of 72 degrees. The relative humidity was 93%. The wind was calm. The pressure was 29.93 inches and steady. At Anniston, it was mostly cloudy. The temperature was 73 degrees with a dew point of 71 degrees. The relative humidity was 93%. The wind was calm. The pressure was 29.97 inches and rising. At the Shelby County Airport, it was mostly cloudy. The temperature was 77 degrees with a dew point of 70 degrees. The relative humidity was 79%. The wind was southeast at 7 miles an hour. The pressure was 29.95 inches and steady. Now here are additional observations from across the listening area. Temperatures were between 70 and 74 degrees. Fog was reported at Haleyville and Jasper. At Yale City, it was clear. It was partly cloudy at Holland, Gadsden, Bessemer, and Talladega. At Sylacauga, it was mostly cloudy. And now, here are some observations from around the region. Skies ranged from partly cloudy to mostly cloudy, and temperatures were between 73 and 76 degrees. Now here is your Central Alabama weather overview from the National Weather Service in Birmingham. Summertime thunderstorms are expected each afternoon and evening this week. A few of these storms may produce localized gusty winds at times. Here is your National Weather Service forecast for the Birmingham listening area. Tonight, mostly cloudy with a chance of showers and thunderstorms this evening, then partly cloudy with a slight chance of showers and thunderstorms after midnight. Lows in the lower 70s. Southeast winds around 5 miles per hour this evening, becoming light and variable. Chance of rain 50%. Monday, mostly sunny. A chance of showers and thunderstorms in the morning, then showers and thunderstorms likely in the afternoon. Humid with highs in the upper 80s. Southwest winds around 5 miles per hour. Chance of rain 70%. Monday night, partly cloudy with a chance of showers and thunderstorms in the evening, then mostly cloudy after midnight. Lows in the lower 70s. Southwest winds around 5 miles per hour in the evening, becoming light and variable. Chance of rain 40%. Tuesday, mostly sunny. A slight chance of showers and thunderstorms in the morning, then a chance of showers and thunderstorms in the afternoon. Highs in the upper 80s. West winds around 5 miles per hour. Chance of rain 30%. Tuesday night, partly cloudy in the evening, then becoming mostly clear. Lows in the lower 70s. West winds around 5 miles per hour in the evening, becoming light and variable. Wednesday, sunny. A slight chance of showers and thunderstorms in the afternoon. Highs around 90. Chance of rain 20%. Wednesday night, mostly clear. Lows in the lower 70s. Thursday, sunny. A slight chance of showers and thunderstorms in the afternoon. Highs in the lower 90s. Chance of rain 20%. Thursday night, partly cloudy in the evening, then becoming mostly clear. Lows in the mid-70s. Friday, mostly sunny. A slight chance of showers and thunderstorms in the morning, then a chance of showers and thunderstorms in the afternoon. Highs in the lower 90s. Chance of rain 30%. Friday night, partly cloudy in the evening, then mostly clear with a slight chance of showers and thunderstorms after midnight. Lows in the mid-70s. Chance of rain 20%. Saturday, mostly sunny. A slight chance of showers and thunderstorms in the morning, then a chance of showers and thunderstorms in the afternoon. Highs around 90. Chance of rain 50%. Saturday night, a chance of thunderstorms in the evening. Partly cloudy with a chance of showers. Lows in the lower 70s. Chance of rain 50%. Sunday, partly sunny. A chance of showers.

with a slight chance of thunderstorms in the morning, then showers and thunderstorms likely in the afternoon. Highs in the upper 80s. Chance of rain 60%. Here is your National Weather Service forecast for the Birmingham listening area. Rest of night, partly cloudy with a slight chance of showers and thunderstorms. Near steady temperature in the mid-70s. Light and variable winds. Chance of rain 20%. Monday, mostly sunny. A chance of showers and thunderstorms in the morning, then showers and thunderstorms likely in the afternoon. Humid with highs in the upper 80s. Southwest winds around 5 miles per hour. Chance of rain 70%. Monday night, partly cloudy with a chance of showers and thunderstorms in the evening, then mostly cloudy after midnight. Lows in the lower 70s. Southwest winds around 5 miles per hour in the evening, becoming light and variable. Chance of rain 40%. Tuesday, mostly sunny. A slight chance of showers and thunderstorms in the morning, then a chance of showers and thunderstorms in the afternoon. Highs in the upper 80s. West winds around 5 miles per hour. Chance of rain 30%. Tuesday night, partly cloudy in the evening, then becoming mostly clear. Lows in the lower 70s. West winds around 5 miles per hour in the evening, becoming light and variable. Wednesday, sunny. A slight chance of showers and thunderstorms in the afternoon. Highs around 90. Chance of rain 20%. Wednesday night, mostly clear. Lows in the lower 70s. Thursday, sunny. A slight chance of showers and thunderstorms in the afternoon. Highs in the lower 90s. Chance of rain 20%. Thursday night, partly cloudy in the evening, then becoming mostly clear. Lows in the mid-70s. Friday, mostly sunny. A slight chance of showers and thunderstorms in the morning, then a chance of showers and thunderstorms in the afternoon. Highs in the lower 90s. Chance of rain 30%. Friday night, partly cloudy in the evening, then mostly clear with a slight chance of showers and thunderstorms after midnight. Lows in the mid-70s. Chance of rain 20%. Saturday, mostly sunny. A slight chance of showers and thunderstorms in the morning, then a chance of showers and thunderstorms in the afternoon. Highs around 90. Chance of rain 50%. Saturday night, a chance of thunderstorms in the evening. Partly cloudy with a chance of showers. Lows in the lower 70s. Chance of rain 50%. Sunday, partly sunny. A chance of showers with a slight chance of thunderstorms in the morning, then showers and thunderstorms likely in the afternoon. Highs in the upper 80s. Chance of rain 60%. The current time is 12:14 a.m. Central Daylight Time. These are the midnight detailed observations across the Birmingham listening area on Monday, July 6th. At Birmingham, it was partly cloudy. The temperature was 76 degrees, with a dew point of 69 degrees. The relative humidity was 79%. The wind was calm. The pressure was 29.98 inches and rising. At Tuscaloosa, it was partly cloudy. The temperature was 74 degrees, with a dew point of 73 degrees. The relative humidity was 97%. The wind was northwest, at 3 miles an hour. The pressure was 29.93 inches and steady. At Anniston, it was mostly cloudy. The temperature was 72 degrees with a dew point of 71 degrees. The relative humidity was 97%. The wind was calm. The pressure was 29.97 inches and steady. At the Shelby County Airport, it was partly cloudy. The temperature was 75 degrees, with a dew point of 70 degrees. The relative humidity was 84%. The wind was east, at 5 miles an hour. The pressure was 29.95 inches, and steady. Now here are additional observations from across the listening area. Fog was reported, with a temperature of 72 at Haleyville, 72 at
72 at Pell City, and 73 at Talladega. It was partly cloudy, with a temperature of 71 at Gadsden, and 74 at Bessemer. At Sylacauga, it was mostly cloudy, with a temperature of 73. At Cullen, the weather conditions were not available. And now, here are some observations from around the region. Temperatures were between 72 and 75 degrees. It was partly cloudy at Chattanooga, Tennessee, Nashville, Tennessee, and Huntsville. At Tupelo, Mississippi, Meridian, Mississippi, and Montgomery, it was partly cloudy. At Atlanta, Georgia, it was cloudy. Now here is your Central Alabama weather overview from the National Weather Service in Birmingham. Summertime thunderstorms are expected each afternoon and evening this week. A few of these storms may produce localized gusty winds at times. Here is your National Weather Service forecast for the Birmingham listening area. Rest of night, partly cloudy with a slight chance of showers and thunderstorms. Near steady temperature in the mid-70s. Light and variable winds. Chance of rain 20%. Monday, mostly sunny. A chance of showers and thunderstorms in the morning, then showers and thunderstorms likely in the afternoon. Humid with highs in the upper 80s. Southwest winds around 5 miles per hour. Chance of rain 70%. Monday night, partly cloudy with a chance of showers and thunderstorms in the evening, then mostly cloudy after midnight. Lows in the lower 70s. Southwest winds around 5 miles per hour in the evening, becoming light and variable. Chance of rain 40%. Tuesday, mostly sunny. A slight chance of showers and thunderstorms in the morning, then a chance of showers and thunderstorms in the afternoon. Highs in the upper 80s. West winds around 5 miles per hour. Chance of rain 30%. Tuesday night, partly cloudy in the evening, then becoming mostly clear. Lows in the lower 70s. West winds around 5 miles per hour in the evening, becoming light and variable. Wednesday, sunny. A slight chance of showers and thunderstorms in the afternoon. Highs around 90. Chance of rain 20%. Wednesday night, mostly clear. Lows in the lower 70s. Thursday, sunny. A slight chance of showers and thunderstorms in the afternoon. Highs in the lower 90s. Chance of rain 20%. Thursday night, partly cloudy in the evening, then becoming mostly clear. Lows in the mid-70s. Friday, mostly sunny. A slight chance of showers and thunderstorms in the morning, then a chance of showers and thunderstorms in the afternoon. Highs in the lower 90s. Chance of rain 30%. Friday night, partly cloudy in the evening, then mostly clear with a slight chance of showers and thunderstorms after midnight. Lows in the mid-70s. Chance of rain 20%. Saturday, mostly sunny. A slight chance of showers and thunderstorms in the morning, then a chance of showers and thunderstorms in the afternoon. Highs around 90. Chance of rain 50%. Saturday night, a chance of thunderstorms in the evening. Partly cloudy with a chance of showers. Lows in the lower 70s. Chance of rain 50%. Sunday, partly sunny. A chance of showers with a slight chance of thunderstorms in the morning, then showers and thunderstorms likely in the afternoon. Highs in the upper 80s. Chance of rain 60%. The current time is 12:20 a.m. Central Daylight Time. These are the midnight detailed observations across the Birmingham listening area on Monday, July 6th. At Birmingham, it was partly cloudy. The temperature was 76 degrees, with a dew point of 69 degrees. The relative humidity was 79%. The wind was calm. The pressure was 29.98 inches and rising. At Tuscaloosa, it was partly cloudy. The temperature was 74 degrees, with a dew point of 73 degrees. The relative humidity was 97%. The wind was northwest, at 3 miles an hour. The pressure was 29.93 inches and steady.
At Anniston, it was mostly cloudy. The temperature was 72 degrees, with a dew point of 71 degrees. The relative humidity was 97%. The wind was calm. The pressure was 29.97 inches, and steady. At the Shelby County Airport, it was partly cloudy. The temperature was 75 degrees, with a dew point of 70 degrees. The relative humidity was 84%. The wind was east, at 5 miles an hour. The pressure was 29.95 inches, and steady. Now here are additional observations from across the listening area. Fog was reported, with a temperature of 72 at Haleyville, 72 at Jasper, 72 at Pell City, and 73 at Talladega. It was partly cloudy, with a temperature of 71 at Gadsden, and 74 at Bessemer. At Sylacauga, it was mostly cloudy, with a temperature of 73. At Cullen, the weather conditions were not available. And now, here are some observations from around the region. Temperatures were between 72 and 75 degrees. It was partly cloudy at Chattanooga, Tennessee, Nashville, Tennessee, and Huntsville. At Tupelo, Mississippi, Meridian, Mississippi, and Montgomery, it was partly cloudy. At Atlanta, Georgia, it was cloudy. Now here is your Central Alabama weather overview from the National Weather Service in Birmingham. Summertime thunderstorms are expected each afternoon and evening this week. A few of these storms may produce localized gusty winds at times. Here is your National Weather Service forecast for the Birmingham listening area. Rest of night, partly cloudy with a slight chance of showers and thunderstorms. Near steady temperature in the mid-70s. Light and variable winds. Chance of rain 20%. Monday, mostly sunny. A chance of showers and thunderstorms in the morning, then showers and thunderstorms likely in the afternoon. Humid with highs in the upper 80s. Southwest winds around 5 miles per hour. Chance of rain 70%. Monday night, partly cloudy with a chance of showers and thunderstorms in the evening, then mostly cloudy after midnight. Lows in the lower 70s. Southwest winds around 5 miles per hour in the evening, becoming light and variable. Chance of rain 40%. Tuesday, mostly sunny. A slight chance of showers and thunderstorms in the morning, then a chance of showers and thunderstorms in the afternoon. Highs in the upper 80s. West winds around 5 miles per hour. Chance of rain 30%. Tuesday night, partly cloudy in the evening, then becoming mostly clear. Lows in the lower 70s. West winds around 5 miles per hour in the evening, becoming light and variable. Wednesday, sunny. A slight chance of showers and thunderstorms in the afternoon. Highs around 90. Chance of rain 20%. Wednesday night, mostly clear. Lows in the lower 70s. Thursday, sunny. A slight chance of showers and thunderstorms in the afternoon. Highs in the lower 90s. Chance of rain 20%. Thursday night, partly cloudy in the evening, then becoming mostly clear. Lows in the mid-70s. Friday, mostly sunny. A slight chance of showers and thunderstorms in the morning, then a chance of showers and thunderstorms in the afternoon. Highs in the lower 90s. Chance of rain 30%. Friday night, partly cloudy in the evening, then mostly clear with a slight chance of showers and thunderstorms after midnight. Lows in the mid-70s. Chance of rain 20%. Saturday, mostly sunny. A slight chance of showers and thunderstorms in the morning, then a chance of showers and thunderstorms in the afternoon. Highs around 90. Chance of rain 50%. Saturday night, a chance of thunderstorms in the evening. Partly cloudy with a chance of showers. Lows in the lower 70s. Chance of rain 50%. Sunday, partly sunny. A chance of showers with a slight chance of thunderstorms in the morning, then showers and thunderstorms likely in the afternoon. Highs in the upper 80s. Chance of rain 60%. The current time is 12:26.
6 a.m. Central Daylight Time. These are the midnight detailed observations across the Birmingham listening area on Monday, July 6th. At Birmingham, it was partly cloudy. The temperature was 76 degrees, with a dew point of 69 degrees. The relative humidity was 79%. The wind was calm. The pressure was 29.98 inches and rising. At Tuscaloosa, it was partly cloudy. The temperature was 74 degrees, with a dew point of 73 degrees. The relative humidity was 97%. The wind was northwest, at 3 miles an hour. The pressure was 29.93 inches, and steady. At Anniston, it was mostly cloudy. The temperature was 72 degrees, with a dew point of 71 degrees. The relative humidity was 97%. The wind was calm. The pressure was 29.97 inches, and steady. At the Shelby County Airport, it was partly cloudy. The temperature was 75 degrees, with a dew point of 70 degrees. The relative humidity was 84%. The wind was east, at 5 miles an hour. The pressure was 29.95 inches, and steady. Now here are additional observations from across the listening area. Fog was reported with a temperature of 72 at Haleyville, 72 at Jasper, 72 at Pell City, and 73 at Talladega. It was partly cloudy with a temperature of 71 at Gadsden and 74 at Bessemer. At Sylacauga, it was mostly cloudy with a temperature of 73. At Cullen, the weather conditions were not available. And now, here are some observations from around the region. Temperatures were between 72 and 75 degrees. It was partly cloudy at Chattanooga, Tennessee, Nashville, Tennessee, and Huntsville. At Tupelo, Mississippi, Meridian, Mississippi, and Montgomery, it was partly cloudy. At Atlanta, Georgia, it was cloudy. 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This information originates from the National Weather Service Forecast Office, located at the Shelby County Airport in Calera. Now here is your Central Alabama weather overview from the National Weather Service in Birmingham. Summertime thunderstorms are expected each afternoon and evening this week. A few of these storms may produce localized gusty winds. Here is your National Weather Service forecast for the Birmingham listening area. Rest of night, partly cloudy with a slight chance of showers and thunderstorms. Near steady temperature in the mid-70s. Light and variable winds. Chance of rain 20%. Monday, mostly sunny. A chance of showers and thunderstorms in the morning, then showers and thunderstorms likely in the afternoon. Humid with highs in the upper 80s. Southwest winds around 5 miles per hour. Chance of rain 70%. Monday night, partly cloudy with a chance of showers and thunderstorms in the evening, then mostly cloudy after midnight. Lows in the lower 70s. Southwest winds around 5 miles per hour in the evening, becoming light and variable. Chance of rain 40%. Tuesday, mostly sunny. A slight chance of showers and thunderstorms in the morning, then a chance of showers and thunderstorms in the afternoon. Highs in the upper 80s. West winds around 5 miles per hour. Chance of rain 30%. Tuesday night, partly cloudy in the evening, then becoming mostly clear. Lows in the lower 70s. West winds around 5 miles per hour in the evening, becoming light and variable. Wednesday, sunny. A slight chance of showers and thunderstorms in the afternoon. Highs around 90. Chance of rain 20%. Wednesday night, mostly clear. Lows in the lower 70s. Thursday,
sunny. A slight chance of showers and thunderstorms in the afternoon. Highs in the lower 90s. Chance of rain 20%. Thursday night, partly cloudy in the evening, then becoming mostly clear. Lows in the mid-70s. Friday, mostly sunny. A slight chance of showers and thunderstorms in the morning, then a chance of showers and thunderstorms in the afternoon. Highs in the lower 90s. Chance of rain 30%. Friday night, partly cloudy in the evening, then mostly clear with a slight chance of showers and thunderstorms after midnight. Lows in the mid-70s. Chance of rain 20%. Saturday, mostly sunny. A slight chance of showers and thunderstorms in the morning, then a chance of showers and thunderstorms in the afternoon. Highs around 90. Chance of rain 50%. Saturday night, a chance of thunderstorms in the evening. Partly cloudy with a chance of showers. Lows in the lower 70s. Chance of rain 50%. Sunday, partly sunny. A chance of showers with a slight chance of thunderstorms in the morning, then showers and thunderstorms likely in the afternoon. Highs in the upper 80s. Chance of rain 60%. The current time is 12:32 a.m. Central Daylight Time. These are the midnight detailed observations across the Birmingham listening area on Monday, July 6th. At Birmingham, it was partly cloudy. The temperature was 76 degrees, with a dew point of 69 degrees. The relative humidity was 79%. The wind was calm. The pressure was 29.98 inches and rising. At Tuscaloosa, it was partly cloudy. The temperature was 74 degrees, with a dew point of 73 degrees. The relative humidity was 97%. The wind was northwest, at 3 miles an hour. The pressure was 29.93 inches, and steady. At Anniston, it was mostly cloudy. The temperature was 72 degrees, with a dew point of 71 degrees. The relative humidity was 97%. The wind was calm. The pressure was 29.97 inches, and steady. At the Shelby County Airport, it was partly cloudy. The temperature was 75 degrees, with a dew point of 70 degrees. The relative humidity was 84%. The wind was east, at 5 miles an hour. The pressure was 29.95 inches, and steady. Now here are additional observations from across the listening area. Fog was reported, with a temperature of 72 at Haleyville, 72 at Jasper, 72 at Pale City, and 73 at Talladega. It was partly cloudy, with a temperature of 71 at Gadsden and 74 at Bessemer. At Sylacauga, it was mostly cloudy, with a temperature of 73. At Cullman, the weather conditions were not available. And now, here are some observations from around the region. Temperatures were between 72 and 75 degrees. It was partly cloudy at Chattanooga, Tennessee, Nashville, Tennessee, and Huntsville. At Tupelo, Mississippi, Meridian, Mississippi, and Montgomery, it was partly cloudy. At Atlanta, Georgia, it was cloudy. Now here is your Central Alabama weather overview from the National Weather Service in Birmingham. Summertime thunderstorms are expected each afternoon and evening this week. A few of these storms may produce localized gusty winds at times. Here is your National Weather Service forecast for the Birmingham listening area. Rest of night, partly cloudy with a slight chance of showers and thunderstorms. Near steady temperature in the mid-70s. Light and variable winds. Chance of rain 20%. Monday, mostly sunny. A chance of showers and thunderstorms in the morning, then showers and thunderstorms likely in the afternoon. Humid with highs in the upper 80s. Southwest winds around 5 miles per hour. Chance of rain 70%. Monday night, partly cloudy with a chance of showers and thunderstorms in the evening, then mostly cloudy after midnight. Lows in the lower 70s. Southwest winds around 5 miles per hour in the evening, becoming light and variable. Chance of rain 40%.
Tuesday, mostly sunny. A slight chance of showers and thunderstorms in the morning, then a chance of showers and thunderstorms in the afternoon. Highs in the upper 80s. West winds around 5 miles per hour. Chance of rain 30%. Tuesday night, partly cloudy in the evening, then becoming mostly clear. Lows in the lower 70s. West winds around 5 miles per hour in the evening, becoming light and variable. Wednesday, sunny. A slight chance of showers and thunderstorms in the afternoon. Highs around 90. Chance of rain 20%. Wednesday night, mostly clear. Lows in the lower 70s. Thursday, sunny. A slight chance of showers and thunderstorms in the afternoon. Highs in the lower 90s. Chance of rain 20%. Thursday night, partly cloudy in the evening, then becoming mostly clear. Lows in the mid-70s. Friday, mostly sunny. A slight chance of showers and thunderstorms in the morning, then a chance of showers and thunderstorms in the afternoon. Highs in the lower 90s. Chance of rain 30%. Friday night, partly cloudy in the evening, then mostly clear with a slight chance of showers and thunderstorms after midnight. Lows in the mid-70s. Chance of rain 20%. Saturday, mostly sunny. A slight chance of showers and thunderstorms in the morning, then a chance of showers and thunderstorms in the afternoon. Highs around 90. Chance of rain 50%. Saturday night, a chance of thunderstorms in the evening. Partly cloudy with a chance of showers. Lows in the lower 70s. Chance of rain 50%. Sunday, partly sunny. A chance of showers with a slight chance of thunderstorms in the morning, then showers and thunderstorms likely in the afternoon. Highs in the upper 80s. Chance of rain 60%. The current time is 12:38 a.m. Central Daylight Time. These are the midnight detailed observations across the Birmingham listening area on Monday, July 6th. At Birmingham, it was partly cloudy. The temperature was 76 degrees, with a dew point of 69 degrees. The relative humidity was 79%. The wind was calm. The pressure was 29.98 inches and rising. At Tuscaloosa, it was partly cloudy. The temperature was 74 degrees, with a dew point of 73 degrees. The relative humidity was 97%. The wind was northwest, at 3 miles an hour. The pressure was 29.93 inches, and steady. At Anniston, it was mostly cloudy. The temperature was 72 degrees, with a dew point of 71 degrees. The relative humidity was 97%. The wind was calm. The pressure was 29.97 inches, and steady. At the Shelby County Airport, it was partly cloudy. The temperature was 75 degrees, with a dew point of 70 degrees. The relative humidity was 84%. The wind was east, at 5 miles an hour. The pressure was 29.95 inches, and steady. Now here are additional observations from across the listening area. Fog was reported, with a temperature of 72 at Haleyville, 72 at Jasper, 72 at Pale City, and 73 at Talladega. It was partly cloudy, with a temperature of 71 at Gadsden and 74 at Bessemer. At Sylacauga, it was mostly cloudy, with a temperature of 73. At Common, the weather conditions were not available. And now, here are some observations from around the region. Temperatures were between 72 and 75 degrees. It was partly cloudy at Chattanooga, Tennessee, Nashville, Tennessee, and Huntsville. At Tupelo, Mississippi, Meridian, Mississippi, and Montgomery, it was partly cloudy. At Atlanta, Georgia, it was cloudy. Now here is your Central Alabama weather overview from the National Weather Service in Birmingham. Summertime thunderstorms are expected each afternoon and evening this week. A few of these storms may produce localized gusty winds at times. Here is your National Weather Service forecast for the Birmingham listening area. Rest of night, partly
partly cloudy with a slight chance of showers and thunderstorms. Near steady temperature in the mid-70s. Light and variable winds. Chance of rain 20%. Monday, mostly sunny. A chance of showers and thunderstorms in the morning, then showers and thunderstorms likely in the afternoon. Humid with highs in the upper 80s. Southwest winds around 5 miles per hour. Chance of rain 70%. Monday night, partly cloudy with a chance of showers and thunderstorms in the evening, then mostly cloudy after midnight. Lows in the lower 70s. Southwest winds around 5 miles per hour in the evening, becoming light and variable. Chance of rain 40%. Tuesday, mostly sunny. A slight chance of showers and thunderstorms in the morning, then a chance of showers and thunderstorms in the afternoon. Highs in the upper 80s. West winds around 5 miles per hour. Chance of rain 30%. Tuesday night, partly cloudy in the evening, then becoming mostly clear. Lows in the lower 70s. West winds around 5 miles per hour in the evening, becoming light and variable. Wednesday, sunny. A slight chance of showers and thunderstorms in the afternoon. Highs around 90. Chance of rain 20%. Wednesday night, mostly clear. Lows in the lower 70s. Thursday, sunny. A slight chance of showers and thunderstorms in the afternoon. Highs in the lower 90s. Chance of rain 20%. Thursday night, partly cloudy in the evening, then becoming mostly clear. Lows in the mid-70s. Friday, mostly sunny. A slight chance of showers and thunderstorms in the morning, then a chance of showers and thunderstorms in the afternoon. Highs in the lower 90s. Chance of rain 30%. Friday night, partly cloudy in the evening, then mostly clear with a slight chance of showers and thunderstorms after midnight. Lows in the mid-70s. Chance of rain 20%. Saturday, mostly sunny. A slight chance of showers and thunderstorms in the morning, then a chance of showers and thunderstorms in the afternoon. Highs around 90. Chance of rain 50%. Saturday night, a chance of thunderstorms in the evening. Partly cloudy with a chance of showers. Lows in the lower 70s. Chance of rain 50%. Sunday, partly sunny. A chance of showers with a slight chance of thunderstorms in the morning, then showers and thunderstorms likely in the afternoon. Highs in the upper 80s. Chance of rain 60%. The current time is 12:44 a.m. Central Daylight Time. These are the midnight detailed observations across the Birmingham listening area on Monday, July 6th. At Birmingham, it was partly cloudy. The temperature was 76 degrees, with a dew point of 69 degrees. The relative humidity was 79%. The wind was calm. The pressure was 29.98 inches and rising. At Tuscaloosa, it was partly cloudy. The temperature was 74 degrees, with a dew point of 73 degrees. The relative humidity was 97%. The wind was northwest, at 3 miles an hour. The pressure was 29.93 inches and steady. At Anniston, it was mostly cloudy. The temperature was 72 degrees, with a dew point of 71 degrees. The relative humidity was 97%. The wind was calm. The pressure was 29.97 inches and steady. At the Shelby County Airport, it was partly cloudy. The temperature was 75 degrees, with a dew point of 70 degrees. The relative humidity was 84%. The wind was east, at 5 miles an hour. The pressure was 29.95 inches, and steady. Now here are additional observations from across the listening area. Fog was reported, with a temperature of 72 at Haleyville, 72 at Jasper, 72 at Pell City, and 73 at Talladega. It was partly cloudy, with a temperature of 71 at Gadsden and 74 at Bessemer. At Sylacauga, it was mostly cloudy, with a temperature of 73. At Cullman, the weather conditions
locations were not available. And now, here are some observations from around the region. Temperatures were between 72 and 75 degrees. It was partly cloudy at Chattanooga, Tennessee, Nashville, Tennessee, and Huntsville. At Tupelo, Mississippi, Meridian, Mississippi, and Montgomery, it was partly cloudy. At Atlanta, Georgia, it was cloudy. Now here is your Central Alabama weather overview from the National Weather Service in Birmingham. Summertime thunderstorms are expected each afternoon and evening this week. A few of these storms may produce localized gusty winds at times. Here is your National Weather Service forecast for the Birmingham listening area. Rest of night, partly cloudy with a slight chance of showers and thunderstorms. Near steady temperature in the mid-70s. Light and variable winds. Chance of rain 20%. Monday, mostly sunny. A chance of showers and thunderstorms in the morning, then showers and thunderstorms likely in the afternoon. Humid with highs in the upper 80s. Southwest winds around 5 miles per hour. Chance of rain 70%. Monday night, partly cloudy with a chance of showers and thunderstorms in the evening, then mostly cloudy after midnight. Lows in the lower 70s. Southwest winds around 5 miles per hour in the evening, becoming light and variable. Chance of rain 40%. Tuesday, mostly sunny. A slight chance of showers and thunderstorms in the morning, then a chance of showers and thunderstorms in the afternoon. Highs in the upper 80s. West winds around 5 miles per hour. Chance of rain 30%. Tuesday night, partly cloudy in the evening, then becoming mostly clear. Lows in the lower 70s. West winds around 5 miles per hour in the evening, becoming light and variable. Wednesday, sunny. A slight chance of showers and thunderstorms in the afternoon. Highs around 90. Chance of rain 20%. Wednesday night, mostly clear. Lows in the lower 70s. Thursday, sunny. A slight chance of showers and thunderstorms in the afternoon. Highs in the lower 90s. Chance of rain 20%. Thursday night, partly cloudy in the evening, then becoming mostly clear. Lows in the mid-70s. Friday, mostly sunny. A slight chance of showers and thunderstorms in the morning, then a chance of showers and thunderstorms in the afternoon. Highs in the lower 90s. Chance of rain 30%. Friday night, partly cloudy in the evening, then mostly clear with a slight chance of showers and thunderstorms after midnight. Lows in the mid-70s. Chance of rain 20%. Saturday, mostly sunny. A slight chance of showers and thunderstorms in the morning, then a chance of showers and thunderstorms in the afternoon. Highs around 90. Chance of rain 50%. Saturday night, a chance of thunderstorms in the evening. Partly cloudy with a chance of showers. Lows in the lower 70s. Chance of rain 50%. Sunday, partly sunny. A chance of showers with a slight chance of thunderstorms in the morning, then showers and thunderstorms likely in the afternoon. Highs in the upper 80s. Chance of rain 60%. The current time is 12:50 a.m. Central Daylight Time. These are the midnight detailed observations across the Birmingham listening area on Monday, July 6th. At Birmingham, it was partly cloudy. The temperature was 76 degrees, with a dew point of 69 degrees. The relative humidity was 79%. The wind was calm. The pressure was 29.98 inches and rising. At Tuscaloosa, it was partly cloudy. The temperature was 74 degrees, with a dew point of 73 degrees. The relative humidity was 97%. The wind was northwest, at 3 miles an hour. The pressure was 29.93 inches and steady. At Anniston, it was mostly cloudy. The temperature was 72 degrees, with a dew point of 71 degrees. The relative humidity was 97%. The wind was calm. The pressure was 29.97 inches and steady.
at the Shelby County Airport, it was partly cloudy. The temperature was 75 degrees, with a dew point of 70 degrees. The relative humidity was 84%. The wind was east, at 5 miles an hour. The pressure was 29.95 inches, and steady. Now here are additional observations from across the listening area. Fog was reported with a temperature of 72 at Haleyville, 72 at Jasper, 72 at Hale City, and 73 at Talladega. It was partly cloudy with a temperature of 71 at Gadsden and 74 at Bessemer. At Sylacauga, it was mostly cloudy with a temperature of 73. At Cullen, the weather conditions were not available. And now, here are some observations from around the region. Temperatures were between 72 and 75 degrees. It was partly cloudy at Chattanooga, Tennessee, Nashville, Tennessee, and Huntsville. At Tupelo, Mississippi, Meridian, Mississippi, and Montgomery, it was partly cloudy. At Atlanta, Georgia, it was cloudy. Now here is your Central Alabama weather overview from the National Weather Service in Birmingham. Summertime thunderstorms are expected each afternoon and evening this week. A few of these storms may produce localized gusty winds at times. Here is your National Weather Service forecast for the Birmingham listening area. Rest of night, partly cloudy with a slight chance of showers and thunderstorms. Near steady temperature in the mid-70s. Light and variable winds. Chance of rain 20%. Monday, mostly sunny. A chance of showers and thunderstorms in the morning, then showers and thunderstorms likely in the afternoon. Humid with highs in the upper 80s. Southwest winds around 5 miles per hour. Chance of rain 70%. Monday night, partly cloudy with a chance of showers and thunderstorms in the evening, then mostly cloudy after midnight. Lows in the lower 70s. Southwest winds around 5 miles per hour in the evening, becoming light and variable. Chance of rain 40%. Tuesday, mostly sunny. A slight chance of showers and thunderstorms in the morning, then a chance of showers and thunderstorms in the afternoon. Highs in the upper 80s. West winds around 5 miles per hour. Chance of rain 30%. Tuesday night, partly cloudy in the evening, then becoming mostly clear. Lows in the lower 70s. West winds around 5 miles per hour in the evening, becoming light and variable. Wednesday, sunny. A slight chance of showers and thunderstorms in the afternoon. Highs around 90. Chance of rain 20%. Wednesday night, mostly clear. Lows in the lower 70s. Thursday, sunny. A slight chance of showers and thunderstorms in the afternoon. Highs in the lower 90s. Chance of rain 20%. Thursday night, partly cloudy in the evening, then becoming mostly clear. Lows in the mid-70s. Friday, mostly sunny. A slight chance of showers and thunderstorms in the morning, then a chance of showers and thunderstorms in the afternoon. Highs in the lower 90s. Chance of rain 30%. Friday night, partly cloudy in the evening, then mostly clear with a slight chance of showers and thunderstorms after midnight. Lows in the mid-70s. Chance of rain 20%. Saturday, mostly sunny. A slight chance of showers and thunderstorms in the morning, then a chance of showers and thunderstorms in the afternoon. Highs around 90. Chance of rain 50%. Saturday night, a chance of thunderstorms in the evening. Partly cloudy with a chance of showers. Lows in the lower 70s. Chance of rain 50%. Sunday, partly sunny. A chance of showers with a slight chance of thunderstorms in the morning, then showers and thunderstorms likely in the afternoon. Highs in the upper 80s. Chance of rain 60%. The current time is 12:56 a.m. Central Daylight Time. These are the midnight detailed observations across the Birmingham listening area on Monday, July 6th. At Birmingham, it was partly cloudy. The temperature was 76 degrees, with a dew point of 69 degrees.
the relative humidity was 79%. The wind was calm. The pressure was 29.98 inches and rising. At Tuscaloosa, it was partly cloudy. The temperature was 74 degrees with a dew point of 73 degrees. The relative humidity was 97%. The wind was northwest at 3 miles an hour. The pressure was 29.93 inches and steady. At Anniston, it was mostly cloudy. The temperature was 72 degrees with a dew point of 71 degrees. The relative humidity was 97%. The wind was calm. The pressure was 29.97 inches and steady. At the Shelby County Airport, it was partly cloudy. The temperature was 75 degrees with a dew point of 70 degrees. The relative humidity was 84%. The wind was east at 5 miles an hour. The pressure was 29.95 inches and steady. Now here are additional observations from across the listening area. Fog was reported with a temperature of 72 at Haleyville, 72 at Jasper, 72 at Hale City, and 73 at Talladega. It was partly cloudy with a temperature of 71 at Gadsden and 74 at Bessemer. At Sylacauga, it was mostly cloudy with a temperature of 73. At Cullen, the weather conditions were not available. And now, here are some observations from around the region. Temperatures were between 72 and 75 degrees. It was partly cloudy at Chattanooga, Tennessee, Nashville, Tennessee, and Huntsville. At Tupelo, Mississippi, Meridian, Mississippi, and Montgomery, it was partly cloudy. At Atlanta, Georgia, it was cloudy. 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NOAA Weather Radio, which is the voice of the National Weather Service, brings you the latest in weather information, including the local area weather forecasts for the next 7 days, hourly reports of weather conditions, radar information, and forecasts for travel and recreation. This information originates from the National Weather Service Forecast Office, located at the Shelby County Airport in Calera. Now here is your Central Alabama weather overview from the National Weather Service in Birmingham. Summertime thunderstorms are expected each afternoon and evening this week. A few of these storms may produce localized gusty winds at times. Here is your National Weather Service forecast for the Birmingham listening area. Rest of night, partly cloudy with a slight chance of showers and thunderstorms. Near steady temperature in the mid-70s. Light and variable winds. Chance of rain 20%. Monday, mostly sunny. A chance of showers and thunderstorms in the morning, then showers and thunderstorms likely in the afternoon. Humid with highs in the upper 80s. Southwest winds around 5 miles per hour. Chance of rain 70%. Monday night, partly cloudy with a chance of showers and thunderstorms in the evening, then mostly cloudy after midnight. Lows in the lower 70s. Southwest winds around 5 miles per hour in the evening, becoming light and variable. Chance of rain 40%. Tuesday, mostly sunny. A slight chance of showers and thunderstorms in the morning, then a chance of showers and thunderstorms in the afternoon. Highs in the upper 80s. West winds around 5 miles per hour. Chance of rain 30%. Tuesday night, partly cloudy in the evening, then becoming mostly clear. Lows in the lower 70s. West winds around 5 miles per hour in the evening, becoming light and variable. Wednesday, sunny. A slight chance of showers and thunderstorms in the afternoon. Highs around 90. Chance of rain 20%. Wednesday night, mostly clear. Lows in the lower 70s. Thursday, sunny. A slight chance of showers and thunderstorms in the afternoon. Highs in the lower 90s. Chance of rain 20%. Thursday night, partly cloudy in the evening, then becoming mostly clear. Lows in the mid-70s. Friday,
mostly sunny. A slight chance of showers and thunderstorms in the morning, then a chance of showers and thunderstorms in the afternoon. Highs in the lower 90s. Chance of rain 30%. Friday night, partly cloudy in the evening, then mostly clear with a slight chance of showers and thunderstorms after midnight. Lows in the mid-70s. Chance of rain 20%. Saturday, mostly sunny. A slight chance of showers and thunderstorms in the morning, then a chance of showers and thunderstorms in the afternoon. Highs around 90. Chance of rain 50%. Saturday night, a chance of thunderstorms in the evening. Partly cloudy with a chance of showers. Lows in the lower 70s. Chance of rain 50%. Sunday, partly sunny. A chance of showers with a slight chance of thunderstorms in the morning, then showers and thunderstorms likely in the afternoon. Highs in the upper 80s. Chance of rain 60%. The current time is 1:02 a.m. Central Daylight Time. These are the midnight detailed observations across the Birmingham listening area on Monday, July 6th. At Birmingham, it was partly cloudy. The temperature was 76 degrees, with a dew point of 69 degrees. The relative humidity was 79%. The wind was calm. The pressure was 29.98 inches and rising. At Tuscaloosa, it was partly cloudy. The temperature was 74 degrees, with a dew point of 73 degrees. The relative humidity was 97%. The wind was northwest, at 3 miles an hour. The pressure was 29.93 inches and steady. At Anniston, it was mostly cloudy. The temperature was 72 degrees, with a dew point of 71 degrees. The relative humidity was 97%. The wind was calm. The pressure was 29.97 inches and steady. At the Shelby County Airport, it was partly cloudy. The temperature was 75 degrees, with a dew point of 70 degrees. The relative humidity was 84%. The wind was east, at 5 miles an hour. The pressure was 29.95 inches and steady. Now here are additional observations from across the listening area. Fog was reported with a temperature of 72 at Haleyville, 72 at Jasper, 72 at Pell City, and 73 at Talladega. It was partly cloudy with a temperature of 71 at Gadsden and 74 at Bessemer. At Sylacauga, it was mostly cloudy with a temperature of 73. At Cullen, the weather conditions were not available. And now, here are some observations from around the region. Temperatures were between 72 and 75 degrees. It was partly cloudy at Chattanooga, Tennessee, Nashville, Tennessee, and Huntsville. At Tupelo, Mississippi, Meridian, Mississippi, and Montgomery, it was partly cloudy. At Atlanta, Georgia, it was cloudy. Now here is your Central Alabama weather overview from the National Weather Service in Birmingham. Summertime thunderstorms are expected each afternoon and evening this week. A few of these storms may produce localized gusty winds at times. Here is your National Weather Service forecast for the Birmingham listening area. Rest of night, partly cloudy with a slight chance of showers and thunderstorms. Near steady temperature in the mid-70s. Light and variable winds. Chance of rain 20%. Monday, mostly sunny. A chance of showers and thunderstorms in the morning, then showers and thunderstorms likely in the afternoon. Humid with highs in the upper 80s. Southwest winds around 5 miles per hour. Chance of rain 70%. Monday night, partly cloudy with a chance of showers and thunderstorms in the evening, then mostly cloudy after midnight. Lows in the lower 70s. Southwest winds around 5 miles per hour in the evening, becoming light and variable. Chance of rain 40%. Tuesday, mostly sunny. A slight chance of showers and thunderstorms in the morning, then a chance of showers and thunderstorms in the afternoon. Highs in the upper 80s. West winds around 5 miles per hour. Chance of rain 30%. 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
1: Showers and thunderstorms after midnight. Lows in the mid-70s. Chance of rain 20%. Saturday, mostly sunny. A slight chance of showers and thunderstorms in the morning, then a chance of showers and thunderstorms in the afternoon. Highs around 90. Chance of rain 50%. Saturday night, a chance of thunderstorms in the evening. Partly cloudy with a chance of showers. Lows in the lower 70s. Chance of rain 50%. Sunday, partly sunny. A chance of showers with a slight chance of thunderstorms in the morning, then showers and thunderstorms likely in the afternoon. Highs in the upper 80s. Chance of rain 60%. The current time is 1:08 a.m. Central Daylight Time. These are the midnight detailed observations across the Birmingham listening area on Monday, July 6th. At Birmingham, it was partly cloudy. The temperature was 76 degrees, with a dew point of 69 degrees. The relative humidity was 79%. The wind was calm. The pressure was 29.98 inches and rising. At Tuscaloosa, it was partly cloudy. The temperature was 74 degrees, with a dew point of 73 degrees. The relative humidity was 97%. The wind was northwest, at 3 miles an hour. The pressure was 29.93 inches, and steady. At Anniston, it was mostly cloudy. The temperature was 72 degrees, with a dew point of 71 degrees. The relative humidity was 97%. The wind was calm. The pressure was 29.97 inches, and steady. At the Shelby County Airport, it was partly cloudy. The temperature was 75 degrees, with a dew point of 70 degrees. The relative humidity was 84%. The wind was east, at 5 miles an hour. The pressure was 29.95 inches, and steady. Now here are additional observations from across the listening area. Fog was reported with a temperature of 72 at Haleyville, 72 at Jasper, 72 at Pale City, and 73 at Talladega. It was partly cloudy with a temperature of 71 at Gadsden and 74 at Bessemer. At Sylacauga, it was mostly cloudy with a temperature of 73. At Cullen, the weather conditions were not available. And now, here are some observations from around the region. Temperatures were between 72 and 75 degrees. It was partly cloudy at Chattanooga, Tennessee, Nashville, Tennessee, and Huntsville. At Tupelo, Mississippi, Meridian, Mississippi, and Montgomery, it was partly cloudy. At Atlanta, Georgia, it was cloudy. Now here is your Central Alabama weather overview from the National Weather Service in Birmingham. Summertime thunderstorms are expected each afternoon and evening this week. A few of these storms may produce localized gusty winds at times. Here is your National Weather Service forecast for the Birmingham listening area. Rest of night, partly cloudy with a slight chance of showers and thunderstorms. Near steady temperature in the mid-70s. Light and variable winds. Chance of rain 20%. Monday, mostly sunny. A chance of showers and thunderstorms in the morning, then showers and thunderstorms likely in the afternoon. Humid with highs in the upper 80s. Southwest winds around 5 miles per hour. Chance of rain 70%. Monday night, partly cloudy with a chance of showers and thunderstorms in the evening, then mostly cloudy after midnight. Lows in the lower 70s. Southwest winds around 5 miles per hour in the evening, becoming light and variable. Chance of rain 40%. Tuesday, mostly sunny. A slight chance of showers and thunderstorms in the morning, then a chance of

showers and thunderstorms in the afternoon. Highs in the upper 80s. West wind around 5 miles per hour. Chance of rain 30%. Tuesday night, partly cloudy in the evening, then becoming mostly clear. Lows in the lower 70s. West wind around 5 miles per hour in the evening, becoming light and variable. Wednesday, sunny. A slight chance of showers and thunderstorms in the afternoon. Highs around 90. Chance of rain 20%. Wednesday night, mostly clear. Lows in the lower 70s. Thursday, sunny. A slight chance of showers and thunderstorms in the afternoon. Highs in the lower 90s. Chance of rain 20%. Thursday night, partly cloudy in the evening, then becoming mostly clear. Lows in the mid-70s. Friday, mostly sunny. A slight chance of showers and thunderstorms in the morning, then a chance of showers and thunderstorms in the afternoon. Highs in the lower 90s. Chance of rain 30%. Friday night, partly cloudy in the evening, then mostly clear with a slight chance of showers and thunderstorms after midnight. Lows in the mid-70s. Chance of rain 20%. Saturday, mostly sunny. A slight chance of showers and thunderstorms in the morning, then a chance of showers and thunderstorms in the afternoon. Highs around 90. Chance of rain 50%. Saturday night, a chance of thunderstorms in the evening. Partly cloudy with a chance of showers. Lows in the lower 70s. Chance of rain 50%. Sunday, partly sunny. A chance of showers with a slight chance of thunderstorms in the morning, then showers and thunderstorms likely in the afternoon. Highs in the upper 80s. Chance of rain 60%. The current time is 1:14 a.m. Central Daylight Time. These are the 1 a.m. detailed observations across the Birmingham listening area on Monday, July 6th. At Birmingham, it was partly cloudy. The temperature was 76 degrees, with a dew point of 70 degrees. The relative humidity was 82%. The wind was southeast, at 3 miles an hour. The pressure was 29.98 inches, and steady. At Tuscaloosa, it was clear. The temperature was 73 degrees, with a dew point of 72 degrees. The relative humidity was 96%. The wind was west, at 3 miles an hour. The pressure was 29.94 inches, and rising. At Anniston, it was partly cloudy. The temperature was 72 degrees, with a dew point of 70 degrees. The relative humidity was 93%. The wind was calm. The pressure was 29.96 inches, and falling. At the Shelby County Airport, it was partly cloudy. The temperature was 74 degrees, with a dew point of 71 degrees. The relative humidity was 91%. The wind was southeast, at 5 miles an hour. The pressure was 29.96 inches, and rising. Now here are additional observations from across the listening area. Temperatures were between 71 and 74 degrees. Fog was reported at Haleyville and Pale City. It was partly cloudy at Pullman, Gadsden, Bessemer, Talladega, and Silicauga. At Jasper, it was mostly cloudy. And now, here are some observations from around the region. Temperatures were between 73 and 74 degrees. At Meridian, Mississippi, it was clear. It was partly cloudy at Chattanooga, Tennessee, Nashville, Tennessee, Huntsville, Tupelo, Mississippi, and Montgomery. At Atlanta, Georgia, it was mostly cloudy. Now here is your Central Alabama weather overview from the National Weather Service in Birmingham. Summertime thunderstorms are expected each afternoon and evening this week. A few of these storms may produce localized gusty winds at times. Here is your National Weather Service forecast for the Birmingham listening area. Rest of night, partly cloudy with a slight chance of showers and thunderstorms. Near steady temperature in the mid-70s. Light and variable winds. Chance of rain 20%. Monday, mostly sunny.
A chance of showers and thunderstorms in the morning, then showers and thunderstorms likely in the afternoon. Humid with highs in the upper 80s. Southwest winds around 5 miles per hour. Chance of rain 70%. Monday night, partly cloudy with a chance of showers and thunderstorms in the evening, then mostly cloudy after midnight. Lows in the lower 70s. Southwest winds around 5 miles per hour in the evening, becoming light and variable. Chance of rain 40%. Tuesday, mostly sunny. A slight chance of showers and thunderstorms in the morning, then a chance of showers and thunderstorms in the afternoon. Highs in the upper 80s. West winds around 5 miles per hour. Chance of rain 30%. Tuesday night, partly cloudy in the evening, then becoming mostly clear. Lows in the lower 70s. West winds around 5 miles per hour in the evening, becoming light and variable. Wednesday, sunny. A slight chance of showers and thunderstorms in the afternoon. Highs around 90. Chance of rain 20%. Wednesday night, mostly clear. Lows in the lower 70s. Thursday, sunny. A slight chance of showers and thunderstorms in the afternoon. Highs in the lower 90s. Chance of rain 20%. Thursday night, partly cloudy in the evening, then becoming mostly clear. Lows in the mid-70s. Friday, mostly sunny. A slight chance of showers and thunderstorms in the morning, then a chance of showers and thunderstorms in the afternoon. Highs in the lower 90s. Chance of rain 30%. Friday night, partly cloudy in the evening, then mostly clear with a slight chance of showers and thunderstorms after midnight. Lows in the mid-70s. Chance of rain 20%. Saturday, mostly sunny. A slight chance of showers and thunderstorms in the morning, then a chance of showers and thunderstorms in the afternoon. Highs around 90. Chance of rain 50%. Saturday night, a chance of thunderstorms in the evening. Partly cloudy with a chance of showers. Lows in the lower 70s. Chance of rain 50%. Sunday, partly sunny. A chance of showers with a slight chance of thunderstorms in the morning, then showers and thunderstorms likely in the afternoon. Highs in the upper 80s. Chance of rain 60%. The current time is 1:19 a.m. Central Daylight Time. These are the 1 a.m. detailed observations across the Birmingham listening area on Monday, July 6th. At Birmingham, it was partly cloudy. The temperature was 76 degrees, with a dew point of 70 degrees. The relative humidity was 82%. The wind was southeast, at 3 miles an hour. The pressure was 29.98 inches, and steady. At Tuscaloosa, it was clear. The temperature was 73 degrees, with a dew point of 72 degrees. The relative humidity was 96%. The wind was west, at 3 miles an hour. The pressure was 29.94 inches, and rising. At Anniston, it was partly cloudy. The temperature was 72 degrees, with a dew point of 70 degrees. The relative humidity was 93%. The wind was calm. The pressure was 29.96 inches, and falling. At the Shelby County Airport, it was partly cloudy. The temperature was 74 degrees, with a dew point of 71 degrees. The relative humidity was 91%. The wind was southeast, at 5 miles an hour. The pressure was 29.96 inches, and rising. Now here are additional observations from across the listening area. Temperatures were between 71 and 74 degrees. Fog was reported at Haleyville and Pale City. It was partly cloudy at Tolman, Gadsden, Bessemer, Talladega, and Silicauga. At Jasper, it was mostly cloudy. And now, here are some observations from around the region. Temperatures were between 73 and 74 degrees. At Meridian, Mississippi, it was clear. It was partly cloudy at Chattanooga, Tennessee, Nashville, Tennessee, Huntsville, Tupelo, Mississippi, and Montgomery.
At Atlanta, Georgia, it was mostly cloudy. Now here is your Central Alabama weather overview from the National Weather Service in Birmingham. Summertime thunderstorms are expected each afternoon and evening this week. A few of these storms may produce localized gusty winds at times. Here is your National Weather Service forecast for the Birmingham listening area. Rest of night, partly cloudy with a slight chance of showers and thunderstorms. Near steady temperature in the mid-70s. Light and variable winds. Chance of rain 20%. Monday, mostly sunny. A chance of showers and thunderstorms in the morning, then showers and thunderstorms likely in the afternoon. Humid with highs in the upper 80s. Southwest winds around 5 miles per hour. Chance of rain 70%. Monday night, partly cloudy with a chance of showers and thunderstorms in the evening, then mostly cloudy after midnight. Lows in the lower 70s. Southwest winds around 5 miles per hour in the evening, becoming light and variable. Chance of rain 40%. Tuesday, mostly sunny. A slight chance of showers and thunderstorms in the morning, then a chance of showers and thunderstorms in the afternoon. Highs in the upper 80s. West winds around 5 miles per hour. Chance of rain 30%. Tuesday night, partly cloudy in the evening, then becoming mostly clear. Lows in the lower 70s. West winds around 5 miles per hour in the evening, becoming light and variable. Wednesday, sunny. A slight chance of showers and thunderstorms in the afternoon. Highs around 90. Chance of rain 20%. Wednesday night, mostly clear. Lows in the lower 70s. Thursday, sunny. A slight chance of showers and thunderstorms in the afternoon. Highs in the lower 90s. Chance of rain 20%. Thursday night, partly cloudy in the evening, then becoming mostly clear. Lows in the mid-70s. Friday, mostly sunny. A slight chance of showers and thunderstorms in the morning, then a chance of showers and thunderstorms in the afternoon. Highs in the lower 90s. Chance of rain 30%. Friday night, partly cloudy in the evening, then mostly clear with a slight chance of showers and thunderstorms after midnight. Lows in the mid-70s. Chance of rain 20%. Saturday, mostly sunny. A slight chance of showers and thunderstorms in the morning, then a chance of showers and thunderstorms in the afternoon. Highs around 90. Chance of rain 50%. Saturday night, a chance of thunderstorms in the evening. Partly cloudy with a chance of showers. Lows in the lower 70s. Chance of rain 50%. Sunday, partly sunny. A chance of showers with a slight chance of thunderstorms in the morning, then showers and thunderstorms likely in the afternoon. Highs in the upper 80s. Chance of rain 60%. The current time is 1:25 a.m. Central Daylight Time. These are the 1 a.m. detailed observations across the Birmingham listening area on Monday, July 6th. At Birmingham, it was partly cloudy. The temperature was 76 degrees, with a dew point of 70 degrees. The relative humidity was 82%. The wind was southeast, at 3 miles an hour. The pressure was 29.98 inches, and steady. At Tuscaloosa, it was clear. The temperature was 73 degrees, with a dew point of 72 degrees. The relative humidity was 96%. The wind was west, at 3 miles an hour. The pressure was 29.94 inches, and rising. At Anniston, it was partly cloudy. The temperature was 72 degrees, with a dew point of 70 degrees. The relative humidity was 93%. The wind was calm. The pressure was 29.96 inches, and falling. At the Shelby County Airport, it was partly cloudy. The temperature was 74 degrees, with a dew point of 71 degrees. The relative humidity was 91%. The wind was southeast, at 5 miles an hour. The pressure was 29.96 inches, and rising.
Now here are additional observations from across the listening area. Temperatures were between 71 and 74 degrees. Fog was reported at Haleyville and Pale City. It was partly cloudy at Tonon, Gadsden, Bessemer, Talladega, and Sylacauga. At Jasper, it was mostly cloudy. And now, here are some observations from around the region. Temperatures were between 73 and 74 degrees. At Meridian, Mississippi, it was clear. It was partly cloudy at Chattanooga, Tennessee, Nashville, Tennessee, Huntsville, Tupelo, Mississippi, and Montgomery. At Atlanta, Georgia, it was mostly cloudy. Now here is your Central Alabama weather overview from the National Weather Service in Birmingham. Summertime thunderstorms are expected each afternoon and evening this week. A few of these storms may produce localized gusty winds at times. This is NOAA Weather Radio, station KIH 54 in Birmingham, serving the following counties in Alabama: Bibb, Blount, Chilton, Coosa, Jefferson, Shelby, St. Clair, Tuscaloosa, and Walker. NOAA Weather Radio, which is the voice of the National Weather Service, brings you the latest in weather information, including the local area weather forecast for the next 7 days, hourly reports of weather conditions, radar information, and forecasts for travel and recreation. This information originates from the National Weather Service Forecast Office, located at the Shelby County Airport in Calera. Here is your National Weather Service forecast for the Birmingham listening area. Rest of night, partly cloudy with a slight chance of showers and thunderstorms. Near steady temperature in the mid-70s. Light and variable winds. Chance of rain 20%. Monday, mostly sunny. A chance of showers and thunderstorms in the morning, then showers and thunderstorms likely in the afternoon. Humid with highs in the upper 80s. Southwest winds around 5 miles per hour. Chance of rain 70%. Monday night, partly cloudy with a chance of showers and thunderstorms in the evening, then mostly cloudy after midnight. Lows in the lower 70s. Southwest winds around 5 miles per hour in the evening, becoming light and variable. Chance of rain 40%. Tuesday, mostly sunny. A slight chance of showers and thunderstorms in the morning, then a chance of showers and thunderstorms in the afternoon. Highs in the upper 80s. West winds around 5 miles per hour. Chance of rain 30%. Tuesday night, partly cloudy in the evening, then becoming mostly clear. Lows in the lower 70s. West winds around 5 miles per hour in the evening, becoming light and variable. Wednesday, sunny. A slight chance of showers and thunderstorms in the afternoon. Highs around 90. Chance of rain 20%. Wednesday night, mostly clear. Lows in the lower 70s. Thursday, sunny. A slight chance of showers and thunderstorms in the afternoon. Highs in the lower 90s. Chance of rain 20%. Thursday night, partly cloudy in the evening, then becoming mostly clear. Lows in the mid-70s. Friday, mostly sunny. A slight chance of showers and thunderstorms in the morning, then a chance of showers and thunderstorms in the afternoon. Highs in the lower 90s. Chance of rain 30%. Friday night, partly cloudy in the evening, then mostly clear with a slight chance of showers and thunderstorms after midnight. Lows in the mid-70s. Chance of rain 20%. Saturday, mostly sunny. A slight chance of showers and thunderstorms in the morning, then a chance of showers and thunderstorms in the afternoon. Highs around 90. Chance of rain 50%. Saturday night, a chance of thunderstorms in the evening. Partly cloudy with a chance of showers. Lows in the lower 70s. Chance of rain 50%. Sunday, partly sunny. A chance of showers with a slight chance of thunderstorms in the morning, then showers and thunderstorms likely in the afternoon. Highs in the upper 80s. Chance of rain 60%. Here is your National Weather Service forecast for the Birmingham listening area. Rest of night, mostly cloudy.
with a slight chance of showers and thunderstorms. Near steady temperature in the lower 70s. Light and variable winds. Chance of rain 20%. Monday, partly sunny. A slight chance of showers and thunderstorms in the morning, then a chance of showers and thunderstorms in the afternoon. Humid with highs in the upper 80s. Southwest winds around 5 miles per hour. Chance of rain 50%. Monday night, partly cloudy. A chance of showers and thunderstorms in the evening. Lows in the lower 70s. West winds around 5 miles per hour in the evening, becoming light and variable. Chance of rain 40%. Tuesday, mostly sunny. A slight chance of showers and thunderstorms in the afternoon. Highs in the lower 90s. West winds around 5 miles per hour. Chance of rain 20%. Tuesday night, partly cloudy in the evening, then clearing. Lows in the mid-70s. West winds around 5 miles per hour in the evening, becoming light and variable. Wednesday, sunny. A slight chance of showers and thunderstorms in the afternoon. Highs in the lower 90s. Chance of rain 20%. Wednesday night, mostly clear. Lows in the mid-70s. Thursday, sunny. A slight chance of showers and thunderstorms in the afternoon. Highs in the lower 90s. Chance of rain 20%. Thursday night, mostly clear. Lows in the mid-70s. Friday, mostly sunny. A slight chance of showers and thunderstorms in the afternoon. Highs in the lower 90s. Chance of rain 20%. Friday night, partly cloudy in the evening, then clearing. Lows in the mid-70s. Saturday, mostly sunny. A slight chance of showers and thunderstorms in the morning, then a chance of showers and thunderstorms in the afternoon. Highs in the lower 90s. Chance of rain 40%. Saturday night, mostly cloudy in the evening, then becoming partly cloudy. A chance of thunderstorms in the evening. A chance of showers. Lows in the mid-70s. Chance of rain 40%. Sunday, partly sunny. A chance of showers with a slight chance of thunderstorms in the morning, then showers and thunderstorms likely in the afternoon. Highs in the upper 80s. Chance of rain 60%. The current time is 1:34 a.m. Central Daylight Time. These are the 1 a.m. detailed observations across the Birmingham listening area on Monday, July 6th. At Birmingham, it was partly cloudy. The temperature was 76 degrees, with a dew point of 70 degrees. The relative humidity was 82%. The wind was southeast, at 3 miles an hour. The pressure was 29.98 inches, and steady. At Tuscaloosa, it was clear. The temperature was 73 degrees, with a dew point of 72 degrees. The relative humidity was 96%. The wind was west, at 3 miles an hour. The pressure was 29.94 inches, and rising. At Anniston, it was partly cloudy. The temperature was 72 degrees, with a dew point of 70 degrees. The relative humidity was 93%. The wind was calm. The pressure was 29.96 inches, and falling. At the Shelby County Airport, it was partly cloudy. The temperature was 74 degrees, with a dew point of 71 degrees. The relative humidity was 91%. The wind was southeast, at 5 miles an hour. The pressure was 29.96 inches, and rising. Now here are additional observations from across the listening area. Temperatures were between 71 and 74 degrees. Fog was reported at Haleyville and Pale City. It was partly cloudy at Pullman, Gadsden, Bessemer, Talladega, and Silicauga. At Jasper, it was mostly cloudy. And now, here are some observations from around the region. Temperatures were between 73 and 74 degrees. At Meridian, Mississippi, it was clear. It was partly cloudy at Chattanooga, Tennessee, Nashville, Tennessee, Huntsville, Tupelo, Mississippi, and Montgomery. At
Atlanta, Georgia, it was mostly cloudy. Now here is your Central Alabama weather overview from the National Weather Service in Birmingham. Summertime thunderstorms are expected each afternoon and evening this week. A few of these storms may produce localized gusty winds at times. Here is your National Weather Service forecast for the Birmingham listening area. Rest of night, mostly cloudy with a slight chance of showers and thunderstorms. Near steady temperature in the lower 70s. Light and variable winds. Chance of rain 20%. Monday, partly sunny. A slight chance of showers and thunderstorms in the morning, then a chance of showers and thunderstorms in the afternoon. Humid with highs in the upper 80s. Southwest winds around 5 miles per hour. Chance of rain 50%. Monday night, partly cloudy. A chance of showers and thunderstorms in the evening. Lows in the lower 70s. West winds around 5 miles per hour in the evening, becoming light and variable. Chance of rain 40%. Tuesday, mostly sunny. A slight chance of showers and thunderstorms in the afternoon. Highs in the lower 90s. West winds around 5 miles per hour. Chance of rain 20%. Tuesday night, partly cloudy in the evening, then clearing. Lows in the mid-70s. West winds around 5 miles per hour in the evening, becoming light and variable. Wednesday, sunny. A slight chance of showers and thunderstorms in the afternoon. Highs in the lower 90s. Chance of rain 20%. Wednesday night, mostly clear. Lows in the mid-70s. Thursday, sunny. A slight chance of showers and thunderstorms in the afternoon. Highs in the lower 90s. Chance of rain 20%. Thursday night, mostly clear. Lows in the mid-70s. Friday, mostly sunny. A slight chance of showers and thunderstorms in the afternoon. Highs in the lower 90s. Chance of rain 20%. Friday night, partly cloudy in the evening, then clearing. Lows in the mid-70s. Saturday, mostly sunny. A slight chance of showers and thunderstorms in the morning, then a chance of showers and thunderstorms in the afternoon. Highs in the lower 90s. Chance of rain 40%. Saturday night, mostly cloudy in the evening, then becoming partly cloudy. A chance of thunderstorms in the evening. A chance of showers. Lows in the mid-70s. Chance of rain 40%. Sunday, partly sunny. A chance of showers with a slight chance of thunderstorms in the morning, then showers and thunderstorms likely in the afternoon. Highs in the upper 80s. Chance of rain 60%. The current time is 1:40 a.m. Central Daylight Time. These are the 1 a.m. detailed observations across the Birmingham listening area on Monday, July 6th. At Birmingham, it was partly cloudy. The temperature was 76 degrees, with a dew point of 70 degrees. The relative humidity was 82%. The wind was southeast at 3 miles an hour. The pressure was 29.98 inches and steady. At Tuscaloosa, it was clear. The temperature was 73 degrees, with a dew point of 72 degrees. The relative humidity was 96%. The wind was west, at 3 miles an hour. The pressure was 29.94 inches, and rising. At Anniston, it was partly cloudy. The temperature was 72 degrees, with a dew point of 70 degrees. The relative humidity was 93%. The wind was calm. The pressure was 29.96 inches, and falling. At the Shelby County Airport, it was partly cloudy. The temperature was 74 degrees, with a dew point of 71 degrees. The relative humidity was 91%. The wind was southeast, at 5 miles an hour. The pressure was 29.96 inches, and rising. Now here are additional observations from across the listening area. Temperatures were between 71 and 74 degrees. Fog was reported at Haleyville and Pale City. It was partly cloudy at Carmen, and
Bessemer, Talladega, and Silicaga. At Jasper, it was mostly cloudy. And now, here are some observations from around the region. Temperatures were between 73 and 74 degrees. At Meridian, Mississippi, it was clear. It was partly cloudy at Chattanooga, Tennessee, Nashville, Tennessee, Huntsville, Tupelo, Mississippi, and Montgomery. At Atlanta, Georgia, it was mostly cloudy. Now here is your Central Alabama weather overview from the National Weather Service in Birmingham. Summertime thunderstorms are expected each afternoon and evening this week. A few of these storms may produce localized gusty winds at times. Here is your National Weather Service forecast for the Birmingham listening area. Rest of night, mostly cloudy with a slight chance of showers and thunderstorms. Near steady temperature in the lower 70s. Light and variable winds. Chance of rain 20%. Monday, partly sunny. A slight chance of showers and thunderstorms in the morning, then a chance of showers and thunderstorms in the afternoon. Humid with highs in the upper 80s. Southwest winds around 5 miles per hour. Chance of rain 50%. Monday night, partly cloudy. A chance of showers and thunderstorms in the evening. Lows in the lower 70s. West winds around 5 miles per hour in the evening, becoming light and variable. Chance of rain 40%. Tuesday, mostly sunny. A slight chance of showers and thunderstorms in the afternoon. Highs in the lower 90s. West winds around 5 miles per hour. Chance of rain 20%. Tuesday night, partly cloudy in the evening, then clearing. Lows in the mid-70s. West winds around 5 miles per hour in the evening, becoming light and variable. Wednesday, sunny. A slight chance of showers and thunderstorms in the afternoon. Highs in the lower 90s. Chance of rain 20%. Wednesday night, mostly clear. Lows in the mid-70s. Thursday, sunny. A slight chance of showers and thunderstorms in the afternoon. Highs in the lower 90s. Chance of rain 20%. Thursday night, mostly clear. Lows in the mid-70s. Friday, mostly sunny. A slight chance of showers and thunderstorms in the afternoon. Highs in the lower 90s. Chance of rain 20%. Friday night, partly cloudy in the evening, then clearing. Lows in the mid-70s. Saturday, mostly sunny. A slight chance of showers and thunderstorms in the morning, then a chance of showers and thunderstorms in the afternoon. Highs in the lower 90s. Chance of rain 40%. Saturday night, mostly cloudy in the evening, then becoming partly cloudy. A chance of thunderstorms in the evening. A chance of showers. Lows in the mid-70s. Chance of rain 40%. Sunday, partly sunny. A chance of showers with a slight chance of thunderstorms in the morning, then showers and thunderstorms likely in the afternoon. Highs in the upper 80s. Chance of rain 60%. The current time is 1:45 a.m. Central Daylight Time. These are the 1 a.m. detailed observations across the Birmingham listening area on Monday, July 6th. At Birmingham, it was partly cloudy. The temperature was 76 degrees, with a dew point of 70 degrees. The relative humidity was 82%. The wind was southeast, at 3 miles an hour. The pressure was 29.98 inches, and steady. At Tuscaloosa, it was clear. The temperature was 73 degrees, with a dew point of 72 degrees. The relative humidity was 96%. The wind was west, at 3 miles an hour. The pressure was 29.94 inches, and rising. At Anniston, it was partly cloudy. The temperature was 72 degrees, with a dew point of 70 degrees. The relative humidity was 93%. The wind was calm. The pressure was 29.96 inches, and falling. At the Shelby County Airport, it was partly cloudy. The temperature was 74 degrees, with a dew point of 71 degrees.
The relative humidity was 91%. The wind was southeast at 5 miles an hour. The pressure was 29.96 inches and rising. Now here are additional observations from across the listening area. Temperatures were between 71 and 74 degrees. Fog was reported at Haleyville and Pale City. It was partly cloudy at Pullman, Gadsden, Bessemer, Talladega, and Sylacauga. At Jasper, it was mostly cloudy. And now, here are some observations from around the region. Temperatures were between 73 and 74 degrees. At Meridian, Mississippi, it was clear. It was partly cloudy at Chattanooga, Tennessee, Nashville, Tennessee, Huntsville, Tupelo, Mississippi, and Montgomery. At Atlanta, Georgia, it was mostly cloudy. Now here is your Central Alabama weather overview from the National Weather Service in Birmingham. Summertime thunderstorms are expected each afternoon and evening this week. A few of these storms may produce localized gusty winds at times. Here is your National Weather Service forecast for the Birmingham listening area. Rest of night, mostly cloudy with a slight chance of showers and thunderstorms. Near steady temperature in the lower 70s. Light and variable winds. Chance of rain 20%. Monday, partly sunny. A slight chance of showers and thunderstorms in the morning, then a chance of showers and thunderstorms in the afternoon. Humid with highs in the upper 80s. Southwest winds around 5 miles per hour. Chance of rain 50%. Monday night, partly cloudy. A chance of showers and thunderstorms in the evening. Lows in the lower 70s. West winds around 5 miles per hour in the evening, becoming light and variable. Chance of rain 40%. Tuesday, mostly sunny. A slight chance of showers and thunderstorms in the afternoon. Highs in the lower 90s. West winds around 5 miles per hour. Chance of rain 20%. Tuesday night, partly cloudy in the evening, then clearing. Lows in the mid-70s. West winds around 5 miles per hour in the evening, becoming light and variable. Wednesday, sunny. A slight chance of showers and thunderstorms in the afternoon. Highs in the lower 90s. Chance of rain 20%. Wednesday night, mostly clear. Lows in the mid-70s. Thursday, sunny. A slight chance of showers and thunderstorms in the afternoon. Highs in the lower 90s. Chance of rain 20%. Thursday night, mostly clear. Lows in the mid-70s. Friday, mostly sunny. A slight chance of showers and thunderstorms in the afternoon. Highs in the lower 90s. Chance of rain 20%. Friday night, partly cloudy in the evening, then clearing. Lows in the mid-70s. Saturday, mostly sunny. A slight chance of showers and thunderstorms in the morning, then a chance of showers and thunderstorms in the afternoon. Highs in the lower 90s. Chance of rain 40%. Saturday night, mostly cloudy in the evening, then becoming partly cloudy. A chance of thunderstorms in the evening. A chance of showers. Lows in the mid-70s. Chance of rain 40%. Sunday, partly sunny. A chance of showers with a slight chance of thunderstorms in the morning, then showers and thunderstorms likely in the afternoon. Highs in the upper 80s. Chance of rain 60%. The current time is 1:51 a.m. Central Daylight Time. These are the 1 a.m. detailed observations across the Birmingham listening area on Monday, July 6th. At Birmingham, it was partly cloudy. The temperature was 76 degrees, with a dew point of 70 degrees. The relative humidity was 82%. The wind was southeast at 3 miles an hour. The pressure was 29.98 inches and steady. At Tuscaloosa, it was clear. The temperature was 73 degrees, with a dew point of 72 degrees. The relative humidity was 96%. The wind was west at 3 miles an hour. The pressure was 29.94 inches and rising.
At Anniston, it was partly cloudy. The temperature was 72 degrees, with a dew point of 70 degrees. The relative humidity was 93%. The wind was calm. The pressure was 29.96 inches, and falling. At the Shelby County Airport, it was partly cloudy. The temperature was 74 degrees, with a dew point of 71 degrees. The relative humidity was 91%. The wind was southeast, at 5 miles an hour. The pressure was 29.96 inches, and rising. Now here are additional observations from across the listening area. Temperatures were between 71 and 74 degrees. Fog was reported at Haleyville and Pale City. It was partly cloudy at Pullman, Gadsden, Bessemer, Talladega, and Sylacauga. At Jasper, it was mostly cloudy. And now, here are some observations from around the region. Temperatures were between 73 and 74 degrees. At Meridian, Mississippi, it was clear. It was partly cloudy at Chattanooga, Tennessee, Nashville, Tennessee, Huntsville, Tupelo, Mississippi, and Montgomery. At Atlanta, Georgia, it was mostly cloudy. Now here is your Central Alabama weather overview from the National Weather Service in Birmingham. Summertime thunderstorms are expected each afternoon and evening this week. A few of these storms may produce localized gusty winds at times. Here is your National Weather Service forecast for the Birmingham listening area. Rest of night, mostly cloudy with a slight chance of showers and thunderstorms. Near steady temperature in the lower 70s. Light and variable winds. Chance of rain 20%. Monday, partly sunny. A slight chance of showers and thunderstorms in the morning, then a chance of showers and thunderstorms in the afternoon. Humid with highs in the upper 80s. Southwest winds around 5 miles per hour. Chance of rain 50%. Monday night, partly cloudy. A chance of showers and thunderstorms in the evening. Lows in the lower 70s. West winds around 5 miles per hour in the evening, becoming light and variable. Chance of rain 40%. Tuesday, mostly sunny. A slight chance of showers and thunderstorms in the afternoon. Highs in the lower 90s. West winds around 5 miles per hour. Chance of rain 20%. Tuesday night, partly cloudy in the evening, then clearing. Lows in the mid-70s. West winds around 5 miles per hour in the evening, becoming light and variable. Wednesday, sunny. A slight chance of showers and thunderstorms in the afternoon. Highs in the lower 90s. Chance of rain 20%. Wednesday night, mostly clear. Lows in the mid-70s. Thursday, sunny. A slight chance of showers and thunderstorms in the afternoon. Highs in the lower 90s. Chance of rain 20%. Thursday night, mostly clear. Lows in the mid-70s. Friday, mostly sunny. A slight chance of showers and thunderstorms in the afternoon. Highs in the lower 90s. Chance of rain 20%. Friday night, partly cloudy in the evening, then clearing. Lows in the mid-70s. Saturday, mostly sunny. A slight chance of showers and thunderstorms in the morning, then a chance of showers and thunderstorms in the afternoon. Highs in the lower 90s. Chance of rain 40%. Saturday night, mostly cloudy in the evening, then becoming partly cloudy. A chance of thunderstorms in the evening. A chance of showers. Lows in the mid-70s. Chance of rain 40%. Sunday, partly sunny. A chance of showers with a slight chance of thunderstorms in the morning, then showers and thunderstorms likely in the afternoon. Highs in the upper 80s. Chance of rain 60%. The current time is 1:56 a.m. Central Daylight Time. These are the 1 a.m. detailed observations across the Birmingham listening area on Monday, July 6th. At Birmingham, it was partly cloudy. The temperature was 76 degrees, with a dew point of 70 degrees. The relative humidity was 82%.
The wind was southeast at 3 miles an hour. The pressure was 29.98 inches and steady. At Tuscaloosa, it was clear. The temperature was 73 degrees with a dew point of 72 degrees. The relative humidity was 96%. The wind was west at 3 miles an hour. The pressure was 29.94 inches and rising. At Anniston, it was partly cloudy. The temperature was 72 degrees with a dew point of 70 degrees. The relative humidity was 93%. The wind was calm. The pressure was 29.96 inches and falling. At the Shelby County Airport, it was partly cloudy. The temperature was 74 degrees with a dew point of 71 degrees. The relative humidity was 91%. The wind was southeast at 5 miles an hour. The pressure was 29.96 inches and rising. Now here are additional observations from across the listening area. Temperatures were between 71 and 74 degrees. Fog was reported at Haleyville and Pale City. It was partly cloudy at Common, Gadsden, Bessemer, Talladega, and Sylacauga. At Jasper, it was mostly cloudy. And now, here are some observations from around the region. Temperatures were between 73 and 74 degrees. At Meridian, Mississippi, it was clear. It was partly cloudy at Chattanooga, Tennessee, Nashville, Tennessee, Huntsville, Tupelo, Mississippi, and Montgomery. At Atlanta, Georgia, it was mostly cloudy. 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NOAA Weather Radio, which is the voice of the National Weather Service, brings you the latest in weather information, including the local area weather forecast for the next 7 days, hourly reports of weather conditions, radar information, and forecasts for travel and recreation. This information originates from the National Weather Service Forecast Office, located at the Shelby County Airport in Calera. Now here is your Central Alabama weather overview from the National Weather Service in Birmingham. Summertime thunderstorms are expected each afternoon and evening this week. A few of these storms may produce localized gusty winds at times. Here is your National Weather Service forecast for the Birmingham listening area. Rest of night, mostly cloudy with a slight chance of showers and thunderstorms. Near steady temperature in the lower 70s. Light and variable winds. Chance of rain 20%. Monday, partly sunny. A slight chance of showers and thunderstorms in the morning, then a chance of showers and thunderstorms in the afternoon. Humid with highs in the upper 80s. Southwest winds around 5 miles per hour. Chance of rain 50%. Monday night, partly cloudy. A chance of showers and thunderstorms in the evening. Lows in the lower 70s. West winds around 5 miles per hour in the evening, becoming light and variable. Chance of rain 40%. Tuesday, mostly sunny. A slight chance of showers and thunderstorms in the afternoon. Highs in the lower 90s. West winds around 5 miles per hour. Chance of rain 20%. Tuesday night, partly cloudy in the evening, then clearing. Lows in the mid-70s. West winds around 5 miles per hour in the evening, becoming light and variable. Wednesday, sunny. A slight chance of showers and thunderstorms in the afternoon. Highs in the lower 90s. Chance of rain 20%. Wednesday night, mostly clear. Lows in the mid-70s. Thursday, sunny. A slight chance of showers and thunderstorms in the afternoon. Highs in the lower 90s. Chance of rain 20%. Thursday night, mostly clear. Lows in the mid-70s. Friday, mostly sunny. A slight chance of showers and thunderstorms in the afternoon. Highs in the lower 90s. Chance of rain 20%. Friday night, partly cloudy in the evening, then clearing. Lows in the mid-70s.
Saturday, mostly sunny. A slight chance of showers and thunderstorms in the morning, then a chance of showers and thunderstorms in the afternoon. Highs in the lower 90s. Chance of rain 40%. Saturday night, mostly cloudy in the evening, then becoming partly cloudy. A chance of thunderstorms in the evening. A chance of showers. Lows in the mid-70s. Chance of rain 40%. Sunday, partly sunny. A chance of showers with a slight chance of thunderstorms in the morning, then showers and thunderstorms likely in the afternoon. Highs in the upper 80s. Chance of rain 60%. The current time is 2:02 a.m. Central Daylight Time. These are the 1 a.m. detailed observations across the Birmingham listening area on Monday, July 6th. At Birmingham, it was partly cloudy. The temperature was 76 degrees, with a dew point of 70 degrees. The relative humidity was 82%. The wind was southeast, at 3 miles an hour. The pressure was 29.98 inches, and steady. At Tuscaloosa, it was clear. The temperature was 73 degrees, with a dew point of 72 degrees. The relative humidity was 96%. The wind was west, at 3 miles an hour. The pressure was 29.94 inches, and rising. At Anniston, it was partly cloudy. The temperature was 72 degrees, with a dew point of 70 degrees. The relative humidity was 93%. The wind was calm. The pressure was 29.96 inches, and falling. At the Shelby County Airport, it was partly cloudy. The temperature was 74 degrees, with a dew point of 71 degrees. The relative humidity was 91%. The wind was southeast, at 5 miles an hour. The pressure was 29.96 inches, and rising. Now here are additional observations from across the listening area. Temperatures were between 71 and 74 degrees. Fog was reported at Haleyville and Pale City. It was partly cloudy at Pullman, Gadsden, Bessemer, Talladega, and Silicauga. At Jasper, it was mostly cloudy. And now, here are some observations from around the region. Temperatures were between 73 and 74 degrees. At Meridian, Mississippi, it was clear. It was partly cloudy at Chattanooga, Tennessee, Nashville, Tennessee, Huntsville, Tupelo, Mississippi, and Montgomery. At Atlanta, Georgia, it was mostly cloudy. Now here is your Central Alabama weather overview from the National Weather Service in Birmingham. Summertime thunderstorms are expected each afternoon and evening this week. A few of these storms may produce localized gusty winds at times. Here is your National Weather Service forecast for the Birmingham listening area. Rest of the night, mostly cloudy with a slight chance of showers and thunderstorms. Near steady temperature in the lower 70s. Light and variable winds. Chance of rain 20%. Monday, partly sunny. A slight chance of showers and thunderstorms in the morning, then a chance of showers and thunderstorms in the afternoon. Humid with highs in the upper 80s. Southwest winds around 5 miles per hour. Chance of rain 50%. Monday night, partly cloudy. A chance of showers and thunderstorms in the evening. Lows in the lower 70s. West winds around 5 miles per hour in the evening, becoming light and variable. Chance of rain 40%. Tuesday, mostly sunny. A slight chance of showers and thunderstorms in the afternoon. Highs in the lower 90s. West winds around 5 miles per hour. Chance of rain 20%. Tuesday night, partly cloudy in the evening, then clearing. Lows in the mid-70s. West winds around 5 miles per hour in the evening, becoming light and variable. Wednesday, sunny. A slight chance of showers and thunderstorms in the afternoon. Highs in the lower 90s. Chance of rain 20%. Wednesday night, mostly clear. Lows in the mid-70s. Thursday, sunny. A slight chance of showers and thunderstorms in the afternoon.

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1: In the upper 80s, chance of rain 60%. The current time is 2:08 a.m. Central Daylight Time. These are the 1 a.m. detailed observations across the Birmingham listening area on Monday, July 6th. At Birmingham, it was partly cloudy. The temperature was 76 degrees, with a dew point of 70 degrees. The relative humidity was 82%. The wind was southeast, at 3 miles an hour. The pressure was 29.98 inches, and steady. At Tuscaloosa, it was clear. The temperature was 73 degrees, with a dew point of 72 degrees. The relative humidity was 96%. The wind was west, at 3 miles an hour. The pressure was 29.94 inches, and rising. At Anniston, it was partly cloudy. The temperature was 72 degrees, with a dew point of 70 degrees. The relative humidity was 93%. The wind was calm. The pressure was 29.96 inches, and falling. At the Shelby County Airport, it was partly cloudy. The temperature was 74 degrees, with a dew point of 71 degrees. The relative humidity was 91%. The wind was southeast, at 5 miles an hour. The pressure was 29.96 inches, and rising. Now here are additional observations from across the listening area. Temperatures were between 71 and 74 degrees. Fog was reported at Haleyville and Pale City. It was partly cloudy at Plumman, Gadsden, Bessemer, Talladega, and Sylacauga. At Jasper, it was mostly cloudy. And now, here are some observations from around the region. Temperatures were between 73 and 74 degrees. At Meridian, Mississippi, it was clear. It was partly cloudy at Chattanooga, Tennessee, Nashville, Tennessee, Huntsville, Tupelo, Mississippi, and Montgomery. At Atlanta, Georgia, it was mostly cloudy. Now here is your Central Alabama weather overview from the National Weather Service in Birmingham. Summertime thunderstorms are expected each afternoon and evening this week. A few of these storms may produce localized gusty winds at times. Here is your National Weather Service forecast for the Birmingham listening area. Rest of night, mostly cloudy with a slight chance of showers and thunderstorms. Near steady temperature in the lower 70s. Light and variable winds. Chance of rain 20%. Monday, partly sunny. A slight chance of showers and thunderstorms in the morning, then a chance of showers and thunderstorms in the afternoon. Humid with highs in the upper 80s. Southwest winds around 5 miles per hour. Chance of rain 50%. Monday night, partly cloudy. A chance of showers and thunderstorms in the evening. Lows in the lower 70s. West winds around 5 miles per hour in the evening, becoming light and variable. Chance of rain 40%. Tuesday, mostly sunny. A slight chance of showers and thunderstorms in the afternoon. Highs in the lower 90s. West winds around 5 miles per hour. Chance of rain 20%. Tuesday night, partly cloudy in the evening, then clearing. Lows in the mid-70s. West winds around 5 miles per hour in the evening, becoming light and variable. Wednesday, sunny. A slight chance of showers and thunderstorms in the afternoon. Highs in the lower 90s. Chance of rain 20%. Wednesday night, mostly clear. Lows in the mid-70s. Thursday, sunny. A slight chance of showers and thunderstorms in the afternoon. Highs in the lower 90s. Chance of rain 20%. Thursday night, mostly clear. Lows in the mid-70s.

Friday, mostly sunny. A slight chance of showers and thunderstorms in the afternoon. Highs in the lower 90s. Chance of rain 20%. Friday night, partly cloudy in the evening, then clearing. Lows in the mid-70s. Saturday, mostly sunny. A slight chance of showers and thunderstorms in the morning, then a chance of showers and thunderstorms in the afternoon. Highs in the lower 90s. Chance of rain 40%. Saturday night, mostly cloudy in the evening, then becoming partly cloudy. A chance of thunderstorms in the evening. A chance of showers. Lows in the mid-70s. Chance of rain 40%. Sunday, partly sunny. A chance of showers with a slight chance of thunderstorms in the morning, then showers and thunderstorms likely in the afternoon. Highs in the upper 80s. Chance of rain 60%. The current time is 2:13 a.m. Central Daylight Time. These are the 2 a.m. detailed observations across the Birmingham listening area on Monday, July 6th. At Birmingham, it was partly cloudy. The temperature was 75 degrees, with a dew point of 70 degrees. The relative humidity was 84%. The wind was calm. The pressure was 29.97 inches and falling. At Tuscaloosa, it was partly cloudy. The temperature was 73 degrees, with a dew point of 72 degrees. The relative humidity was 96%. The wind was calm. The pressure was 29.94 inches and steady. At Anniston, it was partly cloudy. The temperature was 71 degrees, with a dew point of 70 degrees. The relative humidity was 96%. The wind was calm. The pressure was 29.95 inches and falling. At the Shelby County Airport, it was partly cloudy. The temperature was 74 degrees, with a dew point of 71 degrees. The relative humidity was 91%. The wind was calm. The pressure was 29.95 inches and falling. Now here are additional observations from across the listening area. At Jasper, fog was reported with a temperature of 72. It was clear with a temperature of 70 at Haleyville and 73 at Bessemer. It was partly cloudy with a temperature of 70 at Pullman, 70 at Gadsden, 72 at Talladega, and 73 at Sylacauga. At Pell City, the weather conditions were not available. And now, here are some observations from around the region. Temperatures were between 72 and 74 degrees. At Chattanooga, Tennessee, fog was reported. At Meridian, Mississippi, it was clear. It was partly cloudy at Huntsville, Tupelo, Mississippi, and Montgomery. It was mostly cloudy at Atlanta, Georgia, and Nashville, Tennessee. Now here is your Central Alabama weather overview from the National Weather Service in Birmingham. Summertime thunderstorms are expected each afternoon and evening this week. A few of these storms may produce localized gusty winds at times. Here is your National Weather Service forecast for the Birmingham listening area. Rest of night, mostly cloudy with a slight chance of showers and thunderstorms. Near steady temperature in the lower 70s. Light and variable winds. Chance of rain 20%. Monday, partly sunny. A slight chance of showers and thunderstorms in the morning, then a chance of showers and thunderstorms in the afternoon. Humid with highs in the upper 80s. Southwest winds around 5 miles per hour. Chance of rain 50%. Monday night, partly cloudy. A chance of showers and thunderstorms in the evening. Lows in the lower 70s. West winds around 5 miles per hour in the evening, becoming light and variable. Chance of rain 40%. Tuesday, mostly sunny. A slight chance of showers and thunderstorms in the afternoon. Highs in the lower 90s. West winds around 5 miles per hour. Chance of rain 20%. Tuesday night, partly cloudy in the evening, then clearing. Lows in the mid-70s. West winds around 5 miles per hour in the evening, becoming light and variable. When
Wednesday, sunny. A slight chance of showers and thunderstorms in the afternoon. Highs in the lower 90s. Chance of rain 20%. Wednesday night, mostly clear. Lows in the mid-70s. Thursday, sunny. A slight chance of showers and thunderstorms in the afternoon. Highs in the lower 90s. Chance of rain 20%. Thursday night, mostly clear. Lows in the mid-70s. Friday, mostly sunny. A slight chance of showers and thunderstorms in the afternoon. Highs in the lower 90s. Chance of rain 20%. Friday night, partly cloudy in the evening, then clearing. Lows in the mid-70s. Saturday, mostly sunny. A slight chance of showers and thunderstorms in the morning, then a chance of showers and thunderstorms in the afternoon. Highs in the lower 90s. Chance of rain 40%. Saturday night, mostly cloudy in the evening, then becoming partly cloudy. A chance of thunderstorms in the evening. A chance of showers. Lows in the mid-70s. Chance of rain 40%. Sunday, partly sunny. A chance of showers with a slight chance of thunderstorms in the morning, then showers and thunderstorms likely in the afternoon. Highs in the upper 80s. Chance of rain 60%. The current time is 2:19 a.m. Central Daylight Time. These are the 2 a.m. detailed observations across the Birmingham listening area on Monday, July 6th. At Birmingham, it was partly cloudy. The temperature was 75 degrees, with a dew point of 70 degrees. The relative humidity was 84%. The wind was calm. The pressure was 29.97 inches and falling. At Tuscaloosa, it was partly cloudy. The temperature was 73 degrees, with a dew point of 72 degrees. The relative humidity was 96%. The wind was calm. The pressure was 29.94 inches and steady. At Anniston, it was partly cloudy. The temperature was 71 degrees, with a dew point of 70 degrees. The relative humidity was 96%. The wind was calm. The pressure was 29.95 inches and falling. At the Shelby County Airport, it was partly cloudy. The temperature was 74 degrees, with a dew point of 71 degrees. The relative humidity was 91%. The wind was calm. The pressure was 29.95 inches and falling. Now here are additional observations from across the listening area. At Jasper, fog was reported with a temperature of 72. It was clear with a temperature of 70 at Haleyville and 73 at Bessemer. It was partly cloudy with a temperature of 70 at Common, 70 at Gadsden, 72 at Talladega, and 73 at Sylacauga. At Pell City, the weather conditions were not available. And now, here are some observations from around the region. Temperatures were between 72 and 74 degrees. At Chattanooga, Tennessee, fog was reported. At Meridian, Mississippi, it was clear. It was partly cloudy at Huntsville, Tupelo, Mississippi, and Montgomery. It was mostly cloudy at Atlanta, Georgia, and Nashville, Tennessee. Now here is your Central Alabama weather overview from the National Weather Service in Birmingham. Summertime thunderstorms are expected each afternoon and evening this week. A few of these storms may produce localized gusty winds at times. Here is your National Weather Service forecast for the Birmingham listening area. Rest of night, mostly cloudy with a slight chance of showers and thunderstorms. Near steady temperature in the lower 70s. Light and variable winds. Chance of rain 20%. Monday, partly sunny. A slight chance of showers and thunderstorms in the morning, then a chance of showers and thunderstorms in the afternoon. Humid with highs in the upper 80s. Southwest winds around 5 miles per hour. Chance of rain 50%. Monday night, partly cloudy. A chance of showers and thunderstorms in the evening. Lows in the lower 70s. West winds around 5 miles per hour in the evening.
becoming light and variable. Chance of rain 40%. Tuesday, mostly sunny. A slight chance of showers and thunderstorms in the afternoon. Highs in the lower 90s. West winds around 5 miles per hour. Chance of rain 20%. Tuesday night, partly cloudy in the evening, then clearing. Lows in the mid-70s. West winds around 5 miles per hour in the evening, becoming light and variable. Wednesday, sunny. A slight chance of showers and thunderstorms in the afternoon. Highs in the lower 90s. Chance of rain 20%. Wednesday night, mostly clear. Lows in the mid-70s. Thursday, sunny. A slight chance of showers and thunderstorms in the afternoon. Highs in the lower 90s. Chance of rain 20%. Thursday night, mostly clear. Lows in the mid-70s. Friday, mostly sunny. A slight chance of showers and thunderstorms in the afternoon. Highs in the lower 90s. Chance of rain 20%. Friday night, partly cloudy in the evening, then clearing. Lows in the mid-70s. Saturday, mostly sunny. A slight chance of showers and thunderstorms in the morning, then a chance of showers and thunderstorms in the afternoon. Highs in the lower 90s. Chance of rain 40%. Saturday night, mostly cloudy in the evening, then becoming partly cloudy. A chance of thunderstorms in the evening. A chance of showers. Lows in the mid-70s. Chance of rain 40%. Sunday, partly sunny. A chance of showers with a slight chance of thunderstorms in the morning, then showers and thunderstorms likely in the afternoon. Highs in the upper 80s. Chance of rain 60%. The current time is 2:24 a.m. Central Daylight Time. These are the 2 a.m. detailed observations across the Birmingham listening area on Monday, July 6th. At Birmingham, it was partly cloudy. The temperature was 75 degrees, with a dew point of 70 degrees. The relative humidity was 84%. The wind was calm. The pressure was 29.97 inches and falling. At Tuscaloosa, it was partly cloudy. The temperature was 73 degrees, with a dew point of 72 degrees. The relative humidity was 96%. The wind was calm. The pressure was 29.94 inches and steady. At Anniston, it was partly cloudy. The temperature was 71 degrees, with a dew point of 70 degrees. The relative humidity was 96%. The wind was calm. The pressure was 29.95 inches and falling. At the Shelby County Airport, it was partly cloudy. The temperature was 74 degrees, with a dew point of 71 degrees. The relative humidity was 91%. The wind was calm. The pressure was 29.95 inches and falling. Now here are additional observations from across the listening area. At Jasper, fog was reported with a temperature of 72. It was clear with a temperature of 70 at Haleyville and 73 at Bessemer. It was partly cloudy with a temperature of 70 at Pullman, 70 at Gadsden, 72 at Talladega, and 73 at Sylacauga. At Pell City, the weather conditions were not available. And now, here are some observations from around the region. Temperatures were between 72 and 74 degrees. At Chattanooga, Tennessee, fog was reported. At Meridian, Mississippi, it was clear. It was partly cloudy at Huntsville, Tupelo, Mississippi, and Montgomery. It was mostly cloudy at Atlanta, Georgia, and Nashville, Tennessee. Now here is your Central Alabama weather overview from the National Weather Service in Birmingham. Summertime thunderstorms are expected each afternoon and evening this week. A few of these storms may produce localized gusty winds at times. Here is your National Weather Service forecast for the Birmingham listening area. Rest of night, mostly cloudy with a slight chance of showers and thunderstorms. Near steady temperature in the lower 70s. Light and variable winds. Chance of rain 20%.
20%. Monday, partly sunny. A slight chance of showers and thunderstorms in the morning, then a chance of showers and thunderstorms in the afternoon. Humid with highs in the upper 80s. Southwest winds around 5 miles per hour. Chance of rain 50%. Monday night, partly cloudy. A chance of showers and thunderstorms in the evening. Lows in the lower 70s. West winds around 5 miles per hour in the evening, becoming light and variable. Chance of rain 40%. Tuesday, mostly sunny. A slight chance of showers and thunderstorms in the afternoon. Highs in the lower 90s. West winds around 5 miles per hour. Chance of rain 20%. Tuesday night, partly cloudy in the evening, then clearing. Lows in the mid-70s. West winds around 5 miles per hour in the evening, becoming light and variable. Wednesday, sunny. A slight chance of showers and thunderstorms in the afternoon. Highs in the lower 90s. Chance of rain 20%. Wednesday night, mostly clear. Lows in the mid-70s. Thursday, sunny. A slight chance of showers and thunderstorms in the afternoon. Highs in the lower 90s. Chance of rain 20%. Thursday night, mostly clear. Lows in the mid-70s. Friday, mostly sunny. A slight chance of showers and thunderstorms in the afternoon. Highs in the lower 90s. Chance of rain 20%. Friday night, partly cloudy in the evening, then clearing. Lows in the mid-70s. Saturday, mostly sunny. A slight chance of showers and thunderstorms in the morning, then a chance of showers and thunderstorms in the afternoon. Highs in the lower 90s. Chance of rain 40%. Saturday night, mostly cloudy in the evening, then becoming partly cloudy. A chance of thunderstorms in the evening. A chance of showers. Lows in the mid-70s. Chance of rain 40%. Sunday, partly sunny. A chance of showers with a slight chance of thunderstorms in the morning, then showers and thunderstorms likely in the afternoon. Highs in the upper 80s. Chance of rain 60%. 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This information originates from the National Weather Service Forecast Office, located at the Shelby County Airport in Calera. The current time is 2:30 a.m. Central Daylight Time. These are the 2 a.m. detailed observations across the Birmingham listening area on Monday, July 6th. At Birmingham, it was partly cloudy. The temperature was 75 degrees, with a dew point of 70 degrees. The relative humidity was 84%. The wind was calm. The pressure was 29.97 inches and falling. At Tuscaloosa, it was partly cloudy. The temperature was 73 degrees, with a dew point of 72 degrees. The relative humidity was 96%. The wind was calm. The pressure was 29.94 inches and steady. At Anniston, it was partly cloudy. The temperature was 71 degrees, with a dew point of 70 degrees. The relative humidity was 96%. The wind was calm. The pressure was 29.95 inches and falling. At the Shelby County Airport, it was partly cloudy. The temperature was 74 degrees, with a dew point of 71 degrees. The relative humidity was 91%. The wind was calm. The pressure was 29.95 inches and falling. Now here are additional observations from across the listening area. At Jasper, fog was reported with a temperature of 72. It was clear with a temperature of 70 at Haleyville and 73 at Bessemer. It was partly cloudy with a temperature
temperature of 70 at Permian, 70 at Gadsden, 72 at Talladega, and 73 at Silicaga. At Pell City, the weather conditions were not available. And now, here are some observations from around the region. Temperatures were between 72 and 74 degrees. At Chattanooga, Tennessee, fog was reported. At Meridian, Mississippi, it was clear. It was partly cloudy at Huntsville, Tupelo, Mississippi, and Montgomery. It was mostly cloudy at Atlanta, Georgia, and Nashville, Tennessee. Now here is your Central Alabama weather overview from the National Weather Service in Birmingham. Summertime thunderstorms are expected each afternoon and evening this week. A few of these storms may produce localized gusty winds at times. Here is your National Weather Service forecast for the Birmingham listening area. Rest of night, mostly cloudy with a slight chance of showers and thunderstorms. Near steady temperature in the lower 70s. Light and variable winds. Chance of rain 20%. Monday, partly sunny. A slight chance of showers and thunderstorms in the morning, then a chance of showers and thunderstorms in the afternoon. Humid with highs in the upper 80s. Southwest winds around 5 miles per hour. Chance of rain 50%. Monday night, partly cloudy. A chance of showers and thunderstorms in the evening. Lows in the lower 70s. West winds around 5 miles per hour in the evening, becoming light and variable. Chance of rain 40%. Tuesday, mostly sunny. A slight chance of showers and thunderstorms in the afternoon. Highs in the lower 90s. West winds around 5 miles per hour. Chance of rain 20%. Tuesday night, partly cloudy in the evening, then clearing. Lows in the mid-70s. West winds around 5 miles per hour in the evening, becoming light and variable. Wednesday, sunny. A slight chance of showers and thunderstorms in the afternoon. Highs in the lower 90s. Chance of rain 20%. Wednesday night, mostly clear. Lows in the mid-70s. Thursday, sunny. A slight chance of showers and thunderstorms in the afternoon. Highs in the lower 90s. Chance of rain 20%. Thursday night, mostly clear. Lows in the mid-70s. Friday, mostly sunny. A slight chance of showers and thunderstorms in the afternoon. Highs in the lower 90s. Chance of rain 20%. Friday night, partly cloudy in the evening, then clearing. Lows in the mid-70s. Saturday, mostly sunny. A slight chance of showers and thunderstorms in the morning, then a chance of showers and thunderstorms in the afternoon. Highs in the lower 90s. Chance of rain 40%. Saturday night, mostly cloudy in the evening, then becoming partly cloudy. A chance of thunderstorms in the evening. A chance of showers. Lows in the mid-70s. Chance of rain 40%. Sunday, partly sunny. A chance of showers with a slight chance of thunderstorms in the morning, then showers and thunderstorms likely in the afternoon. Highs in the upper 80s. Chance of rain 60%. The current time is 2:36 a.m. Central Daylight Time. These are the 2 a.m. detailed observations across the Birmingham listening area on Monday, July 6th. At Birmingham, it was partly cloudy. The temperature was 75 degrees, with a dew point of 70 degrees. The relative humidity was 84%. The wind was calm. The pressure was 29.97 inches and falling. At Tuscaloosa, it was partly cloudy. The temperature was 73 degrees, with a dew point of 72 degrees. The relative humidity was 96%. The wind was calm. The pressure was 29.94 inches and steady. At Anniston, it was partly cloudy. The temperature was 71 degrees, with a dew point of 70 degrees. The relative humidity was 96%. The wind was calm. The pressure was 29.95 inches and falling. At the Shelby County Airport, it was partly cloudy. The temperature
temperature was 74 degrees, with a dew point of 71 degrees. The relative humidity was 91%. The wind was calm. The pressure was 29.95 inches and falling. Now here are additional observations from across the listening area. At Jasper, fog was reported with a temperature of 72. It was clear with a temperature of 70 at Haleyville and 73 at Bessemer. It was partly cloudy with a temperature of 70 at Pullman, 70 at Gadsden, 72 at Talladega, and 73 at Sylacauga. At Pell City, the weather conditions were not available. And now, here are some observations from around the region. Temperatures were between 72 and 74 degrees. At Chattanooga, Tennessee, fog was reported. At Meridian, Mississippi, it was clear. It was partly cloudy at Huntsville, Tupelo, Mississippi, and Montgomery. It was mostly cloudy at Atlanta, Georgia, and Nashville, Tennessee. Now here is your Central Alabama weather overview from the National Weather Service in Birmingham. Summertime thunderstorms are expected each afternoon and evening this week. A few of these storms may produce localized gusty winds at times. Here is your National Weather Service forecast for the Birmingham listening area. Rest of night, mostly cloudy with a slight chance of showers and thunderstorms. Near steady temperature in the lower 70s. Light and variable winds. Chance of rain 20%. Monday, partly sunny. A slight chance of showers and thunderstorms in the morning, then a chance of showers and thunderstorms in the afternoon. Humid with highs in the upper 80s. Southwest winds around 5 miles per hour. Chance of rain 50%. Monday night, partly cloudy. A chance of showers and thunderstorms in the evening. Lows in the lower 70s. West winds around 5 miles per hour in the evening, becoming light and variable. Chance of rain 40%. Tuesday, mostly sunny. A slight chance of showers and thunderstorms in the afternoon. Highs in the lower 90s. West winds around 5 miles per hour. Chance of rain 20%. Tuesday night, partly cloudy in the evening, then clearing. Lows in the mid-70s. West winds around 5 miles per hour in the evening, becoming light and variable. Wednesday, sunny. A slight chance of showers and thunderstorms in the afternoon. Highs in the lower 90s. Chance of rain 20%. Wednesday night, mostly clear. Lows in the mid-70s. Thursday, sunny. A slight chance of showers and thunderstorms in the afternoon. Highs in the lower 90s. Chance of rain 20%. Thursday night, mostly clear. Lows in the mid-70s. Friday, mostly sunny. A slight chance of showers and thunderstorms in the afternoon. Highs in the lower 90s. Chance of rain 20%. Friday night, partly cloudy in the evening, then clearing. Lows in the mid-70s. Saturday, mostly sunny. A slight chance of showers and thunderstorms in the morning, then a chance of showers and thunderstorms in the afternoon. Highs in the lower 90s. Chance of rain 40%. Saturday night, mostly cloudy in the evening, then becoming partly cloudy. A chance of thunderstorms in the evening. A chance of showers. Lows in the mid-70s. Chance of rain 40%. Sunday, partly sunny. A chance of showers with a slight chance of thunderstorms in the morning, then showers and thunderstorms likely in the afternoon. Highs in the upper 80s. Chance of rain 60%. The current time is 2:41 a.m. Central Daylight Time. These are the 2 a.m. detailed observations across the Birmingham listening area on Monday, July 6th. At Birmingham, it was partly cloudy. The temperature was 75 degrees, with a dew point of 70 degrees. The relative humidity was 84%. The wind was calm. The pressure was 29.97 inches and falling. At Tuscaloosa, it was partly cloudy. The temperature was 73 degrees, with a dew point of 72 degrees.
relative humidity was 96%. The wind was calm. The pressure was 29.94 inches and steady. At Anniston, it was partly cloudy. The temperature was 71 degrees with a dew point of 70 degrees. The relative humidity was 96%. The wind was calm. The pressure was 29.95 inches and falling. At the Shelby County Airport, it was partly cloudy. The temperature was 74 degrees with a dew point of 71 degrees. The relative humidity was 91%. The wind was calm. The pressure was 29.95 inches and falling. Now here are additional observations from across the listening area. At Jasper, fog was reported with a temperature of 72. It was clear with a temperature of 70 at Haleyville and 73 at Bessemer. It was partly cloudy with a temperature of 70 at Pullman, 70 at Gadsden, 72 at Talladega, and 73 at Sylacauga. At Pell City, the weather conditions were not available. And now, here are some observations from around the region. Temperatures were between 72 and 74 degrees. At Chattanooga, Tennessee, fog was reported. At Meridian, Mississippi, it was clear. It was partly cloudy at Huntsville, Tupelo, Mississippi, and Montgomery. It was mostly cloudy at Atlanta, Georgia, and Nashville, Tennessee. Now here is your Central Alabama weather overview from the National Weather Service in Birmingham. Summertime thunderstorms are expected each afternoon and evening this week. A few of these storms may produce localized gusty winds at times. Here is your National Weather Service forecast for the Birmingham listening area. Rest of night, mostly cloudy with a slight chance of showers and thunderstorms. Near steady temperature in the lower 70s. Light and variable winds. Chance of rain 20%. Monday, partly sunny. A slight chance of showers and thunderstorms in the morning, then a chance of showers and thunderstorms in the afternoon. Humid with highs in the upper 80s. Southwest winds around 5 miles per hour. Chance of rain 50%. Monday night, partly cloudy. A chance of showers and thunderstorms in the evening. Lows in the lower 70s. West wind around 5 miles per hour in the evening, becoming light and variable. Chance of rain 40%. Tuesday, mostly sunny. A slight chance of showers and thunderstorms in the afternoon. Highs in the lower 90s. West wind around 5 miles per hour. Chance of rain 20%. Tuesday night, partly cloudy in the evening, then clearing. Lows in the mid-70s. West wind around 5 miles per hour in the evening, becoming light and variable. Wednesday, sunny. A slight chance of showers and thunderstorms in the afternoon. Highs in the lower 90s. Chance of rain 20%. Wednesday night, mostly clear. Lows in the mid-70s. Thursday, sunny. A slight chance of showers and thunderstorms in the afternoon. Highs in the lower 90s. Chance of rain 20%. Thursday night, mostly clear. Lows in the mid-70s. Friday, mostly sunny. A slight chance of showers and thunderstorms in the afternoon. Highs in the lower 90s. Chance of rain 20%. Friday night, partly cloudy in the evening, then clearing. Lows in the mid-70s. Saturday, mostly sunny. A slight chance of showers and thunderstorms in the morning, then a chance of showers and thunderstorms in the afternoon. Highs in the lower 90s. Chance of rain 40%. Saturday night, mostly cloudy in the evening, then becoming partly cloudy. A chance of thunderstorms in the evening. A chance of showers. Lows in the mid-70s. Chance of rain 40%. Sunday, partly sunny. A chance of showers with a slight chance of thunderstorms in the morning, then showers and thunderstorms likely in the afternoon. Highs in the upper 80s. Chance of rain 60%. The current time is 2:47 a.m. Central Daylight Time.
These are the 2 a.m. detailed observations across the Birmingham listening area on Monday, July 6th. At Birmingham, it was partly cloudy. The temperature was 75 degrees, with a dew point of 70 degrees. The relative humidity was 84%. The wind was calm. The pressure was 29.97 inches and falling. At Tuscaloosa, it was partly cloudy. The temperature was 73 degrees, with a dew point of 72 degrees. The relative humidity was 96%. The wind was calm. The pressure was 29.94 inches and steady. At Anniston, it was partly cloudy. The temperature was 71 degrees, with a dew point of 70 degrees. The relative humidity was 96%. The wind was calm. The pressure was 29.95 inches and falling. At the Shelby County Airport, it was partly cloudy. The temperature was 74 degrees, with a dew point of 71 degrees. The relative humidity was 91%. The wind was calm. The pressure was 29.95 inches and falling. Now here are additional observations from across the listening area. At Jasper, fog was reported with a temperature of 72. It was clear with a temperature of 70 at Haleyville and 73 at Bessemer. It was partly cloudy with a temperature of 70 at Pullman, 70 at Gadsden, 72 at Talladega, and 73 at Sylacauga. At Pell City, the weather conditions were not available. And now, here are some observations from around the region. Temperatures were between 72 and 74 degrees. At Chattanooga, Tennessee, fog was reported. At Meridian, Mississippi, it was clear. Partly cloudy at Huntsville, Tupelo, Mississippi, and Montgomery. It was mostly cloudy at Atlanta, Georgia, and Nashville, Tennessee. Now here is your Central Alabama weather overview from the National Weather Service in Birmingham. Summertime thunderstorms are expected each afternoon and evening this week. A few of these storms may produce localized gusty winds at times. Here is your National Weather Service forecast for the Birmingham listening area. Rest of night, mostly cloudy with a slight chance of showers and thunderstorms. Near steady temperature in the lower 70s. Light and variable winds. Chance of rain 20%. Monday, partly sunny. A slight chance of showers and thunderstorms in the morning, then a chance of showers and thunderstorms in the afternoon. Humid with highs in the upper 80s. Southwest winds around 5 miles per hour. Chance of rain 50%. Monday night, partly cloudy. A chance of showers and thunderstorms in the evening. Lows in the lower 70s. West winds around 5 miles per hour in the evening, becoming light and variable. Chance of rain 40%. Tuesday, mostly sunny. A slight chance of showers and thunderstorms in the afternoon. Highs in the lower 90s. West winds around 5 miles per hour. Chance of rain 20%. Tuesday night, partly cloudy in the evening, then clearing. Lows in the mid-70s. West winds around 5 miles per hour in the evening, becoming light and variable. Wednesday, sunny. A slight chance of showers and thunderstorms in the afternoon. Highs in the lower 90s. Chance of rain 20%. Wednesday night, mostly clear. Lows in the mid-70s. Thursday, sunny. A slight chance of showers and thunderstorms in the afternoon. Highs in the lower 90s. Chance of rain 20%. Thursday night, mostly clear. Lows in the mid-70s. Friday, mostly sunny. A slight chance of showers and thunderstorms in the afternoon. Highs in the lower 90s. Chance of rain 20%. Friday night, partly cloudy in the evening, then clearing. Lows in the mid-70s. Saturday, mostly sunny. A slight chance of showers and thunderstorms in the morning, then a chance of showers and thunderstorms in the afternoon. Highs in the lower 90s. Chance of rain 40%.
Saturday night, mostly cloudy in the evening, then becoming partly cloudy. A chance of thunderstorms in the evening. A chance of showers. Lows in the mid-70s. Chance of rain 40%. Sunday, partly sunny. A chance of showers with a slight chance of thunderstorms in the morning, then showers and thunderstorms likely in the afternoon. Highs in the upper 80s. Chance of rain 60%. The current time is 2:53 a.m. Central Daylight Time. These are the 2 a.m. detailed observations across the Birmingham listening area on Monday, July 6th. At Birmingham, it was partly cloudy. The temperature was 75 degrees, with a dew point of 70 degrees. The relative humidity was 84%. The wind was calm. The pressure was 29.97 inches and falling. At Tuscaloosa, it was partly cloudy. The temperature was 73 degrees, with a dew point of 72 degrees. The relative humidity was 96%. The wind was calm. The pressure was 29.94 inches and steady. At Anniston, it was partly cloudy. The temperature was 71 degrees, with a dew point of 70 degrees. The relative humidity was 96%. The wind was calm. The pressure was 29.95 inches and falling. At the Shelby County Airport, it was partly cloudy. The temperature was 74 degrees, with a dew point of 71 degrees. The relative humidity was 91%. The wind was calm. The pressure was 29.95 inches and falling. Now here are additional observations from across the listening area. At Jasper, fog was reported with a temperature of 72. It was clear with a temperature of 70 at Haleyville and 73 at Bessemer. It was partly cloudy with a temperature of 70 at Pullman, 70 at Gadsden, 72 at Talladega, and 73 at Sylacauga. At Pell City, the weather conditions were not available. And now, here are some observations from around the region. Temperatures were between 72 and 74 degrees. At Chattanooga, Tennessee, fog was reported. At Meridian, Mississippi, it was clear. It was partly cloudy at Huntsville, Tupelo, Mississippi, and Montgomery. It was mostly cloudy at Atlanta, Georgia, and Nashville, Tennessee. Now here is your Central Alabama weather overview from the National Weather Service in Birmingham. Summertime thunderstorms are expected each afternoon and evening this week. A few of these storms may produce localized gusty winds at times. Here is your National Weather Service forecast for the Birmingham listening area. Rest of night, mostly cloudy with a slight chance of showers and thunderstorms. Near steady temperature in the lower 70s. Light and variable winds. Chance of rain 20%. Monday, partly sunny. A slight chance of showers and thunderstorms in the morning, then a chance of showers and thunderstorms in the afternoon. Humid with highs in the upper 80s. Southwest winds around 5 miles per hour. Chance of rain 50%. Monday night, partly cloudy. A chance of showers and thunderstorms in the evening. Lows in the lower 70s. West wind around 5 miles per hour in the evening, becoming light and variable. Chance of rain 40%. Tuesday, mostly sunny. A slight chance of showers and thunderstorms in the afternoon. Highs in the lower 90s. West wind around 5 miles per hour. Chance of rain 20%. Tuesday night, partly cloudy in the evening, then clearing. Lows in the mid-70s. West wind around 5 miles per hour in the evening, becoming light and variable. Wednesday, sunny. A slight chance of showers and thunderstorms in the afternoon. Highs in the lower 90s. Chance of rain 20%. Wednesday night, mostly clear. Lows in the mid-70s. Thursday, sunny. A slight chance of showers and thunderstorms in the afternoon. Highs in the lower 90s. Chance of rain 20%. Thursday night, mostly clear. Lows in the mid-70s.
Friday, mostly sunny. A slight chance of showers and thunderstorms in the afternoon. Highs in the lower 90s. Chance of rain 20%. Friday night, partly cloudy in the evening, then clearing. Lows in the mid-70s. Saturday, mostly sunny. A slight chance of showers and thunderstorms in the morning, then a chance of showers and thunderstorms in the afternoon. Highs in the lower 90s. Chance of rain 40%. Saturday night, mostly cloudy in the evening, then becoming partly cloudy. A chance of thunderstorms in the evening. A chance of showers. Lows in the mid-70s. Chance of rain 40%. Sunday, partly sunny. A chance of showers with a slight chance of thunderstorms in the morning, then showers and thunderstorms likely in the afternoon. Highs in the upper 80s. Chance of rain 60%. 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This information originates from the National Weather Service Forecast Office, located at the Shelby County Airport in Calera. The current time is 2:59 a.m. Central Daylight Time. These are the 2 a.m. detailed observations across the Birmingham listening area on Monday, July 6th. At Birmingham, it was partly cloudy. The temperature was 75 degrees, with a dew point of 70 degrees. The relative humidity was 84%. The wind was calm. The pressure was 29.97 inches and falling. At Tuscaloosa, it was partly cloudy. The temperature was 73 degrees, with a dew point of 72 degrees. The relative humidity was 96%. The wind was calm. The pressure was 29.94 inches and steady. At Anniston, it was partly cloudy. The temperature was 71 degrees, with a dew point of 70 degrees. The relative humidity was 96%. The wind was calm. The pressure was 29.95 inches and falling. At the Shelby County Airport, it was partly cloudy. The temperature was 74 degrees, with a dew point of 71 degrees. The relative humidity was 91%. The wind was calm. The pressure was 29.95 inches and falling. Now here are additional observations from across the listening area. At Jasper, fog was reported with a temperature of 72. It was clear with a temperature of 70 at Haleyville and 73 at Bessemer. It was partly cloudy with a temperature of 70 at Cullman, 70 at Gadsden, 72 at Talladega, and 73 at Sylacauga. At Pell City, the weather conditions were not available. And now, here are some observations from around the region. Temperatures were between 72 and 74 degrees. At Chattanooga, Tennessee, fog was reported. At Meridian, Mississippi, it was clear. It was partly cloudy at Huntsville, Tupelo, Mississippi, and Montgomery. It was mostly cloudy at Atlanta, Georgia, and Nashville, Tennessee. Now here is your Central Alabama weather overview from the National Weather Service in Birmingham. Summertime thunderstorms are expected each afternoon and evening this week. A few of these storms may produce localized gusty winds at times. Here is your National Weather Service forecast for the Birmingham listening area. Rest of night, mostly cloudy with a slight chance of showers and thunderstorms. Near steady temperature in the lower 70s. Light and variable winds. Chance of rain 20%. Monday, partly sunny. A slight chance of showers and thunderstorms in the morning, then a chance of showers and thunderstorms in the afternoon. Humid with highs in the upper 80s. Southwest winds around 5 miles per hour. Chance of rain 50%. Monday night, partly cloudy.
a chance of showers and thunderstorms in the evening. Lows in the lower 70s. West winds around 5 miles per hour in the evening, becoming light and variable. Chance of rain 40%. Tuesday, mostly sunny. A slight chance of showers and thunderstorms in the afternoon. Highs in the lower 90s. West winds around 5 miles per hour. Chance of rain 20%. Tuesday night, partly cloudy in the evening, then clearing. Lows in the mid-70s. West winds around 5 miles per hour in the evening, becoming light and variable. Wednesday, sunny. A slight chance of showers and thunderstorms in the afternoon. Highs in the lower 90s. Chance of rain 20%. Wednesday night, mostly clear. Lows in the mid-70s. Thursday, sunny. A slight chance of showers and thunderstorms in the afternoon. Highs in the lower 90s. Chance of rain 20%. Thursday night, mostly clear. Lows in the mid-70s. Friday, mostly sunny. A slight chance of showers and thunderstorms in the afternoon. Highs in the lower 90s. Chance of rain 20%. Friday night, partly cloudy in the evening, then clearing. Lows in the mid-70s. Saturday, mostly sunny. A slight chance of showers and thunderstorms in the morning, then a chance of showers and thunderstorms in the afternoon. Highs in the lower 90s. Chance of rain 40%. Saturday night, mostly cloudy in the evening, then becoming partly cloudy. A chance of thunderstorms in the evening. A chance of showers. Lows in the mid-70s. Chance of rain 40%. Sunday, partly sunny. A chance of showers with a slight chance of thunderstorms in the morning, then showers and thunderstorms likely in the afternoon. Highs in the upper 80s. Chance of rain 60%. The current time is 3:04 a.m. Central Daylight Time. These are the 2 a.m. detailed observations across the Birmingham listening area on Monday, July 6th. At Birmingham, it was partly cloudy. The temperature was 75 degrees, with a dew point of 70 degrees. The relative humidity was 84%. The wind was calm. The pressure was 29.97 inches, and falling. At Tuscaloosa, it was partly cloudy. The temperature was 73 degrees, with a dew point of 72 degrees. The relative humidity was 96%. The wind was calm. The pressure was 29.94 inches, and steady. At Anniston, it was partly cloudy. The temperature was 71 degrees, with a dew point of 70 degrees. The relative humidity was 96%. The wind was calm. The pressure was 29.95 inches, and falling. At the Shelby County Airport, it was partly cloudy. The temperature was 74 degrees, with a dew point of 71 degrees. The relative humidity was 91%. The wind was calm. The pressure was 29.95 inches, and falling. Now here are additional observations from across the listening area. At Jasper, fog was reported, with a temperature of 72. It was clear, with a temperature of 70 at Haleyville, and 73 at Bessemer. It was partly cloudy, with a temperature of 70 at Pullman, 70 at Gadsden, 72 at Talladega, and 73 at Silicauga. At Pell City, the weather conditions were not available. And now, here are some observations from around the region. Temperatures were between 72 and 74 degrees. At Chattanooga, Tennessee, fog was reported. At Meridian, Mississippi, it was clear. It was partly cloudy at Huntsville, Tupelo, Mississippi, and Montgomery. It was mostly cloudy at Atlanta, Georgia, and Nashville, Tennessee. Now here is your Central Alabama weather overview from the National Weather Service in Birmingham. Summertime thunderstorms are expected each afternoon and evening this week. A few of these storms may produce localized gusty winds at times. Here is your National Weather Service forecast for the Birmingham listening area. Rest of night,
mostly cloudy with a slight chance of showers and thunderstorms. Near steady temperature in the lower 70s. Light and variable winds.

mostly sunny. A slight chance of showers and thunderstorms in the afternoon. Highs in the lower 90s. West wind around 5 miles per hour. Chance of rain 20%. Tuesday night, partly cloudy in the evening, then clearing. Lows in the mid-70s. West wind around 5 miles per hour in the evening, becoming light and variable. Wednesday, sunny. A slight chance of showers and thunderstorms in the afternoon. Highs in the lower 90s. Chance of rain 20%. Wednesday night, mostly clear. Lows in the mid-70s. Thursday, sunny. A slight chance of showers and thunderstorms in the afternoon. Highs in the lower 90s. Chance of rain 20%. Thursday night, mostly clear. Lows in the mid-70s. Friday, mostly sunny. A slight chance of showers and thunderstorms in the afternoon. Highs in the lower 90s. Chance of rain 20%. Friday night, partly cloudy in the evening, then clearing. Lows in the mid-70s. Saturday, mostly sunny. A slight chance of showers and thunderstorms in the morning, then a chance of showers and thunderstorms in the afternoon. Highs in the lower 90s. Chance of rain 40%. Saturday night, mostly cloudy in the evening, then becoming partly cloudy. A chance of thunderstorms in the evening. A chance of showers. Lows in the mid-70s. Chance of rain 40%. Sunday, partly sunny. A chance of showers with a slight chance of thunderstorms in the morning, then showers and thunderstorms likely in the afternoon. Highs in the upper 80s. Chance of rain 60%. The current time is 3:10 a.m. Central Daylight Time. These are the 2 a.m. detailed observations across the Birmingham listening area on Monday, July 6th. At Birmingham, it was partly cloudy. The temperature was 75 degrees, with a dew point of 70 degrees. The relative humidity was 84%. The wind was calm. The pressure was 29.97 inches and falling. At Tuscaloosa, it was partly cloudy. The temperature was 73 degrees, with a dew point of 72 degrees. The relative humidity was 96%. The wind was calm. The pressure was 29.94 inches, and steady. At Anniston, it was partly cloudy. The temperature was 71 degrees, with a dew point of 70 degrees. The relative humidity was 96%. The wind was calm. The pressure was 29.95 inches, and falling. At the Shelby County Airport, it was partly cloudy. The temperature was 74 degrees, with a dew point of 71 degrees. The relative humidity was 91%. The wind was calm. The pressure was 29.95 inches, and falling. Now here are additional observations from across the listening area. At Jasper, fog was reported with a temperature of 72. It was clear with a temperature of 70 at Haleyville and 73 at Bessemer. It was partly cloudy with a temperature of 70 at Pullman, 70 at Gadsden, 72 at Talladega, and 73 at Simaconga. At Pell City, the weather conditions were not available. And now, here are some observations from around the region. Temperatures were between 72 and 74 degrees. At Chattanooga, Tennessee, fog was reported. At Meridian, Mississippi, it was clear. It was partly cloudy at Huntsville, Tupelo, Mississippi, and Montgomery. It was mostly cloudy at Atlanta, Georgia, and Nashville, Tennessee. These are the 3 a.m. detailed observations across the Birmingham listening area on Monday, July 6th. At Birmingham, it was partly cloudy. The temperature was 75 degrees, with a dew point of 71 degrees. The relative humidity was 87%. The wind was variable, at 5 miles an hour. The pressure was 29.97 inches, and steady. At Tuscaloosa, it was clear. The temperature was 73 degrees, with a dew point of 72 degrees. The relative humidity was 96%. The wind

The pressure was 29.94 inches and steady. At Anniston, it was partly cloudy. The temperature was 71 degrees, with a dew point of 70 degrees. The relative humidity was 96%. The wind was west, at 3 miles an hour. The pressure was 29.95 inches and steady. At the Shelby County Airport, it was partly cloudy. The temperature was 73 degrees, with a dew point of 71 degrees. The relative humidity was 93%. The wind was south, at 5 miles an hour. The pressure was 29.94 inches, and falling. Now here are additional observations from across the listening area. Temperatures were between 70 and 72 degrees. Fog was reported at Haleyville, Jasper, Coleman, and Pale City. It was partly cloudy at Gadsden, Bessemer, and Talladega. At Sylacauga, it was mostly cloudy. And now, here are some observations from around the region. Temperatures were between 72 and 74 degrees. It was clear at Huntsville and Meridian, Mississippi. It was partly cloudy at Tupelo, Mississippi, and Montgomery. It was mostly cloudy at Atlanta, Georgia, Chattanooga, Tennessee, and Nashville, Tennessee. Now here is your Central Alabama weather overview from the National Weather Service in Birmingham. Summertime thunderstorms are expected each afternoon and evening this week. A few of these storms may produce localized gusty winds at times. Here is your National Weather Service forecast for the Birmingham listening area. Rest of night, mostly cloudy with a slight chance of showers and thunderstorms. Near steady temperature in the lower 70s. Light and variable winds. Chance of rain 20%. Monday, partly sunny. A slight chance of showers and thunderstorms in the morning, then a chance of showers and thunderstorms in the afternoon. Humid with highs in the upper 80s. Southwest winds around 5 miles per hour. Chance of rain 50%. Monday night, partly cloudy. A chance of showers and thunderstorms in the evening. Lows in the lower 70s. West winds around 5 miles per hour in the evening, becoming light and variable. Chance of rain 40%. Tuesday, mostly sunny. A slight chance of showers and thunderstorms in the afternoon. Highs in the lower 90s. West winds around 5 miles per hour. Chance of rain 20%. Tuesday night, partly cloudy in the evening, then clearing. Lows in the mid-70s. West winds around 5 miles per hour in the evening, becoming light and variable. Wednesday, sunny. A slight chance of showers and thunderstorms in the afternoon. Highs in the lower 90s. Chance of rain 20%. Wednesday night, mostly clear. Lows in the mid-70s. Thursday, sunny. A slight chance of showers and thunderstorms in the afternoon. Highs in the lower 90s. Chance of rain 20%. Thursday night, mostly clear. Lows in the mid-70s. Friday, mostly sunny. A slight chance of showers and thunderstorms in the afternoon. Highs in the lower 90s. Chance of rain 20%. Friday night, partly cloudy in the evening, then clearing. Lows in the mid-70s. Saturday, mostly sunny. A slight chance of showers and thunderstorms in the morning, then a chance of showers and thunderstorms in the afternoon. Highs in the lower 90s. Chance of rain 40%. Saturday night, mostly cloudy in the evening, then becoming partly cloudy. A chance of thunderstorms in the evening. A chance of showers. Lows in the mid-70s. Chance of rain 40%. Sunday, partly sunny. A chance of showers with a slight chance of thunderstorms in the morning, then showers and thunderstorms likely in the afternoon. Highs in the upper 80s. Chance of rain 60%. The current time is 3:17 a.m. Central Daylight Time. These are the 3 a.m. detailed observations across the Birmingham listening area on Monday, July 6th. At Birmingham, it was partly cloudy. The temperature was 75.
69 degrees with a dew point of 71 degrees. The relative humidity was 87%. The wind was variable at 5 miles an hour. The pressure was 29.97 inches and steady. At Tuscaloosa, it was clear. The temperature was 73 degrees with a dew point of 72 degrees. The relative humidity was 96%. The wind was calm. The pressure was 29.94 inches and steady. At Anniston, it was partly cloudy. The temperature was 71 degrees with a dew point of 70 degrees. The relative humidity was 96%. The wind was west at 3 miles an hour. The pressure was 29.95 inches and steady. At the Shelby County Airport, it was partly cloudy. The temperature was 73 degrees with a dew point of 71 degrees. The relative humidity was 93%. The wind was south at 5 miles an hour. The pressure was 29.94 inches and falling. Now here are additional observations from across the listening area. Temperatures were between 70 and 72 degrees. Fog was reported at Haleyville, Jasper, Coleman, and Pale City. It was partly cloudy at Gadsden, Bessemer, and Talladega. At Sylacauga, it was mostly cloudy. And now, here are some observations from around the region. Temperatures were between 72 and 74 degrees. It was clear at Huntsville and Meridian, Mississippi. It was partly cloudy at Tupelo, Mississippi, and Montgomery. It was mostly cloudy at Atlanta, Georgia, Chattanooga, Tennessee, and Nashville, Tennessee. Now here is your Central Alabama weather overview from the National Weather Service in Birmingham. Summertime thunderstorms are expected each afternoon and evening this week. A few of these storms may produce localized gusty winds at times. Here is your National Weather Service forecast for the Birmingham listening area. Rest of night, mostly cloudy with a slight chance of showers and thunderstorms. Near steady temperature in the lower 70s. Light and variable winds. Chance of rain 20%. Monday, partly sunny. A slight chance of showers and thunderstorms in the morning, then a chance of showers and thunderstorms in the afternoon. Humid with highs in the upper 80s. Southwest winds around 5 miles per hour. Chance of rain 50%. Monday night, partly cloudy. A chance of showers and thunderstorms in the evening. Lows in the lower 70s. West winds around 5 miles per hour in the evening, becoming light and variable. Chance of rain 40%. Tuesday, mostly sunny. A slight chance of showers and thunderstorms in the afternoon. Highs in the lower 90s. West winds around 5 miles per hour. Chance of rain 20%. Tuesday night, partly cloudy in the evening, then clearing. Lows in the mid-70s. West winds around 5 miles per hour in the evening, becoming light and variable. Wednesday, sunny. A slight chance of showers and thunderstorms in the afternoon. Highs in the lower 90s. Chance of rain 20%. Wednesday night, mostly clear. Lows in the mid-70s. Thursday, sunny. A slight chance of showers and thunderstorms in the afternoon. Highs in the lower 90s. Chance of rain 20%. Thursday night, mostly clear. Lows in the mid-70s. Friday, mostly sunny. A slight chance of showers and thunderstorms in the afternoon. Highs in the lower 90s. Chance of rain 20%. Friday night, partly cloudy in the evening, then clearing. Lows in the mid-70s. Saturday, mostly sunny. A slight chance of showers and thunderstorms in the morning, then a chance of showers and thunderstorms in the afternoon. Highs in the lower 90s. Chance of rain 40%. Saturday night, mostly cloudy in the evening, then becoming partly cloudy. A chance of thunderstorms in the evening. A chance of showers. Lows in the mid-70s. Chance of rain 40%. Sunday, partly sunny. A chance of showers with a slight chance of thunderstorms.
in the morning, then showers and thunderstorms likely in the afternoon. Highs in the upper 80s. Chance of rain 60%. The current time is 3:23 a.m. Central Daylight Time. These are the 3 a.m. detailed observations across the Birmingham listening area on Monday, July 6th. At Birmingham, it was partly cloudy. The temperature was 75 degrees, with a dew point of 71 degrees. The relative humidity was 87%. The wind was variable at 5 miles an hour. The pressure was 29.97 inches and steady. At Tuscaloosa, it was clear. The temperature was 73 degrees, with a dew point of 72 degrees. The relative humidity was 96%. The wind was calm. The pressure was 29.94 inches and steady. At Anniston, it was partly cloudy. The temperature was 71 degrees, with a dew point of 70 degrees. The relative humidity was 96%. The wind was west, at 3 miles an hour. The pressure was 29.95 inches and steady. At the Shelby County Airport, it was partly cloudy. The temperature was 73 degrees, with a dew point of 71 degrees. The relative humidity was 93%. The wind was south, at 5 miles an hour. The pressure was 29.94 inches and falling. Now here are additional observations from across the listening area. Temperatures were between 70 and 72 degrees. Fog was reported at Haleyville, Jasper, Coleman, and Pale City. It was partly cloudy at Gadsden, Bessemer, and Talladega. At Sylacauga, it was mostly cloudy. And now, here are some observations from around the region. Temperatures were between 72 and 74 degrees. It was clear at Huntsville and Meridian, Mississippi. It was partly cloudy at Tupelo, Mississippi, and Montgomery. It was mostly cloudy at Atlanta, Georgia, Chattanooga, Tennessee, and Nashville, Tennessee. Now here is your Central Alabama weather overview from the National Weather Service in Birmingham. Summertime thunderstorms are expected each afternoon and evening this week. A few of these storms may produce localized gusty winds at times. Here is your National Weather Service forecast for the Birmingham listening area. Rest of night, mostly cloudy with a slight chance of showers and thunderstorms. Near steady temperature in the lower 70s. Light and variable winds. Chance of rain 20%. Monday, partly sunny. A slight chance of showers and thunderstorms in the morning, then a chance of showers and thunderstorms in the afternoon. Humid with highs in the upper 80s. Southwest winds around 5 miles per hour. Chance of rain 50%. Monday night, partly cloudy. A chance of showers and thunderstorms in the evening. Lows in the lower 70s. West winds around 5 miles per hour in the evening, becoming light and variable. Chance of rain 40%. Tuesday, mostly sunny. A slight chance of showers and thunderstorms in the afternoon. Highs in the lower 90s. West winds around 5 miles per hour. Chance of rain 20%. Tuesday night, partly cloudy in the evening, then clearing. Lows in the mid-70s. West winds around 5 miles per hour in the evening, becoming light and variable. Wednesday, sunny. A slight chance of showers and thunderstorms in the afternoon. Highs in the lower 90s. Chance of rain 20%. Wednesday night, mostly clear. Lows in the mid-70s. Thursday, sunny. A slight chance of showers and thunderstorms in the afternoon. Highs in the lower 90s. Chance of rain 20%. Thursday night, mostly clear. Lows in the mid-70s. Friday, mostly sunny. A slight chance of showers and thunderstorms in the afternoon. Highs in the lower 90s. Chance of rain 20%. Friday night, partly cloudy in the evening, then clearing. Lows in the mid-70s. Saturday, mostly sunny. A slight chance of showers and thunderstorms in the morning, then a chance of showers.
showers and thunderstorms in the afternoon. Highs in the lower 90s. Chance of rain 40%. Saturday night, mostly cloudy in the evening, then becoming partly cloudy. A chance of thunderstorms in the evening. A chance of showers. Lows in the mid-70s. Chance of rain 40%. Sunday, partly sunny. A chance of showers with a slight chance of thunderstorms in the morning, then showers and thunderstorms likely in the afternoon. Highs in the upper 80s. Chance of rain 60%. 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This information originates from the National Weather Service Forecast Office, located at the Shelby County Airport in Calera. The current time is 3:29 a.m. Central Daylight Time. These are the 3 a.m. detailed observations across the Birmingham listening area on Monday, July 6th. At Birmingham, it was partly cloudy. The temperature was 75 degrees, with a dew point of 71 degrees. The relative humidity was 87%. The wind was variable at 5 miles an hour. The pressure was 29.97 inches and steady. At Tuscaloosa, it was clear. The temperature was 73 degrees with a dew point of 72 degrees. The relative humidity was 96%. The wind was calm. The pressure was 29.94 inches and steady. At Anniston, it was partly cloudy. The temperature was 71 degrees with a dew point of 70 degrees. The relative humidity was 96%. The wind was west at 3 miles an hour. The pressure was 29.95 inches and steady. At the Shelby County Airport, it was partly cloudy. The temperature was 73 degrees with a dew point of 71 degrees. The relative humidity was 93%. The wind was south at 5 miles an hour. The pressure was 29.94 inches and falling. Now here are additional observations from across the listening area. Temperatures were between 70 and 72 degrees. Fog was reported at Haleyville, Jasper, Coleman, and Pale City. It was partly cloudy at Gadsden, Bessemer, and Talladega. At Sylacauga, it was mostly cloudy. And now, here are some observations from around the region. Temperatures were between 72 and 74 degrees. It was clear at Huntsville and Meridian, Mississippi. It was partly cloudy at Tupelo, Mississippi, and Montgomery. It was mostly cloudy at Atlanta, Georgia, Chattanooga, Tennessee, and Nashville, Tennessee. Now here is your Central Alabama weather overview from the National Weather Service in Birmingham. Summertime thunderstorms are expected each afternoon and evening this week. A few of these storms may produce localized gusty winds at times. Here is your National Weather Service forecast for the Birmingham listening area. Rest of night, mostly cloudy with a slight chance of showers and thunderstorms. Near steady temperature in the lower 70s. Light and variable winds. Chance of rain 20%. Monday, partly sunny. A slight chance of showers and thunderstorms in the morning, then a chance of showers and thunderstorms in the afternoon. Humid with highs in the upper 80s. Southwest winds around 5 miles per hour. Chance of rain 50%. Monday night, partly cloudy. A chance of showers and thunderstorms in the evening. Lows in the lower 70s. West winds around 5 miles per hour in the evening, becoming light and variable. Chance of rain 40%. Tuesday, mostly sunny. A slight chance of showers and thunderstorms in the afternoon. Highs in the lower 90s. West winds around 5 miles per hour. Chance of rain 20%. Tuesday night, partly cloudy in the
then clearing. Lows in the mid-70s. West winds around 5 miles per hour in the evening, becoming light and variable. Wednesday, sunny. A slight chance of showers and thunderstorms in the afternoon. Highs in the lower 90s. Chance of rain 20%. Wednesday night, mostly clear. Lows in the mid-70s. Thursday, sunny. A slight chance of showers and thunderstorms in the afternoon. Highs in the lower 90s. Chance of rain 20%. Thursday night, mostly clear. Lows in the mid-70s. Friday, mostly sunny. A slight chance of showers and thunderstorms in the afternoon. Highs in the lower 90s. Chance of rain 20%. Friday night, partly cloudy in the evening, then clearing. Lows in the mid-70s. Saturday, mostly sunny. A slight chance of showers and thunderstorms in the morning, then a chance of showers and thunderstorms in the afternoon. Highs in the lower 90s. Chance of rain 40%. Saturday night, mostly cloudy in the evening, then becoming partly cloudy. A chance of thunderstorms in the evening. A chance of showers. Lows in the mid-70s. Chance of rain 40%. Sunday, partly sunny. A chance of showers with a slight chance of thunderstorms in the morning, then showers and thunderstorms likely in the afternoon. Highs in the upper 80s. Chance of rain 60%. The current time is 3:35 a.m. Central Daylight Time. These are the 3 a.m. detailed observations across the Birmingham listening area on Monday, July 6th. At Birmingham, it was partly cloudy. The temperature was 75 degrees, with a dew point of 71 degrees. The relative humidity was 87%. The wind was variable, at 5 miles an hour. The pressure was 29.97 inches, and steady. At Tuscaloosa, it was clear. The temperature was 73 degrees, with a dew point of 72 degrees. The relative humidity was 96%. The wind was calm. The pressure was 29.94 inches, and steady. At Anniston, it was partly cloudy. The temperature was 71 degrees, with a dew point of 70 degrees. The relative humidity was 96%. The wind was west, at 3 miles an hour. The pressure was 29.95 inches, and steady. At the Shelby County Airport, it was partly cloudy. The temperature was 73 degrees, with a dew point of 71 degrees. The relative humidity was 93%. The wind was south, at 5 miles an hour. The pressure was 29.94 inches, and falling. Now here are additional observations from across the listening area. Temperatures were between 70 and 72 degrees. Fog was reported at Haleyville, Jasper, Coleman, and Pale City. It was partly cloudy at Gadsden, Bessemer, and Talladega. At Sylacauga, it was mostly cloudy. And now, here are some observations from around the region. Temperatures were between 72 and 74 degrees. It was clear at Huntsville and Meridian, Mississippi. It was partly cloudy at Tupelo, Mississippi, and Montgomery. It was mostly cloudy at Atlanta, Georgia, Chattanooga, Tennessee, and Nashville, Tennessee. Now here is your Central Alabama weather overview from the National Weather Service in Birmingham. Summertime thunderstorms are expected each afternoon and evening this week. A few of these storms may produce localized gusty winds at times. Here is your National Weather Service forecast for the Birmingham listening area. Rest of night, mostly cloudy with a slight chance of showers and thunderstorms. Near steady temperature in the lower 70s. Light and variable winds. Chance of rain 20%. Monday, partly sunny. A slight chance of showers and thunderstorms in the morning, then a chance of showers and thunderstorms in the afternoon. Humid with highs in the upper 80s. Southwest winds around 5 miles per hour. Chance of rain 50%. Monday night, partly cloudy. A chance of showers and thunderstorms in the evening. Low
lows in the lower 70s. West winds around 5 miles per hour in the evening, becoming light and variable. Chance of rain 40%. Tuesday, mostly sunny. A slight chance of showers and thunderstorms in the afternoon. Highs in the lower 90s. West winds around 5 miles per hour. Chance of rain 20%. Tuesday night, partly cloudy in the evening, then clearing. Lows in the mid-70s. West winds around 5 miles per hour in the evening, becoming light and variable. Wednesday, sunny. A slight chance of showers and thunderstorms in the afternoon. Highs in the lower 90s. Chance of rain 20%. Wednesday night, mostly clear. Lows in the mid-70s. Thursday, sunny. A slight chance of showers and thunderstorms in the afternoon. Highs in the lower 90s. Chance of rain 20%. Thursday night, mostly clear. Lows in the mid-70s. Friday, mostly sunny. A slight chance of showers and thunderstorms in the afternoon. Highs in the lower 90s. Chance of rain 20%. Friday night, partly cloudy in the evening, then clearing. Lows in the mid-70s. Saturday, mostly sunny. A slight chance of showers and thunderstorms in the morning, then a chance of showers and thunderstorms in the afternoon. Highs in the lower 90s. Chance of rain 40%. Saturday night, mostly cloudy in the evening, then becoming partly cloudy. A chance of thunderstorms in the evening. A chance of showers. Lows in the mid-70s. Chance of rain 40%. Sunday, partly sunny. A chance of showers with a slight chance of thunderstorms in the morning, then showers and thunderstorms likely in the afternoon. Highs in the upper 80s. Chance of rain 60%. The current time is 3:40 a.m. Central Daylight Time. These are the 3 a.m. detailed observations across the Birmingham listening area on Monday, July 6th. At Birmingham, it was partly cloudy. The temperature was 75 degrees, with a dew point of 71 degrees. The relative humidity was 87%. The wind was variable, at 5 miles an hour. The pressure was 29.97 inches, and steady. At Tuscaloosa, it was clear. The temperature was 73 degrees, with a dew point of 72 degrees. The relative humidity was 96%. The wind was calm. The pressure was 29.94 inches, and steady. At Anniston, it was partly cloudy. The temperature was 71 degrees, with a dew point of 70 degrees. The relative humidity was 96%. The wind was west, at 3 miles an hour. The pressure was 29.95 inches, and steady. At the Shelby County Airport, it was partly cloudy. The temperature was 73 degrees, with a dew point of 71 degrees. The relative humidity was 93%. The wind was south, at 5 miles an hour. The pressure was 29.94 inches, and falling. Now here are additional observations from across the listening area. Temperatures were between 70 and 72 degrees. Fog was reported at Haleyville, Jasper, Coleman, and Pale City. It was partly cloudy at Gadsden, Bessemer, and Talladega. At Sylacauga, it was mostly cloudy. And now, here are some observations from around the region. Temperatures were between 72 and 74 degrees. It was clear at Huntsville and Meridian, Mississippi. It was partly cloudy at Tupelo, Mississippi, and Montgomery. It was mostly cloudy at Atlanta, Georgia, Chattanooga, Tennessee, and Nashville, Tennessee. Now here is your Central Alabama weather overview from the National Weather Service in Birmingham. Summertime thunderstorms are expected each afternoon and evening this week. A few of these storms may produce localized gusty winds at times. Here is your National Weather Service forecast for the Birmingham listening area. Rest of night, mostly cloudy with a slight chance of showers and thunderstorms. Near steady temperature in the lower 70s. Light and variable winds.
chance of rain 20%. Monday, partly sunny. A slight chance of showers and thunderstorms in the morning, then a chance of showers and thunderstorms in the afternoon. Humid with highs in the upper 80s. Southwest winds around 5 miles per hour. Chance of rain 50%. Monday night, partly cloudy. A chance of showers and thunderstorms in the evening. Lows in the lower 70s. West winds around 5 miles per hour in the evening, becoming light and variable. Chance of rain 40%. Tuesday, mostly sunny. A slight chance of showers and thunderstorms in the afternoon. Highs in the lower 90s. West winds around 5 miles per hour. Chance of rain 20%. Tuesday night, partly cloudy in the evening, then clearing. Lows in the mid-70s. West winds around 5 miles per hour in the evening, becoming light and variable. Wednesday, sunny. A slight chance of showers and thunderstorms in the afternoon. Highs in the lower 90s. Chance of rain 20%. Wednesday night, mostly clear. Lows in the mid-70s. Thursday, sunny. A slight chance of showers and thunderstorms in the afternoon. Highs in the lower 90s. Chance of rain 20%. Thursday night, mostly clear. Lows in the mid-70s. Friday, mostly sunny. A slight chance of showers and thunderstorms in the afternoon. Highs in the lower 90s. Chance of rain 20%. Friday night, partly cloudy in the evening, then clearing. Lows in the mid-70s. Saturday, mostly sunny. A slight chance of showers and thunderstorms in the morning, then a chance of showers and thunderstorms in the afternoon. Highs in the lower 90s. Chance of rain 40%. Saturday night, mostly cloudy in the evening, then becoming partly cloudy. A chance of thunderstorms in the evening. A chance of showers. Lows in the mid-70s. Chance of rain 40%. Sunday, partly sunny. A chance of showers with a slight chance of thunderstorms in the morning, then showers and thunderstorms likely in the afternoon. Highs in the upper 80s. Chance of rain 60%. The current time is 3:45 a.m. Central Daylight Time. These are the 3 a.m. detailed observations across the Birmingham listening area on Monday, July 6th. At Birmingham, it was partly cloudy. The temperature was 75 degrees, with a dew point of 71 degrees. The relative humidity was 87%. The wind was variable, at 5 miles an hour. The pressure was 29.97 inches, and steady. At Tuscaloosa, it was clear. The temperature was 73 degrees, with a dew point of 72 degrees. The relative humidity was 96%. The wind was calm. The pressure was 29.94 inches, and steady. At Anniston, it was partly cloudy. The temperature was 71 degrees, with a dew point of 70 degrees. The relative humidity was 96%. The wind was west, at 3 miles an hour. The pressure was 29.95 inches, and steady. At the Shelby County Airport, it was partly cloudy. The temperature was 73 degrees, with a dew point of 71 degrees. The relative humidity was 93%. The wind was south, at 5 miles an hour. The pressure was 29.94 inches, and falling. Now here are additional observations from across the listening area. Temperatures were between 70 and 72 degrees. Fog was reported at Haleyville, Jasper, Coleman, and Pale City. It was partly cloudy at Gadsden, Bessemer, and Talladega. At Sylacauga, it was mostly cloudy. And now, here are some observations from around the region. Temperatures were between 72 and 74 degrees. It was clear at Huntsville and Meridian, Mississippi. It was partly cloudy at Tupelo, Mississippi, and Montgomery. It was mostly cloudy at Atlanta, Georgia, Chattanooga, Tennessee, and Nashville, Tennessee. Now here is your Central Alabama weather overview from the National Weather Service in Birmingham.
Summertime thunderstorms are expected each afternoon and evening this week. A few of these storms may produce localized gusty winds at times. Here is your National Weather Service forecast for the Birmingham listening area. Rest of night, mostly cloudy with a slight chance of showers and thunderstorms. Near steady temperature in the lower 70s. Light and variable winds. Chance of rain 20%. Monday, partly sunny. A slight chance of showers and thunderstorms in the morning, then a chance of showers and thunderstorms in the afternoon. Humid with highs in the upper 80s. Southwest winds around 5 miles per hour. Chance of rain 50%. Monday night, partly cloudy. A chance of showers and thunderstorms in the evening. Lows in the lower 70s. West winds around 5 miles per hour in the evening, becoming light and variable. Chance of rain 40%. Tuesday, mostly sunny. A slight chance of showers and thunderstorms in the afternoon. Highs in the lower 90s. West winds around 5 miles per hour. Chance of rain 20%. Tuesday night, partly cloudy in the evening, then clearing. Lows in the mid-70s. West winds around 5 miles per hour in the evening, becoming light and variable. Wednesday, sunny. A slight chance of showers and thunderstorms in the afternoon. Highs in the lower 90s. Chance of rain 20%. Wednesday night, mostly clear. Lows in the mid-70s. Thursday, sunny. A slight chance of showers and thunderstorms in the afternoon. Highs in the lower 90s. Chance of rain 20%. Thursday night, mostly clear. Lows in the mid-70s. Friday, mostly sunny. A slight chance of showers and thunderstorms in the afternoon. Highs in the lower 90s. Chance of rain 20%. Friday night, partly cloudy in the evening, then clearing. Lows in the mid-70s. Saturday, mostly sunny. A slight chance of showers and thunderstorms in the morning, then a chance of showers and thunderstorms in the afternoon. Highs in the lower 90s. Chance of rain 40%. Saturday night, mostly cloudy in the evening, then becoming partly cloudy. A chance of thunderstorms in the evening. A chance of showers. Lows in the mid-70s. Chance of rain 40%. Sunday, partly sunny. A chance of showers with a slight chance of thunderstorms in the morning, then showers and thunderstorms likely in the afternoon. Highs in the upper 80s. Chance of rain 60%. The current time is 3:51 a.m. Central Daylight Time. These are the 3 a.m. detailed observations across the Birmingham listening area on Monday, July 6th. At Birmingham, it was partly cloudy. The temperature was 75 degrees, with a dew point of 71 degrees. The relative humidity was 87%. The wind was variable, at 5 miles an hour. The pressure was 29.97 inches, and steady. At Tuscaloosa, it was clear. The temperature was 73 degrees, with a dew point of 72 degrees. The relative humidity was 96%. The wind was calm. The pressure was 29.94 inches, and steady. At Anniston, it was partly cloudy. The temperature was 71 degrees, with a dew point of 70 degrees. The relative humidity was 96%. The wind was west, at 3 miles an hour. The pressure was 29.95 inches, and steady. At the Shelby County Airport, it was partly cloudy. The temperature was 73 degrees, with a dew point of 71 degrees. The relative humidity was 93%. The wind was south, at 5 miles an hour. The pressure was 29.94 inches, and falling. Now here are additional observations from across the listening area. Temperatures were between 70 and 72 degrees. Fog was reported at Haleyville, Jasper, Coleman, and Pale City. It was partly cloudy at Gadsden, Bessemer, and Talladega. At Sylacauga, it was mostly cloudy. And now,
GLS and observations from around the region. Temperatures were between 72 and 74 degrees. It was clear at Huntsville and Meridian, Mississippi. It was partly cloudy at Tupelo, Mississippi, and Montgomery. It was mostly cloudy at Atlanta, Georgia, Chattanooga, Tennessee, and Nashville, Tennessee. Now here is your Central Alabama weather overview from the National Weather Service in Birmingham. Summertime thunderstorms are expected each afternoon and evening this week. A few of these storms may produce localized gusty winds at times. Here is your National Weather Service forecast for the Birmingham listening area. Rest of night, mostly cloudy with a slight chance of showers and thunderstorms. Near steady temperature in the lower 70s. Light and variable winds. Chance of rain 20%. Monday, partly sunny. A slight chance of showers and thunderstorms in the morning, then a chance of showers and thunderstorms in the afternoon. Humid with highs in the upper 80s. Southwest winds around 5 miles per hour. Chance of rain 50%. Monday night, partly cloudy. A chance of showers and thunderstorms in the evening. Lows in the lower 70s. West winds around 5 miles per hour in the evening, becoming light and variable. Chance of rain 40%. Tuesday, mostly sunny. A slight chance of showers and thunderstorms in the afternoon. Highs in the lower 90s. West winds around 5 miles per hour. Chance of rain 20%. Tuesday night, partly cloudy in the evening, then clearing. Lows in the mid-70s. West winds around 5 miles per hour in the evening, becoming light and variable. Wednesday, sunny. A slight chance of showers and thunderstorms in the afternoon. Highs in the lower 90s. Chance of rain 20%. Wednesday night, mostly clear. Lows in the mid-70s. Thursday, sunny. A slight chance of showers and thunderstorms in the afternoon. Highs in the lower 90s. Chance of rain 20%. Thursday night, mostly clear. Lows in the mid-70s. Friday, mostly sunny. A slight chance of showers and thunderstorms in the afternoon. Highs in the lower 90s. Chance of rain 20%. Friday night, partly cloudy in the evening, then clearing. Lows in the mid-70s. Saturday, mostly sunny. A slight chance of showers and thunderstorms in the morning, then a chance of showers and thunderstorms in the afternoon. Highs in the lower 90s. Chance of rain 40%. Saturday night, mostly cloudy in the evening, then becoming partly cloudy. A chance of thunderstorms in the evening. A chance of showers. Lows in the mid-70s. Chance of rain 40%. Sunday, partly sunny. A chance of showers with a slight chance of thunderstorms in the morning, then showers and thunderstorms likely in the afternoon. Highs in the upper 80s. Chance of rain 60%. The current time is 3:56 a.m. Central Daylight Time. These are the 3 a.m. detailed observations across the Birmingham listening area on Monday, July 6th. At Birmingham, it was partly cloudy. The temperature was 75 degrees with a dew point of 71 degrees. The relative humidity was 87%. The wind was variable at 5 miles an hour. The pressure was 29.97 inches and steady. At Tuscaloosa, it was clear. The temperature was 73 degrees with a dew point of 72 degrees. The relative humidity was 96%. The wind was calm. The pressure was 29.94 inches and steady. At Anniston, it was partly cloudy. The temperature was 71 degrees with a dew point of 70 degrees. The relative humidity was 96%. The wind was west, at 3 miles an hour. The pressure was 29.95 inches and steady. At the Shelby County Airport, it was partly cloudy. The temperature was 73 degrees, with a dew point of 71 degrees. The relative humidity was 93%. The wind was south, at 5 miles an hour.
The pressure was 29.94 inches and falling. Now here are additional observations from across the listening area. Temperatures were between 70 and 72 degrees. Fog was reported at Haleyville, Jasper, Coleman, and Pale City. It was partly cloudy at Gadsden, Bessemer, and Talladega. At Sylacauga, it was mostly cloudy. And now, here are some observations from around the region. Temperatures were between 72 and 74 degrees. It was clear at Huntsville and Meridian, Mississippi. It was partly cloudy at Tupelo, Mississippi, and Montgomery. It was mostly cloudy at Atlanta, Georgia, Chattanooga, Tennessee, and Nashville, Tennessee. 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NOAA Weather Radio, which is the voice of the National Weather Service, brings you the latest in weather information, including the local area weather forecast for the next 7 days, hourly reports of weather conditions, radar information, and forecasts for travel and recreation. This information originates from the National Weather Service Forecast Office, located at the Shelby County Airport in Calera. Now here is your Central Alabama weather overview from the National Weather Service in Birmingham. Summertime thunderstorms are expected each afternoon and evening this week. A few of these storms may produce localized gusty winds at times. Here is your National Weather Service forecast for the Birmingham listening area. Rest of night, mostly cloudy with a slight chance of showers and thunderstorms. Near steady temperature in the lower 70s. Light and variable winds. Chance of rain 20%. Monday, partly sunny. A slight chance of showers and thunderstorms in the morning, then a chance of showers and thunderstorms in the afternoon. Humid with highs in the upper 80s. Southwest winds around 5 miles per hour. Chance of rain 50%. Monday night, partly cloudy. A chance of showers and thunderstorms in the evening. Lows in the lower 70s. West winds around 5 miles per hour in the evening, becoming light and variable. Chance of rain 40%. Tuesday, mostly sunny. A slight chance of showers and thunderstorms in the afternoon. Highs in the lower 90s. West winds around 5 miles per hour. Chance of rain 20%. Tuesday night, partly cloudy in the evening, then clearing. Lows in the mid-70s. West winds around 5 miles per hour in the evening, becoming light and variable. Wednesday, sunny. A slight chance of showers and thunderstorms in the afternoon. Highs in the lower 90s. Chance of rain 20%. Wednesday night, mostly clear. Lows in the mid-70s. Thursday, sunny. A slight chance of showers and thunderstorms in the afternoon. Highs in the lower 90s. Chance of rain 20%. Thursday night, mostly clear. Lows in the mid-70s. Friday, mostly sunny. A slight chance of showers and thunderstorms in the afternoon. Highs in the lower 90s. Chance of rain 20%. Friday night, partly cloudy in the evening, then clearing. Lows in the mid-70s. Saturday, mostly sunny. A slight chance of showers and thunderstorms in the morning, then a chance of showers and thunderstorms in the afternoon. Highs in the lower 90s. Chance of rain 40%. Saturday night, mostly cloudy in the evening, then becoming partly cloudy. A chance of thunderstorms in the evening. A chance of showers. Lows in the mid-70s. Chance of rain 40%. Sunday, partly sunny. A chance of showers with a slight chance of thunderstorms in the morning, then showers and thunderstorms likely in the afternoon. Highs in the upper 80s. Chance of rain 60%. The current time is 4:02 a.m. Central Daylight Time. These are the 3 a.m. detailed observations across the Birmingham listening area on Monday, July 6th. At Birmingham, it was partly cloudy. The temperature was 75 degrees,
with a dew point of 71 degrees. The relative humidity was 87%. The wind was variable at 5 miles an hour. The pressure was 29.97 inches and steady. At Tuscaloosa, it was clear. The temperature was 73 degrees with a dew point of 72 degrees. The relative humidity was 96%. The wind was calm. The pressure was 29.94 inches and steady. At Anniston, it was partly cloudy. The temperature was 71 degrees with a dew point of 70 degrees. The relative humidity was 96%. The wind was west at 3 miles an hour. The pressure was 29.95 inches and steady. At the Shelby County Airport, it was partly cloudy. The temperature was 73 degrees with a dew point of 71 degrees. The relative humidity was 93%. The wind was south at 5 miles an hour. The pressure was 29.94 inches and falling. Now here are additional observations from across the listening area. Temperatures were between 70 and 72 degrees. Fog was reported at Haleyville, Jasper, Coleman, and Pale City. It was partly cloudy at Gadsden, Bessemer, and Talladega. At Sylacauga, it was mostly cloudy. And now, here are some observations from around the region. Temperatures were between 72 and 74 degrees. It was clear at Huntsville and Meridian, Mississippi. It was partly cloudy at Tupelo, Mississippi, and Montgomery. It was mostly cloudy at Atlanta, Georgia, Chattanooga, Tennessee, and Nashville, Tennessee. Now here is your Central Alabama weather overview from the National Weather Service in Birmingham. Summertime thunderstorms are expected each afternoon and evening this week. A few of these storms may produce localized gusty winds at times. Here is your National Weather Service forecast for the Birmingham listening area. Rest of night, mostly cloudy with a slight chance of showers and thunderstorms. Near steady temperature in the lower 70s. Light and variable winds. Chance of rain 20%. Monday, partly sunny. A slight chance of showers and thunderstorms in the morning, then a chance of showers and thunderstorms in the afternoon. Humid with highs in the upper 80s. Southwest winds around 5 miles per hour. Chance of rain 50%. Monday night, partly cloudy. A chance of showers and thunderstorms in the evening. Lows in the lower 70s. West wind around 5 miles per hour in the evening, becoming light and variable. Chance of rain 40%. Tuesday, mostly sunny. A slight chance of showers and thunderstorms in the afternoon. Highs in the lower 90s. West wind around 5 miles per hour. Chance of rain 20%. Tuesday night, partly cloudy in the evening, then clearing. Lows in the mid-70s. West wind around 5 miles per hour in the evening, becoming light and variable. Wednesday, sunny. A slight chance of showers and thunderstorms in the afternoon. Highs in the lower 90s. Chance of rain 20%. Wednesday night, mostly clear. Lows in the mid-70s. Thursday, sunny. A slight chance of showers and thunderstorms in the afternoon. Highs in the lower 90s. Chance of rain 20%. Thursday night, mostly clear. Lows in the mid-70s. Friday, mostly sunny. A slight chance of showers and thunderstorms in the afternoon. Highs in the lower 90s. Chance of rain 20%. Friday night, partly cloudy in the evening, then clearing. Lows in the mid-70s. Saturday, mostly sunny. A slight chance of showers and thunderstorms in the morning, then a chance of showers and thunderstorms in the afternoon. Highs in the lower 90s. Chance of rain 40%. Saturday night, mostly cloudy in the evening, then becoming partly cloudy. A chance of thunderstorms in the evening. A chance of showers. Lows in the mid-70s. Chance of rain 40%. Sunday, partly sunny. A chance of showers with a slight chance of thunderstorms in the morning,

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1: The wind was west at 3 miles an hour. The pressure was 29.95 inches and steady. At the Shelby County Airport, it was partly cloudy. The temperature was 73 degrees with a dew point of 71 degrees. The relative humidity was 93%. The wind was south at 5 miles an hour. The pressure was 29.94 inches and falling. Now here are additional observations from across the listening area. Temperatures were between 70 and 72 degrees. Fog was reported at Haleyville, Jasper, Cullman, and Pale City. It was partly cloudy at Gadsden, Bessemer, and Talladega. At Sylacauga, it was mostly cloudy. And now, here are some observations from around the region. Temperatures were between 72 and 74 degrees. It was clear at Huntsville and Meridian, Mississippi. It was partly cloudy at Tupelo, Mississippi, and Montgomery. It was mostly cloudy at Atlanta, Georgia, Chattanooga, Tennessee, and Nashville, Tennessee. Now here is your Central Alabama weather overview from the National Weather Service in Birmingham. Summertime thunderstorms are expected each afternoon and evening this week. A few of these storms may produce localized gusty winds at times. Here is your National Weather Service forecast for the Birmingham listening area. Rest of night, mostly cloudy with a slight chance of showers and thunderstorms. Near steady temperature in the lower 70s. Light and variable winds. Chance of rain 20%. Monday, partly sunny. A slight chance of showers and thunderstorms in the morning, then a chance of showers and thunderstorms in the afternoon. Humid with highs in the upper 80s. Southwest winds around 5 miles per hour. Chance of rain 50%. Monday night, partly cloudy. A chance of showers and thunderstorms in the evening. Lows in the lower 70s. West winds around 5 miles per hour in the evening, becoming light and variable. Chance of rain 40%. Tuesday, mostly sunny. A slight chance of showers and thunderstorms in the afternoon. Highs in the lower 90s. West winds around 5 miles per hour. Chance of rain 20%. Tuesday night, partly cloudy in the evening, then clearing. Lows in the mid-70s. West winds around 5 miles per hour in the evening, becoming light and variable. Wednesday, sunny. A slight chance of showers and thunderstorms in the afternoon. Highs in the lower 90s. Chance of rain 20%. Wednesday night, mostly clear. Lows in the mid-70s. Thursday, sunny. A slight chance of showers and thunderstorms in the afternoon. Highs in the lower 90s. Chance of rain 20%. Thursday night, mostly clear. Lows in the mid-70s. Friday, mostly sunny. A slight chance of showers and thunderstorms in the afternoon. Highs in the lower 90s. Chance of rain 20%. Friday night, partly cloudy in the evening, then clearing. Lows in the mid-70s. Saturday, mostly sunny. A slight chance of showers and thunderstorms in the morning, then a chance of showers and thunderstorms in the afternoon. Highs in the lower 90s. Chance of rain 40%. Saturday night, mostly cloudy in the evening, then becoming partly cloudy. A chance of thunderstorms in the evening. A chance of showers. Lows in the mid-70s. Chance of rain 40%. Sunday, partly sunny. A chance of showers with a slight chance of thunderstorms in the morning, then showers and thunderstorms likely in the afternoon. Highs in the upper 80s. Chance of rain 60%. The current time is 4:13 a.m. Central Daylight Time.

These are the 4 a.m. detailed observations across the Birmingham listening area on Monday, July 6th. At Birmingham, it was cloudy. The temperature was 76 degrees, with a dew point of 72 degrees. The relative humidity was 87%. The wind was southwest, at 5 miles an hour. The pressure was 29.97 inches, and steady. At Tuscaloosa, it was clear. The temperature was 72 degrees, with a dew point of 71 degrees. The relative humidity was 97%. The wind was calm. The pressure was 29.94 inches, and steady. At Anniston, it was partly cloudy. The temperature was 71 degrees, with a dew point of 70 degrees. The relative humidity was 96%. The wind was calm. The pressure was 29.95 inches, and steady. At the Shelby County Airport, it was partly cloudy. The temperature was 72 degrees, with a dew point of 71 degrees. The relative humidity was 97%. The wind was calm. The pressure was 29.95 inches, and rising. Now here are additional observations from across the listening area. Fog was reported, with a temperature of 70 at Haleyville and 68 at Cullman. At Talladega, it was partly cloudy, with a temperature of 72. At Bessemer, it was mostly cloudy, with a temperature of 72. It was cloudy, with a temperature of 72 at Jasper, 70 at Gadsden, and 73 at Sylacauga. At Pell City, the weather conditions were not available. And now, here are some observations from around the region. Temperatures were between 71 and 74 degrees. At Chattanooga, Tennessee, fog was reported. It was partly cloudy at Huntsville, Tupelo, Mississippi, and Montgomery. It was mostly cloudy at Atlanta, Georgia, Nashville, Tennessee, and Meridian, Mississippi. Now here is your Central Alabama weather overview from the National Weather Service in Birmingham. Summertime thunderstorms are expected each afternoon and evening this week. A few of these storms may produce localized gusty winds at times. Here is your National Weather Service forecast for the Birmingham listening area. Rest of night, mostly cloudy with a slight chance of showers and thunderstorms. Near steady temperature in the lower 70s. Light and variable winds. Chance of rain 20%. Monday, partly sunny. A slight chance of showers and thunderstorms in the morning, then a chance of showers and thunderstorms in the afternoon. Humid with highs in the upper 80s. Southwest winds around 5 miles per hour. Chance of rain 50%. Monday night, partly cloudy. A chance of showers and thunderstorms in the evening. Lows in the lower 70s. West winds around 5 miles per hour in the evening, becoming light and variable. Chance of rain 40%. Tuesday, mostly sunny. A slight chance of showers and thunderstorms in the afternoon. Highs in the lower 90s. West winds around 5 miles per hour. Chance of rain 20%. Tuesday night, partly cloudy in the evening, then clearing. Lows in the mid-70s. West winds around 5 miles per hour in the evening, becoming light and variable. Wednesday, sunny. A slight chance of showers and thunderstorms in the afternoon. Highs in the lower 90s. Chance of rain 20%. Wednesday night, mostly clear. Lows in the mid-70s. Thursday, sunny. A slight chance of showers and thunderstorms in the afternoon. Highs in the lower 90s. Chance of rain 20%. Thursday night, mostly clear. Lows in the mid-70s. Friday, mostly sunny. A slight chance of showers and thunderstorms in the afternoon. Highs in the lower 90s. Chance of rain 20%. Friday night, partly cloudy in the evening, then clearing. Lows in the mid-70s. Saturday, mostly sunny. A slight chance of showers and thunderstorms in the morning, then a chance of showers and thunderstorms in the afternoon. Highs in the lower 90s. Chance of rain 40%.
Saturday night, mostly cloudy in the evening, then becoming partly cloudy. A chance of thunderstorms in the evening. A chance of showers. Lows in the mid-70s. Chance of rain 40%. Sunday, partly sunny. A chance of showers with a slight chance of thunderstorms in the morning, then showers and thunderstorms likely in the afternoon. Highs in the upper 80s. Chance of rain 60%. The current time is 4:19 a.m. Central Daylight Time. These are the 4 a.m. detailed observations across the Birmingham listening area on Monday, July 6th. At Birmingham, it was cloudy. The temperature was 76 degrees, with a dew point of 72 degrees. The relative humidity was 87%. The wind was southwest, at 5 miles an hour. The pressure was 29.97 inches, and steady. At Tuscaloosa, it was clear. The temperature was 72 degrees, with a dew point of 71 degrees. The relative humidity was 97%. The wind was calm. The pressure was 29.94 inches, and steady. At Anniston, it was partly cloudy. The temperature was 71 degrees, with a dew point of 70 degrees. The relative humidity was 96%. The wind was calm. The pressure was 29.95 inches, and steady. At the Shelby County Airport, it was partly cloudy. The temperature was 72 degrees, with a dew point of 71 degrees. The relative humidity was 97%. The wind was calm. The pressure was 29.95 inches, and rising. Now here are additional observations from across the listening area. Fog was reported with a temperature of 70 at Haleyville and 68 at Cullman. At Talladega, it was partly cloudy with a temperature of 72. At Bessemer, it was mostly cloudy with a temperature of 72. It was cloudy with a temperature of 72 at Jasper, 70 at Gadsden, and 73 at Simcoe. At Hale City, the weather conditions were not available. And now, here are some observations from around the region. Temperatures were between 71 and 74 degrees. At Chattanooga, Tennessee, fog was reported. It was partly cloudy at Huntsville, Tupelo, Mississippi, and Montgomery. It was mostly cloudy at Atlanta, Georgia, Nashville, Tennessee, and Meridian, Mississippi. Now here is your Central Alabama weather overview from the National Weather Service in Birmingham. Summertime thunderstorms are expected each afternoon and evening this week. A few of these storms may produce localized gusty winds at times. Here is your National Weather Service forecast for the Birmingham listening area. Rest of night, mostly cloudy with a slight chance of showers and thunderstorms. Near steady temperature in the lower 70s. Light and variable winds. Chance of rain 20%. Monday, partly sunny. A slight chance of showers and thunderstorms in the morning, then a chance of showers and thunderstorms in the afternoon. Humid with highs in the upper 80s. Southwest winds around 5 miles per hour. Chance of rain 50%. Monday night, partly cloudy. A chance of showers and thunderstorms in the evening. Lows in the lower 70s. West winds around 5 miles per hour in the evening, becoming light and variable. Chance of rain 40%. Tuesday, mostly sunny. A slight chance of showers and thunderstorms in the afternoon. Highs in the lower 90s. West winds around 5 miles per hour. Chance of rain 20%. Tuesday night, partly cloudy in the evening, then clearing. Lows in the mid-70s. West winds around 5 miles per hour in the evening, becoming light and variable. Wednesday, sunny. A slight chance of showers and thunderstorms in the afternoon. Highs in the lower 90s. Chance of rain 20%. Wednesday night, mostly clear. Lows in the mid-70s. Thursday, sunny. A slight chance of showers and thunderstorms in the afternoon. Highs in the lower 90s. Chance of rain 20%.
Thursday night, mostly clear. Lows in the mid-70s. Friday, mostly sunny. A slight chance of showers and thunderstorms in the afternoon. Highs in the lower 90s. Chance of rain 20%. Friday night, partly cloudy in the evening, then clearing. Lows in the mid-70s. Saturday, mostly sunny. A slight chance of showers and thunderstorms in the morning, then a chance of showers and thunderstorms in the afternoon. Highs in the lower 90s. Chance of rain 40%. Saturday night, mostly cloudy in the evening, then becoming partly cloudy. A chance of thunderstorms in the evening. A chance of showers. Lows in the mid-70s. Chance of rain 40%. Sunday, partly sunny. A chance of showers with a slight chance of thunderstorms in the morning, then showers and thunderstorms likely in the afternoon. Highs in the upper 80s. Chance of rain 60%. The current time is 4:25 a.m. Central Daylight Time. These are the 4 a.m. detailed observations across the Birmingham listening area on Monday, July 6th. At Birmingham, it was cloudy. The temperature was 76 degrees, with a dew point of 72 degrees. The relative humidity was 87%. The wind was southwest, at 5 miles an hour. The pressure was 29.97 inches, and steady. At Tuscaloosa, it was clear. The temperature was 72 degrees, with a dew point of 71 degrees. The relative humidity was 97%. The wind was calm. The pressure was 29.94 inches, and steady. At Anniston, it was partly cloudy. The temperature was 71 degrees, with a dew point of 70 degrees. The relative humidity was 96%. The wind was calm. The pressure was 29.95 inches, and steady. At the Shelby County Airport, it was partly cloudy. The temperature was 72 degrees, with a dew point of 71 degrees. The relative humidity was 97%. The wind was calm. The pressure was 29.95 inches, and rising. Now here are additional observations from across the listening area. Fog was reported, with a temperature of 70 at Haleyville and 68 at Cullman. At Talladega, it was partly cloudy, with a temperature of 72. At Bessemer, it was mostly cloudy, with a temperature of 72. It was cloudy, with a temperature of 72 at Jasper, 70 at Gadsden, and 73 at Sylacauga. At Pell City, the weather conditions were not available. And now, here are some observations from around the region. Temperatures were between 71 and 74 degrees. At Chattanooga, Tennessee, fog was reported. It was partly cloudy at Huntsville, Tupelo, Mississippi, and Montgomery. It was mostly cloudy at Atlanta, Georgia, Nashville, Tennessee, and Meridian, Mississippi. Now here is your Central Alabama weather overview from the National Weather Service in Birmingham. Summertime thunderstorms are expected each afternoon and evening this week. A few of these storms may produce localized gusty winds at times. Here is your National Weather Service forecast for the Birmingham listening area. Rest of night, mostly cloudy with a slight chance of showers and thunderstorms. Near steady temperature in the lower 70s. Light and variable winds. Chance of rain 20%. Monday, partly sunny. A slight chance of showers and thunderstorms in the morning, then a chance of showers and thunderstorms in the afternoon. Humid with highs in the upper 80s. Southwest winds around 5 miles per hour. Chance of rain 50%. Monday night, partly cloudy. A chance of showers and thunderstorms in the evening. Lows in the lower 70s. West winds around 5 miles per hour in the evening, becoming light and variable. Chance of rain 40%. Tuesday, mostly sunny. A slight chance of showers and thunderstorms in the afternoon. Highs in the lower 90s. West winds around 5 miles per hour. Chance of rain 20%. Tuesday night, partly cloudy in the evening, then clearing.
lows in the mid-70s. West winds around 5 miles per hour in the evening, becoming light and variable. Wednesday, sunny. A slight chance of showers and thunderstorms in the afternoon. Highs in the lower 90s. Chance of rain 20%. Wednesday night, mostly clear. Lows in the mid-70s. Thursday, sunny. A slight chance of showers and thunderstorms in the afternoon. Highs in the lower 90s. Chance of rain 20%. Thursday night, mostly clear. Lows in the mid-70s. Friday, mostly sunny. A slight chance of showers and thunderstorms in the afternoon. Highs in the lower 90s. Chance of rain 20%. Friday night, partly cloudy in the evening, then clearing. Lows in the mid-70s. Saturday, mostly sunny. A slight chance of showers and thunderstorms in the morning, then a chance of showers and thunderstorms in the afternoon. Highs in the lower 90s. Chance of rain 40%. Saturday night, mostly cloudy in the evening, then becoming partly cloudy. A chance of thunderstorms in the evening. A chance of showers. Lows in the mid-70s. Chance of rain 40%. Sunday, partly sunny. A chance of showers with a slight chance of thunderstorms in the morning, then showers and thunderstorms likely in the afternoon. Highs in the upper 80s. Chance of rain 60%. 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This information originates from the National Weather Service Forecast Office, located at the Shelby County Airport in Calera. The current time is 4:31 a.m. Central Daylight Time. These are the 4 a.m. detailed observations across the Birmingham listening area on Monday, July 6th. At Birmingham, it was cloudy. The temperature was 76 degrees, with a dew point of 72 degrees. The relative humidity was 87%. The wind was southwest, at 5 miles an hour. The pressure was 29.97 inches, and steady. At Tuscaloosa, it was clear. The temperature was 72 degrees, with a dew point of 71 degrees. The relative humidity was 97%. The wind was calm. The pressure was 29.94 inches, and steady. At Anniston, it was partly cloudy. The temperature was 71 degrees, with a dew point of 70 degrees. The relative humidity was 96%. The wind was calm. The pressure was 29.95 inches, and steady. At the Shelby County Airport, it was partly cloudy. The temperature was 72 degrees, with a dew point of 71 degrees. The relative humidity was 97%. The wind was calm. The pressure was 29.95 inches, and rising. Now here are additional observations from across the listening area. Fog was reported, with a temperature of 70 at Haleyville and 68 at Cullman. At Talladega, it was partly cloudy, with a temperature of 72. At Bessemer, it was mostly cloudy, with a temperature of 72. It was cloudy, with a temperature of 72 at Jasper, 70 at Gadsden, and 73 at Sylacauga. At Pell City, the weather conditions were not available. And now, here are some observations from around the region. Temperatures were between 71 and 74 degrees. At Chattanooga, Tennessee, fog was reported. It was partly cloudy at Huntsville, Tupelo, Mississippi, and Montgomery. It was mostly cloudy at Atlanta, Georgia, Nashville, Tennessee, and Meridian, Mississippi. Now here is your Central Alabama weather overview from the National Weather Service in Birmingham. Summertime thunderstorms are expected each afternoon and evening this week.
A few of these storms may produce localized gusty winds at times. Here is your National Weather Service forecast for the Birmingham listening area. Rest of night, mostly cloudy with a slight chance of showers and thunderstorms. Near steady temperature in the lower 70s. Light and variable winds. Chance of rain 20%. Monday, partly sunny. A slight chance of showers and thunderstorms in the morning, then a chance of showers and thunderstorms in the afternoon. Humid with highs in the upper 80s. Southwest winds around 5 miles per hour. Chance of rain 50%. Monday night, partly cloudy. A chance of showers and thunderstorms in the evening. Lows in the lower 70s. West winds around 5 miles per hour in the evening, becoming light and variable. Chance of rain 40%. Tuesday, mostly sunny. A slight chance of showers and thunderstorms in the afternoon. Highs in the lower 90s. West winds around 5 miles per hour. Chance of rain 20%. Tuesday night, partly cloudy in the evening, then clearing. Lows in the mid-70s. West winds around 5 miles per hour in the evening, becoming light and variable. Wednesday, sunny. A slight chance of showers and thunderstorms in the afternoon. Highs in the lower 90s. Chance of rain 20%. Wednesday night, mostly clear. Lows in the mid-70s. Thursday, sunny. A slight chance of showers and thunderstorms in the afternoon. Highs in the lower 90s. Chance of rain 20%. Thursday night, mostly clear. Lows in the mid-70s. Friday, mostly sunny. A slight chance of showers and thunderstorms in the afternoon. Highs in the lower 90s. Chance of rain 20%. Friday night, partly cloudy in the evening, then clearing. Lows in the mid-70s. Saturday, mostly sunny. A slight chance of showers and thunderstorms in the morning, then a chance of showers and thunderstorms in the afternoon. Highs in the lower 90s. Chance of rain 40%. Saturday night, mostly cloudy in the evening, then becoming partly cloudy. A chance of thunderstorms in the evening. A chance of showers. Lows in the mid-70s. Chance of rain 40%. Sunday, partly sunny. A chance of showers with a slight chance of thunderstorms in the morning, then showers and thunderstorms likely in the afternoon. Highs in the upper 80s. Chance of rain 60%. The current time is 4:36 a.m. Central Daylight Time. These are the 4 a.m. detailed observations across the Birmingham listening area on Monday, July 6th. At Birmingham, it was cloudy. The temperature was 76 degrees, with a dew point of 72 degrees. The relative humidity was 87%. The wind was southwest, at 5 miles an hour. The pressure was 29.97 inches, and steady. At Tuscaloosa, it was clear. The temperature was 72 degrees, with a dew point of 71 degrees. The relative humidity was 97%. The wind was calm. The pressure was 29.94 inches, and steady. At Anniston, it was partly cloudy. The temperature was 71 degrees, with a dew point of 70 degrees. The relative humidity was 96%. The wind was calm. The pressure was 29.95 inches, and steady. At the Shelby County Airport, it was partly cloudy. The temperature was 72 degrees, with a dew point of 71 degrees. The relative humidity was 97%. The wind was calm. The pressure was 29.95 inches, and rising. Now here are additional observations from across the listening area. Fog was reported, with a temperature of 70 at Haleyville and 68 at Cullman. At Talladega, it was partly cloudy, with a temperature of 72. At Bessemer, it was mostly cloudy, with a temperature of 72. It was cloudy, with a temperature of 72 at Jasper, 70 at Gadsden, and 73 at Sylacauga. At Pell City, the weather conditions were not available.
now, here are some observations from around the region. Temperatures were between 71 and 74 degrees. At Chattanooga, Tennessee, fog was reported. It was partly cloudy at Huntsville, Tupelo, Mississippi, and Montgomery. It was mostly cloudy at Atlanta, Georgia, Nashville, Tennessee, and Meridian, Mississippi. Now here is your Central Alabama weather overview from the National Weather Service in Birmingham. Summertime thunderstorms are expected each afternoon and evening this week. A few of these storms may produce localized gusty winds at times. Here is your National Weather Service forecast for the Birmingham listening area. Rest of night, mostly cloudy with a slight chance of showers and thunderstorms. Near steady temperature in the lower 70s. Light and variable winds. Chance of rain 20%. Monday, partly sunny. A slight chance of showers and thunderstorms in the morning, then a chance of showers and thunderstorms in the afternoon. Humid with highs in the upper 80s. Southwest winds around 5 miles per hour. Chance of rain 50%. Monday night, partly cloudy. A chance of showers and thunderstorms in the evening. Lows in the lower 70s. West winds around 5 miles per hour in the evening, becoming light and variable. Chance of rain 40%. Tuesday, mostly sunny. A slight chance of showers and thunderstorms in the afternoon. Highs in the lower 90s. West winds around 5 miles per hour. Chance of rain 20%. Tuesday night, partly cloudy in the evening, then clearing. Lows in the mid-70s. West winds around 5 miles per hour in the evening, becoming light and variable. Wednesday, sunny. A slight chance of showers and thunderstorms in the afternoon. Highs in the lower 90s. Chance of rain 20%. Wednesday night, mostly clear. Lows in the mid-70s. Thursday, sunny. A slight chance of showers and thunderstorms in the afternoon. Highs in the lower 90s. Chance of rain 20%. Thursday night, mostly clear. Lows in the mid-70s. Friday, mostly sunny. A slight chance of showers and thunderstorms in the afternoon. Highs in the lower 90s. Chance of rain 20%. Friday night, partly cloudy in the evening, then clearing. Lows in the mid-70s. Saturday, mostly sunny. A slight chance of showers and thunderstorms in the morning, then a chance of showers and thunderstorms in the afternoon. Highs in the lower 90s. Chance of rain 40%. Saturday night, mostly cloudy in the evening, then becoming partly cloudy. A chance of thunderstorms in the evening. A chance of showers. Lows in the mid-70s. Chance of rain 40%. Sunday, partly sunny. A chance of showers with a slight chance of thunderstorms in the morning, then showers and thunderstorms likely in the afternoon. Highs in the upper 80s. Chance of rain 60%. The current time is 4:42 a.m. Central Daylight Time. These are the 4 a.m. detailed observations across the Birmingham listening area on Monday, July 6th. At Birmingham, it was cloudy. The temperature was 76 degrees, with a dew point of 72 degrees. The relative humidity was 87%. The wind was southwest, at 5 miles an hour. The pressure was 29.97 inches, and steady. At Tuscaloosa, it was clear. The temperature was 72 degrees, with a dew point of 71 degrees. The relative humidity was 97%. The wind was calm. The pressure was 29.94 inches, and steady. At Anniston, it was partly cloudy. The temperature was 71 degrees, with a dew point of 70 degrees. The relative humidity was 96%. The wind was calm. The pressure was 29.95 inches, and steady. At the Shelby County Airport, it was partly cloudy. The temperature was 72 degrees, with a dew point of 71 degrees. The relative humidity was 97%. The wind was calm. The
pressure was 29.95 inches and rising. Now here are additional observations from across the listening area. Fog was reported with a temperature of 70 at Haleyville and 68 at Cullman. At Talladega, it was partly cloudy with a temperature of 72. At Bessemer, it was mostly cloudy with a temperature of 72. It was cloudy with a temperature of 72 at Jasper, 70 at Gadsden, and 73 at Sylacauga. At Pell City, the weather conditions were not available. And now, here are some observations from around the region. Temperatures were between 71 and 74 degrees. At Chattanooga, Tennessee, fog was reported. It was partly cloudy at Huntsville, Tupelo, Mississippi, and Montgomery. It was mostly cloudy at Atlanta, Georgia, Nashville, Tennessee, and Meridian, Mississippi. Now here is your Central Alabama weather overview from the National Weather Service in Birmingham. Summertime thunderstorms are expected each afternoon and evening this week. A few of these storms may produce localized gusty winds at times. Here is your National Weather Service forecast for the Birmingham listening area. Rest of night, mostly cloudy with a slight chance of showers and thunderstorms. Near steady temperature in the lower 70s. Light and variable winds. Chance of rain 20%. Monday, partly sunny. A slight chance of showers and thunderstorms in the morning, then a chance of showers and thunderstorms in the afternoon. Humid with highs in the upper 80s. Southwest winds around 5 miles per hour. Chance of rain 50%. Monday night, partly cloudy. A chance of showers and thunderstorms in the evening. Lows in the lower 70s. West winds around 5 miles per hour in the evening, becoming light and variable. Chance of rain 40%. Tuesday, mostly sunny. A slight chance of showers and thunderstorms in the afternoon. Highs in the lower 90s. West winds around 5 miles per hour. Chance of rain 20%. Tuesday night, partly cloudy in the evening, then clearing. Lows in the mid-70s. West winds around 5 miles per hour in the evening, becoming light and variable. Wednesday, sunny. A slight chance of showers and thunderstorms in the afternoon. Highs in the lower 90s. Chance of rain 20%. Wednesday night, mostly clear. Lows in the mid-70s. Thursday, sunny. A slight chance of showers and thunderstorms in the afternoon. Highs in the lower 90s. Chance of rain 20%. Thursday night, mostly clear. Lows in the mid-70s. Friday, mostly sunny. A slight chance of showers and thunderstorms in the afternoon. Highs in the lower 90s. Chance of rain 20%. Friday night, partly cloudy in the evening, then clearing. Lows in the mid-70s. Saturday, mostly sunny. A slight chance of showers and thunderstorms in the morning, then a chance of showers and thunderstorms in the afternoon. Highs in the lower 90s. Chance of rain 40%. Saturday night, mostly cloudy in the evening, then becoming partly cloudy. A chance of thunderstorms in the evening. A chance of showers. Lows in the mid-70s. Chance of rain 40%. Sunday, partly sunny. A chance of showers with a slight chance of thunderstorms in the morning, then showers and thunderstorms likely in the afternoon. Highs in the upper 80s. Chance of rain 60%. The current time is 4:48 a.m. Central Daylight Time. These are the 4 a.m. detailed observations across the Birmingham listening area on Monday, July 6th. At Birmingham, it was cloudy. The temperature was 76 degrees, with a dew point of 72 degrees. The relative humidity was 87%. The wind was southwest, at 5 miles an hour. The pressure was 29.97 inches, and steady. At Tuscaloosa, it was clear. The temperature was 72 degrees, with a dew point of 71 degrees. The relative humidity was 97%. The wind was calm. The
pressure was 29.94 inches, and steady. At Anniston, it was partly cloudy. The temperature was 71 degrees, with a dew point of 70 degrees. The relative humidity was 96%. The wind was calm. The pressure was 29.95 inches, and steady. At the Shelby County Airport, it was partly cloudy. The temperature was 72 degrees, with a dew point of 71 degrees. The relative humidity was 97%. The wind was calm. The pressure was 29.95 inches, and rising. Now here are additional observations from across the listening area. Fog was reported, with a temperature of 70 at Haleyville and 68 at Cullman. At Talladega, it was partly cloudy, with a temperature of 72. At Bessemer, it was mostly cloudy, with a temperature of 72. It was cloudy, with a temperature of 72 at Jasper, 70 at Gadsden, and 73 at Sylacauga. At Pell City, the weather conditions were not available. And now, here are some observations from around the region. Temperatures were between 71 and 74 degrees. At Chattanooga, Tennessee, fog was reported. It was partly cloudy at Huntsville, Tupelo, Mississippi, and Montgomery. It was mostly cloudy at Atlanta, Georgia, Nashville, Tennessee, and Meridian, Mississippi. Now here is your Central Alabama weather overview from the National Weather Service in Birmingham. Summertime thunderstorms are expected each afternoon and evening this week. A few of these storms may produce localized gusty winds at times. Here is your National Weather Service forecast for the Birmingham listening area. Rest of night, mostly cloudy with a slight chance of showers and thunderstorms. Near steady temperature in the lower 70s. Light and variable winds. Chance of rain 20%. Monday, partly sunny. A slight chance of showers and thunderstorms in the morning, then a chance of showers and thunderstorms in the afternoon. Humid with highs in the upper 80s. Southwest winds around 5 miles per hour. Chance of rain 50%. Monday night, partly cloudy. A chance of showers and thunderstorms in the evening. Lows in the lower 70s. West winds around 5 miles per hour in the evening, becoming light and variable. Chance of rain 40%. Tuesday, mostly sunny. A slight chance of showers and thunderstorms in the afternoon. Highs in the lower 90s. West winds around 5 miles per hour. Chance of rain 20%. Tuesday night, partly cloudy in the evening, then clearing. Lows in the mid-70s. West winds around 5 miles per hour in the evening, becoming light and variable. Wednesday, sunny. A slight chance of showers and thunderstorms in the afternoon. Highs in the lower 90s. Chance of rain 20%. Wednesday night, mostly clear. Lows in the mid-70s. Thursday, sunny. A slight chance of showers and thunderstorms in the afternoon. Highs in the lower 90s. Chance of rain 20%. Thursday night, mostly clear. Lows in the mid-70s. Friday, mostly sunny. A slight chance of showers and thunderstorms in the afternoon. Highs in the lower 90s. Chance of rain 20%. Friday night, partly cloudy in the evening, then clearing. Lows in the mid-70s. Saturday, mostly sunny. A slight chance of showers and thunderstorms in the morning, then a chance of showers and thunderstorms in the afternoon. Highs in the lower 90s. Chance of rain 40%. Saturday night, mostly cloudy in the evening, then becoming partly cloudy. A chance of thunderstorms in the evening. A chance of showers. Lows in the mid-70s. Chance of rain 40%. Sunday, partly sunny. A chance of showers with a slight chance of thunderstorms in the morning, then showers and thunderstorms likely in the afternoon. Highs in the upper 80s. Chance of rain 60%. The current time is 4:53 a.m. Central Daylight Time. These are the 4 a.m. detailed observations across the Birmingham listening area
on Monday, July 6th. At Birmingham, it was cloudy. The temperature was 76 degrees, with a dew point of 72 degrees. The relative humidity was 87%. The wind was southwest, at 5 miles an hour. The pressure was 29.97 inches, and steady. At Tuscaloosa, it was clear. The temperature was 72 degrees, with a dew point of 71 degrees. The relative humidity was 97%. The wind was calm. The pressure was 29.94 inches, and steady. At Anniston, it was partly cloudy. The temperature was 71 degrees, with a dew point of 70 degrees. The relative humidity was 96%. The wind was calm. The pressure was 29.95 inches, and steady. At the Shelby County Airport, it was partly cloudy. The temperature was 72 degrees, with a dew point of 71 degrees. The relative humidity was 97%. The wind was calm. The pressure was 29.95 inches, and rising. Now here are additional observations from across the listening area. Fog was reported, with a temperature of 70 at Haleyville and 68 at Cullman. At Talladega, it was partly cloudy, with a temperature of 72. At Bessemer, it was mostly cloudy, with a temperature of 72. It was cloudy, with a temperature of 72 at Jasper, 70 at Gadsden, and 73 at Sylacauga. At Pell City, the weather conditions were not available. And now, here are some observations from around the region. Temperatures were between 71 and 74 degrees. At Chattanooga, Tennessee, fog was reported. It was partly cloudy at Huntsville, Tupelo, Mississippi, and Montgomery. It was mostly cloudy at Atlanta, Georgia, Nashville, Tennessee, and Meridian, Mississippi. Now here is your Central Alabama weather overview from the National Weather Service in Birmingham. Summertime thunderstorms are expected each afternoon and evening this week. A few of these storms may produce localized gusty winds at times. Here is your National Weather Service forecast for the Birmingham listening area. Rest of night, mostly cloudy with a slight chance of showers and thunderstorms. Near steady temperature in the lower 70s. Light and variable winds. Chance of rain 20%. Monday, partly sunny. A slight chance of showers and thunderstorms in the morning, then a chance of showers and thunderstorms in the afternoon. Humid with highs in the upper 80s. Southwest winds around 5 miles per hour. Chance of rain 50%. Monday night, partly cloudy. A chance of showers and thunderstorms in the evening. Lows in the lower 70s. West winds around 5 miles per hour in the evening, becoming light and variable. Chance of rain 40%. Tuesday, mostly sunny. A slight chance of showers and thunderstorms in the afternoon. Highs in the lower 90s. West winds around 5 miles per hour. Chance of rain 20%. Tuesday night, partly cloudy in the evening, then clearing. Lows in the mid-70s. West winds around 5 miles per hour in the evening, becoming light and variable. Wednesday, sunny. A slight chance of showers and thunderstorms in the afternoon. Highs in the lower 90s. Chance of rain 20%. Wednesday night, mostly clear. Lows in the mid-70s. Thursday, sunny. A slight chance of showers and thunderstorms in the afternoon. Highs in the lower 90s. Chance of rain 20%. Thursday night, mostly clear. Lows in the mid-70s. Friday, mostly sunny. A slight chance of showers and thunderstorms in the afternoon. Highs in the lower 90s. Chance of rain 20%. Friday night, partly cloudy in the evening, then clearing. Lows in the mid-70s. Saturday, mostly sunny. A slight chance of showers and thunderstorms in the morning, then a chance of showers and thunderstorms in the afternoon. Highs in the lower 90s. Chance of rain 40%. Saturday night, mostly cloudy in the evening, then becoming partly cloudy.
a chance of thunderstorms in the evening, a chance of showers, lows in the mid-70s, chance of rain 40%, Sunday, partly sunny, a chance of showers with a slight chance of thunderstorms in the morning, then showers and thunderstorms likely in the afternoon, highs in the upper 80s, chance of rain 60%. 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This information originates from the National Weather Service Forecast Office, located at the Shelby County Airport in Calera. The current time is 4:59 a.m. Central Daylight Time. These are the 4 a.m. detailed observations across the Birmingham listening area on Monday, July 6th. At Birmingham, it was cloudy. The temperature was 76 degrees, with a dew point of 72 degrees. The relative humidity was 87%. The wind was southwest, at 5 miles an hour. The pressure was 29.97 inches, and steady. At Tuscaloosa, it was clear. The temperature was 72 degrees, with a dew point of 71 degrees. The relative humidity was 97%. The wind was calm. The pressure was 29.94 inches, and steady. At Anniston, it was partly cloudy. The temperature was 71 degrees, with a dew point of 70 degrees. The relative humidity was 96%. The wind was calm. The pressure was 29.95 inches, and steady. At the Shelby County Airport, it was partly cloudy. The temperature was 72 degrees, with a dew point of 71 degrees. The relative humidity was 97%. The wind was calm. The pressure was 29.95 inches, and rising. Now here are additional observations from across the listening area. Fog was reported, with a temperature of 70 at Haleyville, and 68 at Cullman. At Talladega, it was partly cloudy, with a temperature of 72. At Bessemer, it was mostly cloudy, with a temperature of 72. It was cloudy, with a temperature of 72 at Jasper, 70 at Gadsden, and 73 at Sylacauga. At Pell City, the weather conditions were not available. And now, here are some observations from around the region. Temperatures were between 71 and 74 degrees. At Chattanooga, Tennessee, fog was reported. It was partly cloudy at Huntsville, Tupelo, Mississippi, and Montgomery. It was mostly cloudy at Atlanta, Georgia, Nashville, Tennessee, and Meridian, Mississippi. Now here is your Central Alabama weather overview from the National Weather Service in Birmingham. Summertime thunderstorms are expected each afternoon and evening this week. A few of these storms may produce localized gusty winds at times. Here is your National Weather Service forecast for the Birmingham listening area. Rest of the night, mostly cloudy with a slight chance of showers and thunderstorms. Near steady temperature in the lower 70s. Light and variable winds. Chance of rain 20%. Monday, partly sunny. A slight chance of showers and thunderstorms in the morning, then a chance of showers and thunderstorms in the afternoon. Humid with highs in the upper 80s. Southwest winds around 5 miles per hour. Chance of rain 50%. Monday night, partly cloudy. A chance of showers and thunderstorms in the evening. Lows in the lower 70s. West wind around 5 miles per hour in the evening, becoming light and variable. Chance of rain 40%. Tuesday, mostly sunny. A slight chance of showers and thunderstorms in the afternoon. Highs in the lower 90s. West wind around 5 miles per hour. Chance of rain 20%. Tuesday night, partly cloudy in the evening, then clearing. Lows in the mid-70s.
West winds around 5 miles per hour in the evening, becoming light and variable. Wednesday, sunny. A slight chance of showers and thunderstorms in the afternoon. Highs in the lower 90s. Chance of rain 20%. Wednesday night, mostly clear. Lows in the mid-70s. Thursday, sunny. A slight chance of showers and thunderstorms in the afternoon. Highs in the lower 90s. Chance of rain 20%. Thursday night, mostly clear. Lows in the mid-70s. Friday, mostly sunny. A slight chance of showers and thunderstorms in the afternoon. Highs in the lower 90s. Chance of rain 20%. Friday night, partly cloudy in the evening, then clearing. Lows in the mid-70s. Saturday, mostly sunny. A slight chance of showers and thunderstorms in the morning, then a chance of showers and thunderstorms in the afternoon. Highs in the lower 90s. Chance of rain 40%. Saturday night, mostly cloudy in the evening, then becoming partly cloudy. A chance of thunderstorms in the evening. A chance of showers. Lows in the mid-70s. Chance of rain 40%. Sunday, partly sunny. A chance of showers with a slight chance of thunderstorms in the morning, then showers and thunderstorms likely in the afternoon. Highs in the upper 80s. Chance of rain 60%. The Shelby County Airport Climate Summary for yesterday, July 5, 2026. Yesterday's high temperature was 95 degrees. This high was 4 degrees above the normal high of 91. The record high is 98 degrees, which was set in 2012. Yesterday's low temperature was 74 degrees. This low was 3 degrees above the normal low of 71. The record low is 57 degrees, which was set in 1996. A trace of precipitation fell yesterday, which brings the monthly total to 0.66 inches. This is 0.17 inches below the normal amount of 0.83 inches for July. The total precipitation for the season since June 1st now stands at 4.93 inches, which is 0.48 inches below normal. The total precipitation for the year is now 27.75 inches, which is 3.39 inches below normal. No snow fell yesterday, which brings the monthly total to 0.0 inches. The total snowfall for the season since June 1st still stands at 0.0 inches and the total snowfall since July 1st still is 0.0 inches. There were no heating degree days yesterday and there were 20 cooling degree days yesterday. The normal high temperature for today is 91 degrees, and the normal low is 71. The record high for today is 99, which occurred in 2012, and the record low is 63, which occurred in 1997. Sunrise today is at 5:44 a.m. and sunset is at 8 p.m. The Birmingham Climate Summary for yesterday, July 5, 2026. Yesterday's high temperature was 92 degrees. This high was 1 degree above the normal high of 91. The record high is 100 degrees, which was set in 1948. Yesterday's low temperature was 75 degrees. This low was 3 degrees above the normal low of 72. The record low is 58 degrees, which was set in 2014. No precipitation fell yesterday, which leaves the monthly total at 1.08 inches. This is 0.19 inches above the normal amount of 0.89 inches for July. The total precipitation for the season since June 1st still stands at 9.30 inches, which is 3.63 inches above normal. The total precipitation for the year is still 32.10 inches, which is 0.80 inches above normal. There were 19 cooling degree days yesterday. The normal high temperature for today is 91 degrees, and the normal low is 72. The record high for today is 102, which occurred in 1977, and the record low is 54, which occurred in 1972. Sunrise today is at 5:43 a.m. and sunset is at 8 p.m. The current time is 5:08 a.m. Central Daylight Time. These are the 4 a.m. detailed observations across the Birmingham listening area on Monday, July 6th. At Birmingham,
It was cloudy. The temperature was 76 degrees, with a dew point of 72 degrees. The relative

Humidity was 96%. The wind was calm. The pressure was 29.95 inches and steady. At the Shelby County Airport, it was partly cloudy. The temperature was 72 degrees, with a dew point of 71 degrees. The relative humidity was 97%. The wind was calm. The pressure was 29.95 inches and rising. Now here are additional observations from across the listening area. Fog was reported, with a temperature of 70 at Haleyville and 68 at Cullman. At Talladega, it was partly cloudy, with a temperature of 72. At Bessemer, it was mostly cloudy, with a temperature of 72. It was cloudy, with a temperature of 72 at Jasper, 70 at Gadsden, and 73 at Sylacauga. At Pell City, the weather conditions were not available. And now, here are some observations from around the region. Temperatures were between 71 and 74 degrees. At Chattanooga, Tennessee, fog was reported. It was partly cloudy at Huntsville, Tupelo, Mississippi, and Montgomery. It was mostly cloudy at Atlanta, Georgia, Nashville, Tennessee, and Meridian, Mississippi. Now here is your Central Alabama weather overview from the National Weather Service in Birmingham. Summertime thunderstorms are expected each afternoon and evening this week. A few of these storms may produce localized gusty winds at times. Here is your National Weather Service forecast for the Birmingham listening area. Rest of night, mostly cloudy with a slight chance of showers and thunderstorms. Near steady temperature in the lower 70s. Light and variable winds. Chance of rain 20%. Monday, partly sunny. A slight chance of showers and thunderstorms in the morning, then a chance of showers and thunderstorms in the afternoon. Humid with highs in the upper 80s. Southwest winds around 5 miles per hour. Chance of rain 50%. Monday night, partly cloudy. A chance of showers and thunderstorms in the evening. Lows in the lower 70s. West winds around 5 miles per hour in the evening, becoming light and variable. Chance of rain 40%. Tuesday, mostly sunny. A slight chance of showers and thunderstorms in the afternoon. Highs in the lower 90s. West winds around 5 miles per hour. Chance of rain 20%. Tuesday night, partly cloudy in the evening, then clearing. Lows in the mid-70s. West winds around 5 miles per hour in the evening, becoming light and variable. Wednesday, sunny. A slight chance of showers and thunderstorms in the afternoon. Highs in the lower 90s. Chance of rain 20%. Wednesday night, mostly clear. Lows in the mid-70s. Thursday, sunny. A slight chance of showers and thunderstorms in the afternoon. Highs in the lower 90s. Chance of rain 20%. Thursday night, mostly clear. Lows in the mid-70s. Friday, mostly sunny. A slight chance of showers and thunderstorms in the afternoon. Highs in the lower 90s. Chance of rain 20%. Friday night, partly cloudy in the evening, then clearing. Lows in the mid-70s. Saturday, mostly sunny. A slight chance of showers and thunderstorms in the morning, then a chance of showers and thunderstorms in the afternoon. Highs in the lower 90s. Chance of rain 40%. Saturday night, mostly cloudy in the evening, then becoming partly cloudy. A chance of thunderstorms in the evening. A chance of showers. Lows in the mid-70s. Chance of rain 40%. Sunday, partly sunny. A chance of showers with a slight chance of thunderstorms in the morning, then showers and thunderstorms likely in the afternoon. Highs in the upper 80s. Chance of rain 60%. The current time is 5:14 a.m. Central Daylight Time. These are the 5 a.m. detailed observations across the Birmingham listening area on Monday, July 6th. At Birmingham, it was cloudy. The temperature was 75 degrees, with a dew point of 71 degrees. The relative humidity was 87%.

The wind was southwest at 5 miles an hour. The pressure was 29.98 inches and rising. At Tuscaloosa, it was clear. The temperature was 72 degrees with a dew point of 71 degrees. The relative humidity was 97%. The wind was calm. The pressure was 29.95 inches and rising. At Anniston, it was mostly cloudy. The temperature was 71 degrees with a dew point of 70 degrees. The relative humidity was 96%. The wind was calm. The pressure was 29.98 inches and rising. At the Shelby County Airport, it was partly cloudy. The temperature was 72 degrees with a dew point of 71 degrees. The relative humidity was 97%. The wind was calm. The pressure was 29.96 inches and rising. Now here are additional observations from across the listening area. Temperatures were between 68 and 72 degrees. Fog was reported at Haleyville, Jasper, Cullman, Bell City, and Talladega. At Sylacauga, it was partly cloudy. It was cloudy at Gadsden and Bessemer. And now, here are some observations from around the region. Temperatures were between 71 and 74 degrees. Fog was reported at Chattanooga, Tennessee, and Huntsville. At Tupelo, Mississippi, it was partly cloudy. It was mostly cloudy at Atlanta, Georgia, Nashville, Tennessee, and Montgomery. At Meridian, Mississippi, it was cloudy. The Shelby County Airport Climate Summary for yesterday, July 5, 2026. Yesterday's high temperature was 95 degrees. This high was 4 degrees above the normal high of 91. The record high is 98 degrees, which was set in 2012. Yesterday's low temperature was 74 degrees. This low was 3 degrees above the normal low of 71. The record low is 57 degrees, which was set in 1996. A trace of precipitation fell yesterday, which brings the monthly total to 0.66 inches. This is 0.17 inches below the normal amount of 0.83 inches for July. The total precipitation for the season since June 1st now stands at 4.93 inches, which is 0.48 inches below normal. The total precipitation for the year is now 27.75 inches, which is 3.39 inches below normal. No snow fell yesterday, which brings the monthly total to 0.0 inches. The total snowfall for the season since June 1st still stands at 0.0 inches and the total snowfall since July 1st still is 0.0 inches. There were no heating degree days yesterday and there were 20 cooling degree days yesterday. The normal high temperature for today is 91 degrees and the normal low is 71. The record high for today is 99, which occurred in 2012, and the record low is 63, which occurred in 1997. Sunrise today is at 5:44 a.m. and sunset is at 8 p.m. The Birmingham Climate Summary for yesterday, July 5, 2026. Yesterday's high temperature was 92 degrees. This high was 1 degree above the normal high of 91. The record high is 100 degrees, which was set in 1948. Yesterday's low temperature was 75 degrees. This low was 3 degrees above the normal low of 72. The record low is 58 degrees, which was set in 2014. No precipitation fell yesterday, which leaves the monthly total at 1.08 inches. This is 0.19 inches above the normal amount of 0.89 inches for July. The total precipitation for the season since June 1st still stands at 9.30 inches, which is 3.63 inches above normal. The total precipitation for the year is still 32.10 inches, which is 0.80 inches above normal. There were 19 cooling degree days yesterday. The normal high temperature for today is 91 degrees, and the normal low is 72. The record high for today is 102, which occurred in 1977, and the record low is 54, which occurred in 1972. Sunrise today is at 5:43 a.m. and sunset is at 8 p.m. Now here is your Central Alabama weather overview from the National Weather
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Summertime thunderstorms are expected each afternoon and evening this week. A few of these storms may produce localized gusty winds at times. Here is your National Weather Service forecast for the Birmingham listening area. Rest of night, mostly cloudy with a slight chance of showers and thunderstorms. Near steady temperature in the lower 70s. Light and variable winds. Chance of rain 20%. Monday, partly sunny. A slight chance of showers and thunderstorms in the morning, then a chance of showers and thunderstorms in the afternoon. Humid with highs in the upper 80s. Southwest winds around 5 miles per hour. Chance of rain 50%. Monday night, partly cloudy. A chance of showers and thunderstorms in the evening. Lows in the lower 70s. West winds around 5 miles per hour in the evening, becoming light and variable. Chance of rain 40%. Tuesday, mostly sunny. A slight chance of showers and thunderstorms in the afternoon. Highs in the lower 90s. West winds around 5 miles per hour. Chance of rain 20%. Tuesday night, partly cloudy in the evening, then clearing. Lows in the mid-70s. West winds around 5 miles per hour in the evening, becoming light and variable. Wednesday, sunny. A slight chance of showers and thunderstorms in the afternoon. Highs in the lower 90s. Chance of rain 20%. Wednesday night, mostly clear. Lows in the mid-70s. Thursday, sunny. A slight chance of showers and thunderstorms in the afternoon. Highs in the lower 90s. Chance of rain 20%. Thursday night, mostly clear. Lows in the mid-70s. Friday, mostly sunny. A slight chance of showers and thunderstorms in the afternoon. Highs in the lower 90s. Chance of rain 20%. Friday night, partly cloudy in the evening, then clearing. Lows in the mid-70s. Saturday, mostly sunny. A slight chance of showers and thunderstorms in the morning, then a chance of showers and thunderstorms in the afternoon. Highs in the lower 90s. Chance of rain 40%. Saturday night, mostly cloudy in the evening, then becoming partly cloudy. A chance of thunderstorms in the evening. A chance of showers. Lows in the mid-70s. Chance of rain 40%. Sunday, partly sunny. A chance of showers with a slight chance of thunderstorms in the morning, then showers and thunderstorms likely in the afternoon. Highs in the upper 80s. Chance of rain 60%. The current time is 5:22 a.m. Central Daylight Time. These are the 5 a.m. detailed observations across the Birmingham listening area on Monday, July 6th. At Birmingham, it was cloudy. The temperature was 75 degrees, with a dew point of 71 degrees. The relative humidity was 87%. The wind was southwest, at 5 miles an hour. The pressure was 29.98 inches, and rising. At Tuscaloosa, it was clear. The temperature was 72 degrees, with a dew point of 71 degrees. The relative humidity was 97%. The wind was calm. The pressure was 29.95 inches, and rising. At Anniston, it was mostly cloudy. The temperature was 71 degrees, with a dew point of 70 degrees. The relative humidity was 96%. The wind was calm. The pressure was 29.98 inches, and rising. At the Shelby County Airport, it was partly cloudy. The temperature was 72 degrees, with a dew point of 71 degrees. The relative humidity was 97%. The wind was calm. The pressure was 29.96 inches, and rising. Now here are additional observations from across the listening area. Temperatures were between 68 and 72 degrees. Fog was reported at Haleyville, Jasper, Coleman, Bell City, and Talladega. At Sylacauga, it was partly cloudy. It was cloudy at Gadsden and Bessemer.
And now, here are some observations from around the region. Temperatures were between 71 and 74 degrees. Fog was reported at Chattanooga, Tennessee, and Huntsville. At Tupelo, Mississippi, it was partly cloudy. It was mostly cloudy at Atlanta, Georgia, Nashville, Tennessee, and Montgomery. At Meridian, Mississippi, it was cloudy. Now here is your Central Alabama weather overview from the National Weather Service in Birmingham. Summertime thunderstorms are expected each afternoon and evening this week. A few of these storms may produce localized gusty winds at times. Here is your National Weather Service forecast for the Birmingham listening area. Rest of night, mostly cloudy with a slight chance of showers and thunderstorms. Near steady temperature in the lower 70s. Light and variable winds. Chance of rain 20%. Monday, partly sunny. A slight chance of showers and thunderstorms in the morning, then a chance of showers and thunderstorms in the afternoon. Humid with highs in the upper 80s. Southwest winds around 5 miles per hour. Chance of rain 50%. Monday night, partly cloudy. A chance of showers and thunderstorms in the evening. Lows in the lower 70s. West winds around 5 miles per hour in the evening, becoming light and variable. Chance of rain 40%. Tuesday, mostly sunny. A slight chance of showers and thunderstorms in the afternoon. Highs in the lower 90s. West winds around 5 miles per hour. Chance of rain 20%. Tuesday night, partly cloudy in the evening, then clearing. Lows in the mid-70s. West winds around 5 miles per hour in the evening, becoming light and variable. Wednesday, sunny. A slight chance of showers and thunderstorms in the afternoon. Highs in the lower 90s. Chance of rain 20%. Wednesday night, mostly clear. Lows in the mid-70s. Thursday, sunny. A slight chance of showers and thunderstorms in the afternoon. Highs in the lower 90s. Chance of rain 20%. Thursday night, mostly clear. Lows in the mid-70s. Friday, mostly sunny. A slight chance of showers and thunderstorms in the afternoon. Highs in the lower 90s. Chance of rain 20%. Friday night, partly cloudy in the evening, then clearing. Lows in the mid-70s. Saturday, mostly sunny. A slight chance of showers and thunderstorms in the morning, then a chance of showers and thunderstorms in the afternoon. Highs in the lower 90s. Chance of rain 40%. Saturday night, mostly cloudy in the evening, then becoming partly cloudy. A chance of thunderstorms in the evening. A chance of showers. Lows in the mid-70s. Chance of rain 40%. Sunday, partly sunny. A chance of showers with a slight chance of thunderstorms in the morning, then showers and thunderstorms likely in the afternoon. Highs in the upper 80s. Chance of rain 60%. 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This information originates from the National Weather Service Forecast Office, located at the Shelby County Airport in Calera. The current time is 5:28 a.m. Central Daylight Time. These are the 5 a.m. detailed observations across the Birmingham listening area on Monday, July 6th. At Birmingham, it was cloudy. The temperature was 75 degrees, with a dew point of 71 degrees. The relative humidity was 87%. The wind was southwest, at 5 miles an hour. The pressure was 29.98 inches and rising. At Tuscaloosa, it was clear. The temperature was 72 degrees, with a dew point of 71 degrees.
The relative humidity was 97%. The wind was calm. The pressure was 29.95 inches and rising. At Anniston, it was mostly cloudy. The temperature was 71 degrees, with a dew point of 70 degrees. The relative humidity was 96%. The wind was calm. The pressure was 29.98 inches and rising. At the Shelby County Airport, it was partly cloudy. The temperature was 72 degrees, with a dew point of 71 degrees. The relative humidity was 97%. The wind was calm. The pressure was 29.96 inches and rising. Now here are additional observations from across the listening area. Temperatures were between 68 and 72 degrees. Fog was reported at Haleyville, Jasper, Cullman, Bell City, and Talladega. At Sylacauga, it was partly cloudy. It was cloudy at Gadsden and Bessemer. And now, here are some observations from around the region. Temperatures were between 71 and 74 degrees. Fog was reported at Chattanooga, Tennessee, and Huntsville. At Tupelo, Mississippi, it was partly cloudy. It was mostly cloudy at Atlanta, Georgia, Nashville, Tennessee, and Montgomery. At Meridian, Mississippi, it was cloudy. The Shelby County Airport climate summary for yesterday, July 5, 2026. Yesterday's high temperature was 95 degrees. This high was 4 degrees above the normal high of 91. The record high is 98 degrees, which was set in 2012. Yesterday's low temperature was 74 degrees. This low was 3 degrees above the normal low of 71. The record low is 57 degrees, which was set in 1996. A trace of precipitation fell yesterday, which brings the monthly total to 0.66 inches. This is 0.17 inches below the normal amount of 0.83 inches for July. The total precipitation for the season since June 1st now stands at 4.93 inches, which is 0.48 inches below normal. The total precipitation for the year is now 27.75 inches, which is 3.39 inches below normal. No snow fell yesterday, which brings the monthly total to 0.0 inches. The total snowfall for the season since June 1st still stands at 0.0 inches and the total snowfall since July 1st still is 0.0 inches. There were no heating degree days yesterday and there were 20 cooling degree days yesterday. The normal high temperature for today is 91 degrees and the normal low is 71. The record high for today is 99, which occurred in 2012, and the record low is 63, which occurred in 1997. Sunrise today is at 5:44 a.m. and sunset is at 8 p.m. The Birmingham climate summary for yesterday, July 5, 2026. Yesterday's high temperature was 92 degrees. This high was 1 degree above the normal high of 91. The record high is 100 degrees, which was set in 1948. Yesterday's low temperature was 75 degrees. This low was 3 degrees above the normal low of 72. The record low is 58 degrees, which was set in 2014. No precipitation fell yesterday, which leaves the monthly total at 1.08 inches. This is 0.19 inches above the normal amount of 0.89 inches for July. The total precipitation for the season since June 1st still stands at 9.30 inches, which is 3.63 inches above normal. The total precipitation for the year is still 32.10 inches, which is 0.80 inches above normal. There were 19 cooling degree days yesterday. The normal high temperature for today is 91 degrees, and the normal low is 72. The record high for today is 102, which occurred in 1977, and the record low is 54, which occurred in 1972. Sunrise today is at 5:43 a.m. and sunset is at 8 p.m. Now here is your Central Alabama weather overview from the National Weather Service in Birmingham. Summertime thunderstorms are expected each afternoon and evening this week. A few of these storms may produce localized gusty winds at times. Here is your National Weather Service forecast.
for the Birmingham listening area. Rest of night, mostly cloudy with a slight chance of showers and thunderstorms. Near steady temperature in the lower 70s. Light and variable winds. Chance of rain 20%. Monday, partly sunny. A slight chance of showers and thunderstorms in the morning, then a chance of showers and thunderstorms in the afternoon. Humid with highs in the upper 80s. Southwest winds around 5 miles per hour. Chance of rain 50%. Monday night, partly cloudy. A chance of showers and thunderstorms in the evening. Lows in the lower 70s. West winds around 5 miles per hour in the evening, becoming light and variable. Chance of rain 40%. Tuesday, mostly sunny. A slight chance of showers and thunderstorms in the afternoon. Highs in the lower 90s. West winds around 5 miles per hour. Chance of rain 20%. Tuesday night, partly cloudy in the evening, then clearing. Lows in the mid-70s. West winds around 5 miles per hour in the evening, becoming light and variable. Wednesday, sunny. A slight chance of showers and thunderstorms in the afternoon. Highs in the lower 90s. Chance of rain 20%. Wednesday night, mostly clear. Lows in the mid-70s. Thursday, sunny. A slight chance of showers and thunderstorms in the afternoon. Highs in the lower 90s. Chance of rain 20%. Thursday night, mostly clear. Lows in the mid-70s. Friday, mostly sunny. A slight chance of showers and thunderstorms in the afternoon. Highs in the lower 90s. Chance of rain 20%. Friday night, partly cloudy in the evening, then clearing. Lows in the mid-70s. Saturday, mostly sunny. A slight chance of showers and thunderstorms in the morning, then a chance of showers and thunderstorms in the afternoon. Highs in the lower 90s. Chance of rain 40%. Saturday night, mostly cloudy in the evening, then becoming partly cloudy. A chance of thunderstorms in the evening. A chance of showers. Lows in the mid-70s. Chance of rain 40%. Sunday, partly sunny. A chance of showers with a slight chance of thunderstorms in the morning, then showers and thunderstorms likely in the afternoon. Highs in the upper 80s. Chance of rain 60%. The current time is 5:37 a.m. Central Daylight Time. These are the 5 a.m. detailed observations across the Birmingham listening area on Monday, July 6th. At Birmingham, it was cloudy. The temperature was 75 degrees, with a dew point of 71 degrees. The relative humidity was 87%. The wind was southwest, at 5 miles an hour. The pressure was 29.98 inches, and rising. At Tuscaloosa, it was clear. The temperature was 72 degrees, with a dew point of 71 degrees. The relative humidity was 97%. The wind was calm. The pressure was 29.95 inches, and rising. At Anniston, it was mostly cloudy. The temperature was 71 degrees, with a dew point of 70 degrees. The relative humidity was 96%. The wind was calm. The pressure was 29.98 inches, and rising. At the Shelby County Airport, it was partly cloudy. The temperature was 72 degrees, with a dew point of 71 degrees. The relative humidity was 97%. The wind was calm. The pressure was 29.96 inches, and rising. Now here are additional observations from across the listening area. Temperatures were between 68 and 72 degrees. Fog was reported at Haleyville, Jasper, Cullman, Bell City, and Talladega. At Sylacauga, it was partly cloudy. It was cloudy at Gadsden and Bessemer. And now, here are some observations from around the region. Temperatures were between 71 and 74 degrees. Fog was reported at Chattanooga, Tennessee, and Huntsville. At Tupelo, Mississippi, it was partly cloudy.
It was mostly cloudy at Atlanta, Georgia, Nashville, Tennessee, and Montgomery. At Meridian, Mississippi, it was cloudy. Now here is your Central Alabama weather overview from the National Weather Service in Birmingham. Summertime thunderstorms are expected each afternoon and evening this week. A few of these storms may produce localized gusty winds at times. Here is your National Weather Service forecast for the Birmingham listening area. Rest of night, mostly cloudy with a slight chance of showers and thunderstorms. Near steady temperature in the lower 70s. Light and variable winds. Chance of rain 20%. Monday, partly sunny. A slight chance of showers and thunderstorms in the morning, then a chance of showers and thunderstorms in the afternoon. Humid with highs in the upper 80s. Southwest winds around 5 miles per hour. Chance of rain 50%. Monday night, partly cloudy. A chance of showers and thunderstorms in the evening. Lows in the lower 70s. West winds around 5 miles per hour in the evening, becoming light and variable. Chance of rain 40%. Tuesday, mostly sunny. A slight chance of showers and thunderstorms in the afternoon. Highs in the lower 90s. West winds around 5 miles per hour. Chance of rain 20%. Tuesday night, partly cloudy in the evening, then clearing. Lows in the mid-70s. West winds around 5 miles per hour in the evening, becoming light and variable. Wednesday, sunny. A slight chance of showers and thunderstorms in the afternoon. Highs in the lower 90s. Chance of rain 20%. Wednesday night, mostly clear. Lows in the mid-70s. Thursday, sunny. A slight chance of showers and thunderstorms in the afternoon. Highs in the lower 90s. Chance of rain 20%. Thursday night, mostly clear. Lows in the mid-70s. Friday, mostly sunny. A slight chance of showers and thunderstorms in the afternoon. Highs in the lower 90s. Chance of rain 20%. Friday night, partly cloudy in the evening, then clearing. Lows in the mid-70s. Saturday, mostly sunny. A slight chance of showers and thunderstorms in the morning, then a chance of showers and thunderstorms in the afternoon. Highs in the lower 90s. Chance of rain 40%. Saturday night, mostly cloudy in the evening, then becoming partly cloudy. A chance of thunderstorms in the evening. A chance of showers. Lows in the mid-70s. Chance of rain 40%. Sunday, partly sunny. A chance of showers with a slight chance of thunderstorms in the morning, then showers and thunderstorms likely in the afternoon. Highs in the upper 80s. Chance of rain 60%. The current time is 5:42 a.m. Central Daylight Time. These are the 5 a.m. detailed observations across the Birmingham listening area on Monday, July 6th. At Birmingham, it was cloudy. The temperature was 75 degrees, with a dew point of 71 degrees. The relative humidity was 87%. The wind was southwest, at 5 miles an hour. The pressure was 29.98 inches and rising. At Tuscaloosa, it was clear. The temperature was 72 degrees, with a dew point of 71 degrees. The relative humidity was 97%. The wind was calm. The pressure was 29.95 inches and rising. At Anniston, it was mostly cloudy. The temperature was 71 degrees, with a dew point of 70 degrees. The relative humidity was 96%. The wind was calm. The pressure was 29.98 inches and rising. At the Shelby County Airport, it was partly cloudy. The temperature was 72 degrees, with a dew point of 71 degrees. The relative humidity was 97%. The wind was calm. The pressure was 29.96 inches and rising. Now here are additional observations from across the listening area. Temperatures were between 68 and 72 degrees.
Fog was reported at Haleyville, Jasper, Cullman, Bell City, and Talladega. At Sylacauga, it was partly cloudy. It was cloudy at Gadsden and Bessemer. And now, here are some observations from around the region. Temperatures were between 71 and 74 degrees. Fog was reported at Chattanooga, Tennessee, and Huntsville. At Tupelo, Mississippi, it was partly cloudy. It was mostly cloudy at Atlanta, Georgia, Nashville, Tennessee, and Montgomery. At Meridian, Mississippi, it was cloudy. The Shelby County Airport climate summary for yesterday, July 5, 2026. Yesterday's high temperature was 95 degrees. This high was 4 degrees above the normal high of 91. The record high is 98 degrees, which was set in 2012. Yesterday's low temperature was 74 degrees. This low was 3 degrees above the normal low of 71. The record low is 57 degrees, which was set in 1996. A trace of precipitation fell yesterday, which brings the monthly total to 0.66 inches. This is 0.17 inches below the normal amount of 0.83 inches for July. The total precipitation for the season since June 1st now stands at 4.93 inches, which is 0.48 inches below normal. The total precipitation for the year is now 27.75 inches, which is 3.39 inches below normal. No snow fell yesterday, which brings the monthly total to 0.0 inches. The total snowfall for the season since June 1st still stands at 0.0 inches and the total snowfall since July 1st still is 0.0 inches. There were no heating degree days yesterday and there were 20 cooling degree days yesterday. The normal high temperature for today is 91 degrees and the normal low is 71. The record high for today is 99, which occurred in 2012, and the record low is 63, which occurred in 1997. Sunrise today is at 5:44 a.m. and sunset is at 8 p.m. The Birmingham climate summary for yesterday, July 5, 2026. Yesterday's high temperature was 92 degrees. This high was 1 degree above the normal high of 91. The record high was 100 degrees, which was set in 1948. Yesterday's low temperature was 75 degrees. This low was 3 degrees above the normal low of 72. The record low is 58 degrees, which was set in 2014. No precipitation fell yesterday, which leaves the monthly total at 1.08 inches. This is 0.19 inches above the normal amount of 0.89 inches for July. The total precipitation for the season since June 1st still stands at 9.30 inches, which is 3.63 inches above normal. The total precipitation for the year is still 32.10 inches, which is 0.80 inches above normal. There were 19 cooling degree days yesterday. The normal high temperature for today is 91 degrees, and the normal low is 72. The record high for today is 102, which occurred in 1977, and the record low is 54, which occurred in 1972. Sunrise today is at 5:43 a.m. and sunset is at 8 p.m. Now here is your Central Alabama weather overview from the National Weather Service in Birmingham. Summertime thunderstorms are expected each afternoon and evening this week. A few of these storms may produce localized gusty winds at times. Here is your National Weather Service forecast for the Birmingham listening area. Rest of the night, mostly cloudy with a slight chance of showers and thunderstorms. Near steady temperature in the lower 70s. Light and variable winds. Chance of rain 20%. Monday, partly sunny. A slight chance of showers and thunderstorms in the morning, then a chance of showers and thunderstorms in the afternoon. Humid with highs in the upper 80s. Southwest winds around 5 miles per hour. Chance of rain 50%. Monday night, partly cloudy. A chance of showers and thunderstorms in the evening. Lows in the lower 70s. West winds around 5 miles per hour in the evening, becoming light and variable. Chance of rain 40%. Tuesday, mostly sunny.
a slight chance of showers and thunderstorms in the afternoon. Highs in the lower 90s. West winds around 5 miles per hour. Chance of rain 20%. Tuesday night, partly cloudy in the evening, then clearing. Lows in the mid-70s. West winds around 5 miles per hour in the evening, becoming light and variable. Wednesday, sunny. A slight chance of showers and thunderstorms in the afternoon. Highs in the lower 90s. Chance of rain 20%. Wednesday night, mostly clear. Lows in the mid-70s. Thursday, sunny. A slight chance of showers and thunderstorms in the afternoon. Highs in the lower 90s. Chance of rain 20%. Thursday night, mostly clear. Lows in the mid-70s. Friday, mostly sunny. A slight chance of showers and thunderstorms in the afternoon. Highs in the lower 90s. Chance of rain 20%. Friday night, partly cloudy in the evening, then clearing. Lows in the mid-70s. Saturday, mostly sunny. A slight chance of showers and thunderstorms in the morning, then a chance of showers and thunderstorms in the afternoon. Highs in the lower 90s. Chance of rain 40%. Saturday night, mostly cloudy in the evening, then becoming partly cloudy. A chance of thunderstorms in the evening. A chance of showers. Lows in the mid-70s. Chance of rain 40%. Sunday, partly sunny. A chance of showers with a slight chance of thunderstorms in the morning, then showers and thunderstorms likely in the afternoon. Highs in the upper 80s. Chance of rain 60%. The current time is 5:51 a.m. Central Daylight Time. These are the 5 a.m. detailed observations across the Birmingham listening area on Monday, July 6th. At Birmingham, it was cloudy. The temperature was 75 degrees, with a dew point of 71 degrees. The relative humidity was 87%. The wind was southwest, at 5 miles an hour. The pressure was 29.98 inches and rising. At Tuscaloosa, it was clear. The temperature was 72 degrees, with a dew point of 71 degrees. The relative humidity was 97%. The wind was calm. The pressure was 29.95 inches and rising. At Anniston, it was mostly cloudy. The temperature was 71 degrees, with a dew point of 70 degrees. The relative humidity was 96%. The wind was calm. The pressure was 29.98 inches and rising. At the Shelby County Airport, it was partly cloudy. The temperature was 72 degrees, with a dew point of 71 degrees. The relative humidity was 97%. The wind was calm. The pressure was 29.96 inches and rising. Now here are additional observations from across the listening area. Temperatures were between 68 and 72 degrees. Fog was reported at Haleyville, Jasper, Coleman, Bell City, and Talladega. At Sylacauga, it was partly cloudy. It was cloudy at Gadsden and Bessemer. And now, here are some observations from around the region. Temperatures were between 71 and 74 degrees. Fog was reported at Chattanooga, Tennessee, and Huntsville. At Tupelo, Mississippi, it was partly cloudy. It was mostly cloudy at Atlanta, Georgia, Nashville, Tennessee, and Montgomery. At Meridian, Mississippi, it was cloudy. Now here is your Central Alabama weather overview from the National Weather Service in Birmingham. Summertime thunderstorms are expected each afternoon and evening this week. A few of these storms may produce localized gusty winds at times. Here is your National Weather Service forecast for the Birmingham listening area. Rest of night, mostly cloudy with a slight chance of showers and thunderstorms. Near steady temperature in the lower 70s. Light and variable winds. Chance of rain 20%. Monday, partly sunny. A slight chance of showers and thunderstorms in the morning, then a chance of showers and thunderstorms in the afternoon.
humid with highs in the upper 80s. Southwest winds around 5 miles per hour. Chance of rain 50%. Monday night, partly cloudy. A chance of showers and thunderstorms in the evening. Lows in the lower 70s. West winds around 5 miles per hour in the evening, becoming light and variable. Chance of rain 40%. Tuesday, mostly sunny. A slight chance of showers and thunderstorms in the afternoon. Highs in the lower 90s. West winds around 5 miles per hour. Chance of rain 20%. Tuesday night, partly cloudy in the evening, then clearing. Lows in the mid-70s. West winds around 5 miles per hour in the evening, becoming light and variable. Wednesday, sunny. A slight chance of showers and thunderstorms in the afternoon. Highs in the lower 90s. Chance of rain 20%. Wednesday night, mostly clear. Lows in the mid-70s. Thursday, sunny. A slight chance of showers and thunderstorms in the afternoon. Highs in the lower 90s. Chance of rain 20%. Thursday night, mostly clear. Lows in the mid-70s. Friday, mostly sunny. A slight chance of showers and thunderstorms in the afternoon. Highs in the lower 90s. Chance of rain 20%. Friday night, partly cloudy in the evening, then clearing. Lows in the mid-70s. Saturday, mostly sunny. A slight chance of showers and thunderstorms in the morning, then a chance of showers and thunderstorms in the afternoon. Highs in the lower 90s. Chance of rain 40%. Saturday night, mostly cloudy evening, then becoming partly cloudy. A chance of thunderstorms in the evening. A chance of showers. Lows in the mid-70s. Chance of rain 40%. Sunday, partly sunny. A chance of showers with a slight chance of thunderstorms in the morning, then showers and thunderstorms likely in the afternoon. Highs in the upper 80s. Chance of rain 60%. The current time is 5:56 a.m. Central Daylight Time. These are the 5 a.m. detailed observations across the Birmingham listening area on Monday, July 6th. At Birmingham, it was cloudy. The temperature was 75 degrees, with a dew point of 71 degrees. The relative humidity was 87%. The wind was southwest, at 5 miles an hour. The pressure was 29.98 inches and rising. At Tuscaloosa, it was clear. The temperature was 72 degrees, with a dew point of 71 degrees. The relative humidity was 97%. The wind was calm. The pressure was 29.95 inches and rising. At Anniston, it was mostly cloudy. The temperature was 71 degrees, with a dew point of 70 degrees. The relative humidity was 96%. The wind was calm. The pressure was 29.98 inches and rising. At the Shelby County Airport, it was partly cloudy. The temperature was 72 degrees, with a dew point of 71 degrees. The relative humidity was 97%. The wind was calm. The pressure was 29.96 inches and rising. Now here are additional observations from across the listening area. Temperatures were between 68 and 72 degrees. Fog was reported at Haleyville, Jasper, Coleman, Bell City, and Talladega. At Sylacauga, it was partly cloudy. It was cloudy at Gadsden and Bessemer. And now, here are some observations from around the region. Temperatures were between 71 and 74 degrees. Fog was reported at Chattanooga, Tennessee, and Huntsville. At Tupelo, Mississippi, it was partly cloudy. It was mostly cloudy at Atlanta, Georgia, Nashville, Tennessee, and Montgomery. At Meridian, Mississippi, it was cloudy. 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
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This information originates from the National Weather Service Forecast Office, located at the Shelby County Airport in Calera. Now here is your Central Alabama weather overview from the National Weather Service in Birmingham. Summertime thunderstorms are expected each afternoon and evening this week. A few of these storms may produce localized gusty winds at times. Here is your National Weather Service forecast for the Birmingham listening area. Rest of the night, mostly cloudy with a slight chance of showers and thunderstorms. Near steady temperature in the lower 70s. Light and variable winds. Chance of rain 20%. Monday, partly sunny. A slight chance of showers and thunderstorms in the morning, then a chance of showers and thunderstorms in the afternoon. Humid with highs in the upper 80s. Southwest winds around 5 miles per hour. Chance of rain 50%. Monday night, partly cloudy. A chance of showers and thunderstorms in the evening. Lows in the lower 70s. West winds around 5 miles per hour in the evening, becoming light and variable. Chance of rain 40%. Tuesday, mostly sunny. A slight chance of showers and thunderstorms in the afternoon. Highs in the lower 90s. West winds around 5 miles per hour. Chance of rain 20%. Tuesday night, partly cloudy in the evening, then clearing. Lows in the mid-70s. West winds around 5 miles per hour in the evening, becoming light and variable. Wednesday, sunny. A slight chance of showers and thunderstorms in the afternoon. Highs in the lower 90s. Chance of rain 20%. Wednesday night, mostly clear. Lows in the mid-70s. Thursday, sunny. A slight chance of showers and thunderstorms in the afternoon. Highs in the lower 90s. Chance of rain 20%. Thursday night, mostly clear. Lows in the mid-70s. Friday, mostly sunny. A slight chance of showers and thunderstorms in the afternoon. Highs in the lower 90s. Chance of rain 20%. Friday night, partly cloudy in the evening, then clearing. Lows in the mid-70s. Saturday, mostly sunny. A slight chance of showers and thunderstorms in the morning, then a chance of showers and thunderstorms in the afternoon. Highs in the lower 90s. Chance of rain 40%. Saturday night, mostly cloudy in the evening, then becoming partly cloudy. A chance of thunderstorms in the evening. A chance of showers. Lows in the mid-70s. Chance of rain 40%. Sunday, partly sunny. A chance of showers with a slight chance of thunderstorms in the morning, then showers and thunderstorms likely in the afternoon. Highs in the upper 80s. Chance of rain 60%. The Shelby County Airport Climate Summary for yesterday, July 5, 2026. Yesterday's high temperature was 95 degrees. This high was 4 degrees above the normal high of 91. The record high is 98 degrees, which was set in 2012. Yesterday's low temperature was 74 degrees. This low was 3 degrees above the normal low of 71. The record low is 57 degrees, which was set in 1996. A trace of precipitation fell yesterday, which brings the monthly total to 0.66 inches. This is 0.17 inches below the normal amount of 0.83 inches for July. The total precipitation for the season since June 1st now stands at 4.93 inches, which is 0.48 inches below normal. The total precipitation for the year is now 27.75 inches, which is 3.39 inches below normal. No snow fell yesterday, which brings the monthly total to 0.0 inches. The total snowfall for the season since June 1st still stands at 0.0 inches and the total snowfall since July 1st still is 0.0 inches. There were no heating degree days yesterday and there were 20 cooling degree days yesterday. The
The normal high temperature for today is 91 degrees, and the normal low is 71. The record high for today is 99, which occurred in 2012, and the record low is 63, which occurred in 1997. Sunrise today is at 5:44 a.m. and sunset is at 8 p.m. The Birmingham Climate Summary for yesterday, July 5, 2026. Yesterday's high temperature was 92 degrees. This high was 1 degree above the normal high of 91. The record high was 100 degrees, which was set in 1948. Yesterday's low temperature was 75 degrees. This low was 3 degrees above the normal low of 72. The record low is 58 degrees, which was set in 2014. No precipitation fell yesterday, which leaves the monthly total at 1.08 inches. This is 0.19 inches above the normal amount of 0.89 inches for July. The total precipitation for the season since June 1st still stands at 9.30 inches, which is 3.63 inches above normal. The total precipitation for the year is still 32.10 inches, which is 0.80 inches above normal. There were 19 cooling degree days yesterday. The normal high temperature for today is 91 degrees, and the normal low is 72. The record high for today is 102, which occurred in 1977, and the record low is 54, which occurred in 1972. Sunrise today is at 5:43 a.m. and sunset is at 8 p.m. The current time is 6:06 a.m. Central Daylight Time. These are the 5 a.m. detailed observations across the Birmingham listening area on Monday, July 6th. At Birmingham, it was cloudy. The temperature was 75 degrees, with a dew point of 71 degrees. The relative humidity was 87%. The wind was southwest, at 5 miles an hour. The pressure was 29.98 inches, and rising. At Tuscaloosa, it was clear. The temperature was 72 degrees, with a dew point of 71 degrees. The relative humidity was 97%. The wind was calm. The pressure was 29.95 inches, and rising. At Anniston, it was mostly cloudy. The temperature was 71 degrees, with a dew point of 70 degrees. The relative humidity was 96%. The wind was calm. The pressure was 29.98 inches, and rising. At the Shelby County Airport, it was partly cloudy. The temperature was 72 degrees, with a dew point of 71 degrees. The relative humidity was 97%. The wind was calm. The pressure was 29.96 inches, and rising. Now here are additional observations from across the listening area. Temperatures were between 68 and 72 degrees. Fog was reported at Haleyville, Jasper, Cullman, Bell City, and Talladega. At Sylacauga, it was partly cloudy. It was cloudy at Gadsden and Bessemer. And now, here are some observations from around the region. Temperatures were between 71 and 74 degrees. Fog was reported at Chattanooga, Tennessee, and Huntsville. At Tupelo, Mississippi, it was partly cloudy. It was mostly cloudy at Atlanta, Georgia, Nashville, Tennessee, and Montgomery. At Meridian, Mississippi, it was cloudy. Now here is your Central Alabama weather overview from the National Weather Service in Birmingham. Summertime thunderstorms are expected each afternoon and evening this week. A few of these storms may produce localized gusty winds at times. Here is your National Weather Service forecast for the Birmingham listening area. Rest of night, mostly cloudy with a slight chance of showers and thunderstorms. Near steady temperature in the lower 70s. Light and variable winds. Chance of rain 20%. Monday, partly sunny. A slight chance of showers and thunderstorms in the morning, then a chance of showers and thunderstorms in the afternoon. Humid with highs in the upper 80s. Southwest winds around 5 miles per hour. Chance of rain 50%. Monday night, partly cloudy. A chance of showers and thunderstorms in the evening.
lows in the lower 70s. West winds around 5 miles per hour in the evening, becoming light and variable. Chance of rain 40%. Tuesday, mostly sunny. A slight chance of showers and thunderstorms in the afternoon. Highs in the lower 90s.

thunderstorms in the afternoon. Highs in the lower 90s. Chance of rain 20%. Thursday night, mostly clear. Lows in the mid-70s. Friday, mostly sunny. A slight chance of showers and thunderstorms in the afternoon. Highs in the lower 90s. Chance of rain 20%. Friday night, partly cloudy in the evening, then clearing. Lows in the mid-70s. Saturday, mostly sunny. A slight chance of showers and thunderstorms in the morning, then a chance of showers and thunderstorms in the afternoon. Highs in the lower 90s. Chance of rain 40%. Saturday night, mostly cloudy in the evening, then becoming partly cloudy. A chance of thunderstorms in the evening. A chance of showers. Lows in the mid-70s. Chance of rain 40%. Sunday, partly sunny. A chance of showers with a slight chance of thunderstorms in the morning, then showers and thunderstorms likely in the afternoon. Highs in the upper 80s. Chance of rain 60%. Now here is your Central Alabama weather overview from the National Weather Service in Birmingham. Summertime thunderstorms are expected each afternoon and evening this week. A few of these storms may produce localized gusty winds at times. Here is your National Weather Service forecast for the Birmingham listening area. Today, partly sunny. A slight chance of showers and thunderstorms this morning, then a chance of showers and thunderstorms this afternoon. Highs in the upper 80s. Southwest winds around 5 miles per hour. Chance of rain 50%. Tonight, partly cloudy. A chance of showers and thunderstorms in the evening. Lows in the lower 70s. West winds around 5 miles per hour in the evening, becoming light and variable. Chance of rain 40%. Tuesday, mostly sunny. A slight chance of showers and thunderstorms in the afternoon. Highs in the lower 90s. West winds around 5 miles per hour. Chance of rain 20%. Tuesday night, partly cloudy in the evening, then clearing. Lows in the mid-70s. West winds around 5 miles per hour in the evening, becoming light and variable. Wednesday, sunny. A slight chance of showers and thunderstorms in the afternoon. Highs in the lower 90s. Southwest winds around 5 miles per hour. Chance of rain 20%. Wednesday night, mostly clear. Lows in the mid-70s. Thursday, sunny. A slight chance of showers and thunderstorms in the afternoon. Highs in the lower 90s. Chance of rain 20%. Thursday night, mostly clear. Lows in the mid-70s. Friday, mostly sunny. A slight chance of showers and thunderstorms in the afternoon. Highs in the lower 90s. Chance of rain 20%. Friday night, partly cloudy in the evening, then clearing. Lows in the mid-70s. Saturday, mostly sunny. A slight chance of showers and thunderstorms in the morning, then a chance of showers and thunderstorms in the afternoon. Highs in the lower 90s. Chance of rain 40%. Saturday night, mostly cloudy in the evening, then becoming partly cloudy. A chance of thunderstorms in the evening. A chance of showers. Lows in the mid-70s. Chance of rain 40%. Sunday, partly sunny. A chance of showers with a slight chance of thunderstorms in the morning, then showers and thunderstorms likely in the afternoon. Highs in the upper 80s. Chance of rain 60%. The current time is 6:14 a.m. Central Daylight Time. These are the 6 a.m. detailed observations across the Birmingham listening area on Monday, July 6th. At Birmingham, it was mostly cloudy. The temperature was 75 degrees, with a dew point of 72 degrees. The relative humidity was 90%. The wind was west, at 5 miles an hour. The pressure was 30.01 inches, and rising. At Tuscaloosa, fog was reported. The temperature was 72 degrees, with a dew point of 71 degrees. The relative humidity was 97%. The wind was calm.

pressure was 29.96 inches and rising. At Anniston, it was cloudy. The temperature was 72 degrees, with a dew point of 71 degrees. The relative humidity was 97%. The wind was southeast, at 3 miles an hour. The pressure was 30.00 inches and rising. At the Shelby County Airport, it was clear. The temperature was 71 degrees, with a dew point of 71 degrees. The relative humidity was 100%. The wind was calm. The pressure was 29.99 inches and rising. Now here are additional observations from across the listening area. Temperatures were between 68 and 73 degrees. Fog was reported at Haleyville, Jasper, Bessemer, and Pale City. At Sylacauga, it was partly cloudy. It was cloudy at Cullman, Gadsden, and Talladega. And now, here are some observations from around the region. Temperatures were between 71 and 74 degrees. Fog was reported at Chattanooga, Tennessee, Huntsville, Tupelo, Mississippi, and Montgomery. It was mostly cloudy at Atlanta, Georgia, and Nashville, Tennessee. At Meridian, Mississippi, it was cloudy. The Shelby County Airport climate summary for yesterday, July 5, 2026. Yesterday's high temperature was 95 degrees. This high was 4 degrees above the normal high of 91. The record high is 98 degrees, which was set in 2012. Yesterday's low temperature was 74 degrees. This low was 3 degrees above the normal low of 71. The record low is 57 degrees, which was set in 1996. A trace of precipitation fell yesterday, which brings the monthly total to 0.66 inches. This is 0.17 inches below the normal amount of 0.83 inches for July. The total precipitation for the season since June 1st now stands at 4.93 inches, which is 0.48 inches below normal. The total precipitation for the year is now 27.75 inches, which is 3.39 inches below normal. No snow fell yesterday, which brings the monthly total to 0.0 inches. The total snowfall for the season since June 1st still stands at 0.0 inches and the total snowfall since July 1st still is 0.0 inches. There were no heating degree days yesterday and there were 20 cooling degree days yesterday. The normal high temperature for today is 91 degrees and the normal low is 71. The record high for today is 99, which occurred in 2012, and the record low is 63, which occurred in 1997. Sunrise today is at 5:44 a.m. and sunset is at 8 p.m. The Birmingham climate summary for yesterday, July 5, 2026. Yesterday's high temperature was 92 degrees. This high was 1 degree above the normal high of 91. The record high is 100 degrees, which was set in 1948. Yesterday's low temperature was 75 degrees. This low was 3 degrees above the normal low of 72. The record low is 58 degrees, which was set in 2014. No precipitation fell yesterday, which leaves the monthly total at 1.08 inches. This is 0.19 inches above the normal amount of 0.89 inches for July. The total precipitation for the season since June 1st still stands at 9.30 inches, which is 3.63 inches above normal. The total precipitation for the year is still 32.10 inches, which is 0.80 inches above normal. There were 19 cooling degree days yesterday. The normal high temperature for today is 91 degrees, and the normal low is 72. The record high for today is 102, which occurred in 1977, and the record low is 54, which occurred in 1972. Sunrise today is at 5:43 a.m. and sunset is at 8 p.m. Now here is your Central Alabama weather overview from the National Weather Service in Birmingham. Summertime thunderstorms are expected each afternoon and evening this week. A few of these storms may produce localized gusty winds at times. Here is your National Weather Service forecast for the Birmingham listening area. Today, partly sunny. A slight chance of showers and thunderstorms.
thunderstorms this morning, then a chance of showers and thunderstorms this afternoon. Highs in the upper 80s. Southwest winds around 5 miles per hour. Chance of rain 50%. Tonight, partly cloudy. A chance of showers and thunderstorms in the evening. Lows in the lower 70s. West winds around 5 miles per hour in the evening, becoming light and variable. Chance of rain 40%. Tuesday, mostly sunny. A slight chance of showers and thunderstorms in the afternoon. Highs in the lower 90s. West winds around 5 miles per hour. Chance of rain 20%. Tuesday night, partly cloudy in the evening, then clearing. Lows in the mid-70s. West winds around 5 miles per hour in the evening, becoming light and variable. Wednesday, sunny. A slight chance of showers and thunderstorms in the afternoon. Highs in the lower 90s. Southwest winds around 5 miles per hour. Chance of rain 20%. Wednesday night, mostly clear. Lows in the mid-70s. Thursday, sunny. A slight chance of showers and thunderstorms in the afternoon. Highs in the lower 90s. Chance of rain 20%. Thursday night, mostly clear. Lows in the mid-70s. Friday, mostly sunny. A slight chance of showers and thunderstorms in the afternoon. Highs in the lower 90s. Chance of rain 20%. Friday night, partly cloudy in the evening, then clearing. Lows in the mid-70s. Saturday, mostly sunny. A slight chance of showers and thunderstorms in the morning, then a chance of showers and thunderstorms in the afternoon. Highs in the lower 90s. Chance of rain 40%. Saturday night, mostly cloudy in the evening, then becoming partly cloudy. A chance of thunderstorms in the evening. A chance of showers. Lows in the mid-70s. Chance of rain 40%. Sunday, partly sunny. A chance of showers with a slight chance of thunderstorms in the morning, then showers and thunderstorms likely in the afternoon. Highs in the upper 80s. Chance of rain 60%. The current time is 6:22 a.m. Central Daylight Time. These are the 6 a.m. detailed observations across the Birmingham listening area on Monday, July 6th. At Birmingham, it was mostly cloudy. The temperature was 75 degrees, with a dew point of 72 degrees. The relative humidity was 90%. The wind was west, at 5 miles an hour. The pressure was 30.01 inches, and rising. At Tuscaloosa, fog was reported. The temperature was 72 degrees, with a dew point of 71 degrees. The relative humidity was 97%. The wind was calm. The pressure was 29.96 inches, and rising. At Anniston, it was cloudy. The temperature was 72 degrees, with a dew point of 71 degrees. The relative humidity was 97%. The wind was southeast, at 3 miles an hour. The pressure was 30.00 inches, and rising. At the Shelby County Airport, it was clear. The temperature was 71 degrees, with a dew point of 71 degrees. The relative humidity was 100%. The wind was calm. The pressure was 29.99 inches, and rising. Now here are additional observations from across the listening area. Temperatures were between 68 and 73 degrees. Fog was reported at Haleyville, Jasper, Bessemer, and Pale City. At Sylacauga, it was partly cloudy. It was cloudy at Pullman, Gadsden, and Talladega. And now, here are some observations from around the region. Temperatures were between 71 and 74 degrees. Fog was reported at Chattanooga, Tennessee, Huntsville, Tupelo, Mississippi, and Montgomery. It was mostly cloudy at Atlanta, Georgia, and Nashville, Tennessee. At Meridian, Mississippi, it was cloudy. Now here is your Central Alabama weather overview from the National Weather Service in Birmingham. Summertime thunderstorms are expected each afternoon and evening this week.
A few of these storms may produce localized gusty winds at times. Here is your National Weather Service forecast for the Birmingham listening area. Today, partly sunny. A slight chance of showers and thunderstorms this morning, then a chance of showers and thunderstorms this afternoon. Highs in the upper 80s. Southwest winds around 5 miles per hour. Chance of rain 50%. Tonight, partly cloudy. A chance of showers and thunderstorms in the evening. Lows in the lower 70s. West winds around 5 miles per hour in the evening, becoming light and variable. Chance of rain 40%. Tuesday, mostly sunny. A slight chance of showers and thunderstorms in the afternoon. Highs in the lower 90s. West winds around 5 miles per hour. Chance of rain 20%. Tuesday night, partly cloudy in the evening, then clearing. Lows in the mid-70s. West winds around 5 miles per hour in the evening, becoming light and variable. Wednesday, sunny. A slight chance of showers and thunderstorms in the afternoon. Highs in the lower 90s. Southwest winds around 5 miles per hour. Chance of rain 20%. Wednesday night, mostly clear. Lows in the mid-70s. Thursday, sunny. A slight chance of showers and thunderstorms in the afternoon. Highs in the lower 90s. Chance of rain 20%. Thursday night, mostly clear. Lows in the mid-70s. Friday, mostly sunny. A slight chance of showers and thunderstorms in the afternoon. Highs in the lower 90s. Chance of rain 20%. Friday night, partly cloudy in the evening, then clearing. Lows in the mid-70s. Saturday, mostly sunny. A slight chance of showers and thunderstorms in the morning, then a chance of showers and thunderstorms in the afternoon. Highs in the lower 90s. Chance of rain 40%. Saturday night, mostly cloudy in the evening, then becoming partly cloudy. A chance of thunderstorms in the evening. A chance of showers. Lows in the mid-70s. Chance of rain 40%. Sunday, partly sunny. A chance of showers with a slight chance of thunderstorms in the morning, then showers and thunderstorms likely in the afternoon. Highs in the upper 80s. Chance of rain 60%. 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This information originates from the National Weather Service Forecast Office, located at the Shelby County Airport in Calera. The current time is 6:28 a.m. Central Daylight Time. These are the 6 a.m. detailed observations across the Birmingham listening area on Monday, July 6th. At Birmingham, it was mostly cloudy. The temperature was 75 degrees, with a dew point of 72 degrees. The relative humidity was 90%. The wind was west, at 5 miles an hour. The pressure was 30.01 inches, and rising. At Tuscaloosa, fog was reported. The temperature was 72 degrees, with a dew point of 71 degrees. The relative humidity was 97%. The wind was calm. The pressure was 29.96 inches, and rising. At Anniston, it was cloudy. The temperature was 72 degrees, with a dew point of 71 degrees. The relative humidity was 97%. The wind was southeast, at 3 miles an hour. The pressure was 30.00 inches, and rising. At the Shelby County Airport, it was clear. The temperature was 71 degrees, with a dew point of 71 degrees. The relative humidity was 100%. The wind was calm. The pressure was 29.99 inches, and rising.
Now here are additional observations from across the listening area. Temperatures were between 68 and 73 degrees. Fog was reported at Haleyville, Jasper, Bessemer, and Pale City. At Sylacauga, it was partly cloudy. It was cloudy at Pullman, Gadsden, and Talladega. And now, here are some observations from around the region. Temperatures were between 71 and 74 degrees. Fog was reported at Chattanooga, Tennessee, Huntsville, Tupelo, Mississippi, and Montgomery. It was mostly cloudy at Atlanta, Georgia, and Nashville, Tennessee. At Meridian, Mississippi, it was cloudy. The Shelby County Airport Climate Summary for yesterday, July 5, 2026. Yesterday's high temperature was 95 degrees. This high was 4 degrees above the normal high of 91. The record high is 98 degrees, which was set in 2012. Yesterday's low temperature was 74 degrees. This low was 3 degrees above the normal low of 71. The record low is 57 degrees, which was set in 1996. A trace of precipitation fell yesterday, which brings the monthly total to 0.66 inches. This is 0.17 inches below the normal amount of 0.83 inches for July. The total precipitation for the season since June 1st now stands at 4.93 inches, which is 0.48 inches below normal. The total precipitation for the year is now 27.75 inches, which is 3.39 inches below normal. No snow fell yesterday, which brings the monthly total to 0.0 inches. The total snowfall for the season since June 1st still stands at 0.0 inches and the total snowfall since July 1st still is 0.0 inches. There were no heating degree days yesterday and there were 20 cooling degree days yesterday. The normal high temperature for today is 91 degrees and the normal low is 71. The record high for today is 99, which occurred in 2012, and the record low is 63, which occurred in 1997. Sunrise today is at 5:44 a.m. and sunset is at 8 p.m. The Birmingham Climate Summary for yesterday, July 5, 2026. Yesterday's high temperature was 92 degrees. This high was 1 degree above the normal high of 91. The record high is 100 degrees, which was set in 1948. Yesterday's low temperature was 75 degrees. This low was 3 degrees above the normal low of 72. The record low is 58 degrees, which was set in 2014. No precipitation fell yesterday, which leaves the monthly total at 1.08 inches. This is 0.19 inches above the normal amount of 0.89 inches for July. The total precipitation for the season since June 1st still stands at 9.30 inches, which is 3.63 inches above normal. The total precipitation for the year is still 32.10 inches, which is 0.80 inches above normal. There were 19 cooling degree days yesterday. The normal high temperature for today is 91 degrees, and the normal low is 72. The record high for today is 102, which occurred in 1977, and the record low is 54, which occurred in 1972. Sunrise today is at 5:43 a.m. and sunset is at 8 p.m. Now here is your Central Alabama weather overview from the National Weather Service in Birmingham. Summertime thunderstorms are expected each afternoon and evening this week. A few of these storms may produce localized gusty winds at times. Here is your National Weather Service forecast for the Birmingham listening area. Today, partly sunny. A slight chance of showers and thunderstorms this morning, then a chance of showers and thunderstorms this afternoon. Highs in the upper 80s. Southwest winds around 5 miles per hour. Chance of rain 50%. Tonight, partly cloudy. A chance of showers and thunderstorms in the evening. Lows in the lower 70s. West winds around 5 miles per hour in the evening, becoming light and variable. Chance of rain 40%. Tuesday, mostly sunny. A slight chance of showers and thunderstorms in the afternoon. Highs in the lower 90s. West winds around 5 miles per hour.
chance of rain 20%. Tuesday night, partly cloudy in the evening, then clearing. Lows in the mid-70s. West wind around 5 miles per hour in the evening, becoming light and variable. Wednesday, sunny. A slight chance of showers and thunderstorms in the afternoon. Highs in the lower 90s. Southwest winds around 5 miles per hour. Chance of rain 20%. Wednesday night, mostly clear. Lows in the mid-70s. Thursday, sunny. A slight chance of showers and thunderstorms in the afternoon. Highs in the lower 90s. Chance of rain 20%. Thursday night, mostly clear. Lows in the mid-70s. Friday, mostly sunny. A slight chance of showers and thunderstorms in the afternoon. Highs in the lower 90s. Chance of rain 20%. Friday night, partly cloudy in the evening, then clearing. Lows in the mid-70s. Saturday, mostly sunny. A slight chance of showers and thunderstorms in the morning, then a chance of showers and thunderstorms in the afternoon. Highs in the lower 90s. Chance of rain 40%. Saturday night, mostly cloudy in the evening, then becoming partly cloudy. A chance of thunderstorms in the evening. A chance of showers. Lows in the mid-70s. Chance of rain 40%. Sunday, partly sunny. A chance of showers with a slight chance of thunderstorms in the morning, then showers and thunderstorms likely in the afternoon. Highs in the upper 80s. Chance of rain 60%. The current time is 6:37 a.m. Central Daylight Time. These are the 6 a.m. detailed observations across the Birmingham listening area on Monday, July 6th. At Birmingham, it was mostly cloudy. The temperature was 75 degrees, with a dew point of 72 degrees. The relative humidity was 90%. The wind was west, at 5 miles an hour. The pressure was 30.01 inches, and rising. At Tuscaloosa, fog was reported. The temperature was 72 degrees, with a dew point of 71 degrees. The relative humidity was 97%. The wind was calm. The pressure was 29.96 inches, and rising. At Anniston, it was cloudy. The temperature was 72 degrees, with a dew point of 71 degrees. The relative humidity was 97%. The wind was southeast, at 3 miles an hour. The pressure was 30.00 inches, and rising. At the Shelby County Airport, it was clear. The temperature was 71 degrees, with a dew point of 71 degrees. The relative humidity was 100%. The wind was calm. The pressure was 29.99 inches, and rising. Now here are additional observations from across the listening area. Temperatures were between 68 and 73 degrees. Fog was reported at Haleyville, Jasper, Bessemer, and Pale City. At Sylacauga, it was partly cloudy. It was cloudy at Cullen, Gadsden, and Talladega. And now, here are some observations from around the region. Temperatures were between 71 and 74 degrees. Fog was reported at Chattanooga, Tennessee, Huntsville, Tupelo, Mississippi, and Montgomery. It was mostly cloudy at Atlanta, Georgia, and Nashville, Tennessee. At Meridian, Mississippi, it was cloudy. Now here is your Central Alabama weather overview from the National Weather Service in Birmingham. Summertime thunderstorms are expected each afternoon and evening this week. A few of these storms may produce localized gusty winds at times. Here is your National Weather Service forecast for the Birmingham listening area. Today, partly sunny. A slight chance of showers and thunderstorms this morning, then a chance of showers and thunderstorms this afternoon. Highs in the upper 80s. Southwest winds around 5 miles per hour. Chance of rain 50%. Tonight, partly cloudy. A chance of showers and thunderstorms in the evening. Lows in the lower 70s. West winds around 5 miles per hour in the evening, becoming light and variable.
chance of rain 40%. Tuesday, mostly sunny. A slight chance of showers and thunderstorms in the afternoon. Highs in the lower 90s. West winds around 5 miles per hour. Chance of rain 20%. Tuesday night, partly cloudy in the evening, then clearing. Lows in the mid-70s. West winds around 5 miles per hour in the evening, becoming light and variable. Wednesday, sunny. A slight chance of showers and thunderstorms in the afternoon. Highs in the lower 90s. Southwest winds around 5 miles per hour. Chance of rain 20%. Wednesday night, mostly clear. Lows in the mid-70s. Thursday, sunny. A slight chance of showers and thunderstorms in the afternoon. Highs in the lower 90s. Chance of rain 20%. Thursday night, mostly clear. Lows in the mid-70s. Friday, mostly sunny. A slight chance of showers and thunderstorms in the afternoon. Highs in the lower 90s. Chance of rain 20%. Friday night, partly cloudy in the evening, then clearing. Lows in the mid-70s. Saturday, mostly sunny. A slight chance of showers and thunderstorms in the morning, then a chance of showers and thunderstorms in the afternoon. Highs in the lower 90s. Chance of rain 40%. Saturday night, mostly cloudy in the evening, then becoming partly cloudy. A chance of thunderstorms in the evening. A chance of showers. Lows in the mid-70s. Chance of rain 40%. Sunday, partly sunny. A chance of showers with a slight chance of thunderstorms in the morning, then showers and thunderstorms likely in the afternoon. Highs in the upper 80s. Chance of rain 60%. The current time is 6:42 a.m. Central Daylight Time. These are the 6 a.m. detailed observations across the Birmingham listening area on Monday, July 6th. At Birmingham, it was mostly cloudy. The temperature was 75 degrees, with a dew point of 72 degrees. The relative humidity was 90%. The wind was west, at 5 miles an hour. The pressure was 30.01 inches, and rising. At Tuscaloosa, fog was reported. The temperature was 72 degrees, with a dew point of 71 degrees. The relative humidity was 97%. The wind was calm. The pressure was 29.96 inches, and rising. At Anniston, it was cloudy. The temperature was 72 degrees, with a dew point of 71 degrees. The relative humidity was 97%. The wind was southeast, at 3 miles an hour. The pressure was 30.00 inches, and rising. At the Shelby County Airport, it was clear. The temperature was 71 degrees, with a dew point of 71 degrees. The relative humidity was 100%. The wind was calm. The pressure was 29.99 inches, and rising. Now here are additional observations from across the listening area. Temperatures were between 68 and 73 degrees. Fog was reported at Haleyville, Jasper, Bessemer, and Hale City. At Sylacauga, it was partly cloudy. It was cloudy at Cullman, Gadsden, and Talladega. And now, here are some observations from around the region. Temperatures were between 71 and 74 degrees. Fog was reported at Chattanooga, Tennessee, Huntsville, Tupelo, Mississippi, and Montgomery. It was mostly cloudy at Atlanta, Georgia, and Nashville, Tennessee. At Meridian, Mississippi, it was cloudy. Now here is your Central Alabama weather overview from the National Weather Service in Birmingham. Summertime thunderstorms are expected each afternoon and evening this week. A few of these storms may produce localized gusty winds at times. Here is your National Weather Service forecast for the Birmingham listening area. Today, partly sunny. A slight chance of showers and thunderstorms this morning, then a chance of showers and thunderstorms this afternoon. Highs in the upper 80s. Southwest winds around 5 miles per hour. Chance of rain 50%.
tonight, partly cloudy. A chance of showers and thunderstorms in the evening. Lows in the lower 70s. West wind around 5 miles per hour in the evening, becoming light and variable. Chance of rain 40%. Tuesday, mostly sunny. A slight chance of showers and thunderstorms in the afternoon. Highs in the lower 90s. West wind around 5 miles per hour. Chance of rain 20%. Tuesday night, partly cloudy in the evening, then clearing. Lows in the mid-70s. West wind around 5 miles per hour in the evening, becoming light and variable. Wednesday, sunny. A slight chance of showers and thunderstorms in the afternoon. Highs in the lower 90s. Southwest winds around 5 miles per hour. Chance of rain 20%. Wednesday night, mostly clear. Lows in the mid-70s. Thursday, sunny. A slight chance of showers and thunderstorms in the afternoon. Highs in the lower 90s. Chance of rain 20%. Thursday night, mostly clear. Lows in the mid-70s. Friday, mostly sunny. A slight chance of showers and thunderstorms in the afternoon. Highs in the lower 90s. Chance of rain 20%. Friday night, partly cloudy in the evening, then clearing. Lows in the mid-70s. Saturday, mostly sunny. A slight chance of showers and thunderstorms in the morning, then a chance of showers and thunderstorms in the afternoon. Highs in the lower 90s. Chance of rain 40%. Saturday night, mostly cloudy in the evening, then becoming partly cloudy. A chance of thunderstorms in the evening. A chance of showers. Lows in the mid-70s. Chance of rain 40%. Sunday, partly sunny. A chance of showers with a slight chance of thunderstorms in the morning, then showers and thunderstorms likely in the afternoon. Highs in the upper 80s. Chance of rain 60%. The Shelby County Airport Climate Summary for yesterday, July 5, 2026. Yesterday's high temperature was 95 degrees. This high was 4 degrees above the normal high of 91. The record high was 98 degrees, which was set in 2012. Yesterday's low temperature was 74 degrees. This low was 3 degrees above the normal low of 71. The record low is 57 degrees, which was set in 1996. A trace of precipitation fell yesterday, which brings the monthly total to 0.66 inches. This is 0.17 inches below the normal amount of 0.83 inches for July. The total precipitation for the season since June 1st now stands at 4.93 inches, which is 0.48 inches below normal. The total precipitation for the year is now 27.75 inches, which is 3.39 inches below normal. No snow fell yesterday, which brings the monthly total to 0.0 inches. The total snowfall for the season since June 1st still stands at 0.0 inches and the total snowfall since July 1st still is 0.0 inches. There were no heating degree days yesterday and there were 20 cooling degree days yesterday. The normal high temperature for today is 91 degrees, and the normal low is 71. The record high for today is 99, which occurred in 2012, and the record low is 63, which occurred in 1997. Sunrise today is at 5:44 a.m. and sunset is at 8 p.m. The Birmingham Climate Summary for yesterday, July 5, 2026. Yesterday's high temperature was 92 degrees. This high was 1 degree above the normal high of 91. The record high is 100 degrees, which was set in 1948. Yesterday's low temperature was 75 degrees. This low was 3 degrees above the normal low of 72. The record low is 58 degrees, which was set in 2014. No precipitation fell yesterday, which leaves the monthly total at 1.08 inches. This is 0.19 inches above the normal amount of 0.89 inches for July. The total precipitation for the season since June 1st still stands at 9.30 inches, which is 3.63 inches above normal.
The total precipitation for the year is still 32.10 inches, which is 0.80 inches above normal. There were 19 cooler degree days yesterday. The normal high temperature for today is 91 degrees, and the normal low is 72. The record high for today is 102, which occurred in 1977, and the record low is 54, which occurred in 1972. Sunrise today is at 5:43 a.m. and sunset is at 8 p.m. The current time is 6:50 a.m. Central Daylight Time. These are the 6 a.m. detailed observations across the Birmingham listening area on Monday, July 6th. At Birmingham, it was mostly cloudy. The temperature was 75 degrees, with a dew point of 72 degrees. The relative humidity was 90%. The wind was west, at 5 miles an hour. The pressure was 30.01 inches and rising. At Tuscaloosa, fog was reported. The temperature was 72 degrees, with a dew point of 71 degrees. The relative humidity was 97%. The wind was calm. The pressure was 29.96 inches and rising. At Anniston, it was cloudy. The temperature was 72 degrees, with a dew point of 71 degrees. The relative humidity was 97%. The wind was southeast, at 3 miles an hour. The pressure was 30.00 inches and rising. At the Shelby County Airport, it was clear. The temperature was 71 degrees, with a dew point of 71 degrees. The relative humidity was 100%. The wind was calm. The pressure was 29.99 inches and rising. Now here are additional observations from across the listening area. Temperatures were between 68 and 73 degrees. Fog was reported at Haleyville, Jasper, Bessemer, and Pale City. At Sylacauga, it was partly cloudy. It was cloudy at Pullman, Gadsden, and Talladega. And now, here are some observations from around the region. Temperatures were between 71 and 74 degrees. Fog was reported at Chattanooga, Tennessee, Huntsville, Tupelo, Mississippi, and Montgomery. It was mostly cloudy at Atlanta, Georgia, and Nashville, Tennessee. At Meridian, Mississippi, it was cloudy. Now here is your Central Alabama weather overview from the National Weather Service in Birmingham. Summertime thunderstorms are expected each afternoon and evening this week. A few of these storms may produce localized gusty winds at times. Here is your National Weather Service forecast for the Birmingham listening area. Today, partly sunny. A slight chance of showers and thunderstorms this morning, then a chance of showers and thunderstorms this afternoon. Highs in the upper 80s. Southwest winds around 5 miles per hour. Chance of rain 50%. Tonight, partly cloudy. A chance of showers and thunderstorms in the evening. Lows in the lower 70s. West winds around 5 miles per hour in the evening, becoming light and variable. Chance of rain 40%. Tuesday, mostly sunny. A slight chance of showers and thunderstorms in the afternoon. Highs in the lower 90s. West winds around 5 miles per hour. Chance of rain 20%. Tuesday night, partly cloudy in the evening, then clearing. Lows in the mid-70s. West winds around 5 miles per hour in the evening, becoming light and variable. Wednesday, sunny. A slight chance of showers and thunderstorms in the afternoon. Highs in the lower 90s. Southwest winds around 5 miles per hour. Chance of rain 20%. Wednesday night, mostly clear. Lows in the mid-70s. Thursday, sunny. A slight chance of showers and thunderstorms in the afternoon. Highs in the lower 90s. Chance of rain 20%. Thursday night, mostly clear. Lows in the mid-70s. Friday, mostly sunny. A slight chance of showers and thunderstorms in the afternoon. Highs in the lower 90s. Chance of rain 20%. Friday night, partly cloudy in the evening, then clearing. Lows in the mid-70s.
Saturday, mostly sunny. A slight chance of showers and thunderstorms in the morning, then a chance of showers and thunderstorms in the afternoon. Highs in the lower 90s. Chance of rain 40%. Saturday night, mostly cloudy in the evening, then becoming partly cloudy. A chance of thunderstorms in the evening. A chance of showers. Lows in the mid-70s. Chance of rain 40%. Sunday, partly sunny. A chance of showers with a slight chance of thunderstorms in the morning, then showers and thunderstorms likely in the afternoon. Highs in the upper 80s. Chance of rain 60%. The current time is 6:55 a.m. Central Daylight Time. These are the 6 a.m. detailed observations across the Birmingham listening area on Monday, July 6th. At Birmingham, it was mostly cloudy. The temperature was 75 degrees, with a dew point of 72 degrees. The relative humidity was 90%. The wind was west, at 5 miles an hour. The pressure was 30.01 inches, and rising. At Tuscaloosa, fog was reported. The temperature was 72 degrees, with a dew point of 71 degrees. The relative humidity was 97%. The wind was calm. The pressure was 29.96 inches, and rising. At Anniston, it was cloudy. The temperature was 72 degrees, with a dew point of 71 degrees. The relative humidity was 97%. The wind was southeast, at 3 miles an hour. The pressure was 30.00 inches, and rising. At the Shelby County Airport, it was clear. The temperature was 71 degrees, with a dew point of 71 degrees. The relative humidity was 100%. The wind was calm. The pressure was 29.99 inches, and rising. Now here are additional observations from across the listening area. Temperatures were between 68 and 73 degrees. Fog was reported at Haleyville, Jasper, Bessemer, and Pale City. At Sylacauga, it was partly cloudy. It was cloudy at Pullman, Gadsden, and Talladega. And now, here are some observations from around the region. Temperatures were between 71 and 74 degrees. Fog was reported at Chattanooga, Tennessee, Huntsville, Tupelo, Mississippi, and Montgomery. It was mostly cloudy at Atlanta, Georgia, and Nashville, Tennessee. At Meridian, Mississippi, it was cloudy. 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This information originates from the National Weather Service Forecast Office, located at the Shelby County Airport in Calera. Now here is your Central Alabama weather overview from the National Weather Service in Birmingham. Summertime thunderstorms are expected each afternoon and evening this week. A few of these storms may produce localized gusty winds at times. Here is your National Weather Service forecast for the Birmingham listening area. Today, partly sunny. A slight chance of showers and thunderstorms this morning, then a chance of showers and thunderstorms this afternoon. Highs in the upper 80s. Southwest winds around 5 miles per hour. Chance of rain 50%. Tonight, partly cloudy. A chance of showers and thunderstorms in the evening. Lows in the lower 70s. West winds around 5 miles per hour in the evening, becoming light and variable. Chance of rain 40%. Tuesday, mostly sunny. A slight chance of showers and thunderstorms in the afternoon. Highs in the lower 90s. West winds around 5 miles per hour. Chance of rain 20%. Tuesday night, partly cloudy in the evening, then clearing. Lows in the mid-70s. West winds around 5 miles per hour in the evening, becoming light and variable.
Wednesday, sunny. A slight chance of showers and thunderstorms in the afternoon. Highs in the lower 90s. Southwest winds around 5 miles per hour. Chance of rain 20%. Wednesday night, mostly clear. Lows in the mid-70s. Thursday, sunny. A slight chance of showers and thunderstorms in the afternoon. Highs in the lower 90s. Chance of rain 20%. Thursday night, mostly clear. Lows in the mid-70s. Friday, mostly sunny. A slight chance of showers and thunderstorms in the afternoon. Highs in the lower 90s. Chance of rain 20%. Friday night, partly cloudy in the evening, then clearing. Lows in the mid-70s. Saturday, mostly sunny. A slight chance of showers and thunderstorms in the morning, then a chance of showers and thunderstorms in the afternoon. Highs in the lower 90s. Chance of rain 40%. Saturday night, mostly cloudy in the evening, then becoming partly cloudy. A chance of thunderstorms in the evening. A chance of showers. Lows in the mid-70s. Chance of rain 40%. Sunday, partly sunny. A chance of showers with a slight chance of thunderstorms in the morning, then showers and thunderstorms likely in the afternoon. Highs in the upper 80s. Chance of rain 60%. The Shelby County Airport Climate Summary for yesterday, July 5, 2026. Yesterday's high temperature was 95 degrees. This high was 4 degrees above the normal high of 91. The record high is 98 degrees, which was set in 2012. Yesterday's low temperature was 74 degrees. This low was 3 degrees above the normal low of 71. The record low is 57 degrees, which was set in 1996. A trace of precipitation fell yesterday, which brings the monthly total to 0.66 inches. This is 0.17 inches below the normal amount of 0.83 inches for July. The total precipitation for the season since June 1st now stands at 4.93 inches, which is 0.48 inches below normal. The total precipitation for the year is now 27.75 inches, which is 3.39 inches below normal. No snow fell yesterday, which brings the monthly total to 0.0 inches. The total snowfall for the season since June 1st still stands at 0.0 inches and the total snowfall since July 1st still is 0.0 inches. There were no heating degree days yesterday and there were 20 cooling degree days yesterday. The normal high temperature for today is 91 degrees and the normal low is 71. The record high for today is 99, which occurred in 2012, and the record low is 63, which occurred in 1997. Sunrise today is at 5:44 a.m. and sunset is at 8 p.m. The Birmingham Climate Summary for yesterday, July 5, 2026. Yesterday's high temperature was 92 degrees. This high was 1 degree above the normal high of 91. The record high is 100 degrees, which was set in 1948. Yesterday's low temperature was 75 degrees. This low was 3 degrees above the normal low of 72. The record low is 58 degrees, which was set in 2014. No precipitation fell yesterday, which leaves the monthly total at 1.08 inches. This is 0.19 inches above the normal amount of 0.89 inches for July. The total precipitation for the season since June 1st still stands at 9.30 inches, which is 3.63 inches above normal. The total precipitation for the year is still 32.10 inches, which is 0.80 inches above normal. There were 19 cooling degree days yesterday. The normal high temperature for today is 91 degrees, and the normal low is 72. The record high for today is 102, which occurred in 1977, and the record low is 54, which occurred in 1972. Sunrise today is at 5:43 a.m. and sunset is at 8 p.m. The current time is 7:04 a.m. Central Daylight Time. These are the 6 a.m. detailed observations across the Birmingham listening area on Monday, July 6th. At Birmingham, it was mostly cloudy.
The temperature was 75 degrees, with a dew point of 72 degrees. The relative humidity was 90%. The wind was west, at 5 miles an hour. The pressure was 30.01 inches, and rising. At Tuscaloosa, fog was reported. The temperature was 72 degrees, with a dew point of 71 degrees. The relative humidity was 97%. The wind was calm. The pressure was 29.96 inches, and rising. At Anniston, it was cloudy. The temperature was 72 degrees, with a dew point of 71 degrees. The relative humidity was 97%. The wind was southeast, at 3 miles an hour. The pressure was 30.00 inches, and rising. At the Shelby County Airport, it was clear. The temperature was 71 degrees, with a dew point of 71 degrees. The relative humidity was 100%. The wind was calm. The pressure was 29.99 inches, and rising. Now here are additional observations from across the listening area. Temperatures were between 68 and 73 degrees. Fog was reported at Haleyville, Jasper, Bessemer, and Pale City. At Sylacauga, it was partly cloudy. It was cloudy at Pullman, Gadsden, and Talladega. And now, here are some observations from around the region. Temperatures were between 71 and 74 degrees. Fog was reported at Chattanooga, Tennessee, Huntsville, Tupelo, Mississippi, and Montgomery. It was mostly cloudy at Atlanta, Georgia, and Nashville, Tennessee. At Meridian, Mississippi, it was cloudy. Now here is your Central Alabama weather overview from the National Weather Service in Birmingham. Summertime thunderstorms are expected each afternoon and evening this week. A few of these storms may produce localized gusty winds at times. Here is your National Weather Service forecast for the Birmingham listening area. Today, partly sunny. A slight chance of showers and thunderstorms this morning, then a chance of showers and thunderstorms this afternoon. Highs in the upper 80s. Southwest winds around 5 miles per hour. Chance of rain 50%. Tonight, partly cloudy. A chance of showers and thunderstorms in the evening. Lows in the lower 70s. West winds around 5 miles per hour in the evening, becoming light and variable. Chance of rain 40%. Tuesday, mostly sunny. A slight chance of showers and thunderstorms in the afternoon. Highs in the lower 90s. West winds around 5 miles per hour. Chance of rain 20%. Tuesday night, partly cloudy in the evening, then clearing. Lows in the mid-70s. West winds around 5 miles per hour in the evening, becoming light and variable. Wednesday, sunny. A slight chance of showers and thunderstorms in the afternoon. Highs in the lower 90s. Southwest winds around 5 miles per hour. Chance of rain 20%. Wednesday night, mostly clear. Lows in the mid-70s. Thursday, sunny. A slight chance of showers and thunderstorms in the afternoon. Highs in the lower 90s. Chance of rain 20%. Thursday night, mostly clear. Lows in the mid-70s. Friday, mostly sunny. A slight chance of showers and thunderstorms in the afternoon. Highs in the lower 90s. Chance of rain 20%. Friday night, partly cloudy in the evening, then clearing. Lows in the mid-70s. Saturday, mostly sunny. A slight chance of showers and thunderstorms in the morning, then a chance of showers and thunderstorms in the afternoon. Highs in the lower 90s. Chance of rain 40%. Saturday night, mostly cloudy in the evening, then becoming partly cloudy. A chance of thunderstorms in the evening. A chance of showers. Lows in the mid-70s. Chance of rain 40%. Sunday, partly sunny. A chance of showers with a slight chance of thunderstorms in the morning, then showers and thunderstorms likely in the afternoon. Highs in the upper 80s. Chance of rain 60%. The
current time is 7:10 a.m. Central Daylight Time. These are the 6 a.m. detailed observations across the Birmingham listening area on Monday,

pressure was 29.96 inches and rising. At Anniston, it was cloudy. The temperature was 72 degrees, with a dew point of 71 degrees. The relative humidity was 97%. The wind was southeast, at 3 miles an hour. The pressure was 30.00 inches and rising. At the Shelby County Airport, it was clear. The temperature was 71 degrees, with a dew point of 71 degrees. The relative humidity was 100%. The wind was calm. The pressure was 29.99 inches and rising. Now here are additional observations from across the listening area. Temperatures were between 68 and 73 degrees. Fog was reported at Haleyville, Jasper, Bessemer, and Pale City. At Sylacauga, it was partly cloudy. It was cloudy at Tumwater, Gadsden, and Talladega. And now, here are some observations from around the region. Temperatures were between 71 and 74 degrees. Fog was reported at Chattanooga, Tennessee, Huntsville, Tupelo, Mississippi, and Montgomery. It was mostly cloudy at Atlanta, Georgia, and Nashville, Tennessee. At Meridian, Mississippi, it was cloudy. These are the 7 a.m. detailed observations across the Birmingham listening area on Monday, July 6th. At Birmingham, it was partly sunny. The temperature was 75 degrees, with a dew point of 72 degrees. The relative humidity was 90%. The wind was calm. The pressure was 30.03 inches and rising. At Tuscaloosa, fog was reported. The temperature was 73 degrees, with a dew point of 72 degrees. The relative humidity was 96%. The wind was south, at 5 miles an hour. The pressure was 29.98 inches and rising. At Anniston, it was cloudy. The temperature was 72 degrees, with a dew point of 70 degrees. The relative humidity was 93%. The wind was calm. The pressure was 30.02 inches and rising. At the Shelby County Airport, it was sunny. The temperature was 73 degrees, with a dew point of 71 degrees. The relative humidity was 93%. The wind was calm. The pressure was 30.00 inches and rising. Now here are additional observations from across the listening area. Temperatures were between 71 and 73 degrees. At Jasper, fog was reported. At Bessemer, haze was reported. At Haleyville, it was sunny. At Cullman, it was mostly sunny. It was cloudy at Gadsden, Pell City, Talladega, and Sylacauga. And now, here are some observations from around the region. Temperatures were between 72 and 75 degrees. Fog was reported at Tupelo, Mississippi, and Meridian, Mississippi. It was partly sunny at Atlanta, Georgia, Nashville, Tennessee, Huntsville, and Montgomery. At Chattanooga, Tennessee, it was cloudy. Now here is your Central Alabama weather overview from the National Weather Service in Birmingham. Summertime thunderstorms are expected each afternoon and evening this week. A few of these storms may produce localized gusty winds at times. Here is your National Weather Service forecast for the Birmingham listening area. Today, partly sunny. A slight chance of showers and thunderstorms this morning, then a chance of showers and thunderstorms this afternoon. Highs in the upper 80s. Southwest winds around 5 miles per hour. Chance of rain 50%. Tonight, partly cloudy. A chance of showers and thunderstorms in the evening. Lows in the lower 70s. West winds around 5 miles per hour in the evening, becoming light and variable. Chance of rain 40%. Tuesday, mostly sunny. A slight chance of showers and thunderstorms in the afternoon. Highs in the lower 90s. West winds around 5 miles per hour. Chance of rain 20%. Tuesday night, partly cloudy in the evening, then clearing. Lows in the mid-70s. West winds around 5 miles per hour in the evening, becoming light and variable.

Wednesday, sunny. A slight chance of showers and thunderstorms in the afternoon. Highs in the lower 90s. Southwest winds around 5 miles per hour. Chance of rain 20%. Wednesday night, mostly clear. Lows in the mid-70s. Thursday, sunny. A slight chance of showers and thunderstorms in the afternoon. Highs in the lower 90s. Chance of rain 20%. Thursday night, mostly clear. Lows in the mid-70s. Friday, mostly sunny. A slight chance of showers and thunderstorms in the afternoon. Highs in the lower 90s. Chance of rain 20%. Friday night, partly cloudy in the evening, then clearing. Lows in the mid-70s. Saturday, mostly sunny. A slight chance of showers and thunderstorms in the morning, then a chance of showers and thunderstorms in the afternoon. Highs in the lower 90s. Chance of rain 40%. Saturday night, mostly cloudy in the evening, then becoming partly cloudy. A chance of thunderstorms in the evening. A chance of showers. Lows in the mid-70s. Chance of rain 40%. Sunday, partly sunny. A chance of showers with a slight chance of thunderstorms in the morning, then showers and thunderstorms likely in the afternoon. Highs in the upper 80s. Chance of rain 60%. The Shelby County Airport Climate Summary for yesterday, July 5, 2026. Yesterday's high temperature was 95 degrees. This high was 4 degrees above the normal high of 91. The record high is 98 degrees, which was set in 2012. Yesterday's low temperature was 74 degrees. This low was 3 degrees above the normal low of 71. The record low is 57 degrees, which was set in 1996. A trace of precipitation fell yesterday, which brings the monthly total to 0.66 inches. This is 0.17 inches below the normal amount of 0.83 inches for July. The total precipitation for the season since June 1st now stands at 4.93 inches, which is 0.48 inches below normal. The total precipitation for the year is now 27.75 inches, which is 3.39 inches below normal. No snow fell yesterday, which brings the monthly total to 0.0 inches. The total snowfall for the season since June 1st still stands at 0.0 inches and the total snowfall since July 1st still is 0.0 inches. There were no heating degree days yesterday and there were 20 cooling degree days yesterday. The normal high temperature for today is 91 degrees and the normal low is 71. The record high for today is 99, which occurred in 2012, and the record low is 63, which occurred in 1997. Sunrise today is at 5:44 a.m. and sunset is at 8 p.m. The Birmingham Climate Summary for yesterday, July 5, 2026. Yesterday's high temperature was 92 degrees. This high was 1 degree above the normal high of 91. The record high is 100 degrees, which was set in 1948. Yesterday's low temperature was 75 degrees. This low was 3 degrees above the normal low of 72. The record low is 58 degrees, which was set in 2014. No precipitation fell yesterday, which leaves the monthly total at 1.08 inches. This is 0.19 inches above the normal amount of 0.89 inches for July. The total precipitation for the season since June 1st still stands at 9.30 inches, which is 3.63 inches above normal. The total precipitation for the year is still 32.10 inches, which is 0.80 inches above normal. There were 19 cooling degree days yesterday. The normal high temperature for today is 91 degrees, and the normal low is 72. The record high for today is 102, which occurred in 1977, and the record low is 54, which occurred in 1972. Sunrise today is at 5:43 a.m. and sunset is at 8 p.m. The current time is 7:20 a.m. Central Daylight Time. These are the 7 a.m. detailed observations across the Birmingham listening area on Monday, July 6th. At Birmingham, it was partly sunny. The temperature
temperature was 75 degrees, with a dew point of 72 degrees. The relative humidity was 90%. The wind was calm. The pressure was 30.03 inches and rising. At Tuscaloosa, fog was reported. The temperature was 73 degrees, with a dew point of 72 degrees. The relative humidity was 96%. The wind was south at 5 miles an hour. The pressure was 29.98 inches and rising. At Anniston, it was cloudy. The temperature was 72 degrees with a dew point of 70 degrees. The relative humidity was 93%. The wind was calm. The pressure was 30.02 inches and rising. At the Shelby County Airport, it was sunny. The temperature was 73 degrees with a dew point of 71 degrees. The relative humidity was 93%. The wind was calm. The pressure was 30.00 inches and rising. Now here are additional observations from across the listening area. Temperatures were between 71 and 73 degrees. At Jasper, fog was reported. At Bessemer, haze was reported. At Haleyville, it was sunny. At Cullen, it was mostly sunny. It was cloudy at Gadsden, Pell City, Talladega, and Sylacauga. And now, here are some observations from around the region. Temperatures were between 72 and 75 degrees. Fog was reported at Tupelo, Mississippi, and Meridian, Mississippi. It was partly sunny at Atlanta, Georgia, Nashville, Tennessee, Huntsville, and Montgomery. At Chattanooga, Tennessee, it was cloudy. Now here is your Central Alabama weather overview from the National Weather Service in Birmingham. Summertime thunderstorms are expected each afternoon and evening this week. A few of these storms may produce localized gusty winds at times. Here is your National Weather Service forecast for the Birmingham listening area. Today, partly sunny. A slight chance of showers and thunderstorms this morning, then a chance of showers and thunderstorms this afternoon. Highs in the upper 80s. Southwest winds around 5 miles per hour. Chance of rain 50%. Tonight, partly cloudy. A chance of showers and thunderstorms in the evening. Lows in the lower 70s. West winds around 5 miles per hour in the evening, becoming light and variable. Chance of rain 40%. Tuesday, mostly sunny. A slight chance of showers and thunderstorms in the afternoon. Highs in the lower 90s. West winds around 5 miles per hour. Chance of rain 20%. Tuesday night, partly cloudy in the evening, then clearing. Lows in the mid-70s. West winds around 5 miles per hour in the evening, becoming light and variable. Wednesday, sunny. A slight chance of showers and thunderstorms in the afternoon. Highs in the lower 90s. Southwest winds around 5 miles per hour. Chance of rain 20%. Wednesday night, mostly clear. Lows in the mid-70s. Thursday, sunny. A slight chance of showers and thunderstorms in the afternoon. Highs in the lower 90s. Chance of rain 20%. Thursday night, mostly clear. Lows in the mid-70s. Friday, mostly sunny. A slight chance of showers and thunderstorms in the afternoon. Highs in the lower 90s. Chance of rain 20%. Friday night, partly cloudy in the evening, then clearing. Lows in the mid-70s. Saturday, mostly sunny. A slight chance of showers and thunderstorms in the morning, then a chance of showers and thunderstorms in the afternoon. Highs in the lower 90s. Chance of rain 40%. Saturday night, mostly cloudy in the evening, then becoming partly cloudy. A chance of thunderstorms in the evening. A chance of showers. Lows in the mid-70s. Chance of rain 40%. Sunday, partly sunny. A chance of showers with a slight chance of thunderstorms in the morning, then showers and thunderstorms likely in the afternoon. Highs in the upper 80s. Chance of rain 60%. The current time is
7:25 a.m. Central Daylight Time. These are the 7 a.m. detailed observations across the Birmingham listening area on Monday, July 6th. At Birmingham, it was partly sunny. The temperature was 75 degrees, with a dew point of 72 degrees. The relative humidity was 90%. The wind was calm. The pressure was 30.03 inches and rising. At Tuscaloosa, fog was reported. The temperature was 73 degrees, with a dew point of 72 degrees. The relative humidity was 96%. The wind was south, at 5 miles an hour. The pressure was 29.98 inches and rising. At Anniston, it was cloudy. The temperature was 72 degrees, with a dew point of 70 degrees. The relative humidity was 93%. The wind was calm. The pressure was 30.02 inches and rising. At the Shelby County Airport, it was sunny. The temperature was 73 degrees, with a dew point of 71 degrees. The relative humidity was 93%. The wind was calm. The pressure was 30.00 inches and rising. Now here are additional observations from across the listening area. Temperatures were between 71 and 73 degrees. At Jasper, fog was reported. At Bessemer, haze was reported. At Haleyville, it was sunny. At Cullen, it was mostly sunny. It was cloudy at Gadsden, Bell City, Talladega, and Sylacauga. And now, here are some observations from around the region. Temperatures were between 72 and 75 degrees. Fog was reported at Tupelo, Mississippi, and Meridian, Mississippi. It was partly sunny at Atlanta, Georgia, Nashville, Tennessee, Huntsville, and Montgomery. At Chattanooga, Tennessee, it was cloudy. 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This information originates from the National Weather Service Forecast Office, located at the Shelby County Airport in Calera. Now here is your Central Alabama weather overview from the National Weather Service in Birmingham. Summertime thunderstorms are expected each afternoon and evening this week. A few of these storms may produce localized gusty winds at times. Here is your National Weather Service forecast for the Birmingham listening area. Today, partly sunny. A slight chance of showers and thunderstorms this morning, then a chance of showers and thunderstorms this afternoon. Highs in the upper 80s. Southwest winds around 5 miles per hour. Chance of rain 50%. Tonight, partly cloudy. A chance of showers and thunderstorms in the evening. Lows in the lower 70s. West wind around 5 miles per hour in the evening, becoming light and variable. Chance of rain 40%. Tuesday, mostly sunny. A slight chance of showers and thunderstorms in the afternoon. Highs in the lower 90s. West wind around 5 miles per hour. Chance of rain 20%. Tuesday night, partly cloudy in the evening, then clearing. Lows in the mid-70s. West wind around 5 miles per hour in the evening, becoming light and variable. Wednesday, sunny. A slight chance of showers and thunderstorms in the afternoon. Highs in the lower 90s. Southwest winds around 5 miles per hour. Chance of rain 20%. Wednesday night, mostly clear. Lows in the mid-70s. Thursday, sunny. A slight chance of showers and thunderstorms in the afternoon. Highs in the lower 90s. Chance of rain 20%. Thursday night, mostly clear. Lows in the mid-70s. Friday, mostly sunny. A slight chance of showers and thunderstorms in the afternoon. Highs in the lower 90s.
chance of rain 20%. Friday night, partly cloudy in the evening, then clearing. Lows in the mid-70s. Saturday, mostly sunny. A slight chance of showers and thunderstorms in the morning, then a chance of showers and thunderstorms in the afternoon. Highs in the lower 90s. Chance of rain 40%. Saturday night, mostly cloudy in the evening, then becoming partly cloudy. A chance of thunderstorms in the evening. A chance of showers. Lows in the mid-70s. Chance of rain 40%. Sunday, partly sunny. A chance of showers with a slight chance of thunderstorms in the morning, then showers and thunderstorms likely in the afternoon. Highs in the upper 80s. Chance of rain 60%. The Shelby County Airport climate summary for yesterday, July 5, 2026. Yesterday's high temperature was 95 degrees. This high was 4 degrees above the normal high of 91. The record high is 98 degrees, which was set in 2012. Yesterday's low temperature was 74 degrees. This low was 3 degrees above the normal low of 71. The record low is 57 degrees, which was set in 1996. A trace of precipitation fell yesterday, which brings the monthly total to 0.66 inches. This is 0.17 inches below the normal amount of 0.83 inches for July. The total precipitation for the season since June 1st now stands at 4.93 inches, which is 0.48 inches below normal. The total precipitation for the year is now 27.75 inches, which is 3.39 inches below normal. No snow fell yesterday, which brings the monthly total to 0.0 inches. The total snowfall for the season since June 1st still stands at 0.0 inches and the total snowfall since July 1st still is 0.0 inches. There were no heating degree days yesterday and there were 20 cooling degree days yesterday. The normal high temperature for today is 91 degrees and the normal low is 71. The record high for today is 99, which occurred in 2012, and the record low is 63, which occurred in 1997. Sunrise today is at 5:44 a.m. and sunset is at 8 p.m. The Birmingham climate summary for yesterday, July 5, 2026. Yesterday's high temperature was 92 degrees. This high was 1 degree above the normal high of 91. The record high was 100 degrees, which was set in 1948. Yesterday's low temperature was 75 degrees. This low was 3 degrees above the normal low of 72. The record low is 58 degrees, which was set in 2014. No precipitation fell yesterday, which leaves the monthly total at 1.08 inches. This is 0.19 inches above the normal amount of 0.89 inches for July. The total precipitation for the season since June 1st still stands at 9.30 inches, which is 3.63 inches above normal. The total precipitation for the year is still 32.10 inches, which is 0.80 inches above normal. There were 19 cooling degree days yesterday. The normal high temperature for today is 91 degrees, and the normal low is 72. The record high for today is 102, which occurred in 1977, and the record low is 54, which occurred in 1972. Sunrise today is at 5:43 a.m. and sunset is at 8 p.m. The current time is 7:34 a.m. Central Daylight Time. These are the 7 a.m. detailed observations across the Birmingham listening area on Monday, July 6th. At Birmingham, it was partly sunny. The temperature was 75 degrees, with a dew point of 72 degrees. The relative humidity was 90%. The wind was calm. The pressure was 30.03 inches and rising. At Tuscaloosa, fog was reported. The temperature was 73 degrees, with a dew point of 72 degrees. The relative humidity was 96%. The wind was south at 5 miles an hour. The pressure was 29.98 inches and rising. At Anniston, it was cloudy. The temperature was 72 degrees with a dew point of 70 degrees. The relative humidity was 93%.
was calm. The pressure was 30.02 inches and rising. At the Shelby County Airport, it was sunny. The temperature was 73 degrees, with a dew point of 71 degrees. The relative humidity was 93%. The wind was calm. The pressure was 30.00 inches and rising. Now here are additional observations from across the listening area. Temperatures were between 71 and 73 degrees. At Jasper, fog was reported. At Bessemer, haze was reported. At Haleyville, it was sunny. At Cullen, it was mostly sunny. It was cloudy at Gadsden, Bell City, Talladega, and Filicaga. And now, here are some observations from around the region. Temperatures were between 72 and 75 degrees. Fog was reported at Tupelo, Mississippi, and Meridian, Mississippi. It was partly sunny at Atlanta, Georgia, Nashville, Tennessee, Huntsville, and Montgomery. At Chattanooga, Tennessee, it was cloudy. Now here is your Central Alabama weather overview from the National Weather Service in Birmingham. Summertime thunderstorms are expected each afternoon and evening this week. A few of these storms may produce localized gusty winds at times. Here is your National Weather Service forecast for the Birmingham listening area. Today, partly sunny. A slight chance of showers and thunderstorms this morning, then a chance of showers and thunderstorms this afternoon. Highs in the upper 80s. Southwest winds around 5 miles per hour. Chance of rain 50%. Tonight, partly cloudy. A chance of showers and thunderstorms in the evening. Lows in the lower 70s. West winds around 5 miles per hour in the evening, becoming light and variable. Chance of rain 40%. Tuesday, mostly sunny. A slight chance of showers and thunderstorms in the afternoon. Highs in the lower 90s. West winds around 5 miles per hour. Chance of rain 20%. Tuesday night, partly cloudy in the evening, then clearing. Lows in the mid-70s. West winds around 5 miles per hour in the evening, becoming light and variable. Wednesday, sunny. A slight chance of showers and thunderstorms in the afternoon. Highs in the lower 90s. Southwest winds around 5 miles per hour. Chance of rain 20%. Wednesday night, mostly clear. Lows in the mid-70s. Thursday, sunny. A slight chance of showers and thunderstorms in the afternoon. Highs in the lower 90s. Chance of rain 20%. Thursday night, mostly clear. Lows in the mid-70s. Friday, mostly sunny. A slight chance of showers and thunderstorms in the afternoon. Highs in the lower 90s. Chance of rain 20%. Friday night, partly cloudy in the evening, then clearing. Lows in the mid-70s. Saturday, mostly sunny. A slight chance of showers and thunderstorms in the morning, then a chance of showers and thunderstorms in the afternoon. Highs in the lower 90s. Chance of rain 40%. Saturday night, mostly cloudy in the evening, then becoming partly cloudy. A chance of thunderstorms in the evening. A chance of showers. Lows in the mid-70s. Chance of rain 40%. Sunday, partly sunny. A chance of showers with a slight chance of thunderstorms in the morning, then showers and thunderstorms likely in the afternoon. Highs in the upper 80s. Chance of rain 60%. The current time is 7:40 a.m. Central Daylight Time. These are the 7 a.m. detailed observations across the Birmingham listening area on Monday, July 6th. At Birmingham, it was partly sunny. The temperature was 75 degrees, with a dew point of 72 degrees. The relative humidity was 90%. The wind was calm. The pressure was 30.03 inches and rising. At Tuscaloosa, fog was reported. The temperature was 73 degrees, with a dew point of 72 degrees. The relative humidity was 96%. The wind was south at 5 miles an hour. The
pressure was 29.98 inches and rising. At Anniston, it was cloudy. The temperature was 72 degrees with a dew point of 70 degrees. The relative humidity was 93%. The wind was calm. The pressure was 30.02 inches and rising. At the Shelby County Airport, it was sunny. The temperature was 73 degrees with a dew point of 71 degrees. The relative humidity was 93%. The wind was calm. The pressure was 30.00 inches and rising. Now here are additional observations from across the listening area. Temperatures were between 71 and 73 degrees. At Jasper, fog was reported. At Bessemer, haze was reported. At Haleyville, it was sunny. At Cullman, it was mostly sunny. It was cloudy at Gadsden, Bell City, Talladega, and Sylacauga. And now, here are some observations from around the region. Temperatures were between 72 and 75 degrees. Fog was reported at Tupelo, Mississippi, and Meridian, Mississippi. It was partly sunny at Atlanta, Georgia, Nashville, Tennessee, Huntsville, and Montgomery. At Chattanooga, Tennessee, it was cloudy. Now here is your Central Alabama weather overview from the National Weather Service in Birmingham. Summertime thunderstorms are expected each afternoon and evening this week. A few of these storms may produce localized gusty winds at times. Here is your National Weather Service forecast for the Birmingham listening area. Today, partly sunny. A slight chance of showers and thunderstorms this morning, then a chance of showers and thunderstorms this afternoon. Highs in the upper 80s. Southwest winds around 5 miles per hour. Chance of rain 50%. Tonight, partly cloudy. A chance of showers and thunderstorms in the evening. Lows in the lower 70s. West winds around 5 miles per hour in the evening, becoming light and variable. Chance of rain 40%. Tuesday, mostly sunny. A slight chance of showers and thunderstorms in the afternoon. Highs in the lower 90s. West winds around 5 miles per hour. Chance of rain 20%. Tuesday night, partly cloudy in the evening, then clearing. Lows in the mid-70s. West winds around 5 miles per hour in the evening, becoming light and variable. Wednesday, sunny. A slight chance of showers and thunderstorms in the afternoon. Highs in the lower 90s. Southwest winds around 5 miles per hour. Chance of rain 20%. Wednesday night, mostly clear. Lows in the mid-70s. Thursday, sunny. A slight chance of showers and thunderstorms in the afternoon. Highs in the lower 90s. Chance of rain 20%. Thursday night, mostly clear. Lows in the mid-70s. Friday, mostly sunny. A slight chance of showers and thunderstorms in the afternoon. Highs in the lower 90s. Chance of rain 20%. Friday night, partly cloudy in the evening, then clearing. Lows in the mid-70s. Saturday, mostly sunny. A slight chance of showers and thunderstorms in the morning, then a chance of showers and thunderstorms in the afternoon. Highs in the lower 90s. Chance of rain 40%. Saturday night, mostly cloudy in the evening, then becoming partly cloudy. A chance of thunderstorms in the evening. A chance of showers. Lows in the mid-70s. Chance of rain 40%. Sunday, partly sunny. A chance of showers with a slight chance of thunderstorms in the morning, then showers and thunderstorms likely in the afternoon. Highs in the upper 80s. Chance of rain 60%. The Shelby County Airport climate summary for yesterday, July 5, 2026. Yesterday's high temperature was 95 degrees. This high was 4 degrees above the normal high of 91. The record high is 98 degrees, which was set in 2012. Yesterday's low temperature was 74 degrees. This low was 3 degrees above the normal low of 71. The record low is 57 degrees, which was set in 1996.
A trace of precipitation fell yesterday, which brings the monthly total to 0.66 inches. This is 0.17 inches below the normal amount of 0.83 inches for July. The total precipitation for the season since June 1st now stands at 4.93 inches, which is 0.48 inches below normal. The total precipitation for the year is now 27.75 inches, which is 3.39 inches below normal. No snow fell yesterday, which brings the monthly total to 0.0 inches. The total snowfall for the season since June 1st still stands at 0.0 inches and the total snowfall since July 1st still is 0.0 inches. There were no heating degree days yesterday and there were 20 cooling degree days yesterday. The normal high temperature for today is 91 degrees and the normal low is 71. The record high for today is 99, which occurred in 2012, and the record low is 63, which occurred in 1997. Sunrise today is at 5:44 a.m. and sunset is at 8 p.m. The Birmingham Climate Summary for yesterday, July 5, 2026. Yesterday's high temperature was 92 degrees. This high was 1 degree above the normal high of 91. The record high is 100 degrees, which was set in 1948. Yesterday's low temperature was 75 degrees. This low was 3 degrees above the normal low of 72. The record low is 58 degrees, which was set in 2014. No precipitation fell yesterday, which leaves the monthly total at 1.08 inches. This is 0.19 inches above the normal amount of 0.89 inches for July. The total precipitation for the season since June 1st still stands at 9.30 inches, which is 3.63 inches above normal. The total precipitation for the year is still 32.10 inches, which is 0.80 inches above normal. There were 19 cooling degree days yesterday. The normal high temperature for today is 91 degrees, and the normal low is 72. The record high for today is 102, which occurred in 1977, and the record low is 54, which occurred in 1972. Sunrise today is at 5:43 a.m. and sunset is at 8 p.m. The current time is 7:48 a.m. Central Daylight Time. These are the 7 a.m. detailed observations across the Birmingham listening area on Monday, July 6th. At Birmingham, it was partly sunny. The temperature was 75 degrees, with a dew point of 72 degrees. The relative humidity was 90%. The wind was calm. The pressure was 30.03 inches and rising. At Tuscaloosa, fog was reported. The temperature was 73 degrees, with a dew point of 72 degrees. The relative humidity was 96%. The wind was south at 5 miles an hour. The pressure was 29.98 inches and rising. At Anniston, it was cloudy. The temperature was 72 degrees with a dew point of 70 degrees. The relative humidity was 93%. The wind was calm. The pressure was 30.02 inches and rising. At the Shelby County Airport, it was sunny. The temperature was 73 degrees, with a dew point of 71 degrees. The relative humidity was 93%. The wind was calm. The pressure was 30.00 inches, and rising. Now here are additional observations from across the listening area. Temperatures were between 71 and 73 degrees. At Jasper, fog was reported. At Bessemer, haze was reported. At Haleyville, it was sunny. At Cullen, it was mostly sunny. It was cloudy at Gadsden, Bell City, Talladega, and Siliconga. And now, here are some observations from around the region. Temperatures were between 72 and 75 degrees. Fog was reported at Tupelo, Mississippi, and Meridian, Mississippi. It was partly sunny at Atlanta, Georgia, Nashville, Tennessee, Huntsville, and Montgomery. At Chattanooga, Tennessee, it was cloudy. Now here is your Central Alabama weather overview from the National Weather Service in Birmingham. Summertime thunderstorms are expected each afternoon and evening this week.
A few of these storms may produce localized gusty winds at times. Here is your National Weather Service forecast for the Birmingham listening area. Today, partly sunny. A slight chance of showers and thunderstorms this morning, then a chance of showers and thunderstorms this afternoon. Highs in the upper 80s. Southwest winds around 5 miles per hour. Chance of rain 50%. Tonight, partly cloudy. A chance of showers and thunderstorms in the evening. Lows in the lower 70s. West winds around 5 miles per hour in the evening, becoming light and variable. Chance of rain 40%. Tuesday, mostly sunny. A slight chance of showers and thunderstorms in the afternoon. Highs in the lower 90s. West winds around 5 miles per hour. Chance of rain 20%. Tuesday night, partly cloudy in the evening, then clearing. Lows in the mid-70s. West winds around 5 miles per hour in the evening, becoming light and variable. Wednesday, sunny. A slight chance of showers and thunderstorms in the afternoon. Highs in the lower 90s. Southwest winds around 5 miles per hour. Chance of rain 20%. Wednesday night, mostly clear. Lows in the mid-70s. Thursday, sunny. A slight chance of showers and thunderstorms in the afternoon. Highs in the lower 90s. Chance of rain 20%. Thursday night, mostly clear. Lows in the mid-70s. Friday, mostly sunny. A slight chance of showers and thunderstorms in the afternoon. Highs in the lower 90s. Chance of rain 20%. Friday night, partly cloudy in the evening, then clearing. Lows in the mid-70s. Saturday, mostly sunny. A slight chance of showers and thunderstorms in the morning, then a chance of showers and thunderstorms in the afternoon. Highs in the lower 90s. Chance of rain 40%. Saturday night, mostly cloudy in the evening, then becoming partly cloudy. A chance of thunderstorms in the evening. A chance of showers. Lows in the mid-70s. Chance of rain 40%. Sunday, partly sunny. A chance of showers with a slight chance of thunderstorms in the morning, then showers and thunderstorms likely in the afternoon. Highs in the upper 80s. Chance of rain 60%. The current time is 7:53 a.m. Central Daylight Time. These are the 7 a.m. detailed observations across the Birmingham listening area on Monday, July 6th. At Birmingham, it was partly sunny. The temperature was 75 degrees, with a dew point of 72 degrees. The relative humidity was 90%. The wind was calm. The pressure was 30.03 inches and rising. At Tuscaloosa, fog was reported. The temperature was 73 degrees, with a dew point of 72 degrees. The relative humidity was 96%. The wind was south, at 5 miles an hour. The pressure was 29.98 inches and rising. At Anniston, it was cloudy. The temperature was 72 degrees, with a dew point of 70 degrees. The relative humidity was 93%. The wind was calm. The pressure was 30.02 inches and rising. At the Shelby County Airport, it was sunny. The temperature was 73 degrees, with a dew point of 71 degrees. The relative humidity was 93%. The wind was calm. The pressure was 30.00 inches and rising. Now here are additional observations from across the listening area. Temperatures were between 71 and 73 degrees. At Jasper, fog was reported. At Bessemer, haze was reported. At Haleyville, it was sunny. At Cullen, it was mostly sunny. It was cloudy at Gadsden, Bell City, Talladega, and Silicaga. And now, here are some observations from around the region. Temperatures were between 72 and 75 degrees. Fog was reported at Tupelo, Mississippi, and Meridian, Mississippi. It was partly sunny at Atlanta, Georgia, Nashville, Tennessee,
Huntsville, and Montgomery. At Chattanooga, Tennessee, it was cloudy. Now here is your Central Alabama weather overview from the National Weather Service in Birmingham. Summertime thunderstorms are expected each afternoon and evening this week. A few of these storms may produce localized gusty winds at times. Here is your National Weather Service forecast for the Birmingham listening area. Today, partly sunny. A slight chance of showers and thunderstorms this morning, then a chance of showers and thunderstorms this afternoon. Highs in the upper 80s. Southwest winds around 5 miles per hour. Chance of rain 50%. Tonight, partly cloudy. A chance of showers and thunderstorms in the evening. Lows in the lower 70s. West winds around 5 miles per hour in the evening, becoming light and variable. Chance of rain 40%. Tuesday, mostly sunny. A slight chance of showers and thunderstorms in the afternoon. Highs in the lower 90s. West winds around 5 miles per hour. Chance of rain 20%. Tuesday night, partly cloudy in the evening, then clearing. Lows in the mid-70s. West winds around 5 miles per hour in the evening, becoming light and variable. Wednesday, sunny. A slight chance of showers and thunderstorms in the afternoon. Highs in the lower 90s. Southwest winds around 5 miles per hour. Chance of rain 20%. Wednesday night, mostly clear. Lows in the mid-70s. Thursday, sunny. A slight chance of showers and thunderstorms in the afternoon. Highs in the lower 90s. Chance of rain 20%. Thursday night, mostly clear. Lows in the mid-70s. Friday, mostly sunny. A slight chance of showers and thunderstorms in the afternoon. Highs in the lower 90s. Chance of rain 20%. Friday night, partly cloudy in the evening, then clearing. Lows in the mid-70s. Saturday, mostly sunny. A slight chance of showers and thunderstorms in the morning, then a chance of showers and thunderstorms in the afternoon. Highs in the lower 90s. Chance of rain 40%. Saturday night, mostly cloudy in the evening, then becoming partly cloudy. A chance of thunderstorms in the evening. A chance of showers. Lows in the mid-70s. Chance of rain 40%. Sunday, partly sunny. A chance of showers with a slight chance of thunderstorms in the morning, then showers and thunderstorms likely in the afternoon. Highs in the upper 80s. Chance of rain 60%. 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This information originates from the National Weather Service Forecast Office, located at the Shelby County Airport in Calera. The current time is 7:59 a.m. Central Daylight Time. These are the 7 a.m. detailed observations across the Birmingham listening area on Monday, July 6th. At Birmingham, it was partly sunny. The temperature was 75 degrees, with a dew point of 72 degrees. The relative humidity was 90%. The wind was calm. The pressure was 30.03 inches and rising. At Tuscaloosa, fog was reported. The temperature was 73 degrees, with a dew point of 72 degrees. The relative humidity was 96%. The wind was south at 5 miles an hour. The pressure was 29.98 inches and rising. At Anderson, it was cloudy. The temperature was 72 degrees, with a dew point of 70 degrees. The relative humidity was 93%. The wind was calm. The pressure was 30.02 inches and rising. At the Shelby County Airport, it was sunny. The temperature was 73 degrees, with a dew
high of 71 degrees. The relative humidity was 93%. The wind was calm. The pressure was 30.00 inches and rising. Now here are additional observations from across the listening area. Temperatures were between 71 and 73 degrees. At Jasper, fog was reported. At Bessemer, haze was reported. At Haleyville, it was sunny. At Cullen, it was mostly sunny. It was cloudy at Gadsden, Bell City, Talladega, and Silicaga. And now, here are some observations from around the region. Temperatures were between 72 and 75 degrees. Fog was reported at Tupelo, Mississippi, and Meridian, Mississippi. It was partly sunny at Atlanta, Georgia, Nashville, Tennessee, Huntsville, and Montgomery. At Chattanooga, Tennessee, it was cloudy. The Shelby County Airport climate summary for yesterday, July 5, 2026. Yesterday's high temperature was 95 degrees. This high was 4 degrees above the normal high of 91. The record high is 98 degrees, which was set in 2012. Yesterday's low temperature was 74 degrees. This low was 3 degrees above the normal low of 71. The record low is 57 degrees, which was set in 1996. A trace of precipitation fell yesterday, which brings the monthly total to 0.66 inches. This is 0.17 inches below the normal amount of 0.83 inches for July. The total precipitation for the season since June 1st now stands at 4.93 inches, which is 0.48 inches below normal. The total precipitation for the year is now 27.75 inches, which is 3.39 inches below normal. No snow fell yesterday, which brings the monthly total to 0.0 inches. The total snowfall for the season since June 1st still stands at 0.0 inches and the total snowfall since July 1st still is 0.0 inches. There were no heating degree days yesterday and there were 20 cooling degree days yesterday. The normal high temperature for today is 91 degrees and the normal low is 71. The record high for today is 99, which occurred in 2012, and the record low is 63, which occurred in 1997. Sunrise today is at 5:44 a.m. and sunset is at 8 p.m. The Birmingham climate summary for yesterday, July 5, 2026. Yesterday's high temperature was 92 degrees. This high was 1 degree above the normal high of 91. The record high is 100 degrees, which was set in 1948. Yesterday's low temperature was 75 degrees. This low was 3 degrees above the normal low of 72. The record low is 58 degrees, which was set in 2014. No precipitation fell yesterday, which leaves the monthly total at 1.08 inches. This is 0.19 inches above the normal amount of 0.89 inches for July. The total precipitation for the season since June 1st still stands at 9.30 inches, which is 3.63 inches above normal. The total precipitation for the year is still 32.10 inches, which is 0.80 inches above normal. There were 19 cooling degree days yesterday. The normal high temperature for today is 91 degrees, and the normal low is 72. The record high for today is 102, which occurred in 1977, and the record low is 54, which occurred in 1972. Sunrise today is at 5:43 a.m. and sunset is at 8 p.m. Now here is your Central Alabama weather overview from the National Weather Service in Birmingham. Summertime thunderstorms are expected each afternoon and evening this week. A few of these storms may produce localized gusty winds at times. Here is your National Weather Service forecast for the Birmingham listening area. Today, partly sunny. A slight chance of showers and thunderstorms this morning, then a chance of showers and thunderstorms this afternoon. Highs in the upper 80s. Southwest winds around 5 miles per hour. Chance of rain 50%. Tonight, partly cloudy. A chance of showers and thunderstorms in the evening. Lows in the lower 70s. West winds around 5 miles per hour in the evening, becoming light and variable.
chance of rain 40%. Tuesday, mostly sunny. A slight chance of showers and thunderstorms in the afternoon. Highs in the lower 90s. West winds around 5 miles per hour. Chance of rain 20%. Tuesday night, partly cloudy in the evening, then clearing. Lows in the mid-70s. West winds around 5 miles per hour in the evening, becoming light and variable. Wednesday, sunny. A slight chance of showers and thunderstorms in the afternoon. Highs in the lower 90s. Southwest winds around 5 miles per hour. Chance of rain 20%. Wednesday night, mostly clear. Lows in the mid-70s. Thursday, sunny. A slight chance of showers and thunderstorms in the afternoon. Highs in the lower 90s. Chance of rain 20%. Thursday night, mostly clear. Lows in the mid-70s. Friday, mostly sunny. A slight chance of showers and thunderstorms in the afternoon. Highs in the lower 90s. Chance of rain 20%. Friday night, partly cloudy in the evening, then clearing. Lows in the mid-70s. Saturday, mostly sunny. A slight chance of showers and thunderstorms in the morning, then a chance of showers and thunderstorms in the afternoon. Highs in the lower 90s. Chance of rain 40%. Saturday night, mostly cloudy in the evening, then becoming partly cloudy. A chance of thunderstorms in the evening. A chance of showers. Lows in the mid-70s. Chance of rain 40%. Sunday, partly sunny. A chance of showers with a slight chance of thunderstorms in the morning, then showers and thunderstorms likely in the afternoon. Highs in the upper 80s. Chance of rain 60%. The current time is 8:07 a.m. Central Daylight Time. These are the 7 a.m. detailed observations across the Birmingham listening area on Monday, July 6th. At Birmingham, it was partly sunny. The temperature was 75 degrees, with a dew point of 72 degrees. The relative humidity was 90%. The wind was calm. The pressure was 30.03 inches and rising. At Tuscaloosa, fog was reported. The temperature was 73 degrees, with a dew point of 72 degrees. The relative humidity was 96%. The wind was south at 5 miles an hour. The pressure was 29.98 inches and rising. At Anniston, it was cloudy. The temperature was 72 degrees, with a dew point of 70 degrees. The relative humidity was 93%. The wind was calm. The pressure was 30.02 inches and rising. At the Shelby County Airport, it was sunny. The temperature was 73 degrees, with a dew point of 71 degrees. The relative humidity was 93%. The wind was calm. The pressure was 30.00 inches and rising. Now here are additional observations from across the listening area. Temperatures were between 71 and 73 degrees. At Jasper, fog was reported. At Bessemer, haze was reported. At Haleyville, it was sunny. At Cullman, it was mostly sunny. It was cloudy at Gadsden, Bell City, Talladega, and Sylacauga. And now, here are some observations from around the region. Temperatures were between 72 and 75 degrees. Fog was reported at Tupelo, Mississippi, and Meridian, Mississippi. It was partly sunny at Atlanta, Georgia, Nashville, Tennessee, Huntsville, and Montgomery. At Chattanooga, Tennessee, it was cloudy. Now here is your Central Alabama weather overview from the National Weather Service in Birmingham. Summertime thunderstorms are expected each afternoon and evening this week. A few of these storms may produce localized gusty winds at times. Here is your National Weather Service forecast for the Birmingham listening area. Today, partly sunny. A slight chance of showers and thunderstorms this morning, then a chance of showers and thunderstorms this afternoon. Highs in the upper 80s. Southwest winds around 5 miles per hour. Chance of

lows in the mid-70s. West winds around 5 miles per hour in the evening, becoming light and variable. Wednesday, sunny. A slight chance of showers and thunderstorms in the afternoon. Highs in the lower 90s. Southwest winds around 5 miles per hour. Chance of rain 20%. Wednesday night, mostly clear. Lows in the mid-70s. Thursday, sunny. A slight chance of showers and thunderstorms in the afternoon. Highs in the lower 90s. Chance of rain 20%. Thursday night, mostly clear. Lows in the mid-70s. Friday, mostly sunny. A slight chance of showers and thunderstorms in the afternoon. Highs in the lower 90s. Chance of rain 20%. Friday night, partly cloudy in the evening, then clearing. Lows in the mid-70s. Saturday, mostly sunny. A slight chance of showers and thunderstorms in the morning, then a chance of showers and thunderstorms in the afternoon. Highs in the lower 90s. Chance of rain 40%. Saturday night, mostly cloudy in the evening, then becoming partly cloudy. A chance of thunderstorms in the evening. A chance of showers. Lows in the mid-70s. Chance of rain 40%. Sunday, partly sunny. A chance of showers with a slight chance of thunderstorms in the morning, then showers and thunderstorms likely in the afternoon. Highs in the upper 80s. Chance of rain 60%. The current time is 8:13 a.m. Central Daylight Time. These are the 8 a.m. detailed observations across the Birmingham listening area on Monday, July 6th. At Birmingham, it was partly sunny. The temperature was 78 degrees, with a dew point of 71 degrees. The relative humidity was 79%. The wind was south at 5 miles an hour. The pressure was 30.03 inches and steady. At Tuscaloosa, fog was reported. The temperature was 75 degrees, with a dew point of 73 degrees. The relative humidity was 93%. The wind was south at 5 miles an hour. The pressure was 29.99 inches and rising. At Anniston, it was cloudy. The temperature was 74 degrees, with a dew point of 71 degrees. The relative humidity was 91%. The wind was calm. The pressure was 30.02 inches and steady. At the Shelby County Airport, it was sunny. The temperature was 78 degrees, with a dew point of 71 degrees. The relative humidity was 79%. The wind was calm. The pressure was 30.01 inches and rising. Now here are additional observations from across the listening area. Temperatures were between 73 and 76 degrees. At Jasper, fog was reported. At Haleyville, it was sunny. It was mostly sunny at Bessemer and Silicauga. It was cloudy at Tonon, Gadsden, Bell City, and Talladega. And now, here are some observations from around the region. Temperatures were between 74 and 77 degrees. Fog was reported at Tupelo, Mississippi, and Meridian, Mississippi. It was partly sunny at Atlanta, Georgia, Nashville, Tennessee, and Huntsville. It was cloudy at Chattanooga, Tennessee, and Montgomery. The Shelby County Airport climate summary for yesterday, July 5, 2026. Yesterday's high temperature was 95 degrees. This high was 4 degrees above the normal high of 91. The record high is 98 degrees, which was set in 2012. Yesterday's low temperature was 74 degrees. This low was 3 degrees above the normal low of 71. The record low is 57 degrees, which was set in 1996. A trace of precipitation fell yesterday, which brings the monthly total to 0.66 inches. This is 0.17 inches below the normal amount of 0.83 inches for July. The total precipitation for the season since June 1st now stands at 4.93 inches, which is 0.48 inches below normal. The total precipitation for the year is now 27.75 inches, which is 3.39 inches below normal.

No snow fell yesterday, which brings the monthly total to 0.0 inches. The total snowfall for the season since June 1st still stands at 0.0 inches, and the total snowfall since July 1st still is 0.0 inches. There were no heating degree days yesterday, and there were 20 cooling degree days yesterday. The normal high temperature for today is 91 degrees, and the normal low is 71. The record high for today is 99, which occurred in 2012, and the record low is 63, which occurred in 1997. Sunrise today is at 5:44 a.m. and sunset is at 8 p.m. The Birmingham Climate Summary for yesterday, July 5, 2026. Yesterday's high temperature was 92 degrees. This high was 1 degree above the normal high of 91. The record high was 100 degrees, which was set in 1948. Yesterday's low temperature was 75 degrees. This low was 3 degrees above the normal low of 72. The record low is 58 degrees, which was set in 2014. No precipitation fell yesterday, which leaves the monthly total at 1.08 inches. This is 0.19 inches above the normal amount of 0.89 inches for July. The total precipitation for the season since June 1st still stands at 9.30 inches, which is 3.63 inches above normal. The total precipitation for the year is still 32.10 inches, which is 0.80 inches above normal. There were 19 cooling degree days yesterday. The normal high temperature for today is 91 degrees, and the normal low is 72. The record high for today is 102, which occurred in 1977, and the record low is 54, which occurred in 1972. Sunrise today is at 5:43 a.m. and sunset is at 8 p.m. Now here is your Central Alabama weather overview from the National Weather Service in Birmingham. Summertime thunderstorms are expected each afternoon and evening this week. A few of these storms may produce localized gusty winds at times. Here is your National Weather Service forecast for the Birmingham listening area. Today, partly sunny. A slight chance of showers and thunderstorms this morning, then a chance of showers and thunderstorms this afternoon. Highs in the upper 80s. Southwest winds around 5 miles per hour. Chance of rain 50%. Tonight, partly cloudy. A chance of showers and thunderstorms in the evening. Lows in the lower 70s. West winds around 5 miles per hour in the evening, becoming light and variable. Chance of rain 40%. Tuesday, mostly sunny. A slight chance of showers and thunderstorms in the afternoon. Highs in the lower 90s. West winds around 5 miles per hour. Chance of rain 20%. Tuesday night, partly cloudy in the evening, then clearing. Lows in the mid-70s. West winds around 5 miles per hour in the evening, becoming light and variable. Wednesday, sunny. A slight chance of showers and thunderstorms in the afternoon. Highs in the lower 90s. Southwest winds around 5 miles per hour. Chance of rain 20%. Wednesday night, mostly clear. Lows in the mid-70s. Thursday, sunny. A slight chance of showers and thunderstorms in the afternoon. Highs in the lower 90s. Chance of rain 20%. Thursday night, mostly clear. Lows in the mid-70s. Friday, mostly sunny. A slight chance of showers and thunderstorms in the afternoon. Highs in the lower 90s. Chance of rain 20%. Friday night, partly cloudy in the evening, then clearing. Lows in the mid-70s. Saturday, mostly sunny. A slight chance of showers and thunderstorms in the morning, then a chance of showers and thunderstorms in the afternoon. Highs in the lower 90s. Chance of rain 40%. Saturday night, mostly cloudy in the evening, then becoming partly cloudy. A chance of thunderstorms in the evening. A chance of showers. Lows in the mid-70s. Chance of rain 40%. Sunday, partly sunny. A chance of showers with a slight chance of thunderstorms in the morning, then showers and thunderstorms likely in the afternoon.
highs in the upper 80s. Chance of rain 60%. The current time is 8:21 a.m. Central Daylight Time. These are the 8 a.m. detailed observations across the Birmingham listening area on Monday, July 6th. At Birmingham, it was partly sunny. The temperature was 78 degrees, with a dew point of 71 degrees. The relative humidity was 79%. The wind was south at 5 miles an hour. The pressure was 30.03 inches and steady. At Tuscaloosa, fog was reported. The temperature was 75 degrees, with a dew point of 73 degrees. The relative humidity was 93%. The wind was south at 5 miles an hour. The pressure was 29.99 inches and rising. At Anniston, it was cloudy. The temperature was 74 degrees, with a dew point of 71 degrees. The relative humidity was 91%. The wind was calm. The pressure was 30.02 inches and steady. At the Shelby County Airport, it was sunny. The temperature was 78 degrees, with a dew point of 71 degrees. The relative humidity was 79%. The wind was calm. The pressure was 30.01 inches and rising. Now here are additional observations from across the listening area. Temperatures were between 73 and 76 degrees. At Jasper, fog was reported. At Haleyville, it was sunny. It was mostly sunny at Bessemer and Silicauga. It was cloudy at Cullman, Gadsden, Bell City, and Talladega. And now, here are some observations from around the region. Temperatures were between 74 and 77 degrees. Fog was reported at Tupelo, Mississippi, and Meridian, Mississippi. It was partly sunny at Atlanta, Georgia, Nashville, Tennessee, and Huntsville. It was cloudy at Chattanooga, Tennessee, and Montgomery. Now here is your Central Alabama weather overview from the National Weather Service in Birmingham. Summertime thunderstorms are expected each afternoon and evening this week. A few of these storms may produce localized gusty winds at times. Here is your National Weather Service forecast for the Birmingham listening area. Today, partly sunny. A slight chance of showers and thunderstorms this morning, then a chance of showers and thunderstorms this afternoon. Highs in the upper 80s. Southwest winds around 5 miles per hour. Chance of rain 50%. Tonight, partly cloudy. A chance of showers and thunderstorms in the evening. Lows in the lower 70s. West winds around 5 miles per hour in the evening, becoming light and variable. Chance of rain 40%. Tuesday, mostly sunny. A slight chance of showers and thunderstorms in the afternoon. Highs in the lower 90s. West winds around 5 miles per hour. Chance of rain 20%. Tuesday night, partly cloudy in the evening, then clearing. Lows in the mid-70s. West winds around 5 miles per hour in the evening, becoming light and variable. Wednesday, sunny. A slight chance of showers and thunderstorms in the afternoon. Highs in the lower 90s. Southwest winds around 5 miles per hour. Chance of rain 20%. Wednesday night, mostly clear. Lows in the mid-70s. Thursday, sunny. A slight chance of showers and thunderstorms in the afternoon. Highs in the lower 90s. Chance of rain 20%. Thursday night, mostly clear. Lows in the mid-70s. Friday, mostly sunny. A slight chance of showers and thunderstorms in the afternoon. Highs in the lower 90s. Chance of rain 20%. Friday night, partly cloudy in the evening, then clearing. Lows in the mid-70s. Saturday, mostly sunny. A slight chance of showers and thunderstorms in the morning, then a chance of showers and thunderstorms in the afternoon. Highs in the lower 90s. Chance of rain 40%. Saturday night, mostly cloudy in the evening, then becoming partly cloudy. A chance of thunderstorms in the evening. A chance of showers.
lows in the mid-70s. Chance of rain 40%. Sunday, partly sunny. A chance of showers with a slight chance of thunderstorms in the morning, then showers and thunderstorms likely in the afternoon. Highs in the upper 80s. Chance of rain 60%. The current time is 8:26 a.m. Central Daylight Time. These are the 8 a.m. detailed observations across the Birmingham listening area on Monday, July 6th. At Birmingham, it was partly sunny. The temperature was 78 degrees, with a dew point of 71 degrees. The relative humidity was 79%. The wind was south, at 5 miles an hour. The pressure was 30.03 inches, and steady. At Tuscaloosa, fog was reported. The temperature was 75 degrees, with a dew point of 73 degrees. The relative humidity was 93%. The wind was south, at 5 miles an hour. The pressure was 29.99 inches, and rising. At Anniston, it was cloudy. The temperature was 74 degrees, with a dew point of 71 degrees. The relative humidity was 91%. The wind was calm. The pressure was 30.02 inches, and steady. At the Shelby County Airport, it was sunny. The temperature was 78 degrees, with a dew point of 71 degrees. The relative humidity was 79%. The wind was calm. The pressure was 30.01 inches, and rising. Now here are additional observations from across the listening area. Temperatures were between 73 and 76 degrees. At Jasper, fog was reported. At Haleyville, it was sunny. It was mostly sunny at Bessemer and Siliconga. It was cloudy at Plymouth, Gadsden, Bell City, and Talladega. And now, here are some observations from around the region. Temperatures were between 74 and 77 degrees. Fog was reported at Tupelo, Mississippi, and Meridian, Mississippi. It was partly sunny at Atlanta, Georgia, Nashville, Tennessee, and Huntsville. It was cloudy at Chattanooga, Tennessee, and Montgomery. 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This information originates from the National Weather Service Forecast Office, located at the Shelby County Airport in Calera. Now here is your Central Alabama weather overview from the National Weather Service in Birmingham. Summertime thunderstorms are expected each afternoon and evening this week. A few of these storms may produce localized gusty winds at times. Here is your National Weather Service forecast for the Birmingham listening area. Today, partly sunny. A slight chance of showers and thunderstorms this morning, then a chance of showers and thunderstorms this afternoon. Highs in the upper 80s. Southwest winds around 5 miles per hour. Chance of rain 50%. Tonight, partly cloudy. A chance of showers and thunderstorms in the evening. Lows in the lower 70s. West winds around 5 miles per hour in the evening, becoming light and variable. Chance of rain 40%. Tuesday, mostly sunny. A slight chance of showers and thunderstorms in the afternoon. Highs in the lower 90s. West winds around 5 miles per hour. Chance of rain 20%. Tuesday night, partly cloudy in the evening, then clearing. Lows in the mid-70s. West winds around 5 miles per hour in the evening, becoming light and variable. Wednesday, sunny. A slight chance of showers and thunderstorms in the afternoon. Highs in the lower 90s. Southwest winds around 5 miles per hour. Chance of rain 20%. Wednesday night, mostly clear. Lows in the mid-70s. Thursday, sunny. A slight chance of showers.
showers and thunderstorms in the afternoon. Highs in the lower 90s. Chance of rain 20%. Thursday night, mostly clear. Lows in the mid-70s. Friday, mostly sunny. A slight chance of showers and thunderstorms in the afternoon. Highs in the lower 90s. Chance of rain 20%. Friday night, partly cloudy in the evening, then clearing. Lows in the mid-70s. Saturday, mostly sunny. A slight chance of showers and thunderstorms in the morning, then a chance of showers and thunderstorms in the afternoon. Highs in the lower 90s. Chance of rain 40%. Saturday night, mostly cloudy in the evening, then becoming partly cloudy. A chance of thunderstorms in the evening. A chance of showers. Lows in the mid-70s. Chance of rain 40%. Sunday, partly sunny. A chance of showers with a slight chance of thunderstorms in the morning, then showers and thunderstorms likely in the afternoon. Highs in the upper 80s. Chance of rain 60%. The Shelby County Airport climate summary for yesterday, July 5, 2026. Yesterday's high temperature was 95 degrees. This high was 4 degrees above the normal high of 91. The record high is 98 degrees, which was set in 2012. Yesterday's low temperature was 74 degrees. This low was 3 degrees above the normal low of 71. The record low is 57 degrees, which was set in 1996. A trace of precipitation fell yesterday, which brings the monthly total to 0.66 inches. This is 0.17 inches below the normal amount of 0.83 inches for July. The total precipitation for the season since June 1st now stands at 4.93 inches, which is 0.48 inches below normal. The total precipitation for the year is now 27.75 inches, which is 3.39 inches below normal. No snow fell yesterday, which brings the monthly total to 0.0 inches. The total snowfall for the season since June 1st still stands at 0.0 inches and the total snowfall since July 1st still is 0.0 inches. There were no heating degree days yesterday and there were 20 cooling degree days yesterday. The normal high temperature for today is 91 degrees and the normal low is 71. The record high for today is 99, which occurred in 2012, and the record low is 63, which occurred in 1997. Sunrise today is at 5:44 a.m. and sunset is at 8 p.m. The Birmingham climate summary for yesterday, July 5, 2026. Yesterday's high temperature was 92 degrees. This high was 1 degree above the normal high of 91. The record high is 100 degrees, which was set in 1948. Yesterday's low temperature was 75 degrees. This low was 3 degrees above the normal low of 72. The record low is 58 degrees, which was set in 2014. No precipitation fell yesterday, which leaves the monthly total at 1.08 inches. This is 0.19 inches above the normal amount of 0.89 inches for July. The total precipitation for the season since June 1st still stands at 9.30 inches, which is 3.63 inches above normal. The total precipitation for the year is still 32.10 inches, which is 0.80 inches above normal. There were 19 cooling degree days yesterday. The normal high temperature for today is 91 degrees, and the normal low is 72. The record high for today is 102, which occurred in 1977, and the record low is 54, which occurred in 1972. Sunrise today is at 5:43 a.m. and sunset is at 8 p.m. The current time is 8:35 a.m. Central Daylight Time. These are the 8 a.m. detailed observations across the Birmingham listening area on Monday, July 6th. At Birmingham, it was partly sunny. The temperature was 78 degrees, with a dew point of 71 degrees. The relative humidity was 79%. The wind was south at 5 miles an hour. The pressure was 30.03 inches and steady. At Tuscaloosa, fog was reported. The temperature was 75 degrees, with a dew point of 73 degrees.
The relative humidity was 93%. The wind was south at 5 miles an hour. The pressure was 29.99 inches and rising. At Anniston, it was cloudy. The temperature was 74 degrees with a dew point of 71 degrees. The relative humidity was 91%. The wind was calm. The pressure was 30.02 inches and steady. At the Shelby County Airport, it was sunny. The temperature was 78 degrees with a dew point of 71 degrees. The relative humidity was 79%. The wind was calm. The pressure was 30.01 inches and rising. Now here are additional observations from across the listening area. Temperatures were between 73 and 76 degrees. At Jasper, fog was reported. At Haleyville, it was sunny. It was mostly sunny at Bessemer and Silicauga. It was cloudy at Clements, Gadsden, Bell City, and Talladega. And now, here are some observations from around the region. Temperatures were between 74 and 77 degrees. Fog was reported at Tupelo, Mississippi, and Meridian, Mississippi. It was partly sunny at Atlanta, Georgia, Nashville, Tennessee, and Huntsville. It was cloudy at Chattanooga, Tennessee, and Montgomery. Now here is your Central Alabama weather overview from the National Weather Service in Birmingham. Summertime thunderstorms are expected each afternoon and evening this week. A few of these storms may produce localized gusty winds at times. Here is your National Weather Service forecast for the Birmingham listening area. Today, partly sunny. A slight chance of showers and thunderstorms this morning, then a chance of showers and thunderstorms this afternoon. Highs in the upper 80s. Southwest winds around 5 miles per hour. Chance of rain 50%. Tonight, partly cloudy. A chance of showers and thunderstorms in the evening. Lows in the lower 70s. West winds around 5 miles per hour in the evening, becoming light and variable. Chance of rain 40%. Tuesday, mostly sunny. A slight chance of showers and thunderstorms in the afternoon. Highs in the lower 90s. West winds around 5 miles per hour. Chance of rain 20%. Tuesday night, partly cloudy in the evening, then clearing. Lows in the mid-70s. West winds around 5 miles per hour in the evening, becoming light and variable. Wednesday, sunny. A slight chance of showers and thunderstorms in the afternoon. Highs in the lower 90s. Southwest winds around 5 miles per hour. Chance of rain 20%. Wednesday night, mostly clear. Lows in the mid-70s. Thursday, sunny. A slight chance of showers and thunderstorms in the afternoon. Highs in the lower 90s. Chance of rain 20%. Thursday night, mostly clear. Lows in the mid-70s. Friday, mostly sunny. A slight chance of showers and thunderstorms in the afternoon. Highs in the lower 90s. Chance of rain 20%. Friday night, partly cloudy in the evening, then clearing. Lows in the mid-70s. Saturday, mostly sunny. A slight chance of showers and thunderstorms in the morning, then a chance of showers and thunderstorms in the afternoon. Highs in the lower 90s. Chance of rain 40%. Saturday night, mostly cloudy in the evening, then becoming partly cloudy. A chance of thunderstorms in the evening. A chance of showers. Lows in the mid-70s. Chance of rain 40%. Sunday, partly sunny. A chance of showers with a slight chance of thunderstorms in the morning, then showers and thunderstorms likely in the afternoon. Highs in the upper 80s. Chance of rain 60%. The current time is 8:40 a.m. Central Daylight Time. These are the 8 a.m. detailed observations across the Birmingham listening area on Monday, July 6th. At Birmingham, it was partly sunny. The temperature was 78 degrees with a dew point of 71 degrees. The relative humidity was 79%. The wind was south at 5.
5 miles an hour. The pressure was 30.03 inches and steady. At Tuscaloosa, fog was reported. The temperature was 75 degrees with a dew point of 73 degrees. The relative humidity was 93%. The wind was south at 5 miles an hour. The pressure was 29.99 inches and rising. At Anniston, it was cloudy. The temperature was 74 degrees with a dew point of 71 degrees. The relative humidity was 91%. The wind was calm. The pressure was 30.02 inches and steady. At the Shelby County Airport, it was sunny. The temperature was 78 degrees with a dew point of 71 degrees. The relative humidity was 79%. The wind was calm. The pressure was 30.01 inches and rising. Now here are additional observations from across the listening area. Temperatures were between 73 and 76 degrees. At Jasper, fog was reported. At Haleyville, it was sunny. It was mostly sunny at Bessemer and Siliconga. It was cloudy at Tolman, Gadsden, Bell City, and Talladega. And now, here are some observations from around the region. Temperatures were between 74 and 77 degrees. Fog was reported at Tupelo, Mississippi, and Meridian, Mississippi. It was partly sunny at Atlanta, Georgia, Nashville, Tennessee, and Huntsville. It was cloudy at Chattanooga, Tennessee, and Montgomery. Now here is your Central Alabama weather overview from the National Weather Service in Birmingham. Summertime thunderstorms are expected each afternoon and evening this week. A few of these storms may produce localized gusty winds at times. Here is your National Weather Service forecast for the Birmingham listening area. Today, partly sunny. A slight chance of showers and thunderstorms this morning, then a chance of showers and thunderstorms this afternoon. Highs in the upper 80s. Southwest winds around 5 miles per hour. Chance of rain 50%. Tonight, partly cloudy. A chance of showers and thunderstorms in the evening. Lows in the lower 70s. West winds around 5 miles per hour in the evening, becoming light and variable. Chance of rain 40%. Tuesday, mostly sunny. A slight chance of showers and thunderstorms in the afternoon. Highs in the lower 90s. West winds around 5 miles per hour. Chance of rain 20%. Tuesday night, partly cloudy in the evening, then clearing. Lows in the mid-70s. West winds around 5 miles per hour in the evening, becoming light and variable. Wednesday, sunny. A slight chance of showers and thunderstorms in the afternoon. Highs in the lower 90s. Southwest winds around 5 miles per hour. Chance of rain 20%. Wednesday night, mostly clear. Lows in the mid-70s. Thursday, sunny. A slight chance of showers and thunderstorms in the afternoon. Highs in the lower 90s. Chance of rain 20%. Thursday night, mostly clear. Lows in the mid-70s. Friday, mostly sunny. A slight chance of showers and thunderstorms in the afternoon. Highs in the lower 90s. Chance of rain 20%. Friday night, partly cloudy in the evening, then clearing. Lows in the mid-70s. Saturday, mostly sunny. A slight chance of showers and thunderstorms in the morning, then a chance of showers and thunderstorms in the afternoon. Highs in the lower 90s. Chance of rain 40%. Saturday night, mostly cloudy in the evening, then becoming partly cloudy. A chance of thunderstorms in the evening. A chance of showers. Lows in the mid-70s. Chance of rain 40%. Sunday, partly sunny. A chance of showers with a slight chance of thunderstorms in the morning, then showers and thunderstorms likely in the afternoon. Highs in the upper 80s. Chance of rain 60%. The Shelby County Airport climate summary for yesterday, July 5, 2026. Yesterday's high temperature was 95 degrees. This high was
was 4 degrees above the normal high of 91. The record high is 98 degrees, which was set in 2012. Yesterday's low temperature was 74 degrees. This low was 3 degrees above the normal low of 71. The record low is 57 degrees, which was set in 1996. A trace of precipitation fell yesterday, which brings the monthly total to 0.66 inches. This is 0.17 inches below the normal amount of 0.83 inches for July. The total precipitation for the season since June 1st now stands at 4.93 inches, which is 0.48 inches below normal. The total precipitation for the year is now 27.75 inches, which is 3.39 inches below normal. No snow fell yesterday, which brings the monthly total to 0.0 inches. The total snowfall for the season since June 1st still stands at 0.0 inches and the total snowfall since July 1st still is 0.0 inches. There were no heating degree days yesterday and there were 20 cooling degree days yesterday. The normal high temperature for today is 91 degrees and the normal low is 71. The record high for today is 99, which occurred in 2012, and the record low is 63, which occurred in 1997. Sunrise today is at 5:44 a.m. and sunset is at 8 p.m. The Birmingham Climate Summary for yesterday, July 5, 2026. Yesterday's high temperature was 92 degrees. This high was 1 degree above the normal high of 91. The record high is 100 degrees, which was set in 1948. Yesterday's low temperature was 75 degrees. This low was 3 degrees above the normal low of 72. The record low is 58 degrees, which was set in 2014. No precipitation fell yesterday, which leaves the monthly total at 1.08 inches. This is 0.19 inches above the normal amount of 0.89 inches for July. The total precipitation for the season since June 1st still stands at 9.30 inches, which is 3.63 inches above normal. The total precipitation for the year is still 32.10 inches, which is 0.80 inches above normal. There were 19 cooling degree days yesterday. The normal high temperature for today is 91 degrees, and the normal low is 72. The record high for today is 102, which occurred in 1977, and the record low is 54, which occurred in 1972. Sunrise today is at 5:43 a.m. and sunset is at 8 p.m. The current time is 8:49 a.m. Central Daylight Time. These are the 8 a.m. detailed observations across the Birmingham roofing area on Monday, July 6th. At Birmingham, it was partly sunny. The temperature was 78 degrees, with a dew point of 71 degrees. The relative humidity was 79%. The wind was south at 5 miles an hour. The pressure was 30.03 inches and steady. At Tuscaloosa, fog was reported. The temperature was 75 degrees with a dew point of 73 degrees. The relative humidity was 93%. The wind was south at 5 miles an hour. The pressure was 29.99 inches and rising. At Anniston, it was cloudy. The temperature was 74 degrees with a dew point of 71 degrees. The relative humidity was 91%. The wind was calm. The pressure was 30.02 inches and steady. At the Shelby County Airport, it was sunny. The temperature was 78 degrees with a dew point of 71 degrees. The relative humidity was 79%. The wind was calm. The pressure was 30.01 inches and rising. Now here are additional observations from across the listening area. Temperatures were between 73 and 76 degrees. At Jasper, fog was reported. At Haleyville, it was sunny. It was mostly sunny at Bessemer and Siliconga. It was cloudy at Cullen, Gadsden, Bell City, and Talladega. And now, here are some observations from around the region. Temperatures were between 74 and 77 degrees. Fog was reported at Tupelo, Mississippi, and Meridian, Mississippi. It was partly
Summit, Atlanta, Georgia, Nashville, Tennessee, and Huntsville. It was cloudy at Chattanooga, Tennessee, and Montgomery. Now here is your Central Alabama weather overview from the National Weather Service in Birmingham. Summertime thunderstorms are expected each afternoon and evening this week. A few of these storms may produce localized gusty winds at times. Here is your National Weather Service forecast for the Birmingham listening area. Today, partly sunny. A slight chance of showers and thunderstorms this morning, then a chance of showers and thunderstorms this afternoon. Highs in the upper 80s. Southwest winds around 5 miles per hour. Chance of rain 50%. Tonight, partly cloudy. A chance of showers and thunderstorms in the evening. Lows in the lower 70s. West winds around 5 miles per hour in the evening, becoming light and variable. Chance of rain 40%. Tuesday, mostly sunny. A slight chance of showers and thunderstorms in the afternoon. Highs in the lower 90s. West winds around 5 miles per hour. Chance of rain 20%. Tuesday night, partly cloudy in the evening, then clearing. Lows in the mid-70s. West winds around 5 miles per hour in the evening, becoming light and variable. Wednesday, sunny. A slight chance of showers and thunderstorms in the afternoon. Highs in the lower 90s. Southwest winds around 5 miles per hour. Chance of rain 20%. Wednesday night, mostly clear. Lows in the mid-70s. Thursday, sunny. A slight chance of showers and thunderstorms in the afternoon. Highs in the lower 90s. Chance of rain 20%. Thursday night, mostly clear. Lows in the mid-70s. Friday, mostly sunny. A slight chance of showers and thunderstorms in the afternoon. Highs in the lower 90s. Chance of rain 20%. Friday night, partly cloudy in the evening, then clearing. Lows in the mid-70s. Saturday, mostly sunny. A slight chance of showers and thunderstorms in the morning, then a chance of showers and thunderstorms in the afternoon. Highs in the lower 90s. Chance of rain 40%. Saturday night, mostly cloudy in the evening, then becoming partly cloudy. A chance of thunderstorms in the evening. A chance of showers. Lows in the mid-70s. Chance of rain 40%. Sunday, partly sunny. A chance of showers with a slight chance of thunderstorms in the morning, then showers and thunderstorms likely in the afternoon. Highs in the upper 80s. Chance of rain 60%. The current time is 8:54 a.m. Central Daylight Time. These are the 8 a.m. detailed observations across the Birmingham listening area on Monday, July 6th. At Birmingham, it was partly sunny. The temperature was 78 degrees, with a dew point of 71 degrees. The relative humidity was 79%. The wind was south at 5 miles an hour. The pressure was 30.03 inches and steady. At Tuscaloosa, fog was reported. The temperature was 75 degrees, with a dew point of 73 degrees. The relative humidity was 93%. The wind was south at 5 miles an hour. The pressure was 29.99 inches and rising. At Anniston, it was cloudy. The temperature was 74 degrees with a dew point of 71 degrees. The relative humidity was 91%. The wind was calm. The pressure was 30.02 inches and steady. At the Shelby County Airport, it was sunny. The temperature was 78 degrees, with a dew point of 71 degrees. The relative humidity was 79%. The wind was calm. The pressure was 30.01 inches and rising. Now here are additional observations from across the listening area. Temperatures were between 73 and 76 degrees. At Jasper, fog was reported. At Haleyville, it was sunny. It was mostly sunny at Bessemer and Silicaga. It was cloudy at Common, Gadsden, Bell City, and Talladega.
you'll have some observations from around the region. Temperatures were between 74 and 77 degrees. Fog was reported at Tupelo, Mississippi, and Meridian, Mississippi. It was partly sunny at Atlanta, Georgia, Nashville, Tennessee, and Huntsville. It was cloudy at Chattanooga, Tennessee, and Montgomery. Now here is your Central Alabama weather overview from the National Weather Service in Birmingham. Summertime thunderstorms are expected each afternoon and evening this week. A few of these storms may produce localized gusty winds at times. Here is your National Weather Service forecast for the Birmingham listening area. Today, partly sunny. A slight chance of showers and thunderstorms this morning, then a chance of showers and thunderstorms this afternoon. Highs in the upper 80s. Southwest winds around 5 miles per hour. Chance of rain 50%. Tonight, partly cloudy. A chance of showers and thunderstorms in the evening. Lows in the lower 70s. West winds around 5 miles per hour in the evening, becoming light and variable. Chance of rain 40%. Tuesday, mostly sunny. A slight chance of showers and thunderstorms in the afternoon. Highs in the lower 90s. West winds around 5 miles per hour. Chance of rain 20%. Tuesday night, partly cloudy in the evening, then clearing. Lows in the mid-70s. West winds around 5 miles per hour in the evening, becoming light and variable. Wednesday, sunny. A slight chance of showers and thunderstorms in the afternoon. Highs in the lower 90s. Southwest winds around 5 miles per hour. Chance of rain 20%. Wednesday night, mostly clear. Lows in the mid-70s. Thursday, sunny. A slight chance of showers and thunderstorms in the afternoon. Highs in the lower 90s. Chance of rain 20%. Thursday night, mostly clear. Lows in the mid-70s. Friday, mostly sunny. A slight chance of showers and thunderstorms in the afternoon. Highs in the lower 90s. Chance of rain 20%. Friday night, partly cloudy in the evening, then clearing. Lows in the mid-70s. Saturday, mostly sunny. A slight chance of showers and thunderstorms in the morning, then a chance of showers and thunderstorms in the afternoon. Highs in the lower 90s. Chance of rain 40%. Saturday night, mostly cloudy in the evening, then becoming partly cloudy. A chance of thunderstorms in the evening. A chance of showers. Lows in the mid-70s. Chance of rain 40%. Sunday, partly sunny. A chance of showers with a slight chance of thunderstorms in the morning, then showers and thunderstorms likely in the afternoon. Highs in the upper 80s. Chance of rain 60%. 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This information originates from the National Weather Service Forecast Office, located at the Shelby County Airport in Calera. The current time is 9 a.m. Central Daylight Time. These are the 8 a.m. detailed observations across the Birmingham listening area on Monday, July 6th. At Birmingham, it was partly sunny. The temperature was 78 degrees, with a dew point of 71 degrees. The relative humidity was 79%. The wind was south at 5 miles an hour. The pressure was 30.03 inches and steady. At Tuscaloosa, fog was reported. The temperature was 75 degrees, with a dew point of 73 degrees. The relative humidity was 93%. The wind was south at 5 miles an hour. The pressure was 29.99 inches and rising. At Anniston, it was cloudy. The temperature was 74 degrees, with a dew point of 70.
71 degrees. The relative humidity was 91%. The wind was calm. The pressure was 30.02 inches and steady. At the Shelby County Airport, it was sunny. The temperature was 78 degrees with a dew point of 71 degrees. The relative humidity was 79%. The wind was calm. The pressure was 30.01 inches and rising. Now here are additional observations from across the listening area. Temperatures were between 73 and 76 degrees. At Jasper, fog was reported. At Haleyville, it was sunny. It was mostly sunny at Bessemer and Siliconga. It was cloudy at Prominent, Gadsden, Bell City, and Talladega. And now, here are some observations from around the region. Temperatures were between 74 and 77 degrees. Fog was reported at Tupelo, Mississippi, and Meridian, Mississippi. It was partly sunny at Atlanta, Georgia, Nashville, Tennessee, and Huntsville. It was cloudy at Chattanooga, Tennessee, and Montgomery. Now here is your Central Alabama weather overview from the National Weather Service in Birmingham. Summertime thunderstorms are expected each afternoon and evening this week. A few of these storms may produce localized gusty winds at times. Here is your National Weather Service forecast for the Birmingham listening area. Today, partly sunny. A slight chance of showers and thunderstorms this morning, then a chance of showers and thunderstorms this afternoon. Highs in the upper 80s. Southwest winds around 5 miles per hour. Chance of rain 50%. Tonight, partly cloudy. A chance of showers and thunderstorms in the evening. Lows in the lower 70s. West winds around 5 miles per hour in the evening, becoming light and variable. Chance of rain 40%. Tuesday, mostly sunny. A slight chance of showers and thunderstorms in the afternoon. Highs in the lower 90s. West winds around 5 miles per hour. Chance of rain 20%. Tuesday night, partly cloudy in the evening, then clearing. Lows in the mid-70s. West winds around 5 miles per hour in the evening, becoming light and variable. Wednesday, sunny. A slight chance of showers and thunderstorms in the afternoon. Highs in the lower 90s. Southwest winds around 5 miles per hour. Chance of rain 20%. Wednesday night, mostly clear. Lows in the mid-70s. Thursday, sunny. A slight chance of showers and thunderstorms in the afternoon. Highs in the lower 90s. Chance of rain 20%. Thursday night, mostly clear. Lows in the mid-70s. Friday, mostly sunny. A slight chance of showers and thunderstorms in the afternoon. Highs in the lower 90s. Chance of rain 20%. Friday night, partly cloudy in the evening, then clearing. Lows in the mid-70s. Saturday, mostly sunny. A slight chance of showers and thunderstorms in the morning, then a chance of showers and thunderstorms in the afternoon. Highs in the lower 90s. Chance of rain 40%. Saturday night, mostly cloudy in the evening, then becoming partly cloudy. A chance of thunderstorms in the evening. A chance of showers. Lows in the mid-70s. Chance of rain 40%. Sunday, partly sunny. A chance of showers with a slight chance of thunderstorms in the morning, then showers and thunderstorms likely in the afternoon. Highs in the upper 80s. Chance of rain 60%. The current time is 9:05 a.m. Central Daylight Time. These are the 8 a.m. detailed observations across the Birmingham listening area on Monday, July 6th. At Birmingham, it was partly sunny. The temperature was 78 degrees with a dew point of 71 degrees. The relative humidity was 79%. The wind was south at 5 miles an hour. The pressure was 30.03 inches and steady. At Tuscaloosa, fog was reported. The temperature was 75 degrees with a dew point of 73 degrees. The relative humidity was 93%.
40%. The wind was south at 5 miles an hour. The pressure was 29.99 inches and rising. At Anniston, it was cloudy. The temperature was 74 degrees with a dew point of 71 degrees. The relative humidity was 91%. The wind was calm. The pressure was 30.02 inches and steady. At the Shelby County Airport, it was sunny. The temperature was 78 degrees with a dew point of 71 degrees. The relative humidity was 79%. The wind was calm. The pressure was 30.01 inches and rising. Now here are additional observations from across the listening area. Temperatures were between 73 and 76 degrees. At Jasper, fog was reported. At Haleyville, it was sunny. It was mostly sunny at Bessemer and Silicaga. It was cloudy at Pullman, Gadsden, Bell City, and Talladega. And now, here are some observations from around the region. Temperatures were between 74 and 77 degrees. Fog was reported at Tupelo, Mississippi, and Meridian, Mississippi. It was partly sunny at Atlanta, Georgia, Nashville, Tennessee, and Huntsville. It was cloudy at Chattanooga, Tennessee, and Montgomery. Now here is your Central Alabama weather overview from the National Weather Service in Birmingham. Summertime thunderstorms are expected each afternoon and evening this week. A few of these storms may produce localized gusty winds at times. Here is your National Weather Service forecast for the Birmingham listening area. Today, partly sunny. A slight chance of showers and thunderstorms this morning, then a chance of showers and thunderstorms this afternoon. Highs in the upper 80s. Southwest winds around 5 miles per hour. Chance of rain 50%. Tonight, partly cloudy. A chance of showers and thunderstorms in the evening. Lows in the lower 70s. West winds around 5 miles per hour in the evening, becoming light and variable. Chance of rain 40%. Tuesday, mostly sunny. A slight chance of showers and thunderstorms in the afternoon. Highs in the lower 90s. West winds around 5 miles per hour. Chance of rain 20%. Tuesday night, partly cloudy in the evening, then clearing. Lows in the mid-70s. West winds around 5 miles per hour in the evening, becoming light and variable. Wednesday, sunny. A slight chance of showers and thunderstorms in the afternoon. Highs in the lower 90s. Southwest winds around 5 miles per hour. Chance of rain 20%. Wednesday night, mostly clear. Lows in the mid-70s. Thursday, sunny. A slight chance of showers and thunderstorms in the afternoon. Highs in the lower 90s. Chance of rain 20%. Thursday night, mostly clear. Lows in the mid-70s. Friday, mostly sunny. A slight chance of showers and thunderstorms in the afternoon. Highs in the lower 90s. Chance of rain 20%. Friday night, partly cloudy in the evening, then clearing. Lows in the mid-70s. Saturday, mostly sunny. A slight chance of showers and thunderstorms in the morning, then a chance of showers and thunderstorms in the afternoon. Highs in the lower 90s. Chance of rain 40%. Saturday night, mostly cloudy in the evening, then becoming partly cloudy. A chance of thunderstorms in the evening. A chance of showers. Lows in the mid-70s. Chance of rain 40%. Sunday, partly sunny. A chance of showers with a slight chance of thunderstorms in the morning, then showers and thunderstorms likely in the afternoon. Highs in the upper 80s. Chance of rain 60%. The current time is 9:10 a.m. Central Daylight Time. These are the 8 a.m. detailed observations across the Birmingham listening area on Monday, July 6th. At Birmingham, it was partly sunny. The temperature was 78 degrees, with a dew point of 71 degrees. The relative humidity was 79%. The wind was south at 5 miles an hour.

30.02 inches and steady. At the Shelby County Airport, it was sunny. The temperature was 78 degrees, with a dew point of 71 degrees. The relative humidity was 79%. The wind was calm. The pressure was 30.01 inches and rising. Now here are additional observations from across the listening area. Temperatures were between 73 and 76 degrees. At Jasper, fog was reported. At Haleyville, it was sunny. It was mostly sunny at Bessemer and Silicauga. It was cloudy at Pullman, Gadsden, Bell City, and Talladega. And now, here are some observations from around the region. Temperatures were between 74 and 77 degrees. Fog was reported at Tupelo, Mississippi, and Meridian, Mississippi. It was partly sunny at Atlanta, Georgia, Nashville, Tennessee, and Huntsville. It was cloudy at Chattanooga, Tennessee, and Montgomery. These are the 9 a.m. detailed observations across the Birmingham listening area on Monday, July 6th. At Birmingham, it was mostly sunny. The temperature was 81 degrees, with a dew point of 72 degrees. The relative humidity was 74%. The wind was south at 3 miles an hour. The pressure was 30.04 inches and rising. At Tuscaloosa, it was partly sunny. The temperature was 77 degrees, with a dew point of 73 degrees. The relative humidity was 87%. The wind was southwest at 6 miles an hour. The pressure was 30.01 inches and rising. At Anniston, it was cloudy. The temperature was 76 degrees, with a dew point of 71 degrees. The relative humidity was 85%. The wind was southwest at 3 miles an hour. The pressure was 30.04 inches and rising. At the Shelby County Airport, it was sunny. The temperature was 83 degrees, with a dew point of 71 degrees. The relative humidity was 67%. The wind was variable at 3 miles an hour. The pressure was 30.02 inches and rising. Now here are additional observations from across the listening area. Temperatures were between 74 and 79 degrees. It was sunny at Bessemer and Silicauga. At Haleyville, it was mostly sunny. It was cloudy at Jasper, Cullman, Gadsden, Bell City, and Talladega. And now, here are some observations from around the region. Temperatures were between 76 and 78 degrees. At Meridian, Mississippi, fog was reported. At Tupelo, Mississippi, it was mostly sunny. It was partly sunny at Atlanta, Georgia, Chattanooga, Tennessee, and Huntsville. It was cloudy at Nashville, Tennessee, and Montgomery. Now here is your Central Alabama weather overview from the National Weather Service in Birmingham. Summertime thunderstorms are expected each afternoon and evening this week. A few of these storms may produce localized gusty winds at times. Here is your National Weather Service forecast for the Birmingham listening area. Today, partly sunny. A slight chance of showers and thunderstorms this morning, then a chance of showers and thunderstorms this afternoon. Highs in the upper 80s. Southwest winds around 5 miles per hour. Chance of rain 50%. Tonight, partly cloudy. A chance of showers and thunderstorms in the evening. Lows in the lower 70s. West winds around 5 miles per hour in the evening, becoming light and variable. Chance of rain 40%. Tuesday, mostly sunny. A slight chance of showers and thunderstorms in the afternoon. Highs in the lower 90s. West winds around 5 miles per hour. Chance of rain 20%. Tuesday night, partly cloudy in the evening, then clearing. Lows in the mid-70s. West winds around 5 miles per hour in the evening, becoming light and variable. Wednesday, sunny. A slight chance of showers and thunderstorms in the afternoon. Highs in the lower 90s. Southwest winds around 5 miles per hour. Chance of rain 20%. Wednesday night,

mostly clear. Lows in the mid-70s. Thursday, sunny. A slight chance of showers and thunderstorms in the afternoon. Highs in the lower 90s. Chance of rain 20%. Thursday night, mostly clear. Lows in the mid-70s. Friday, mostly sunny. A slight chance of showers and thunderstorms in the afternoon. Highs in the lower 90s. Chance of rain 20%. Friday night, partly cloudy in the evening, then clearing. Lows in the mid-70s. Saturday, mostly sunny. A slight chance of showers and thunderstorms in the morning, then a chance of showers and thunderstorms in the afternoon. Highs in the lower 90s. Chance of rain 40%. Saturday night, mostly cloudy in the evening, then becoming partly cloudy. A chance of thunderstorms in the evening. A chance of showers. Lows in the mid-70s. Chance of rain 40%. Sunday, partly sunny. A chance of showers with a slight chance of thunderstorms in the morning, then showers and thunderstorms likely in the afternoon. Highs in the upper 80s. Chance of rain 60%. The current time is 9:18 a.m. Central Daylight Time. These are the 9 a.m. detailed observations across the Birmingham listening area on Monday, July 6th. At Birmingham, it was mostly sunny. The temperature was 81 degrees, with a dew point of 72 degrees. The relative humidity was 74%. The wind was south, at 3 miles an hour. The pressure was 30.04 inches, and rising. At Tuscaloosa, it was partly sunny. The temperature was 77 degrees, with a dew point of 73 degrees. The relative humidity was 87%. The wind was southwest, at 6 miles an hour. The pressure was 30.01 inches, and rising. At Anniston, it was cloudy. The temperature was 76 degrees, with a dew point of 71 degrees. The relative humidity was 85%. The wind was southwest, at 3 miles an hour. The pressure was 30.04 inches, and rising. At the Shelby County Airport, it was sunny. The temperature was 83 degrees, with a dew point of 71 degrees. The relative humidity was 67%. The wind was variable, at 3 miles an hour. The pressure was 30.02 inches, and rising. Now here are additional observations from across the listening area. Temperatures were between 74 and 79 degrees. It was sunny at Bessemer and Turricarga. At Haleyville, it was mostly sunny. It was cloudy at Jasper, Coleman, Gadsden, Bell City, and Talladega. And now, here are some observations from around the region. Temperatures were between 76 and 78 degrees. At Meridian, Mississippi, fog was reported. At Tupelo, Mississippi, it was mostly sunny. It was partly sunny at Atlanta, Georgia, Chattanooga, Tennessee, and Huntsville. It was cloudy at Nashville, Tennessee, and Montgomery. Now here is your Central Alabama weather overview from the National Weather Service in Birmingham. Summertime thunderstorms are expected each afternoon and evening this week. A few of these storms may produce localized gusty winds at times. Here is your National Weather Service forecast for the Birmingham listening area. Today, partly sunny. A slight chance of showers and thunderstorms this morning, then a chance of showers and thunderstorms this afternoon. Highs in the upper 80s. Southwest winds around 5 miles per hour. Chance of rain 50%. Tonight, partly cloudy. A chance of showers and thunderstorms in the evening. Lows in the lower 70s. West winds around 5 miles per hour in the evening, becoming light and variable. Chance of rain 40%. Tuesday, mostly sunny. A slight chance of showers and thunderstorms in the afternoon. Highs in the lower 90s. West winds around 5 miles per hour. Chance of rain 20%. Tuesday night, partly cloudy in the evening, then clearing. Lows in the mid-70s. West winds around 5 miles per hour.
and evening, becoming light and variable. Wednesday, sunny. A slight chance of showers and thunderstorms in the afternoon. Highs in the lower 90s. Southwest winds around 5 miles per hour. Chance of rain 20%. Wednesday night, mostly clear. Lows in the mid-70s. Thursday, sunny. A slight chance of showers and thunderstorms in the afternoon. Highs in the lower 90s. Chance of rain 20%. Thursday night, mostly clear. Lows in the mid-70s. Friday, mostly sunny. A slight chance of showers and thunderstorms in the afternoon. Highs in the lower 90s. Chance of rain 20%. Friday night, partly cloudy in the evening, then clearing. Lows in the mid-70s. Saturday, mostly sunny. A slight chance of showers and thunderstorms in the morning, then a chance of showers and thunderstorms in the afternoon. Highs in the lower 90s. Chance of rain 40%. Saturday night, mostly cloudy in the evening, then becoming partly cloudy. A chance of thunderstorms in the evening. A chance of showers. Lows in the mid-70s. Chance of rain 40%. Sunday, partly sunny. A chance of showers with a slight chance of thunderstorms in the morning, then showers and thunderstorms likely in the afternoon. Highs in the upper 80s. Chance of rain 60%. The current time is 9:23 a.m. Central Daylight Time. These are the 9 a.m. detailed observations across the Birmingham listening area on Monday, July 6th. At Birmingham, it was mostly sunny. The temperature was 81 degrees, with a dew point of 72 degrees. The relative humidity was 74%. The wind was south, at 3 miles an hour. The pressure was 30.04 inches, and rising. At Tuscaloosa, it was partly sunny. The temperature was 77 degrees, with a dew point of 73 degrees. The relative humidity was 87%. The wind was southwest, at 6 miles an hour. The pressure was 30.01 inches, and rising. At Anniston, it was cloudy. The temperature was 76 degrees, with a dew point of 71 degrees. The relative humidity was 85%. The wind was southwest, at 3 miles an hour. The pressure was 30.04 inches, and rising. At the Shelby County Airport, it was sunny. The temperature was 83 degrees, with a dew point of 71 degrees. The relative humidity was 67%. The wind was variable, at 3 miles an hour. The pressure was 30.02 inches, and rising. Now here are additional observations from across the listening area. Temperatures were between 74 and 79 degrees. It was sunny at Bessemer and Silicaga. At Haleyville, it was mostly sunny. It was cloudy at Jasper, Coleman, Gadsden, Bell City, and Talladega. And now, here are some observations from around the region. Temperatures were between 76 and 78 degrees. At Meridian, Mississippi, fog was reported. At Tupelo, Mississippi, it was mostly sunny. It was partly sunny at Atlanta, Georgia, Chattanooga, Tennessee, and Huntsville. It was cloudy at Nashville, Tennessee, and Montgomery. Now here is your Central Alabama weather overview from the National Weather Service in Birmingham. Summertime thunderstorms are expected each afternoon and evening this week. A few of these storms may produce localized gusty winds at times. Here is your National Weather Service forecast for the Birmingham listening area. Today, partly sunny. A slight chance of showers and thunderstorms this morning, then a chance of showers and thunderstorms this afternoon. Highs in the upper 80s. Southwest winds around 5 miles per hour. Chance of rain 50%. Tonight, partly cloudy. A chance of showers and thunderstorms in the evening. Lows in the lower 70s. West winds around 5 miles per hour in the evening, becoming light and variable. Chance of rain 40%. Tuesday, mostly sunny. A slight chance of showers.
and thunderstorms in the afternoon. Highs in the lower 90s. West winds around 5 miles per hour. Chance of rain 20%. Tuesday night, partly cloudy in the evening, then clearing. Lows in the mid-70s. West winds around 5 miles per hour in the evening, becoming light and variable. Wednesday, sunny. A slight chance of showers and thunderstorms in the afternoon. Highs in the lower 90s. Southwest winds around 5 miles per hour. Chance of rain 20%. Wednesday night, mostly clear. Lows in the mid-70s. Thursday, sunny. A slight chance of showers and thunderstorms in the afternoon. Highs in the lower 90s. Chance of rain 20%. Thursday night, mostly clear. Lows in the mid-70s. Friday, mostly sunny. A slight chance of showers and thunderstorms in the afternoon. Highs in the lower 90s. Chance of rain 20%. Friday night, partly cloudy in the evening, then clearing. Lows in the mid-70s. Saturday, mostly sunny. A slight chance of showers and thunderstorms in the morning, then a chance of showers and thunderstorms in the afternoon. Highs in the lower 90s. Chance of rain 40%. Saturday night, mostly cloudy in the evening, then becoming partly cloudy. A chance of thunderstorms in the evening. A chance of showers. Lows in the mid-70s. Chance of rain 40%. Sunday, partly sunny. A chance of showers with a slight chance of thunderstorms in the morning, then showers and thunderstorms likely in the afternoon. Highs in the upper 80s. Chance of rain 60%. 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This information originates from the National Weather Service Forecast Office, located at the Shelby County Airport in Calera. The current time is 9:29 a.m. Central Daylight Time. These are the 9 a.m. detailed observations across the Birmingham listening area on Monday, July 6th. At Birmingham, it was mostly sunny. The temperature was 81 degrees, with a dew point of 72 degrees. The relative humidity was 74%. The wind was south at 3 miles an hour. The pressure was 30.04 inches and rising. At Tuscaloosa, it was partly sunny. The temperature was 77 degrees with a dew point of 73 degrees. The relative humidity was 87%. The wind was southwest at 6 miles an hour. The pressure was 30.01 inches and rising. At Anniston, it was cloudy. The temperature was 76 degrees with a dew point of 71 degrees. The relative humidity was 85%. The wind was southwest at 3 miles an hour. The pressure was 30.04 inches and rising. At the Shelby County Airport, it was sunny. The temperature was 83 degrees with a dew point of 71 degrees. The relative humidity was 67%. The wind was variable at 3 miles an hour. The pressure was 30.02 inches and rising. Now here are additional observations from across the listening area. Temperatures were between 74 and 79 degrees. It was sunny at Bessemer and Silicaga. At Haleyville, it was mostly sunny. It was cloudy at Jasper, Coleman, Gadsden, Bell City, and Talladega. And now, here are some observations from around the region. Temperatures were between 76 and 78 degrees. At Meridian, Mississippi, fog was reported. At Tupelo, Mississippi, it was mostly sunny. It was partly sunny at Atlanta, Georgia, Chattanooga, Tennessee, and Huntsville. It was cloudy at Nashville, Tennessee, and Montgomery. Now here is some
Central Alabama weather overview from the National Weather Service in Birmingham. Summertime thunderstorms are expected each afternoon and evening this week. A few of these storms may produce localized gusty winds at times. Here is your National Weather Service forecast for the Birmingham listening area. Today, partly sunny. A slight chance of showers and thunderstorms this morning, then a chance of showers and thunderstorms this afternoon. Highs in the upper 80s. Southwest winds around 5 miles per hour. Chance of rain 50%. Tonight, partly cloudy. A chance of showers and thunderstorms in the evening. Lows in the lower 70s. West winds around 5 miles per hour in the evening, becoming light and variable. Chance of rain 40%. Tuesday, mostly sunny. A slight chance of showers and thunderstorms in the afternoon. Highs in the lower 90s. West winds around 5 miles per hour. Chance of rain 20%. Tuesday night, partly cloudy in the evening, then clearing. Lows in the mid-70s. West winds around 5 miles per hour in the evening, becoming light and variable. Wednesday, sunny. A slight chance of showers and thunderstorms in the afternoon. Highs in the lower 90s. Southwest winds around 5 miles per hour. Chance of rain 20%. Wednesday night, mostly clear. Lows in the mid-70s. Thursday, sunny. A slight chance of showers and thunderstorms in the afternoon. Highs in the lower 90s. Chance of rain 20%. Thursday night, mostly clear. Lows in the mid-70s. Friday, mostly sunny. A slight chance of showers and thunderstorms in the afternoon. Highs in the lower 90s. Chance of rain 20%. Friday night, partly cloudy in the evening, then clearing. Lows in the mid-70s. Saturday, mostly sunny. A slight chance of showers and thunderstorms in the morning, then a chance of showers and thunderstorms in the afternoon. Highs in the lower 90s. Chance of rain 40%. Saturday night, mostly cloudy in the evening, then becoming partly cloudy. A chance of thunderstorms in the evening. A chance of showers. Lows in the mid-70s. Chance of rain 40%. Sunday, partly sunny. A chance of showers with a slight chance of thunderstorms in the morning, then showers and thunderstorms likely in the afternoon. Highs in the upper 80s. Chance of rain 60%. The current time is 9:35 a.m. Central Daylight Time. These are the 9 a.m. detailed observations across the Birmingham listening area on Monday, July 6th. At Birmingham, it was mostly sunny. The temperature was 81 degrees, with a dew point of 72 degrees. The relative humidity was 74%. The wind was south at 3 miles an hour. The pressure was 30.04 inches and rising. At Tuscaloosa, it was partly sunny. The temperature was 77 degrees, with a dew point of 73 degrees. The relative humidity was 87%. The wind was southwest at 6 miles an hour. The pressure was 30.01 inches and rising. At Anniston, it was cloudy. The temperature was 76 degrees with a dew point of 71 degrees. The relative humidity was 85%. The wind was southwest at 3 miles an hour. The pressure was 30.04 inches and rising. At the Shelby County Airport, it was sunny. The temperature was 83 degrees with a dew point of 71 degrees. The relative humidity was 67%. The wind was variable at 3 miles an hour. The pressure was 30.02 inches and rising. Now here are additional observations from across the listening area. Temperatures were between 74 and 79 degrees. It was sunny at Bessemer and Silicauga. At Haleyville, it was mostly sunny. It was cloudy at Jasper, Coleman, Gadsden, Bell City, and Talladega. And now, here are some observations from around the region. Temperatures were between 76 and 78 degrees.
Meridian, Mississippi, fog was reported. At Tupelo, Mississippi, it was mostly sunny. It was partly sunny at Atlanta, Georgia, Chattanooga, Tennessee, and Huntsville. It was cloudy at Nashville, Tennessee, and Montgomery. Now here is your Central Alabama weather overview from the National Weather Service in Birmingham. Summertime thunderstorms are expected each afternoon and evening this week. A few of these storms may produce localized gusty winds at times. Here is your National Weather Service forecast for the Birmingham listening area. Today, partly sunny. A slight chance of showers and thunderstorms this morning, then a chance of showers and thunderstorms this afternoon. Highs in the upper 80s. Southwest winds around 5 miles per hour. Chance of rain 50%. Tonight, partly cloudy. A chance of showers and thunderstorms in the evening. Lows in the lower 70s. West winds around 5 miles per hour in the evening, becoming light and variable. Chance of rain 40%. Tuesday, mostly sunny. A slight chance of showers and thunderstorms in the afternoon. Highs in the lower 90s. West winds around 5 miles per hour. Chance of rain 20%. Tuesday night, partly cloudy in the evening, then clearing. Lows in the mid-70s. West winds around 5 miles per hour in the evening, becoming light and variable. Wednesday, sunny. A slight chance of showers and thunderstorms in the afternoon. Highs in the lower 90s. Southwest winds around 5 miles per hour. Chance of rain 20%. Wednesday night, mostly clear. Lows in the mid-70s. Thursday, sunny. A slight chance of showers and thunderstorms in the afternoon. Highs in the lower 90s. Chance of rain 20%. Thursday night, mostly clear. Lows in the mid-70s. Friday, mostly sunny. A slight chance of showers and thunderstorms in the afternoon. Highs in the lower 90s. Chance of rain 20%. Friday night, partly cloudy in the evening, then clearing. Lows in the mid-70s. Saturday, mostly sunny. A slight chance of showers and thunderstorms in the morning, then a chance of showers and thunderstorms in the afternoon. Highs in the lower 90s. Chance of rain 40%. Saturday night, mostly cloudy in the evening, then becoming partly cloudy. A chance of thunderstorms in the evening. A chance of showers. Lows in the mid-70s. Chance of rain 40%. Sunday, partly sunny. A chance of showers with a slight chance of thunderstorms in the morning, then showers and thunderstorms likely in the afternoon. Highs in the upper 80s. Chance of rain 60%. The current time is 9:40 a.m. Central Daylight Time. These are the 9 a.m. detailed observations across the Birmingham listening area on Monday, July 6th. At Birmingham, it was mostly sunny. The temperature was 81 degrees, with a dew point of 72 degrees. The relative humidity was 74%. The wind was south at 3 miles an hour. The pressure was 30.04 inches and rising. At Tuscaloosa, it was partly sunny. The temperature was 77 degrees, with a dew point of 73 degrees. The relative humidity was 87%. The wind was southwest at 6 miles an hour. The pressure was 30.01 inches and rising. At Anniston, it was cloudy. The temperature was 76 degrees with a dew point of 71 degrees. The relative humidity was 85%. The wind was southwest at 3 miles an hour. The pressure was 30.04 inches and rising. At the Shelby County Airport, it was sunny. The temperature was 83 degrees with a dew point of 71 degrees. The relative humidity was 67%. The wind was variable at 3 miles an hour. The pressure was 30.02 inches and rising. Now here are additional observations from across the listening area. Temperatures were between 74 and 79 degrees. It was sunny at Bessemer.
summer and silly conduct. At Haleyville, it was mostly sunny. It was cloudy at Jasper, Coleman, Gadsden, Bell City, and Talladega. And now, here are some observations from around the region. Temperatures were between 76 and 78 degrees. At Meridian, Mississippi, fog was reported. At Tupelo, Mississippi, it was mostly sunny. It was partly sunny at Atlanta, Georgia, Chattanooga, Tennessee, and Huntsville. It was cloudy at Nashville, Tennessee, and Montgomery. Now here is your Central Alabama weather overview from the National Weather Service in Birmingham. Summertime thunderstorms are expected each afternoon and evening this week. A few of these storms may produce localized gusty winds at times. Here is your National Weather Service forecast for the Birmingham listening area. Today, partly sunny. A slight chance of showers and thunderstorms this morning, then a chance of showers and thunderstorms this afternoon. Highs in the upper 80s. Southwest winds around 5 miles per hour. Chance of rain 50%. Tonight, partly cloudy. A chance of showers and thunderstorms in the evening. Lows in the lower 70s. West winds around 5 miles per hour in the evening, becoming light and variable. Chance of rain 40%. Tuesday, mostly sunny. A slight chance of showers and thunderstorms in the afternoon. Highs in the lower 90s. West winds around 5 miles per hour. Chance of rain 20%. Tuesday night, partly cloudy in the evening, then clearing. Lows in the mid-70s. West winds around 5 miles per hour in the evening, becoming light and variable. Wednesday, sunny. A slight chance of showers and thunderstorms in the afternoon. Highs in the lower 90s. Southwest winds around 5 miles per hour. Chance of rain 20%. Wednesday night, mostly clear. Lows in the mid-70s. Thursday, sunny. A slight chance of showers and thunderstorms in the afternoon. Highs in the lower 90s. Chance of rain 20%. Thursday night, mostly clear. Lows in the mid-70s. Friday, mostly sunny. A slight chance of showers and thunderstorms in the afternoon. Highs in the lower 90s. Chance of rain 20%. Friday night, partly cloudy in the evening, then clearing. Lows in the mid-70s. Saturday, mostly sunny. A slight chance of showers and thunderstorms in the morning, then a chance of showers and thunderstorms in the afternoon. Highs in the lower 90s. Chance of rain 40%. Saturday night, mostly cloudy in the evening, then becoming partly cloudy. A chance of thunderstorms in the evening. A chance of showers. Lows in the mid-70s. Chance of rain 40%. Sunday, partly sunny. A chance of showers with a slight chance of thunderstorms in the morning, then showers and thunderstorms likely in the afternoon. Highs in the upper 80s. Chance of rain 60%. The current time is 9:45 a.m. Central Daylight Time. These are the 9 a.m. detailed observations across the Birmingham listening area on Monday, July 6th. At Birmingham, it was mostly sunny. The temperature was 81 degrees, with a dew point of 72 degrees. The relative humidity was 74%. The wind was south at 3 miles an hour. The pressure was 30.04 inches and rising. At Tuscaloosa, it was partly sunny. The temperature was 77 degrees, with a dew point of 73 degrees. The relative humidity was 87%. The wind was southwest at 6 miles an hour. The pressure was 30.01 inches and rising. At Anniston, it was cloudy. The temperature was 76 degrees with a dew point of 71 degrees. The relative humidity was 85%. The wind was southwest at 3 miles an hour. The pressure was 30.04 inches and rising. At the Shelby County Airport, it was sunny. The temperature was 83 degrees, with a dew point of 71 degrees. The relative humidity was 67%.
The wind was variable at 3 miles an hour. The pressure was 30.02 inches and rising. Now here are additional observations from across the listening area. Temperatures were between 74 and 79 degrees. It was sunny at Bessemer and Silicaga. At Haleyville, it was mostly sunny. It was cloudy at Jasper, Coleman, Gadsden, Bell City, and Talladega. And now, here are some observations from around the region. Temperatures were between 76 and 78 degrees. At Meridian, Mississippi, fog was reported. At Tupelo, Mississippi, it was mostly sunny. It was partly sunny at Atlanta, Georgia, Chattanooga, Tennessee, and Huntsville. It was cloudy at Nashville, Tennessee, and Montgomery. Now here is your Central Alabama weather overview from the National Weather Service in Birmingham. Summertime thunderstorms are expected each afternoon and evening this week. A few of these storms may produce localized gusty winds at times. Here is your National Weather Service forecast for the Birmingham listening area. Today, partly sunny. A slight chance of showers and thunderstorms this morning, then a chance of showers and thunderstorms this afternoon. Highs in the upper 80s. Southwest winds around 5 miles per hour. Chance of rain 50%. Tonight, partly cloudy. A chance of showers and thunderstorms in the evening. Lows in the lower 70s. West winds around 5 miles per hour in the evening, becoming light and variable. Chance of rain 40%. Tuesday, mostly sunny. A slight chance of showers and thunderstorms in the afternoon. Highs in the lower 90s. West winds around 5 miles per hour. Chance of rain 20%. Tuesday night, partly cloudy in the evening, then clearing. Lows in the mid-70s. West winds around 5 miles per hour in the evening, becoming light and variable. Wednesday, sunny. A slight chance of showers and thunderstorms in the afternoon. Highs in the lower 90s. Southwest winds around 5 miles per hour. Chance of rain 20%. Wednesday night, mostly clear. Lows in the mid-70s. Thursday, sunny. A slight chance of showers and thunderstorms in the afternoon. Highs in the lower 90s. Chance of rain 20%. Thursday night, mostly clear. Lows in the mid-70s. Friday, mostly sunny. A slight chance of showers and thunderstorms in the afternoon. Highs in the lower 90s. Chance of rain 20%. Friday night, partly cloudy in the evening, then clearing. Lows in the mid-70s. Saturday, mostly sunny. A slight chance of showers and thunderstorms in the morning, then a chance of showers and thunderstorms in the afternoon. Highs in the lower 90s. Chance of rain 40%. Saturday night, mostly cloudy in the evening, then becoming partly cloudy. A chance of thunderstorms in the evening. A chance of showers. Lows in the mid-70s. Chance of rain 40%. Sunday, partly sunny. A chance of showers with a slight chance of thunderstorms in the morning, then showers and thunderstorms likely in the afternoon. Highs in the upper 80s. Chance of rain 60%. The current time is 9:50 a.m. Central Daylight Time. These are the 9 a.m. detailed observations across the Birmingham listening area on Monday, July 6th. At Birmingham, it was mostly sunny. The temperature was 81 degrees, with a dew point of 72 degrees. The relative humidity was 74%. The wind was south at 3 miles an hour. The pressure was 30.04 inches and rising. At Tuscaloosa, it was partly sunny. The temperature was 77 degrees, with a dew point of 73 degrees. The relative humidity was 87%. The wind was southwest at 6 miles an hour. The pressure was 30.01 inches and rising. At Anniston, it was cloudy. The temperature was 76 degrees with a dew point of 71 degrees. The relative humidity was 85%.
The wind was southwest at 3 miles an hour. The pressure was 30.04 inches and rising. At the Shelby County Airport, it was sunny. The temperature was 83 degrees with a dew point of 71 degrees. The relative humidity was 67%. The wind was variable at 3 miles an hour. The pressure was 30.02 inches and rising. Now here are additional observations from across the listening area. Temperatures were between 74 and 79 degrees. It was sunny at Bessemer and Siliconga. At Haleyville, it was mostly sunny. It was cloudy at Jasper, Coleman, Gadsden, Bell City, and Talladega. And now, here are some observations from around the region. Temperatures were between 76 and 78 degrees. At Meridian, Mississippi, fog was reported. At Tupelo, Mississippi, it was mostly sunny. It was partly sunny at Atlanta, Georgia, Chattanooga, Tennessee, and Huntsville. It was cloudy at Nashville, Tennessee, and Montgomery. Now here is your Central Alabama weather overview from the National Weather Service in Birmingham. Summertime thunderstorms are expected each afternoon and evening this week. A few of these storms may produce localized gusty winds at times. Here is your National Weather Service forecast for the Birmingham listening area. Today, partly sunny. A slight chance of showers and thunderstorms this morning, then a chance of showers and thunderstorms this afternoon. Highs in the upper 80s. Southwest winds around 5 miles per hour. Chance of rain 50%. Tonight, partly cloudy. A chance of showers and thunderstorms in the evening. Lows in the lower 70s. West winds around 5 miles per hour in the evening, becoming light and variable. Chance of rain 40%. Tuesday, mostly sunny. A slight chance of showers and thunderstorms in the afternoon. Highs in the lower 90s. West winds around 5 miles per hour. Chance of rain 20%. Tuesday night, partly cloudy in the evening, then clearing. Lows in the mid-70s. West winds around 5 miles per hour in the evening, becoming light and variable. Wednesday, sunny. A slight chance of showers and thunderstorms in the afternoon. Highs in the lower 90s. Southwest winds around 5 miles per hour. Chance of rain 20%. Wednesday night, mostly clear. Lows in the mid-70s. Thursday, sunny. A slight chance of showers and thunderstorms in the afternoon. Highs in the lower 90s. Chance of rain 20%. Thursday night, mostly clear. Lows in the mid-70s. Friday, mostly sunny. A slight chance of showers and thunderstorms in the afternoon. Highs in the lower 90s. Chance of rain 20%. Friday night, partly cloudy in the evening, then clearing. Lows in the mid-70s. Saturday, mostly sunny. A slight chance of showers and thunderstorms in the morning, then a chance of showers and thunderstorms in the afternoon. Highs in the lower 90s. Chance of rain 40%. Saturday night, mostly cloudy in the evening, then becoming partly cloudy. A chance of thunderstorms in the evening. A chance of showers. Lows in the mid-70s. Chance of rain 40%. Sunday, partly sunny. A chance of showers with a slight chance of thunderstorms in the morning, then showers and thunderstorms likely in the afternoon. Highs in the upper 80s. Chance of rain 60%. The current time is 9:56 a.m. Central Daylight Time. These are the 9 a.m. detailed observations across the Birmingham listening area on Monday, July 6th. At Birmingham, it was mostly sunny. The temperature was 81 degrees with a dew point of 72 degrees. The relative humidity was 74%. The wind was south at 3 miles an hour. The pressure was 30.04 inches and rising. At Tuscaloosa, it was partly sunny. The temperature was 77 degrees with a dew point of 73 degrees. The relative humidity was 87%.
The wind was southwest, at 6 miles an hour. The pressure was 30.01 inches and rising. At Anniston, it was cloudy. The temperature was 76 degrees, with a dew point of 71 degrees. The relative humidity was 85%. The wind was southwest, at 3 miles an hour. The pressure was 30.04 inches and rising. At the Shelby County Airport, it was sunny. The temperature was 83 degrees, with a dew point of 71 degrees. The relative humidity was 67%. The wind was variable, at 3 miles an hour. The pressure was 30.02 inches and rising. Now here are additional observations from across the listening area. Temperatures were between 74 and 79 degrees. It was sunny at Bessemer and Silicaga. At Haleyville, it was mostly sunny. It was cloudy at Jasper, Coleman, Gadsden, Bell City, and Talladega. And now, here are some observations from around the region. Temperatures were between 76 and 78 degrees. At Meridian, Mississippi, fog was reported. At Tupelo, Mississippi, it was mostly sunny. It was partly sunny at Atlanta, Georgia, Chattanooga, Tennessee, and Huntsville. It was cloudy at Nashville, Tennessee, and Montgomery. 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This information originates from the National Weather Service Forecast Office, located at the Shelby County Airport in Calera. Now here is your Central Alabama weather overview from the National Weather Service in Birmingham. Summertime thunderstorms are expected each afternoon and evening this week. A few of these storms may produce localized gusty winds at times. Here is your National Weather Service forecast for the Birmingham listening area. Today, partly sunny. A slight chance of showers and thunderstorms this morning, then a chance of showers and thunderstorms this afternoon. Highs in the upper 80s. Southwest winds around 5 miles per hour. Chance of rain 50%. Tonight, partly cloudy. A chance of showers and thunderstorms in the evening. Lows in the lower 70s. West winds around 5 miles per hour in the evening, becoming light and variable. Chance of rain 40%. Tuesday, mostly sunny. A slight chance of showers and thunderstorms in the afternoon. Highs in the lower 90s. West winds around 5 miles per hour. Chance of rain 20%. Tuesday night, partly cloudy in the evening, then clearing. Lows in the mid-70s. West winds around 5 miles per hour in the evening, becoming light and variable. Wednesday, sunny. A slight chance of showers and thunderstorms in the afternoon. Highs in the lower 90s. Southwest winds around 5 miles per hour. Chance of rain 20%. Wednesday night, mostly clear. Lows in the mid-70s. Thursday, sunny. A slight chance of showers and thunderstorms in the afternoon. Highs in the lower 90s. Chance of rain 20%. Thursday night, mostly clear. Lows in the mid-70s. Friday, mostly sunny. A slight chance of showers and thunderstorms in the afternoon. Highs in the lower 90s. Chance of rain 20%. Friday night, partly cloudy in the evening, then clearing. Lows in the mid-70s. Saturday, mostly sunny. A slight chance of showers and thunderstorms in the morning, then a chance of showers and thunderstorms in the afternoon. Highs in the lower 90s. Chance of rain 40%. Saturday night, mostly cloudy in the evening, then becoming partly cloudy. A chance of thunderstorms in the evening. A chance of showers. Lows in the mid-70s. Chance of rain 40%. Sunday,
partly sunny. A chance of showers with a slight chance of thunderstorms in the morning, then showers and thunderstorms likely in the afternoon. Highs in the upper 80s. Chance of rain 60%. The current time is 10:02 a.m. Central Daylight Time. These are the 9 a.m. detailed observations across the Birmingham listening area on Monday, July 6th. At Birmingham, it was mostly sunny. The temperature was 81 degrees, with a dew point of 72 degrees. The relative humidity was 74%. The wind was south at 3 miles an hour. The pressure was 30.04 inches and rising. At Tuscaloosa, it was partly sunny. The temperature was 77 degrees, with a dew point of 73 degrees. The relative humidity was 87%. The wind was southwest at 6 miles an hour. The pressure was 30.01 inches and rising. At Anniston, it was cloudy. The temperature was 76 degrees, with a dew point of 71 degrees. The relative humidity was 85%. The wind was southwest at 3 miles an hour. The pressure was 30.04 inches and rising. At the Shelby County Airport, it was sunny. The temperature was 83 degrees, with a dew point of 71 degrees. The relative humidity was 67%. The wind was variable at 3 miles an hour. The pressure was 30.02 inches and rising. Now here are additional observations from across the listening area. Temperatures were between 74 and 79 degrees. It was sunny at Bessemer and Silicauga. At Haleyville, it was mostly sunny. It was cloudy at Jasper, Coleman, Gadsden, Bell City, and Talladega. And now, here are some observations from around the region. Temperatures were between 76 and 78 degrees. At Meridian, Mississippi, fog was reported. At Tupelo, Mississippi, it was mostly sunny. It was partly sunny at Atlanta, Georgia, Chattanooga, Tennessee, and Huntsville. It was cloudy at Nashville, Tennessee, and Montgomery. Now here is your Central Alabama weather overview from the National Weather Service in Birmingham. Summertime thunderstorms are expected each afternoon and evening this week. A few of these storms may produce localized gusty winds at times. Here is your National Weather Service forecast for the Birmingham listening area. Today, partly sunny. A slight chance of showers and thunderstorms this morning, then a chance of showers and thunderstorms this afternoon. Highs in the upper 80s. Southwest winds around 5 miles per hour. Chance of rain 50%. Tonight, partly cloudy. A chance of showers and thunderstorms in the evening. Lows in the lower 70s. West winds around 5 miles per hour in the evening, becoming light and variable. Chance of rain 40%. Tuesday, mostly sunny. A slight chance of showers and thunderstorms in the afternoon. Highs in the lower 90s. West winds around 5 miles per hour. Chance of rain 20%. Tuesday night, partly cloudy in the evening, then clearing. Lows in the mid-70s. West winds around 5 miles per hour in the evening, becoming light and variable. Wednesday, sunny. A slight chance of showers and thunderstorms in the afternoon. Highs in the lower 90s. Southwest winds around 5 miles per hour. Chance of rain 20%. Wednesday night, mostly clear. Lows in the mid-70s. Thursday, sunny. A slight chance of showers and thunderstorms in the afternoon. Highs in the lower 90s. Chance of rain 20%. Thursday night, mostly clear. Lows in the mid-70s. Friday, mostly sunny. A slight chance of showers and thunderstorms in the afternoon. Highs in the lower 90s. Chance of rain 20%. Friday night, partly cloudy in the evening, then clearing. Lows in the mid-70s. Saturday, mostly sunny. A slight chance of showers and thunderstorms in the morning, then a chance of showers and thunderstorms in the afternoon. Highs in the lower 90s.
40%. Saturday night, mostly cloudy in the evening, then becoming partly cloudy. A chance of thunderstorms in the evening. A chance of showers. Lows in the mid-70s. Chance of rain 40%. Sunday, partly sunny. A chance of showers with a slight chance of thunderstorms in the morning, then showers and thunderstorms likely in the afternoon. Highs in the upper 80s. Chance of rain 60%. The current time is 10:07 a.m. Central Daylight Time. These are the 9 a.m. detailed observations across the Birmingham listening area on Monday, July 6th. At Birmingham, it was mostly sunny. The temperature was 81 degrees, with a dew point of 72 degrees. The relative humidity was 74%. The wind was south at 3 miles an hour. The pressure was 30.04 inches and rising. At Tuscaloosa, it was partly sunny. The temperature was 77 degrees, with a dew point of 73 degrees. The relative humidity was 87%. The wind was southwest, at 6 miles an hour. The pressure was 30.01 inches and rising. At Anniston, it was cloudy. The temperature was 76 degrees, with a dew point of 71 degrees. The relative humidity was 85%. The wind was southwest, at 3 miles an hour. The pressure was 30.04 inches and rising. At the Shelby County Airport, it was sunny. The temperature was 83 degrees, with a dew point of 71 degrees. The relative humidity was 67%. The wind was variable, at 3 miles an hour. The pressure was 30.02 inches and rising. Now here are additional observations from across the listening area. Temperatures were between 74 and 79 degrees. It was sunny at Bessemer and Siliconga. At Haleyville, it was mostly sunny. It was cloudy at Jasper, Coleman, Gadsden, Bell City, and Talladega. And now, here are some observations from around the region. Temperatures were between 76 and 78 degrees. At Meridian, Mississippi, fog was reported. At Tupelo, Mississippi, it was mostly sunny. It was partly sunny at Atlanta, Georgia, Chattanooga, Tennessee, and Huntsville. It was cloudy at Nashville, Tennessee, and Montgomery. Now here is your Central Alabama weather overview from the National Weather Service in Birmingham. Summertime thunderstorms are expected each afternoon and evening this week. A few of these storms may produce localized gusty winds at times. Here is your National Weather Service forecast for the Birmingham listening area. Today, partly sunny. A slight chance of showers and thunderstorms this morning, then a chance of showers and thunderstorms this afternoon. Highs in the upper 80s. Southwest winds around 5 miles per hour. Chance of rain 50%. Tonight, partly cloudy. A chance of showers and thunderstorms in the evening. Lows in the lower 70s. West winds around 5 miles per hour in the evening, becoming light and variable. Chance of rain 40%. Tuesday, mostly sunny. A slight chance of showers and thunderstorms in the afternoon. Highs in the lower 90s. West winds around 5 miles per hour. Chance of rain 20%. Tuesday night, partly cloudy in the evening, then clearing. Lows in the mid-70s. West winds around 5 miles per hour in the evening, becoming light and variable. Wednesday, sunny. A slight chance of showers and thunderstorms in the afternoon. Highs in the lower 90s. Southwest winds around 5 miles per hour. Chance of rain 20%. Wednesday night, mostly clear. Lows in the mid-70s. Thursday, sunny. A slight chance of showers and thunderstorms in the afternoon. Highs in the lower 90s. Chance of rain 20%. Thursday night, mostly clear. Lows in the mid-70s. Friday, mostly sunny. A slight chance of showers and thunderstorms in the afternoon. Highs in the lower 90s.

70s. Chance of rain 40%. Sunday, partly sunny. A chance of showers with a slight chance of thunderstorms in the morning, then showers and thunderstorms likely in the afternoon. Highs in the upper 80s. Chance of rain 60%. The current time is 10:12 a.m. Central Daylight Time. These are the 10 a.m. detailed observations across the Birmingham listening area on Monday, July 6th. At Birmingham, it was mostly sunny. The temperature was 86 degrees, with a dew point of 72 degrees. The relative humidity was 62%. The wind was calm. The pressure was 30.04 inches, and steady. At Tuscaloosa, it was mostly sunny. The temperature was 80 degrees, with a dew point of 74 degrees. The relative humidity was 81%. The wind was calm. The pressure was 30.00 inches, and falling. At Anniston, it was cloudy. The temperature was 78 degrees, with a dew point of 72 degrees. The relative humidity was 81%. The wind was west, at 5 miles an hour. The pressure was 30.04 inches, and steady. At the Shelby County Airport, it was sunny. The temperature was 85 degrees, with a dew point of 72 degrees. The relative humidity was 65%. The wind was variable, at 3 miles an hour. The pressure was 30.02 inches, and steady. Now here are additional observations from across the listening area. Temperatures were between 77 and 82 degrees. At Sylacauga, it was sunny. It was mostly sunny at Haleyville and Bessemer. It was partly sunny at Jasper and Pale City. It was cloudy at Prominent, Gadsden, and Talladega. And now, here are some observations from around the region. At Montgomery, it was mostly sunny, with a temperature of 81. It was partly sunny, with a temperature of 80 at Atlanta, Georgia, 81 at Chattanooga, Tennessee, 78 at Nashville, Tennessee, and 79 at Meridian, Mississippi. At Huntsville, it was cloudy, with a temperature of 77. At Tupelo, Mississippi, the weather conditions were not available. Now here is your Central Alabama weather overview from the National Weather Service in Birmingham. Summertime thunderstorms are expected each afternoon and evening this week. A few of these storms may produce localized gusty winds at times. Here is your National Weather Service forecast for the Birmingham listening area. Today, partly sunny. A slight chance of showers and thunderstorms this morning, then a chance of showers and thunderstorms this afternoon. Highs in the upper 80s. Southwest winds around 5 miles per hour. Chance of rain 50%. Tonight, partly cloudy. A chance of showers and thunderstorms in the evening. Lows in the lower 70s. West winds around 5 miles per hour in the evening, becoming light and variable. Chance of rain 40%. Tuesday, mostly sunny. A slight chance of showers and thunderstorms in the afternoon. Highs in the lower 90s. West winds around 5 miles per hour. Chance of rain 20%. Tuesday night, partly cloudy in the evening, then clearing. Lows in the mid-70s. West winds around 5 miles per hour in the evening, becoming light and variable. Wednesday, sunny. A slight chance of showers and thunderstorms in the afternoon. Highs in the lower 90s. Southwest winds around 5 miles per hour. Chance of rain 20%. Wednesday night, mostly clear. Lows in the mid-70s. Thursday, sunny. A slight chance of showers and thunderstorms in the afternoon. Highs in the lower 90s. Chance of rain 20%. Thursday night, mostly clear. Lows in the mid-70s. Friday, mostly sunny. A slight chance of showers and thunderstorms in the afternoon. Highs in the lower 90s. Chance of rain 20%. Friday night, partly cloudy in the evening, then clearing. Lows in the mid-70s. Saturday, mostly sunny. A slight chance of showers and thunderstorms in

then a chance of showers and thunderstorms in the afternoon. Highs in the lower 90s. Chance of rain 40%. Saturday night, mostly cloudy in the evening, then becoming partly cloudy. A chance of thunderstorms in the evening. A chance of showers. Lows in the mid-70s. Chance of rain 40%. Sunday, partly sunny. A chance of showers with a slight chance of thunderstorms in the morning, then showers and thunderstorms likely in the afternoon. Highs in the upper 80s. Chance of rain 60%. The current time is 10:18 a.m. Central Daylight Time. These are the 10 a.m. detailed observations across the Birmingham listening area on Monday, July 6th. At Birmingham, it was mostly sunny. The temperature was 86 degrees with a dew point of 72 degrees. The relative humidity was 62%. The wind was calm. The pressure was 30.04 inches and steady. At Tuscaloosa, it was mostly sunny. The temperature was 80 degrees with a dew point of 74 degrees. The relative humidity was 81%. The wind was calm. The pressure was 30.00 inches and falling. At Anniston, it was cloudy. The temperature was 78 degrees with a dew point of 72 degrees. The relative humidity was 81%. The wind was west at 5 miles an hour. The pressure was 30.04 inches and steady. At the Shelby County Airport, it was sunny. The temperature was 85 degrees with a dew point of 72 degrees. The relative humidity was 65%. The wind was variable at 3 miles an hour. The pressure was 30.02 inches and steady. Now here are additional observations from across the listening area. Temperatures were between 77 and 82 degrees. At Sylacauga, it was sunny. It was mostly sunny at Haleyville and Bessemer. It was partly sunny at Jasper and Pale City. It was cloudy at Pullman, Gadsden, and Talladega. And now, here are some observations from around the region. At Montgomery, it was mostly sunny with a temperature of 81. It was partly sunny with a temperature of 80 at Atlanta, Georgia, 81 at Chattanooga, Tennessee, 78 at Nashville, Tennessee, and 79 at Meridian, Mississippi. At Huntsville, it was cloudy with a temperature of 77. At Tupelo, Mississippi, the weather conditions were not available. Now here is your Central Alabama weather overview from the National Weather Service in Birmingham. Summertime thunderstorms are expected each afternoon and evening this week. A few of these storms may produce localized gusty winds at times. Here is your National Weather Service forecast for the Birmingham listening area. Today, partly sunny. A slight chance of showers and thunderstorms this morning, then a chance of showers and thunderstorms this afternoon. Highs in the upper 80s. Southwest winds around 5 miles per hour. Chance of rain 50%. Tonight, partly cloudy. A chance of showers and thunderstorms in the evening. Lows in the lower 70s. West winds around 5 miles per hour in the evening, becoming light and variable. Chance of rain 40%. Tuesday, mostly sunny. A slight chance of showers and thunderstorms in the afternoon. Highs in the lower 90s. West winds around 5 miles per hour. Chance of rain 20%. Tuesday night, partly cloudy in the evening, then clearing. Lows in the mid-70s. West winds around 5 miles per hour in the evening, becoming light and variable. Wednesday, sunny. A slight chance of showers and thunderstorms in the afternoon. Highs in the lower 90s. Southwest winds around 5 miles per hour. Chance of rain 20%. Wednesday night, mostly clear. Lows in the mid-70s. Thursday, sunny. A slight chance of showers and thunderstorms in the afternoon. Highs in the lower 90s. Chance of rain 20%. Thursday night, mostly clear. Lows in the mid-70s. Friday, mostly sunny. A slight
with chance of showers and thunderstorms in the afternoon. Highs in the lower 90s. Chance of rain 20%. Friday night, partly cloudy in the evening, then clearing. Lows in the mid-70s. Saturday, mostly sunny. A slight chance of showers and thunderstorms in the morning, then a chance of showers and thunderstorms in the afternoon. Highs in the lower 90s. Chance of rain 40%. Saturday night, mostly cloudy in the evening, then becoming partly cloudy. A chance of thunderstorms in the evening. A chance of showers. Lows in the mid-70s. Chance of rain 40%. Sunday, partly sunny. A chance of showers with a slight chance of thunderstorms in the morning, then showers and thunderstorms likely in the afternoon. Highs in the upper 80s. Chance of rain 60%. The current time is 10:23 a.m. Central Daylight Time. These are the 10 a.m. detailed observations across the Birmingham listening area on Monday, July 6th. At Birmingham, it was mostly sunny. The temperature was 86 degrees with a dew point of 72 degrees. The relative humidity was 62%. The wind was calm. The pressure was 30.04 inches and steady. At Tuscaloosa, it was mostly sunny. The temperature was 80 degrees with a dew point of 74 degrees. The relative humidity was 81%. The wind was calm. The pressure was 30.00 inches and falling. At Anniston, it was cloudy. The temperature was 78 degrees with a dew point of 72 degrees. The relative humidity was 81%. The wind was west at 5 miles an hour. The pressure was 30.04 inches and steady. At the Shelby County Airport, it was sunny. The temperature was 85 degrees with a dew point of 72 degrees. The relative humidity was 65%. The wind was variable at 3 miles an hour. The pressure was 30.02 inches and steady. Now here are additional observations from across the listening area. Temperatures were between 77 and 82 degrees. At Sylacauga, it was sunny. It was mostly sunny at Haleyville and Bessemer. It was partly sunny at Jasper and Hale City. It was cloudy at Common, Gadsden, and Talladega. And now, here are some observations from around the region. At Montgomery, it was mostly sunny with a temperature of 81. It was partly sunny with a temperature of 80 at Atlanta, Georgia, 81 at Chattanooga, Tennessee, 78 at Nashville, Tennessee, and 79 at Meridian, Mississippi. At Huntsville, it was cloudy with a temperature of 77. At Tupelo, Mississippi, the weather conditions were not available. Now here is your Central Alabama weather overview from the National Weather Service in Birmingham. Summertime thunderstorms are expected each afternoon and evening this week. A few of these storms may produce localized gusty winds at times. Here is your National Weather Service forecast for the Birmingham listening area. Today, partly sunny. A slight chance of showers and thunderstorms this morning, then a chance of showers and thunderstorms this afternoon. Highs in the upper 80s. Southwest winds around 5 miles per hour. Chance of rain 50%. Tonight, partly cloudy. A chance of showers and thunderstorms in the evening. Lows in the lower 70s. West winds around 5 miles per hour in the evening, becoming light and variable. Chance of rain 40%. Tuesday, mostly sunny. A slight chance of showers and thunderstorms in the afternoon. Highs in the lower 90s. West winds around 5 miles per hour. Chance of rain 20%. Tuesday night, partly cloudy in the evening, then clearing. Lows in the mid-70s. West winds around 5 miles per hour in the evening, becoming light and variable. Wednesday, sunny. A slight chance of showers and thunderstorms in the afternoon. Highs in the lower 90s. Southwest winds around 5 miles per hour. Chance of rain 20%. Wednesday night, mostly clear. Lows in the mid-70s.
Thursday, sunny. A slight chance of showers and thunderstorms in the afternoon. Highs in the lower 90s. Chance of rain 20%. Thursday night, mostly clear. Lows in the mid-70s. Friday, mostly sunny. A slight chance of showers and thunderstorms in the afternoon. Highs in the lower 90s. Chance of rain 20%. Friday night, partly cloudy in the evening, then clearing. Lows in the mid-70s. Saturday, mostly sunny. A slight chance of showers and thunderstorms in the morning, then a chance of showers and thunderstorms in the afternoon. Highs in the lower 90s. Chance of rain 40%. Saturday night, mostly cloudy in the evening, then becoming partly cloudy. A chance of thunderstorms in the evening. A chance of showers. Lows in the mid-70s. Chance of rain 40%. Sunday, partly sunny. A chance of showers with a slight chance of thunderstorms in the morning, then showers and thunderstorms likely in the afternoon. Highs in the upper 80s. Chance of rain 60%. 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This information originates from the National Weather Service Forecast Office, located at the Shelby County Airport in Calera. The current time is 10:29 a.m. Central Daylight Time. These are the 10 a.m. detailed observations across the Birmingham listening area on Monday, July 6th. At Birmingham, it was mostly sunny. The temperature was 86 degrees with a dew point of 72 degrees. The relative humidity was 62%. The wind was calm. The pressure was 30.04 inches and steady. At Tuscaloosa, it was mostly sunny. The temperature was 80 degrees, with a dew point of 74 degrees. The relative humidity was 81%. The wind was calm. The pressure was 30.00 inches and falling. At Anniston, it was cloudy. The temperature was 78 degrees, with a dew point of 72 degrees. The relative humidity was 81%. The wind was west, at 5 miles an hour. The pressure was 30.04 inches, and steady. At the Shelby County Airport, it was sunny. The temperature was 85 degrees, with a dew point of 72 degrees. The relative humidity was 65%. The wind was variable, at 3 miles an hour. The pressure was 30.02 inches, and steady. Now here are additional observations from across the listening area. Temperatures were between 77 and 82 degrees. At Sylacauga, it was sunny. It was mostly sunny at Haleyville and Bessemer. It was partly sunny at Jasper and Hale City. It was cloudy at Pullman, Gadsden, and Talladega. And now, here are some observations from around the region. At Montgomery, it was mostly sunny, with a temperature of 81. It was partly sunny, with a temperature of 80 at Atlanta, Georgia, 81 at Chattanooga, Tennessee, 78 at Nashville, Tennessee, and 79 at Meridian, Mississippi. At Huntsville, it was cloudy, with a temperature of 77. At Tupelo, Mississippi, the weather conditions were not available. Now here is your Central Alabama weather overview from the National Weather Service in Birmingham. Summertime thunderstorms are expected each afternoon and evening this week. A few of these storms may produce localized gusty winds at times. Here is your National Weather Service forecast for the Birmingham listening area. Today, partly sunny. A slight chance of showers and thunderstorms this morning, then a chance of showers and thunderstorms this afternoon. Highs in the upper 80s. Southwest winds around 5 miles per hour. Chance of rain 50%. Tonight, partly cloudy.
a chance of showers and thunderstorms in the evening. Lows in the lower 70s. West winds around 5 miles per hour in the evening, becoming light and variable. Chance of rain 40%. Tuesday, mostly sunny. A slight chance of showers and thunderstorms in the afternoon. Highs in the lower 90s. West winds around 5 miles per hour. Chance of rain 20%. Tuesday night, partly cloudy in the evening, then clearing. Lows in the mid-70s. West winds around 5 miles per hour in the evening, becoming light and variable. Wednesday, sunny. A slight chance of showers and thunderstorms in the afternoon. Highs in the lower 90s. Southwest winds around 5 miles per hour. Chance of rain 20%. Wednesday night, mostly clear. Lows in the mid-70s. Thursday, sunny. A slight chance of showers and thunderstorms in the afternoon. Highs in the lower 90s. Chance of rain 20%. Thursday night, mostly clear. Lows in the mid-70s. Friday, mostly sunny. A slight chance of showers and thunderstorms in the afternoon. Highs in the lower 90s. Chance of rain 20%. Friday night, partly cloudy in the evening, then clearing. Lows in the mid-70s. Saturday, mostly sunny. A slight chance of showers and thunderstorms in the morning, then a chance of showers and thunderstorms in the afternoon. Highs in the lower 90s. Chance of rain 40%. Saturday night, mostly cloudy in the evening, then becoming partly cloudy. A chance of thunderstorms in the evening. A chance of showers. Lows in the mid-70s. Chance of rain 40%. Sunday, partly sunny. A chance of showers with a slight chance of thunderstorms in the morning, then showers and thunderstorms likely in the afternoon. Highs in the upper 80s. Chance of rain 60%. The current time is 10:34 a.m. Central Daylight Time. These are the 10 a.m. detailed observations across the Birmingham listening area on Monday, July 6th. At Birmingham, it was mostly sunny. The temperature was 86 degrees with a dew point of 72 degrees. The relative humidity was 62%. The wind was calm. The pressure was 30.04 inches and steady. At Tuscaloosa, it was mostly sunny. The temperature was 80 degrees with a dew point of 74 degrees. The relative humidity was 81%. The wind was calm. The pressure was 30.00 inches and falling. At Anniston, it was cloudy. The temperature was 78 degrees with a dew point of 72 degrees. The relative humidity was 81%. The wind was west at 5 miles an hour. The pressure was 30.04 inches and steady. At the Shelby County Airport, it was sunny. The temperature was 85 degrees with a dew point of 72 degrees. The relative humidity was 65%. The wind was variable at 3 miles an hour. The pressure was 30.02 inches and steady. Now here are additional observations from across the listening area. Temperatures were between 77 and 82 degrees. At Sylacauga, it was sunny. It was mostly sunny at Haleyville and Bessemer. It was partly sunny at Jasper and Hale City. It was cloudy at Pullman, Gadsden, and Talladega. And now, here are some observations from around the region. At Montgomery, it was mostly sunny with a temperature of 81. It was partly sunny with a temperature of 80 at Atlanta, Georgia, 81 at Chattanooga, Tennessee, 78 at Nashville, Tennessee, and 79 at Meridian, Mississippi. At Huntsville, it was cloudy with a temperature of 77. At Tupelo, Mississippi, the weather conditions were not available. Now here is your Central Alabama weather overview from the National Weather Service in Birmingham. Summertime thunderstorms are expected each afternoon and evening this week. A few of these storms may produce localized gusty winds at times. Here is your National Weather Service forecast for the Birmingham listening area.
partly sunny. A slight chance of showers and thunderstorms this morning, then a chance of showers and thunderstorms this afternoon. Highs in the upper 80s. Southwest winds around 5 miles per hour. Chance of rain 50%. Tonight, partly cloudy. A chance of showers and thunderstorms in the evening. Lows in the lower 70s. West winds around 5 miles per hour in the evening, becoming light and variable. Chance of rain 40%. Tuesday, mostly sunny. A slight chance of showers and thunderstorms in the afternoon. Highs in the lower 90s. West winds around 5 miles per hour. Chance of rain 20%. Tuesday night, partly cloudy in the evening, then clearing. Lows in the mid-70s. West winds around 5 miles per hour in the evening, becoming light and variable. Wednesday, sunny. A slight chance of showers and thunderstorms in the afternoon. Highs in the lower 90s. Southwest winds around 5 miles per hour. Chance of rain 20%. Wednesday night, mostly clear. Lows in the mid-70s. Thursday, sunny. A slight chance of showers and thunderstorms in the afternoon. Highs in the lower 90s. Chance of rain 20%. Thursday night, mostly clear. Lows in the mid-70s. Friday, mostly sunny. A slight chance of showers and thunderstorms in the afternoon. Highs in the lower 90s. Chance of rain 20%. Friday night, partly cloudy in the evening, then clearing. Lows in the mid-70s. Saturday, mostly sunny. A slight chance of showers and thunderstorms in the morning, then a chance of showers and thunderstorms in the afternoon. Highs in the lower 90s. Chance of rain 40%. Saturday night, mostly cloudy in the evening, then becoming partly cloudy. A chance of thunderstorms in the evening. A chance of showers. Lows in the mid-70s. Chance of rain 40%. Sunday, partly sunny. A chance of showers with a slight chance of thunderstorms in the morning, then showers and thunderstorms likely in the afternoon. Highs in the upper 80s. Chance of rain 60%. The current time is 10:40 a.m. Central Daylight Time. These are the 10 a.m. detailed observations across the Birmingham listening area on Monday, July 6th. At Birmingham, it was mostly sunny. The temperature was 86 degrees with a dew point of 72 degrees. The relative humidity was 62%. The wind was calm. The pressure was 30.04 inches and steady. At Tuscaloosa, it was mostly sunny. The temperature was 80 degrees with a dew point of 74 degrees. The relative humidity was 81%. The wind was calm. The pressure was 30.00 inches and falling. At Anniston, it was cloudy. The temperature was 78 degrees with a dew point of 72 degrees. The relative humidity was 81%. The wind was west at 5 miles an hour. The pressure was 30.04 inches and steady. At the Shelby County Airport, it was sunny. The temperature was 85 degrees with a dew point of 72 degrees. The relative humidity was 65%. The wind was variable at 3 miles an hour. The pressure was 30.02 inches and steady. Now here are additional observations from across the listening area. Temperatures were between 77 and 82 degrees. At Sylacauga, it was sunny. It was mostly sunny at Haleyville and Bessemer. It was partly sunny at Jasper and Tail City. It was cloudy at Pullman, Gadsden, and Talladega. And now, here are some observations from around the region. At Montgomery, it was mostly sunny, with a temperature of 81. It was partly sunny, with a temperature of 80 at Atlanta, Georgia, 81 at Chattanooga, Tennessee, 78 at Nashville, Tennessee, and 79 at Meridian, Mississippi. At Huntsville, it was cloudy, with a temperature of 77. At Tupelo, Mississippi, the weather conditions were not available.
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Summertime thunderstorms are expected each afternoon and evening this week. A few of these storms may produce localized gusty winds at times. Here is your National Weather Service forecast for the Birmingham listening area. Today, partly sunny. A slight chance of showers and thunderstorms this morning, then a chance of showers and thunderstorms this afternoon. Highs in the upper 80s. Southwest winds around 5 miles per hour. Chance of rain 50%. Tonight, partly cloudy. A chance of showers and thunderstorms in the evening. Lows in the lower 70s. West winds around 5 miles per hour in the evening, becoming light and variable. Chance of rain 40%. Tuesday, mostly sunny. A slight chance of showers and thunderstorms in the afternoon. Highs in the lower 90s. West winds around 5 miles per hour. Chance of rain 20%. Tuesday night, partly cloudy in the evening, then clearing. Lows in the mid-70s. West winds around 5 miles per hour in the evening, becoming light and variable. Wednesday, sunny. A slight chance of showers and thunderstorms in the afternoon. Highs in the lower 90s. Southwest winds around 5 miles per hour. Chance of rain 20%. Wednesday night, mostly clear. Lows in the mid-70s. Thursday, sunny. A slight chance of showers and thunderstorms in the afternoon. Highs in the lower 90s. Chance of rain 20%. Thursday night, mostly clear. Lows in the mid-70s. Friday, mostly sunny. A slight chance of showers and thunderstorms in the afternoon. Highs in the lower 90s. Chance of rain 20%. Friday night, partly cloudy in the evening, then clearing. Lows in the mid-70s. Saturday, mostly sunny. A slight chance of showers and thunderstorms in the morning, then a chance of showers and thunderstorms in the afternoon. Highs in the lower 90s. Chance of rain 40%. Saturday night, mostly cloudy in the evening, then becoming partly cloudy. A chance of thunderstorms in the evening. A chance of showers. Lows in the mid-70s. Chance of rain 40%. Sunday, partly sunny. A chance of showers with a slight chance of thunderstorms in the morning, then showers and thunderstorms likely in the afternoon. Highs in the upper 80s. Chance of rain 60%. The current time is 10:45 a.m. Central Daylight Time. These are the 10 a.m. detailed observations across the Birmingham listening area on Monday, July 6th. At Birmingham, it was mostly sunny. The temperature was 86 degrees with a dew point of 72 degrees. The relative humidity was 62%. The wind was calm. The pressure was 30.04 inches and steady. At Tuscaloosa, it was mostly sunny. The temperature was 80 degrees with a dew point of 74 degrees. The relative humidity was 81%. The wind was calm. The pressure was 30.00 inches and falling. At Anniston, it was cloudy. The temperature was 78 degrees with a dew point of 72 degrees. The relative humidity was 81%. The wind was west at 5 miles an hour. The pressure was 30.04 inches and steady. At the Shelby County Airport, it was sunny. The temperature was 85 degrees with a dew point of 72 degrees. The relative humidity was 65%. The wind was variable at 3 miles an hour. The pressure was 30.02 inches and steady. Now here are additional observations from across the listening area. Temperatures were between 77 and 82 degrees. At Sylacauga, it was sunny. It was mostly sunny at Haleyville and Bessemer. It was partly sunny at Jasper and Pale City. It was cloudy at Pullman, Gadsden, and Talladega. And now, here are some observations from around the region. At Montgomery, it was mostly sunny with a temperature of 81.
It was partly sunny. The temperature of 80 at Atlanta, Georgia, 81 at Chattanooga, Tennessee, 78 at Nashville, Tennessee, and 79 at Meridian, Mississippi. At Huntsville, it was cloudy, with a temperature of 77. At Tupelo, Mississippi, the weather conditions were not available. Now here is your Central Alabama weather overview from the National Weather Service in Birmingham. Summertime thunderstorms are expected each afternoon and evening this week. A few of these storms may produce localized gusty winds at times. Here is your National Weather Service forecast for the Birmingham listening area. Today, partly sunny. A slight chance of showers and thunderstorms this morning, then a chance of showers and thunderstorms this afternoon. Highs in the upper 80s. Southwest winds around 5 miles per hour. Chance of rain 50%. Tonight, partly cloudy. A chance of showers and thunderstorms in the evening. Lows in the lower 70s. West winds around 5 miles per hour in the evening, becoming light and variable. Chance of rain 40%. Tuesday, mostly sunny. A slight chance of showers and thunderstorms in the afternoon. Highs in the lower 90s. West winds around 5 miles per hour. Chance of rain 20%. Tuesday night, partly cloudy in the evening, then clearing. Lows in the mid-70s. West winds around 5 miles per hour in the evening, becoming light and variable. Wednesday, sunny. A slight chance of showers and thunderstorms in the afternoon. Highs in the lower 90s. Southwest winds around 5 miles per hour. Chance of rain 20%. Wednesday night, mostly clear. Lows in the mid-70s. Thursday, sunny. A slight chance of showers and thunderstorms in the afternoon. Highs in the lower 90s. Chance of rain 20%. Thursday night, mostly clear. Lows in the mid-70s. Friday, mostly sunny. A slight chance of showers and thunderstorms in the afternoon. Highs in the lower 90s. Chance of rain 20%. Friday night, partly cloudy in the evening, then clearing. Lows in the mid-70s. Saturday, mostly sunny. A slight chance of showers and thunderstorms in the morning, then a chance of showers and thunderstorms in the afternoon. Highs in the lower 90s. Chance of rain 40%. Saturday night, mostly cloudy in the evening, then becoming partly cloudy. A chance of thunderstorms in the evening. A chance of showers. Lows in the mid-70s. Chance of rain 40%. Sunday, partly sunny. A chance of showers with a slight chance of thunderstorms in the morning, then showers and thunderstorms likely in the afternoon. Highs in the upper 80s. Chance of rain 60%. The current time is 10:50 a.m. Central Daylight Time. These are the 10 a.m. detailed observations across the Birmingham listening area on Monday, July 6th. At Birmingham, it was mostly sunny. The temperature was 86 degrees with a dew point of 72 degrees. The relative humidity was 62%. The wind was calm. The pressure was 30.04 inches and steady. At Tuscaloosa, it was mostly sunny. The temperature was 80 degrees with a dew point of 74 degrees. The relative humidity was 81%. The wind was calm. The pressure was 30.00 inches and falling. At Anniston, it was cloudy. The temperature was 78 degrees with a dew point of 72 degrees. The relative humidity was 81%. The wind was west at 5 miles an hour. The pressure was 30.04 inches and steady. At the Shelby County Airport, it was sunny. The temperature was 85 degrees with a dew point of 72 degrees. The relative humidity was 65%. The wind was variable at 3 miles an hour. The pressure was 30.02 inches and steady. Now here are additional observations from across the listening area. Temperatures were between 77 and 82 degrees. At Sylacauga, it was sunny.
It was mostly sunny at Haleyville and Bessemer. It was partly sunny at Jasper and Hale City. It was cloudy at Tomah, Gadsden, and Talladega. And now, here are some observations from around the region. At Montgomery, it was mostly sunny, with a temperature of 81. It was partly sunny, with a temperature of 80 at Atlanta, Georgia, 81 at Chattanooga, Tennessee, 78 at Nashville, Tennessee, and 79 at Meridian, Mississippi. At Huntsville, it was cloudy, with a temperature of 77. At Tupelo, Mississippi, the weather conditions were not available. Now here is your Central Alabama weather overview from the National Weather Service in Birmingham. Summertime thunderstorms are expected each afternoon and evening this week. A few of these storms may produce localized gusty winds at times. Here is your National Weather Service forecast for the Birmingham listening area. Today, partly sunny. A slight chance of showers and thunderstorms this morning, then a chance of showers and thunderstorms this afternoon. Highs in the upper 80s. Southwest winds around 5 miles per hour. Chance of rain 50%. Tonight, partly cloudy. A chance of showers and thunderstorms in the evening. Lows in the lower 70s. West winds around 5 miles per hour in the evening, becoming light and variable. Chance of rain 40%. Tuesday, mostly sunny. A slight chance of showers and thunderstorms in the afternoon. Highs in the lower 90s. West winds around 5 miles per hour. Chance of rain 20%. Tuesday night, partly cloudy in the evening, then clearing. Lows in the mid-70s. West winds around 5 miles per hour in the evening, becoming light and variable. Wednesday, sunny. A slight chance of showers and thunderstorms in the afternoon. Highs in the lower 90s. Southwest winds around 5 miles per hour. Chance of rain 20%. Wednesday night, mostly clear. Lows in the mid-70s. Thursday, sunny. A slight chance of showers and thunderstorms in the afternoon. Highs in the lower 90s. Chance of rain 20%. Thursday night, mostly clear. Lows in the mid-70s. Friday, mostly sunny. A slight chance of showers and thunderstorms in the afternoon. Highs in the lower 90s. Chance of rain 20%. Friday night, partly cloudy in the evening, then clearing. Lows in the mid-70s. Saturday, mostly sunny. A slight chance of showers and thunderstorms in the morning, then a chance of showers and thunderstorms in the afternoon. Highs in the lower 90s. Chance of rain 40%. Saturday night, mostly cloudy in the evening, then becoming partly cloudy. A chance of thunderstorms in the evening. A chance of showers. Lows in the mid-70s. Chance of rain 40%. Sunday, partly sunny. A chance of showers with a slight chance of thunderstorms in the morning, then showers and thunderstorms likely in the afternoon. Highs in the upper 80s. Chance of rain 60%. The current time is 10:56 a.m. Central Daylight Time. These are the 10 a.m. detailed observations across the Birmingham listening area on Monday, July 6th. At Birmingham, it was mostly sunny. The temperature was 86 degrees with a dew point of 72 degrees. The relative humidity was 62%. The wind was calm. The pressure was 30.04 inches and steady. At Tuscaloosa, it was mostly sunny. The temperature was 80 degrees with a dew point of 74 degrees. The relative humidity was 81%. The wind was calm. The pressure was 30.00 inches and falling. At Anniston, it was cloudy. The temperature was 78 degrees with a dew point of 72 degrees. The relative humidity was 81%. The wind was west at 5 miles an hour. The pressure was 30.04 inches and steady. At the Shelby County Airport, it was sunny. The temperature was 85 degrees with a dew point of 72 degrees.
The relative humidity was 65%. The wind was variable at 3 miles an hour. The pressure was 30.02 inches and steady. Now here are additional observations from across the listening area. Temperatures were between 77 and 82 degrees. At Sylacauga, it was sunny. It was mostly sunny at Haleyville and Bessemer. It was partly sunny at Jasper and Pale City. It was cloudy at Common, Gadsden, and Talladega. And now, here are some observations from around the region. At Montgomery, it was mostly sunny, with a temperature of 81. It was partly sunny, with a temperature of 80 at Atlanta, Georgia, 81 at Chattanooga, Tennessee, 78 at Nashville, Tennessee, and 79 at Meridian, Mississippi. At Huntsville, it was cloudy, with a temperature of 77. At Tupelo, Mississippi, the weather conditions were not available. 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This information originates from the National Weather Service Forecast Office, located at the Shelby County Airport in Calera. Now here is your Central Alabama weather overview from the National Weather Service in Birmingham. Summertime thunderstorms are expected each afternoon and evening this week. A few of these storms may produce localized gusty winds at times. Here is your National Weather Service forecast for the Birmingham listening area. Today, partly sunny. A slight chance of showers and thunderstorms this morning, then a chance of showers and thunderstorms this afternoon. Highs in the upper 80s. Southwest winds around 5 miles per hour. Chance of rain 50%. Tonight, partly cloudy. A chance of showers and thunderstorms in the evening. Lows in the lower 70s. West winds around 5 miles per hour in the evening, becoming light and variable. Chance of rain 40%. Tuesday, mostly sunny. A slight chance of showers and thunderstorms in the afternoon. Highs in the lower 90s. West winds around 5 miles per hour. Chance of rain 20%. Tuesday night, partly cloudy in the evening, then clearing. Lows in the mid-70s. West winds around 5 miles per hour in the evening, becoming light and variable. Wednesday, sunny. A slight chance of showers and thunderstorms in the afternoon. Highs in the lower 90s. Southwest winds around 5 miles per hour. Chance of rain 20%. Wednesday night, mostly clear. Lows in the mid-70s. Thursday, sunny. A slight chance of showers and thunderstorms in the afternoon. Highs in the lower 90s. Chance of rain 20%. Thursday night, mostly clear. Lows in the mid-70s. Friday, mostly sunny. A slight chance of showers and thunderstorms in the afternoon. Highs in the lower 90s. Chance of rain 20%. Friday night, partly cloudy in the evening, then clearing. Lows in the mid-70s. Saturday, mostly sunny. A slight chance of showers and thunderstorms in the morning, then a chance of showers and thunderstorms in the afternoon. Highs in the lower 90s. Chance of rain 40%. Saturday night, mostly cloudy in the evening, then becoming partly cloudy. A chance of thunderstorms in the evening. A chance of showers. Lows in the mid-70s. Chance of rain 40%. Sunday, partly sunny. A chance of showers with a slight chance of thunderstorms in the morning, then showers and thunderstorms likely in the afternoon. Highs in the upper 80s. Chance of rain 60%. The current time is 11:02 a.m. Central Daylight Time. These are the 10 a.m. detailed observations across the Birmingham listening area on Monday, July 6th.
At Birmingham, it was mostly sunny. The temperature was 86 degrees, with a dew point of 72 degrees. The relative humidity was 62%. The wind was calm. The pressure was 30.04 inches, and steady. At Tuscaloosa, it was mostly sunny. The temperature was 80 degrees, with a dew point of 74 degrees. The relative humidity was 81%. The wind was calm. The pressure was 30.00 inches, and falling. At Anniston, it was cloudy. The temperature was 78 degrees, with a dew point of 72 degrees. The relative humidity was 81%. The wind was west, at 5 miles an hour. The pressure was 30.04 inches, and steady. At the Shelby County Airport, it was sunny. The temperature was 85 degrees, with a dew point of 72 degrees. The relative humidity was 65%. The wind was variable, at 3 miles an hour. The pressure was 30.02 inches, and steady. Now here are additional observations from across the listening area. Temperatures were between 77 and 82 degrees. At Sylacauga, it was sunny. It was mostly sunny at Haleyville and Bessemer. It was partly sunny at Jasper and Pale City. It was cloudy at Pullman, Gadsden, and Talladega. And now, here are some observations from around the region. At Montgomery, it was mostly sunny, with a temperature of 81. It was partly sunny, with a temperature of 80 at Atlanta, Georgia, 81 at Chattanooga, Tennessee, 78 at Nashville, Tennessee, and 79 at Meridian, Mississippi. At Huntsville, it was cloudy, with a temperature of 77. At Tupelo, Mississippi, the weather conditions were not available. Now here is your Central Alabama weather overview from the National Weather Service in Birmingham. Summertime thunderstorms are expected each afternoon and evening this week. A few of these storms may produce localized gusty winds at times. Here is your National Weather Service forecast for the Birmingham listening area. Today, partly sunny. A slight chance of showers and thunderstorms this morning, then a chance of showers and thunderstorms this afternoon. Highs in the upper 80s. Southwest winds around 5 miles per hour. Chance of rain 50%. Tonight, partly cloudy. A chance of showers and thunderstorms in the evening. Lows in the lower 70s. West winds around 5 miles per hour in the evening, becoming light and variable. Chance of rain 40%. Tuesday, mostly sunny. A slight chance of showers and thunderstorms in the afternoon. Highs in the lower 90s. West winds around 5 miles per hour. Chance of rain 20%. Tuesday night, partly cloudy in the evening, then clearing. Lows in the mid-70s. West winds around 5 miles per hour in the evening, becoming light and variable. Wednesday, sunny. A slight chance of showers and thunderstorms in the afternoon. Highs in the lower 90s. Southwest winds around 5 miles per hour. Chance of rain 20%. Wednesday night, mostly clear. Lows in the mid-70s. Thursday, sunny. A slight chance of showers and thunderstorms in the afternoon. Highs in the lower 90s. Chance of rain 20%. Thursday night, mostly clear. Lows in the mid-70s. Friday, mostly sunny. A slight chance of showers and thunderstorms in the afternoon. Highs in the lower 90s. Chance of rain 20%. Friday night, partly cloudy in the evening, then clearing. Lows in the mid-70s. Saturday, mostly sunny. A slight chance of showers and thunderstorms in the morning, then a chance of showers and thunderstorms in the afternoon. Highs in the lower 90s. Chance of rain 40%. Saturday night, mostly cloudy in the evening, then becoming partly cloudy. A chance of thunderstorms in the evening. A chance of showers. Lows in the mid-70s. Chance of rain 40%. Sunday, partly sunny.
A chance of showers with a slight chance of thunderstorms in the morning, then showers and thunderstorms likely in the afternoon. Highs in the upper 80s. Chance of rain 60%. The current time is 11:07 a.m. Central Daylight Time. These are the 10 a.m. detailed observations across the Birmingham listening area on Monday, July 6th. At Birmingham, it was mostly sunny. The temperature was 86 degrees with a dew point of 72 degrees. The relative humidity was 62%. The wind was calm. The pressure was 30.04 inches and steady. At Tuscaloosa, it was mostly sunny. The temperature was 80 degrees with a dew point of 74 degrees. The relative humidity was 81%. The wind was calm. The pressure was 30.00 inches and falling. At Anniston, it was cloudy. The temperature was 78 degrees with a dew point of 72 degrees. The relative humidity was 81%. The wind was west at 5 miles an hour. The pressure was 30.04 inches and steady. At the Shelby County Airport, it was sunny. The temperature was 85 degrees with a dew point of 72 degrees. The relative humidity was 65%. The wind was variable at 3 miles an hour. The pressure was 30.02 inches and steady. Now here are additional observations from across the listening area. Temperatures were between 77 and 82 degrees. At Sylacauga, it was sunny. It was mostly sunny at Haleyville and Bessemer. It was partly sunny at Jasper and Pale City. It was cloudy at Pullman, Gadsden, and Talladega. And now, here are some observations from around the region. At Montgomery, it was mostly sunny with a temperature of 81. It was partly sunny with a temperature of 80 at Atlanta, Georgia, 81 at Chattanooga, Tennessee, 78 at Nashville, Tennessee, and 79 at Meridian, Mississippi. At Huntsville, it was cloudy with a temperature of 77. At Tupelo, Mississippi, the weather conditions were not available. Now here is your Central Alabama weather overview from the National Weather Service in Birmingham. Summertime thunderstorms are expected each afternoon and evening this week. A few of these storms may produce localized gusty winds at times. Here is your National Weather Service forecast for the Birmingham listening area. Today, partly sunny. A slight chance of showers and thunderstorms this morning, then a chance of showers and thunderstorms this afternoon. Highs in the upper 80s. Southwest winds around 5 miles per hour. Chance of rain 50%. Tonight, partly cloudy. A chance of showers and thunderstorms in the evening. Lows in the lower 70s. West winds around 5 miles per hour in the evening, becoming light and variable. Chance of rain 40%. Tuesday, mostly sunny. A slight chance of showers and thunderstorms in the afternoon. Highs in the lower 90s. West winds around 5 miles per hour. Chance of rain 20%. Tuesday night, partly cloudy in the evening, then clearing. Lows in the mid-70s. West winds around 5 miles per hour in the evening, becoming light and variable. Wednesday, sunny. A slight chance of showers and thunderstorms in the afternoon. Highs in the lower 90s. Southwest winds around 5 miles per hour. Chance of rain 20%. Wednesday night, mostly clear. Lows in the mid-70s. Thursday, sunny. A slight chance of showers and thunderstorms in the afternoon. Highs in the lower 90s. Chance of rain 20%. Thursday night, mostly clear. Lows in the mid-70s. Friday, mostly sunny. A slight chance of showers and thunderstorms in the afternoon. Highs in the lower 90s. Chance of rain 20%. Friday night, partly cloudy in the evening, then clearing. Lows in the mid-70s. Saturday, mostly sunny. A slight chance of showers and thunderstorms in the morning, then a chance of showers and thunderstorms in the afternoon.
Highs in the lower 90s. Chance of rain 40%. Saturday night, mostly cloudy in the evening, then becoming partly cloudy. A chance of thunderstorms in the evening. A chance of showers.

with a dew point of 71 degrees. The relative humidity was 63%. The wind was west at 3 miles an hour. The pressure was 30.04 inches and steady. At Tuscaloosa, it was mostly sunny. The temperature was 83 degrees with a dew point of 74 degrees. The relative humidity was 74%. The wind was variable at 3 miles an hour. The pressure was 30.00 inches and steady. At Anniston, it was partly sunny. The temperature was 83 degrees with a dew point of 74 degrees. The relative humidity was 74%. The wind was west at 7 miles an hour. The pressure was 30.03 inches and falling. At the Shelby County Airport, it was mostly sunny. The temperature was 88 degrees with a dew point of 72 degrees. The relative humidity was 58%. The wind was calm. The pressure was 30.02 inches and steady. Now here are additional observations from across the listening area. At Sylacauga, it was mostly sunny with a temperature of 84. It was partly sunny with a temperature of 83 at Haleyville, 81 at Jasper, and 85 at Bessemer. At Gadsden, it was cloudy with a temperature of 78. At Common, Bell City, and Talladega, the weather conditions were not available. And now, here are some observations from around the region. Temperatures were between 80 and 84 degrees. At Tupelo, Mississippi, it was sunny. At Montgomery, it was mostly sunny. It was partly sunny at Atlanta, Georgia, Chattanooga, Tennessee, Nashville, Tennessee, Huntsville, and Meridian, Mississippi. Now here is your Central Alabama weather overview from the National Weather Service in Birmingham. Summertime thunderstorms are expected each afternoon and evening this week. A few of these storms may produce localized gusty winds at times. Here is your National Weather Service forecast for the Birmingham listening area. Today, partly sunny. A slight chance of showers and thunderstorms this morning, then a chance of showers and thunderstorms this afternoon. Highs in the upper 80s. Southwest winds around 5 miles per hour. Chance of rain 50%. Tonight, partly cloudy. A chance of showers and thunderstorms in the evening. Lows in the lower 70s. West winds around 5 miles per hour in the evening, becoming light and variable. Chance of rain 40%. Tuesday, mostly sunny. A slight chance of showers and thunderstorms in the afternoon. Highs in the lower 90s. West winds around 5 miles per hour. Chance of rain 20%. Tuesday night, partly cloudy in the evening, then clearing. Lows in the mid-70s. West winds around 5 miles per hour in the evening, becoming light and variable. Wednesday, sunny. A slight chance of showers and thunderstorms in the afternoon. Highs in the lower 90s. Southwest winds around 5 miles per hour. Chance of rain 20%. Wednesday night, mostly clear. Lows in the mid-70s. Thursday, sunny. A slight chance of showers and thunderstorms in the afternoon. Highs in the lower 90s. Chance of rain 20%. Thursday night, mostly clear. Lows in the mid-70s. Friday, mostly sunny. A slight chance of showers and thunderstorms in the afternoon. Highs in the lower 90s. Chance of rain 20%. Friday night, partly cloudy in the evening, then clearing. Lows in the mid-70s. Saturday, mostly sunny. A slight chance of showers and thunderstorms in the morning, then a chance of showers and thunderstorms in the afternoon. Highs in the lower 90s. Chance of rain 40%. Saturday night, mostly cloudy in the evening, then becoming partly cloudy. A chance of thunderstorms in the evening. A chance of showers. Lows in the mid-70s. Chance of rain 40%. Sunday, partly sunny. A chance of showers with a slight chance of thunderstorms in the morning, then showers and thunderstorms likely in the afternoon. Highs in the upper 80s.

the brain 60%. The current time is 11:18 a.m. Central Daylight Time. These are the 11 a.m. detailed observations across the Birmingham listening area on Monday, July 6th. At Birmingham, it was partly sunny. The temperature was 85 degrees, with a dew point of 71 degrees. The relative humidity was 63%. The wind was west, at 3 miles an hour. The pressure was 30.04 inches, and steady. At Tuscaloosa, it was mostly sunny. The temperature was 83 degrees, with a dew point of 74 degrees. The relative humidity was 74%. The wind was variable, at 3 miles an hour. The pressure was 30.00 inches, and steady. At Anniston, it was partly sunny. The temperature was 83 degrees, with a dew point of 74 degrees. The relative humidity was 74%. The wind was west, at 7 miles an hour. The pressure was 30.03 inches, and falling. At the Shelby County Airport, it was mostly sunny. The temperature was 88 degrees, with a dew point of 72 degrees. The relative humidity was 58%. The wind was calm. The pressure was 30.02 inches, and steady. Now here are additional observations from across the listening area. At Sylacauga, it was mostly sunny, with a temperature of 84. It was partly sunny, with a temperature of 83 at Haleyville, 81 at Jasper, and 85 at Bessemer. At Gadsden, it was cloudy, with a temperature of 78. At Cullen, Bell City, and Talladega, the weather conditions were not available. And now, here are some observations from around the region. Temperatures were between 80 and 84 degrees. At Tupelo, Mississippi, it was sunny. At Montgomery, it was mostly sunny. It was partly sunny at Atlanta, Georgia, Chattanooga, Tennessee, Nashville, Tennessee, Huntsville, and Meridian, Mississippi. Now here is your Central Alabama weather overview from the National Weather Service in Birmingham. Summertime thunderstorms are expected each afternoon and evening this week. A few of these storms may produce localized gusty winds at times. Here is your National Weather Service forecast for the Birmingham listening area. Today, partly sunny. A slight chance of showers and thunderstorms this morning, then a chance of showers and thunderstorms this afternoon. Highs in the upper 80s. Southwest winds around 5 miles per hour. Chance of rain 50%. Tonight, partly cloudy. A chance of showers and thunderstorms in the evening. Lows in the lower 70s. West winds around 5 miles per hour in the evening, becoming light and variable. Chance of rain 40%. Tuesday, mostly sunny. A slight chance of showers and thunderstorms in the afternoon. Highs in the lower 90s. West winds around 5 miles per hour. Chance of rain 20%. Tuesday night, partly cloudy in the evening, then clearing. Lows in the mid-70s. West winds around 5 miles per hour in the evening, becoming light and variable. Wednesday, sunny. A slight chance of showers and thunderstorms in the afternoon. Highs in the lower 90s. Southwest winds around 5 miles per hour. Chance of rain 20%. Wednesday night, mostly clear. Lows in the mid-70s. Thursday, sunny. A slight chance of showers and thunderstorms in the afternoon. Highs in the lower 90s. Chance of rain 20%. Thursday night, mostly clear. Lows in the mid-70s. Friday, mostly sunny. A slight chance of showers and thunderstorms in the afternoon. Highs in the lower 90s. Chance of rain 20%. Friday night, partly cloudy in the evening, then clearing. Lows in the mid-70s. Saturday, mostly sunny. A slight chance of showers and thunderstorms in the morning, then a chance of showers and thunderstorms in the afternoon. Highs in the lower 90s. Chance of rain 40%. Saturday night, mostly cloudy in the evening, then becoming partly cloudy. A chance of thunderstorms in the
evening. A chance of showers. Lows in the mid-70s. Chance of rain 40%. Sunday, partly sunny. A chance of showers with a slight chance of thunderstorms in the morning, then showers and thunderstorms likely in the afternoon. Highs in the upper 80s. Chance of rain 60%. The current time is 11:23 a.m. Central Daylight Time. These are the 11 a.m. detailed observations across the Birmingham listening area on Monday, July 6th. At Birmingham, it was partly sunny. The temperature was 85 degrees with a dew point of 71 degrees. The relative humidity was 63%. The wind was west at 3 miles an hour. The pressure was 30.04 inches and steady. At Tuscaloosa, it was mostly sunny. The temperature was 83 degrees with a dew point of 74 degrees. The relative humidity was 74%. The wind was variable at 3 miles an hour. The pressure was 30.00 inches and steady. At Anniston, it was partly sunny. The temperature was 83 degrees with a dew point of 74 degrees. The relative humidity was 74%. The wind was west at 7 miles an hour. The pressure was 30.03 inches and falling. At the Shelby County Airport, it was mostly sunny. The temperature was 88 degrees with a dew point of 72 degrees. The relative humidity was 58%. The wind was calm. The pressure was 30.02 inches and steady. Now here are additional observations from across the listening area. At Sylacauga, it was mostly sunny with a temperature of 84. It was partly sunny with a temperature of 83 at Haleyville, 81 at Jasper, and 85 at Bessemer. At Gadsden, it was cloudy with a temperature of 78. At Cullen, Bell City, and Talladega, the weather conditions were not available. And now, here are some observations from around the region. Temperatures were between 80 and 84 degrees. At Tupelo, Mississippi, it was sunny. At Montgomery, it was mostly sunny. It was partly sunny at Atlanta, Georgia, Chattanooga, Tennessee, Nashville, Tennessee, Huntsville, and Meridian, Mississippi. Now here is your Central Alabama weather overview from the National Weather Service in Birmingham. Summertime thunderstorms are expected each afternoon and evening this week. A few of these storms may produce localized gusty winds at times. Here is your National Weather Service forecast for the Birmingham listening area. Today, partly sunny. A slight chance of showers and thunderstorms this morning, then a chance of showers and thunderstorms this afternoon. Highs in the upper 80s. Southwest winds around 5 miles per hour. Chance of rain 50%. Tonight, partly cloudy. A chance of showers and thunderstorms in the evening. Lows in the lower 70s. West winds around 5 miles per hour in the evening, becoming light and variable. Chance of rain 40%. Tuesday, mostly sunny. A slight chance of showers and thunderstorms in the afternoon. Highs in the lower 90s. West winds around 5 miles per hour. Chance of rain 20%. Tuesday night, partly cloudy in the evening, then clearing. Lows in the mid-70s. West winds around 5 miles per hour in the evening, becoming light and variable. Wednesday, sunny. A slight chance of showers and thunderstorms in the afternoon. Highs in the lower 90s. Southwest winds around 5 miles per hour. Chance of rain 20%. Wednesday night, mostly clear. Lows in the mid-70s. Thursday, sunny. A slight chance of showers and thunderstorms in the afternoon. Highs in the lower 90s. Chance of rain 20%. Thursday night, mostly clear. Lows in the mid-70s. Friday, mostly sunny. A slight chance of showers and thunderstorms in the afternoon. Highs in the lower 90s. Chance of rain 20%. Friday night, partly cloudy in the evening, then clearing. Lows in the mid-70s.
Saturday, mostly sunny. A slight chance of showers and thunderstorms in the morning, then a chance of showers and thunderstorms in the afternoon. Highs in the lower 90s. Chance of rain 40%. Saturday night, mostly cloudy in the evening, then becoming partly cloudy. A chance of thunderstorms in the evening. A chance of showers. Lows in the mid-70s. Chance of rain 40%. Sunday, partly sunny. A chance of showers with a slight chance of thunderstorms in the morning, then showers and thunderstorms likely in the afternoon. Highs in the upper 80s. Chance of rain 60%. 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This information originates from the National Weather Service Forecast Office, located at the Shelby County Airport in Calera. The current time is 11:29 a.m. Central Daylight Time. These are the 11 a.m. detailed observations across the Birmingham listening area on Monday, July 6th. At Birmingham, it was partly sunny. The temperature was 85 degrees, with a dew point of 71 degrees. The relative humidity was 63%. The wind was west, at 3 miles an hour. The pressure was 30.04 inches, and steady. At Tuscaloosa, it was mostly sunny. The temperature was 83 degrees, with a dew point of 74 degrees. The relative humidity was 74%. The wind was variable, at 3 miles an hour. The pressure was 30.00 inches, and steady. At Anniston, it was partly sunny. The temperature was 83 degrees, with a dew point of 74 degrees. The relative humidity was 74%. The wind was west, at 7 miles an hour. The pressure was 30.03 inches, and falling. At the Shelby County Airport, it was mostly sunny. The temperature was 88 degrees, with a dew point of 72 degrees. The relative humidity was 58%. The wind was calm. The pressure was 30.02 inches and steady. Now here are additional observations from across the listening area. At Sylacauga, it was mostly sunny, with a temperature of 84. It was partly sunny, with a temperature of 83 at Haleyville, 81 at Jasper, and 85 at Bessemer. At Gadsden, it was cloudy, with a temperature of 78. At Cullman, Bell City, and Talladega, the weather conditions were not available. And now, here are some observations from around the region. Temperatures were between 80 and 84 degrees. At Tupelo, Mississippi, it was sunny. At Montgomery, it was mostly sunny. It was partly sunny at Atlanta, Georgia, Chattanooga, Tennessee, Nashville, Tennessee, Huntsville, and Meridian, Mississippi. Now here is your Central Alabama weather overview from the National Weather Service in Birmingham. Summertime thunderstorms are expected each afternoon and evening this week. A few of these storms may produce localized gusty winds at times. Here is your National Weather Service forecast for the Birmingham listening area. Today, partly sunny. A slight chance of showers and thunderstorms this morning, then a chance of showers and thunderstorms this afternoon. Highs in the upper 80s. Southwest winds around 5 miles per hour. Chance of rain 50%. Tonight, partly cloudy. A chance of showers and thunderstorms in the evening. Lows in the lower 70s. West winds around 5 miles per hour in the evening, becoming light and variable. Chance of rain 40%. Tuesday, mostly sunny. A slight chance of showers and thunderstorms in the afternoon. Highs in the lower 90s. West winds around 5 miles per hour. Chance of rain 20%. Tuesday night, partly cloudy in the evening, then clearing. Lows in the mid-70s.
northwest winds around 5 miles per hour in the evening, becoming light and variable. Wednesday, sunny. A slight chance of showers and thunderstorms in the afternoon. Highs in the lower 90s. Southwest winds around 5 miles per hour. Chance of rain 20%. Wednesday night, mostly clear. Lows in the mid-70s. Thursday, sunny. A slight chance of showers and thunderstorms in the afternoon. Highs in the lower 90s. Chance of rain 20%. Thursday night, mostly clear. Lows in the mid-70s. Friday, mostly sunny. A slight chance of showers and thunderstorms in the afternoon. Highs in the lower 90s. Chance of rain 20%. Friday night, partly cloudy in the evening, then clearing. Lows in the mid-70s. Saturday, mostly sunny. A slight chance of showers and thunderstorms in the morning, then a chance of showers and thunderstorms in the afternoon. Highs in the lower 90s. Chance of rain 40%. Saturday night, mostly cloudy in the evening, then becoming partly cloudy. A chance of thunderstorms in the evening. A chance of showers. Lows in the mid-70s. Chance of rain 40%. Sunday, partly sunny. A chance of showers with a slight chance of thunderstorms in the morning, then showers and thunderstorms likely in the afternoon. Highs in the upper 80s. Chance of rain 60%. The current time is 11:34 a.m. Central Daylight Time. These are the 11 a.m. detailed observations across the Birmingham listening area on Monday, July 6th. At Birmingham, it was partly sunny. The temperature was 85 degrees, with a dew point of 71 degrees. The relative humidity was 63%. The wind was west, at 3 miles an hour. The pressure was 30.04 inches, and steady. At Tuscaloosa, it was mostly sunny. The temperature was 83 degrees, with a dew point of 74 degrees. The relative humidity was 74%. The wind was variable, at 3 miles an hour. The pressure was 30.00 inches, and steady. At Anniston, it was partly sunny. The temperature was 83 degrees, with a dew point of 74 degrees. The relative humidity was 74%. The wind was west, at 7 miles an hour. The pressure was 30.03 inches, and falling. At the Shelby County Airport, it was mostly sunny. The temperature was 88 degrees, with a dew point of 72 degrees. The relative humidity was 58%. The wind was calm. The pressure was 30.02 inches, and steady. Now here are additional observations from across the listening area. At Sylacauga, it was mostly sunny, with a temperature of 84. It was partly sunny, with a temperature of 83 at Haleyville, 81 at Jasper, and 85 at Bessemer. At Gadsden, it was cloudy, with a temperature of 78. At Cullen, Bell City, and Talladega, the weather conditions were not available. And now, here are some observations from around the region. Temperatures were between 80 and 84 degrees. At Tupelo, Mississippi, it was sunny. At Montgomery, it was mostly sunny. It was partly sunny at Atlanta, Georgia, Chattanooga, Tennessee, Nashville, Tennessee, Huntsville, and Meridian, Mississippi. Now here is your Central Alabama weather overview from the National Weather Service in Birmingham. Summertime thunderstorms are expected each afternoon and evening this week. A few of these storms may produce localized gusty winds at times. Here is your National Weather Service forecast for the Birmingham listening area. Today, partly sunny. A slight chance of showers and thunderstorms this morning, then a chance of showers and thunderstorms this afternoon. Highs in the upper 80s. Southwest winds around 5 miles per hour. Chance of rain 50%. Tonight, partly cloudy. A chance of showers and thunderstorms in the evening. Lows in the lower 70s. West winds around 5 miles per hour in the evening, becoming light and variable. Chance of rain 40%.
Tuesday, mostly sunny. A slight chance of showers and thunderstorms in the afternoon. Highs in the lower 90s. West winds around 5 miles per hour. Chance of rain 20%. Tuesday night, partly cloudy in the evening, then clearing. Lows in the mid-70s. West winds around 5 miles per hour in the evening, becoming light and variable. Wednesday, sunny. A slight chance of showers and thunderstorms in the afternoon. Highs in the lower 90s. Southwest winds around 5 miles per hour. Chance of rain 20%. Wednesday night, mostly clear. Lows in the mid-70s. Thursday, sunny. A slight chance of showers and thunderstorms in the afternoon. Highs in the lower 90s. Chance of rain 20%. Thursday night, mostly clear. Lows in the mid-70s. Friday, mostly sunny. A slight chance of showers and thunderstorms in the afternoon. Highs in the lower 90s. Chance of rain 20%. Friday night, partly cloudy in the evening, then clearing. Lows in the mid-70s. Saturday, mostly sunny. A slight chance of showers and thunderstorms in the morning, then a chance of showers and thunderstorms in the afternoon. Highs in the lower 90s. Chance of rain 40%. Saturday night, mostly cloudy in the evening, then becoming partly cloudy. A chance of thunderstorms in the evening. A chance of showers. Lows in the mid-70s. Chance of rain 40%. Sunday, partly sunny. A chance of showers with a slight chance of thunderstorms in the morning, then showers and thunderstorms likely in the afternoon. Highs in the upper 80s. Chance of rain 60%. The current time is 11:40 a.m. Central Daylight Time. These are the 11 a.m. detailed observations across the Birmingham listening area on Monday, July 6th. At Birmingham, it was partly sunny. The temperature was 85 degrees with a dew point of 71 degrees. The relative humidity was 63%. The wind was west at 3 miles an hour. The pressure was 30.04 inches and steady. At Tuscaloosa, it was mostly sunny. The temperature was 83 degrees with a dew point of 74 degrees. The relative humidity was 74%. The wind was variable at 3 miles an hour. The pressure was 30.00 inches and steady. At Anniston, it was partly sunny. The temperature was 83 degrees with a dew point of 74 degrees. The relative humidity was 74%. The wind was west at 7 miles an hour. The pressure was 30.03 inches and falling. At the Shelby County Airport, it was mostly sunny. The temperature was 88 degrees with a dew point of 72 degrees. The relative humidity was 58%. The wind was calm. The pressure was 30.02 inches and steady. Now here are additional observations from across the listening area. At Sylacauga, it was mostly sunny with a temperature of 84. It was partly sunny with a temperature of 83 at Haleyville, 81 at Jasper, and 85 at Bessemer. At Gadsden, it was cloudy with a temperature of 78. At Cullman, Bell City, and Talladega, the weather conditions were not available. And now, here are some observations from around the region. Temperatures were between 80 and 84 degrees. At Tupelo, Mississippi, it was sunny. At Montgomery, it was mostly sunny. It was partly sunny at Atlanta, Georgia, Chattanooga, Tennessee, Nashville, Tennessee, Huntsville, and Meridian, Mississippi. Now here is your Central Alabama weather overview from the National Weather Service in Birmingham. Summertime thunderstorms are expected each afternoon and evening this week. A few of these storms may produce localized gusty winds at times. Here is your National Weather Service forecast for the Birmingham listening area. Today, partly sunny. A slight chance of showers and thunderstorms this morning, then a chance of showers and thunderstorms this afternoon. Highs in the upper 80s. Southwest winds around 5.
5 miles per hour. Chance of rain 50%. Tonight, partly cloudy. A chance of showers and thunderstorms in the evening. Lows in the lower 70s. West wind around 5 miles per hour in the evening, becoming light and variable. Chance of rain 40%. Tuesday, mostly sunny. A slight chance of showers and thunderstorms in the afternoon. Highs in the lower 90s. West wind around 5 miles per hour. Chance of rain 20%. Tuesday night, partly cloudy in the evening, then clearing. Lows in the mid-70s. West winds around 5 miles per hour in the evening, becoming light and variable. Wednesday, sunny. A slight chance of showers and thunderstorms in the afternoon. Highs in the lower 90s. Southwest winds around 5 miles per hour. Chance of rain 20%. Wednesday night, mostly clear. Lows in the mid-70s. Thursday, sunny. A slight chance of showers and thunderstorms in the afternoon. Highs in the lower 90s. Chance of rain 20%. Thursday night, mostly clear. Lows in the mid-70s. Friday, mostly sunny. A slight chance of showers and thunderstorms in the afternoon. Highs in the lower 90s. Chance of rain 20%. Friday night, partly cloudy in the evening, then clearing. Lows in the mid-70s. Saturday, mostly sunny. A slight chance of showers and thunderstorms in the morning, then a chance of showers and thunderstorms in the afternoon. Highs in the lower 90s. Chance of rain 40%. Saturday night, mostly cloudy in the evening, then becoming partly cloudy. A chance of thunderstorms in the evening. A chance of showers. Lows in the mid-70s. Chance of rain 40%. Sunday, partly sunny. A chance of showers with a slight chance of thunderstorms in the morning, then showers and thunderstorms likely in the afternoon. Highs in the upper 80s. Chance of rain 60%. The current time is 11:45 a.m. Central Daylight Time. These are the 11 a.m. detailed observations across the Birmingham listening area on Monday, July 6th. At Birmingham, it was partly sunny. The temperature was 85 degrees, with a dew point of 71 degrees. The relative humidity was 63%. The wind was west, at 3 miles an hour. The pressure was 30.04 inches, and steady. At Tuscaloosa, it was mostly sunny. The temperature was 83 degrees, with a dew point of 74 degrees. The relative humidity was 74%. The wind was variable, at 3 miles an hour. The pressure was 30.00 inches, and steady. At Anniston, it was partly sunny. The temperature was 83 degrees, with a dew point of 74 degrees. The relative humidity was 74%. The wind was west, at 7 miles an hour. The pressure was 30.03 inches, and falling. At the Shelby County Airport, it was mostly sunny. The temperature was 88 degrees, with a dew point of 72 degrees. The relative humidity was 58%. The wind was calm. The pressure was 30.02 inches, and steady. Now here are additional observations from across the listening area. At Sylacauga, it was mostly sunny, with a temperature of 84. It was partly sunny, with a temperature of 83 at Haleyville, 81 at Jasper, and 85 at Bessemer. At Gadsden, it was cloudy, with a temperature of 78. At Cullen, Bell City, and Talladega, the weather conditions were not available. And now, here are some observations from around the region. Temperatures were between 80 and 84 degrees. At Tupelo, Mississippi, it was sunny. At Montgomery, it was mostly sunny. It was partly sunny at Atlanta, Georgia, Chattanooga, Tennessee, Nashville, Tennessee, Huntsville, and Meridian, Mississippi. Now here is your Central Alabama weather overview from the National Weather Service in Birmingham. Summertime thunderstorms are expected each afternoon and evening this week. A few of these storms may produce localized gusty winds at
times. Here is your National Weather Service forecast for the Birmingham listening area. Today, partly sunny. A slight chance of showers and thunderstorms this morning, then a chance of showers and thunderstorms this afternoon. Highs in the upper 80s. Southwest winds around 5 miles per hour. Chance of rain 50%. Tonight, partly cloudy. A chance of showers and thunderstorms in the evening. Lows in the lower 70s. West winds around 5 miles per hour in the evening, becoming light and variable. Chance of rain 40%. Tuesday, mostly sunny. A slight chance of showers and thunderstorms in the afternoon. Highs in the lower 90s. West winds around 5 miles per hour. Chance of rain 20%. Tuesday night, partly cloudy in the evening, then clearing. Lows in the mid-70s. West winds around 5 miles per hour in the evening, becoming light and variable. Wednesday, sunny. A slight chance of showers and thunderstorms in the afternoon. Highs in the lower 90s. Southwest winds around 5 miles per hour. Chance of rain 20%. Wednesday night, mostly clear. Lows in the mid-70s. Thursday, sunny. A slight chance of showers and thunderstorms in the afternoon. Highs in the lower 90s. Chance of rain 20%. Thursday night, mostly clear. Lows in the mid-70s. Friday, mostly sunny. A slight chance of showers and thunderstorms in the afternoon. Highs in the lower 90s. Chance of rain 20%. Friday night, partly cloudy in the evening, then clearing. Lows in the mid-70s. Saturday, mostly sunny. A slight chance of showers and thunderstorms in the morning, then a chance of showers and thunderstorms in the afternoon. Highs in the lower 90s. Chance of rain 40%. Saturday night, mostly cloudy in the evening, then becoming partly cloudy. A chance of thunderstorms in the evening. A chance of showers. Lows in the mid-70s. Chance of rain 40%. Sunday, partly sunny. A chance of showers with a slight chance of thunderstorms in the morning, then showers and thunderstorms likely in the afternoon. Highs in the upper 80s. Chance of rain 60%. The current time is 11:51 a.m. Central Daylight Time. These are the 11 a.m. detailed observations across the Birmingham listening area on Monday, July 6th. At Birmingham, it was partly sunny. The temperature was 85 degrees with a dew point of 71 degrees. The relative humidity was 63%. The wind was west at 3 miles an hour. The pressure was 30.04 inches and steady. At Tuscaloosa, it was mostly sunny. The temperature was 83 degrees with a dew point of 74 degrees. The relative humidity was 74%. The wind was variable at 3 miles an hour. The pressure was 30.00 inches and steady. At Anniston, it was partly sunny. The temperature was 83 degrees with a dew point of 74 degrees. The relative humidity was 74%. The wind was west at 7 miles an hour. The pressure was 30.03 inches and falling. At the Shelby County Airport, it was mostly sunny. The temperature was 88 degrees with a dew point of 72 degrees. The relative humidity was 58%. The wind was calm. The pressure was 30.02 inches and steady. Now here are additional observations from across the listening area. At Sylacauga, it was mostly sunny with a temperature of 84. It was partly sunny with a temperature of 83 at Haleyville, 81 at Jasper, and 85 at Bessemer. At Gadsden, it was cloudy with a temperature of 78. At Cullman, Bell City, and Talladega, the weather conditions were not available. And now, here are some observations from around the region. Temperatures were between 80 and 84 degrees. At Tupelo, Mississippi, it was sunny. At Montgomery, it was mostly sunny. It was partly sunny at Atlanta, Georgia.
Chattanooga, Tennessee, Nashville, Tennessee, Huntsville, and Meridian, Mississippi. Now here is your Central Alabama weather overview from the National Weather Service in Birmingham. Summertime thunderstorms are expected each afternoon and evening this week. A few of these storms may produce localized gusty winds at times. Here is your National Weather Service forecast for the Birmingham listening area. Today, partly sunny. A slight chance of showers and thunderstorms this morning, then a chance of showers and thunderstorms this afternoon. Highs in the upper 80s. Southwest winds around 5 miles per hour. Chance of rain 50%. Tonight, partly cloudy. A chance of showers and thunderstorms in the evening. Lows in the lower 70s. West winds around 5 miles per hour in the evening, becoming light and variable. Chance of rain 40%. Tuesday, mostly sunny. A slight chance of showers and thunderstorms in the afternoon. Highs in the lower 90s. West winds around 5 miles per hour. Chance of rain 20%. Tuesday night, partly cloudy in the evening, then clearing. Lows in the mid-70s. West winds around 5 miles per hour in the evening, becoming light and variable. Wednesday, sunny. A slight chance of showers and thunderstorms in the afternoon. Highs in the lower 90s. Southwest winds around 5 miles per hour. Chance of rain 20%. Wednesday night, mostly clear. Lows in the mid-70s. Thursday, sunny. A slight chance of showers and thunderstorms in the afternoon. Highs in the lower 90s. Chance of rain 20%. Thursday night, mostly clear. Lows in the mid-70s. Friday, mostly sunny. A slight chance of showers and thunderstorms in the afternoon. Highs in the lower 90s. Chance of rain 20%. Friday night, partly cloudy in the evening, then clearing. Lows in the mid-70s. Saturday, mostly sunny. A slight chance of showers and thunderstorms in the morning, then a chance of showers and thunderstorms in the afternoon. Highs in the lower 90s. Chance of rain 40%. Saturday night, mostly cloudy in the evening, then becoming partly cloudy. A chance of thunderstorms in the evening. A chance of showers. Lows in the mid-70s. Chance of rain 40%. Sunday, partly sunny. A chance of showers with a slight chance of thunderstorms in the morning, then showers and thunderstorms likely in the afternoon. Highs in the upper 80s. Chance of rain 60%. The current time is 11:56 a.m. Central Daylight Time. These are the 11 a.m. detailed observations across the Birmingham listening area on Monday, July 6th. At Birmingham, it was partly sunny. The temperature was 85 degrees with a dew point of 71 degrees. The relative humidity was 63%. The wind was west at 3 miles an hour. The pressure was 30.04 inches and steady. At Tuscaloosa, it was mostly sunny. The temperature was 83 degrees, with a dew point of 74 degrees. The relative humidity was 74%. The wind was variable at 3 miles an hour. The pressure was 30.00 inches and steady. At Anniston, it was partly sunny. The temperature was 83 degrees, with a dew point of 74 degrees. The relative humidity was 74%. The wind was west at 7 miles an hour. The pressure was 30.03 inches and falling. At the Shelby County Airport, it was mostly sunny. The temperature was 88 degrees with a dew point of 72 degrees. The relative humidity was 58%. The wind was calm. The pressure was 30.02 inches and steady. Now here are additional observations from across the listening area. At Sylacauga, it was mostly sunny, with a temperature of 84. It was partly sunny, with a temperature of 83 at Haleyville, 81 at Jasper, and 85 at Bessemer. At Gadsden, it was cloudy, with a temperature of 78. At Cullen, Elk City,
and Talladega, the weather conditions were not available. And now, here are some observations from around the region. Temperatures were between 80 and 84 degrees. At Tupelo, Mississippi, it was sunny. At Montgomery, it was mostly sunny. It was partly sunny at Atlanta, Georgia, Chattanooga, Tennessee, Nashville, Tennessee, Huntsville, and Meridian, Mississippi. 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NOAA Weather Radio, which is the voice of the National Weather Service, brings you the latest in weather information, including the local area weather forecast for the next 7 days, hourly reports of weather conditions, radar information, and forecasts for travel and recreation. This information originates from the National Weather Service Forecast Office, located at the Shelby County Airport in Calera. Now here is your Central Alabama weather overview from the National Weather Service in Birmingham. Summertime thunderstorms are expected each afternoon and evening this week. A few of these storms may produce localized gusty winds at times. Here is your National Weather Service forecast for the Birmingham listening area. Today, partly sunny. A slight chance of showers and thunderstorms this morning, then a chance of showers and thunderstorms this afternoon. Highs in the upper 80s. Southwest winds around 5 miles per hour. Chance of rain 50%. Tonight, partly cloudy. A chance of showers and thunderstorms in the evening. Lows in the lower 70s. West winds around 5 miles per hour in the evening, becoming light and variable. Chance of rain 40%. Tuesday, mostly sunny. A slight chance of showers and thunderstorms in the afternoon. Highs in the lower 90s. West winds around 5 miles per hour. Chance of rain 20%. Tuesday night, partly cloudy in the evening, then clearing. Lows in the mid-70s. West winds around 5 miles per hour in the evening, becoming light and variable. Wednesday, sunny. A slight chance of showers and thunderstorms in the afternoon. Highs in the lower 90s. Southwest winds around 5 miles per hour. Chance of rain 20%. Wednesday night, mostly clear. Lows in the mid-70s. Thursday, sunny. A slight chance of showers and thunderstorms in the afternoon. Highs in the lower 90s. Chance of rain 20%. Thursday night, mostly clear. Lows in the mid-70s. Friday, mostly sunny. A slight chance of showers and thunderstorms in the afternoon. Highs in the lower 90s. Chance of rain 20%. Friday night, partly cloudy in the evening, then clearing. Lows in the mid-70s. Saturday, mostly sunny. A slight chance of showers and thunderstorms in the morning, then a chance of showers and thunderstorms in the afternoon. Highs in the lower 90s. Chance of rain 40%. Saturday night, mostly cloudy in the evening, then becoming partly cloudy. A chance of thunderstorms in the evening. A chance of showers. Lows in the mid-70s. Chance of rain 40%. Sunday, partly sunny. A chance of showers with a slight chance of thunderstorms in the morning, then showers and thunderstorms likely in the afternoon. Highs in the upper 80s. Chance of rain 60%. The current time is 12:02 p.m. Central Daylight Time. These are the 11 a.m. detailed observations across the Birmingham listening area on Monday, July 6th. At Birmingham, it was partly sunny. The temperature was 85 degrees, with a dew point of 71 degrees. The relative humidity was 63%. The wind was west, at 3 miles an hour. The pressure was 30.04 inches, and steady. At Tuscaloosa, it was mostly sunny. The temperature was 83 degrees, with a dew point of 74 degrees. The relative humidity was 74%. The wind was variable, at 3 miles an hour. The pressure was 30.00 inches, and steady. And the
system, it was partly sunny. The temperature was 83 degrees, with a dew point of 74 degrees. The relative humidity was 74%. The wind was west, at 7 miles an hour. The pressure was 30.03 inches, and falling. At the Shelby County Airport, it was mostly sunny. The temperature was 88 degrees, with a dew point of 72 degrees. The relative humidity was 58%. The wind was calm. The pressure was 30.02 inches, and steady. Now here are additional observations from across the listening area. At Sylacauga, it was mostly sunny, with a temperature of 84. It was partly sunny, with a temperature of 83 at Haleyville, 81 at Jasper, and 85 at Bessemer. At Gadsden, it was cloudy, with a temperature of 78. At Cullman, Bell City, and Talladega, the weather conditions were not available. And now, here are some observations from around the region. Temperatures were between 80 and 84 degrees. At Tupelo, Mississippi, it was sunny. At Montgomery, it was mostly sunny. It was partly sunny at Atlanta, Georgia, Chattanooga, Tennessee, Nashville, Tennessee, Huntsville, and Meridian, Mississippi. Now here is your Central Alabama weather overview from the National Weather Service in Birmingham. Summertime thunderstorms are expected each afternoon and evening this week. A few of these storms may produce localized gusty winds at times. Here is your National Weather Service forecast for the Birmingham listening area. Today, partly sunny. Slight chance of showers and thunderstorms this morning, then a chance of showers and thunderstorms this afternoon. Highs in the upper 80s. Southwest winds around 5 miles per hour. Chance of rain 50%. Tonight, partly cloudy. A chance of showers and thunderstorms in the evening. Lows in the lower 70s. West winds around 5 miles per hour in the evening, becoming light and variable. Chance of rain 40%. Tuesday, mostly sunny. A slight chance of showers and thunderstorms in the afternoon. Highs in the lower 90s. West winds around 5 miles per hour. Chance of rain 20%. Tuesday night, partly cloudy in the evening, then clearing. Lows in the mid-70s. West winds around 5 miles per hour in the evening, becoming light and variable. Wednesday, sunny. A slight chance of showers and thunderstorms in the afternoon. Highs in the lower 90s. Southwest winds around 5 miles per hour. Chance of rain 20%. Wednesday night, mostly clear. Lows in the mid-70s. Thursday, sunny. A slight chance of showers and thunderstorms in the afternoon. Highs in the lower 90s. Chance of rain 20%. Thursday night, mostly clear. Lows in the mid-70s. Friday, mostly sunny. A slight chance of showers and thunderstorms in the afternoon. Highs in the lower 90s. Chance of rain 20%. Friday night, partly cloudy in the evening, then clearing. Lows in the mid-70s. Saturday, mostly sunny. A slight chance of showers and thunderstorms in the morning, then a chance of showers and thunderstorms in the afternoon. Highs in the lower 90s. Chance of rain 40%. Saturday night, mostly cloudy in the evening, then becoming partly cloudy. A chance of thunderstorms in the evening. A chance of showers. Lows in the mid-70s. Chance of rain 40%. Sunday, partly sunny. A chance of showers with a slight chance of thunderstorms in the morning, then showers and thunderstorms likely in the afternoon. Highs in the upper 80s. Chance of rain 60%. The current time is 12:07 p.m. Central Daylight Time. These are the 11 a.m. detailed observations across the Birmingham listening area on Monday, July 6th. At Birmingham, it was partly sunny. The temperature was 85 degrees, with a dew point of 71 degrees. The relative humidity was 63%. The wind was west, at 3 miles an hour. The pressure was 30.04 inches, and steady.
At Tuscaloosa, it was mostly sunny. The temperature was 83 degrees, with a dew point of 74 degrees. The relative humidity was 74%. The wind was variable, at 3 miles an hour. The pressure was 30.00 inches, and steady. At Anniston, it was partly sunny. The temperature was 83 degrees, with a dew point of 74 degrees. The relative humidity was 74%. The wind was west, at 7 miles an hour. The pressure was 30.03 inches, and falling. At the Shelby County Airport, it was mostly sunny. The temperature was 88 degrees, with a dew point of 72 degrees. The relative humidity was 58%. The wind was calm. The pressure was 30.02 inches, and steady. Now here are additional observations from across the listening area. At Sylacauga, it was mostly sunny, with a temperature of 84. It was partly sunny, with a temperature of 83 at Haleyville, 81 at Jasper, and 85 at Bessemer. At Gadsden, it was cloudy, with a temperature of 78. At Cullman, Bell City, and Talladega, the weather conditions were not available. And now, here are some observations from around the region. Temperatures were between 80 and 84 degrees. At Tupelo, Mississippi, it was sunny. At Montgomery, it was mostly sunny. It was partly sunny at Atlanta, Georgia, Chattanooga, Tennessee, Nashville, Tennessee, Huntsville, and Meridian, Mississippi. Now here is your Central Alabama weather overview from the National Weather Service in Birmingham. Summertime thunderstorms are expected each afternoon and evening this week. A few of these storms may produce localized gusty winds at times. Here is your National Weather Service forecast for the Birmingham listening area. This afternoon, mostly sunny with a chance of showers and thunderstorms. Near steady temperature in the upper 80s. West winds around 5 miles per hour. Chance of rain 50%. Tonight, partly cloudy. A chance of showers and thunderstorms in the evening. Lows in the lower 70s. West winds around 5 miles per hour in the evening, becoming light and variable. Chance of rain 40%. Tuesday, mostly sunny. A slight chance of showers and thunderstorms in the afternoon. Highs in the lower 90s. West winds around 5 miles per hour. Chance of rain 20%. Tuesday night, partly cloudy in the evening, then clearing. Lows in the mid-70s. West winds around 5 miles per hour in the evening, becoming light and variable. Wednesday, sunny. A slight chance of showers and thunderstorms in the afternoon. Highs in the lower 90s. Southwest winds around 5 miles per hour. Chance of rain 20%. Wednesday night, mostly clear. Lows in the mid-70s. Thursday, sunny. A slight chance of showers and thunderstorms in the afternoon. Highs in the lower 90s. Chance of rain 20%. Thursday night, mostly clear. Lows in the mid-70s. Friday, mostly sunny. A slight chance of showers and thunderstorms in the afternoon. Highs in the lower 90s. Chance of rain 20%. Friday night, partly cloudy in the evening, then clearing. Lows in the mid-70s. Saturday, mostly sunny. A slight chance of showers and thunderstorms in the morning, then a chance of showers and thunderstorms in the afternoon. Highs in the lower 90s. Chance of rain 40%. Saturday night, mostly cloudy in the evening, then becoming partly cloudy. A chance of thunderstorms in the evening. A chance of showers. Lows in the mid-70s. Chance of rain 40%. Sunday, partly sunny. A chance of showers with a slight chance of thunderstorms in the morning, then showers and thunderstorms likely in the afternoon. Highs in the upper 80s. Chance of rain 60%. The current time is 12:12 p.m. Central Daylight Time. These are the new and detailed observations across the Birmingham listening area on Monday, July 6th. At Birmingham, it was mostly sunny,

The temperature was 85 degrees, with a dew point of 72 degrees. The relative humidity was 65%. The wind was variable at 5 miles an hour. The pressure was 30.02 inches and falling. At the Shelby County Airport, it was mostly sunny. The temperature was 90 degrees, with a dew point of 72 degrees. The relative humidity was 55%. This was producing a heat index of 97. The wind was variable at 5 miles an hour. The pressure was 30.01 inches and falling. Now here are additional observations from across the listening area. Skies ranged from mostly sunny to partly sunny. It was 83 at Haleyville, 84 at Jasper, 82 at Tolman, and 81 at Gadsden. Bessemer reported 87, Pell City reported 86, Talladega reported 86, and Sylacauga reported 87. And now, here are some observations from around the region. Skies ranged from mostly sunny to partly sunny, and temperatures were between 83 and 86 degrees. Now here is your Central Alabama weather overview from the National Weather Service in Birmingham. Summertime thunderstorms are expected each afternoon and evening this week. A few of these storms may produce localized gusty winds at times. Here is your National Weather Service forecast for the Birmingham listening area. This afternoon, mostly sunny with a chance of showers and thunderstorms. Near steady temperature in the upper 80s. West winds around 5 miles per hour. Chance of rain 50%. Tonight, partly cloudy. A chance of showers and thunderstorms in the evening. Lows in the lower 70s. West winds around 5 miles per hour in the evening, becoming light and variable. Chance of rain 40%. Tuesday, mostly sunny. A slight chance of showers and thunderstorms in the afternoon. Highs in the lower 90s. West winds around 5 miles per hour. Chance of rain 20%. Tuesday night, partly cloudy in the evening, then clearing. Lows in the mid-70s. West winds around 5 miles per hour in the evening, becoming light and variable. Wednesday, sunny. A slight chance of showers and thunderstorms in the afternoon. Highs in the lower 90s. Southwest winds around 5 miles per hour. Chance of rain 20%. Wednesday night, mostly clear. Lows in the mid-70s. Thursday, sunny. A slight chance of showers and thunderstorms in the afternoon. Highs in the lower 90s. Chance of rain 20%. Thursday night, mostly clear. Lows in the mid-70s. Friday, mostly sunny. A slight chance of showers and thunderstorms in the afternoon. Highs in the lower 90s. Chance of rain 20%. Friday night, partly cloudy in the evening, then clearing. Lows in the mid-70s. Saturday, mostly sunny. A slight chance of showers and thunderstorms in the morning, then a chance of showers and thunderstorms in the afternoon. Highs in the lower 90s. Chance of rain 40%. Saturday night, mostly cloudy in the evening, then becoming partly cloudy. A chance of thunderstorms in the evening. A chance of showers. Lows in the mid-70s. Chance of rain 40%. Sunday, partly sunny. A chance of showers with a slight chance of thunderstorms in the morning, then showers and thunderstorms likely in the afternoon. Highs in the upper 80s. Chance of rain 60%. The current time is 12:18 p.m. Central Daylight Time. These are the new and detailed observations across the Birmingham listening area on Monday, July 6th. At Birmingham, it was mostly sunny. The temperature was 88 degrees, with a dew point of 72 degrees. The relative humidity was 58%. The wind was west, at 6 miles an hour. The pressure was 30.03 inches, and falling. At Tuscaloosa, it was sunny. The temperature was 86 degrees, with a dew point of 75 degrees. The relative humidity was 69%. The wind was south at 7 miles an hour.

temperature was 29.99 inches and falling. At Anniston, it was sunny. The temperature was 85 degrees with a dew point of 72 degrees. The relative humidity was 65%. The wind was variable at 5 miles an hour. The pressure was 30.02 inches and falling. At the Shelby County Airport, it was mostly sunny. The temperature was 90 degrees with a dew point of 72 degrees. The relative humidity was 55%. This was producing a heat index of 97. The wind was variable at 5 miles an hour. The pressure was 30.01 inches and falling. Now here are additional observations from across the listening area. Skies ranged from mostly sunny to partly sunny. It was 83 at Haleyville, 84 at Jasper, 82 at Tolman, and 81 at Gadsden. Bessemer reported 87, Pell City reported 86, Talladega reported 86, and Silicaga reported 87. And now, here are some observations from around the region. Skies ranged from mostly sunny to partly sunny, and temperatures were between 83 and 86 degrees. Now here is your Central Alabama weather overview from the National Weather Service in Birmingham. Summertime thunderstorms are expected each afternoon and evening this week. A few of these storms may produce localized gusty winds at times. Here is your National Weather Service forecast for the Birmingham listening area. This afternoon, mostly sunny with a chance of showers and thunderstorms. Near steady temperature in the upper 80s. West winds around 5 miles per hour. Chance of rain 50%. Tonight, partly cloudy. A chance of showers and thunderstorms in the evening. Lows in the lower 70s. West winds around 5 miles per hour in the evening, becoming light and variable. Chance of rain 40%. Tuesday, mostly sunny. A slight chance of showers and thunderstorms in the afternoon. Highs in the lower 90s. West winds around 5 miles per hour. Chance of rain 20%. Tuesday night, partly cloudy in the evening, then clearing. Lows in the mid-70s. West winds around 5 miles per hour in the evening, becoming light and variable. Wednesday, sunny. A slight chance of showers and thunderstorms in the afternoon. Highs in the lower 90s. Southwest winds around 5 miles per hour. Chance of rain 20%. Wednesday night, mostly clear. Lows in the mid-70s. Thursday, sunny. A slight chance of showers and thunderstorms in the afternoon. Highs in the lower 90s. Chance of rain 20%. Thursday night, mostly clear. Lows in the mid-70s. Friday, mostly sunny. A slight chance of showers and thunderstorms in the afternoon. Highs in the lower 90s. Chance of rain 20%. Friday night, partly cloudy in the evening, then clearing. Lows in the mid-70s. Saturday, mostly sunny. A slight chance of showers and thunderstorms in the morning, then a chance of showers and thunderstorms in the afternoon. Highs in the lower 90s. Chance of rain 40%. Saturday night, mostly cloudy in the evening, then becoming partly cloudy. A chance of thunderstorms in the evening. A chance of showers. Lows in the mid-70s. Chance of rain 40%. Sunday, partly sunny. A chance of showers with a slight chance of thunderstorms in the morning, then showers and thunderstorms likely in the afternoon. Highs in the upper 80s. Chance of rain 60%. The current time is 12:23 p.m. Central Daylight Time. These are the new detailed observations across the Birmingham listening area on Monday, July 6th. At Birmingham, it was mostly sunny. The temperature was 88 degrees with a dew point of 72 degrees. The relative humidity was 58%. The wind was west at 6 miles an hour. The pressure was 30.03 inches and falling. At Tuscaloosa, it was sunny. The temperature was 86 degrees with a dew point of 75 degrees.
relative humidity was 69%. The wind was south at 7 miles an hour. The pressure was 29.99 inches and falling. At Anniston, it was sunny. The temperature was 85 degrees with a dew point of 72 degrees. The relative humidity was 65%. The wind was variable at 5 miles an hour. The pressure was 30.02 inches and falling. At the Shelby County Airport, it was mostly sunny. The temperature was 90 degrees with a dew point of 72 degrees. The relative humidity was 55%. This was producing a heat index of 97. The wind was variable at 5 miles an hour. The pressure was 30.01 inches and falling. Now here are additional observations from across the listening area. Skies ranged from mostly sunny to partly sunny. It was 83 at Haleyville, 84 at Jasper, 82 at Tolman, and 81 at Gadsden. Bessemer reported 87, Pell City reported 86, Talladega reported 86, and Sylacauga reported 87. And now, here are some observations from around the region. Skies ranged from mostly sunny to partly sunny, and temperatures were between 83 and 86 degrees. Now here is your Central Alabama weather overview from the National Weather Service in Birmingham. Thunderstorm scattered afternoon storms will remain in the forecast for much of the upcoming week. A few of these storms may produce localized gusty winds. Here is your National Weather Service forecast for the Birmingham listening area. This afternoon, mostly sunny with a chance of showers and thunderstorms. Near steady temperature in the upper 80s. West winds around 5 miles per hour. Chance of rain 50%. Tonight, partly cloudy. A chance of showers and thunderstorms in the evening. Lows in the lower 70s. West winds around 5 miles per hour in the evening, becoming light and variable. Chance of rain 40%. Tuesday, mostly sunny. A slight chance of showers and thunderstorms in the afternoon. Highs in the lower 90s. West winds around 5 miles per hour. Chance of rain 20%. Tuesday night, partly cloudy in the evening, then clearing. Lows in the mid-70s. West winds around 5 miles per hour in the evening, becoming light and variable. Wednesday, sunny. A slight chance of showers and thunderstorms in the afternoon. Highs in the lower 90s. Southwest winds around 5 miles per hour. Chance of rain 20%. Wednesday night, mostly clear. Lows in the mid-70s. Thursday, sunny. A slight chance of showers and thunderstorms in the afternoon. Highs in the lower 90s. Chance of rain 20%. Thursday night, mostly clear. Lows in the mid-70s. Friday, mostly sunny. A slight chance of showers and thunderstorms in the afternoon. Highs in the lower 90s. Chance of rain 20%. Friday night, partly cloudy in the evening, then clearing. Lows in the mid-70s. Saturday, mostly sunny. A slight chance of showers and thunderstorms in the morning, then a chance of showers and thunderstorms in the afternoon. Highs in the lower 90s. Chance of rain 40%. Saturday night, mostly cloudy in the evening, then becoming partly cloudy. A chance of thunderstorms in the evening. A chance of showers. Lows in the mid-70s. Chance of rain 40%. Sunday, partly sunny. A chance of showers with a slight chance of thunderstorms in the morning, then showers and thunderstorms likely in the afternoon. Highs in the upper 80s. Chance of rain 60%. 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This information originates from the National Weather Service.
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The current time is 12:28 p.m. Central Daylight Time. These are the new detailed observations across the Birmingham listening area on Monday, July 6th. At Birmingham, it was mostly sunny. The temperature was 88 degrees, with a dew point of 72 degrees. The relative humidity was 58%. The wind was west, at 6 miles an hour. The pressure was 30.03 inches, and falling. At Tuscaloosa, it was sunny. The temperature was 86 degrees, with a dew point of 75 degrees. The relative humidity was 69%. The wind was south, at 7 miles an hour. The pressure was 29.99 inches, and falling. At Anniston, it was sunny. The temperature was 85 degrees, with a dew point of 72 degrees. The relative humidity was 65%. The wind was variable, at 5 miles an hour. The pressure was 30.02 inches, and falling. At the Shelby County Airport, it was mostly sunny. The temperature was 90 degrees, with a dew point of 72 degrees. The relative humidity was 55%. This was producing a heat index of 97. The wind was variable, at 5 miles an hour. The pressure was 30.01 inches, and falling. Now here are additional observations from across the listening area. Skies ranged from mostly sunny to partly sunny. It was 83 at Haleyville, 84 at Jasper, 82 at Tolman, and 81 at Gadsden. Bessemer reported 87, Pell City reported 86, Talladega reported 86, and Silicaga reported 87. And now, here are some observations from around the region. Skies ranged from mostly sunny to partly sunny, and temperatures were between 83 and 86 degrees. Now here is your Central Alabama weather overview from the National Weather Service in Birmingham. Thunderstorm scattered afternoon storms will remain in the forecast for much of the upcoming week. A few of these storms may produce localized gusty winds. Here is your National Weather Service forecast for the Birmingham listening area. This afternoon, mostly sunny with a chance of showers and thunderstorms. Near steady temperature in the upper 80s. West winds around 5 miles per hour. Chance of rain 50%. Tonight, partly cloudy. A slight chance of showers and thunderstorms in the evening. Lows in the lower 70s. West winds around 5 miles per hour in the evening, becoming light and variable. Chance of rain 20%. Tuesday, mostly sunny. A chance of showers and thunderstorms in the afternoon. Highs around 90. West winds around 5 miles per hour. Chance of rain 30%. Tuesday night, partly cloudy. A slight chance of showers and thunderstorms in the evening. Lows in the lower 70s. West winds around 5 miles per hour in the evening, becoming light and variable. Chance of rain 20%. Wednesday, mostly sunny. A slight chance of showers and thunderstorms in the morning, then a chance of showers and thunderstorms in the afternoon. Highs around 90. West winds around 5 miles per hour. Chance of rain 30%. Wednesday night, mostly clear. Lows in the mid-70s. Thursday, sunny. A slight chance of showers and thunderstorms in the afternoon. Highs in the lower 90s. Chance of rain 20%. Thursday night, mostly clear. Lows in the mid-70s. Friday, mostly sunny. A slight chance of showers and thunderstorms in the afternoon. Highs in the lower 90s. Chance of rain 20%. Friday night, partly cloudy in the evening, then clearing. Lows in the mid-70s. Saturday, mostly sunny. A slight chance of showers and thunderstorms in the morning, then a chance of showers and thunderstorms in the afternoon. Highs in the lower 90s. Chance of rain 40%. Saturday night, mostly cloudy in the evening, then becoming partly cloudy. A chance of thunderstorms in the evening. A chance of showers.
lows in the mid-70s. Chance of rain 40%. Sunday, partly sunny. A chance of showers with a slight chance of thunderstorms in the morning, then showers and thunderstorms likely in the afternoon. Highs in the upper 80s. Chance of rain 60%. The current time is 12:34 p.m. Central Daylight Time. These are the new detailed observations across the Birmingham listening area on Monday, July 6th. At Birmingham, it was mostly sunny. The temperature was 88 degrees, with a dew point of 72 degrees. The relative humidity was 58%. The wind was west, at 6 miles an hour. The pressure was 30.03 inches, and falling. At Tuscaloosa, it was sunny. The temperature was 86 degrees, with a dew point of 75 degrees. The relative humidity was 69%. The wind was south, at 7 miles an hour. The pressure was 29.99 inches, and falling. At Anniston, it was sunny. The temperature was 85 degrees, with a dew point of 72 degrees. The relative humidity was 65%. The wind was variable, at 5 miles an hour. The pressure was 30.02 inches, and falling. At the Shelby County Airport, it was mostly sunny. The temperature was 90 degrees, with a dew point of 72 degrees. The relative humidity was 55%. This was producing a heat index of 97. The wind was variable, at 5 miles an hour. The pressure was 30.01 inches, and falling. Now here are additional observations from across the listening area. Skies ranged from mostly sunny to partly sunny. It was 83 at Haleyville, 84 at Jasper, 82 at Tolman, and 81 at Gadsden. Bessemer reported 87, Pell City reported 86, Talladega reported 86, and Silicaga reported 87. And now, here are some observations from around the region. Skies ranged from mostly sunny to partly sunny, and temperatures were between 83 and 86 degrees. Now here is your Central Alabama weather overview from the National Weather Service in Birmingham. Thunderstorms, scattered afternoon storms will remain in the forecast for much of the upcoming week. A few of these storms may produce localized gusty winds. Here is your National Weather Service forecast for the Birmingham listening area. This afternoon, mostly sunny with a chance of showers and thunderstorms. Near steady temperature in the upper 80s. West wind around 5 miles per hour. Chance of rain 50%. Tonight, partly cloudy. A slight chance of showers and thunderstorms in the evening. Lows in the lower 70s. West wind around 5 miles per hour in the evening, becoming light and variable. Chance of rain 20%. Tuesday, mostly sunny. A chance of showers and thunderstorms in the afternoon. Highs around 90. West winds around 5 miles per hour. Chance of rain 30%. Tuesday night, partly cloudy. A slight chance of showers and thunderstorms in the evening. Lows in the lower 70s. West winds around 5 miles per hour in the evening, becoming light and variable. Chance of rain 20%. Wednesday, mostly sunny. A slight chance of showers and thunderstorms in the morning, then a chance of showers and thunderstorms in the afternoon. Highs around 90. West winds around 5 miles per hour. Chance of rain 30%. Wednesday night, mostly clear. Lows in the mid-70s. Thursday, sunny. A slight chance of showers and thunderstorms in the afternoon. Highs in the lower 90s. Chance of rain 20%. Thursday night, mostly clear. Lows in the mid-70s. Friday, mostly sunny. A slight chance of showers and thunderstorms in the afternoon. Highs in the lower 90s. Chance of rain 20%. Friday night, partly cloudy in the evening, then clearing. Lows in the mid-70s. Saturday, mostly sunny. A slight chance of showers and thunderstorms in the morning, then a chance of showers and thunderstorms in the afternoon.
highs in the lower 90s. Chance of rain 40%. Saturday night, mostly cloudy in the evening, then becoming partly cloudy. A chance of thunderstorms in the evening. A chance of showers. Lows in the mid-70s. Chance of rain 40%. Sunday, partly sunny. A chance of showers with a slight chance of thunderstorms in the morning, then showers and thunderstorms likely in the afternoon. Highs in the upper 80s. Chance of rain 60%. The current time is 12:39 p.m. Central Daylight Time. These are the new and detailed observations across the Birmingham listening area on Monday, July 6th. At Birmingham, it was mostly sunny. The temperature was 88 degrees, with a dew point of 72 degrees. The relative humidity was 58%. The wind was west, at 6 miles an hour. The pressure was 30.03 inches and falling. At Tuscaloosa, it was sunny. The temperature was 86 degrees, with a dew point of 75 degrees. The relative humidity was 69%. The wind was south, at 7 miles an hour. The pressure was 29.99 inches and falling. At Anniston, it was sunny. The temperature was 85 degrees, with a dew point of 72 degrees. The relative humidity was 65%. The wind was variable, at 5 miles an hour. The pressure was 30.02 inches and falling. At the Shelby County Airport, it was mostly sunny. The temperature was 90 degrees, with a dew point of 72 degrees. The relative humidity was 55%. This was producing a heat index of 97. The wind was variable, at 5 miles an hour. The pressure was 30.01 inches and falling. Now here are additional observations from across the listening area. Skies ranged from mostly sunny to partly sunny. It was 83 at Haleyville, 84 at Jasper, 82 at Tolman, and 81 at Gadsden. Bessemer reported 87, Pell City reported 86, Talladega reported 86, and Silicaga reported 87. And now, here are some observations from around the region. Skies ranged from mostly sunny to partly sunny, and temperatures were between 83 and 86 degrees. Now here is your Central Alabama weather overview from the National Weather Service in Birmingham. Thunderstorms, scattered afternoon storms will remain in the forecast for much of the upcoming week. A few of these storms may produce localized gusty winds. Here is your National Weather Service forecast for the Birmingham listening area. This afternoon, mostly sunny with a chance of showers and thunderstorms. Near steady temperature in the upper 80s. West winds around 5 miles per hour. Chance of rain 50%. Tonight, partly cloudy. A slight chance of showers and thunderstorms in the evening. Lows in the lower 70s. West winds around 5 miles per hour in the evening, becoming light and variable. Chance of rain 20%. Tuesday, mostly sunny. A chance of showers and thunderstorms in the afternoon. Highs around 90. West winds around 5 miles per hour. Chance of rain 30%. Tuesday night, partly cloudy. A slight chance of showers and thunderstorms in the evening. Lows in the lower 70s. West winds around 5 miles per hour in the evening, becoming light and variable. Chance of rain 20%. Wednesday, mostly sunny. A slight chance of showers and thunderstorms in the morning, then a chance of showers and thunderstorms in the afternoon. Highs around 90. West winds around 5 miles per hour. Chance of rain 30%. Wednesday night, mostly clear. Lows in the mid-70s. Thursday, sunny. A slight chance of showers and thunderstorms in the afternoon. Highs in the lower 90s. Chance of rain 20%. Thursday night, mostly clear. Lows in the mid-70s. Friday, mostly sunny. A slight chance of showers and thunderstorms in the afternoon. Highs in the lower 90s. Chance of rain 20%. Friday.
Friday night, partly cloudy in the evening, then clearing. Lows in the mid-70s. Saturday, mostly sunny. A slight chance of showers and thunderstorms in the morning, then a chance of showers and thunderstorms in the afternoon. Highs in the lower 90s. Chance of rain 40%. Saturday night, mostly cloudy in the evening, then becoming partly cloudy. A chance of thunderstorms in the evening. A chance of showers. Lows in the mid-70s. Chance of rain 40%. Sunday, partly sunny. A chance of showers with a slight chance of thunderstorms in the morning, then showers and thunderstorms likely in the afternoon. Highs in the upper 80s. Chance of rain 60%. The current time is 12:44 p.m. Central Daylight Time. These are the new detailed observations across the Birmingham listening area on Monday, July 6th. At Birmingham, it was mostly sunny. The temperature was 88 degrees, with a dew point of 72 degrees. The relative humidity was 58%. The wind was west, at 6 miles an hour. The pressure was 30.03 inches, and falling. At Tuscaloosa, it was sunny. The temperature was 86 degrees, with a dew point of 75 degrees. The relative humidity was 69%. The wind was south, at 7 miles an hour. The pressure was 29.99 inches, and falling. At Anniston, it was sunny. The temperature was 85 degrees, with a dew point of 7. The relative humidity was 65%. The wind was variable, at 5 miles an hour. The pressure was 30.02 inches, and falling. At the Shelby County Airport, it was mostly sunny. The temperature was 90 degrees, with a dew point of 72 degrees. The relative humidity was 55%. This was producing a heat index of 97. The wind was variable, at 5 miles an hour. The pressure was 30.01 inches, and falling. Now here are additional observations from across the listening area. Skies ranged from mostly sunny to partly sunny. It was 83 at Haleyville, 84 at Jasper, 82 at Tolman, and 81 at Gadsden. Bessemer reported 87, Tell City reported 86, Talladega reported 86, and Sylacauga reported 87. And now, here are some observations from around the region. Skies ranged from mostly sunny to partly sunny, and temperatures were between 83 and 86 degrees. Now here is your Central Alabama weather overview from the National Weather Service in Birmingham. Thunderstorms, scattered afternoon storms will remain in the forecast for much of the upcoming week. A few of these storms may produce localized gusty winds. Here is your National Weather Service forecast for the Birmingham listening area. This afternoon, mostly sunny with a chance of showers and thunderstorms. Near steady temperature in the upper 80s. West winds around 5 miles per hour. Chance of rain 50%. Tonight, partly cloudy. A slight chance of showers and thunderstorms in the evening. Lows in the lower 70s. West winds around 5 miles per hour in the evening, becoming light and variable. Chance of rain 20%. Tuesday, mostly sunny. A chance of showers and thunderstorms in the afternoon. Highs around 90. West winds around 5 miles per hour. Chance of rain 30%. Tuesday night, partly cloudy. A slight chance of showers and thunderstorms in the evening. Lows in the lower 70s. West winds around 5 miles per hour in the evening, becoming light and variable. Chance of rain 20%. Wednesday, mostly sunny. A slight chance of showers and thunderstorms in the morning, then a chance of showers and thunderstorms in the afternoon. Highs around 90. West winds around 5 miles per hour. Chance of rain 30%. Wednesday night, mostly clear. Lows in the mid-70s. Thursday, sunny. A slight chance of showers and thunderstorms in the afternoon. Highs in the lower 90s. Chance of rain 20%. Thursday night, mostly clear. Lows in the mid-70s.
and 70s. Friday, mostly sunny. A slight chance of showers and thunderstorms in the afternoon. Highs in the lower 90s. Chance of rain 20%. Friday night, partly cloudy in the evening, then clearing. Lows in the mid-70s. Saturday, mostly sunny. A slight chance of showers and thunderstorms in the morning, then a chance of showers and thunderstorms in the afternoon. Highs in the lower 90s. Chance of rain 40%. Saturday night, mostly cloudy in the evening, then becoming partly cloudy. A chance of thunderstorms in the evening. A chance of showers. Lows in the mid-70s. Chance of rain 40%. Sunday, partly sunny. A chance of showers with a slight chance of thunderstorms in the morning, then showers and thunderstorms likely in the afternoon. Highs in the upper 80s. Chance of rain 60%. The current time is 12:49 p.m. Central Daylight Time. These are the noon detailed observations across the Birmingham listening area on Monday, July 6th. At Birmingham, it was mostly sunny. The temperature was 88 degrees, with a dew point of 72 degrees. The relative humidity was 58%. The wind was west, at 6 miles an hour. The pressure was 30.03 inches, and falling. At Tuscaloosa, it was sunny. The temperature was 86 degrees, with a dew point of 75 degrees. The relative humidity was 69%. The wind was south, at 7 miles an hour. The pressure was 29.99 inches, and falling. At Anniston, it was sunny. The temperature was 85 degrees, with a dew point of 72 degrees. The relative humidity was 65%. The wind was variable, at 5 miles an hour. The pressure was 30.02 inches, and falling. At the Shelby County Airport, it was mostly sunny. The temperature was 90 degrees, with a dew point of 72 degrees. The relative humidity was 55%. This was producing a heat index of 97. The wind was variable, at 5 miles an hour. The pressure was 30.01 inches, and falling. Now here are additional observations from across the listening area. Skies ranged from mostly sunny to partly sunny. It was 83 at Haleyville, 84 at Jasper, 82 at Tolman, and 81 at Gadsden. Bessemer reported 87, Pell City reported 86, Talladega reported 86, and Silicaga reported 87. And now, here are some observations from around the region. Skies ranged from mostly sunny to partly sunny, and temperatures were between 83 and 86 degrees. Now here is your Central Alabama weather overview from the National Weather Service in Birmingham. Thunderstorms, scattered afternoon storms will remain in the forecast for much of the upcoming week. A few of these storms may produce localized gusty winds. Here is your National Weather Service forecast for the Birmingham listening area. This afternoon, mostly sunny with a chance of showers and thunderstorms. Near steady temperature in the upper 80s. West winds around 5 miles per hour. Chance of rain 50%. Tonight, partly cloudy. A slight chance of showers and thunderstorms in the evening. Lows in the lower 70s. West winds around 5 miles per hour in the evening, becoming light and variable. Chance of rain 20%. Tuesday, mostly sunny. A chance of showers and thunderstorms in the afternoon. Highs around 90. West winds around 5 miles per hour. Chance of rain 30%. Tuesday night, partly cloudy. A slight chance of showers and thunderstorms in the evening. Lows in the lower 70s. West winds around 5 miles per hour in the evening, becoming light and variable. Chance of rain 20%. Wednesday, mostly sunny. A slight chance of showers and thunderstorms in the morning, then a chance of showers and thunderstorms in the afternoon. Highs around 90. West winds around 5 miles per hour. Chance of rain 30%. Wednesday night, mostly clear. Lows in the mid-70s.
Thursday, sunny. A slight chance of showers and thunderstorms in the afternoon. Highs in the lower 90s. Chance of rain 20%. Thursday night, mostly clear. Lows in the mid-70s. Friday, mostly sunny. A slight chance of showers and thunderstorms in the afternoon. Highs in the lower 90s. Chance of rain 20%. Friday night, partly cloudy in the evening, then clearing. Lows in the mid-70s. Saturday, mostly sunny. A slight chance of showers and thunderstorms in the morning, then a chance of showers and thunderstorms in the afternoon. Highs in the lower 90s. Chance of rain 40%. Saturday night, mostly cloudy in the evening, then becoming partly cloudy. A chance of thunderstorms in the evening. A chance of showers. Lows in the mid-70s. Chance of rain 40%. Sunday, partly sunny. A chance of showers with a slight chance of thunderstorms in the morning, then showers and thunderstorms likely in the afternoon. Highs in the upper 80s. Chance of rain 60%. The current time is 12:55 p.m. Central Daylight Time. These are the new detailed observations across the Birmingham listening area on Monday, July 6th. At Birmingham, it was mostly sunny. The temperature was 88 degrees, with a dew point of 72 degrees. The relative humidity was 58%. The wind was west, at 6 miles an hour. The pressure was 30.03 inches, and falling. At Tuscaloosa, it was sunny. The temperature was 86 degrees, with a dew point of 75 degrees. The relative humidity was 69%. The wind was south, at 7 miles an hour. The pressure was 29.99 inches, and falling. At Anniston, it was sunny. The temperature was 85 degrees, with a dew point of 72 degrees. The relative humidity was 65%. The wind was variable, at 5 miles an hour. The pressure was 30.02 inches, and falling. At the Shelby County Airport, it was mostly sunny. The temperature was 90 degrees, with a dew point of 72 degrees. The relative humidity was 55%. This was producing a heat index of 97. The wind was variable, at 5 miles an hour. The pressure was 30.01 inches, and falling. Now here are additional observations from across the listening area. Skies ranged from mostly sunny to partly sunny. It was 83 at Haleyville, 84 at Jasper, 82 at Tillman, and 81 at Gadsden. Bessemer reported 87, Pell City reported 86, Talladega reported 86, and Sylacauga reported 87. And now, here are some observations from around the region. Skies ranged from mostly sunny to partly sunny, and temperatures were between 83 and 86 degrees. Now here is your Central Alabama weather overview from the National Weather Service in Birmingham. Thunderstorms, scattered afternoon storms will remain in the forecast for much of the upcoming week. A few of these storms may produce localized gusty winds. Here is your National Weather Service forecast for the Birmingham listening area. This afternoon, mostly sunny with a chance of showers and thunderstorms. Near steady temperature in the upper 80s. West winds around 5 miles per hour. Chance of rain 50%. Tonight, partly cloudy. A slight chance of showers and thunderstorms in the evening. Lows in the lower 70s. West winds around 5 miles per hour in the evening, becoming light and variable. Chance of rain 20%. Tuesday, mostly sunny. A chance of showers and thunderstorms in the afternoon. Highs around 90. West winds around 5 miles per hour. Chance of rain 30%. Tuesday night, partly cloudy. A slight chance of showers and thunderstorms in the evening. Lows in the lower 70s. West winds around 5 miles per hour in the evening, becoming light and variable. Chance of rain 20%. Wednesday, mostly sunny. A slight chance of showers and thunderstorms in the morning, then a chance of showers and
thunderstorms in the afternoon. Highs around 90. West winds around 5 miles per hour. Chance of rain 30%. Wednesday night, mostly clear. Lows in the mid-70s. Thursday, sunny. A slight chance of showers and thunderstorms in the afternoon. Highs in the lower 90s. Chance of rain 20%. Thursday night, mostly clear. Lows in the mid-70s. Friday, mostly sunny. A slight chance of showers and thunderstorms in the afternoon. Highs in the lower 90s. Chance of rain 20%. Friday night, partly cloudy in the evening, then clearing. Lows in the mid-70s. Saturday, mostly sunny. A slight chance of showers and thunderstorms in the morning, then a chance of showers and thunderstorms in the afternoon. Highs in the lower 90s. Chance of rain 40%. Saturday night, mostly cloudy in the evening, then becoming partly cloudy. A chance of thunderstorms in the evening. A chance of showers. Lows in the mid-70s. Chance of rain 40%. Sunday, partly sunny. A chance of showers with a slight chance of thunderstorms in the morning, then showers and thunderstorms likely in the afternoon. Highs in the upper 80s. Chance of rain 60%. 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This information originates from the National Weather Service Forecast Office, located at the Shelby County Airport in Calera. The current time is 1:01 p.m. Central Daylight Time. These are the new detailed observations across the Birmingham listening area on Monday, July 6th. At Birmingham, it was mostly sunny. The temperature was 88 degrees, with a dew point of 72 degrees. The relative humidity was 58%. The wind was west, at 6 miles an hour. The pressure was 30.03 inches, and falling. At Tuscaloosa, it was sunny. The temperature was 86 degrees, with a dew point of 75 degrees. The relative humidity was 69%. The wind was south, at 7 miles an hour. The pressure was 29.99 inches, and falling. At Anniston, it was sunny. The temperature was 85 degrees, with a dew point of 72 degrees. The relative humidity was 65%. The wind was variable, at 5 miles an hour. The pressure was 30.02 inches, and falling. At the Shelby County Airport, it was mostly sunny. The temperature was 90 degrees, with a dew point of 72 degrees. The relative humidity was 55%. This was producing a heat index of 97. The wind was variable, at 5 miles an hour. The pressure was 30.01 inches, and falling. Now here are additional observations from across the listening area. Skies ranged from mostly sunny to partly sunny. It was 83 at Haleyville, 84 at Jasper, 82 at Tolman, and 81 at Gadsden. Bessemer reported 87, Pell City reported 86, Talladega reported 86, and Sylacauga reported 87. And now, here are some observations from around the region. Skies ranged from mostly sunny to partly sunny, and temperatures were between 83 and 86 degrees. Now here is your Central Alabama weather overview from the National Weather Service in Birmingham. Thunderstorms, scattered afternoon storms will remain in the forecast for much of the upcoming week. A few of these storms may produce localized gusty winds. Here is your National Weather Service forecast for the Birmingham listening area. This afternoon, mostly sunny with a chance of showers and thunderstorms. Near steady temperature in the upper 80s. West winds around 5 miles per hour. Chance of rain 50%. Tonight, partly cloudy.
cloudy. A slight chance of showers and thunderstorms in the evening. Lows in the lower 70s. West winds around 5 miles per hour in the evening, becoming light and variable. Chance of rain 20%. Tuesday, mostly sunny. A chance of showers and thunderstorms in the afternoon. Highs around 90. West winds around 5 miles per hour. Chance of rain 30%. Tuesday night, partly cloudy. A slight chance of showers and thunderstorms in the evening. Lows in the lower 70s. West winds around 5 miles per hour in the evening, becoming light and variable. Chance of rain 20%. Wednesday, mostly sunny. A slight chance of showers and thunderstorms in the morning, then a chance of showers and thunderstorms in the afternoon. Highs around 90. West winds around 5 miles per hour. Chance of rain 30%. Wednesday night, mostly clear. Lows in the mid-70s. Thursday, sunny. A slight chance of showers and thunderstorms in the afternoon. Highs in the lower 90s. Chance of rain 20%. Thursday night, mostly clear. Lows in the mid-70s. Friday, mostly sunny. A slight chance of showers and thunderstorms in the afternoon. Highs in the lower 90s. Chance of rain 20%. Friday night, partly cloudy in the evening, then clearing. Lows in the mid-70s. Saturday, mostly sunny. A slight chance of showers and thunderstorms in the morning, then a chance of showers and thunderstorms in the afternoon. Highs in the lower 90s. Chance of rain 40%. Saturday night, mostly cloudy in the evening, then becoming partly cloudy. A chance of thunderstorms in the evening. A chance of showers. Lows in the mid-70s. Chance of rain 40%. Sunday, partly sunny. A chance of showers with a slight chance of thunderstorms in the morning, then showers and thunderstorms likely in the afternoon. Highs in the upper 80s. Chance of rain 60%. The current time is 1:06 p.m. Central Daylight Time. These are the new and detailed observations across the Birmingham listening area on Monday, July 6th. At Birmingham, it was mostly sunny. The temperature was 88 degrees, with a dew point of 72 degrees. The relative humidity was 58%. The wind was west, at 6 miles an hour. The pressure was 30.03 inches, and falling. At Tuscaloosa, it was sunny. The temperature was 86 degrees, with a dew point of 75 degrees. The relative humidity was 69%. The wind was south, at 7 miles an hour. The pressure was 29.99 inches, and falling. At Anniston, it was sunny. The temperature was 85 degrees, with a dew point of 72 degrees. The relative humidity was 65%. The wind was variable, at 5 miles an hour. The pressure was 30.02 inches, and falling. At the Shelby County Airport, it was mostly sunny. The temperature was 90 degrees, with a dew point of 72 degrees. The relative humidity was 55%. This was producing a heat index of 97. The wind was variable, at 5 miles an hour. The pressure was 30.01 inches, and falling. Now here are additional observations from across the listening area. Skies ranged from mostly sunny to partly sunny. It was 83 at Haleyville, 84 at Jasper, 82 at Tolman, and 81 at Gadsden. Bessemer reported 87, Bell City reported 86, Talladega reported 86, and Silicaga reported 87. And now, here are some observations from around the region. Skies ranged from mostly sunny to partly sunny, and temperatures were between 83 and 86 degrees. Now here is your Central Alabama weather overview from the National Weather Service in Birmingham. Thunderstorms, scattered afternoon storms will remain in the forecast for much of the upcoming week. A few of these storms may produce localized gusty winds. Here is your National Weather Service forecast for the Birmingham listening area.
afternoon, mostly sunny with a chance of showers and thunderstorms. Near steady temperature in the upper 80s. West winds around 5 miles per hour. Chance of rain 50%. Tonight, partly cloudy. A slight chance of showers and thunderstorms in the evening. Lows in the lower 70s. West winds around 5 miles per hour in the evening, becoming light and variable. Chance of rain 20%. Tuesday, mostly sunny. A chance of showers and thunderstorms in the afternoon. Highs around 90. West winds around 5 miles per hour. Chance of rain 30%. Tuesday night, partly cloudy. A slight chance of showers and thunderstorms in the evening. Lows in the lower 70s. West winds around 5 miles per hour in the evening, becoming light and variable. Chance of rain 20%. Wednesday, mostly sunny. A slight chance of showers and thunderstorms in the morning, then a chance of showers and thunderstorms in the afternoon. Highs around 90. West winds around 5 miles per hour. Chance of rain 30%. Wednesday night, mostly clear. Lows in the mid-70s. Thursday, sunny. A slight chance of showers and thunderstorms in the afternoon. Highs in the lower 90s. Chance of rain 20%. Thursday night, mostly clear. Lows in the mid-70s. Friday, mostly sunny. A slight chance of showers and thunderstorms in the afternoon. Highs in the lower 90s. Chance of rain 20%. Friday night, partly cloudy in the evening, then clearing. Lows in the mid-70s. Saturday, mostly sunny. A slight chance of showers and thunderstorms in the morning, then a chance of showers and thunderstorms in the afternoon. Highs in the lower 90s. Chance of rain 40%. Saturday night, mostly cloudy in the evening, then becoming partly cloudy. A chance of thunderstorms in the evening. A chance of showers. Lows in the mid-70s. Chance of rain 40%. Sunday, partly sunny. A chance of showers with a slight chance of thunderstorms in the morning, then showers and thunderstorms likely in the afternoon. Highs in the upper 80s. Chance of rain 60%. The current time is 1:11 p.m. Central Daylight Time. These are the new detailed observations across the Birmingham listening area on Monday, July 6th. At Birmingham, it was mostly sunny. The temperature was 88 degrees, with a dew point of 72 degrees. The relative humidity was 58%. The wind was west, at 6 miles an hour. The pressure was 30.03 inches, and falling. At Tuscaloosa, it was sunny. The temperature was 86 degrees, with a dew point of 75 degrees. The relative humidity was 69%. The wind was south, at 7 miles an hour. The pressure was 29.99 inches, and falling. At Anniston, it was sunny. The temperature was 85 degrees, with a dew point of 72 degrees. The relative humidity was 65%. The wind was variable, at 5 miles an hour. The pressure was 30.02 inches, and falling. At the Shelby County Airport, it was mostly sunny. The temperature was 90 degrees, with a dew point of 72 degrees. The relative humidity was 55%. This was producing a heat index of 97. The wind was variable, at 5 miles an hour. The pressure was 30.01 inches, and falling. Now here are additional observations from across the listening area. Skies ranged from mostly sunny to partly sunny. It was 83 at Haleyville, 84 at Jasper, 82 at Coleman, and 81 at Gadsden. Bessemer reported 87, Pell City reported 86, Talladega reported 86, and Silicaga reported 87. And now, here are some observations from around the region. Skies ranged from mostly sunny to partly sunny, and temperatures were between 83 and 86 degrees. These are the 1 p.m. detailed observations across the Birmingham listening area on Monday, July 6th.

pressure was 29.97 inches and falling. At Anniston, it was mostly sunny. The temperature was 86 degrees with a dew point of 72 degrees. The relative humidity was 62%. The wind was west at 3 miles an hour. The pressure was 30.00 inches and falling. At the Shelby County Airport, it was partly sunny. The temperature was 91 degrees with a dew point of 73 degrees. The relative humidity was 55%. This was producing a heat index of 99. The wind was south at 5 miles an hour. The pressure was 29.98 inches and falling. Now here are additional observations from across the listening area. A thunderstorm was reported with a temperature of 78 at Haleyville and 77 at Bessemer. It was mostly sunny, with a temperature of 86 at Jasper, 88 at Pale City, 88 at Talladega, and 88 at Siliconga. It was partly sunny, with a temperature of 86 at Cullen and 84 at Gadsden. And now, here are some observations from around the region. Skies ranged from mostly sunny to partly sunny, and temperatures were between 84 and 88 degrees. Now here is your Central Alabama weather overview from the National Weather Service in Birmingham. Thunderstorms, scattered afternoon storms will remain in the forecast for much of the upcoming week. A few of these storms may produce localized gusty winds. Here is your National Weather Service forecast for the Birmingham listening area. This afternoon, mostly sunny with a chance of showers and thunderstorms. Near steady temperature in the upper 80s. West winds around 5 miles per hour. Chance of rain 50%. Tonight, partly cloudy. A slight chance of showers and thunderstorms in the evening. Lows in the lower 70s. West winds around 5 miles per hour in the evening, becoming light and variable. Chance of rain 20%. Tuesday, mostly sunny. A chance of showers and thunderstorms in the afternoon. Highs around 90. West winds around 5 miles per hour. Chance of rain 30%. Tuesday night, partly cloudy. A slight chance of showers and thunderstorms in the evening. Lows in the lower 70s. West winds around 5 miles per hour in the evening, becoming light and variable. Chance of rain 20%. Wednesday, mostly sunny. A slight chance of showers and thunderstorms in the morning, then a chance of showers and thunderstorms in the afternoon. Highs around 90. West winds around 5 miles per hour. Chance of rain 30%. Wednesday night, mostly clear. Lows in the mid-70s. Thursday, sunny. A slight chance of showers and thunderstorms in the afternoon. Highs in the lower 90s. Chance of rain 20%. Thursday night, mostly clear. Lows in the mid-70s. Friday, mostly sunny. A slight chance of showers and thunderstorms in the afternoon. Highs in the lower 90s. Chance of rain 20%. Friday night, partly cloudy in the evening, then clearing. Lows in the mid-70s. Saturday, mostly sunny. A slight chance of showers and thunderstorms in the morning, then a chance of showers and thunderstorms in the afternoon. Highs in the lower 90s. Chance of rain 40%. Saturday night, mostly cloudy in the evening, then becoming partly cloudy. A chance of thunderstorms in the evening. A chance of showers. Lows in the mid-70s. Chance of rain 40%. Sunday, partly sunny. A chance of showers with a slight chance of thunderstorms in the morning, then showers and thunderstorms likely in the afternoon. Highs in the upper 80s. Chance of rain 60%. The current time is 1:19 p.m. Central Daylight Time. These are the 1 p.m. detailed observations across the Birmingham listening area on Monday, July 6th. At Birmingham, it was partly sunny. The temperature was 88 degrees, with a dew point of 71 degrees. The relative humidity was 57%. The wind was southeast at 6 miles an hour.

30.00 inches and falling. At Tuscaloosa, it was sunny. The temperature was 89 degrees with a dew point of 74 degrees. The relative humidity was 60%. This was producing a heat index of 98. The wind was calm. The pressure was 29.97 inches and falling. At Anniston, it was mostly sunny. The temperature was 86 degrees with a dew point of 72 degrees. The relative humidity was 62%. The wind was west at 3 miles an hour. The pressure was 30.00 inches and falling. At the Shelby County Airport, it was partly sunny. The temperature was 91 degrees with a dew point of 73 degrees. The relative humidity was 55%. This was producing a heat index of 99. The wind was south at 5 miles an hour. The pressure was 29.98 inches and falling. Now here are additional observations from across the listening area. A thunderstorm was reported with a temperature of 78 at Haleyville and 77 at Bessemer. It was mostly sunny with a temperature of 86 at Jasper, 88 at Pell City, 88 at Talladega, and 88 at Sylacauga. It was partly sunny with a temperature of 86 at Cullen and 84 at Gadsden. And now, here are some observations from around the region. Skies ranged from mostly sunny to partly sunny, and temperatures were between 84 and 88 degrees. Now here is your Central Alabama weather overview from the National Weather Service in Birmingham. Thunderstorms, scattered afternoon storms will remain in the forecast for much of the upcoming week. A few of these storms may produce localized gusty winds. Here is your National Weather Service forecast for the Birmingham listening area. This afternoon, mostly sunny with a chance of showers and thunderstorms. Near steady temperature in the upper 80s. West winds around 5 miles per hour. Chance of rain 50%. Tonight, partly cloudy. A slight chance of showers and thunderstorms in the evening. Lows in the lower 70s. West winds around 5 miles per hour in the evening, becoming light and variable. Chance of rain 20%. Tuesday, mostly sunny. A chance of showers and thunderstorms in the afternoon. Highs around 90. West winds around 5 miles per hour. Chance of rain 30%. Tuesday night, partly cloudy. A slight chance of showers and thunderstorms in the evening. Lows in the lower 70s. West winds around 5 miles per hour in the evening, becoming light and variable. Chance of rain 20%. Wednesday, mostly sunny. A slight chance of showers and thunderstorms in the morning, then a chance of showers and thunderstorms in the afternoon. Highs around 90. West winds around 5 miles per hour. Chance of rain 30%. Wednesday night, mostly clear. Lows in the mid-70s. Thursday, sunny. A slight chance of showers and thunderstorms in the afternoon. Highs in the lower 90s. Chance of rain 20%. Thursday night, mostly clear. Lows in the mid-70s. Friday, mostly sunny. A slight chance of showers and thunderstorms in the afternoon. Highs in the lower 90s. Chance of rain 20%. Friday night, partly cloudy in the evening, then clearing. Lows in the mid-70s. Saturday, mostly sunny. A slight chance of showers and thunderstorms in the morning, then a chance of showers and thunderstorms in the afternoon. Highs in the lower 90s. Chance of rain 40%. Saturday night, mostly cloudy in the evening, then becoming partly cloudy. A chance of thunderstorms in the evening. A chance of showers. Lows in the mid-70s. Chance of rain 40%. Sunday, partly sunny. A chance of showers with a slight chance of thunderstorms in the morning, then showers and thunderstorms likely in the afternoon. Highs in the upper 80s. Chance of rain 60%. The current time is 1:24 p.m. Central Daylight Time. These are the 1 p.m. detailed observations across the Birmingham
listening area on Monday, July 6th. At Birmingham, it was partly sunny. The temperature was 88 degrees, with a dew point of 71 degrees. The relative humidity was 57%. The wind was southeast, at 6 miles an hour. The pressure was 30.00 inches and falling. At Tuscaloosa, it was sunny. The temperature was 89 degrees, with a dew point of 74 degrees. The relative humidity was 60%. This was producing a heat index of 98. The wind was calm. The pressure was 29.97 inches and falling. At Anniston, it was mostly sunny. The temperature was 86 degrees, with a dew point of 72 degrees. The relative humidity was 62%. The wind was west, at 3 miles an hour. The pressure was 30.00 inches and falling. At the Shelby County Airport, it was partly sunny. The temperature was 91 degrees, with a dew point of 73 degrees. The relative humidity was 55%. This was producing a heat index of 99. The wind was south, at 5 miles an hour. The pressure was 29.98 inches and falling. Now here are additional observations from across the listening area. A thunderstorm was reported with a temperature of 78 at Haleyville and 77 at Bessemer. It was mostly sunny, with a temperature of 86 at Jasper, 88 at Pale City, 88 at Talladega, and 88 at Siliconga. It was partly sunny, with a temperature of 86 at Cullen and 84 at Gadsden. And now, here are some observations from around the region. Skies ranged from mostly sunny to partly sunny, and temperatures were between 84 and 88 degrees. Now here is your Central Alabama weather overview from the National Weather Service in Birmingham. Thunderstorms, scattered afternoon storms will remain in the forecast for much of the upcoming week. A few of these storms may produce localized gusty winds. Here is your National Weather Service forecast for the Birmingham listening area. This afternoon, mostly sunny with a chance of showers and thunderstorms. Near steady temperature in the upper 80s. West winds around 5 miles per hour. Chance of rain 50%. Tonight, partly cloudy. A slight chance of showers and thunderstorms in the evening. Lows in the lower 70s. West winds around 5 miles per hour in the evening, becoming light and variable. Chance of rain 20%. Tuesday, mostly sunny. A chance of showers and thunderstorms in the afternoon. Highs around 90. West winds around 5 miles per hour. Chance of rain 30%. Tuesday night, partly cloudy. A slight chance of showers and thunderstorms in the evening. Lows in the lower 70s. West winds around 5 miles per hour in the evening, becoming light and variable. Chance of rain 20%. Wednesday, mostly sunny. A slight chance of showers and thunderstorms in the morning, then a chance of showers and thunderstorms in the afternoon. Highs around 90. West winds around 5 miles per hour. Chance of rain 30%. Wednesday night, mostly clear. Lows in the mid-70s. Thursday, sunny. A slight chance of showers and thunderstorms in the afternoon. Highs in the lower 90s. Chance of rain 20%. Thursday night, mostly clear. Lows in the mid-70s. Friday, mostly sunny. A slight chance of showers and thunderstorms in the afternoon. Highs in the lower 90s. Chance of rain 20%. Friday night, partly cloudy in the evening, then clearing. Lows in the mid-70s. Saturday, mostly sunny. A slight chance of showers and thunderstorms in the morning, then a chance of showers and thunderstorms in the afternoon. Highs in the lower 90s. Chance of rain 40%. Saturday night, mostly cloudy in the evening, then becoming partly cloudy. A chance of thunderstorms in the evening. A chance of showers. Lows in the mid-70s. Chance of rain 40%. Sunday, partly sunny. A chance of showers with
slight chance of thunderstorms in the morning, then showers and thunderstorms likely in the afternoon. Highs in the upper 80s. Chance of rain 60%. 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This information originates from the National Weather Service Forecast Office, located at the Shelby County Airport in Calera. The current time is 1:30 p.m. Central Daylight Time. These are the 1 p.m. detailed observations across the Birmingham listening area on Monday, July 6th. At Birmingham, it was partly sunny. The temperature was 88 degrees, with a dew point of 71 degrees. The relative humidity was 57%. The wind was southeast at 6 miles an hour. The pressure was 30.00 inches and falling. At Tuscaloosa, it was sunny. The temperature was 89 degrees with a dew point of 74 degrees. The relative humidity was 60%. This was producing a heat index of 98. The wind was calm. The pressure was 29.97 inches and falling. At Anniston, it was mostly sunny. The temperature was 86 degrees, with a dew point of 72 degrees. The relative humidity was 62%. The wind was west, at 3 miles an hour. The pressure was 30.00 inches, and falling. At the Shelby County Airport, it was partly sunny. The temperature was 91 degrees, with a dew point of 73 degrees. The relative humidity was 55%. This was producing a heat index of 99. The wind was south at 5 miles an hour. The pressure was 29.98 inches and falling. Now here are additional observations from across the listening area. A thunderstorm was reported with a temperature of 78 at Haleyville and 77 at Bessemer. It was mostly sunny, with a temperature of 86 at Jasper, 88 at Pell City, 88 at Talladega, and 88 at Siliconga. It was partly sunny, with a temperature of 86 at Cullen, and 84 at Gadsden. And now, here are some observations from around the region. Skies ranged from mostly sunny to partly sunny, and temperatures were between 84 and 88 degrees. Now here is your Central Alabama weather overview from the National Weather Service in Birmingham. Thunderstorms, scattered afternoon storms will remain in the forecast for much of the upcoming week. A few of these storms may produce localized gusty winds. Here is your National Weather Service forecast for the Birmingham listening area. This afternoon, mostly sunny with a chance of showers and thunderstorms. Near steady temperature in the upper 80s. West winds around 5 miles per hour. Chance of rain 50%. Tonight, partly cloudy. A slight chance of showers and thunderstorms in the evening. Lows in the lower 70s. West winds around 5 miles per hour in the evening, becoming light and variable. Chance of rain 20%. Tuesday, mostly sunny. A chance of showers and thunderstorms in the afternoon. Highs around 90. West winds around 5 miles per hour. Chance of rain 30%. Tuesday night, partly cloudy. A slight chance of showers and thunderstorms in the evening. Lows in the lower 70s. West winds around 5 miles per hour in the evening, becoming light and variable. Chance of rain 20%. Wednesday, mostly sunny. A slight chance of showers and thunderstorms in the morning, then a chance of showers and thunderstorms in the afternoon. Highs around 90. West winds around 5 miles per hour. Chance of rain 30%. Wednesday night, partly cloudy in the evening, then becoming mostly clear. Lows in the lower 70s. Thursday, mostly sunny. A slight chance of showers and thunderstorms.
rains in the morning, then a chance of showers and thunderstorms in the afternoon. Highs in the lower 90s. Chance of rain 40%. Thursday night, partly cloudy in the evening, then clearing. Lows in the mid-70s. Friday, mostly sunny. A slight chance of showers and thunderstorms in the morning, then a chance of showers and thunderstorms in the afternoon. Highs in the lower 90s. Chance of rain 30%. Friday night, partly cloudy in the evening, then clearing. Lows in the mid-70s. Saturday, mostly sunny. A slight chance of showers and thunderstorms in the morning, then a chance of showers and thunderstorms in the afternoon. Highs in the lower 90s. Chance of rain 50%. Saturday night, partly cloudy. A chance of showers and thunderstorms, mainly in the evening. Lows in the lower 70s. Chance of rain 50%. Sunday, mostly sunny. A chance of showers with a slight chance of thunderstorms in the morning, then showers and thunderstorms likely in the afternoon. Highs around 90. Chance of rain 60%. The current time is 1:35 p.m. Central Daylight Time. These are the 1 p.m. detailed observations across the Birmingham listening area on Monday, July 6th. At Birmingham, it was partly sunny. The temperature was 88 degrees, with a dew point of 71 degrees. The relative humidity was 57%. The wind was southeast at 6 miles an hour. The pressure was 30.00 inches and falling. At Tuscaloosa, it was sunny. The temperature was 89 degrees, with a dew point of 74 degrees. The relative humidity was 60%. This was producing a heat index of 98. The wind was calm. The pressure was 29.97 inches and falling. At Anniston, it was mostly sunny. The temperature was 86 degrees, with a dew point of 72 degrees. The relative humidity was 62%. The wind was west, at 3 miles an hour. The pressure was 30.00 inches and falling. At the Shelby County Airport, it was partly sunny. The temperature was 91 degrees, with a dew point of 73 degrees. The relative humidity was 55%. This was producing a heat index of 99. The wind was south, at 5 miles an hour. The pressure was 29.98 inches and falling. Now here are additional observations from across the listening area. A thunderstorm was reported with a temperature of 78 at Haleyville and 77 at Bessemer. It was mostly sunny with a temperature of 86 at Jasper, 88 at Pell City, 88 at Talladega, and 88 at Siliconga. It was partly sunny, with a temperature of 86 at Cullen and 84 at Gadsden. And now, here are some observations from around the region. Skies ranged from mostly sunny to partly sunny, and temperatures were between 84 and 88 degrees. Now here is your Central Alabama weather overview from the National Weather Service in Birmingham. Thunderstorms, scattered afternoon storms will remain in the forecast for much of the upcoming week. A few of these storms may produce localized gusty winds. Here is your National Weather Service forecast for the Birmingham listening area. This afternoon, mostly sunny with a chance of showers and thunderstorms. Near steady temperature in the upper 80s. West wind around 5 miles per hour. Chance of rain 50%. Tonight, partly cloudy. A slight chance of showers and thunderstorms in the evening. Lows in the lower 70s. West winds around 5 miles per hour in the evening, becoming light and variable. Chance of rain 20%. Tuesday, mostly sunny. A chance of showers and thunderstorms in the afternoon. Highs around 90. West winds around 5 miles per hour. Chance of rain 30%. Tuesday night, partly cloudy. A slight chance of showers and thunderstorms in the evening. Lows in the lower 70s. West winds around 5 miles per hour in the evening, becoming light and variable. Chance of rain 20%. Wednesday, mostly sunny.
a slight chance of showers and thunderstorms in the morning, then a chance of showers and thunderstorms in the afternoon. Highs around 90. West winds around 5 miles per hour. Chance of rain 30%. Wednesday night, partly cloudy in the evening, then becoming mostly clear. Lows in the lower 70s. Thursday, mostly sunny. A slight chance of showers and thunderstorms in the morning, then a chance of showers and thunderstorms in the afternoon. Highs in the lower 90s. Chance of rain 40%. Thursday night, partly cloudy in the evening, then clearing. Lows in the mid-70s. Friday, mostly sunny. A slight chance of showers and thunderstorms in the morning, then a chance of showers and thunderstorms in the afternoon. Highs in the lower 90s. Chance of rain 30%. Friday night, partly cloudy in the evening, then clearing. Lows in the mid-70s. Saturday, mostly sunny. A slight chance of showers and thunderstorms in the morning, then a chance of showers and thunderstorms in the afternoon. Highs in the lower 90s. Chance of rain 50%. Saturday night, partly cloudy. A chance of showers and thunderstorms, mainly in the evening. Lows in the lower 70s. Chance of rain 50%. Sunday, mostly sunny. A chance of showers with a slight chance of thunderstorms in the morning, then showers and thunderstorms likely in the afternoon. Highs around 90. Chance of rain 60%. The current time is 1:41 p.m. Central Daylight Time. These are the 1 p.m. detailed observations across the Birmingham listening area on Monday, July 6th. At Birmingham, it was partly sunny. The temperature was 88 degrees, with a dew point of 71 degrees. The relative humidity was 57%. The wind was southeast, at 6 miles an hour. The pressure was 30.00 inches, and falling. At Tuscaloosa, it was sunny. The temperature was 89 degrees, with a dew point of 74 degrees. The relative humidity was 60%. This was producing a heat index of 98. The wind was calm. The pressure was 29.97 inches, and falling. At Anniston, it was mostly sunny. The temperature was 86 degrees, with a dew point of 72 degrees. The relative humidity was 62%. The wind was west, at 3 miles an hour. The pressure was 30.00 inches, and falling. At the Shelby County Airport, it was partly sunny. The temperature was 91 degrees, with a dew point of 73 degrees. The relative humidity was 55%. This was producing a heat index of 99. The wind was south, at 5 miles an hour. The pressure was 29.98 inches, and falling. Now here are additional observations from across the listening area. A thunderstorm was reported, with a temperature of 78 at Haleyville and 77 at Bessemer. It was mostly sunny, with a temperature of 86 at Jasper, 88 at Pale City, 88 at Talladega, and 88 at Siliconga. It was partly sunny, with a temperature of 86 at Cullen and 84 at Gadsden. And now, here are some observations from around the region. Skies ranged from mostly sunny to partly sunny, and temperatures were between 84 and 88 degrees. Now here is your Central Alabama weather overview from the National Weather Service in Birmingham. Thunderstorms, scattered afternoon storms will remain in the forecast for much of the upcoming week. A few of these storms may produce localized gusty winds. Here is your National Weather Service forecast for the Birmingham listening area. This afternoon, mostly sunny with a chance of showers and thunderstorms. Near steady temperature in the upper 80s. West winds around 5 miles per hour. Chance of rain 50%. Tonight, partly cloudy. A slight chance of showers and thunderstorms in the evening. Lows in the lower 70s. West winds around 5 miles per hour in the evening, becoming light and variable. Chance of rain 20%. Tuesday, mostly sunny. A chance of showers and thunderstorms in the afternoon.
Highs around 90. West winds around 5 miles per hour. Chance of rain 30%. Tuesday night, partly cloudy. A slight chance of showers and thunderstorms in the evening. Lows in the lower 70s. West winds around 5 miles per hour in the evening, becoming light and variable. Chance of rain 20%. Wednesday, mostly sunny. A slight chance of showers and thunderstorms in the morning, then a chance of showers and thunderstorms in the afternoon. Highs around 90. West winds around 5 miles per hour. Chance of rain 30%. Wednesday night, partly cloudy in the evening, then becoming mostly clear. Lows in the lower 70s. Thursday, mostly sunny. A slight chance of showers and thunderstorms in the morning, then a chance of showers and thunderstorms in the afternoon. Highs in the lower 90s. Chance of rain 40%. Thursday night, partly cloudy in the evening, then clearing. Lows in the mid-70s. Friday, mostly sunny. A slight chance of showers and thunderstorms in the morning, then a chance of showers and thunderstorms in the afternoon. Highs in the lower 90s. Chance of rain 30%. Friday night, partly cloudy in the evening, then clearing. Lows in the mid-70s. Saturday, mostly sunny. A slight chance of showers and thunderstorms in the morning, then a chance of showers and thunderstorms in the afternoon. Highs in the lower 90s. Chance of rain 50%. Saturday night, partly cloudy. A chance of showers and thunderstorms, mainly in the evening. Lows in the lower 70s. Chance of rain 50%. Sunday, mostly sunny. A chance of showers with a slight chance of thunderstorms in the morning, then showers and thunderstorms likely in the afternoon. Highs around 90. Chance of rain 60%. The current time is 1:46 p.m. Central Daylight Time. These are the 1 p.m. detailed observations across the Birmingham listening area on Monday, July 6th. At Birmingham, it was partly sunny. The temperature was 88 degrees, with a dew point of 71 degrees. The relative humidity was 57%. The wind was southeast at 6 miles an hour. The pressure was 30.00 inches and falling. At Tuscaloosa, it was sunny. The temperature was 89 degrees, with a dew point of 74 degrees. The relative humidity was 60%. This was producing a heat index of 98. The wind was calm. The pressure was 29.97 inches and falling. At Anniston, it was mostly sunny. The temperature was 86 degrees, with a dew point of 72 degrees. The relative humidity was 62%. The wind was west, at 3 miles an hour. The pressure was 30.00 inches, and falling. At the Shelby County Airport, it was partly sunny. The temperature was 91 degrees, with a dew point of 73 degrees. The relative humidity was 55%. This was producing a heat index of 99. The wind was south, at 5 miles an hour. The pressure was 29.98 inches and falling. Now here are additional observations from across the listening area. A thunderstorm was reported with a temperature of 78 at Haleyville and 77 at Bessemer. It was mostly sunny with a temperature of 86 at Jasper, 88 at Pale City, 88 at Talladega, and 88 at Siliconga. It was partly sunny, with a temperature of 86 at Cullman and 84 at Gadsden. And now, here are some observations from around the region. Skies ranged from mostly sunny to partly sunny, and temperatures were between 84 and 88 degrees. Now here is your Central Alabama weather overview from the National Weather Service in Birmingham. Thunderstorms, scattered afternoon storms will remain in the forecast for much of the upcoming week. A few of these storms may produce localized gusty winds. Here is your National Weather Service forecast for the Birmingham listening area. This afternoon, mostly sunny with a chance of showers and thunderstorms. Near steady temperature in the upper 80s.
winds around 5 miles per hour. Chance of rain 50%. Tonight, partly cloudy. A slight chance of showers and thunderstorms in the evening. Lows in the lower 70s. West winds around 5 miles per hour in the evening, becoming light and variable. Chance of rain 20%. Tuesday, mostly sunny. A chance of showers and thunderstorms in the afternoon. Highs around 90. West winds around 5 miles per hour. Chance of rain 30%. Tuesday night, partly cloudy. A slight chance of showers and thunderstorms in the evening. Lows in the lower 70s. West winds around 5 miles per hour in the evening, becoming light and variable. Chance of rain 20%. Wednesday, mostly sunny. A slight chance of showers and thunderstorms in the morning, then a chance of showers and thunderstorms in the afternoon. Highs around 90. West winds around 5 miles per hour. Chance of rain 30%. Wednesday night, partly cloudy in the evening, then becoming mostly clear. Lows in the lower 70s. Thursday, mostly sunny. A slight chance of showers and thunderstorms in the morning, then a chance of showers and thunderstorms in the afternoon. Highs in the lower 90s. Chance of rain 40%. Thursday night, partly cloudy in the evening, then clearing. Lows in the mid-70s. Friday, mostly sunny. A slight chance of showers and thunderstorms in the morning, then a chance of showers and thunderstorms in the afternoon. Highs in the lower 90s. Chance of rain 30%. Friday night, partly cloudy in the evening, then clearing. Lows in the mid-70s. Saturday, mostly sunny. A slight chance of showers and thunderstorms in the morning, then a chance of showers and thunderstorms in the afternoon. Highs in the lower 90s. Chance of rain 50%. Saturday night, partly cloudy. A chance of showers and thunderstorms, mainly in the evening. Lows in the lower 70s. Chance of rain 50%. Sunday, mostly sunny. A chance of showers with a slight chance of thunderstorms in the morning, then showers and thunderstorms likely in the afternoon. Highs around 90. Chance of rain 60%. The current time is 1:52 p.m. Central Daylight Time. These are the 1 p.m. detailed observations across the Birmingham listening area on Monday, July 6th. At Birmingham, it was partly sunny. The temperature was 88 degrees, with a dew point of 71 degrees. The relative humidity was 57%. The wind was southeast, at 6 miles an hour. The pressure was 30.00 inches, and falling. At Tuscaloosa, it was sunny. The temperature was 89 degrees, with a dew point of 74 degrees. The relative humidity was 60%. This was producing a heat index of 98. The wind was calm. The pressure was 29.97 inches, and falling. At Anniston, it was mostly sunny. The temperature was 86 degrees, with a dew point of 72 degrees. The relative humidity was 62%. The wind was west, at 3 miles an hour. The pressure was 30.00 inches, and falling. At the Shelby County Airport, it was partly sunny. The temperature was 91 degrees, with a dew point of 73 degrees. The relative humidity was 55%. This was producing a heat index of 99. The wind was south, at 5 miles an hour. The pressure was 29.98 inches, and falling. Now here are additional observations from across the listening area. A thunderstorm was reported, with a temperature of 78 at Haleyville and 77 at Bessemer. It was mostly sunny, with a temperature of 86 at Jasper, 88 at Pell City, 88 at Talladega, and 88 at Siliconga. It was partly sunny, with a temperature of 86 at Cullman and 84 at Gadsden. And now, here are some observations from around the region. Skies ranged from mostly sunny to partly sunny, and temperatures were between 84 and 88 degrees. Now here is your Central Alabama weather overview for the
National Weather Service in Birmingham. Thunderstorm scattered afternoon storms will remain in the forecast for much of the upcoming week. A few of these storms may produce localized gusty winds. Here is your National Weather Service forecast for the Birmingham listening area. This afternoon, mostly sunny with a chance of showers and thunderstorms. Near steady temperature in the upper 80s. West winds around 5 miles per hour. Chance of rain 50%. Tonight, partly cloudy. A slight chance of showers and thunderstorms in the evening. Lows in the lower 70s. West winds around 5 miles per hour in the evening, becoming light and variable. Chance of rain 20%. Tuesday, mostly sunny. A chance of showers and thunderstorms in the afternoon. Highs around 90. West winds around 5 miles per hour. Chance of rain 30%. Tuesday night, partly cloudy. A slight chance of showers and thunderstorms in the evening. Lows in the lower 70s. West winds around 5 miles per hour in the evening, becoming light and variable. Chance of rain 20%. Wednesday, mostly sunny. A slight chance of showers and thunderstorms in the morning, then a chance of showers and thunderstorms in the afternoon. Highs around 90. West winds around 5 miles per hour. Chance of rain 30%. Wednesday night, partly cloudy in the evening, then becoming mostly clear. Lows in the lower 70s. Thursday, mostly sunny. A slight chance of showers and thunderstorms in the morning, then a chance of showers and thunderstorms in the afternoon. Highs in the lower 90s. Chance of rain 40%. Thursday night, partly cloudy in the evening, then clearing. Lows in the mid-70s. Friday, mostly sunny. A slight chance of showers and thunderstorms in the morning, then a chance of showers and thunderstorms in the afternoon. Highs in the lower 90s. Chance of rain 30%. Friday night, partly cloudy in the evening, then clearing. Lows in the mid-70s. Saturday, mostly sunny. A slight chance of showers and thunderstorms in the morning, then a chance of showers and thunderstorms in the afternoon. Highs in the lower 90s. Chance of rain 50%. Saturday night, partly cloudy. A chance of showers and thunderstorms, mainly in the evening. Lows in the lower 70s. Chance of rain 50%. Sunday, mostly sunny. A chance of showers with a slight chance of thunderstorms in the morning, then showers and thunderstorms likely in the afternoon. Highs around 90. Chance of rain 60%. The current time is 1:57 p.m. Central Daylight Time. These are the 1 p.m. detailed observations across the Birmingham listening area on Monday, July 6th. At Birmingham, it was partly sunny. The temperature was 88 degrees, with a dew point of 71 degrees. The relative humidity was 57%. The wind was southeast, at 6 miles an hour. The pressure was 30.00 inches, and falling. At Tuscaloosa, it was sunny. The temperature was 89 degrees, with a dew point of 74 degrees. The relative humidity was 60%. This was producing a heat index of 98. The wind was calm. The pressure was 29.97 inches and falling. At Anniston, it was mostly sunny. The temperature was 86 degrees with a dew point of 72 degrees. The relative humidity was 62%. The wind was west at 3 miles an hour. The pressure was 30.00 inches and falling. At the Shelby County Airport, it was partly sunny. The temperature was 91 degrees, with a dew point of 73 degrees. The relative humidity was 55%. This was producing a heat index of 99. The wind was south, at 5 miles an hour. The pressure was 29.98 inches, and falling. Now here are additional observations from across the listening area. A thunderstorm was reported with a temperature of 78 at Haleyville and 77 at Bessemer. It was mostly sunny with a temperature of 80.
86 at Jasper, 88 at Pale City, 88 at Talladega, and 88 at Siliconga. It was partly sunny, with a temperature of 86 at Common, and 84 at Gadsden. And now, here are some observations from around the region. Skies ranged from mostly sunny to partly sunny, and temperatures were between 84 and 88 degrees. 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This information originates from the National Weather Service Forecast Office, located at the Shelby County Airport in Calera. Now here is your Central Alabama weather overview from the National Weather Service in Birmingham. Thunderstorm scattered afternoon storms will remain in the forecast for much of the upcoming week. A few of these storms may produce localized gusty winds. Here is your National Weather Service forecast for the Birmingham listening area. This afternoon, mostly sunny with a chance of showers and thunderstorms. Near steady temperature in the upper 80s. West winds around 5 miles per hour. Chance of rain 50%. Tonight, partly cloudy. A slight chance of showers and thunderstorms in the evening. Lows in the lower 70s. West winds around 5 miles per hour in the evening, becoming light and variable. Chance of rain 20%. Tuesday, mostly sunny. A chance of showers and thunderstorms in the afternoon. Highs around 90. West winds around 5 miles per hour. Chance of rain 30%. Tuesday night, partly cloudy. A slight chance of showers and thunderstorms in the evening. Lows in the lower 70s. West winds around 5 miles per hour in the evening, becoming light and variable. Chance of rain 20%. Wednesday, mostly sunny. A slight chance of showers and thunderstorms in the morning, then a chance of showers and thunderstorms in the afternoon. Highs around 90. West winds around 5 miles per hour. Chance of rain 30%. Wednesday night, partly cloudy in the evening, then becoming mostly clear. Lows in the lower 70s. Thursday, mostly sunny. A slight chance of showers and thunderstorms in the morning, then a chance of showers and thunderstorms in the afternoon. Highs in the lower 90s. Chance of rain 40%. Thursday night, partly cloudy in the evening, then clearing. Lows in the mid 70s. Friday, mostly sunny. A slight chance of showers and thunderstorms in the morning, then a chance of showers and thunderstorms in the afternoon. Highs in the lower 90s. Chance of rain 30%. Friday night, partly cloudy in the evening, then clearing. Lows in the mid 70s. Saturday, mostly sunny. A slight chance of showers and thunderstorms in the morning, then a chance of showers and thunderstorms in the afternoon. Highs in the lower 90s. Chance of rain 50%. Saturday night, partly cloudy. A chance of showers and thunderstorms, mainly in the evening. Lows in the lower 70s. Chance of rain 50%. Sunday, mostly sunny. A chance of showers with a slight chance of thunderstorms in the morning, then showers and thunderstorms likely in the afternoon. Highs around 90. Chance of rain 60%. The current time is 2:03 p.m. Central Daylight Time. These are the 1 p.m. detailed observations across the Birmingham listening area on Monday, July 6th. At Birmingham, it was partly sunny. The temperature was 88 degrees, with a dew point of 71 degrees. The relative humidity was 57%. The wind was southeast, at 6 miles an hour. The pressure was 30.00 inches, and falling. At Tuscaloosa, it was sunny. The temperature was 89 degrees, with a dew point of 74 degrees. The relative humidity was 60%.
This was producing a heat index of 98. The wind was calm. The pressure was 29.97 inches and falling. At Anniston, it was mostly sunny. The temperature was 86 degrees with a dew point of 72 degrees. The relative humidity was 62%. The wind was west at 3 miles an hour. The pressure was 30.00 inches and falling. At the Shelby County Airport, it was partly sunny. The temperature was 91 degrees with a dew point of 73 degrees. The relative humidity was 55%. This was producing a heat index of 99. The wind was south at 5 miles an hour. The pressure was 29.98 inches and falling. Now here are additional observations from across the listening area. A thunderstorm was reported with a temperature of 78 at Haleyville and 77 at Bessemer. It was mostly sunny with a temperature of 86 at Jasper, 88 at Pale City, 88 at Talladega, and 88 at Sylacauga. It was partly sunny with a temperature of 86 at Cullman and 84 at Gadsden. And now, here are some observations from around the region. Skies ranged from mostly sunny to partly sunny, and temperatures were between 84 and 88 degrees. Now here is your Central Alabama weather overview from the National Weather Service in Birmingham. Thunderstorm scattered afternoon storms will remain in the forecast for much of the upcoming week. A few of these storms may produce localized gusty winds. Here is your National Weather Service forecast for the Birmingham listening area. This afternoon, mostly sunny with a chance of showers and thunderstorms. Near steady temperature in the upper 80s. West winds around 5 miles per hour. Chance of rain 50%. Tonight, partly cloudy. A slight chance of showers and thunderstorms in the evening. Lows in the lower 70s. West winds around 5 miles per hour in the evening, becoming light and variable. Chance of rain 20%. Tuesday, mostly sunny. A chance of showers and thunderstorms in the afternoon. Highs around 90. West winds around 5 miles per hour. Chance of rain 30%. Tuesday night, partly cloudy. A slight chance of showers and thunderstorms in the evening. Lows in the lower 70s. West winds around 5 miles per hour in the evening, becoming light and variable. Chance of rain 20%. Wednesday, mostly sunny. A slight chance of showers and thunderstorms in the morning, then a chance of showers and thunderstorms in the afternoon. Highs around 90. West winds around 5 miles per hour. Chance of rain 30%. Wednesday night, partly cloudy in the evening, then becoming mostly clear. Lows in the lower 70s. Thursday, mostly sunny. A slight chance of showers and thunderstorms in the morning, then a chance of showers and thunderstorms in the afternoon. Highs in the lower 90s. Chance of rain 40%. Thursday night, partly cloudy in the evening, then clearing. Lows in the mid-70s. Friday, mostly sunny. A slight chance of showers and thunderstorms in the morning, then a chance of showers and thunderstorms in the afternoon. Highs in the lower 90s. Chance of rain 30%. Friday night, partly cloudy in the evening, then clearing. Lows in the mid-70s. Saturday, mostly sunny. A slight chance of showers and thunderstorms in the morning, then a chance of showers and thunderstorms in the afternoon. Highs in the lower 90s. Chance of rain 50%. Saturday night, partly cloudy. A chance of showers and thunderstorms, mainly in the evening. Lows in the lower 70s. Chance of rain 50%. Sunday, mostly sunny. A chance of showers with a slight chance of thunderstorms in the morning, then showers and thunderstorms likely in the afternoon. Highs around 90. Chance of rain 60%. The current time is 2:09 p.m. Central Daylight Time. These are the 1 p.m. detailed observations across the Birmingham listening area on Monday, July 6th. At Birmingham, it was partly sunny.
temperature was 88 degrees, with a dew point of 71 degrees. The relative humidity was 57%. The wind was southeast, at 6 miles an hour. The pressure was 30.00 inches, and falling. At Tuscaloosa, it was sunny. The temperature was 89 degrees, with a dew point of 74 degrees. The relative humidity was 60%. This was producing a heat index of 98. The wind was calm. The pressure was 29.97 inches, and falling. At Anniston, it was mostly sunny. The temperature was 86 degrees, with a dew point of 72 degrees. The relative humidity was 62%. The wind was west, at 3 miles an hour. The pressure was 30.00 inches, and falling. At the Shelby County Airport, it was partly sunny. The temperature was 91 degrees, with a dew point of 73 degrees. The relative humidity was 55%. This was producing a heat index of 99. The wind was south, at 5 miles an hour. The pressure was 29.98 inches, and falling. Now here are additional observations from across the listening area. A thunderstorm was reported, with a temperature of 78 at Haleyville, and 77 at Bessemer. It was mostly sunny, with a temperature of 86 at Jasper, 88 at Pell City, 88 at Talladega, and 88 at Sylacauga. It was partly sunny, with a temperature of 86 at Common, and 84 at Gadsden. And now, here are some observations from around the region. Skies ranged from mostly sunny to partly sunny, and temperatures were between 84 and 88 degrees. Now here is your Central Alabama weather overview from the National Weather Service in Birmingham. Thunderstorms, scattered afternoon storms will remain in the forecast for much of the upcoming week. A few of these storms may produce localized gusty winds. Here is your National Weather Service forecast for the Birmingham listening area. This afternoon, mostly sunny with a chance of showers and thunderstorms. Near steady temperature in the upper 80s. West winds around 5 miles per hour. Chance of rain 50%. Tonight, partly cloudy. A slight chance of showers and thunderstorms in the evening. Lows in the lower 70s. West winds around 5 miles per hour in the evening, becoming light and variable. Chance of rain 20%. Tuesday, mostly sunny. A chance of showers and thunderstorms in the afternoon. Highs around 90. West winds around 5 miles per hour. Chance of rain 30%. Tuesday night, partly cloudy. A slight chance of showers and thunderstorms in the evening. Lows in the lower 70s. West winds around 5 miles per hour in the evening, becoming light and variable. Chance of rain 20%. Wednesday, mostly sunny. A slight chance of showers and thunderstorms in the morning, then a chance of showers and thunderstorms in the afternoon. Highs around 90. West winds around 5 miles per hour. Chance of rain 30%. Wednesday night, partly cloudy in the evening, then becoming mostly clear. Lows in the lower 70s. Thursday, mostly sunny. A slight chance of showers and thunderstorms in the morning, then a chance of showers and thunderstorms in the afternoon. Highs in the lower 90s. Chance of rain 40%. Thursday night, partly cloudy in the evening, then clearing. Lows in the mid-70s. Friday, mostly sunny. A slight chance of showers and thunderstorms in the morning, then a chance of showers and thunderstorms in the afternoon. Highs in the lower 90s. Chance of rain 30%. Friday night, partly cloudy in the evening, then clearing. Lows in the mid-70s. Saturday, mostly sunny. A slight chance of showers and thunderstorms in the morning, then a chance of showers and thunderstorms in the afternoon. Highs in the lower 90s. Chance of rain 50%. Saturday night, partly cloudy. A chance of showers and thunderstorms, mainly in the evening. Lows in the lower 70s. Chance of rain 50%. Sunday, mostly sunny.

index of 95. The wind was southeast at 6 miles an hour. The pressure was 29.99 inches and falling. At Tuscaloosa, it was mostly sunny. The temperature was 91 degrees, with a dew point of 73 degrees. The relative humidity was 55%. This was producing a heat index of 99. The wind was southwest, at 8 miles an hour. The pressure was 29.95 inches and falling. At Anniston, it was mostly sunny. The temperature was 87 degrees, with a dew point of 70 degrees. The relative humidity was 56%. The wind was variable, at 3 miles an hour. The pressure was 29.97 inches and falling. At the Shelby County Airport, a thunderstorm was reported. The temperature was 82 degrees, with a dew point of 72 degrees. The relative humidity was 71%. The wind was southeast, at 8 miles an hour. The pressure was 29.98 inches and steady. Now here are additional observations from across the listening area. A thunderstorm was reported with a temperature of 73 at Haleyville and 73 at Pullman. At Jasper, rain was falling with a temperature of 77. At Pell City, it was sunny with a temperature of 90. It was mostly sunny with a temperature of 82 at Bessemer, 90 at Talladega, and 89 at Siliconga. At Gadsden, it was partly sunny with a temperature of 85. And now, here are some observations from around the region. Temperatures were between 84 and 89 degrees. At Montgomery, thunder was reported. It was mostly sunny at Tupelo, Mississippi, and Meridian, Mississippi. It was partly sunny at Atlanta, Georgia, Chattanooga, Tennessee, Nashville, Tennessee, and Huntsville. Now here is your Central Alabama weather overview from the National Weather Service in Birmingham. Thunderstorm scattered afternoon storms will remain in the forecast for much of the upcoming week. A few of these storms may produce localized gusty winds. Here is your National Weather Service forecast for the Birmingham listening area. This afternoon, mostly sunny with a chance of showers and thunderstorms. Near steady temperature in the upper 80s. West wind around 5 miles per hour. Chance of rain 50%. Tonight, partly cloudy. A slight chance of showers and thunderstorms in the evening. Lows in the lower 70s. West wind around 5 miles per hour in the evening, becoming light and variable. Chance of rain 20%. Tuesday, mostly sunny. A chance of showers and thunderstorms in the afternoon. Highs around 90. West wind around 5 miles per hour. Chance of rain 30%. Tuesday night, partly cloudy. A slight chance of showers and thunderstorms in the evening. Lows in the lower 70s. West wind around 5 miles per hour in the evening, becoming light and variable. Chance of rain 20%. Wednesday, mostly sunny. A slight chance of showers and thunderstorms in the morning, then a chance of showers and thunderstorms in the afternoon. Highs around 90. West wind around 5 miles per hour. Chance of rain 30%. Wednesday night, partly cloudy in the evening, then becoming mostly clear. Lows in the lower 70s. Thursday, mostly sunny. A slight chance of showers and thunderstorms in the morning, then a chance of showers and thunderstorms in the afternoon. Highs in the lower 90s. Chance of rain 40%. Thursday night, partly cloudy in the evening, then clearing. Lows in the mid-70s. Friday, mostly sunny. A slight chance of showers and thunderstorms in the morning, then a chance of showers and thunderstorms in the afternoon. Highs in the lower 90s. Chance of rain 30%. Friday night, partly cloudy in the evening, then clearing. Lows in the mid-70s. Saturday, mostly sunny. A slight chance of showers and thunderstorms in the morning, then a chance of showers and thunderstorms in the afternoon. Highs in the lower 90s. Chance of rain 50%. Saturday night, partly cloudy. A chance of showers.

and thunderstorms, mainly in the evening. Lows in the lower 70s. Chance of rain 50%. Sunday, mostly sunny. A chance of showers with a slight chance of thunderstorms in the morning, then showers and thunderstorms likely in the afternoon. Highs around 90. Chance of rain 60%. The current time is 2:20 p.m. Central Daylight Time. These are the 2 p.m. detailed observations across the Birmingham listening area on Monday, July 6th. At Birmingham, it was mostly sunny. The temperature was 87 degrees, with a dew point of 74 degrees. The relative humidity was 64%. This was producing a heat index of 95. The wind was southeast at 6 miles an hour. The pressure was 29.99 inches and falling. At Tuscaloosa, it was mostly sunny. The temperature was 91 degrees, with a dew point of 73 degrees. The relative humidity was 55%. This was producing a heat index of 99. The wind was southwest at 8 miles an hour. The pressure was 29.95 inches and falling. At Anniston, it was mostly sunny. The temperature was 87 degrees with a dew point of 70 degrees. The relative humidity was 56%. The wind was variable at 3 miles an hour. The pressure was 29.97 inches and falling. At the Shelby County Airport, a thunderstorm was reported. The temperature was 82 degrees, with a dew point of 72 degrees. The relative humidity was 71%. The wind was southeast at 8 miles an hour. The pressure was 29.98 inches and steady. Now here are additional observations from across the listening area. A thunderstorm was reported with a temperature of 73 at Haleyville and 73 at Cullman. At Jasper, rain was falling with a temperature of 77. At Pell City, it was sunny with a temperature of 90. It was mostly sunny with a temperature of 82 at Bessemer, 90 at Talladega, and 89 at Siliconga. At Gadsden, it was partly sunny with a temperature of 85. And now, here are some observations from around the region. Temperatures were between 84 and 89 degrees. At Montgomery, thunder was reported. It was mostly sunny at Tupelo, Mississippi, and Meridian, Mississippi. It was partly sunny at Atlanta, Georgia, Chattanooga, Tennessee, Nashville, Tennessee, and Huntsville. Now here is your Central Alabama weather overview from the National Weather Service in Birmingham. Thunderstorms, scattered afternoon storms will remain in the forecast for much of the upcoming week. A few of these storms may produce localized gusty winds. Here is your National Weather Service forecast for the Birmingham listening area. This afternoon, mostly sunny with a chance of showers and thunderstorms. Near steady temperature in the upper 80s. West winds around 5 miles per hour. Chance of rain 50%. Tonight, partly cloudy. A slight chance of showers and thunderstorms in the evening. Lows in the lower 70s. West winds around 5 miles per hour in the evening, becoming light and variable. Chance of rain 20%. Tuesday, mostly sunny. A chance of showers and thunderstorms in the afternoon. Highs around 90. West winds around 5 miles per hour. Chance of rain 30%. Tuesday night, partly cloudy. A slight chance of showers and thunderstorms in the evening. Lows in the lower 70s. West winds around 5 miles per hour in the evening, becoming light and variable. Chance of rain 20%. Wednesday, mostly sunny. A slight chance of showers and thunderstorms in the morning, then a chance of showers and thunderstorms in the afternoon. Highs around 90. West winds around 5 miles per hour. Chance of rain 30%. Wednesday night, partly cloudy in the evening, then becoming mostly clear. Lows in the lower 70s. Thursday, mostly sunny. A slight chance of showers and thunderstorms in the morning, then a chance of showers and thunderstorms in the afternoon. Highs in the lower 90s.
chance of rain 40%. Thursday night, partly cloudy in the evening, then clearing. Lows in the mid-70s. Friday, mostly sunny. A slight chance of showers and thunderstorms in the morning, then a chance of showers and thunderstorms in the afternoon. Highs in the lower 90s. Chance of rain 30%. Friday night, partly cloudy in the evening, then clearing. Lows in the mid-70s. Saturday, mostly sunny. A slight chance of showers and thunderstorms in the morning, then a chance of showers and thunderstorms in the afternoon. Highs in the lower 90s. Chance of rain 50%. Saturday night, partly cloudy. A chance of showers and thunderstorms, mainly in the evening. Lows in the lower 70s. Chance of rain 50%. Sunday, mostly sunny. A chance of showers with a slight chance of thunderstorms in the morning, then showers and thunderstorms likely in the afternoon. Highs around 90. Chance of rain 60%. The current time is 2:26 p.m. Central Daylight Time. These are the 2 p.m. detailed observations across the Birmingham listening area on Monday, July 6th. At Birmingham, it was mostly sunny. The temperature was 87 degrees, with a dew point of 74 degrees. The relative humidity was 64%. This was producing a heat index of 95. The wind was southeast, at 6 miles an hour. The pressure was 29.99 inches and falling. At Tuscaloosa, it was mostly sunny. The temperature was 91 degrees, with a dew point of 73 degrees. The relative humidity was 55%. This was producing a heat index of 99. The wind was southwest, at 8 miles an hour. The pressure was 29.95 inches and falling. At Anniston, it was mostly sunny. The temperature was 87 degrees, with a dew point of 70 degrees. The relative humidity was 56%. The wind was variable, at 3 miles an hour. The pressure was 29.97 inches and falling. At the Shelby County Airport, a thunderstorm was reported. The temperature was 82 degrees, with a dew point of 72 degrees. The relative humidity was 71%. The wind was southeast, at 8 miles an hour. The pressure was 29.98 inches and steady. Now here are additional observations from across the listening area. A thunderstorm was reported with a temperature of 73 at Haleyville and 73 at Pullman. At Jasper, rain was falling with a temperature of 77. At Pell City, it was sunny with a temperature of 90. It was mostly sunny with a temperature of 82 at Bessemer, 90 at Talladega, and 89 at Siliconga. At Gadsden, it was partly sunny with a temperature of 85. And now, here are some observations from around the region. Temperatures were between 84 and 89 degrees. At Montgomery, thunder was reported. It was mostly sunny at Tupelo, Mississippi, and Meridian, Mississippi. It was partly sunny at Atlanta, Georgia, Chattanooga, Tennessee, Nashville, Tennessee, and Huntsville. 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This information originates from the National Weather Service Forecast Office, located at the Shelby County Airport in Calera. Now here is your Central Alabama weather overview from the National Weather Service in Birmingham. Thunderstorms, scattered afternoon storms will remain in the forecast for much of the upcoming week. A few of these storms may produce localized gusty winds. Here is your National Weather Service forecast for the Birmingham listening area. This afternoon, mostly sunny with a chance of showers and thunderstorms. Near steady temperature in the upper 80s. West winds around 5
5 miles per hour. Chance of rain 50%. Tonight, partly cloudy. A slight chance of showers and thunderstorms in the evening. Lows in the lower 70s. West wind around 5 miles per hour in the evening, becoming light and variable. Chance of rain 20%. Tuesday, mostly sunny. A chance of showers and thunderstorms in the afternoon. Highs around 90. West wind around 5 miles per hour. Chance of rain 30%. Tuesday night, partly cloudy. A slight chance of showers and thunderstorms in the evening. Lows in the lower 70s. West wind around 5 miles per hour in the evening, becoming light and variable. Chance of rain 20%. Wednesday, mostly sunny. A slight chance of showers and thunderstorms in the morning, then a chance of showers and thunderstorms in the afternoon. Highs around 90. West wind around 5 miles per hour. Chance of rain 30%. Wednesday night, partly cloudy in the evening, then becoming mostly clear. Lows in the lower 70s. Thursday, mostly sunny. A slight chance of showers and thunderstorms in the morning, then a chance of showers and thunderstorms in the afternoon. Highs in the lower 90s. Chance of rain 40%. Thursday night, partly cloudy in the evening, then clearing. Lows in the mid-70s. Friday, mostly sunny. A slight chance of showers and thunderstorms in the morning, then a chance of showers and thunderstorms in the afternoon. Highs in the lower 90s. Chance of rain 30%. Friday night, partly cloudy in the evening, then clearing. Lows in the mid-70s. Saturday, mostly sunny. A slight chance of showers and thunderstorms in the morning, then a chance of showers and thunderstorms in the afternoon. Highs in the lower 90s. Chance of rain 50%. Saturday night, partly cloudy. A chance of showers and thunderstorms, mainly in the evening. Lows in the lower 70s. Chance of rain 50%. Sunday, mostly sunny. A chance of showers with a slight chance of thunderstorms in the morning, then showers and thunderstorms likely in the afternoon. Highs around 90. Chance of rain 60%. The current time is 2:32 p.m. Central Daylight Time. These are the 2 p.m. detailed observations across the Birmingham listening area on Monday, July 6th. At Birmingham, it was mostly sunny. The temperature was 87 degrees, with a dew point of 74 degrees. The relative humidity was 64%. This was producing a heat index of 95. The wind was southeast, at 6 miles an hour. The pressure was 29.99 inches and falling. At Tuscaloosa, it was mostly sunny. The temperature was 91 degrees, with a dew point of 73 degrees. The relative humidity was 55%. This was producing a heat index of 99. The wind was southwest, at 8 miles an hour. The pressure was 29.95 inches and falling. At Anniston, it was mostly sunny. The temperature was 87 degrees, with a dew point of 70 degrees. The relative humidity was 56%. The wind was variable, at 3 miles an hour. The pressure was 29.97 inches and falling. At the Shelby County Airport, a thunderstorm was reported. The temperature was 82 degrees, with a dew point of 72 degrees. The relative humidity was 71%. The wind was southeast, at 8 miles an hour. The pressure was 29.98 inches and steady. Now here are additional observations from across the listening area. A thunderstorm was reported with a temperature of 73 at Haleyville and 73 at Pullman. At Jasper, rain was falling with a temperature of 77. At Pell City, it was sunny with a temperature of 90. It was mostly sunny with a temperature of 82 at Bessemer, 90 at Talladega, and 89 at Sylacauga. At Gadsden, it was partly sunny with a temperature of 85. And now, here are some observations from around the region. Temperatures were between 84 and 88.
39 degrees. At Montgomery, thunder was reported. It was mostly sunny at Tupelo, Mississippi, and Meridian, Mississippi. It was partly sunny at Atlanta, Georgia, Chattanooga, Tennessee, Nashville, Tennessee, and Huntsville. Now here is your Central Alabama weather overview from the National Weather Service in Birmingham. Thunderstorm scattered afternoon storms will remain in the forecast for much of the upcoming week. A few of these storms may produce localized gusty winds. Here is your National Weather Service forecast for the Birmingham listening area. This afternoon, mostly sunny with a chance of showers and thunderstorms. Near steady temperature in the upper 80s. West wind around 5 miles per hour. Chance of rain 50%. Tonight, partly cloudy. A slight chance of showers and thunderstorms in the evening. Lows in the lower 70s. West wind around 5 miles per hour in the evening, becoming light and variable. Chance of rain 20%. Tuesday, mostly sunny. A chance of showers and thunderstorms in the afternoon. Highs around 90. West wind around 5 miles per hour. Chance of rain 30%. Tuesday night, partly cloudy. A slight chance of showers and thunderstorms in the evening. Lows in the lower 70s. West wind around 5 miles per hour in the evening, becoming light and variable. Chance of rain 20%. Wednesday, mostly sunny. A slight chance of showers and thunderstorms in the morning, then a chance of showers and thunderstorms in the afternoon. Highs around 90. West wind around 5 miles per hour. Chance of rain 30%. Wednesday night, partly cloudy in the evening, then becoming mostly clear. Lows in the lower 70s. Thursday, mostly sunny. A slight chance of showers and thunderstorms in the morning, then a chance of showers and thunderstorms in the afternoon. Highs in the lower 90s. Chance of rain 40%. Thursday night, partly cloudy in the evening, then clearing. Lows in the mid-70s. Friday, mostly sunny. A slight chance of showers and thunderstorms in the morning, then a chance of showers and thunderstorms in the afternoon. Highs in the lower 90s. Chance of rain 30%. Friday night, partly cloudy in the evening, then clearing. Lows in the mid-70s. Saturday, mostly sunny. A slight chance of showers and thunderstorms in the morning, then a chance of showers and thunderstorms in the afternoon. Highs in the lower 90s. Chance of rain 50%. Saturday night, partly cloudy. A chance of showers and thunderstorms, mainly in the evening. Lows in the lower 70s. Chance of rain 50%. Sunday, mostly sunny. A chance of showers with a slight chance of thunderstorms in the morning, then showers and thunderstorms likely in the afternoon. Highs around 90. Chance of rain 60%. The current time is 2:38 p.m. Central Daylight Time. These are the 2 p.m. detailed observations across the Birmingham listening area on Monday, July 6th. At Birmingham, it was mostly sunny. The temperature was 87 degrees, with a dew point of 74 degrees. The relative humidity was 64%. This was producing a heat index of 95. The wind was southeast, at 6 miles an hour. The pressure was 29.99 inches, and falling. At Tuscaloosa, it was mostly sunny. The temperature was 91 degrees, with a dew point of 73 degrees. The relative humidity was 55%. This was producing a heat index of 99. The wind was southwest, at 8 miles an hour. The pressure was 29.95 inches, and falling. At Anniston, it was mostly sunny. The temperature was 87 degrees, with a dew point of 70 degrees. The relative humidity was 56%. The wind was variable, at 3 miles an hour. The pressure was 29.97 inches, and falling. At the Shelby County Airport, a thunderstorm was reported. The temperature was 82 degrees, with a dew point of 72 degrees. The relative
humidity was 71%. The wind was southeast at 8 miles an hour. The pressure was 29.98 inches and steady. Now here are additional observations from across the listening area. A thunderstorm was reported with a temperature of 73 at Haleyville and 73 at Pullman. At Jasper, rain was falling with a temperature of 77. At Pell City, it was sunny with a temperature of 90. It was mostly sunny with a temperature of 82 at Bessemer, 90 at Talladega, and 89 at Silicaga. At Gadsden, it was partly sunny with a temperature of 85. And now, here are some observations from around the region. Temperatures were between 84 and 89 degrees. At Montgomery, thunder was reported. It was mostly sunny at Tupelo, Mississippi, and Meridian, Mississippi. It was partly sunny at Atlanta, Georgia, Chattanooga, Tennessee, Nashville, Tennessee, and Huntsville. Now here is your Central Alabama weather overview from the National Weather Service in Birmingham. Thunderstorms, scattered afternoon storms will remain in the forecast for much of the upcoming week. A few of these storms may produce localized gusty winds. Here is your National Weather Service forecast for the Birmingham listening area. This afternoon, mostly sunny with a chance of showers and thunderstorms. Near steady temperature in the upper 80s. West winds around 5 miles per hour. Chance of rain 50%. Tonight, partly cloudy. A slight chance of showers and thunderstorms in the evening. Lows in the lower 70s. West winds around 5 miles per hour in the evening, becoming light and variable. Chance of rain 20%. Tuesday, mostly sunny. A chance of showers and thunderstorms in the afternoon. Highs around 90. West winds around 5 miles per hour. Chance of rain 30%. Tuesday night, partly cloudy. A slight chance of showers and thunderstorms in the evening. Lows in the lower 70s. West winds around 5 miles per hour in the evening, becoming light and variable. Chance of rain 20%. Wednesday, mostly sunny. A slight chance of showers and thunderstorms in the morning, then a chance of showers and thunderstorms in the afternoon. Highs around 90. West winds around 5 miles per hour. Chance of rain 30%. Wednesday night, partly cloudy in the evening, then becoming mostly clear. Lows in the lower 70s. Thursday, mostly sunny. A slight chance of showers and thunderstorms in the morning, then a chance of showers and thunderstorms in the afternoon. Highs in the lower 90s. Chance of rain 40%. Thursday night, partly cloudy in the evening, then clearing. Lows in the mid-70s. Friday, mostly sunny. A slight chance of showers and thunderstorms in the morning, then a chance of showers and thunderstorms in the afternoon. Highs in the lower 90s. Chance of rain 30%. Friday night, partly cloudy in the evening, then clearing. Lows in the mid-70s. Saturday, mostly sunny. A slight chance of showers and thunderstorms in the morning, then a chance of showers and thunderstorms in the afternoon. Highs in the lower 90s. Chance of rain 50%. Saturday night, partly cloudy. A chance of showers and thunderstorms, mainly in the evening. Lows in the lower 70s. Chance of rain 50%. Sunday, mostly sunny. A chance of showers with a slight chance of thunderstorms in the morning, then showers and thunderstorms likely in the afternoon. Highs around 90. Chance of rain 60%. The current time is 2:44 p.m. Central Daylight Time. These are the 2 p.m. detailed observations across the Birmingham listening area on Monday, July 6th. At Birmingham, it was mostly sunny. The temperature was 87 degrees, with a dew point of 74 degrees. The relative humidity was 64%. This was producing a heat index of 95. The wind was southeast at 6 miles an hour. The pressure was 29.99 inches and falling. At Tuscaloosa, it was mostly sunny. The
temperature was 91 degrees, with a dew point of 73 degrees. The relative humidity was 55%. This was producing a heat index of 99. The wind was southwest, at 8 miles an hour. The pressure was 29.95 inches, and falling. At Anniston, it was mostly sunny. The temperature was 87 degrees, with a dew point of 70 degrees. The relative humidity was 56%. The wind was variable, at 3 miles an hour. The pressure was 29.97 inches, and falling. At the Shelby County Airport, a thunderstorm was reported. The temperature was 82 degrees, with a dew point of 72 degrees. The relative humidity was 71%. The wind was southeast, at 8 miles an hour. The pressure was 29.98 inches, and steady. Now here are additional observations from across the listening area. A thunderstorm was reported, with a temperature of 73 at Haleyville, and 73 at Primont. At Jasper, rain was falling, with a temperature of 77. At Pell City, it was sunny, with a temperature of 90. It was mostly sunny, with a temperature of 82 at Bessemer, 90 at Talladega, and 89 at Sylacauga. At Gadsden, it was partly sunny, with a temperature of 85. And now, here are some observations from around the region. Temperatures were between 84 and 89 degrees. At Montgomery, thunder was reported. It was mostly sunny at Tupelo, Mississippi, and Meridian, Mississippi. It was partly sunny at Atlanta, Georgia, Chattanooga, Tennessee, Nashville, Tennessee, and Huntsville. Now here is your Central Alabama weather overview from the National Weather Service in Birmingham. Thunderstorm scattered afternoon storms will remain in the forecast for much of the upcoming week. A few of these storms may produce localized gusty winds. Here is your National Weather Service forecast for the Birmingham listening area. This afternoon, mostly sunny with a chance of showers and thunderstorms. Near steady temperature in the upper 80s. West wind around 5 miles per hour. Chance of rain 50%. Tonight, partly cloudy. A slight chance of showers and thunderstorms in the evening. Lows in the lower 70s. West wind around 5 miles per hour in the evening, becoming light and variable. Chance of rain 20%. Tuesday, mostly sunny. A chance of showers and thunderstorms in the afternoon. Highs around 90. West wind around 5 miles per hour. Chance of rain 30%. Tuesday night, partly cloudy. A slight chance of showers and thunderstorms in the evening. Lows in the lower 70s. West wind around 5 miles per hour in the evening, becoming light and variable. Chance of rain 20%. Wednesday, mostly sunny. A slight chance of showers and thunderstorms in the morning, then a chance of showers and thunderstorms in the afternoon. Highs around 90. West wind around 5 miles per hour. Chance of rain 30%. Wednesday night, partly cloudy in the evening, then becoming mostly clear. Lows in the lower 70s. Thursday, mostly sunny. A slight chance of showers and thunderstorms in the morning, then a chance of showers and thunderstorms in the afternoon. Highs in the lower 90s. Chance of rain 40%. Thursday night, partly cloudy in the evening, then clearing. Lows in the mid-70s. Friday, mostly sunny. A slight chance of showers and thunderstorms in the morning, then a chance of showers and thunderstorms in the afternoon. Highs in the lower 90s. Chance of rain 30%. Friday night, partly cloudy in the evening, then clearing. Lows in the mid-70s. Saturday, mostly sunny. A slight chance of showers and thunderstorms in the morning, then a chance of showers and thunderstorms in the afternoon. Highs in the lower 90s. Chance of rain 50%. Saturday night, partly cloudy. A chance of showers and thunderstorms, mainly in the evening. Lows in the lower 70s. Chance of rain 50%. Sunday, mostly sunny. A chance of showers with a slight chance of thunderstorms in the morning,
then showers and thunderstorms likely in the afternoon. Highs around 90. Chance of rain 60%. The current time is 2:50 p.m. Central Daylight Time. These are the 2 p.m. detailed observations across the Birmingham listening area on Monday, July 6th. At Birmingham, it was mostly sunny. The temperature was 87 degrees, with a dew point of 74 degrees. The relative humidity was 64%. This was producing a heat index of 95. The wind was southeast at 6 miles an hour. The pressure was 29.99 inches and falling. At Tuscaloosa, it was mostly sunny. The temperature was 91 degrees, with a dew point of 73 degrees. The relative humidity was 55%. This was producing a heat index of 99. The wind was southwest at 8 miles an hour. The pressure was 29.95 inches and falling. At Anniston, it was mostly sunny. The temperature was 87 degrees, with a dew point of 70 degrees. The relative humidity was 56%. The wind was variable at 3 miles an hour. The pressure was 29.97 inches and falling. At the Shelby County Airport, a thunderstorm was reported. The temperature was 82 degrees, with a dew point of 72 degrees. The relative humidity was 71%. The wind was southeast at 8 miles an hour. The pressure was 29.98 inches and steady. Now here are additional observations from across the listening area. A thunderstorm was reported with a temperature of 73 at Haleyville and 73 at Cullman. At Jasper, rain was falling with a temperature of 77. At Pell City, it was sunny with a temperature of 90. It was mostly sunny with a temperature of 82 at Bessemer, 90 at Talladega, and 89 at Silicaga. At Gadsden, it was partly sunny with a temperature of 85. And now, here are some observations from around the region. Temperatures were between 84 and 89 degrees. At Montgomery, thunder was reported. It was mostly sunny at Tupelo, Mississippi, and Meridian, Mississippi. It was partly sunny at Atlanta, Georgia, Chattanooga, Tennessee, Nashville, Tennessee, and Huntsville. Now here is your Central Alabama weather overview from the National Weather Service in Birmingham. Thunderstorms, scattered afternoon storms will remain in the forecast for much of the upcoming week. A few of these storms may produce localized gusty winds. Here is your National Weather Service forecast for the Birmingham listening area. This afternoon, mostly sunny with a chance of showers and thunderstorms. Near steady temperature in the upper 80s. West winds around 5 miles per hour. Chance of rain 50%. Tonight, partly cloudy. A slight chance of showers and thunderstorms in the evening. Lows in the lower 70s. West winds around 5 miles per hour in the evening, becoming light and variable. Chance of rain 20%. Tuesday, mostly sunny. A chance of showers and thunderstorms in the afternoon. Highs around 90. West winds around 5 miles per hour. Chance of rain 30%. Tuesday night, partly cloudy. A slight chance of showers and thunderstorms in the evening. Lows in the lower 70s. West wind around 5 miles per hour in the evening, becoming light and variable. Chance of rain 20%. Wednesday, mostly sunny. A slight chance of showers and thunderstorms in the morning, then a chance of showers and thunderstorms in the afternoon. Highs around 90. West winds around 5 miles per hour. Chance of rain 30%. Wednesday night, partly cloudy in the evening, then becoming mostly clear. Lows in the lower 70s. Thursday, mostly sunny. A slight chance of showers and thunderstorms in the morning, then a chance of showers and thunderstorms in the afternoon. Highs in the lower 90s. Chance of rain 40%. Thursday night, partly cloudy in the evening, then clearing. Lows in the mid-70s. Friday, mostly sunny. A slight chance of showers.
and thunderstorms in the morning, then a chance of showers and thunderstorms in the afternoon. Highs in the lower 90s. Chance of rain 30%. Friday night, partly cloudy in the evening, then clearing. Lows in the mid-70s. Saturday, mostly sunny. A slight chance of showers and thunderstorms in the morning, then a chance of showers and thunderstorms in the afternoon. Highs in the lower 90s. Chance of rain 50%. Saturday night, partly cloudy. A chance of showers and thunderstorms, mainly in the evening. Lows in the lower 70s. Chance of rain 50%. Sunday, mostly sunny. A chance of showers with a slight chance of thunderstorms in the morning, then showers and thunderstorms likely in the afternoon. Highs around 90. Chance of rain 60%. The current time is 2:56 p.m. Central Daylight Time. These are the 2 p.m. detailed observations across the Birmingham listening area on Monday, July 6th. At Birmingham, it was mostly sunny. The temperature was 87 degrees, with a dew point of 74 degrees. The relative humidity was 64%. This was producing a heat index of 95. The wind was southeast at 6 miles an hour. The pressure was 29.99 inches and falling. At Tuscaloosa, it was mostly sunny. The temperature was 91 degrees, with a dew point of 73 degrees. The relative humidity was 55%. This was producing a heat index of 99. The wind was southwest at 8 miles an hour. The pressure was 29.95 inches and falling. At Anniston, it was mostly sunny. The temperature was 87 degrees, with a dew point of 70 degrees. The relative humidity was 56%. The wind was variable at 3 miles an hour. The pressure was 29.97 inches and falling. At the Shelby County Airport, a thunderstorm was reported. The temperature was 82 degrees, with a dew point of 72 degrees. The relative humidity was 71%. The wind was southeast at 8 miles an hour. The pressure was 29.98 inches and steady. Now here are additional observations from across the listening area. A thunderstorm was reported with a temperature of 73 at Haleyville and 73 at Pullman. At Jasper, rain was falling with a temperature of 77. At Pell City, it was sunny with a temperature of 90. It was mostly sunny with a temperature of 82 at Bessemer, 90 at Talladega, and 89 at Sylacauga. At Gadsden, it was partly sunny with a temperature of 85. And now, here are some observations from around the region. Temperatures were between 84 and 89 degrees. At Montgomery, thunder was reported. It was mostly sunny at Tupelo, Mississippi, and Meridian, Mississippi. It was partly sunny at Atlanta, Georgia, Chattanooga, Tennessee, Nashville, Tennessee, and Huntsville. 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This information originates from the National Weather Service Forecast Office, located at the Shelby County Airport in Calera. Now here is your Central Alabama weather overview from the National Weather Service in Birmingham. Thunderstorms, scattered afternoon storms will remain in the forecast for much of the upcoming week. A few of these storms may produce localized gusty winds. Here is your National Weather Service forecast for the Birmingham listening area. This afternoon, mostly sunny with a chance of showers and thunderstorms. Near steady temperature in the upper 80s. West winds around 5 miles per hour. Chance of rain 50%. Tonight, partly cloudy. A slight chance of showers and thunderstorms in the evening. Lows in the lower 70s. West winds
around 5 miles per hour in the evening, becoming light and variable. Chance of rain 20%. Tuesday, mostly sunny. A chance of showers and thunderstorms in the afternoon. Highs around 90. West winds around 5 miles per hour. Chance of rain 30%. Tuesday night, partly cloudy. A slight chance of showers and thunderstorms in the evening. Lows in the lower 70s. West winds around 5 miles per hour in the evening, becoming light and variable. Chance of rain 20%. Wednesday, mostly sunny. A slight chance of showers and thunderstorms in the morning, then a chance of showers and thunderstorms in the afternoon. Highs around 90. West winds around 5 miles per hour. Chance of rain 30%. Wednesday night, partly cloudy in the evening, then becoming mostly clear. Lows in the lower 70s. Thursday, mostly sunny. A slight chance of showers and thunderstorms in the morning, then a chance of showers and thunderstorms in the afternoon. Highs in the lower 90s. Chance of rain 40%. Thursday night, partly cloudy in the evening, then clearing. Lows in the mid-70s. Friday, mostly sunny. A slight chance of showers and thunderstorms in the morning, then a chance of showers and thunderstorms in the afternoon. Highs in the lower 90s. Chance of rain 30%. Friday night, partly cloudy in the evening, then clearing. Lows in the mid-70s. Saturday, mostly sunny. A slight chance of showers and thunderstorms in the morning, then a chance of showers and thunderstorms in the afternoon. Highs in the lower 90s. Chance of rain 50%. Saturday night, partly cloudy. A chance of showers and thunderstorms, mainly in the evening. Lows in the lower 70s. Chance of rain 50%. Sunday, mostly sunny. A chance of showers with a slight chance of thunderstorms in the morning, then showers and thunderstorms likely in the afternoon. Highs around 90. Chance of rain 60%. The current time is 3:02 p.m. Central Daylight Time. These are the 2 p.m. detailed observations across the Birmingham listening area on Monday, July 6th. At Birmingham, it was mostly sunny. The temperature was 87 degrees, with a dew point of 74 degrees. The relative humidity was 64%. This was producing a heat index of 95. The wind was southeast, at 6 miles an hour. The pressure was 29.99 inches and falling. At Tuscaloosa, it was mostly sunny. The temperature was 91 degrees, with a dew point of 73 degrees. The relative humidity was 55%. This was producing a heat index of 99. The wind was southwest, at 8 miles an hour. The pressure was 29.95 inches and falling. At Anniston, it was mostly sunny. The temperature was 87 degrees, with a dew point of 70 degrees. The relative humidity was 56%. The wind was variable, at 3 miles an hour. The pressure was 29.97 inches and falling. At the Shelby County Airport, a thunderstorm was reported. The temperature was 82 degrees, with a dew point of 72 degrees. The relative humidity was 71%. The wind was southeast, at 8 miles an hour. The pressure was 29.98 inches and steady. Now here are additional observations from across the listening area. A thunderstorm was reported with a temperature of 73 at Haleyville and 73 at Tolman. At Jasper, rain was falling with a temperature of 77. At Pell City, it was sunny with a temperature of 90. It was mostly sunny with a temperature of 82 at Bessemer, 90 at Talladega, and 89 at Simaconga. At Gadsden, it was partly sunny with a temperature of 85. And now, here are some observations from around the region. Temperatures were between 84 and 89 degrees. At Montgomery, thunder was reported. It was mostly sunny at Tupelo, Mississippi, and Meridian, Mississippi. It was partly sunny at Atlanta, Georgia, Chattanooga, Tennessee.
Nashville, Tennessee, and Huntsville. Now here is your Central Alabama weather overview from the National Weather Service in Birmingham. Thunderstorm and scattered afternoon storms will remain in the forecast for much of the upcoming week. A few of these storms may produce localized gusty winds. Here is your National Weather Service forecast for the Birmingham listening area. This afternoon, mostly sunny with a chance of showers and thunderstorms. Near steady temperature in the upper 80s. West winds around 5 miles per hour. Chance of rain 50%. Tonight, partly cloudy. A slight chance of showers and thunderstorms in the evening. Lows in the lower 70s. West winds around 5 miles per hour in the evening, becoming light and variable. Chance of rain 20%. Tuesday, mostly sunny. A chance of showers and thunderstorms in the afternoon. Highs around 90. West winds around 5 miles per hour. Chance of rain 30%. Tuesday night, partly cloudy. A slight chance of showers and thunderstorms in the evening. Lows in the lower 70s. West winds around 5 miles per hour in the evening, becoming light and variable. Chance of rain 20%. Wednesday, mostly sunny. A slight chance of showers and thunderstorms in the morning, then a chance of showers and thunderstorms in the afternoon. Highs around 90. West winds around 5 miles per hour. Chance of rain 30%. Wednesday night, partly cloudy in the evening, then becoming mostly clear. Lows in the lower 70s. Thursday, mostly sunny. A slight chance of showers and thunderstorms in the morning, then a chance of showers and thunderstorms in the afternoon. Highs in the lower 90s. Chance of rain 40%. Thursday night, partly cloudy in the evening, then clearing. Lows in the mid-70s. Friday, mostly sunny. A slight chance of showers and thunderstorms in the morning, then a chance of showers and thunderstorms in the afternoon. Highs in the lower 90s. Chance of rain 30%. Friday night, partly cloudy in the evening, then clearing. Lows in the mid-70s. Saturday, mostly sunny. A slight chance of showers and thunderstorms in the morning, then a chance of showers and thunderstorms in the afternoon. Highs in the lower 90s. Chance of rain 50%. Saturday night, partly cloudy. A chance of showers and thunderstorms, mainly in the evening. Lows in the lower 70s. Chance of rain 50%. Sunday, mostly sunny. A chance of showers with a slight chance of thunderstorms in the morning, then showers and thunderstorms likely in the afternoon. Highs around 90. Chance of rain 60%. The current time is 3:08 p.m. Central Daylight Time. These are the 2 p.m. detailed observations across the Birmingham listening area on Monday, July 6th. At Birmingham, it was mostly sunny. The temperature was 87 degrees, with a dew point of 74 degrees. The relative humidity was 64%. This was producing a heat index of 95. The wind was southeast, at 6 miles an hour. The pressure was 29.99 inches and falling. At Tuscaloosa, it was mostly sunny. The temperature was 91 degrees, with a dew point of 73 degrees. The relative humidity was 55%. This was producing a heat index of 99. The wind was southwest, at 8 miles an hour. The pressure was 29.95 inches and falling. At Anniston, it was mostly sunny. The temperature was 87 degrees, with a dew point of 70 degrees. The relative humidity was 56%. The wind was variable, at 3 miles an hour. The pressure was 29.97 inches and falling. At the Shelby County Airport, a thunderstorm was reported. The temperature was 82 degrees, with a dew point of 72 degrees. The relative humidity was 71%. The wind was southeast, at 8 miles an hour. The pressure was 29.98 inches and steady. Now here are additional observations from across the listening area.
A thunderstorm was reported with a temperature of 73 at Haleyville and 73 at Pullman. At Jasper, rain was falling with a temperature of 77. At Pell City, it was sunny with a temperature of 90. It was mostly sunny with a temperature of 82 at Bessemer, 90 at Talladega, and 89 at Sylacauga. At Gadsden, it was partly sunny with a temperature of 85. And now, here are some observations from around the region. Temperatures were between 84 and 89 degrees. At Montgomery, thunder was reported. It was mostly sunny at Tupelo, Mississippi, and Meridian, Mississippi. It was partly sunny at Atlanta, Georgia, Chattanooga, Tennessee, Nashville, Tennessee, and Huntsville. Now here is your Central Alabama weather overview from the National Weather Service in Birmingham. Thunderstorm scattered afternoon storms will remain in the forecast for much of the upcoming week. A few of these storms may produce localized gusty winds. Here is your National Weather Service forecast for the Birmingham listening area. This afternoon, mostly sunny with a chance of showers and thunderstorms. Near steady temperature in the upper 80s. West wind around 5 miles per hour. Chance of rain 50%. Tonight, partly cloudy. A slight chance of showers and thunderstorms in the evening. Lows in the lower 70s. West wind around 5 miles per hour in the evening, becoming light and variable. Chance of rain 20%. Tuesday, mostly sunny. A chance of showers and thunderstorms in the afternoon. Highs around 90. West wind around 5 miles per hour. Chance of rain 30%. Tuesday night, partly cloudy. A slight chance of showers and thunderstorms in the evening. Lows in the lower 70s. West wind around 5 miles per hour in the evening, becoming light and variable. Chance of rain 20%. Wednesday, mostly sunny. A slight chance of showers and thunderstorms in the morning, then a chance of showers and thunderstorms in the afternoon. Highs around 90. West wind around 5 miles per hour. Chance of rain 30%. Wednesday night, partly cloudy in the evening, then becoming mostly clear. Lows in the lower 70s. Thursday, mostly sunny. A slight chance of showers and thunderstorms in the morning, then a chance of showers and thunderstorms in the afternoon. Highs in the lower 90s. Chance of rain 40%. Thursday night, partly cloudy in the evening, then clearing. Lows in the mid-70s. Friday, mostly sunny. A slight chance of showers and thunderstorms in the morning, then a chance of showers and thunderstorms in the afternoon. Highs in the lower 90s. Chance of rain 30%. Friday night, partly cloudy in the evening, then clearing. Lows in the mid-70s. Saturday, mostly sunny. A slight chance of showers and thunderstorms in the morning, then a chance of showers and thunderstorms in the afternoon. Highs in the lower 90s. Chance of rain 50%. Saturday night, partly cloudy. A chance of showers and thunderstorms, mainly in the evening. Lows in the lower 70s. Chance of rain 50%. Sunday, mostly sunny. A chance of showers with a slight chance of thunderstorms in the morning, then showers and thunderstorms likely in the afternoon. Highs around 90. Chance of rain 60%. The current time is 3:14 p.m. Central Daylight Time. These are the 3 p.m. detailed observations across the Birmingham listening area on Monday, July 6th. At Birmingham, thunder was reported. The temperature was 88 degrees, with a dew point of 72 degrees. The relative humidity was 58%. The wind was southeast, at 12 miles an hour. The pressure was 29.98 inches, and falling. At Tuscaloosa, it was mostly sunny. The temperature was 83 degrees, with a dew point of 73 degrees. The relative humidity was 72%. The wind was calm. The pressure was 29.95 inches, and falling. At Anniston, it was mostly sunny,

hear our additional observations from across the listening area. Rain was falling with a temperature of 75 at Haleyville, 79 at Bessemer, and 83 at Silicauga. At Gadsden, it was mostly sunny with a temperature of 87. It was partly sunny with a temperature of 77 at Jasper, 73 at Tallinn, 86 at Pell City, and 90 at Talladega. And now, here are some observations from around the region. At Nashville, Tennessee, a thunderstorm was reported with a temperature of 80. Rain was falling with a temperature of 85 at Chattanooga, Tennessee, and 78 at Huntsville. It was mostly sunny with a temperature of 88 at Tupelo, Mississippi, and 91 at Meridian, Mississippi. At Atlanta, Georgia, it was partly sunny with a temperature of 89. At Montgomery, it was cloudy with a temperature of 80. Now here is your Central Alabama weather overview from the National Weather Service in Birmingham. Thunderstorms, scattered afternoon storms will remain in the forecast for much of the upcoming week. A few of these storms may produce localized gusty winds. Here is your National Weather Service forecast for the Birmingham listening area. This afternoon, mostly sunny with a chance of showers and thunderstorms. Near steady temperature in the upper 80s. West winds around 5 miles per hour. Chance of rain 50%. Tonight, partly cloudy. A slight chance of showers and thunderstorms in the evening. Lows in the lower 70s. West winds around 5 miles per hour in the evening, becoming light and variable. Chance of rain 20%. Tuesday, mostly sunny. A chance of showers and thunderstorms in the afternoon. Highs around 90. West winds around 5 miles per hour. Chance of rain 30%. Tuesday night, partly cloudy. A slight chance of showers and thunderstorms in the evening. Lows in the lower 70s. West winds around 5 miles per hour in the evening, becoming light and variable. Chance of rain 20%. Wednesday, mostly sunny. A slight chance of showers and thunderstorms in the morning, then a chance of showers and thunderstorms in the afternoon. Highs around 90. West winds around 5 miles per hour. Chance of rain 30%. Wednesday night, partly cloudy in the evening, then becoming mostly clear. Lows in the lower 70s. Thursday, mostly sunny. A slight chance of showers and thunderstorms in the morning, then a chance of showers and thunderstorms in the afternoon. Highs in the lower 90s. Chance of rain 40%. Thursday night, partly cloudy in the evening, then clearing. Lows in the mid-70s. Friday, mostly sunny. A slight chance of showers and thunderstorms in the morning, then a chance of showers and thunderstorms in the afternoon. Highs in the lower 90s. Chance of rain 30%. Friday night, partly cloudy in the evening, then clearing. Lows in the mid-70s. Saturday, mostly sunny. A slight chance of showers and thunderstorms in the morning, then a chance of showers and thunderstorms in the afternoon. Highs in the lower 90s. Chance of rain 50%. Saturday night, partly cloudy. A chance of showers and thunderstorms, mainly in the evening. Lows in the lower 70s. Chance of rain 50%. Sunday, mostly sunny. A chance of showers with a slight chance of thunderstorms in the morning, then showers and thunderstorms likely in the afternoon. Highs around 90. Chance of rain 60%. The current time is 3:19 p.m. Central Daylight Time. These are the 3 p.m. detailed observations across the Birmingham listening area on Monday, July 6th. At Birmingham, thunder was reported. The temperature was 88 degrees, with a dew point of 72 degrees. The relative humidity was 58%. The wind was southeast, at 12 miles an hour. The pressure was 29.98 inches, and falling. At Tuscaloosa, it was mostly sunny. The temperature was 83 degrees, with a dew point of 73 degrees. The relative humidity was 72%. The wind was calm.

temperature was 29.95 inches and falling. At Anniston, it was mostly sunny. The temperature was 89 degrees with a dew point of 71 degrees. The relative humidity was 55%. The wind was variable at 5 miles an hour. The pressure was 29.96 inches and falling. At the Shelby County Airport, it was partly sunny. The temperature was 81 degrees with a dew point of 73 degrees. The relative humidity was 76%. The wind was east at 5 miles an hour. The pressure was 29.97 inches and falling. Now here are additional observations from across the listening area. Rain was falling with a temperature of 75 at Haleyville, 79 at Bessemer, and 83 at Siliconga. At Gadsden, it was mostly sunny with a temperature of 87. It was partly sunny with a temperature of 77 at Jasper, 73 at Palmer, 86 at Pell City, and 90 at Talladega. And now, here are some observations from around the region. At Nashville, Tennessee, a thunderstorm was reported with a temperature of 80. Rain was falling with a temperature of 85 at Chattanooga, Tennessee, and 78 at Huntsville. It was mostly sunny with a temperature of 88 at Tupelo, Mississippi, and 91 at Meridian, Mississippi. At Atlanta, Georgia, it was partly sunny with a temperature of 89. At Montgomery, it was cloudy with a temperature of 80. Now here is your Central Alabama weather overview from the National Weather Service in Birmingham. Thunderstorm scattered afternoon storms forecast for much of the upcoming week. A few of these storms may produce localized gusty winds. Here is your National Weather Service forecast for the Birmingham listening area. This afternoon, mostly sunny with a chance of showers and thunderstorms. Near steady temperature in the upper 80s. West winds around 5 miles per hour. Chance of rain 50%. Tonight, partly cloudy. A slight chance of showers and thunderstorms in the evening. Lows in the lower 70s. West winds around 5 miles per hour in the evening, becoming light and variable. Chance of rain 20%. Tuesday, mostly sunny. A chance of showers and thunderstorms in the afternoon. Highs around 90. West winds around 5 miles per hour. Chance of rain 30%. Tuesday night, partly cloudy. A slight chance of showers and thunderstorms in the evening. Lows in the lower 70s. West winds around 5 miles per hour in the evening, becoming light and variable. Chance of rain 20%. Wednesday, mostly sunny. A slight chance of showers and thunderstorms in the morning, then a chance of showers and thunderstorms in the afternoon. Highs around 90. West winds around 5 miles per hour. Chance of rain 30%. Wednesday night, partly cloudy in the evening, then becoming mostly clear. Lows in the lower 70s. Thursday, mostly sunny. A slight chance of showers and thunderstorms in the morning, then a chance of showers and thunderstorms in the afternoon. Highs in the lower 90s. Chance of rain 40%. Thursday night, partly cloudy in the evening, then clearing. Lows in the mid-70s. Friday, mostly sunny. A slight chance of showers and thunderstorms in the morning, then a chance of showers and thunderstorms in the afternoon. Highs in the lower 90s. Chance of rain 30%. Friday night, partly cloudy in the evening, then clearing. Lows in the mid-70s. Saturday, mostly sunny. A slight chance of showers and thunderstorms in the morning, then a chance of showers and thunderstorms in the afternoon. Highs in the lower 90s. Chance of rain 50%. Saturday night, partly cloudy. A chance of showers and thunderstorms, mainly in the evening. Lows in the lower 70s. Chance of rain 50%. Sunday, mostly sunny. A chance of showers with a slight chance of thunderstorms in the morning, then showers and thunderstorms likely in the afternoon. Highs around 90. Chance of rain 60%. The current time is 3:25.
p.m. Central Daylight Time. These are the 3 p.m. detailed observations across the Birmingham listening area on Monday, July 6th. At Birmingham, thunder was reported. The temperature was 88 degrees, with a dew point of 72 degrees. The relative humidity was 58%. The wind was southeast at 12 miles an hour. The pressure was 29.98 inches and falling. At Tuscaloosa, it was mostly sunny. The temperature was 83 degrees, with a dew point of 73 degrees. The relative humidity was 72%. The wind was calm. The pressure was 29.95 inches and falling. At Anniston, it was mostly sunny. The temperature was 89 degrees, with a dew point of 71 degrees. The relative humidity was 55%. The wind was variable, at 5 miles an hour. The pressure was 29.96 inches and falling. At the Shelby County Airport, it was partly sunny. The temperature was 81 degrees, with a dew point of 73 degrees. The relative humidity was 76%. The wind was east, at 5 miles an hour. The pressure was 29.97 inches and falling. Now here are additional observations from across the listening area. Rain was falling, with a temperature of 75 at Haleyville, 79 at Bessemer, and 83 at Sylacauga. At Gadsden, it was mostly sunny, with a temperature of 87. It was partly sunny, with a temperature of 77 at Jasper, 73 at Tallman, 86 at Pell City, and 90 at Talladega. And now, here are some observations from around the region. At Nashville, Tennessee, a thunderstorm was reported, with a temperature of 80. Rain was falling, with a temperature of 85 at Chattanooga, Tennessee, and 78 at Huntsville. It was mostly sunny, with a temperature of 88 at Tupelo, Mississippi, and 91 at Meridian, Mississippi. At Atlanta, Georgia, it was partly sunny, with a temperature of 89. At Montgomery, it was cloudy, with a temperature of 80. 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This information originates from the National Weather Service Forecast Office, located at the Shelby County Airport in Calera. Now here is your Central Alabama weather overview from the National Weather Service in Birmingham. Thunderstorms, scattered afternoon storms will remain in the forecast for much of the upcoming week. A few of these storms may produce localized gusty winds. Here is your National Weather Service forecast for the Birmingham listening area. This afternoon, mostly sunny with a chance of showers and thunderstorms. Near steady temperature in the upper 80s. West winds around 5 miles per hour. Chance of rain 50%. Tonight, partly cloudy. A slight chance of showers and thunderstorms in the evening. Lows in the lower 70s. West winds around 5 miles per hour in the evening, becoming light and variable. Chance of rain 20%. Tuesday, mostly sunny. A chance of showers and thunderstorms in the afternoon. Highs around 90. West winds around 5 miles per hour. Chance of rain 30%. Tuesday night, partly cloudy. A slight chance of showers and thunderstorms in the evening. Lows in the lower 70s. West winds around 5 miles per hour in the evening, becoming light and variable. Chance of rain 20%. Wednesday, mostly sunny. A slight chance of showers and thunderstorms in the morning, then a chance of showers and thunderstorms in the afternoon. Highs around 90. West winds around 5 miles per hour. Chance of rain 30%. Wednesday night, partly cloudy in the evening, then becoming mostly clear. Lows in the lower 70s. Thursday, mostly sunny.
a slight chance of showers and thunderstorms in the morning, then a chance of showers and thunderstorms in the afternoon. Highs in the lower 90s. Chance of rain 40%. Thursday night, partly cloudy in the evening, then clearing. Lows in the mid-70s. Friday, mostly sunny. A slight chance of showers and thunderstorms in the morning, then a chance of showers and thunderstorms in the afternoon. Highs in the lower 90s. Chance of rain 30%. Friday night, partly cloudy in the evening, then clearing. Lows in the mid-70s. Saturday, mostly sunny. A slight chance of showers and thunderstorms in the morning, then a chance of showers and thunderstorms in the afternoon. Highs in the lower 90s. Chance of rain 50%. Saturday night, partly cloudy. A chance of showers and thunderstorms, mainly in the evening. Lows in the lower 70s. Chance of rain 50%. Sunday, mostly sunny. A chance of showers with a slight chance of thunderstorms in the morning, then showers and thunderstorms likely in the afternoon. Highs around 90. Chance of rain 60%. The current time is 3:32 p.m. Central Daylight Time. These are the 3 p.m. detailed observations across the Birmingham listening area on Monday, July 6th. At Birmingham, thunder was reported. The temperature was 88 degrees, with a dew point of 72 degrees. The relative humidity was 58%. The wind was southeast, at 12 miles an hour. The pressure was 29.98 inches, and falling. At Tuscaloosa, it was mostly sunny. The temperature was 83 degrees, with a dew point of 73 degrees. The relative humidity was 72%. The wind was calm. The pressure was 29.95 inches, and falling. At Anniston, it was mostly sunny. The temperature was 89 degrees, with a dew point of 71 degrees. The relative humidity was 55%. The wind was variable, at 5 miles an hour. The pressure was 29.96 inches, and falling. At the Shelby County Airport, it was partly sunny. The temperature was 81 degrees, with a dew point of 73 degrees. The relative humidity was 76%. The wind was east, at 5 miles an hour. The pressure was 29.97 inches, and falling. Now here are additional observations from across the listening area. Rain was falling, with a temperature of 75 at Haleyville, 79 at Bessemer, and 83 at Tillicarga. At Gadsden, it was mostly sunny, with a temperature of 87. It was partly sunny, with a temperature of 77 at Jasper, 73 at Tallman, 86 at Pell City, and 90 at Talladega. And now, here are some observations from around the region. At Nashville, Tennessee, a thunderstorm was reported, with a temperature of 80. Rain was falling, with a temperature of 85 at Chattanooga, Tennessee, and 78 at Huntsville. It was mostly sunny, with a temperature of 88 at Tupelo, Mississippi, and 91 at Meridian, Mississippi. At Atlanta, Georgia, it was partly sunny, with a temperature of 89. At Montgomery, it was cloudy, with a temperature of 80. Now here is your Central Alabama weather overview from the National Weather Service in Birmingham. Thunderstorms, scattered afternoon storms will remain in the forecast for much of the upcoming week. A few of these storms may produce localized gusty winds. Here is your National Weather Service forecast for the Birmingham listening area. This afternoon, mostly sunny with a chance of showers and thunderstorms. Near steady temperature in the upper 80s. West winds around 5 miles per hour. Chance of rain 50%. Tonight, partly cloudy. A slight chance of showers and thunderstorms in the evening. Lows in the lower 70s. West winds around 5 miles per hour in the evening, becoming light and variable. Chance of rain 20%. Tuesday, mostly sunny. A chance of showers and thunderstorms in the afternoon. Highs around 90. West winds around 5 miles per hour. Chance of rain 30%. Tuesday night,
partly cloudy. A slight chance of showers and thunderstorms in the evening. Lows in the lower 70s. West winds around 5 miles per hour in the evening, becoming light and variable. Chance of rain 20%. Wednesday, mostly sunny. A slight chance of showers and thunderstorms in the morning, then a chance of showers and thunderstorms in the afternoon. Highs around 90. West winds around 5 miles per hour. Chance of rain 30%. Wednesday night, partly cloudy in the evening, then becoming mostly clear. Lows in the lower 70s. Thursday, mostly sunny. A slight chance of showers and thunderstorms in the morning, then a chance of showers and thunderstorms in the afternoon. Highs in the lower 90s. Chance of rain 40%. Thursday night, partly cloudy in the evening, then clearing. Lows in the mid-70s. Friday, mostly sunny. A slight chance of showers and thunderstorms in the morning, then a chance of showers and thunderstorms in the afternoon. Highs in the lower 90s. Chance of rain 30%. Friday night, partly cloudy in the evening, then clearing. Lows in the mid-70s. Saturday, mostly sunny. A slight chance of showers and thunderstorms in the morning, then a chance of showers and thunderstorms in the afternoon. Highs in the lower 90s. Chance of rain 50%. Saturday night, partly cloudy. A chance of showers and thunderstorms, mainly in the evening. Lows in the lower 70s. Chance of rain 50%. Sunday, mostly sunny. A chance of showers with a slight chance of thunderstorms in the morning, then showers and thunderstorms likely in the afternoon. Highs around 90. Chance of rain 60%. The current time is 3:37 p.m. Central Daylight Time. These are the 3 p.m. detailed observations across the Birmingham listening area on Monday, July 6th. At Birmingham, thunder was reported. The temperature was 88 degrees, with a dew point of 72 degrees. The relative humidity was 58%. The wind was southeast, at 12 miles an hour. The pressure was 29.98 inches, and falling. At Tuscaloosa, it was mostly sunny. The temperature was 83 degrees, with a dew point of 73 degrees. The relative humidity was 72%. The wind was calm. The pressure was 29.95 inches, and falling. At Anniston, it was mostly sunny. The temperature was 89 degrees, with a dew point of 71 degrees. The relative humidity was 55%. The wind was variable, at 5 miles an hour. The pressure was 29.96 inches, and falling. At the Shelby County Airport, it was partly sunny. The temperature was 81 degrees, with a dew point of 73 degrees. The relative humidity was 76%. The wind was east, at 5 miles an hour. The pressure was 29.97 inches, and falling. Now here are additional observations from across the listening area. Rain was falling, with a temperature of 75 at Haleyville, 79 at Bessemer, and 83 at Siliconga. At Gadsden, it was mostly sunny, with a temperature of 87. It was partly sunny, with a temperature of 77 at Jasper, 73 at Pullman, 86 at Pell City, and 90 at Talladega. And now, here are some observations from around the region. At Nashville, Tennessee, a thunderstorm was reported, with a temperature of 80. Rain was falling, with a temperature of 85 at Chattanooga, Tennessee, and 78 at Huntsville. It was mostly sunny, with a temperature of 88 at Tupelo, Mississippi, and 91 at Meridian, Mississippi. At Atlanta, Georgia, it was partly sunny, with a temperature of 89. At Montgomery, it was cloudy, with a temperature of 80. Now here is your Central Alabama weather overview from the National Weather Service in Birmingham. Thunderstorms, scattered afternoon storms will remain in the forecast for much of the upcoming week. A few of these storms may produce localized gusty winds. Here is your National Weather Service forecast for the Birmingham listening area. This afternoon, mostly sunny
with a chance of showers and thunderstorms. Near steady temperature in the upper 80s. West winds around 5 miles per hour. Chance of rain 50%. Tonight, partly cloudy. A slight chance of showers and thunderstorms in the evening. Lows in the lower 70s. West winds around 5 miles per hour in the evening, becoming light and variable. Chance of rain 20%. Tuesday, mostly sunny. A chance of showers and thunderstorms in the afternoon. Highs around 90. West winds around 5 miles per hour. Chance of rain 30%. Tuesday night, partly cloudy. A slight chance of showers and thunderstorms in the evening. Lows in the lower 70s. West winds around 5 miles per hour in the evening, becoming light and variable. Chance of rain 20%. Wednesday, mostly sunny. A slight chance of showers and thunderstorms in the morning, then a chance of showers and thunderstorms in the afternoon. Highs around 90. West winds around 5 miles per hour. Chance of rain 30%. Wednesday night, partly cloudy in the evening, then becoming mostly clear. Lows in the lower 70s. Thursday, mostly sunny. A slight chance of showers and thunderstorms in the morning, then a chance of showers and thunderstorms in the afternoon. Highs in the lower 90s. Chance of rain 40%. Thursday night, partly cloudy in the evening, then clearing. Lows in the mid-70s. Friday, mostly sunny. A slight chance of showers and thunderstorms in the morning, then a chance of showers and thunderstorms in the afternoon. Highs in the lower 90s. Chance of rain 30%. Friday night, partly cloudy in the evening, then clearing. Lows in the mid-70s. Saturday, mostly sunny. A slight chance of showers and thunderstorms in the morning, then a chance of showers and thunderstorms in the afternoon. Highs in the lower 90s. Chance of rain 50%. Saturday night, partly cloudy. A chance of showers and thunderstorms, mainly in the evening. Lows in the lower 70s. Chance of rain 50%. Sunday, mostly sunny. A chance of showers with a slight chance of thunderstorms in the morning, then showers and thunderstorms likely in the afternoon. Highs around 90. Chance of rain 60%. The current time is 3:43 p.m. Central Daylight Time. These are the 3 p.m. detailed observations across the Birmingham listening area on Monday, July 6th. At Birmingham, thunder was reported. The temperature was 88 degrees, with a dew point of 72 degrees. The relative humidity was 58%. The wind was southeast, at 12 miles an hour. The pressure was 29.98 inches, and falling. At Tuscaloosa, it was mostly sunny. The temperature was 83 degrees, with a dew point of 73 degrees. The relative humidity was 72%. The wind was calm. The pressure was 29.95 inches, and falling. At Anniston, it was mostly sunny. The temperature was 89 degrees, with a dew point of 71 degrees. The relative humidity was 55%. The wind was variable, at 5 miles an hour. The pressure was 29.96 inches, and falling. At the Shelby County Airport, it was partly sunny. The temperature was 81 degrees, with a dew point of 73 degrees. The relative humidity was 76%. The wind was east, at 5 miles an hour. The pressure was 29.97 inches, and falling. Now here are additional observations from across the listening area. Rain was falling, with a temperature of 75 at Haleyville, 79 at Bessemer, and 83 at Sylacauga. At Gadsden, it was mostly sunny, with a temperature of 87. It was partly sunny, with a temperature of 77 at Jasper, 73 at Pullman, 86 at Pell City, and 90 at Talladega. And now, here are some observations from around the region. At Nashville, Tennessee, a thunderstorm was reported, with a temperature of 80. Rain was falling, with a temperature of 85 at Chattanooga, Tennessee.
and 78 at Huntsville. It was mostly sunny, with a temperature of 88 at Tupelo, Mississippi, and 91 at Meridian, Mississippi. At Atlanta, Georgia, it was partly sunny, with a temperature of 89. At Montgomery, it was cloudy, with a temperature of 80. Now here is your Central Alabama weather overview from the National Weather Service in Birmingham. Thunderstorms, scattered afternoon storms will remain in the forecast for much of the upcoming week. A few of these storms may produce localized gusty winds. Here is your National Weather Service forecast for the Birmingham listening area. This afternoon, mostly sunny with a chance of showers and thunderstorms. Near steady temperature in the upper 80s. West winds around 5 miles per hour. Chance of rain 50%. Tonight, partly cloudy. A slight chance of showers and thunderstorms in the evening. Lows in the lower 70s. West winds around 5 miles per hour in the evening, becoming light and variable. Chance of rain 20%. Tuesday, mostly sunny. A chance of showers and thunderstorms in the afternoon. Highs around 90. West winds around 5 miles per hour. Chance of rain 30%. Tuesday night, partly cloudy. A slight chance of showers and thunderstorms in the evening. Lows in the lower 70s. West winds around 5 miles per hour in the evening, becoming light and variable. Chance of rain 20%. Wednesday, mostly sunny. A slight chance of showers and thunderstorms in the morning, then a chance of showers and thunderstorms in the afternoon. Highs around 90. West winds around 5 miles per hour. Chance of rain 30%. Wednesday night, partly cloudy in the evening, then becoming mostly clear. Lows in the lower 70s. Thursday, mostly sunny. A slight chance of showers and thunderstorms in the morning, then a chance of showers and thunderstorms in the afternoon. Highs in the lower 90s. Chance of rain 40%. Thursday night, partly cloudy in the evening, then clearing. Lows in the mid-70s. Friday, mostly sunny. A slight chance of showers and thunderstorms in the morning, then a chance of showers and thunderstorms in the afternoon. Highs in the lower 90s. Chance of rain 30%. Friday night, partly cloudy in the evening, then clearing. Lows in the mid-70s. Saturday, mostly sunny. A slight chance of showers and thunderstorms in the morning, then a chance of showers and thunderstorms in the afternoon. Highs in the lower 90s. Chance of rain 50%. Saturday night, partly cloudy. A chance of showers and thunderstorms, mainly in the evening. Lows in the lower 70s. Chance of rain 50%. Sunday, mostly sunny. A chance of showers with a slight chance of thunderstorms in the morning, then showers and thunderstorms likely in the afternoon. Highs around 90. Chance of rain 60%. The current time is 3:49 p.m. Central Daylight Time. These are the 3 p.m. detailed observations across the Birmingham listening area on Monday, July 6th. At Birmingham, thunder was reported. The temperature was 88 degrees, with a dew point of 72 degrees. The relative humidity was 58%. The wind was southeast at 12 miles an hour. The pressure was 29.98 inches and falling. At Tuscaloosa, it was mostly sunny. The temperature was 83 degrees, with a dew point of 73 degrees. The relative humidity was 72%. The wind was calm. The pressure was 29.95 inches and falling. At Anniston, it was mostly sunny. The temperature was 89 degrees, with a dew point of 71 degrees. The relative humidity was 55%. The wind was variable at 5 miles an hour. The pressure was 29.96 inches and falling. At the Shelby County Airport, it was partly sunny. The temperature was 81 degrees, with a dew point of 73 degrees. The relative humidity was 76%. The wind was east at 5 miles an hour. The pressure was 29.96
29.97 inches and falling. Now here are additional observations from across the listening area. Rain was falling with a temperature of 75 at Haleyville, 79 at Bessemer, and 83 at Siliconga. At Gadsden, it was mostly sunny with a temperature of 87. It was partly sunny with a temperature of 77 at Jasper, 73 at Plumman, 86 at Hale City, and 90 at Talladega. And now, here are some observations from around the region. At Nashville, Tennessee, a thunderstorm was reported with a temperature of 80. Rain was falling with a temperature of 85 at Chattanooga, Tennessee, and 78 at Huntsville. It was mostly sunny with a temperature of 88 at Tupelo, Mississippi, and 91 at Meridian, Mississippi. At Atlanta, Georgia, it was partly sunny with a temperature of 89. At Montgomery, it was cloudy with a temperature of 80. Now here is your Central Alabama weather overview from the National Weather Service in Birmingham. Thunderstorms, scattered afternoon storms will remain in the forecast for much of the upcoming week. A few of these storms may produce localized gusty winds. Here is your National Weather Service forecast for the Birmingham listening area. This afternoon, mostly sunny with a chance of showers and thunderstorms. Near steady temperature in the upper 80s. West winds around 5 miles per hour. Chance of rain 50%. Tonight, partly cloudy. A slight chance of showers and thunderstorms in the evening. Lows in the lower 70s. West winds around 5 miles per hour in the evening, becoming light and variable. Chance of rain 20%. Tuesday, mostly sunny. A chance of showers and thunderstorms in the afternoon. Highs around 90. West winds around 5 miles per hour. Chance of rain 30%. Tuesday night, partly cloudy. A slight chance of showers and thunderstorms in the evening. Lows in the lower 70s. West winds around 5 miles per hour in the evening, becoming light and variable. Chance of rain 20%. Wednesday, mostly sunny. A slight chance of showers and thunderstorms in the morning, then a chance of showers and thunderstorms in the afternoon. Highs around 90. West winds around 5 miles per hour. Chance of rain 30%. Wednesday night, partly cloudy in the evening, then becoming mostly clear. Lows in the lower 70s. Thursday, mostly sunny. A slight chance of showers and thunderstorms in the morning, then a chance of showers and thunderstorms in the afternoon. Highs in the lower 90s. Chance of rain 40%. Thursday night, partly cloudy in the evening, then clearing. Lows in the mid-70s. Friday, mostly sunny. A slight chance of showers and thunderstorms in the morning, then a chance of showers and thunderstorms in the afternoon. Highs in the lower 90s. Chance of rain 30%. Friday night, partly cloudy in the evening, then clearing. Lows in the mid-70s. Saturday, mostly sunny. A slight chance of showers and thunderstorms in the morning, then a chance of showers and thunderstorms in the afternoon. Highs in the lower 90s. Chance of rain 50%. Saturday night, partly cloudy. A chance of showers and thunderstorms, mainly in the evening. Lows in the lower 70s. Chance of rain 50%. Sunday, mostly sunny. A chance of showers with a slight chance of thunderstorms in the morning, then showers and thunderstorms likely in the afternoon. Highs around 90. Chance of rain 60%. The current time is 3:55 p.m. Central Daylight Time. These are the 3 p.m. detailed observations across the Birmingham listening area on Monday, July 6th. At Birmingham, thunder was reported. The temperature was 88 degrees, with a dew point of 72 degrees. The relative humidity was 58%. The wind was southeast, at 12 miles an hour. The pressure was 29.98 inches, and falling. At Tuscaloosa, it was mostly sunny. The temperature was 83 degrees, with a dew point of 73 degrees. The relative humidity was
72%. The wind was calm. The pressure was 29.95 inches and falling. At Anniston, it was mostly sunny. The temperature was 89 degrees, with a dew point of 71 degrees. The relative humidity was 55%. The wind was variable at 5 miles an hour. The pressure was 29.96 inches and falling. At the Shelby County Airport, it was partly sunny. The temperature was 81 degrees, with a dew point of 73 degrees. The relative humidity was 76%. The wind was east, at 5 miles an hour. The pressure was 29.97 inches, and falling. Now here are additional observations from across the listening area. Rain was falling, with a temperature of 75 at Haleyville, 79 at Bessemer, and 83 at Sylacauga. At Gadsden, it was mostly sunny, with a temperature of 87. It was partly sunny, with a temperature of 77 at Jasper, 73 at Tumman, 86 at Pell City, and 90 at Talladega. And now, here are some observations from around the region. At Nashville, Tennessee, a thunderstorm was reported, with a temperature of 80. Rain was falling, with a temperature of 85 at Chattanooga, Tennessee, and 78 at Huntsville. It was mostly sunny, with a temperature of 88 at Tupelo, Mississippi, and 91 at Meridian, Mississippi. At Atlanta, Georgia, it was partly sunny, with a temperature of 89. At Montgomery, it was cloudy, with a temperature of 80. Now here is your Central Alabama weather overview from the National Weather Service in Birmingham. Thunderstorm scattered afternoon storms will remain in the forecast for much of the upcoming week. A few of these storms may produce localized gusty winds. Here is your National Weather Service forecast for the Birmingham listening area. This afternoon, mostly sunny with a chance of showers and thunderstorms. Near steady temperature in the upper 80s. West wind around 5 miles per hour. Chance of rain 50%. Tonight, partly cloudy. A slight chance of showers and thunderstorms in the evening. Lows in the lower 70s. West winds around 5 miles per hour in the evening, becoming light and variable. Chance of rain 20%. Tuesday, mostly sunny. A chance of showers and thunderstorms in the afternoon. Highs around 90. West winds around 5 miles per hour. Chance of rain 30%. Tuesday night, partly cloudy. A slight chance of showers and thunderstorms in the evening. Lows in the lower 70s. West winds around 5 miles per hour in the evening, becoming light and variable. Chance of rain 20%. Wednesday, mostly sunny. A slight chance of showers and thunderstorms in the morning, then a chance of showers and thunderstorms in the afternoon. Highs around 90. West winds around 5 miles per hour. Chance of rain 30%. Wednesday night, partly cloudy in the evening, then becoming mostly clear. Lows in the lower 70s. Thursday, mostly sunny. A slight chance of showers and thunderstorms in the morning, then a chance of showers and thunderstorms in the afternoon. Highs in the lower 90s. Chance of rain 40%. Thursday night, partly cloudy in the evening, then clearing. Lows in the mid-70s. Friday, mostly sunny. A slight chance of showers and thunderstorms in the morning, then a chance of showers and thunderstorms in the afternoon. Highs in the lower 90s. Chance of rain 30%. Friday night, partly cloudy in the evening, then clearing. Lows in the mid-70s. Saturday, mostly sunny. A slight chance of showers and thunderstorms in the morning, then a chance of showers and thunderstorms in the afternoon. Highs in the lower 90s. Chance of rain 50%. Saturday night, partly cloudy. A chance of showers and thunderstorms, mainly in the evening. Lows in the lower 70s. Chance of rain 50%. Sunday, mostly sunny. A chance of showers with a slight chance of thunderstorms in the morning, then showers and thunderstorms likely in the afternoon. Highs around 90. Chance of rain 60%.
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NOAA Weather Radio, which is the voice of the National Weather Service, brings you the latest in weather information, including the local area weather forecast for the next 7 days, hourly reports of weather conditions, radar information, and forecasts for travel and recreation. This information originates from the National Weather Service Forecast Office, located at the Shelby County Airport in Calera. The current time is 4:01 p.m. Central Daylight Time. These are the 3 p.m. detailed observations across the Birmingham listening area on Monday, July 6th. At Birmingham, thunder was reported. The temperature was 88 degrees, with a dew point of 72 degrees. The relative humidity was 58%. The wind was southeast at 12 miles an hour. The pressure was 29.98 inches and falling. At Tuscaloosa, it was mostly sunny. The temperature was 83 degrees, with a dew point of 73 degrees. The relative humidity was 72%. The wind was calm. The pressure was 29.95 inches and falling. At Anniston, it was mostly sunny. The temperature was 89 degrees, with a dew point of 71 degrees. The relative humidity was 55%. The wind was variable at 5 miles an hour. The pressure was 29.96 inches and falling. At the Shelby County Airport, it was partly sunny. The temperature was 81 degrees, with a dew point of 73 degrees. The relative humidity was 76%. The wind was east at 5 miles an hour. The pressure was 29.97 inches and falling. Now here are additional observations from across the listening area. Rain was falling with a temperature of 75 at Haleyville, 79 at Bessemer, and 83 at Siliconga. At Gadsden, it was mostly sunny with a temperature of 87. It was partly sunny with a temperature of 77 at Jasper, 73 at Tolman, 86 at Pell City, and 90 at Talladega. And now, here are some observations from around the region. At Nashville, Tennessee, a thunderstorm was reported with a temperature of 80. Rain was falling with a temperature of 85 at Chattanooga, Tennessee, and 78 at Huntsville. It was mostly sunny, with a temperature of 88 at Tupelo, Mississippi, and 91 at Meridian, Mississippi. At Atlanta, Georgia, it was partly sunny, with a temperature of 89. At Montgomery, it was cloudy, with a temperature of 80. Now here is your Central Alabama weather overview from the National Weather Service in Birmingham. Thunderstorms, scattered afternoon storms will remain in the forecast for much of the upcoming week. A few of these storms may produce localized gusty winds. Here is your National Weather Service forecast for the Birmingham listening area. This afternoon, mostly sunny with a chance of showers and thunderstorms. Near steady temperature in the upper 80s. West winds around 5 miles per hour. Chance of rain 50%. Tonight, partly cloudy. A slight chance of showers and thunderstorms in the evening. Lows in the lower 70s. West winds around 5 miles per hour in the evening, becoming light and variable. Chance of rain 20%. Tuesday, mostly sunny. A chance of showers and thunderstorms in the afternoon. Highs around 90. West winds around 5 miles per hour. Chance of rain 30%. Tuesday night, partly cloudy. A slight chance of showers and thunderstorms in the evening. Lows in the lower 70s. West winds around 5 miles per hour in the evening, becoming light and variable. Chance of rain 20%. Wednesday, mostly sunny. A slight chance of showers and thunderstorms in the morning, then a chance of showers and thunderstorms in the afternoon. Highs around 90. West winds around 5 miles per hour. Chance of rain 30%. Wednesday night, partly cloudy in the evening, then becoming mostly clear. Lows in the lower 70s. Thursday.
mostly sunny. A slight chance of showers and thunderstorms in the morning, then a chance of showers and thunderstorms in the afternoon. Highs in the lower 90s. Chance of rain 40%. Thursday night, partly cloudy in the evening, then clearing. Lows in the mid-70s. Friday, mostly sunny. A slight chance of showers and thunderstorms in the morning, then a chance of showers and thunderstorms in the afternoon. Highs in the lower 90s. Chance of rain 30%. Friday night, partly cloudy in the evening, then clearing. Lows in the mid-70s. Saturday, mostly sunny. A slight chance of showers and thunderstorms in the morning, then a chance of showers and thunderstorms in the afternoon. Highs in the lower 90s. Chance of rain 50%. Saturday night, partly cloudy. A chance of showers and thunderstorms, mainly in the evening. Lows in the lower 70s. Chance of rain 50%. Sunday, mostly sunny. A chance of showers with a slight chance of thunderstorms in the morning, then showers and thunderstorms likely in the afternoon. Highs around 90. Chance of rain 60%. The current time is 4:07 p.m. Central Daylight Time. These are the 3 p.m. detailed observations across the Birmingham listening area on Monday, July 6th. At Birmingham, thunder was reported. The temperature was 88 degrees, with a dew point of 72 degrees. The relative humidity was 58%. The wind was southeast, at 12 miles an hour. The pressure was 29.98 inches, and falling. At Tuscaloosa, it was mostly sunny. The temperature was 83 degrees, with a dew point of 73 degrees. The relative humidity was 72%. The wind was calm. The pressure was 29.95 inches, and falling. At Anniston, it was mostly sunny. The temperature was 89 degrees, with a dew point of 71 degrees. The relative humidity was 55%. The wind was variable, at 5 miles an hour. The pressure was 29.96 inches, and falling. At the Shelby County Airport, it was partly sunny. The temperature was 81 degrees, with a dew point of 73 degrees. The relative humidity was 76%. The wind was east, at 5 miles an hour. The pressure was 29.97 inches, and falling. Now here are additional observations from across the listening area. Rain was falling, with a temperature of 75 at Haleyville, 79 at Bessemer, and 83 at Silicauga. At Gadsden, it was mostly sunny, with a temperature of 87. It was partly sunny, with a temperature of 77 at Jasper, 73 at Pullman, 86 at Pell City, and 90 at Talladega. And now, here are some observations from around the region. At Nashville, Tennessee, a thunderstorm was reported, with a temperature of 80. Rain was falling, with a temperature of 85 at Chattanooga, Tennessee, and 78 at Huntsville. It was mostly sunny, with a temperature of 88 at Tupelo, Mississippi, and 91 at Meridian, Mississippi. At Atlanta, Georgia, it was partly sunny, with a temperature of 89. At Montgomery, it was cloudy, with a temperature of 80. Now here is your Central Alabama weather overview from the National Weather Service in Birmingham. Thunderstorms, scattered afternoon storms will remain in the forecast for much of the upcoming week. A few of these storms may produce localized gusty winds. Here is your National Weather Service forecast for the Birmingham listening area. This afternoon, mostly sunny with a chance of showers and thunderstorms. Near steady temperature in the upper 80s. West winds around 5 miles per hour. Chance of rain 50%. Tonight, partly cloudy. A slight chance of showers and thunderstorms in the evening. Lows in the lower 70s. West winds around 5 miles per hour in the evening, becoming light and variable. Chance of rain 20%. Tuesday, mostly sunny. A chance of showers and thunderstorms in the afternoon. Highs around 90. West winds around 5 miles per hour. Chance
chance of rain 30%. Tuesday night, partly cloudy. A slight chance of showers and thunderstorms in the evening. Lows in the lower 70s. West winds around 5 miles per hour in the evening, becoming light and variable. Chance of rain 20%. Wednesday, mostly sunny. A slight chance of showers and thunderstorms in the morning, then a chance of showers and thunderstorms in the afternoon. Highs around 90. West winds around 5 miles per hour. Chance of rain 30%. Wednesday night, partly cloudy in the evening, then becoming mostly clear. Lows in the lower 70s. Thursday, mostly sunny. A slight chance of showers and thunderstorms in the morning, then a chance of showers and thunderstorms in the afternoon. Highs in the lower 90s. Chance of rain 40%. Thursday night, partly cloudy in the evening, then clearing. Lows in the mid-70s. Friday, mostly sunny. A slight chance of showers and thunderstorms in the morning, then a chance of showers and thunderstorms in the afternoon. Highs in the lower 90s. Chance of rain 30%. Friday night, partly cloudy in the evening, then clearing. Lows in the mid-70s. Saturday, mostly sunny. A slight chance of showers and thunderstorms in the morning, then a chance of showers and thunderstorms in the afternoon. Highs in the lower 90s. Chance of rain 50%. Saturday night, partly cloudy. A chance of showers and thunderstorms, mainly in the evening. Lows in the lower 70s. Chance of rain 50%. Sunday, mostly sunny. A chance of showers with a slight chance of thunderstorms in the morning, then showers and thunderstorms likely in the afternoon. Highs around 90. Chance of rain 60%. The current time is 4:12 p.m. Central Daylight Time. These are the 4 p.m. detailed observations across the Birmingham listening area on Monday, July 6th. At Birmingham, a thunderstorm was reported. The temperature was 74 degrees with a dew point of 71 degrees. The relative humidity was 91%. The wind was east at 8 miles an hour. The pressure was 30.02 inches and steady. At Tuscaloosa, it was mostly sunny. The temperature was 86 degrees with a dew point of 74 degrees. The relative humidity was 67%. The wind was variable at 3 miles an hour. The pressure was 29.94 inches and falling. At Anniston, it was partly sunny. The temperature was 86 degrees with a dew point of 72 degrees. The relative humidity was 62%. The wind was southwest at 5 miles an hour. The pressure was 29.96 inches and steady. At the Shelby County Airport, thunder was reported. The temperature was 87 degrees with a dew point of 74 degrees. The relative humidity was 64%. This was producing a heat index of 95. The pressure was 29.98 inches and rising. Now here are additional observations from across the listening area. At Bessemer, a thunderstorm was reported with a temperature of 77. At Pell City, it was sunny with a temperature of 81. It was partly sunny with a temperature of 79 at Haleyville, 81 at Jasper, 75 at Pullman, 84 at Gadsden, and 77 at Sylacauga. At Talladega, rain and fog were reported with a temperature of 79. And now, here are some observations from around the region. At Nashville, Tennessee, thunder was reported with a temperature of 78. At Tupelo, Mississippi, it was sunny with a temperature of 89. It was mostly sunny with a temperature of 88 at Chattanooga, Tennessee, and 91 at Meridian, Mississippi. It was partly sunny with a temperature of 90 at Atlanta, Georgia, 79 at Huntsville, and 77 at Montgomery. Now here is your Central Alabama weather overview from the National Weather Service in Birmingham. Thunderstorms, scattered afternoon storms will remain in the forecast for much of the upcoming week. A few of these storms may produce localized gusty winds. Here is your National Weather

chance of showers and thunderstorms in the afternoon. Highs around 90. West winds around 5 miles per hour. Chance of rain 30%. Tuesday night, partly cloudy. A slight chance of showers and thunderstorms in the evening. Lows in the lower 70s. West winds around 5 miles per hour in the evening, becoming light and variable. Chance of rain 20%. Wednesday, mostly sunny. A slight chance of showers and thunderstorms in the morning, then a chance of showers and thunderstorms in the afternoon. Highs around 90. West winds around 5 miles per hour. Chance of rain 30%. Wednesday night, partly cloudy in the evening, then becoming mostly clear. Lows in the lower 70s. Thursday, mostly sunny. A slight chance of showers and thunderstorms in the morning, then a chance of showers and thunderstorms in the afternoon. Highs in the lower 90s. Chance of rain 40%. Thursday night, partly cloudy in the evening, then clearing. Lows in the mid-70s. Friday, mostly sunny. A slight chance of showers and thunderstorms in the morning, then a chance of showers and thunderstorms in the afternoon. Highs in the lower 90s. Chance of rain 30%. Friday night, partly cloudy in the evening, then clearing. Lows in the mid-70s. Saturday, mostly sunny. A slight chance of showers and thunderstorms in the morning, then a chance of showers and thunderstorms in the afternoon. Highs in the lower 90s. Chance of rain 50%. Saturday night, partly cloudy. A chance of showers and thunderstorms, mainly in the evening. Lows in the lower 70s. Chance of rain 50%. Sunday, mostly sunny. A chance of showers with a slight chance of thunderstorms in the morning, then showers and thunderstorms likely in the afternoon. Highs around 90. Chance of rain 60%. The Shelby County Airport Climate Summary is at 4 p.m., July 6, 2026. So far today the high temperature has been 93 degrees. This high was 2 degrees above the normal high of 91. The record high is 99 degrees, which was set in 2012. So far today the low temperature has been 71 degrees. This high the normal low of 71. The record low is 63 degrees, which was set in 1997. A trace of precipitation has fallen, which brings the monthly total to 0.66 inches. This is 0.33 inches below the normal amount of 0.99 inches for July. The total precipitation for the season since June 1st now stands at 4.93 inches, which is 0.64 inches below normal. The total precipitation for the year is now 27.75 inches, which is 3.55 inches below normal. No snow has fallen, which brings the monthly total to 0.0 inches. The total snowfall for the season since June 1st still stands at 0.0 inches and the total snowfall since July 1st still is 0.0 inches. There were no heating degree days so far. And there were 17 cooling degree days so far. The normal high temperature for tomorrow is 91 degrees, and the normal low is 71. The record high for tomorrow is 100, which occurred in 2000, and the record low is 64, which occurred in 1995. Sunset tonight is at 8 p.m. Sunrise tomorrow is at 5:45 a.m. The Birmingham Climate Summary is at 4 p.m., July 6, 2026. So far today the high temperature has been 89 degrees. This high was 2 degrees below the normal high of 91. The record high is 102 degrees, which was set in 1977. So far today the low temperature has been 73 degrees. This low was 1 degree above the normal low of 72. The record low is 54 degrees, which was set in 1972. 1.38 inches of precipitation has fallen, which brings the monthly total to 2.46 inches. This is 1.39 inches above the normal amount of 1.07 inches for July. The total precipitation for the season since June 1st now stands at 10.68 inches, which is 4.83 inches above normal. The total precipitation for the year is now 33.

2.48 inches, which is 2.00 inches above normal. There were 16 cooling degree days so far. The normal high temperature for tomorrow is 91 degrees, and the normal low is 72. The record high for tomorrow is 105, which occurred in 1977, and the record low is 54, which occurred in 1972. Sunset tonight is at 8 p.m. Sunrise tomorrow is at 5:43 a.m. The current time is 4:21 p.m. Central Daylight Time. These are the 4 p.m. detailed observations across the Birmingham listening area on Monday, July 6th. At Birmingham, a thunderstorm was reported. The temperature was 74 degrees with a dew point of 71 degrees. The relative humidity was 91%. The wind was east at 8 miles an hour. The pressure was 30.02 inches and steady. At Tuscaloosa, it was mostly sunny. The temperature was 86 degrees with a dew point of 74 degrees. The relative humidity was 67%. The wind was variable at 3 miles an hour. The pressure was 29.94 inches and falling. At Anderson, it was partly sunny. The temperature was 86 degrees with a dew point of 72 degrees. The relative humidity was 62%. The wind was southwest at 5 miles an hour. The pressure was 29.96 inches and steady. At the Shelby County Airport, thunder was reported. The temperature was 87 degrees with a dew point of 74 degrees. The relative humidity was 64%. This was producing a heat index of 95. The pressure was 29.98 inches and rising. Now here are additional observations from across the listening area. At Bessemer, a thunderstorm was reported with a temperature of 77. At Pell City, it was sunny with a temperature of 81. It was partly sunny with a temperature of 79 at Haleyville, 81 at Jasper, 75 at Pullman, 84 at Gadsden, and 77 at Sylacauga. At Talladega, rain and fog were reported with a temperature of 79. And now, here are some observations from around the region. At Nashville, Tennessee, thunder was reported with a temperature of 78. At Tupelo, Mississippi, it was sunny with a temperature of 89. It was mostly sunny with a temperature of 88 at Chattanooga, Tennessee, and 91 at Meridian, Mississippi. It was partly sunny with a temperature of 90 at Atlanta, Georgia, 79 at Huntsville, and 77 at Montgomery. Now here is your Central Alabama weather overview from the National Weather Service in Birmingham. Thunderstorm scattered afternoon storms will remain in the forecast for much of the upcoming week. A few of these storms may produce localized gusty winds. Here is your National Weather Service forecast for the Birmingham listening area. This afternoon, mostly sunny with a chance of showers and thunderstorms. Near steady temperature in the upper 80s. West winds around 5 miles per hour. Chance of rain 50%. Tonight, partly cloudy. A slight chance of showers and thunderstorms in the evening. Lows in the lower 70s. West winds around 5 miles per hour in the evening, becoming light and variable. Chance of rain 20%. Tuesday, mostly sunny. A chance of showers and thunderstorms in the afternoon. Highs around 90. West winds around 5 miles per hour. Chance of rain 30%. Tuesday night, partly cloudy. A slight chance of showers and thunderstorms in the evening. Lows in the lower 70s. West winds around 5 miles per hour in the evening, becoming light and variable. Chance of rain 20%. Wednesday, mostly sunny. A slight chance of showers and thunderstorms in the morning, then a chance of showers and thunderstorms in the afternoon. Highs around 90. West winds around 5 miles per hour. Chance of rain 30%. Wednesday night, partly cloudy in the evening, then becoming mostly clear. Lows in the lower 70s. Thursday, mostly sunny. A slight chance of showers and thunderstorms in the morning, then
and a chance of showers and thunderstorms in the afternoon. Highs in the lower 90s. Chance of rain 40%. Thursday night, partly cloudy in the evening, then clearing. Lows in the mid-70s. Friday, mostly sunny. A slight chance of showers and thunderstorms in the morning, then a chance of showers and thunderstorms in the afternoon. Highs in the lower 90s. Chance of rain 30%. Friday night, partly cloudy in the evening, then clearing. Lows in the mid-70s. Saturday, mostly sunny. A slight chance of showers and thunderstorms in the morning, then a chance of showers and thunderstorms in the afternoon. Highs in the lower 90s. Chance of rain 50%. Saturday night, partly cloudy. A chance of showers and thunderstorms, mainly in the evening. Lows in the lower 70s. Chance of rain 50%. Sunday, mostly sunny. A chance of showers with a slight chance of thunderstorms in the morning, then showers and thunderstorms likely in the afternoon. Highs around 90. Chance of rain 60%. The current time is 4:27 p.m. Central Daylight Time. These are the 4 p.m. detailed observations across the Birmingham listening area on Monday, July 6th. At Birmingham, a thunderstorm was reported. The temperature was 74 degrees, with a dew point of 71 degrees. The relative humidity was 91%. The wind was east, at 8 miles an hour. The pressure was 30.02 inches, and steady. At Tuscaloosa, it was mostly sunny. The temperature was 86 degrees, with a dew point of 74 degrees. The relative humidity was 67%. The wind was variable, at 3 miles an hour. The pressure was 29.94 inches, and falling. At Anniston, it was partly sunny. The temperature was 86 degrees, with a dew point of 72 degrees. The relative humidity was 62%. The wind was southwest, at 5 miles an hour. The pressure was 29.96 inches, and steady. At the Shelby County Airport, thunder was reported. The temperature was 87 degrees, with a dew point of 74 degrees. The relative humidity was 64%. This was producing a heat index of 95. The pressure was 29.98 inches and rising. Now here are additional observations from across the listening area. At Bessemer, a thunderstorm was reported with a temperature of 77. At Pell City, it was sunny with a temperature of 81. It was partly sunny with a temperature of 79 at Haleyville, 81 at Jasper, 75 at Common, 84 at Gadsden, and 77 at Sylacauga. At Talladega, rain and fog were reported with a temperature of 79. And now, here are some observations from around the region. At Nashville, Tennessee, thunder was reported with a temperature of 78. At Tupelo, Mississippi, it was sunny with a temperature of 89. It was mostly sunny with a temperature of 88 at Chattanooga, Tennessee, and 91 at Meridian, Mississippi. It was partly sunny with a temperature of 90 at Atlanta, Georgia, 79 at Huntsville, and 77 at Montgomery. 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NOAA Weather Radio, which is the voice of the National Weather Service, brings you the latest in weather information, including the local area weather forecasts for the next 7 days, hourly reports of weather conditions, radar information, and forecasts for travel and recreation. This information originates from the National Weather Service Forecast Office, located at the Shelby County Airport in Calera. The Shelby County Airport Climate Summary is at 4 p.m., July 6, 2026. So far today, the high temperature has been 93 degrees. This high was 2 degrees above the normal high of 91. The record high is 99 degrees, which was set in 2012. So far today, the low temperature has been 71 degrees. This tied the normal low of 71. The record low is 63 degrees, which was set in 1990.
1987. A trace of precipitation has fallen, which brings the monthly total to 0.66 inches. This is 0.33 inches below the normal amount of 0.99 inches for July. The total precipitation for the season since June 1st now stands at 4.93 inches, which is 0.64 inches below normal. The total precipitation for the year is now 27.75 inches, which is 3.55 inches below normal. No snow has fallen, which brings the monthly total to 0.0 inches. The total snowfall for the season since June 1st still stands at 0.0 inches and the total snowfall since July 1st still is 0.0 inches. There were no heating degree days so far. And there were 17 cooling degree days so far. The normal high temperature for tomorrow is 91 degrees, and the normal low is 71. The record high for tomorrow is 100, which occurred in 2000, and the record low is 64, which occurred in 1995. Sunset tonight is at 8 p.m. Sunrise tomorrow is at 5:45 a.m. The Birmingham Climate Summary is at 4 p.m., July 6, 2026. So far today the high temperature has been 89 degrees. This high was 2 degrees below the normal high of 91. The record high is 102 degrees, which was set in 1977. So far today the low temperature has been 73 degrees. This low was 1 degree above the normal low of 72. The record low is 54 degrees, which was set in 1972. 1.38 inches of precipitation has fallen, which brings the monthly total to 2.46 inches. This is 1.39 inches above the normal amount of 1.07 inches for July. The total precipitation for the season since June 1st now stands at 10.68 inches, which is 4.83 inches above normal. The total precipitation for the year is now 33.48 inches, which is 2.00 inches above normal. There were 16 cooling degree days so far. The normal high temperature for tomorrow is 91 degrees, and the normal low is 72. The record high for tomorrow is 105, which occurred in 1977, and the record low is 54, which occurred in 1972. Sunset tonight is at 8 p.m. Sunrise tomorrow is at 5:43 a.m. Now here is your Central Alabama weather overview from the National Weather Service in Birmingham. Thunderstorms, scattered afternoon storms will remain in the forecast for much of the upcoming week. A few of these storms may produce localized gusty winds. Here is your National Weather Service forecast for the Birmingham listening area. This afternoon, mostly sunny with a chance of showers and thunderstorms. Near steady temperature in the upper 80s. West winds around 5 miles per hour. Chance of rain 50%. Tonight, partly cloudy. A slight chance of showers and thunderstorms in the evening. Lows in the lower 70s. West winds around 5 miles per hour in the evening, becoming light and variable. Chance of rain 20%. Tuesday, mostly sunny. A chance of showers and thunderstorms in the afternoon. Highs around 90. West winds around 5 miles per hour. Chance of rain 30%. Tuesday night, partly cloudy. A slight chance of showers and thunderstorms in the evening. Lows in the lower 70s. West winds around 5 miles per hour in the evening, becoming light and variable. Chance of rain 20%. Wednesday, mostly sunny. A slight chance of showers and thunderstorms in the morning, then a chance of showers and thunderstorms in the afternoon. Highs around 90. West winds around 5 miles per hour. Chance of rain 30%. Wednesday night, partly cloudy in the evening, then becoming mostly clear. Lows in the lower 70s. Thursday, mostly sunny. A slight chance of showers and thunderstorms in the morning, then a chance of showers and thunderstorms in the afternoon. Highs in the lower 90s. Chance of rain 40%. Thursday night, partly cloudy in the evening, then clearing. Lows in the mid-70s. Friday, mostly sunny. A slight chance of showers and thunderstorms in the morning,
then a chance of showers and thunderstorms in the afternoon. Highs in the lower 90s. Chance of rain 30%. Friday night, partly cloudy in the evening, then clearing. Lows in the mid-70s. Saturday, mostly sunny. A slight chance of showers and thunderstorms in the morning, then a chance of showers and thunderstorms in the afternoon. Highs in the lower 90s. Chance of rain 50%. Saturday night, partly cloudy. A chance of showers and thunderstorms, mainly in the evening. Lows in the lower 70s. Chance of rain 50%. Sunday, mostly sunny. A chance of showers with a slight chance of thunderstorms in the morning, then showers and thunderstorms likely in the afternoon. Highs around 90. Chance of rain 60%. The current time is 4:37 p.m. Central Daylight Time. Strong thunderstorms will impact Chilton, southwestern Talladega, southeastern Shelby, southeastern Bibb, and northwestern Coosa counties through 5 p.m. Central Daylight Time. At 4:36 p.m. Central Daylight Time, Doppler radar was tracking strong thunderstorms along the line extending from near Columbiana to near Jemison to near Raleigh. Movement was east at 15 miles per hour. Hazard, wind gusts up to 40 miles per hour. Source, radar indicated. Impact, gusty winds could knock down tree limbs and blow around unsecured objects. Locations impacted include Sylacauga, Calera, Clanton, Childersburg, Columbiana, Jemison, Wilsonville, Talladega Springs, Thorsby, Maplesville, Oak Grove, Billingsley, Bonaire, Gap of the Mountain, Strickland Crossroads, Marble Valley, Pleasure, Lawley, Fayetteville, and Leyleg Dam. If outdoors, consider seeking shelter inside a building. Frequent cloud-to-ground lightning is occurring with these storms. Lightning can strike 10 miles away from a thunderstorm. Seek a safe shelter inside a building or vehicle. These are the 4 p.m. detailed observations across the Birmingham listening area on Monday, July 6th. At Birmingham, a thunderstorm was reported. The temperature was 74 degrees, with a dew point of 71 degrees. The relative humidity was 91%. The wind was east, at 8 miles an hour. The pressure was 30.02 inches, and steady. At Tuscaloosa, it was mostly sunny. The temperature was 86 degrees, with a dew point of 74 degrees. The relative humidity was 67%. The wind was variable, at 3 miles an hour. The pressure was 29.94 inches, and falling. At Anniston, it was partly sunny. The temperature was 86 degrees, with a dew point of 72 degrees. The relative humidity was 62%. The wind was southwest, at 5 miles an hour. The pressure was 29.96 inches, and steady. At the Shelby County Airport, thunder was reported. The temperature was 87 degrees, with a dew point of 74 degrees. The relative humidity was 64%. This was producing a heat index of 95. The pressure was 29.98 inches and rising. Now here are additional observations from across the listening area. At Bessemer, a thunderstorm was reported with a temperature of 77. At Pell City, it was sunny with a temperature of 81. It was partly sunny, with a temperature of 79 at Haleyville, 81 at Jasper, 75 at Pullman, 84 at Gadsden, and 77 at Sylacauga. At Talladega, rain and fog were reported, with a temperature of 79. And now, here are some observations from around the region. At Nashville, Tennessee, thunder was reported, with a temperature of 78. At Tupelo, Mississippi, it was sunny, with a temperature of 89. It was mostly sunny, with a temperature of 88 at Chattanooga, Tennessee, and 91 at Meridian, Mississippi. It was partly sunny, with a temperature of 90 at Atlanta, Georgia, 79 at Huntsville, and 77 at Montgomery. Now here is your Central Alabama weather overview from the National Weather Service in Birmingham. Thunderstorms, scattered afternoon storms will remain in the forecast for much of the upcoming week. A few of these storms may
produce localized gusty winds. Here is your National Weather Service forecast for the Birmingham listening area. This afternoon, mostly sunny with a chance of showers and thunderstorms. Near steady temperature in the upper 80s. West winds around 5 miles per hour. Chance of rain 50%. Tonight, partly cloudy. A slight chance of showers and thunderstorms in the evening. Lows in the lower 70s. West winds around 5 miles per hour in the evening, becoming light and variable. Chance of rain 20%. Tuesday, mostly sunny. A chance of showers and thunderstorms in the afternoon. Highs around 90. West winds around 5 miles per hour. Chance of rain 30%. Tuesday night, partly cloudy. A slight chance of showers and thunderstorms in the evening. Lows in the lower 70s. West winds around 5 miles per hour in the evening, becoming light and variable. Chance of rain 20%. Wednesday, mostly sunny. A slight chance of showers and thunderstorms in the morning, then a chance of showers and thunderstorms in the afternoon. Highs around 90. West winds around 5 miles per hour. Chance of rain 30%. Wednesday night, partly cloudy in the evening, then becoming mostly clear. Lows in the lower 70s. Thursday, mostly sunny. A slight chance of showers and thunderstorms in the morning, then a chance of showers and thunderstorms in the afternoon. Highs in the lower 90s. Chance of rain 40%. Thursday night, partly cloudy in the evening, then clearing. Lows in the mid-70s. Friday, mostly sunny. A slight chance of showers and thunderstorms in the morning, then a chance of showers and thunderstorms in the afternoon. Highs in the lower 90s. Chance of rain 30%. Friday night, partly cloudy in the evening, then clearing. Lows in the mid-70s. Saturday, mostly sunny. A slight chance of showers and thunderstorms in the morning, then a chance of showers and thunderstorms in the afternoon. Highs in the lower 90s. Chance of rain 50%. Saturday night, partly cloudy. A chance of showers and thunderstorms, mainly in the evening. Lows in the lower 70s. Chance of rain 50%. Sunday, mostly sunny. A chance of showers with a slight chance of thunderstorms in the morning, then showers and thunderstorms likely in the afternoon. Highs around 90. Chance of rain 60%. The current time is 4:44 p.m. Central Daylight Time. Strong thunderstorms will impact Chilton, southwestern Talladega, southeastern Shelby, southeastern Bibb, and northwestern Coosa counties through 5 p.m. Central Daylight Time. At 4:36 p.m. Central Daylight Time, Doppler radar was tracking strong thunderstorms along a line extending from near Columbiana to near Jemison to near Lawley. Movement was east at 15 miles per hour. Hazard, wind gusts up to 40 miles per hour. Source, radar indicated. Impact, gusty winds could knock down tree limbs and blow around unsecured objects. Locations impacted include Sylacauga, Calera, Clanton, Childersburg, Columbiana, Jemison, Wilsonville, Talladega Springs, Thorsby, Maplesville, Oak Grove, Billingsley, Bonaire, Gap of the Mountain, Strickland Crossroads, Marble Valley, Plecker, Lawley, Fayetteville, and Leyleg Dam. If outdoors, consider seeking shelter inside a building. Frequent cloud-to-ground lightning is occurring with these storms. Lightning can strike 10 miles away from a thunderstorm. Seek a safe shelter inside a building or vehicle. The Shelby County Airport Climate Summary is at 4 p.m., July 6, 2026. So far today, the high temperature has been 93 degrees. This high was 2 degrees above the normal high of 91. The record high is 99 degrees, which was set in 2012. So far today, the low temperature has been 71 degrees. This tied the normal low of 71. The record low is 63 degrees, which was set in 1997. A trace of precipitation has fallen, which brings the monthly total to 0.66 inches. This is 0.3
inches below the normal amount of 0.99 inches for July. The total precipitation for the season since June 1st now stands at 4.93 inches, which is 0.64 inches below normal. The total precipitation for the year is now 27.75 inches, which is 3.55 inches below normal. No snow has fallen, which brings the monthly total to 0.0 inches. The total snowfall for the season since June 1st still stands at 0.0 inches and the total snowfall since July 1st still is 0.0 inches. There were no heating degree days so far. And there were 17 cooling degree days so far. The normal high temperature for tomorrow is 91 degrees, and the normal low is 71. The record high for tomorrow is 100, which occurred in 2000, and the record low is 64, which occurred in 1995. Sunset tonight is at 8 p.m. Sunrise tomorrow is at 5:45 a.m. The Birmingham Climate Summary is at 4 p.m., July 6, 2026. So far today the high temperature has been 89 degrees. This high was 2 degrees below the normal high of 91. The record high is 102 degrees, which was set in 1977. So far today the low temperature has been 73 degrees. This low was 1 degree above the normal low of 72. The record low is 54 degrees, which was set in 1972. 1.38 inches of precipitation has fallen, which brings the monthly total to 2.46 inches. This is 1.39 inches above the normal amount of 1.07 inches for July. The total precipitation for the season since June 1st now stands at 10.68 inches, which is 4.83 inches above normal. The total precipitation for the year is now 33.48 inches, which is 2.00 inches above normal. There were 16 cooling degree days so far. The normal high temperature for tomorrow is 91 degrees, and the normal low is 72. The record high for tomorrow is 105, which occurred in 1977, and the record low is 54, which occurred in 1972. Sunset tonight is at 8 p.m. Sunrise tomorrow is at 5:43 a.m. These are the 4 p.m. detailed observations across the Birmingham listening area on Monday, July 6th. At Birmingham, a thunderstorm was reported. The temperature was 74 degrees, with a dew point of 71 degrees. The relative humidity was 91%. The wind was east, at 8 miles an hour. The pressure was 30.02 inches and steady. At Tuscaloosa, it was mostly sunny. The temperature was 86 degrees, with a dew point of 74 degrees. The relative humidity was 67%. The wind was variable, at 3 miles an hour. The pressure was 29.94 inches, and falling. At Anniston, it was partly sunny. The temperature was 86 degrees, with a dew point of 72 degrees. The relative humidity was 62%. The wind was southwest, at 5 miles an hour. The pressure was 29.96 inches and steady. At the Shelby County Airport, thunder was reported. The temperature was 87 degrees with a dew point of 74 degrees. The relative humidity was 64%. This was producing a heat index of 95. The pressure was 29.98 inches and rising. Now here are additional observations from across the listening area. At Bessemer, a thunderstorm was reported with a temperature of 77. At Pell City, it was sunny with a temperature of 81. It was partly sunny with a temperature of 79 at Haleyville, 81 at Jasper, 75 at Pullman, 84 at Gadsden, and 77 at Sylacauga. At Talladega, rain and fog were reported with a temperature of 79. And now, here are some observations from around the region. At Nashville, Tennessee, thunder was reported with a temperature of 78. At Tupelo, Mississippi, it was sunny with a temperature of 89. It was mostly sunny with a temperature of 88 at Chattanooga, Tennessee, and 91 at Meridian, Mississippi. It was partly sunny with a temperature of 90 at Atlanta, Georgia, 79 at Huntsville, and 77.
Kevin Ed Montgomery. Now here is your Central Alabama weather overview from the National Weather Service in Birmingham. Thunderstorms, scattered afternoon storms will remain in the forecast for much of the upcoming week. A few of these storms may produce localized gusty winds. Here is your National Weather Service forecast for the Birmingham listening area. This afternoon, mostly sunny with a chance of showers and thunderstorms. Near steady temperature in the upper 80s. West winds around 5 miles per hour. Chance of rain 50%. Tonight, partly cloudy. A slight chance of showers and thunderstorms in the evening. Lows in the lower 70s. West winds around 5 miles per hour in the evening, becoming light and variable. Chance of rain 20%. Tuesday, mostly sunny. A chance of showers and thunderstorms in the afternoon. Highs around 90. West winds around 5 miles per hour. Chance of rain 30%. Tuesday night, partly cloudy. A slight chance of showers and thunderstorms in the evening. Lows in the lower 70s. West winds around 5 miles per hour in the evening, becoming light and variable. Chance of rain 20%. Wednesday, mostly sunny. A slight chance of showers and thunderstorms in the morning, then a chance of showers and thunderstorms in the afternoon. Highs around 90. West winds around 5 miles per hour. Chance of rain 30%. Wednesday night, partly cloudy in the evening, then becoming mostly clear. Lows in the lower 70s. Thursday, mostly sunny. A slight chance of showers and thunderstorms in the morning, then a chance of showers and thunderstorms in the afternoon. Highs in the lower 90s. Chance of rain 40%. Thursday night, partly cloudy in the evening, then clearing. Lows in the mid-70s. Friday, mostly sunny. A slight chance of showers and thunderstorms in the morning, then a chance of showers and thunderstorms in the afternoon. Highs in the lower 90s. Chance of rain 30%. Friday night, partly cloudy in the evening, then clearing. Lows in the mid-70s. Saturday, mostly sunny. A slight chance of showers and thunderstorms in the morning, then a chance of showers and thunderstorms in the afternoon. Highs in the lower 90s. Chance of rain 50%. Saturday night, partly cloudy. A chance of showers and thunderstorms, mainly in the evening. Lows in the lower 70s. Chance of rain 50%. Sunday, mostly sunny. A chance of showers with a slight chance of thunderstorms in the morning, then showers and thunderstorms likely in the afternoon. Highs around 90. Chance of rain 60%. The current time is 4:54 p.m. Central Daylight Time. Strong thunderstorms will impact Chilton, southwestern Talladega, southeastern Shelby, southeastern Bibb, and northwestern Coosa counties through 5 p.m. Central Daylight Time. At 4:36 p.m. Central Daylight Time, Doppler radar was tracking strong thunderstorms along a line extending from near Columbiana to near Jemison to near Raleigh. Movement was east at 15 miles per hour. Hazard, wind gusts up to 40 miles per hour. Source, radar indicated. Impact, gusty winds could knock down tree limbs and blow around unsecured objects. Locations impacted include Sylacauga, Calera, Clanton, Childersburg, Columbiana, Jemison, Wilsonville, Talladega Springs, Thorsby, Maplesville, Oak Grove, Billingsley, Bonaire, Gap of the Mountain, Strickland Crossroads, Marble Valley, Fletcher, Lawley, Fayetteville, and Leyleg Dam. If outdoors, consider seeking shelter inside a building. Frequent cloud-to-ground lightning is occurring with these storms. Lightning can strike 10 miles away from a thunderstorm. Seek a safe shelter inside a building or vehicle. These are the 4 p.m. detailed observations across the Birmingham listening area on Monday, July 6th. At Birmingham, a thunderstorm was reported. The temperature was 74 degrees with a dew point of 71 degrees. The relative humidity was 91%. The wind was east at 8 miles an hour. The
pressure was 30.02 inches and steady. At Tuscaloosa, it was mostly sunny. The temperature was 86 degrees with a dew point of 74 degrees. The relative humidity was 67%. The wind was variable at 3 miles an hour. The pressure was 29.94 inches and falling. At Anniston, it was partly sunny. The temperature was 86 degrees with a dew point of 72 degrees. The relative humidity was 62%. The wind was southwest at 5 miles an hour. The pressure was 29.96 inches and steady. At the Shelby County Airport, thunder was reported. The temperature was 87 degrees with a dew point of 74 degrees. The relative humidity was 64%. This was producing a heat index of 95. The pressure was 29.98 inches and rising. Now here are additional observations from across the listening area. At Bessemer, a thunderstorm was reported with a temperature of 77. At Pell City, it was sunny with a temperature of 81. It was partly sunny with a temperature of 79 at Haleyville, 81 at Jasper, 75 at Pullman, 84 at Gadsden, and 77 at Sylacauga. At Talladega, rain and fog were reported with a temperature of 79. And now, here are some observations from around the region. At Nashville, Tennessee, thunder was reported with a temperature of 78. At Tupelo, Mississippi, it was sunny with a temperature of 89. It was mostly sunny with a temperature of 88 at Chattanooga, Tennessee, and 91 at Meridian, Mississippi. It was partly sunny with a temperature of 90 at Atlanta, Georgia, 79 at Huntsville, and 77 at Montgomery. 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This information originates from the National Weather Service Forecast Office, located at the Shelby County Airport in Calera. Now here is your Central Alabama weather overview from the National Weather Service in Birmingham. Thunderstorms, scattered afternoon storms will remain in the forecast for much of the upcoming week. A few of these storms may produce localized gusty winds. Here is your National Weather Service forecast for the Birmingham listening area. Tonight, partly cloudy. A slight chance of showers and thunderstorms this evening. Near steady temperature in the mid-70s. West winds around 5 miles per hour this evening, becoming light and variable. Chance of rain 20%. Tuesday, mostly sunny. A chance of showers and thunderstorms in the afternoon. Highs around 90. West winds around 5 miles per hour. Chance of rain 30%. Tuesday night, partly cloudy. A chance of showers and thunderstorms in the evening. Lows in the lower 70s. West winds around 5 miles per hour in the evening, becoming light and variable. Chance of rain 30%. Wednesday, mostly sunny. A slight chance of showers and thunderstorms in the morning, then a chance of showers and thunderstorms in the afternoon. Highs around 90. West winds around 5 miles per hour. Chance of rain 30%. Wednesday night, partly cloudy in the evening, then becoming mostly clear. Lows in the lower 70s. Southwest winds around 5 miles per hour. Thursday, mostly sunny. A slight chance of showers and thunderstorms in the morning, then a chance of showers and thunderstorms in the afternoon. Highs in the lower 90s. Chance of rain 40%. Thursday night, partly cloudy in the evening, then clearing. Lows in the mid-70s. Friday, mostly sunny. A slight chance of showers and thunderstorms in the morning, then a chance of showers and thunderstorms in the afternoon. Highs in the lower 90s. Chance of rain 30%. Friday night.
tonight, partly cloudy in the evening, then clearing. Lows in the mid-70s. Saturday, mostly sunny. A slight chance of showers and thunderstorms in the morning, then a chance of showers and thunderstorms in the afternoon. Highs in the lower 90s. Chance of rain 50%. Saturday night, partly cloudy. A chance of showers and thunderstorms, mainly in the evening. Lows in the lower 70s. Chance of rain 50%. Sunday, mostly sunny. A chance of showers with a slight chance of thunderstorms in the morning, then showers and thunderstorms likely in the afternoon. Highs around 90. Chance of rain 60%. Sunday night, partly cloudy. A chance of showers and thunderstorms in the evening, then a slight chance of showers after midnight. Lows in the lower 70s. Chance of rain 40%. Monday, mostly sunny with a chance of showers. A slight chance of thunderstorms in the morning, then a chance of thunderstorms in the afternoon. Highs in the upper 80s. Chance of rain 50%. The Shelby County Airport Climate Summary is at 4 p.m., July 6, 2026. So far today the high temperature has been 93 degrees. This high was 2 degrees above the normal high of 91. The record high is 99 degrees, which was set in 2012. So far today the low temperature has been 71 degrees. This tied the normal low of 71. The record low is 63 degrees, which was set in 1997. A trace of precipitation has fallen, which brings the monthly total to 0.66 inches. This is 0.33 inches below the normal amount of 0.99 inches for July. The total precipitation for the season since June 1st now stands at 4.93 inches, which is 0.64 inches below normal. The total precipitation for the year is now 27.75 inches, which is 3.55 inches below normal. No snow has fallen, which brings the monthly total to 0.0 inches. The total snowfall for the season since June 1st still stands at 0.0 inches and the total snowfall since July 1st still is 0.0 inches. There were no heating degree days so far. And there were 17 cooling degree days so far. The normal high temperature for tomorrow is 91 degrees, and the normal low is 71. The record high for tomorrow is 100, which occurred in 2000, and the record low is 64, which occurred in 1995. Sunset tonight is at 8 p.m. Sunrise tomorrow is at 5:45 a.m. The Birmingham Climate Summary is at 4 p.m., July 6, 2026. So far today the high temperature has been 89 degrees. This high was 2 degrees below the normal high of 91. The record high is 102 degrees, which was set in 1977. So far today the low temperature has been 73 degrees. This low was 1 degree above the normal low of 72. The record low is 54 degrees, which was set in 1972. 1.38 inches of precipitation has fallen, which brings the monthly total to 2.46 inches. This is 1.39 inches above the normal amount of 1.07 inches for July. The total precipitation for the season since June 1st now stands at 10.68 inches, which is 4.83 inches above normal. The total precipitation for the year is now 33.48 inches, which is 2.00 inches above normal. There were 16 cooling degree days so far. The normal high temperature for tomorrow is 91 degrees, and the normal low is 72. The record high for tomorrow is 105, which occurred in 1977, and the record low is 54, which occurred in 1972. Sunset tonight is at 8 p.m. Sunrise tomorrow is at 5:43 a.m. The current time is 5:05 p.m. Central Daylight Time. These are the 4 p.m. detailed observations across the Birmingham listening area on Monday, July 6th. At Birmingham, a thunderstorm was reported. The temperature was 74 degrees, with a dew point of 71 degrees. The relative humidity was 91%. The wind was east, at 8 miles an hour. The pressure was 30.02 inches,
and steady. At Tuscaloosa, it was mostly sunny. The temperature was 86 degrees, with a dew point of 74 degrees. The relative humidity was 67%. The wind was variable, at 3 miles an hour. The pressure was 29.94 inches, and falling. At Anniston, it was partly sunny. The temperature was 86 degrees, with a dew point of 72 degrees. The relative humidity was 62%. The wind was southwest, at 5 miles an hour. The pressure was 29.96 inches, and steady. At the Shelby County Airport, thunder was reported. The temperature was 87 degrees, with a dew point of 74 degrees. The relative humidity was 64%. This was producing a heat index of 95. The pressure was 29.98 inches, and rising. Now here are additional observations from across the listening area. At Bessemer, a thunderstorm was reported, with a temperature of 77. At Pell City, it was sunny, with a temperature of 81. It was partly sunny, with a temperature of 79 at Haleyville, 81 at Jasper, 75 at Pullman, 84 at Gadsden, and 77 at Sylacauga. At Talladega, rain and fog were reported, with a temperature of 79. And now, here are some observations from around the region. At Nashville, Tennessee, thunder was reported, with a temperature of 78. At Tupelo, Mississippi, it was sunny, with a temperature of 89. It was mostly sunny, with a temperature of 88 at Chattanooga, Tennessee, and 91 at Meridian, Mississippi. It was partly sunny, with a temperature of 90 at Atlanta, Georgia, 79 at Huntsville, and 77 at Montgomery. Now here is your Central Alabama weather overview from the National Weather Service in Birmingham. Thunderstorm scattered afternoon storms will remain in the forecast for much of the upcoming week. A few of these storms may produce localized gusty winds. Here is your National Weather Service forecast for the Birmingham listening area. Tonight, partly cloudy. A slight chance of showers and thunderstorms this evening. Near steady temperature in the mid-70s. West winds around 5 miles per hour this evening, becoming light and variable. Chance of rain 20%. Tuesday, mostly sunny. A chance of showers and thunderstorms in the afternoon. Highs around 90. West winds around 5 miles per hour. Chance of rain 30%. Tuesday night, partly cloudy. A chance of showers and thunderstorms in the evening. Lows in the lower 70s. West winds around 5 miles per hour in the evening, becoming light and variable. Chance of rain 30%. Wednesday, mostly sunny. A slight chance of showers and thunderstorms in the morning, then a chance of showers and thunderstorms in the afternoon. Highs around 90. West winds around 5 miles per hour. Chance of rain 30%. Wednesday night, partly cloudy in the evening, then becoming mostly clear. Lows in the lower 70s. Southwest winds around 5 miles per hour. Thursday, mostly sunny. A slight chance of showers and thunderstorms in the morning, then a chance of showers and thunderstorms in the afternoon. Highs in the lower 90s. Chance of rain 40%. Thursday night, partly cloudy in the evening, then clearing. Lows in the mid-70s. Friday, mostly sunny. A slight chance of showers and thunderstorms in the morning, then a chance of showers and thunderstorms in the afternoon. Highs in the lower 90s. Chance of rain 30%. Friday night, partly cloudy in the evening, then clearing. Lows in the mid-70s. Saturday, mostly sunny. A slight chance of showers and thunderstorms in the morning, then a chance of showers and thunderstorms in the afternoon. Highs in the lower 90s. Chance of rain 50%. Saturday night, partly cloudy. A chance of showers and thunderstorms, mainly in the evening. Lows in the lower 70s. Chance of rain 50%. Sunday, mostly sunny. A chance of showers with a slight chance of thunderstorms in the morning, then showers and thunderstorms likely in the afternoon.
highs around 90. Chance of rain 60%. Sunday night, partly cloudy. A chance of showers and thunderstorms in the evening, then a slight chance of showers after midnight. Lows in the lower 70s. Chance of rain 40%. Monday, mostly sunny with a chance of showers. A slight chance of thunderstorms in the morning, then a chance of thunderstorms in the afternoon. Highs in the upper 80s. Chance of rain 50%. The current time is 5:11 p.m. Central Daylight Time. These are the 5 p.m. detailed observations across the Birmingham listening area on Monday, July 6th. At Birmingham, it was partly sunny. The temperature was 79 degrees, with a dew point of 73 degrees. The relative humidity was 82%. The wind was southeast at 7 miles an hour. The pressure was 30.02 inches and rising. At Tuscaloosa, it was mostly sunny. The temperature was 87 degrees, with a dew point of 74 degrees. The relative humidity was 64%. This was producing a heat index of 95. The wind was calm. The pressure was 29.93 inches and falling. At Anniston, rain and fog were reported. The temperature was 76 degrees, with a dew point of 73 degrees. The relative humidity was 91%. The wind was southwest, at 7 miles an hour. The pressure was 30.00 inches and rising. At the Shelby County Airport, thunder was reported. The temperature was 73 degrees, with a dew point of 70 degrees. The relative humidity was 90%. The wind was southeast, at 6 miles an hour. The pressure was 30.01 inches and rising. Now here are additional observations from across the listening area. It was mostly sunny, with a temperature of 82 at Haleyville, 81 at Jasper, and 73 at Pale City. It was partly sunny, with a temperature of 82 at Coleman, 78 at Bessemer, and 79 at Talladega. It was cloudy, with a temperature of 75 at Gadsden and 76 at Silicaga. And now, here are some observations from around the region. At Tupelo, Mississippi, it was sunny, with a temperature of 89. At Meridian, Mississippi, it was mostly sunny, with a temperature of 90. It was partly sunny, with a temperature of 90 at Atlanta, Georgia, 89 at Chattanooga, Tennessee, 79 at Nashville, Tennessee, 82 at Huntsville, and 76 at Montgomery. Now here is your Central Alabama weather overview from the National Weather Service in Birmingham. Thunderstorms, scattered afternoon storms will remain in the forecast for much of the upcoming week. A few of these storms may produce localized gusty winds. Here is your National Weather Service forecast for the Birmingham listening area. Tonight, partly cloudy. A slight chance of showers and thunderstorms this evening. Near steady temperature in the mid-70s. West winds around 5 miles per hour this evening, becoming light and variable. Chance of rain 20%. Tuesday, mostly sunny. A chance of showers and thunderstorms in the afternoon. Highs around 90. West winds around 5 miles per hour. Chance of rain 30%. Tuesday night, partly cloudy. A chance of showers and thunderstorms in the evening. Lows in the lower 70s. West winds around 5 miles per hour in the evening, becoming light and variable. Chance of rain 30%. Wednesday, mostly sunny. A slight chance of showers and thunderstorms in the morning, then a chance of showers and thunderstorms in the afternoon. Highs around 90. West winds around 5 miles per hour. Chance of rain 30%. Wednesday night, partly cloudy in the evening, then becoming mostly clear. Lows in the lower 70s. Southwest winds around 5 miles per hour. Thursday, mostly sunny. A slight chance of showers and thunderstorms in the morning, then a chance of showers and thunderstorms in the afternoon. Highs in the lower 90s. Chance of rain 40%. Thursday night, partly cloudy in the evening, then clearing.

partly cloudy. A chance of showers and thunderstorms, mainly in the evening. Lows in the lower 70s. Chance of rain 50%. Sunday, mostly sunny. A chance of showers with a slight chance of thunderstorms in the morning, then showers and thunderstorms likely in the afternoon. Highs around 90. Chance of rain 60%. Sunday night, partly cloudy. A chance of showers and thunderstorms in the evening, then a slight chance of showers after midnight. Lows in the lower 70s. Chance of rain 40%. Monday, mostly sunny with a chance of showers. A slight chance of thunderstorms in the morning, then a chance of thunderstorms in the afternoon. Highs in the upper 80s. Chance of rain 50%. The Shelby County Airport climate summary is at 4 p.m., July 6, 2026. So far today the high temperature has been 93 degrees. This high was 2 degrees above the normal high of 91. The record high is 99 degrees, which was set in 2012. So far today the low temperature has been 71 degrees. This tied the normal low of 71. The record low is 63 degrees, which was set in 1997. A trace of precipitation has fallen, which brings the monthly total to 0.66 inches. This is 0.33 inches below the normal amount of 0.99 inches for July. The total precipitation for the season since June 1st now stands at 4.93 inches, which is 0.64 inches below normal. The total precipitation for the year is now 27.75 inches, which is 3.55 inches below normal. No snow has fallen, which brings the monthly total to 0.0 inches. The total snowfall for the season since June 1st still stands at 0.0 inches and the total snowfall since July 1st still is 0.0 inches. There were no heating degree days so far. And there were 17 cooling degree days so far. The normal high temperature for tomorrow is 91 degrees, and the normal low is 71. The record high for tomorrow is 100, which occurred in 2000, and the record low is 64, which occurred in 1995. Sunset tonight is at 8 p.m. Sunrise tomorrow is at 5:45 a.m. The Birmingham climate summary is at 4 p.m., July 6, 2026. So far today the high temperature has been 89 degrees. This high was 2 degrees below the normal high of 91. The record high is 102 degrees, which was set in 1977. So far today the low temperature has been 73 degrees. This low was 1 degree above the normal low of 72. The record low is 54 degrees, which was set in 1972. 1.38 inches of precipitation has fallen, which brings the monthly total to 2.46 inches. This is 1.39 inches above the normal amount of 1.07 inches for July. The total precipitation for the season since June 1st now stands at 10.68 inches, which is 4.83 inches above normal. The total precipitation for the year is now 33.48 inches, which is 2.00 inches above normal. There were 16 cooling degree days so far. The normal high temperature for tomorrow is 91 degrees, and the normal low is 72. The record high for tomorrow is 105, which occurred in 1977, and the record low is 54, which occurred in 1972. Sunset tonight is at 8 p.m. Sunrise tomorrow is at 5:43 a.m. The current time is 5:21 p.m. Central Daylight Time. These are the 5 p.m. detailed observations across the Birmingham listening area on Monday, July 6th. At Birmingham, it was partly sunny. The temperature was 79 degrees with a dew point of 73 degrees. The relative humidity was 82%. The wind was southeast at 7 miles an hour. The pressure was 30.02 inches and rising. At Tuscaloosa, it was mostly sunny. The temperature was 87 degrees, with a dew point of 74 degrees. The relative humidity was 64%. This was producing a heat index of 95. The wind was calm. The pressure was 29.9.

inches and falling. At Anniston, rain and fog were reported. The temperature was 76 degrees, with a dew point of 73 degrees. The relative humidity was 91%. The wind was southwest, at 7 miles an hour. The pressure was 30.00 inches and rising. At the Shelby County Airport, thunder was reported. The temperature was 73 degrees, with a dew point of 70 degrees. The relative humidity was 90%. The wind was southeast, at 6 miles an hour. The pressure was 30.01 inches and rising. Now here are additional observations from across the listening area. It was mostly sunny, with a temperature of 82 at Haleyville, 81 at Jasper, and 73 at Pale City. It was partly sunny, with a temperature of 82 at Cullman, 78 at Bessemer, and 79 at Talladega. It was cloudy, with a temperature of 75 at Gadsden and 76 at Sylacauga. And now, here are some observations from around the region. At Tupelo, Mississippi, it was sunny, with a temperature of 89. At Meridian, Mississippi, it was mostly sunny, with a temperature of 90. It was partly sunny, with a temperature of 90 at Atlanta, Georgia, 89 at Chattanooga, Tennessee, 79 at Nashville, Tennessee, 82 at Huntsville, and 76 at Montgomery. Now here is your Central Alabama weather overview from the National Weather Service in Birmingham. Thunderstorms, scattered afternoon storms will remain in the forecast for much of the upcoming week. A few of these storms may produce localized gusty winds. Here is your National Weather Service forecast for the Birmingham listening area. Tonight, partly cloudy. A slight chance of showers and thunderstorms this evening. Near steady temperature in the mid-70s. West winds around 5 miles per hour this evening, becoming light and variable. Chance of rain 20%. Tuesday, mostly sunny. A chance of showers and thunderstorms in the afternoon. Highs around 90. West winds around 5 miles per hour. Chance of rain 30%. Tuesday night, partly cloudy. A chance of showers and thunderstorms in the evening. Lows in the lower 70s. West winds around 5 miles per hour in the evening, becoming light and variable. Chance of rain 30%. Wednesday, mostly sunny. A slight chance of showers and thunderstorms in the morning, then a chance of showers and thunderstorms in the afternoon. Highs around 90. West winds around 5 miles per hour. Chance of rain 30%. Wednesday night, partly cloudy in the evening, then becoming mostly clear. Lows in the lower 70s. Southwest winds around 5 miles per hour. Thursday, mostly sunny. A slight chance of showers and thunderstorms in the morning, then a chance of showers and thunderstorms in the afternoon. Highs in the lower 90s. Chance of rain 40%. Thursday night, partly cloudy in the evening, then clearing. Lows in the mid-70s. Friday, mostly sunny. A slight chance of showers and thunderstorms in the morning, then a chance of showers and thunderstorms in the afternoon. Highs in the lower 90s. Chance of rain 30%. Friday night, partly cloudy in the evening, then clearing. Lows in the mid-70s. Saturday, mostly sunny. A slight chance of showers and thunderstorms in the morning, then a chance of showers and thunderstorms in the afternoon. Highs in the lower 90s. Chance of rain 50%. Saturday night, partly cloudy. A chance of showers and thunderstorms, mainly in the evening. Lows in the lower 70s. Chance of rain 50%. Sunday, mostly sunny. A chance of showers with a slight chance of thunderstorms in the morning, then showers and thunderstorms likely in the afternoon. Highs around 90. Chance of rain 60%. Sunday night, partly cloudy. A chance of showers and thunderstorms in the evening, then a slight chance of showers after midnight. Lows in the lower 70s. Chance of rain 40%. Monday, mostly sunny with a chance of showers.
a slight chance of thunderstorms in the morning, then a chance of thunderstorms in the afternoon. Highs in the upper 80s. Chance of rain 50%. The current time is 5:27 p.m. Central Daylight Time. These are the 5 p.m. detailed observations across the Birmingham listening area on Monday, July 6th. At Birmingham, it was partly sunny. The temperature was 79 degrees, with a dew point of 73 degrees. The relative humidity was 82%. The wind was southeast at 7 miles an hour. The pressure was 30.02 inches and rising. At Tuscaloosa, it was mostly sunny. The temperature was 87 degrees, with a dew point of 74 degrees. The relative humidity was 64%. This was producing a heat index of 95. The wind was calm. The pressure was 29.93 inches and falling. At Anniston, rain and fog were reported. The temperature was 76 degrees, with a dew point of 73 degrees. The relative humidity was 91%. The wind was southwest at 7 miles an hour. The pressure was 30.00 inches and rising. At the Shelby County Airport, thunder was reported. The temperature was 73 degrees, with a dew point of 70 degrees. The relative humidity was 90%. The wind was southeast at 6 miles an hour. The pressure was 30.01 inches and rising. Now here are additional observations from across the listening area. It was mostly sunny, with a temperature of 82 at Haleyville, 81 at Jasper, and 73 at Pale City. It was partly sunny, with a temperature of 82 at Tolman, 78 at Bessemer, and 79 at Talladega. It was cloudy, with a temperature of 75 at Gadsden, and 76 at Sylacauga. And now, here are some observations from around the region. At Tupelo, Mississippi, it was sunny, with a temperature of 89. At Meridian, Mississippi, it was mostly sunny, with a temperature of 90. It was partly sunny, with a temperature of 90 at Atlanta, Georgia, 89 at Chattanooga, Tennessee, 79 at Nashville, Tennessee, 82 at Huntsville, and 76 at Montgomery. 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NOAA Weather Radio, which is the voice of the National Weather Service, brings you the latest in weather information, including the local area weather forecast for the next 7 days, hourly reports of weather conditions, radar information, and forecasts for travel and recreation. This information originates from the National Weather Service Forecast Office, located at the Shelby County Airport in Calera. The Shelby County Airport Climate Summary is at 4 p.m., July 6, 2026. So far today, the high temperature has been 93 degrees. This high was 2 degrees above the normal high of 91. The record high is 99 degrees, which was set in 2012. So far today, the low temperature has been 71 degrees. This tied the normal low of 71. The record low is 63 degrees, which was set in 1997. A trace of precipitation has fallen, which brings the monthly total to 0.66 inches. This is 0.33 inches below the normal amount of 0.99 inches for July. The total precipitation for the season since June 1st now stands at 4.93 inches, which is 0.64 inches below normal. The total precipitation for the year is now 27.75 inches, which is 3.55 inches below normal. No snow has fallen, which brings the monthly total to 0.0 inches. The total snowfall for the season since June 1st still stands at 0.0 inches and the total snowfall since July 1st still is 0.0 inches. There were no heating degree days so far. And there were 17 cooling degree days so far. The normal high temperature for tomorrow is 91 degrees, and the normal low is 71. The record high for tomorrow is 100, which occurred in 2000, and the record low is 64, which occurred in 1995. Sunset tonight is at 8 p.m.
Sunrise tomorrow is at 5:45 a.m. The Birmingham Climate Summary is at 4 p.m., July 6, 2026. So far today the high temperature has been 89 degrees. This high was 2 degrees below the normal high of 91. The record high is 102 degrees, which was set in 1977. So far today the low temperature has been 73 degrees. This low was 1 degree above the normal low of 72. The record low is 54 degrees, which was set in 1972. 1.38 inches of precipitation has fallen, which brings the monthly total to 2.46 inches. This is 1.39 inches above the normal amount of 1.07 inches for July. The total precipitation for the season since June 1st now stands at 10.68 inches, which is 4.83 inches above normal. The total precipitation for the year is now 33.48 inches, which is 2.00 inches above normal. There were 16 cooling degree days so far. The normal high temperature for tomorrow is 91 degrees, and the normal low is 72. The record high for tomorrow is 105, which occurred in 1977, and the record low is 54, which occurred in 1972. Sunset tonight is at 8 p.m. Sunrise tomorrow is at 5:43 a.m. Now here is your Central Alabama weather overview from the National Weather Service in Birmingham. Thunderstorm scattered afternoon storms will remain in the forecast for much of the upcoming week. A few of these storms may produce localized gusty winds. Here is your National Weather Service forecast for the Birmingham listening area. Tonight, partly cloudy. A slight chance of showers and thunderstorms this evening. Near steady temperature in the mid-70s. West wind around 5 miles per hour this evening, becoming light and variable. Chance of rain 20%. Tuesday, mostly sunny. A chance of showers and thunderstorms in the afternoon. Highs around 90. West wind around 5 miles per hour. Chance of rain 30%. Tuesday night, partly cloudy. A chance of showers and thunderstorms in the evening. Lows in the lower 70s. West wind around 5 miles per hour in the evening, becoming light and variable. Chance of rain 30%. Wednesday, mostly sunny. A slight chance of showers and thunderstorms in the morning, then a chance of showers and thunderstorms in the afternoon. Highs around 90. West wind around 5 miles per hour. Chance of rain 30%. Wednesday night, partly cloudy in the evening, then becoming mostly clear. Lows in the lower 70s. Southwest winds around 5 miles per hour. Thursday, mostly sunny. A slight chance of showers and thunderstorms in the morning, then a chance of showers and thunderstorms in the afternoon. Highs in the lower 90s. Chance of rain 40%. Thursday night, partly cloudy in the evening, then clearing. Lows in the mid-70s. Friday, mostly sunny. A slight chance of showers and thunderstorms in the morning, then a chance of showers and thunderstorms in the afternoon. Highs in the lower 90s. Chance of rain 30%. Friday night, partly cloudy in the evening, then clearing. Lows in the mid-70s. Saturday, mostly sunny. A slight chance of showers and thunderstorms in the morning, then a chance of showers and thunderstorms in the afternoon. Highs in the lower 90s. Chance of rain 50%. Saturday night, partly cloudy. A chance of showers and thunderstorms, mainly in the evening. Lows in the lower 70s. Chance of rain 50%. Sunday, mostly sunny. A chance of showers with a slight chance of thunderstorms in the morning, then showers and thunderstorms likely in the afternoon. Highs around 90. Chance of rain 60%. Sunday night, partly cloudy. A chance of showers and thunderstorms in the evening, then a slight chance of showers after midnight. Lows in the lower 70s. Chance of rain 40%. Monday, mostly sunny with a chance of showers. A slight chance of thunderstorms in the morning, then a chance of thunderstorms in the afternoon.
highs in the upper 80s. Chance of rain 50%. The current time is 5:36 p.m. Central Daylight Time. These are the 5 p.m. detailed observations across the Birmingham listening area on Monday, July 6th. At Birmingham, it was partly sunny. The temperature was 79 degrees, with a dew point of 73 degrees. The relative humidity was 82%. The wind was southeast at 7 miles an hour. The pressure was 30.02 inches and rising. At Tuscaloosa, it was mostly sunny. The temperature was 87 degrees, with a dew point of 74 degrees. The relative humidity was 64%. This was producing a heat index of 95. The wind was calm. The pressure was 29.93 inches and falling. At Anniston, rain and fog were reported. The temperature was 76 degrees, with a dew point of 73 degrees. The relative humidity was 91%. The wind was southwest, at 7 miles an hour. The pressure was 30.00 inches and rising. At the Shelby County Airport, thunder was reported. The temperature was 73 degrees, with a dew point of 70 degrees. The relative humidity was 90%. The wind was southeast, at 6 miles an hour. The pressure was 30.01 inches and rising. Now here are additional observations from across the listening area. It was mostly sunny, with a temperature of 82 at Haleyville, 81 at Jasper, and 73 at Pale City. It was partly sunny, with a temperature of 82 at Tolman, 78 at Bessemer, and 79 at Talladega. It was cloudy, with a temperature of 75 at Gadsden, and 76 at Sylacauga. And now, here are some observations from around the region. At Tupelo, Mississippi, it was sunny, with a temperature of 89. At Meridian, Mississippi, it was mostly sunny, with a temperature of 90. It was partly sunny, with a temperature of 90 at Atlanta, Georgia, 89 at Chattanooga, Tennessee, 79 at Nashville, Tennessee, 82 at Huntsville, and 76 at Montgomery. Now here is your Central Alabama weather overview from the National Weather Service in Birmingham. Thunderstorms, scattered afternoon storms will remain in the forecast for much of the upcoming week. A few of these storms may produce localized gusty winds. Here is your National Weather Service forecast for the Birmingham listening area. Tonight, partly cloudy. A slight chance of showers and thunderstorms this evening. Near steady temperature in the mid-70s. West winds around 5 miles per hour this evening, becoming light and variable. Chance of rain 20%. Tuesday, mostly sunny. A chance of showers and thunderstorms in the afternoon. Highs around 90. West winds around 5 miles per hour. Chance of rain 30%. Tuesday night, partly cloudy. A chance of showers and thunderstorms in the evening. Lows in the lower 70s. West winds around 5 miles per hour in the evening, becoming light and variable. Chance of rain 30%. Wednesday, mostly sunny. A slight chance of showers and thunderstorms in the morning, then a chance of showers and thunderstorms in the afternoon. Highs around 90. West winds around 5 miles per hour. Chance of rain 30%. Wednesday night, partly cloudy in the evening, then becoming mostly clear. Lows in the lower 70s. Southwest winds around 5 miles per hour. Thursday, mostly sunny. A slight chance of showers and thunderstorms in the morning, then a chance of showers and thunderstorms in the afternoon. Highs in the lower 90s. Chance of rain 40%. Thursday night, partly cloudy in the evening, then clearing. Lows in the mid-70s. Friday, mostly sunny. A slight chance of showers and thunderstorms in the morning, then a chance of showers and thunderstorms in the afternoon. Highs in the lower 90s. Chance of rain 30%. Friday night, partly cloudy in the evening, then clearing. Lows in the mid-70s. Saturday, mostly sunny.
a slight chance of showers and thunderstorms in the morning, then a chance of showers and thunderstorms in the afternoon. Highs in the lower 90s. Chance of rain 50%. Saturday night, partly cloudy. A chance of showers and thunderstorms, mainly in the evening. Lows in the lower 70s. Chance of rain 50%. Sunday, mostly sunny. A chance of showers with a slight chance of thunderstorms in the morning, then showers and thunderstorms likely in the afternoon. Highs around 90. Chance of rain 60%. Sunday night, partly cloudy. A chance of showers and thunderstorms in the evening, then a slight chance of showers after midnight. Lows in the lower 70s. Chance of rain 40%. Monday, mostly sunny with a chance of showers. A slight chance of thunderstorms in the morning, then a chance of thunderstorms in the afternoon. Highs in the upper 80s. Chance of rain 50%. The current time is 5:42 p.m. Central Daylight Time. These are the 5 p.m. detailed observations across the Birmingham listening area on Monday, July 6th. At Birmingham, it was partly sunny. The temperature was 79 degrees, with a dew point of 73 degrees. The relative humidity was 82%. The wind was southeast at 7 miles an hour. The pressure was 30.02 inches and rising. At Tuscaloosa, it was mostly sunny. The temperature was 87 degrees, with a dew point of 74 degrees. The relative humidity was 64%. This was producing a heat index of 95. The wind was calm. The pressure was 29.93 inches and falling. At Anniston, rain and fog were reported. The temperature was 76 degrees, with a dew point of 73 degrees. The relative humidity was 91%. The wind was southwest at 7 miles an hour. The pressure was 30.00 inches and rising. At the Shelby County Airport, thunder was reported. The temperature was 73 degrees, with a dew point of 70 degrees. The relative humidity was 90%. The wind was southeast at 6 miles an hour. The pressure was 30.01 inches and rising. Now here are additional observations from across the listening area. It was mostly sunny, with a temperature of 82 at Haleyville, 81 at Jasper, and 73 at Pale City. It was partly sunny, with a temperature of 82 at Tillman, 78 at Bessemer, and 79 at Talladega. It was cloudy, with a temperature of 75 at Gadsden, and 76 at Sylacauga. And now, here are some observations from around the region. At Tupelo, Mississippi, it was sunny, with a temperature of 89. At Meridian, Mississippi, it was mostly sunny, with a temperature of 90. It was partly sunny, with a temperature of 90 at Atlanta, Georgia, 89 at Chattanooga, Tennessee, 79 at Nashville, Tennessee, 82 at Huntsville, and 76 at Montgomery. The Shelby County Airport climate summary is at 4 p.m., July 6, 2026. So far today, the high temperature has been 93 degrees. This high was 2 degrees above the normal high of 91. The record high is 99 degrees, which was set in 2012. So far today, the low temperature has been 71 degrees. This tied the normal low of 71. The record low is 63 degrees, which was set in 1997. A trace of precipitation has fallen, which brings the monthly total to 0.66 inches. This is 0.33 inches below the normal amount of 0.99 inches for July. The total precipitation for the season since June 1st now stands at 4.93 inches, which is 0.64 inches below normal. The total precipitation for the year is now 27.75 inches, which is 3.55 inches below normal. No snow has fallen, which brings the monthly total to 0.0 inches. The total snowfall for the season since June 1st still stands at 0.0 inches and the total snowfall since July 1st still is 0.0 inches. There were no heating degree days so far. And there were 17 cooling degree days so far. The
The normal high temperature for tomorrow is 91 degrees, and the normal low is 71. The record high for tomorrow is 100, which occurred in 2000, and the record low is 64, which occurred in 1995. Sunset tonight is at 8 p.m. Sunrise tomorrow is at 5:45 a.m. The Birmingham Climate Summary is at 4 p.m., July 6, 2026. So far today, the high temperature has been 89 degrees. This high was 2 degrees below the normal high of 91. The record high is 102 degrees, which was set in 1977. So far today, the low temperature has been 73 degrees. This low was 1 degree above the normal low of 72. The record low is 54 degrees, which was set in 1972. 1.38 inches of precipitation has fallen, which brings the monthly total to 2.46 inches. This is 1.39 inches above the normal amount of 1.07 inches for July. The total precipitation for the season since June 1st now stands at 10.68 inches, which is 4.83 inches above normal. The total precipitation for the year is now 33.48 inches, which is 2.00 inches above normal. There were 16 cooling degree days so far. The normal high temperature for tomorrow is 91 degrees, and the normal low is 72. The record high for tomorrow is 105, which occurred in 1977, and the record low is 54, which occurred in 1972. Sunset tonight is at 8 p.m. Sunrise tomorrow is at 5:43 a.m. Now here is your Central Alabama weather overview from the National Weather Service in Birmingham. Thunderstorm scattered afternoon storms will remain in the forecast for much of the upcoming week. A few of these storms may produce localized gusty winds. Here is your National Weather Service forecast for the Birmingham listening area. Tonight, partly cloudy. A slight chance of showers and thunderstorms this evening. Near steady temperature in the mid-70s. West winds around 5 miles per hour this evening, becoming light and variable. Chance of rain 20%. Tuesday, mostly sunny. A chance of showers and thunderstorms in the afternoon. Highs around 90. West winds around 5 miles per hour. Chance of rain 30%. Tuesday night, partly cloudy. A chance of showers and thunderstorms in the evening. Lows in the lower 70s. West winds around 5 miles per hour in the evening, becoming light and variable. Chance of rain 30%. Wednesday, mostly sunny. A slight chance of showers and thunderstorms in the morning, then a chance of showers and thunderstorms in the afternoon. Highs around 90. West winds around 5 miles per hour. Chance of rain 30%. Wednesday night, partly cloudy in the evening, then becoming mostly clear. Lows in the lower 70s. Southwest winds around 5 miles per hour. Thursday, mostly sunny. A slight chance of showers and thunderstorms in the morning, then a chance of showers and thunderstorms in the afternoon. Highs in the lower 90s. Chance of rain 40%. Thursday night, partly cloudy in the evening, then clearing. Lows in the mid-70s. Friday, mostly sunny. A slight chance of showers and thunderstorms in the morning, then a chance of showers and thunderstorms in the afternoon. Highs in the lower 90s. Chance of rain 30%. Friday night, partly cloudy in the evening, then clearing. Lows in the mid-70s. Saturday, mostly sunny. A slight chance of showers and thunderstorms in the morning, then a chance of showers and thunderstorms in the afternoon. Highs in the lower 90s. Chance of rain 50%. Saturday night, partly cloudy. A chance of showers and thunderstorms, mainly in the evening. Lows in the lower 70s. Chance of rain 50%. Sunday, mostly sunny. A chance of showers with a slight chance of thunderstorms in the morning, then showers and thunderstorms likely in the afternoon. Highs around 90. Chance of rain 60%. Sunday night, partly cloudy.
a chance of showers and thunderstorms in the evening, then a slight chance of showers after midnight. Lows in the lower 70s. Chance of rain 40%. Monday, mostly sunny with a chance of showers. A slight chance of thunderstorms in the morning, then a chance of thunderstorms in the afternoon. Highs in the upper 80s. Chance of rain 50%. The current time is 5:52 p.m. Central Daylight Time. These are the 5 p.m. detailed observations across the Birmingham listening area on Monday, July 6th. At Birmingham, it was partly sunny. The temperature was 79 degrees, with a dew point of 73 degrees. The relative humidity was 82%. The wind was southeast at 7 miles an hour. The pressure was 30.02 inches and rising. At Tuscaloosa, it was mostly sunny. The temperature was 87 degrees, with a dew point of 74 degrees. The relative humidity was 64%. This was producing a heat index of 95. The wind was calm. The pressure was 29.93 inches and falling. At Anniston, rain and fog were reported. The temperature was 76 degrees, with a dew point of 73 degrees. The relative humidity was 91%. The wind was southwest, at 7 miles an hour. The pressure was 30.00 inches and rising. At the Shelby County Airport, thunder was reported. The temperature was 73 degrees, with a dew point of 70 degrees. The relative humidity was 90%. The wind was southeast, at 6 miles an hour. The pressure was 30.01 inches and rising. Now here are additional observations from across the listening area. It was mostly sunny, with a temperature of 82 at Haleyville, 81 at Jasper, and 73 at Pale City. It was partly sunny, with a temperature of 82 at Tolman, 78 at Bessemer, and 79 at Talladega. It was cloudy, with a temperature of 75 at Gadsden, and 76 at Sylacauga. And now, here are some observations from around the region. At Tupelo, Mississippi, it was sunny, with a temperature of 89. At Meridian, Mississippi, it was mostly sunny, with a temperature of 90. It was partly sunny, with a temperature of 90 at Atlanta, Georgia, 89 at Chattanooga, Tennessee, 79 at Nashville, Tennessee, 82 at Huntsville, and 76 at Montgomery. Now here is your Central Alabama weather overview from the National Weather Service in Birmingham. Thunderstorms, scattered afternoon storms will remain in the forecast for much of the upcoming week. A few of these storms may produce localized gusty winds. Here is your National Weather Service forecast for the Birmingham listening area. Tonight, partly cloudy. A slight chance of showers and thunderstorms this evening. Near steady temperature in the mid-70s. West winds around 5 miles per hour this evening, becoming light and variable. Chance of rain 20%. Tuesday, mostly sunny. A chance of showers and thunderstorms in the afternoon. Highs around 90. West winds around 5 miles per hour. Chance of rain 30%. Tuesday night, partly cloudy. A chance of showers and thunderstorms in the evening. Lows in the lower 70s. West winds around 5 miles per hour in the evening, becoming light and variable. Chance of rain 30%. Wednesday, mostly sunny. A slight chance of showers and thunderstorms in the morning, then a chance of showers and thunderstorms in the afternoon. Highs around 90. West winds around 5 miles per hour. Chance of rain 30%. Wednesday night, partly cloudy in the evening, then becoming mostly clear. Lows in the lower 70s. Southwest winds around 5 miles per hour. Thursday, mostly sunny. A slight chance of showers and thunderstorms in the morning, then a chance of showers and thunderstorms in the afternoon. Highs in the lower 90s. Chance of rain 40%. Thursday night, partly cloudy in the evening, then clearing. Lows in the mid-70s. Friday, mostly sunny.
a slight chance of showers and thunderstorms in the morning, then a chance of showers and thunderstorms in the afternoon. Highs in the lower 90s. Chance of rain 30%. Friday night, partly cloudy in the evening, then clearing. Lows in the mid-70s. Saturday, mostly sunny. A slight chance of showers and thunderstorms in the morning, then a chance of showers and thunderstorms in the afternoon. Highs in the lower 90s. Chance of rain 50%. Saturday night, partly cloudy. A chance of showers and thunderstorms, mainly in the evening. Lows in the lower 70s. Chance of rain 50%. Sunday, mostly sunny. A chance of showers with a slight chance of thunderstorms in the morning, then showers and thunderstorms likely in the afternoon. Highs around 90. Chance of rain 60%. Sunday night, partly cloudy. A chance of showers and thunderstorms in the evening, then a slight chance of showers after midnight. Lows in the lower 70s. Chance of rain 40%. Monday, mostly sunny with a chance of showers. A slight chance of thunderstorms in the morning, then a chance of thunderstorms in the afternoon. Highs in the upper 80s. Chance of rain 50%. 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This information originates from the National Weather Service Forecast Office, located at the Shelby County Airport in Calera. The current time is 5:58 p.m. Central Daylight Time. These are the 5 p.m. detailed observations across the Birmingham listening area on Monday, July 6th. At Birmingham, it was partly sunny. The temperature was 79 degrees, with a dew point of 73 degrees. The relative humidity was 82%. The wind was southeast at 7 miles an hour. The pressure was 30.02 inches and rising. At Tuscaloosa, it was mostly sunny. The temperature was 87 degrees, with a dew point of 74 degrees. The relative humidity was 64%. This was producing a heat index of 95. The wind was calm. The pressure was 29.93 inches and falling. At Anniston, rain and fog were reported. The temperature was 76 degrees, with a dew point of 73 degrees. The relative humidity was 91%. The wind was southwest, at 7 miles an hour. The pressure was 30.00 inches, and rising. At the Shelby County Airport, thunder was reported. The temperature was 73 degrees, with a dew point of 70 degrees. The relative humidity was 90%. The wind was southeast, at 6 miles an hour. The pressure was 30.01 inches, and rising. Now here are additional observations from across the listening area. It was mostly sunny, with a temperature of 82 at Haleyville, 81 at Jasper, and 73 at Pale City. It was partly sunny, with a temperature of 82 at Coleman, 78 at Bessemer, and 79 at Talladega. It was cloudy, with a temperature of 75 at Gadsden and 76 at Sylacauga. And now, here are some observations from around the region. At Tupelo, Mississippi, it was sunny, with a temperature of 89. At Meridian, Mississippi, it was mostly sunny, with a temperature of 90. It was partly sunny, with a temperature of 90 at Atlanta, Georgia, 89 at Chattanooga, Tennessee, 79 at Nashville, Tennessee, 82 at Huntsville, and 76 at Montgomery. The Shelby County Airport climate summary is at 4 p.m., July 6, 2026. So far today, the high temperature has been 93 degrees. This high was 2 degrees above the normal high of 91. The record high is 99 degrees, which was set in 2012. So far today, the low temperature has been 71 degrees.
This tied the normal low of 71. The record low is 63 degrees, which was set in 1997. A trace of precipitation has fallen, which brings the monthly total to 0.66 inches. This is 0.33 inches below the normal amount of 0.99 inches for July. The total precipitation for the season since June 1st now stands at 4.93 inches, which is 0.64 inches below normal. The total precipitation for the year is now 27.75 inches, which is 3.55 inches below normal. No snow has fallen, which brings the monthly total to 0.0 inches. The total snowfall for the season since June 1st still stands at 0.0 inches and the total snowfall since July 1st still is 0.0 inches. There were no heating degree days so far. And there were 17 cooling degree days so far. The normal high temperature for tomorrow is 91 degrees, and the normal low is 71. The record high for tomorrow is 100, which occurred in 2000, and the record low is 64, which occurred in 1995. Sunset tonight is at 8 p.m. Sunrise tomorrow is at 5:45 a.m. The Birmingham Climate Summary is at 4 p.m., July 6, 2026. So far today the high temperature has been 89 degrees. This high was 2 degrees below the normal high of 91. The record high is 102 degrees, which was set in 1977. So far today the low temperature has been 73 degrees. This low was 1 degree above the normal low of 72. The record low is 54 degrees, which was set in 1972. 1.38 inches of precipitation has fallen, which brings the monthly total to 2.46 inches. This is 1.39 inches above the normal amount of 1.07 inches for July. The total precipitation for the season since June 1st now stands at 10.68 inches, which is 4.83 inches above normal. The total precipitation for the year is now 33.48 inches, which is 2.00 inches above normal. There were 16 cooling degree days so far. The normal high temperature for tomorrow is 91 degrees, and the normal low is 72. The record high for tomorrow is 105, which occurred in 1977, and the record low is 54, which occurred in 1972. Sunset tonight is at 8 p.m. Sunrise tomorrow is at 5:43 a.m. Now here is your Central Alabama weather overview from the National Weather Service in Birmingham. Thunderstorm scattered afternoon storms will remain in the forecast for much of the upcoming week. A few of these storms may produce localized gusty winds. Here is your National Weather Service forecast for the Birmingham listening area. Tonight, partly cloudy. A slight chance of showers and thunderstorms this evening. Near steady temperature in the mid-70s. West winds around 5 miles per hour this evening, becoming light and variable. Chance of rain 20%. Tuesday, mostly sunny. A chance of showers and thunderstorms in the afternoon. Highs around 90. West winds around 5 miles per hour. Chance of rain 30%. Tuesday night, partly cloudy. A chance of showers and thunderstorms in the evening. Lows in the lower 70s. West winds around 5 miles per hour in the evening, becoming light and variable. Chance of rain 30%. Wednesday, mostly sunny. A slight chance of showers and thunderstorms in the morning, then a chance of showers and thunderstorms in the afternoon. Highs around 90. West winds around 5 miles per hour. Chance of rain 30%. Wednesday night, partly cloudy in the evening, then becoming mostly clear. Lows in the lower 70s. Southwest winds around 5 miles per hour. Thursday, mostly sunny. A slight chance of showers and thunderstorms in the morning, then a chance of showers and thunderstorms in the afternoon. Highs in the lower 90s. Chance of rain 40%. Thursday night, partly cloudy in the evening, then clearing. Lows in the mid-70s. Friday, mostly sunny. A slight chance of showers and thunderstorms in the morning, then a chance of showers and thunderstorms in the afternoon.
Highs in the lower 90s. Chance of rain 30%. Friday night, partly cloudy in the evening, then clearing. Lows in the mid-70s. Saturday, mostly sunny. A slight chance of showers and thunderstorms in the morning, then a chance of showers and thunderstorms in the afternoon. Highs in the lower 90s. Chance of rain 50%. Saturday night, partly cloudy. A chance of showers and thunderstorms, mainly in the evening. Lows in the lower 70s. Chance of rain 50%. Sunday, mostly sunny. A chance of showers with a slight chance of thunderstorms in the morning, then showers and thunderstorms likely in the afternoon. Highs around 90. Chance of rain 60%. Sunday night, partly cloudy. A chance of showers and thunderstorms in the evening, then a slight chance of showers after midnight. Lows in the lower 70s. Chance of rain 40%. Monday, mostly sunny with a chance of showers. A slight chance of thunderstorms in the morning, then a chance of thunderstorms in the afternoon. Highs in the upper 80s. Chance of rain 50%. The current time is 6:07 p.m. Central Daylight Time. These are the 5 p.m. detailed observations across the Birmingham listening area on Monday, July 6th. At Birmingham, it was partly sunny. The temperature was 79 degrees, with a dew point of 73 degrees. The relative humidity was 82%. The wind was southeast, at 7 miles an hour. The pressure was 30.02 inches and rising. At Tuscaloosa, it was mostly sunny. The temperature was 87 degrees, with a dew point of 74 degrees. The relative humidity was 64%. This was producing a heat index of 95. The wind was calm. The pressure was 29.93 inches and falling. At Anniston, rain and fog were reported. The temperature was 76 degrees, with a dew point of 73 degrees. The relative humidity was 91%. The wind was southwest, at 7 miles an hour. The pressure was 30.00 inches and rising. At the Shelby County Airport, thunder was reported. The temperature was 73 degrees, with a dew point of 70 degrees. The relative humidity was 90%. The wind was southeast, at 6 miles an hour. The pressure was 30.01 inches and rising. Now here are additional observations from across the listening area. It was mostly sunny, with a temperature of 82 at Haleyville, 81 at Jasper, and 73 at Pale City. It was partly sunny, with a temperature of 82 at Tolman, 78 at Bessemer, and 79 at Talladega. It was cloudy, with a temperature of 75 at Gadsden, and 76 at Sylacauga. And now, here are some observations from around the region. At Tupelo, Mississippi, it was sunny, with a temperature of 89. At Meridian, Mississippi, it was mostly sunny, with a temperature of 90. It was partly sunny, with a temperature of 90 at Atlanta, Georgia, 89 at Chattanooga, Tennessee, 79 at Nashville, Tennessee, 82 at Huntsville, and 76 at Montgomery. Now here is your Central Alabama weather overview from the National Weather Service in Birmingham. Thunderstorms, scattered afternoon storms will remain in the forecast for much of the upcoming week. A few of these storms may produce localized gusty winds. Here is your National Weather Service forecast for the Birmingham listening area. Tonight, partly cloudy. A slight chance of showers and thunderstorms this evening. Lows in the lower 70s. West winds around 5 miles per hour this evening, becoming light and variable. Chance of rain 20%. Tuesday, mostly sunny. A chance of showers and thunderstorms in the afternoon. Highs around 90. West winds around 5 miles per hour. Chance of rain 30%. Tuesday night, partly cloudy. A chance of showers and thunderstorms in the evening. Lows in the lower 70s. West winds around 5 miles per hour in the evening, becoming light and variable. Chance of rain 30%.
Wednesday, mostly sunny. A slight chance of showers and thunderstorms in the morning, then a chance of showers and thunderstorms in the afternoon. Highs around 90. West winds around 5 miles per hour. Chance of rain 30%. Wednesday night, partly cloudy in the evening, then becoming mostly clear. Lows in the lower 70s. Southwest winds around 5 miles per hour. Thursday, mostly sunny. A slight chance of showers and thunderstorms in the morning, then a chance of showers and thunderstorms in the afternoon. Highs in the lower 90s. Chance of rain 40%. Thursday night, partly cloudy in the evening, then clearing. Lows in the mid-70s. Friday, mostly sunny. A slight chance of showers and thunderstorms in the morning, then a chance of showers and thunderstorms in the afternoon. Highs in the lower 90s. Chance of rain 30%. Friday night, partly cloudy in the evening, then clearing. Lows in the mid-70s. Saturday, mostly sunny. A slight chance of showers and thunderstorms in the morning, then a chance of showers and thunderstorms in the afternoon. Highs in the lower 90s. Chance of rain 50%. Saturday night, partly cloudy. A chance of showers and thunderstorms, mainly in the evening. Lows in the lower 70s. Chance of rain 50%. Sunday, mostly sunny. A chance of showers with a slight chance of thunderstorms in the morning, then showers and thunderstorms likely in the afternoon. Highs around 90. Chance of rain 60%. Sunday night, partly cloudy. A chance of showers and thunderstorms in the evening, then a slight chance of showers after midnight. Lows in the lower 70s. Chance of rain 40%. Monday, mostly sunny with a chance of showers. A slight chance of thunderstorms in the morning, then a chance of thunderstorms in the afternoon. Highs in the upper 80s. Chance of rain 50%. The current time is 6:13 p.m. Central Daylight Time. These are the 6 p.m. detailed observations across the Birmingham listening area on Monday, July 6th. At Birmingham, it was partly sunny. The temperature was 79 degrees, with a dew point of 72 degrees. The relative humidity was 79%. The wind was calm. The pressure was 30.00 inches and falling. At Tuscaloosa, thunder was reported. The temperature was 77 degrees, with a dew point of 70 degrees. The relative humidity was 79%. The wind was north, at 12 miles an hour. Gusting to 28. The pressure was 29.95 inches, and steady. At Anniston, it was cloudy. The temperature was 75 degrees, with a dew point of 73 degrees. The relative humidity was 93%. The wind was calm. The pressure was 30.00 inches, and steady. At the Shelby County Airport, it was partly sunny. The temperature was 74 degrees, with a dew point of 71 degrees. The relative humidity was 91%. The wind was variable, at 3 miles an hour. The pressure was 29.99 inches, and falling. Now here are additional observations from across the listening area. It was mostly sunny, with a temperature of 82 at Haleyville, 82 at Jasper, and 82 at Tolman. At Bessemer, it was partly sunny, with a temperature of 79. It was cloudy, with a temperature of 74 at Gadsden, and 79 at Talladega. At Pell City and Sylacauga, the weather conditions were not available. And now, here are some observations from around the region. At Tupelo, Mississippi, it was sunny, with a temperature of 89. At Meridian, Mississippi, it was mostly sunny, with a temperature of 91. It was partly sunny, with a temperature of 83 at Atlanta, Georgia, 87 at Chattanooga, Tennessee, 80 at Nashville, Tennessee, 83 at Huntsville, and 78 at Montgomery. The Shelby County Airport Climate Summary is at 4 p.m., July 6, 2026. So far today the high temperature has been 93 degrees. This high was 2 degrees above the normal high of 91.
The record high is 99 degrees, which was set in 2012. So far today, the low temperature has been 71 degrees. This tied the normal low of 71. The record low is 63 degrees, which was set in 1997. A trace of precipitation has fallen, which brings the monthly total to

snowfall since July 1st still is 0.0 inches. There were no heating degree days so far. And there were 17 cooling degree days so far. The normal high temperature for tomorrow is 91 degrees, and the normal low is 71. The record high for tomorrow is 100, which occurred in 2000, and the record low is 64, which occurred in 1995. Sunset tonight is at 8 p.m. Sunrise tomorrow is at 5:45 a.m. The Birmingham climate summary is at 4 p.m., July 6, 2026. So far today the high temperature has been 89 degrees. This high was 2 degrees below the normal high of 91. The record high is 102 degrees, which was set in 1977. So far today the low temperature has been 73 degrees. This low was 1 degree above the normal low of 72. The record low is 54 degrees, which was set in 1972. 1.38 inches of precipitation has fallen, which brings the monthly total to 2.46 inches. This is 1.39 inches above the normal amount of 1.07 inches for July. The total precipitation for the season since June 1st now stands at 10.68 inches, which is 4.83 inches above normal. The total precipitation for the year is now 33.48 inches, which is 2.00 inches above normal. There were 16 cooling degree days so far. The normal high temperature for tomorrow is 91 degrees, and the normal low is 72. The record high for tomorrow is 105, which occurred in 1977, and the record low is 54, which occurred in 1972. Sunset tonight is at 8 p.m. Sunrise tomorrow is at 5:43 a.m. Now here is your Central Alabama weather overview from the National Weather Service in Birmingham. Thunderstorms, scattered afternoon storms will remain in the forecast for much of the upcoming week. A few of these storms may produce localized gusty winds. Here is your National Weather Service forecast for the Birmingham listening area. Tonight, partly cloudy. A slight chance of showers and thunderstorms this evening. Lows in the lower 70s. West winds around 5 miles per hour this evening, becoming light and variable. Chance of rain 20%. Tuesday, mostly sunny. A chance of showers and thunderstorms in the afternoon. Highs around 90. West winds around 5 miles per hour. Chance of rain 30%. Tuesday night, partly cloudy. A chance of showers and thunderstorms in the evening. Lows in the lower 70s. West winds around 5 miles per hour in the evening, becoming light and variable. Chance of rain 30%. Wednesday, mostly sunny. A slight chance of showers and thunderstorms in the morning, then a chance of showers and thunderstorms in the afternoon. Highs around 90. West winds around 5 miles per hour. Chance of rain 30%. Wednesday night, partly cloudy in the evening, then becoming mostly clear. Lows in the lower 70s. Southwest winds around 5 miles per hour. Thursday, mostly sunny. A slight chance of showers and thunderstorms in the morning, then a chance of showers and thunderstorms in the afternoon. Highs in the lower 90s. Chance of rain 40%. Thursday night, partly cloudy in the evening, then clearing. Lows in the mid-70s. Friday, mostly sunny. A slight chance of showers and thunderstorms in the morning, then a chance of showers and thunderstorms in the afternoon. Highs in the lower 90s. Chance of rain 30%. Friday night, partly cloudy in the evening, then clearing. Lows in the mid-70s. Saturday, mostly sunny. A slight chance of showers and thunderstorms in the morning, then a chance of showers and thunderstorms in the afternoon. Highs in the lower 90s. Chance of rain 50%. Saturday night, partly cloudy. A chance of showers and thunderstorms, mainly in the evening. Lows in the lower 70s. Chance of rain 50%. Sunday, mostly sunny. A chance of showers with a slight chance of thunderstorms in the morning, then showers and thunderstorms likely in the afternoon. Highs around 90.

chance of rain 60%. Sunday night, partly cloudy. A chance of showers and thunderstorms in the evening, then a slight chance of showers after midnight. Lows in the lower 70s. Chance of rain 40%. Monday, mostly sunny with a chance of showers. A slight chance of thunderstorms in the morning, then a chance of thunderstorms. Highs in the upper 80s. Chance of rain 50%. The current time is 6:23 p.m. Central Daylight Time. These are the 6 p.m. detailed observations across the Birmingham listening area on Monday, July 6th. At Birmingham, it was partly sunny. The temperature was 79 degrees, with a dew point of 72 degrees. The relative humidity was 79%. The wind was calm. The pressure was 30.00 inches and falling. At Tuscaloosa, thunder was reported. The temperature was 77 degrees, with a dew point of 70 degrees. The relative humidity was 79%. The wind was north, at 12 miles an hour. Gusting to 28. The pressure was 29.95 inches, and steady. At Anniston, it was cloudy. The temperature was 75 degrees, with a dew point of 73 degrees. The relative humidity was 93%. The wind was calm. The pressure was 30.00 inches, and steady. At the Shelby County Airport, it was partly sunny. The temperature was 74 degrees, with a dew point of 71 degrees. The relative humidity was 91%. The wind was variable, at 3 miles an hour. The pressure was 29.99 inches, and falling. Now here are additional observations from across the listening area. It was mostly sunny, with a temperature of 82 at Haleyville, 82 at Jasper, and 82 at Tolman. At Bessemer, it was partly sunny, with a temperature of 79. It was cloudy, with a temperature of 74 at Gadsden, and 79 at Talladega. At Pell City, and Sylacauga, the weather conditions were not available. And now, here are some observations from around the region. At Tupelo, Mississippi, it was sunny, with a temperature of 89. At Meridian, Mississippi, it was mostly sunny, with a temperature of 91. It was partly sunny, with a temperature of 83 at Atlanta, Georgia, 87 at Chattanooga, Tennessee, 80 at Nashville, Tennessee, 83 at Huntsville, and 78 at Montgomery. Now here is your Central Alabama weather overview from the National Weather Service in Birmingham. Thunderstorms, scattered afternoon storms will remain in the forecast for much of the upcoming week. A few of these storms may produce localized gusty winds. Here is your National Weather Service forecast for the Birmingham listening area. Tonight, partly cloudy. A slight chance of showers and thunderstorms this evening. Lows in the lower 70s. West winds around 5 miles per hour this evening, becoming light and variable. Chance of rain 20%. Tuesday, mostly sunny. A chance of showers and thunderstorms in the afternoon. Highs around 90. West winds around 5 miles per hour. Chance of rain 30%. Tuesday night, partly cloudy. A chance of showers and thunderstorms in the evening. Lows in the lower 70s. West winds around 5 miles per hour in the evening, becoming light and variable. Chance of rain 30%. Wednesday, mostly sunny. A slight chance of showers and thunderstorms in the morning, then a chance of showers and thunderstorms in the afternoon. Highs around 90. West winds around 5 miles per hour. Chance of rain 30%. Wednesday night, partly cloudy in the evening, then becoming mostly clear. Lows in the lower 70s. Southwest winds around 5 miles per hour. Thursday, mostly sunny. A slight chance of showers and thunderstorms in the morning, then a chance of showers and thunderstorms in the afternoon. Highs in the lower 90s. Chance of rain 40%. Thursday night, partly cloudy in the evening, then clearing. Lows in the mid-70s. Friday, mostly sunny. A slight chance of showers.
showers and thunderstorms in the morning, then a chance of showers and thunderstorms in the afternoon. Highs in the lower 90s. Chance of rain 30%. Friday night, partly cloudy in the evening, then clearing. Lows in the mid-70s. Saturday, mostly sunny. A slight chance of showers and thunderstorms in the morning, then a chance of showers and thunderstorms in the afternoon. Highs in the lower 90s. Chance of rain 50%. Saturday night, partly cloudy. A chance of showers and thunderstorms, mainly in the evening. Lows in the lower 70s. Chance of rain 50%. Sunday, mostly sunny. A chance of showers with a slight chance of thunderstorms in the morning, then showers and thunderstorms likely in the afternoon. Highs around 90. Chance of rain 60%. Sunday night, partly cloudy. A chance of showers and thunderstorms in the evening, then a slight chance of showers after midnight. Lows in the lower 70s. Chance of rain 40%. Monday, mostly sunny with a chance of showers. A slight chance of thunderstorms in the morning, then a chance of thunderstorms in the afternoon. Highs in the upper 80s. Chance of rain 50%. 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This information originates from the National Weather Service Forecast Office, located at the Shelby County Airport in Calera. The current time is 6:29 p.m. Central Daylight Time. These are the 6 p.m. detailed observations across the Birmingham listening area on Monday, July 6th. At Birmingham, it was partly sunny. The temperature was 79 degrees with a dew point of 72 degrees. The relative humidity was 79%. The wind was calm. The pressure was 30.00 inches and falling. At Tuscaloosa, thunder was reported. The temperature was 77 degrees, with a dew point of 70 degrees. The relative humidity was 79%. The wind was north, at 12 miles an hour. Gusting to 28. The pressure was 29.95 inches, and steady. At Anniston, it was cloudy. The temperature was 75 degrees, with a dew point of 73 degrees. The relative humidity was 93%. The wind was calm. The pressure was 30.00 inches and steady. At the Shelby County Airport, it was partly sunny. The temperature was 74 degrees with a dew point of 71 degrees. The relative humidity was 91%. The wind was variable at 3 miles an hour. The pressure was 29.99 inches and falling. Now here are additional observations from across the listening area. It was mostly sunny, with a temperature of 82 at Haleyville, 82 at Jasper, and 82 at Tolman. At Bessemer, it was partly sunny, with a temperature of 79. It was cloudy, with a temperature of 74 at Gadsden, and 79 at Talladega. At Pell City and Sylacauga, the weather conditions were not available. And now, here are some observations from around the region. At Tupelo, Mississippi, it was sunny, with a temperature of 89. At Meridian, Mississippi, it was mostly sunny, with a temperature of 91. It was partly sunny, with a temperature of 83 at Atlanta, Georgia, 87 at Chattanooga, Tennessee, 80 at Nashville, Tennessee, 83 at Huntsville, and 78 at Montgomery. The Shelby County Airport Climate Summary is at 4 p.m., July 6, 2026. So far today, the high temperature has been 93 degrees. This high was 2 degrees above the normal high of 91. The record high is 99 degrees, which was set in 2012. So far today, the low temperature has been 71 degrees. This time, the normal low of 71. The record
expected low is 63 degrees, which was set in 1997. A trace of precipitation has fallen, which brings the monthly total to 0.66 inches. This is 0.33 inches below the normal amount of 0.99 inches for July. The total precipitation for the season since June 1st now stands at 4.93 inches, which is 0.64 inches below normal. The total precipitation for the year is now 27.75 inches, which is 3.55 inches below normal. No snow has fallen, which brings the monthly total to 0.0 inches. The total snowfall for the season since June 1st still stands at 0.0 inches and the total snowfall since July 1st still is 0.0 inches. There were no heating degree days so far. And there were 17 cooling degree days so far. The normal high temperature for tomorrow is 91 degrees, and the normal low is 71. The record high for tomorrow is 100, which occurred in 2000, and the record low is 64, which occurred in 1995. Sunset tonight is at 8 p.m. Sunrise tomorrow is at 5:45 a.m. The Birmingham climate summary is at 4 p.m., July 6, 2026. So far today the high temperature has been 89 degrees. This high was 2 degrees below the normal high of 91. The record high is 102 degrees, which was set in 1977. So far today the low temperature has been 73 degrees. This low was 1 degree above the normal low of 72. The record low is 54 degrees, which was set in 1972. 1.38 inches of precipitation has fallen, which brings the monthly total to 2.46 inches. This is 1.39 inches above the normal amount of 1.07 inches for July. The total precipitation for the season since June 1st now stands at 10.68 inches, which is 4.83 inches above normal. The total precipitation for the year is now 33.48 inches, which is 2.00 inches above normal. There were 16 cooling degree days so far. The normal high temperature for tomorrow is 91 degrees, and the normal low is 72. The record high for tomorrow is 105, which occurred in 1977, and the record low is 54, which occurred in 1972. Sunset tonight is at 8 p.m. Sunrise tomorrow is at 5:43 a.m. Now here is your Central Alabama weather overview from the National Weather Service in Birmingham. Thunderstorms, scattered afternoon storms will remain in the forecast for much of the upcoming week. A few of these storms may produce localized gusty winds. Here is your National Weather Service forecast for the Birmingham listening area. Tonight, partly cloudy. A slight chance of showers and thunderstorms this evening. Lows in the lower 70s. West winds around 5 miles per hour this evening, becoming light and variable. Chance of rain 20%. Tuesday, mostly sunny. A chance of showers and thunderstorms in the afternoon. Highs around 90. West winds around 5 miles per hour. Chance of rain 30%. Tuesday night, partly cloudy. A chance of showers and thunderstorms in the evening. Lows in the lower 70s. West wind around 5 miles per hour in the evening, becoming light and variable. Chance of rain 30%. Wednesday, mostly sunny. A slight chance of showers and thunderstorms in the morning, then a chance of showers and thunderstorms in the afternoon. Highs around 90. West wind around 5 miles per hour. Chance of rain 30%. Wednesday night, partly cloudy in the evening, then becoming mostly clear. Lows in the lower 70s. Southwest winds around 5 miles per hour. Thursday, mostly sunny. A slight chance of showers and thunderstorms in the morning, then a chance of showers and thunderstorms in the afternoon. Highs in the lower 90s. Chance of rain 40%. Thursday night, partly cloudy in the evening, then clearing. Lows in the mid-70s. Friday, mostly sunny. A slight chance of showers and thunderstorms in the morning, then a chance of showers and thunderstorms in the afternoon. Highs in the lower 90s.
chance of rain 50%. Friday night, partly cloudy in the evening, then clearing. Lows in the mid-70s. Saturday, mostly sunny. A slight chance of showers and thunderstorms in the morning, then a chance of showers and thunderstorms in the afternoon. Highs in the lower 90s. Chance of rain 50%. Saturday night, partly cloudy. A chance of showers and thunderstorms, mainly in the evening. Lows in the lower 70s. Chance of rain 50%. Sunday, mostly sunny. A chance of showers with a slight chance of thunderstorms in the morning, then showers and thunderstorms likely in the afternoon. Highs around 90. Chance of rain 60%. Sunday night, partly cloudy. A chance of showers and thunderstorms in the evening, then a slight chance of showers after midnight. Lows in the lower 70s. Chance of rain 40%. Monday, mostly sunny with a chance of showers. A slight chance of thunderstorms in the morning, then a chance of thunderstorms in the afternoon. Highs in the upper 80s. Chance of rain 50%. The current time is 6:38 p.m. Central Daylight Time. These are the 6 p.m. detailed observations across the Birmingham listening area on Monday, July 6th. At Birmingham, it was partly sunny. The temperature was 79 degrees, with a dew point of 72 degrees. The relative humidity was 79%. The wind was calm. The pressure was 30.00 inches and falling. At Tuscaloosa, thunder was reported. The temperature was 77 degrees, with a dew point of 70 degrees. The relative humidity was 79%. The wind was north, at 12 miles an hour. Gusting to 28. The pressure was 29.95 inches and steady. At Anniston, it was cloudy. The temperature was 75 degrees with a dew point of 73 degrees. The relative humidity was 93%. The wind was calm. The pressure was 30.00 inches and steady. At the Shelby County Airport, it was partly sunny. The temperature was 74 degrees with a dew point of 71 degrees. The relative humidity was 91%. The wind was variable at 3 miles an hour. The pressure was 29.99 inches and falling. Now here are additional observations from across the listening area. It was mostly sunny, with a temperature of 82 at Haleyville, 82 at Jasper, and 82 at Pullman. At Bessemer, it was partly sunny, with a temperature of 79. It was cloudy, with a temperature of 74 at Gadsden, and 79 at Talladega. At Pell City and Sylacauga, the weather conditions were not available. And now, here are some observations from around the region. At Tupelo, Mississippi, it was sunny, with a temperature of 89. At Meridian, Mississippi, it was mostly sunny, with a temperature of 91. It was partly sunny, with a temperature of 83 at Atlanta, Georgia, 87 at Chattanooga, Tennessee, 80 at Nashville, Tennessee, 83 at Huntsville, and 78 at Montgomery. Now here is your Central Alabama weather overview from the National Weather Service in Birmingham. Thunderstorms, scattered afternoon storms will remain in the forecast for much of the upcoming week. A few of these storms may produce localized gusty winds. Here is your National Weather Service forecast for the Birmingham listening area. Tonight, partly cloudy. A slight chance of showers and thunderstorms this evening. Lows in the lower 70s. West winds around 5 miles per hour this evening, becoming light and variable. Chance of rain 20%. Tuesday, mostly sunny. A chance of showers and thunderstorms in the afternoon. Highs around 90. West winds around 5 miles per hour. Chance of rain 30%. Tuesday night, partly cloudy. A chance of showers and thunderstorms in the evening. Lows in the lower 70s. West winds around 5 miles per hour in the evening, becoming light and variable. Chance of rain 30%. Wednesday, mostly sunny.
A slight chance of showers and thunderstorms in the morning, then a chance of showers and thunderstorms in the afternoon. Highs around 90. West winds around 5 miles per hour. Chance of rain 30%. Wednesday night, partly cloudy in the evening, then becoming mostly clear. Lows in the lower 70s. Southwest winds around 5 miles per hour. Thursday, mostly sunny. A slight chance of showers and thunderstorms in the morning, then a chance of showers and thunderstorms in the afternoon. Highs in the lower 90s. Chance of rain 40%. Thursday night, partly cloudy in the evening, then clearing. Lows in the mid-70s. Friday, mostly sunny. A slight chance of showers and thunderstorms in the morning, then a chance of showers and thunderstorms in the afternoon. Highs in the lower 90s. Chance of rain 30%. Friday night, partly cloudy in the evening, then clearing. Lows in the mid-70s. Saturday, mostly sunny. A slight chance of showers and thunderstorms in the morning, then a chance of showers and thunderstorms in the afternoon. Highs in the lower 90s. Chance of rain 50%. Saturday night, partly cloudy. A chance of showers and thunderstorms, mainly in the evening. Lows in the lower 70s. Chance of rain 50%. Sunday, mostly sunny. A chance of showers with a slight chance of thunderstorms in the morning, then showers and thunderstorms likely in the afternoon. Highs around 90. Chance of rain 60%. Sunday night, partly cloudy. A chance of showers and thunderstorms in the evening, then a slight chance of showers after midnight. Lows in the lower 70s. Chance of rain 40%. Monday, mostly sunny with a chance of showers. A slight chance of thunderstorms in the morning, then a chance of thunderstorms in the afternoon. Highs in the upper 80s. Chance of rain 50%. The current time is 6:44 p.m. Central Daylight Time. These are the 6 p.m. detailed observations across the Birmingham listening area on Monday, July 6th. At Birmingham, it was partly sunny. The temperature was 79 degrees, with a dew point of 72 degrees. The relative humidity was 79%. The wind was calm. The pressure was 30.00 inches and falling. At Tuscaloosa, thunder was reported. The temperature was 77 degrees, with a dew point of 70 degrees. The relative humidity was 79%. The wind was north, at 12 miles an hour. Gusting to 28. The pressure was 29.95 inches, and steady. At Anniston, it was cloudy. The temperature was 75 degrees, with a dew point of 73 degrees. The relative humidity was 93%. The wind was calm. The pressure was 30.00 inches, and steady. At the Shelby County Airport, it was partly sunny. The temperature was 74 degrees, with a dew point of 71 degrees. The relative humidity was 91%. The wind was variable, at 3 miles an hour. The pressure was 29.99 inches, and falling. Now here are additional observations from across the listening area. It was mostly sunny, with a temperature of 82 at Haleyville, 82 at Jasper, and 82 at Coleman. At Bessemer, it was partly sunny, with a temperature of 79. It was cloudy, with a temperature of 74 at Gadsden, and 79 at Talladega. At Hell City and Sylacauga, the weather conditions were not available. And now, here are some observations from around the region. At Tupelo, Mississippi, it was sunny, with a temperature of 89. At Meridian, Mississippi, it was mostly sunny, with a temperature of 91. It was partly sunny, with a temperature of 83 at Atlanta, Georgia, 87 at Chattanooga, Tennessee, 80 at Nashville, Tennessee, 83 at Huntsville, and 78 at Montgomery. The Shelby County Airport Climate Summary is at 4 p.m., July 6, 2026. So far today, the high temperature has been 93 degrees. This high was 2 degrees above the normal high of 91.
The record high is 99 degrees, which was set in 2012. So far today, the low temperature has been 71 degrees. This tied the normal low of 71. The record low is 63 degrees, which was set in 1997. A trace of precipitation has fallen, which brings the monthly total to 0.66 inches. This is 0.33 inches below the normal amount of 0.99 inches for July. The total precipitation for the season since June 1st now stands at 4.93 inches, which is 0.64 inches below normal. The total precipitation for the year is now 27.75 inches, which is 3.55 inches below normal. No snow has fallen, which brings the monthly total to 0.0 inches. The total snowfall for the season since June 1st still stands at 0.0 inches and the total snowfall since July 1st still is 0.0 inches. There were no heating degree days so far. And there were 17 cooling degree days so far. The normal high temperature for tomorrow is 91 degrees, and the normal low is 71. The record high for tomorrow is 100, which occurred in 2000, and the record low is 64, which occurred in 1995. Sunset tonight is at 8 p.m. Sunrise tomorrow is at 5:45 a.m. The Birmingham Climate Summary is at 4 p.m., July 6, 2026. So far today, the high temperature has been 89 degrees. This high was 2 degrees below the normal high of 91. The record high is 102 degrees, which was set in 1977. So far today, the low temperature has been 73 degrees. This low was 1 degree above the normal low of 72. The record low is 54 degrees, which was set in 1972. 1.38 inches of precipitation has fallen, which brings the monthly total to 2.46 inches. This is 1.39 inches above the normal amount of 1.07 inches for July. The total precipitation for the season since June 1st now stands at 10.68 inches, which is 4.83 inches above normal. The total precipitation for the year is now 33.48 inches, which is 2.00 inches above normal. There were 16 cooling degree days so far. The normal high temperature for tomorrow is 91 degrees, and the normal low is 72. The record high for tomorrow is 105, which occurred in 1977, and the record low is 54, which occurred in 1972. Sunset tonight is at 8 p.m. Sunrise tomorrow is at 5:43 a.m. Now here is your Central Alabama weather overview from the National Weather Service in Birmingham. Thunderstorm scattered afternoon storms will remain in the forecast for much of the upcoming week. A few of these storms may produce localized gusty winds. Here is your National Weather Service forecast for the Birmingham listening area. Tonight, partly cloudy. A slight chance of showers and thunderstorms this evening. Lows in the lower 70s. West winds around 5 miles per hour this evening, becoming light and variable. Chance of rain 20%. Tuesday, mostly sunny. A chance of showers and thunderstorms in the afternoon. Highs around 90. West winds around 5 miles per hour. Chance of rain 30%. Tuesday night, partly cloudy. A chance of showers and thunderstorms in the evening. Lows in the lower 70s. West winds around 5 miles per hour in the evening, becoming light and variable. Chance of rain 30%. Wednesday, mostly sunny. A slight chance of showers and thunderstorms in the morning, then a chance of showers and thunderstorms in the afternoon. Highs around 90. West winds around 5 miles per hour. Chance of rain 30%. Wednesday night, partly cloudy in the evening, then becoming mostly clear. Lows in the lower 70s. Southwest winds around 5 miles per hour. Thursday, mostly sunny. A slight chance of showers and thunderstorms in the morning, then a chance of showers and thunderstorms in the afternoon. Highs in the lower 90s. Chance of rain 40%. Thursday night, partly cloudy in the evening, then clearing. Lows in the mid-70s.
Friday, mostly sunny. A slight chance of showers and thunderstorms in the morning, then a chance of showers and thunderstorms in the afternoon. Highs in the lower 90s. Chance of rain 30%. Friday night, partly cloudy in the evening, then clearing. Lows in the mid-70s. Saturday, mostly sunny. A slight chance of showers and thunderstorms in the morning, then a chance of showers and thunderstorms in the afternoon. Highs in the lower 90s. Chance of rain 50%. Saturday night, partly cloudy. A chance of showers and thunderstorms, mainly in the evening. Lows in the lower 70s. Chance of rain 50%. Sunday, mostly sunny. A chance of showers with a slight chance of thunderstorms in the morning, then showers and thunderstorms likely in the afternoon. Highs around 90. Chance of rain 60%. Sunday night, partly cloudy. A chance of showers and thunderstorms in the evening, then a slight chance of showers after midnight. Lows in the lower 70s. Chance of rain 40%. Monday, mostly sunny with a chance of showers. A slight chance of thunderstorms in the morning, then a chance of thunderstorms in the afternoon. Highs in the upper 80s. Chance of rain 50%. The current time is 6:53 p.m. Central Daylight Time. These are the 6 p.m. detailed observations across the Birmingham listening area on Monday, July 6th. At Birmingham, it was partly sunny. The temperature was 79 degrees with a dew point of 72 degrees. The relative humidity was 79%. The wind was calm. The pressure was 30.00 inches and falling. At Tuscaloosa, thunder was reported. The temperature was 77 degrees with a dew point of 70 degrees. The relative humidity was 79%. The wind was north at 12 miles an hour. Gusting to 28. The pressure was 29.95 inches and steady. At Anniston, it was cloudy. The temperature was 75 degrees with a dew point of 73 degrees. The relative humidity was 93%. The wind was calm. The pressure was 30.00 inches and steady. At the Shelby County Airport, it was partly sunny. The temperature was 74 degrees with a dew point of 71 degrees. The relative humidity was 91%. The wind was variable at 3 miles an hour. The pressure was 29.99 inches and falling. Now here are additional observations from across the listening area. It was mostly sunny, with a temperature of 82 at Haleyville, 82 at Jasper, and 82 at Coleman. At Bessemer, it was partly sunny, with a temperature of 79. It was cloudy, with a temperature of 74 at Gadsden, and 79 at Talladega. At Pell City and Sylacauga, the weather conditions were not available. And now, here are some observations from around the region. At Tupelo, Mississippi, it was sunny, with a temperature of 89. At Meridian, Mississippi, it was mostly sunny, with a temperature of 91. It was partly sunny, with a temperature of 83 at Atlanta, Georgia, 87 at Chattanooga, Tennessee, 80 at Nashville, Tennessee, 83 at Huntsville, and 78 at Montgomery. Now here is your Central Alabama weather overview from the National Weather Service in Birmingham. Thunderstorms, scattered afternoon storms will remain in the forecast for much of the upcoming week. A few of these storms may produce localized gusty winds. Here is your National Weather Service forecast for the Birmingham listening area. Tonight, partly cloudy. A slight chance of showers and thunderstorms this evening. Lows in the lower 70s. West winds around 5 miles per hour this evening, becoming light and variable. Chance of rain 20%. Tuesday, mostly sunny. A chance of showers and thunderstorms in the afternoon. Highs around 90. West winds around 5 miles per hour. Chance of rain 30%. Tuesday night, partly cloudy. A chance of showers and thunderstorms in the evening. Lows in the lower 70s.
West winds around 5 miles per hour in the evening, becoming light and variable. Chance of rain 30%. Wednesday, mostly sunny. A slight chance of showers and thunderstorms in the morning, then a chance of showers and thunderstorms in the afternoon. Highs around 90. West winds around 5 miles per hour. Chance of rain 30%. Wednesday night, partly cloudy in the evening, then becoming mostly clear. Lows in the lower 70s. Southwest winds around 5 miles per hour. Thursday, mostly sunny. A slight chance of showers and thunderstorms in the morning, then a chance of showers and thunderstorms in the afternoon. Highs in the lower 90s. Chance of rain 40%. Thursday night, partly cloudy in the evening, then clearing. Lows in the mid-70s. Friday, mostly sunny. A slight chance of showers and thunderstorms in the morning, then a chance of showers and thunderstorms in the afternoon. Highs in the lower 90s. Chance of rain 30%. Friday night, partly cloudy in the evening, then clearing. Lows in the mid-70s. Saturday, mostly sunny. A slight chance of showers and thunderstorms in the morning, then a chance of showers and thunderstorms in the afternoon. Highs in the lower 90s. Chance of rain 50%. Saturday night, partly cloudy. A chance of showers and thunderstorms, mainly in the evening. Lows in the lower 70s. Chance of rain 50%. Sunday, mostly sunny. A chance of showers with a slight chance of thunderstorms in the morning, then showers and thunderstorms likely in the afternoon. Highs around 90. Chance of rain 60%. Sunday night, partly cloudy. A chance of showers and thunderstorms in the evening, then a slight chance of showers after midnight. Lows in the lower 70s. Chance of rain 40%. Monday, mostly sunny with a chance of showers. A slight chance of thunderstorms in the morning, then a chance of thunderstorms in the afternoon. Highs in the upper 80s. Chance of rain 50%. 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This information originates from the National Weather Service Forecast Office, located at the Shelby County Airport in Calera. The current time is 7 p.m. Central Daylight Time. These are the 6 p.m. detailed observations across the Birmingham listening area on Monday, July 6th. At Birmingham, it was partly sunny. The temperature was 79 degrees, with a dew point of 72 degrees. The relative humidity was 79%. The wind was calm. The pressure was 30.00 inches and falling. At Tuscaloosa, thunder was reported. The temperature was 77 degrees, with a dew point of 70 degrees. The relative humidity was 79%. The wind was north, at 12 miles an hour, gusting to 28. The pressure was 29.95 inches, and steady. At Anniston, it was cloudy. The temperature was 75 degrees, with a dew point of 73 degrees. The relative humidity was 93%. The wind was calm. The pressure was 30.00 inches and steady. At the Shelby County Airport, it was partly sunny. The temperature was 74 degrees with a dew point of 71 degrees. The relative humidity was 91%. The wind was variable at 3 miles an hour. The pressure was 29.99 inches and falling. Now here are additional observations from across the listening area. It was mostly sunny, with a temperature of 82 at Haleyville, 82 at Jasper, and 82 at Coleman. At Bessemer, it was partly sunny, with a temperature of 79. It was cloudy, with a temperature of 74 at Gadsden, and 79 at Talladega.
Ethel City, and Silicaga, the weather conditions were not available. And now, here are some observations from around the region.